It was sunny in Springfield, Illinois, with a temperature of 94. Once again in St. Louis, it was mostly sunny. The temperature was 97 degrees and the wind was southwest at 8 miles an hour. The St. Louis climate summary is at 5 p.m., August 31, 2026. So far today, the high temperature has been 99 degrees, which occurred at 3:59 p.m. The normal high is 86. The record high is 103 degrees, which was last set in 2013. So far today, the low temperature has been 73 degrees, which occurred at 3:56 a.m. The normal low is 66. The record low is 49 degrees, which was set in 1967. No precipitation has fallen, which leaves the monthly total at 3.64 inches. The total precipitation for the season since June 1st still stands at 17.59 inches and the total precipitation for the year is still 36.26 inches. The normal high temperature for tomorrow is 86 degrees and the normal low is 66. The record high for tomorrow is 104, which last occurred in 1984, and the record low is 49, which occurred in 1949. Sunset tonight is at 7:33 p.m. Sunrise tomorrow is at 6:31 a.m. This is a special weather statement for the following counties in Missouri, Franklin, Lincoln, and Warren. Heat advisory remains in effect until 8 p.m. Friday. Heat index values up to 105. For portions of South Central, Southwest, and West Central Illinois and Central, East Central, Northeast, in Southeast Missouri, until 8 p.m. Friday. Hot temperatures and high humidity may cause heat illnesses. This is a special weather statement for the following counties in Missouri, Jefferson, St. Charles, St. Louis City, and St. Louis, and the following counties in Illinois, Madison, Monroe, and St. Clair. Heat advisory remains in effect until 8 p.m. Friday. Heat index values up to 108. For in Illinois, Madison, Illinois, Monroe, Illinois, and St. Clair, Illinois counties. In Missouri, Jefferson, Missouri, St. Charles, Missouri, St. Louis City, Missouri, and St. Louis, Missouri counties. Until 8 p.m. Friday. Hot temperatures and high humidity may cause heat illnesses. The current time is 7:07 p.m. Central Daylight Time. This is NOAA, Weather Radio KDO 89 St. Louis, Missouri, broadcasting on 162.550 MHz. This program originates from the National Weather Service Forecast Office in St. Louis, Missouri, and serves parts of East Central Missouri and Southwest Illinois, including the St. Louis metro area and surrounding counties. Heat advisory in effect until 8 p.m. Friday. Tonight, clear. Lows in the mid-70s. South winds 5 to 10 miles per hour. Heat index values up to 101 early this evening. Tuesday, sunny, hot with highs in the upper 90s. Southwest winds around 5 miles per hour. Tuesday night, mostly clear. Lows in the upper 70s. South winds around 5 miles per hour. Heat index values up to 101 early in the evening. Wednesday, sunny, hot with highs in the upper 90s. Southwest winds 5 to 10 miles per hour. Wednesday night, mostly clear. Lows in the upper 70s. South winds 5 to 10 miles per hour. Heat index values up to 102 early in the evening. Thursday through Friday night, mostly clear. Hot. Highs in the upper 90s. Lows in the upper 70s. Heat index values up to 105. Saturday, mostly sunny with a slight chance of showers and thunderstorms. Hot with highs in the mid-90s. Chance of rain 20%. Heat index values up to 105. Saturday night and Sunday, partly cloudy. Lows in the lower 70s. Highs in the lower 90s. Heat index values up to 100. Sunday night, partly cloudy in the evening, then becoming mostly clear. Lows in the upper 60s.
Labor Day, mostly sunny. Highs in the lower 90s. At 6 p.m. at Lambert Field in St. Louis, it was mostly sunny with a temperature of 97 degrees. The dew point was 64, giving us a relative humidity of 33%, producing a heat index of 99. The wind was southwest at 8 miles an hour, and the pressure was 29.97 inches and steady. Elsewhere in the metro area, in Chesterfield, it was sunny and the temperature was 95. In Belleville, it was 94 degrees. In Cahokia, it was mostly sunny at 95 degrees. In St. Charles, it was sunny and 97. Across the region, it was sunny in Columbia, Missouri, with a temperature of 95. In Quincy, it was sunny at 94 degrees. In Kansas City, it was mostly sunny and the temperature was 96. It was sunny in Springfield, Missouri, with a temperature of 98. In Rolla, it was sunny and the temperature was 93. In Farmington, it was 91 degrees. It was sunny in Cape Girardeau, with 91 degrees. It was sunny in Springfield, Illinois, with a temperature of 94. Once again in St. Louis, it was mostly sunny. The temperature was 97 degrees and the wind was southwest at 8 miles an hour. At 7 p.m. at Lambert Field in St. Louis, it was partly cloudy with a temperature of 94 degrees. The dew point was 66, giving us a relative humidity of 39%, producing a heat index of 97. The wind was west at 7 miles an hour, and the pressure was 29.97 inches and steady. Elsewhere in the metro area, in Chesterfield, it was clear and the temperature was 87. In Belleville, it was 89 degrees. In Cahokia, it was clear and 92 degrees. In St. Charles, it was clear and 92. Across the region, it was clear in Columbia, Missouri, with a temperature of 90. In Quincy, it was clear and 88 degrees. In Kansas City, it was partly cloudy and the temperature was 90. It was clear in Springfield, Missouri, with a temperature of 95. In Rolla, it was clear and the temperature was 88. In Farmington, it was 87 degrees. It was clear in Cape Girardeau, with 87 degrees. It was clear in Springfield, Illinois, with a temperature of 91. Once again in St. Louis, it was partly cloudy. The temperature was 94 degrees and the wind was west at 7 miles an hour. The St. Louis climate summary is at 5 p.m., August 31, 2026. So far today, the high temperature has been 99 degrees, which occurred at 3:59 p.m. The normal high is 86. The record high is 103 degrees, which was last set in 2013. So far today, the low temperature has been 73 degrees, which occurred at 3:56 a.m. The normal low is 66. The record low is 49 degrees, which was set in 1967. No precipitation has fallen, which leaves the monthly total at 3.64 inches. The total precipitation for the season since June 1st still stands at 17.59 inches, and the total precipitation for the year is still 36.26 inches. The normal high temperature for tomorrow is 86 degrees, and the normal low is 66. The record high for tomorrow is 104, which last occurred in 1984, and the record low is 49, which occurred in 1949. Sunset tonight is at 7:33 p.m. Sunrise tomorrow is at 6:31 a.m. This is a special weather statement for the following counties in Missouri, Franklin, Lincoln, and Warren. Heat advisory remains in effect until 8 p.m. Friday. Heat index values up to 105. For portions of south central, southwest, and west central Illinois and central, east central, northeast, and southeast Missouri. Until 8 p.m. Friday. Hot temperatures and high humidity may cause heat illnesses. This is a special weather statement for the following counties in Missouri, Jefferson, St. Charles, St. Louis City, and St. Louis, and the following counties in Illinois, Madison, Monroe, and St. Clair. Heat advisory remains in effect.
8 p.m. Friday. Heat index values up to 108. For in Illinois, Madison, Illinois, Monroe, Illinois, and St. Clair, Illinois counties. In Missouri, Jefferson, Missouri, St. Charles, Missouri, St. Louis City, Missouri, and St. Louis, Missouri counties. Until 8 p.m. Friday. Hot temperatures and high humidity may cause heat illnesses. The current time is 7:15 p.m. Central Daylight Time. This is NOAA, Weather Radio KDO 89 St. Louis, Missouri, broadcasting on 162.550 MHz. This program originates from the National Weather Service Forecast Office in St. Louis, Missouri, and serves parts of East Central Missouri and Southwest Illinois, including the St. Louis metro area and surrounding counties. Heat advisory in effect until 8 p.m. Friday. Tonight, clear. Lows in the mid-70s. South winds 5 to 10 miles per hour. Heat index values up to 101 early this evening. Tuesday, sunny, hot with highs in the upper 90s. Southwest winds around 5 miles per hour. Tuesday night, mostly clear. Lows in the upper 70s. South winds around 5 miles per hour. Heat index values up to 101 early in the evening. Wednesday, sunny, hot with highs in the upper 90s. Southwest winds 5 to 10 miles per hour. Wednesday night, mostly clear. Lows in the upper 70s. South winds 5 to 10 miles per hour. Heat index values up to 102 early in the evening. Thursday through Friday night, mostly clear. Hot. Highs in the upper 90s. Lows in the upper 70s. Heat index values up to 105. Saturday, mostly sunny with a slight chance of showers and thunderstorms. Hot with highs in the mid-90s. Chance of rain 20%. Heat index values up to 105. Saturday night and Sunday, partly cloudy. Lows in the lower 70s. Highs in the lower 90s. Heat index values up to 100. Sunday night, partly cloudy in the evening, then becoming mostly clear. Lows in the upper 60s. Labor Day, mostly sunny. Highs in the lower 90s. At 7 p.m. at Lambert Field in St. Louis, it was partly cloudy with a temperature of 94 degrees. The dew point was 66, giving us a relative humidity of 39%, producing a heat index of 97. The wind was west at 7 miles an hour, and the pressure was 29.97 inches and steady. Elsewhere in the metro area, in Chesterfield, it was clear and the temperature was 87. In Belleville, it was 89 degrees. In Cahokia, it was clear and 92 degrees. In St. Charles, it was clear and 92. Across the region, it was clear in Columbia, Missouri, with a temperature of 90. In Quincy, it was clear and 88 degrees. In Kansas City, it was partly cloudy and the temperature was 90. It was clear in Springfield, Missouri, with a temperature of 95. In Rolla, it was clear and the temperature was 88. In Farmington, it was 87 degrees. It was clear in Cape Girardeau, with 87 degrees. It was clear in Springfield, Illinois, with a temperature of 91. Once again in St. Louis, it was partly cloudy. The temperature was 94 degrees and the wind was west at 7 miles an hour. The St. Louis climate summary is of 5 p.m., August 31, 2026. So far today, the high temperature has been 99 degrees, which occurred at 3:59 p.m. The normal high is 86. The record high is 103 degrees, which was last set in 2013. So far today, the low temperature has been 73 degrees, which occurred at 3:56 a.m. The normal low is 66. The record low is 49 degrees, which was set in 1967. No precipitation has fallen, which leaves the monthly total at 3.64 inches. The total precipitation for the season since June 1st still stands at 17.59 inches, and the total precipitation for the year is still 30.
4.26 inches. The normal high temperature for tomorrow is 86 degrees, and the normal low is 66. The record high for tomorrow is 104, which last occurred in 1984, and the record low is 49, which occurred in 1949. Sunset tonight is at 7:33 p.m. Sunrise tomorrow is at 6:31 a.m. This is a special weather statement for the following counties in Missouri, Franklin, Lincoln, and Warren. Heat advisory remains in effect until 8 p.m. Friday. Heat index values up to 105. For portions of south central, southwest, and west central Illinois and central, east central, northeast, and southeast Missouri, until 8 p.m. Friday. Hot temperatures and high humidity may cause heat illnesses. This is a special weather statement for the following counties in Missouri, Jefferson, St. Charles, St. Louis City, and St. Louis, and the following counties in Illinois, Madison, Monroe, and St. Clair. Heat advisory remains in effect until 8 p.m. Friday. Heat index values up to 108. For in Illinois, Madison, Illinois, Monroe, Illinois, and St. Clair, Illinois counties. In Missouri, Jefferson, Missouri, St. Charles, Missouri, St. Louis City, Missouri, and St. Louis, Missouri counties. Until 8 p.m. Friday. Hot temperatures and high humidity may cause heat illnesses. The current time is 7:21 p.m. Central Daylight Time. This is NOAA, Weather Radio KDO 89 St. Louis, Missouri, broadcasting on 162.550 MHz. This program originates from the National Weather Service Forecast Office in St. Louis, Missouri, and serves parts of east central Missouri and southwest Illinois, including the St. Louis metro area and surrounding counties. Heat advisory in effect until 8 p.m. Friday. Tonight, clear. Lows in the mid-70s. South winds 5 to 10 miles per hour. Heat index values up to 101 early this evening. Tuesday, sunny, hot with highs in the upper 90s. Southwest winds around 5 miles per hour. Tuesday night, mostly clear. Lows in the upper 70s. South winds around 5 miles per hour. Heat index values up to 101 early in the evening. Wednesday, sunny, hot with highs in the upper 90s. Southwest winds 5 to 10 miles per hour. Wednesday night, mostly clear. Lows in the upper 70s. South winds 5 to 10 miles per hour. Heat index values up to 102 early in the evening. Thursday through Friday night, mostly clear. Hot. Highs in the upper 90s. Lows in the upper 70s. Heat index values up to 105. Saturday, mostly sunny with a slight chance of showers and thunderstorms. Hot with highs in the mid-90s. Chance of rain 20%. Heat index values up to 105. Saturday night and Sunday, partly cloudy. Lows in the lower 70s. Highs in the lower 90s. Heat index values up to 100. Sunday night, partly cloudy in the evening, then becoming mostly clear. Lows in the upper 60s. Labor Day, mostly sunny. Highs in the lower 90s. At 7 p.m. at Lambert Field in St. Louis, it was partly cloudy with a temperature of 94 degrees. The dew point was 66, giving us a relative humidity of 39%, producing a heat index of 97. The wind was west at 7 miles an hour, and the pressure was 29.97 inches and steady. Elsewhere in the metro area, in Chesterfield, it was clear and the temperature was 87. In Belleville, it was 89 degrees. In Cahokia, it was clear and 92 degrees. In St. Charles, it was clear and 92. Across the region, it was clear in Columbia, Missouri, with a temperature of 90. In Quincy, it was clear and 88 degrees. In Kansas City, it was partly cloudy and the temperature was 90. It was clear in Springfield, Missouri, with a temperature of 95. In Rolla, it was clear and the temperature
temperature was 88. In Farmington, it was 87 degrees. It was clear in Cape Girardeau with 87 degrees. It was clear in Springfield, Illinois, with a temperature of 91. Once again in St. Louis, it was partly cloudy. The temperature was 94 degrees and the wind was west at 7 miles an hour. The St. Louis climate summary is of 5 p.m., August 31, 2026. So far today, the high temperature has been 99 degrees, which occurred at 3:59 p.m. The normal high is 86. The record high is 130 degrees, which was last set in 2013. So far today, the low temperature has been 73 degrees, which occurred at 3:56 a.m. The normal low is 66. The record low is 49 degrees, which was set in 1967. No precipitation has fallen, which leaves the monthly total at 3.64 inches. The total precipitation for the season since June 1st still stands at 17.59 inches, and the total precipitation for the year is still 36.26 inches. The normal high temperature for tomorrow is 86 degrees, and the normal low is 66. The record high for tomorrow is 104, which last occurred in 1984, and the record low is 49, which occurred in 1949. Sunset tonight is at 7:33 p.m. Sunrise tomorrow is at 6:31 a.m. This is a special weather statement for the following counties in Missouri, Franklin, Lincoln, and Warren. Heat advisory remains in effect until 8 p.m. Friday. Heat index values up to 105. For portions of south central, southwest, and west central Illinois and central, east central, northeast, and southeast Missouri, until 8 p.m. Friday. Hot temperatures and high humidity may cause heat illnesses. This is a special weather statement for the following counties in Missouri, Jefferson, St. Charles, St. Louis City, and St. Louis, and the following counties in Illinois, Madison, Monroe, and St. Clair. Heat advisory remains in effect until 8 p.m. Friday. Heat index values up to 108. For in Illinois, Madison, Illinois, Monroe, Illinois, and St. Clair, Illinois counties. In Missouri, Jefferson, Missouri, St. Charles, Missouri, St. Louis City, Missouri, and St. Louis, Missouri counties, until 8 p.m. Friday. Hot temperatures and high humidity may cause heat illnesses. The current time is 7:27 p.m. Central Daylight Time. This is NOAA, Weather Radio KDO 89 St. Louis, Missouri, broadcasting on 162.550 MHz. This program originates from the National Weather Service Forecast Office in St. Louis, Missouri, and serves parts of east central Missouri and southwest Illinois, including the St. Louis metro area and surrounding counties. Heat advisory in effect until 8 p.m. Friday. Tonight, clear. Lows in the mid-70s. South winds 5 to 10 miles per hour. Heat index values up to 101 early this evening. Tuesday, sunny, hot with highs in the upper 90s. Southwest winds around 5 miles per hour. Tuesday night, mostly clear. Lows in the upper 70s. South winds around 5 miles per hour. Heat index values up to 101 early in the evening. Wednesday, sunny, hot with highs in the upper 90s. Southwest winds 5 to 10 miles per hour. Wednesday night, mostly clear. Lows in the upper 70s. South winds 5 to 10 miles per hour. Heat index values up to 102 early in the evening. Thursday through Friday night, mostly clear. Hot. Highs in the upper 90s. Lows in the upper 70s. Heat index values up to 105. Saturday, mostly sunny with a slight chance of showers and thunderstorms. Hot with highs in the mid-90s. Chance of rain 20%. Heat index values up to 105. Saturday night and Sunday, partly cloudy. Lows in the lower 70s. Highs in the lower 90s. Heat index values up to 100.
100. Sunday night, partly cloudy in the evening, then becoming mostly clear. Lows in the upper 60s. Labor Day, mostly sunny. Highs in the lower 90s. At 7 p.m. at Lambert Field in St. Louis, it was partly cloudy with a temperature of 94 degrees. The dew point was 66, giving us a relative humidity of 39%, producing a heat index of 97. The wind was west at 7 miles an hour, and the pressure was 29.97 inches and steady. Elsewhere in the metro area, in Chesterfield, it was clear and the temperature was 87. In Belleville, it was 89 degrees. In Cahokia, it was clear and 92 degrees. In St. Charles, it was clear and 92. Across the region, it was clear in Columbia, Missouri, with a temperature of 90. In Quincy, it was clear and 88 degrees. In Kansas City, it was partly cloudy and the temperature was 90. It was clear in Springfield, Missouri, with a temperature of 95. In Rolla, it was clear and the temperature was 88. In Farmington, it was 87 degrees. It was clear in Cape Girardeau, with 87 degrees. It was clear in Springfield, Illinois, with a temperature of 91. Once again in St. Louis, it was partly cloudy. The temperature was 94 degrees and the wind was west at 7 miles an hour. The St. Louis climate summary is at 5 p.m., August 31, 2026. So far today, the high temperature has been 99 degrees, which occurred at 3:59 p.m. The normal high is 86. The record high is 103 degrees, which was last set in 2013. So far today, the low temperature has been 73 degrees, which occurred at 3:56 a.m. The normal low is 66. The record low is 49 degrees, which was set in 1967. No precipitation has fallen, which leaves the monthly total at 3.64 inches. The total precipitation for the season since June 1st still stands at 17.59 inches, and the total precipitation for the year is still 36.26 inches. The normal high temperature for tomorrow is 86 degrees, and the normal low is 66. The record high for tomorrow is 104, which last occurred in 1984, and the record low is 49, which occurred in 1949. Sunset tonight is at 7:33 p.m. Sunrise tomorrow is at 6:31 a.m. This is a special weather statement for the following counties in Missouri, Franklin, Lincoln, and Warren. Heat advisory remains in effect until 8 p.m. Friday. Heat index values up to 105. For portions of south central, southwest, and west central Illinois and central, east central, northeast, and southeast Missouri. Until 8 p.m. Friday. Hot temperatures and high humidity may cause heat illnesses. This is a special weather statement for the following counties in Missouri, Jefferson, St. Charles, St. Louis City, and St. Louis, and the following counties in Illinois, Madison, Monroe, and St. Clair. Heat advisory remains in effect until 8 p.m. Friday. Heat index values up to 108. For in Illinois, Madison, Illinois, Monroe, Illinois, and St. Clair, Illinois counties. In Missouri, Jefferson, Missouri, St. Charles, Missouri, St. Louis City, Missouri, and St. Louis, Missouri counties. Until 8 p.m. Friday. Hot temperatures and high humidity may cause heat illnesses. The current time is 7:33 p.m. Central Daylight Time. This is NOAA, Weather Radio KDO 89 St. Louis, Missouri, broadcasting on 162.550 MHz. This program originates from the National Weather Service Forecast Office in St. Louis, Missouri, and serves parts of East Central Missouri and Southwest Illinois, including the St. Louis metro area and surrounding counties. Heat advisory in effect until 8 p.m. Friday. Tonight, clear. Lows in the mid-70s. South winds 5 to 10 miles per hour. Heat index values up to 101 early this evening. Tuesday, sunny, hot with highs in the upper 90s. Southwest
winds around 5 miles per hour. Tuesday night, mostly clear. Lows in the upper 70s. South winds around 5 miles per hour. Heat index values up to 101 early in the evening. Wednesday, sunny, hot with highs in the upper 90s. Southwest winds 5 to 10 miles per hour. Wednesday night, mostly clear. Lows in the upper 70s. South winds 5 to 10 miles per hour. Heat index values up to 102 early in the evening. Thursday through Friday night, mostly clear. Hot. Highs in the upper 90s. Lows in the upper 70s. Heat index values up to 105. Saturday, mostly sunny with a slight chance of showers and thunderstorms. Hot with highs in the mid-90s. Chance of rain 20%. Heat index values up to 105. Saturday night and Sunday, partly cloudy. Lows in the lower 70s. Highs in the lower 90s. Heat index values up to 100. Sunday night, partly cloudy in the evening, then becoming mostly clear. Lows in the upper 60s. Labor Day, mostly sunny. Highs in the lower 90s. At 7 p.m. at Lambert Field in St. Louis, it was partly cloudy with a temperature of 94 degrees. The dew point was 66, giving us a relative humidity of 39%, producing a heat index of 97. The wind was west at 7 miles an hour, and the pressure was 29.97 inches and steady. Elsewhere in the metro area, in Chesterfield, it was clear and the temperature was 87. In Belleville, it was 89 degrees. In Cahokia, it was clear and 92 degrees. In St. Charles, it was clear and 92. Across the region, it was clear in Columbia, Missouri, with a temperature of 90. In Quincy, it was clear and 88 degrees. In Kansas City, it was partly cloudy and the temperature was 90. It was clear in Springfield, Missouri, with a temperature of 95. In Rolla, it was clear and the temperature was 88. In Farmington, it was 87 degrees. It was clear in Cape Girardeau, with 87 degrees. It was clear in Springfield, Illinois, with a temperature of 91. Once again in St. Louis, it was partly cloudy. The temperature was 94 degrees and the wind was west at 7 miles an hour. The St. Louis climate summary is at 5 p.m., August 31, 2026. So far today, the high temperature has been 99 degrees, which occurred at 3:59 p.m. The normal high is 86. The record high is 130 degrees, which was last set in 2013. So far today, the low temperature has been 73 degrees, which occurred at 3:56 a.m. The normal low is 66. The record low is 49 degrees, which was set in 1967. No precipitation has fallen, which leaves the monthly total at 3.64 inches. The total precipitation for the season since June 1st still stands at 17.59 inches, and the total precipitation for the year is still 36.26 inches. The normal high temperature for tomorrow is 86 degrees, and the normal low is 66. The record high for tomorrow is 104, which last occurred in 1984, and the record low is 49, which occurred in 1949. Sunset tonight is at 7:33 p.m. Sunrise tomorrow is at 6:31 a.m. This is a special weather statement for the following counties in Missouri, Franklin, Lincoln, and Warren. Heat advisory remains in effect until 8 p.m. Friday. Heat index values up to 105. For portions of South Central, Southwest, and West Central Illinois and Central, East Central, Northeast, and Southeast Missouri. Until 8 p.m. Friday. Hot temperatures and high humidity may cause heat illnesses. This is a special weather statement for the following counties in Missouri, Jefferson, St. Charles, St. Louis City, and St. Louis, and the following counties in Illinois, Madison, Monroe, and St. Clair. Heat advisory remains in effect until 8 p.m. Friday. Heat index values.
to 108. Forin, Illinois, Madison, Illinois, Monroe, Illinois, and St. Clair, Illinois counties. In Missouri, Jefferson, Missouri, St. Charles, Missouri, St. Louis City, Missouri, and St. Louis, Missouri counties. Until 8 p.m. Friday. Hot temperatures and high humidity may cause heat illnesses. The current time is 7:39 p.m. Central Daylight Time. This is NOAA, Weather Radio KDO 89 St. Louis, Missouri, broadcasting on 162.550 MHz. This program originates from the National Weather Service Forecast Office in St. Louis, Missouri, and serves parts of East Central Missouri and Southwest Illinois, including the St. Louis metro area and surrounding counties. Heat advisory in effect until 8 p.m. Friday. Tonight, clear. Lows in the mid-70s. South winds 5 to 10 miles per hour. Heat index values up to 101 early this evening. Tuesday, sunny, hot with highs in the upper 90s. Southwest winds around 5 miles per hour. Tuesday night, mostly clear. Lows in the upper 70s. South winds around 5 miles per hour. Heat index values up to 101 early in the evening. Wednesday, sunny, hot with highs in the upper 90s. Southwest winds 5 to 10 miles per hour. Wednesday night, mostly clear. Lows in the upper 70s. South winds 5 to 10 miles per hour. Heat index values up to 102 early in the evening. Thursday through Friday night, mostly clear. Hot. Highs in the upper 90s. Lows in the upper 70s. Heat index values up to 105. Saturday, mostly sunny with a slight chance of showers and thunderstorms. Hot with highs in the mid-90s. Chance of rain 20%. Heat index values up to 105. Saturday night and Sunday, partly cloudy. Lows in the lower 70s. Highs in the lower 90s. Heat index values up to 100. Sunday night, partly cloudy in the evening, then becoming mostly clear. Lows in the upper 60s. Labor Day, mostly sunny. Highs in the lower 90s. At 7 p.m. at Lambert Field in St. Louis, it was partly cloudy with a temperature of 94 degrees. The dew point was 66, giving us a relative humidity of 39%, producing a heat index of 97. The wind was west at 7 miles an hour, and the pressure was 29.97 inches and steady. Elsewhere in the metro area, in Chesterfield, it was clear and the temperature was 87. In Belleville, it was 89 degrees. In Cahokia, it was clear and 92 degrees. In St. Charles, it was clear and 92. Across the region, it was clear in Columbia, Missouri, with a temperature of 90. In Quincy, it was clear and 88 degrees. In Kansas City, it was partly cloudy and the temperature was 90. It was clear in Springfield, Missouri, with a temperature of 95. In Rolla, it was clear and the temperature was 88. In Farmington, it was 87 degrees. It was clear in Cape Girardeau, with 87 degrees. It was clear in Springfield, Illinois, with a temperature of 91. Once again in St. Louis, it was partly cloudy. The temperature was 94 degrees and the wind was west at 7 miles an hour. The St. Louis climate summary is at 5 p.m., August 31, 2026. So far today, the high temperature has been 99 degrees, which occurred at 3:59 p.m. The normal high is 86. The record high is 103 degrees, which was last set in 2013. So far today, the low temperature has been 73 degrees, which occurred at 3:56 a.m. The normal low is 66. The record low is 49 degrees, which was set in 1967. No precipitation has fallen, which leaves the monthly total at 3.64 inches. The total precipitation for the season since June 1st still stands at 17.59 inches, and the total precipitation for the year is still 36.26 inches. The normal high
temperature for tomorrow is 86 degrees, and the normal low is 66. The record high for tomorrow is 104, which last occurred in 1984, and the record low is 49, which occurred in 1949. Sunset tonight is at 7:33 p.m. Sunrise tomorrow is at 6:31 a.m. This is a special weather statement for the following counties in Missouri, Franklin, Lincoln, and Warren. Heat advisory remains in effect until 8 p.m. Friday. Heat index values up to 105. For portions of south central, southwest, and west central Illinois and central, east central, northeast, and southeast Missouri. Until 8 p.m. Friday. Hot temperatures and high humidity may cause heat illnesses. This is a special weather statement for the following counties in Missouri, Jefferson, St. Charles, St. Louis City, and St. Louis, and the following counties in Illinois, Madison, Monroe, and St. Clair. Heat advisory remains in effect until 8 p.m. Friday. Heat index values up to 108. For in Illinois, Madison, Illinois, Monroe, Illinois, and St. Clair, Illinois counties. In Missouri, Jefferson, Missouri, St. Charles, Missouri, St. Louis City, Missouri, and St. Louis, Missouri counties. Until 8 p.m. Friday. Hot temperatures and high humidity may cause heat illnesses. The current time is 7:46 p.m. Central Daylight Time. This is NOAA, Weather Radio KDO 89 St. Louis, Missouri, broadcasting on 162.550 MHz. This program originates from the National Weather Service Forecast Office in St. Louis, Missouri, and serves parts of east central Missouri and southwest Illinois, including the St. Louis metro area and surrounding counties. Heat advisory in effect until 8 p.m. Friday. Tonight, clear. Lows in the mid-70s. South winds 5 to 10 miles per hour. Heat index values up to 101 early this evening. Tuesday, sunny, hot with highs in the upper 90s. Southwest winds around 5 miles per hour. Tuesday night, mostly clear. Lows in the upper 70s. South winds around 5 miles per hour. Heat index values up to 101 early in the evening. Wednesday, sunny, hot with highs in the upper 90s. Southwest winds 5 to 10 miles per hour. Wednesday night, mostly clear. Lows in the upper 70s. South winds 5 to 10 miles per hour. Heat index values up to 102 early in the evening. Thursday through Friday night, mostly clear. Hot. Highs in the upper 90s. Lows in the upper 70s. Heat index values up to 105. Saturday, mostly sunny with a slight chance of showers and thunderstorms. Hot with highs in the mid-90s. Chance of rain 20%. Heat index values up to 105. Saturday night and Sunday, partly cloudy. Lows in the lower 70s. Highs in the lower 90s. Heat index values up to 100. Sunday night, partly cloudy in the evening, then becoming mostly clear. Lows in the upper 60s. Labor Day, mostly sunny. Highs in the lower 90s. At 7 p.m. at Lambert Field in St. Louis, it was partly cloudy with a temperature of 94 degrees. The dew point was 66, giving us a relative humidity of 39%, producing a heat index of 97. The wind was west at 7 miles an hour, and the pressure was 29.97 inches and steady. Elsewhere in the metro area, in Chesterfield, it was clear and the temperature was 87. In Belleville, it was 89 degrees. In Cahokia, it was clear and 92 degrees. In St. Charles, it was clear and 92. Across the region, it was clear in Columbia, Missouri, with a temperature of 90. In Quincy, it was clear and 88 degrees. In Kansas City, it was partly cloudy and the temperature was 90. It was clear in Springfield, Missouri, with a temperature of 95. In Rolla, it was clear and the temperature was 88. In Farmington, it was
87 degrees. It was clear in Cape Girardeau with 87 degrees. It was clear in Springfield, Illinois, with a temperature of 91. Once again in St. Louis, it was partly cloudy. The temperature was 94 degrees and the wind was west at 7 miles an hour. The St. Louis climate summary is of 5 p.m., August 31, 2026. So far today, the high temperature has been 99 degrees, which occurred at 3:59 p.m. The normal high is 86. The record high is 130 degrees, which was last set in 2013. So far today, the low temperature has been 73 degrees, which occurred at 3:56 a.m. The normal low is 66. The record low is 49 degrees, which was set in 1967. No precipitation has fallen, which leaves the monthly total at 3.64 inches. The total precipitation for the season since June was 87 degrees. It was clear.

the record high is 130 degrees, which was last set in 2013. So far today, the low temperature has been 73 degrees, which occurred at 3:56 a.m. The normal low is 66. The record low is 49 degrees, which was set in 1967. No precipitation has fallen, which leaves the monthly total at 3.64 inches. The total precipitation for the season since June 1st still stands at 17.59 inches, and the total precipitation for the year is still 36.26 inches. The normal high temperature for tomorrow is 86 degrees, and the normal low is 66. The record high for tomorrow is 104, which last occurred in 1984, and the record low is 49, which occurred in 1949. Sunset tonight is at 7:33 p.m. Sunrise tomorrow is at 6:31 a.m. This is a special weather statement for the following counties in Missouri, Franklin, Lincoln, and Warren. Heat advisory remains in effect until 8 p.m. Friday. Heat index values up to 105. For portions of South Central, Southwest, and West Central Illinois and Central, East Central, Northeast, and Southeast Missouri, until 8 p.m. Friday. Hot temperatures and high humidity may cause heat illnesses. This is a special weather statement for the following counties in Missouri, Jefferson, St. Charles, St. Louis City, and St. Louis, and the following counties in Illinois, Madison, Monroe, and St. Clair. Heat advisory remains in effect until 8 p.m. Friday. Heat index values up to 108. For in Illinois, Madison, Illinois, Monroe, Illinois, and St. Clair, Illinois counties. In Missouri, Jefferson, Missouri, St. Charles, Missouri, St. Louis City, Missouri, and St. Louis, Missouri counties. Until 8 p.m. Friday. Hot temperatures and high humidity may cause heat illnesses. The current time is 7:52 p.m. Central Daylight Time. This is NOAA, Weather Radio KDO 89 St. Louis, Missouri, broadcasting on 162.550 MHz. This program originates from the National Weather Service Forecast Office in St. Louis, Missouri, and serves parts of East Central Missouri and Southwest Illinois, including the St. Louis metro area and surrounding counties. Heat advisory in effect until 8 p.m. Friday. Tonight, clear. Lows in the mid-70s. South winds 5 to 10 miles per hour. Heat index values up to 101 early this evening. Tuesday, sunny, hot with highs in the upper 90s. Southwest winds around 5 miles per hour. Tuesday night, mostly clear. Lows in the upper 70s. South winds around 5 miles per hour. Heat index values up to 101 early in the evening. Wednesday, sunny, hot with highs in the upper 90s. Southwest winds 5 to 10 miles per hour. Wednesday night, mostly clear. Lows in the upper 70s. South winds 5 to 10 miles per hour. Heat index values up to 102 early in the evening. Thursday through Friday night, mostly clear. Hot. Highs in the upper 90s. Lows in the upper 70s. Heat index values up to 105. Saturday, mostly sunny with a slight chance of showers and thunderstorms. Hot with highs in the mid-90s. Chance of rain 20%. Heat index values up to 105. Saturday night and Sunday, partly cloudy. Lows in the lower 70s. Highs in the lower 90s. Heat index values up to 100. Sunday night, partly cloudy in the evening, then becoming mostly clear. Lows in the upper 60s. Labor Day, mostly sunny. Highs in the lower 90s. At 7 p.m. at Lambert Field in St. Louis, it was partly cloudy with a temperature of 94 degrees. The dew point was 66, giving us a relative humidity of 39%, producing a heat index of 97. The wind was west at 7 miles an hour, and the pressure was 29.97 inches and steady. Elsewhere in the metro area, in Chester,

It was clear and the temperature was 87. In Belleville, it was 89 degrees. In Cahokia, it was clear and 92 degrees. In St. Charles, it was clear and 92. Across the region, it was clear in Columbia, Missouri, with a temperature of 90. In Quincy, it was clear and 88 degrees. In Kansas City, it was partly cloudy and the temperature was 90. It was clear in Springfield, Missouri, with a temperature of 95. In Rolla, it was clear and the temperature was 88. In Farmington, it was 87 degrees. It was clear in Cape Girardeau, with 87 degrees. It was clear in Springfield, Illinois, with a temperature of 91. Once again in St. Louis, it was partly cloudy. The temperature was 94 degrees and the wind was west at 7 miles an hour. The St. Louis climate summary is at 5 p.m., August 31, 2026. So far today, the high temperature has been 99 degrees, which occurred at 3:59 p.m. The normal high is 86. The record high is 130 degrees, which was last set in 2013. So far today, the low temperature has been 73 degrees, which occurred at 3:56 a.m. The normal low is 66. The record low is 49 degrees, which was set in 1967. No precipitation has fallen, which leaves the monthly total at 3.64 inches. The total precipitation for the season since June 1st still stands at 17.59 inches, and the total precipitation for the year is still 36.26 inches. The normal high temperature for tomorrow is 86 degrees, and the normal low is 66. The record high for tomorrow is 104, which last occurred in 1984, and the record low is 49, which occurred in 1949. Sunset tonight is at 7:33 p.m. Sunrise tomorrow is at 6:31 a.m. This is a special weather statement for the following counties in Missouri, Franklin, Lincoln, and Warren. Heat advisory remains in effect until 8 p.m. Friday. Heat index values up to 105. For portions of south central, southwest, and west central Illinois and central, east central, northeast, and southeast Missouri, until 8 p.m. Friday. Hot temperatures and high humidity may cause heat illnesses. This is a special weather statement for the following counties in Missouri, Jefferson, St. Charles, St. Louis City, and St. Louis, and the following counties in Illinois, Madison, Monroe, and St. Clair. Heat advisory remains in effect until 8 p.m. Friday. Heat index values up to 108. For in Illinois, Madison, Illinois, Monroe, Illinois, and St. Clair, Illinois counties. In Missouri, Jefferson, Missouri, St. Charles, Missouri, St. Louis City, Missouri, and St. Louis, Missouri counties. Until 8 p.m. Friday. Hot temperatures and high humidity may cause heat illnesses. The current time is 7:58 p.m. Central Daylight Time. This is NOAA, Weather Radio KDO 89 St. Louis, Missouri, broadcasting on 162.550 MHz. This program originates from the National Weather Service Forecast Office in St. Louis, Missouri, and serves parts of east central Missouri and southwest Illinois, including the St. Louis metro area and surrounding counties. Heat advisory in effect until 8 p.m. Friday. Tonight, clear. Lows in the mid-70s. South winds 5 to 10 miles per hour. Heat index values up to 101 early this evening. Tuesday, sunny, hot with highs in the upper 90s. Southwest winds around 5 miles per hour. Tuesday night, mostly clear. Lows in the upper 70s. South winds around 5 miles per hour. Heat index values up to 101 early in the evening. Wednesday, sunny, hot with highs in the upper 90s. Southwest winds 5 to 10 miles per hour. Wednesday night, mostly clear. Lows in the upper 70s. South winds 5 to 10 miles per hour. Heat index values up to 102 early in the evening. Thursday through Friday night, mostly
clear. Hot. Highs in the upper 90s. Lows in the upper 70s. Heat index values up to 105. Saturday, mostly sunny with a slight chance of showers and thunderstorms. Hot with highs in the mid-90s. Chance of rain 20%. Heat index values up to 105. Saturday night and Sunday, partly cloudy. Lows in the lower 70s. Highs in the lower 90s. Heat index values up to 100. Sunday night, partly cloudy in the evening, then becoming mostly clear. Lows in the upper 60s. Labor Day, mostly sunny. Highs in the lower 90s. At 7 p.m. at Lambert Field in St. Louis, it was partly cloudy with a temperature of 94 degrees. The dew point was 66, giving us a relative humidity of 39%, producing a heat index of 97. The wind was west at 7 miles an hour, and the pressure was 29.97 inches and steady. Elsewhere in the metro area, in Chesterfield, it was clear and the temperature was 87. In Belleville, it was 89 degrees. In Cahokia, it was clear and 92 degrees. In St. Charles, it was clear and 92. Across the region, it was clear in Columbia, Missouri, with a temperature of 90. In Quincy, it was clear and 88 degrees. In Kansas City, it was partly cloudy and the temperature was 90. It was clear in Springfield, Missouri, with a temperature of 95. In Rolla, it was clear and the temperature was 88. In Farmington, it was 87 degrees. It was clear in Cape Girardeau, with 87 degrees. It was clear in Springfield, Illinois, with a temperature of 91. Once again in St. Louis, it was partly cloudy. The temperature was 94 degrees and the wind was west at 7 miles an hour. The St. Louis climate summary is at 5 p.m., August 31, 2026. So far today, the high temperature has been 99 degrees, which occurred at 3:59 p.m. The normal high is 86. The record high is 103 degrees, which was last set in 2013. So far today, the low temperature has been 73 degrees, which occurred at 3:56 a.m. The normal low is 66. The record low is 49 degrees, which was set in 1967. No precipitation has fallen, which leaves the monthly total at 3.64 inches. The total precipitation for the season since June 1st still stands at 17.59 inches, and the total precipitation for the year is still 36.26 inches. The normal high temperature for tomorrow is 86 degrees, and the normal low is 66. The record high for tomorrow is 104, which last occurred in 1984, and the record low is 49, which occurred in 1949. Sunset tonight is at 7:33 p.m. Sunrise tomorrow is at 6:31 a.m. This is a special weather statement for the following counties in Missouri, Franklin, Lincoln, and Warren. Heat advisory remains in effect until 8 p.m. Friday. Heat index values up to 105. For portions of south central, southwest, and west central Illinois and central, east central, northeast, and southeast Missouri. Until 8 p.m. Friday. Hot temperatures and high humidity may cause heat illnesses. This is a special weather statement for the following counties in Missouri, Jefferson, St. Charles, St. Louis City, and St. Louis, and the following counties in Illinois, Madison, Monroe, and St. Clair. Heat advisory remains in effect until 8 p.m. Friday. Heat index values up to 108. For in Illinois, Madison, Illinois, Monroe, Illinois, and St. Clair, Illinois counties. In Missouri, Jefferson, Missouri, St. Charles, Missouri, St. Louis City, Missouri, and St. Louis, Missouri counties. Until 8 p.m. Friday. Hot temperatures and high humidity may cause heat illnesses. The current time is 8:04 p.m. Central Daylight Time. This is NOAA, Weather Radio KDO 89 St. Louis, Missouri, broadcasting on 162.550 megahertz.
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Heat advisory in effect until 8 p.m. Friday. Tonight, clear. Lows in the mid-70s. South winds 5 to 10 miles per hour. Heat index values up to 101 early this evening. Tuesday, sunny, hot with highs in the upper 90s. Southwest winds around 5 miles per hour. Tuesday night, mostly clear. Lows in the upper 70s. South winds around 5 miles per hour. Heat index values up to 101 early in the evening. Wednesday, sunny, hot with highs in the upper 90s. Southwest winds 5 to 10 miles per hour. Wednesday night, mostly clear. Lows in the upper 70s. South winds 5 to 10 miles per hour. Heat index values up to 102 early in the evening. Thursday through Friday night, mostly clear. Hot. Highs in the upper 90s. Lows in the upper 70s. Heat index values up to 105. Saturday, mostly sunny with a slight chance of showers and thunderstorms. Hot with highs in the mid-90s. Chance of rain 20%. Heat index values up to 105. Saturday night and Sunday, partly cloudy. Lows in the lower 70s. Highs in the lower 90s. Heat index values up to 100. Sunday night, partly cloudy in the evening, then becoming mostly clear. Lows in the upper 60s. Labor Day, mostly sunny. Highs in the lower 90s. At 7 p.m. at Lambert Field in St. Louis, it was partly cloudy with a temperature of 94 degrees. The dew point was 66, giving us a relative humidity of 39%, producing a heat index of 97. The wind was west at 7 miles an hour, and the pressure was 29.97 inches and steady. Elsewhere in the metro area, in Chesterfield it was clear and the temperature was 87. In Belleville it was 89 degrees. In Cahokia, it was clear and 92 degrees. In St. Charles it was clear and 92. Across the region, it was clear in Columbia, Missouri, with a temperature of 90. In Quincy it was clear and 88 degrees. In Kansas City, it was partly cloudy and the temperature was 90. It was clear in Springfield, Missouri, with a temperature of 95. In Rolla, it was clear and the temperature was 88. In Farmington, it was 87 degrees. It was clear in Cape Girardeau, with 87 degrees. It was clear in Springfield, Illinois, with a temperature of 91. Once again in St. Louis, it was partly cloudy, the temperature was 94 degrees, and the wind was west at 7 miles an hour. The St. Louis climate summary is at 5 p.m., August 31, 2026. So far today, the high temperature has been 99 degrees, which occurred at 3:59 p.m. The normal high is 86. The record high is 103 degrees, which was last set in 2013. So far today, the low temperature has been 73 degrees, which occurred at 3:56 a.m. The normal low is 66. The record low is 49 degrees, which was set in 1967. No precipitation has fallen, which leaves the monthly total at 3.64 inches. The total precipitation for the season since June 1st still stands at 17.59 inches and the total precipitation for the year is still 36.26 inches. The normal high temperature for tomorrow is 86 degrees and the normal low is 66. The record high for tomorrow is 104, which last occurred in 1984, and the record low is 49, which occurred in 1949. Sunset tonight is at 7:33 p.m. Sunrise tomorrow is at 6:31 a.m. This is a special weather statement for the following counties in Missouri, Franklin, Lincoln, and Warren. Heat advisory remains in effect until 8 p.m. Friday. Heat index values up to 105. Proportions of
of Central, Southwest, and West Central Illinois and Central, East Central, Northeast, and Southeast Missouri until 8 p.m. Friday. Hot temperatures and high humidity may cause heat illnesses. This is a special weather statement for the following counties in Missouri, Jefferson, St. Charles, St. Louis City, and St. Louis, and the following counties in Illinois, Madison, Monroe, and St. Clair. Heat advisory remains in effect until 8 p.m. Friday. Heat index values up to 108. For in Illinois, Madison, Illinois, Monroe, Illinois, and St. Clair, Illinois counties. In Missouri, Jefferson, Missouri, St. Charles, Missouri, St. Louis City, Missouri, and St. Louis, Missouri counties. Until 8 p.m. Friday. Hot temperatures and high humidity may cause heat illnesses. The current time is 8:11 p.m. Central Daylight Time. This is NOAA, Weather Radio KDO 89 St. Louis, Missouri, broadcasting on 162.550 MHz. This program originates from the National Weather Service Forecast Office in St. Louis, Missouri, and serves parts of East Central Missouri and Southwest Illinois, including the St. Louis metro area and surrounding counties. Heat advisory in effect until 8 p.m. Friday. Tonight, clear. Lows in the mid-70s. South winds 5 to 10 miles per hour. Heat index values up to 101 early this evening. Tuesday, sunny, hot with highs in the upper 90s. Southwest winds around 5 miles per hour. Tuesday night, mostly clear. Lows in the upper 70s. South winds around 5 miles per hour. Heat index values up to 101 early in the evening. Wednesday, sunny, hot with highs in the upper 90s. Southwest winds 5 to 10 miles per hour. Wednesday night, mostly clear. Lows in the upper 70s. South winds 5 to 10 miles per hour. Heat index values up to 102 early in the evening. Thursday through Friday night, mostly clear. Hot. Highs in the upper 90s. Lows in the upper 70s. Heat index values up to 105. Saturday, mostly sunny with a slight chance of showers and thunderstorms. Hot with highs in the mid-90s. Chance of rain 20%. Heat index values up to 105. Saturday night and Sunday, partly cloudy. Lows in the lower 70s. Highs in the lower 90s. Heat index values up to 100. Sunday night, partly cloudy in the evening, then becoming mostly clear. Lows in the upper 60s. Labor Day, mostly sunny. Highs in the lower 90s. At 8 p.m. at Lambert Field in St. Louis, it was partly cloudy with a temperature of 92 degrees. The dew point was 65, giving us a relative humidity of 40%, producing a heat index of 94. The wind was southwest at 5 miles an hour, and the pressure was 29.98 inches and rising. Elsewhere in the metro area, in Chesterfield, it was clear and the temperature was 86. In Belleville, it was 85 degrees. In Cahokia, it was clear and 87 degrees. In St. Charles, it was clear and 85. Across the region, it was clear in Columbia, Missouri, with a temperature of 87. In Quincy, it was clear and 84 degrees. In Kansas City, it was partly cloudy and the temperature was 87. It was clear in Springfield, Missouri, with a temperature of 90. In Rolla, it was clear and the temperature was 84. In Farmington, it was 82 degrees. It was clear in Cape Girardeau, with 79 degrees. It was clear in Springfield, Illinois, with a temperature of 87. Once again in St. Louis, it was partly cloudy, the temperature was 92 degrees, and the wind was southwest at 5 miles an hour. The St. Louis climate summary is at 5 p.m., August 31, 2026. So far today, the high temperature has been 99 degrees, which occurred at 3:59 p.m. The normal high is 86. The record high is 103 degrees, which was last

in 2013. So far today, the low temperature has been 73 degrees, which occurred at 3:56 a.m. The normal low is 66. The record low is 49 degrees, which was set in 1967. No precipitation has fallen, which leaves the monthly total at 3.64 inches. The total precipitation for the season since June 1st still stands at 17.59 inches, and the total precipitation for the year is still 36.26 inches. The normal high temperature for tomorrow is 86 degrees, and the normal low is 66. The record high for tomorrow is 104, which last occurred in 1984, and the record low is 49, which occurred in 1949. Sunset tonight is at 7:33 p.m. Sunrise tomorrow is at 6:31 a.m. This is a special weather statement for the following counties in Missouri, Franklin, Lincoln, and Warren. Heat advisory remains in effect until 8 p.m. Friday. Heat index values up to 105. For portions of south central, southwest, and west central Illinois and central, east central, northeast, and southeast Missouri, until 8 p.m. Friday. Hot temperatures and high humidity may cause heat illnesses. This is a special weather statement for the following counties in Missouri, Jefferson, St. Charles, St. Louis City, and St. Louis, and the following counties in Illinois, Madison, Monroe, and St. Clair. Heat advisory remains in effect until 8 p.m. Friday. Heat index values up to 108. For in Illinois, Madison, Illinois, Monroe, Illinois, and St. Clair, Illinois counties. In Missouri, Jefferson, Missouri, St. Charles, Missouri, St. Louis City, Missouri, and St. Louis, Missouri counties, until 8 p.m. Friday. Hot temperatures and high humidity may cause heat illnesses. The current time is 8:17 p.m. Central Daylight Time. This is NOAA, Weather Radio KDO 89 St. Louis, Missouri, broadcasting on 162.550 MHz. This program originates from the National Weather Service Forecast Office in St. Louis, Missouri, and serves parts of East Central Missouri and Southwest Illinois, including the St. Louis metro area and surrounding counties. Heat advisory in effect until 8 p.m. Friday. Tonight, clear. Lows in the mid-70s. South winds 5 to 10 miles per hour. Heat index values up to 101 early this evening. Tuesday, sunny, hot with highs in the upper 90s. Southwest winds around 5 miles per hour. Tuesday night, mostly clear. Lows in the upper 70s. South winds around 5 miles per hour. Heat index values up to 101 early in the evening. Wednesday, sunny, hot with highs in the upper 90s. Southwest winds 5 to 10 miles per hour. Wednesday night, mostly clear. Lows in the upper 70s. South winds 5 to 10 miles per hour. Heat index values up to 102 early in the evening. Thursday through Friday night, mostly clear. Hot. Highs in the upper 90s. Lows in the upper 70s. Heat index values up to 105. Saturday, mostly sunny with a slight chance of showers and thunderstorms. Hot with highs in the mid-90s. Chance of rain 20%. Heat index values up to 105. Saturday night and Sunday, partly cloudy. Lows in the lower 70s. Highs in the lower 90s. Heat index values up to 100. Sunday night, partly cloudy in the evening, then becoming mostly clear. Lows in the upper 60s. Labor Day, mostly sunny. Highs in the lower 90s. At 8 p.m. at Lambert Field in St. Louis, it was partly cloudy with a temperature of 92 degrees. The dew point was 65, giving us a relative humidity of 40%, producing a heat index of 94. The wind was southwest at 5 miles an hour, and the pressure was 29.98 inches and rising. Elsewhere in the metro area, in Chesterfield, it was clear and the temperature was 86. In Belleville, it was...
85 degrees. In Cahokia, it was clear and 87 degrees. In St. Charles, it was clear and 85. Across the region, it was clear in Columbia, Missouri, with a temperature of 87. In Quincy, it was clear and 84 degrees. In Kansas City, it was partly cloudy and the temperature was 87. It was clear in Springfield, Missouri, with a temperature of 90. In Rolla, it was clear and the temperature was 84. In Farmington, it was 82 degrees. It was clear in Cape Girardeau, with 79 degrees. It was clear in Springfield, Illinois, with a temperature of 87. Once again in St. Louis, it was partly cloudy. The temperature was 92 degrees and the wind was southwest at 5 miles an hour. The St. Louis climate summary is at 5 p.m., August 31st, 2026. So far today, the high temperature has been 99 degrees, which occurred at 3:59 p.m. The normal high is 86. The record high is 103 degrees, which was last set in 2013. So far today, the low temperature has been 73 degrees, which occurred at 3:56 a.m. The normal low is 66. The record low is 49 degrees, which was set in 1967. No precipitation has fallen, which leaves the monthly total at 3.64 inches. The total precipitation for the season since June 1st still stands at 17.59 inches, and the total precipitation for the year is still 36.26 inches. The normal high temperature for tomorrow is 86 degrees, and the normal low is 66. The record high for tomorrow is 104, which last occurred in 1984, and the record low is 49, which occurred in 1949. Sunset tonight is at 7:33 p.m. Sunrise tomorrow is at 6:31 a.m. This is a special weather statement for the following counties in Missouri, Franklin, Lincoln, and Warren. Heat advisory remains in effect until 8 p.m. Friday. Heat index values up to 105. For portions of south central, southwest, and west central Illinois and central, east central, northeast, and southeast Missouri. Until 8 p.m. Friday. Hot temperatures and high humidity may cause heat illnesses. This is a special weather statement for the following counties in Missouri, Jefferson, St. Charles, St. Louis City, and St. Louis, and the following counties in Illinois, Madison, Monroe, and St. Clair. Heat advisory remains in effect until 8 p.m. Friday. Heat index values up to 108. For in Illinois, Madison, Illinois, Monroe, Illinois, and St. Clair, Illinois counties. In Missouri, Jefferson, Missouri, St. Charles, Missouri, St. Louis City, Missouri, and St. Louis, Missouri counties. Until 8 p.m. Friday. Hot temperatures and high humidity may cause heat illnesses. The current time is 8:23 p.m. Central Daylight Time. This is NOAA, Weather Radio KDO 89 St. Louis, Missouri, broadcasting on 162.550 MHz. This program originates from the National Weather Service Forecast Office in St. Louis, Missouri, and serves parts of East Central Missouri and Southwest Illinois, including the St. Louis metro area and surrounding counties. Heat advisory in effect until 8 p.m. Friday. Tonight, clear. Lows in the mid-70s. South winds 5 to 10 miles per hour. Heat index values up to 101 early this evening. Tuesday, sunny, hot with highs in the upper 90s. Southwest winds around 5 miles per hour. Tuesday night, mostly clear. Lows in the upper 70s. South winds around 5 miles per hour. Heat index values up to 101 early in the evening. Wednesday, sunny, hot with highs in the upper 90s. Southwest winds 5 to 10 miles per hour. Wednesday night, mostly clear. Lows in the upper 70s. South winds 5 to 10 miles per hour. Heat index values up to 102 early in the evening. Thursday through Friday night, mostly clear. Hot. Highs in the
90s, lows in the upper 70s, heat index values up to 105. Saturday, mostly sunny with a slight chance of showers and thunderstorms. Hot with highs in the mid-90s. Chance of rain 20%. Heat index values up to 105. Saturday night and Sunday, partly cloudy. Lows in the lower 70s. Highs in the lower 90s. Heat index values up to 100. Sunday night, partly cloudy in the evening, then becoming mostly clear. Lows in the upper 60s. Labor Day, mostly sunny. Highs in the lower 90s. At 8 p.m. at Lambert Field in St. Louis, it was partly cloudy with a temperature of 92 degrees. The dew point was 65, giving us a relative humidity of 40%, producing a heat index of 94. The wind was southwest at 5 miles an hour, and the pressure was 29.98 inches and rising. Elsewhere in the metro area, in Chesterfield, it was clear and the temperature was 86. In Belleville, it was 85 degrees. In Cahokia, it was clear and 87 degrees. In St. Charles, it was clear and 85. Across the region, it was clear in Columbia, Missouri, with a temperature of 87. In Quincy, it was clear and 84 degrees. In Kansas City, it was partly cloudy and the temperature was 87. It was clear in Springfield, Missouri, with a temperature of 90. In Rolla, it was clear and the temperature was 84. In Farmington, it was 82 degrees. It was clear in Cape Girardeau, with 79 degrees. It was clear in Springfield, Illinois, with a temperature of 87. Once again in St. Louis, it was partly cloudy. The temperature was 92 degrees and the wind was southwest at 5 miles an hour. The St. Louis climate summary is of 5 p.m., August 31, 2026. So far today, the high temperature has been 99 degrees, which occurred at 3:59 p.m. The normal high is 86. The record high is 130 degrees, which was last set in 2013. So far today, the low temperature has been 73 degrees, which occurred at 3:56 a.m. The normal low is 66. The record low is 49 degrees, which was set in 1967. No precipitation has fallen, which leaves the monthly total at 3.64 inches. The total precipitation for the season since June 1st still stands at 17.59 inches and the total precipitation for the year is still 36.26 inches. The normal high temperature for tomorrow is 86 degrees and the normal low is 66. The record high for tomorrow is 104, which last occurred in 1984, and the record low is 49, which occurred in 1949. Sunset tonight is at 7:33 p.m. Sunrise tomorrow is at 6:31 a.m. This is a special weather statement for the following counties in Missouri, Franklin, Lincoln, and Warren. Heat advisory remains in effect until 8 p.m. Friday. Heat index values up to 105. For portions of South Central, Southwest, and West Central Illinois and Central, East Central, Northeast, and Southeast Missouri. Until 8 p.m. Friday. Hot temperatures and high humidity may cause heat illnesses. This is a special weather statement for the following counties in Missouri, Jefferson, St. Charles, St. Louis City, and St. Louis, and the following counties in Illinois, Madison, Monroe, and St. Clair. Heat advisory remains in effect until 8 p.m. Friday. Heat index values up to 108. For in Illinois, Madison, Illinois, Monroe, Illinois, and St. Clair, Illinois counties. In Missouri, Jefferson, Missouri, St. Charles, Missouri, St. Louis City, Missouri, and St. Louis, Missouri counties. Until 8 p.m. Friday. Hot temperatures and high humidity may cause heat illnesses. The current time is 8:29 p.m. Central Daylight Time. This is NOAA, Weather Radio KDO 89 St. Louis, Missouri, broadcasting on 162.550 megahertz. This program originates from the National Weather Service.
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Heat advisory in effect until 8 p.m. Friday. Tonight, clear. Lows in the mid-70s. South winds 5 to 10 miles per hour. Heat index values up to 101 early this evening. Tuesday, sunny, hot with highs in the upper 90s. Southwest winds around 5 miles per hour. Tuesday night, mostly clear. Lows in the upper 70s. South winds around 5 miles per hour. Heat index values up to 101 early in the evening. Wednesday, sunny, hot with highs in the upper 90s. Southwest winds 5 to 10 miles per hour. Wednesday night, mostly clear. Lows in the upper 70s. South winds 5 to 10 miles per hour. Heat index values up to 102 early in the evening. Thursday through Friday night, mostly clear. Hot. Highs in the upper 90s. Lows in the upper 70s. Heat index values up to 105. Saturday, mostly sunny with a slight chance of showers and thunderstorms. Hot with highs in the mid-90s. Chance of rain 20%. Heat index values up to 105. Saturday night and Sunday, partly cloudy. Lows in the lower 70s. Highs in the lower 90s. Heat index values up to 100. Sunday night, partly cloudy in the evening, then becoming mostly clear. Lows in the upper 60s. Labor Day, mostly sunny. Highs in the lower 90s. At 8 p.m. at Lambert Field in St. Louis, it was partly cloudy with a temperature of 92 degrees. The dew point was 65, giving us a relative humidity of 40%, producing a heat index of 94. The wind was southwest at 5 miles an hour, and the pressure was 29.98 inches and rising. Elsewhere in the metro area, in Chesterfield, it was clear and the temperature was 86. In Belleville, it was 85 degrees. In Cahokia, it was clear and 87 degrees. In St. Charles, it was clear and 85. Across the region, it was clear in Columbia, Missouri, with a temperature of 87. In Quincy, it was clear and 84 degrees. In Kansas City, it was partly cloudy and the temperature was 87. It was clear in Springfield, Missouri, with a temperature of 90. In Rolla, it was clear and the temperature was 84. In Farmington, it was 82 degrees. It was clear in Cape Girardeau, with 79 degrees. It was clear in Springfield, Illinois, with a temperature of 87. Once again in St. Louis, it was partly cloudy. The temperature was 92 degrees and the wind was southwest at 5 miles an hour. This is a special weather statement for the following counties in Missouri, Franklin, Lincoln, and Warren. Heat advisory remains in effect until 8 p.m. Friday. Heat index values up to 105. For portions of South Central, Southwest, and West Central Illinois and Central, East Central, Northeast, and Southeast Missouri. Until 8 p.m. Friday. Hot temperatures and high humidity may cause heat illnesses. This is a special weather statement for the following counties in Missouri, Jefferson, St. Charles, St. Louis City, and St. Louis, and the following counties in Illinois, Madison, Monroe, and St. Clair. Heat advisory remains in effect until 8 p.m. Friday. Heat index values up to 108. For in Illinois, Madison, Illinois, Monroe, Illinois, and St. Clair, Illinois counties. In Missouri, Jefferson, Missouri, St. Charles, Missouri, St. Louis City, Missouri, and St. Louis, Missouri counties. Until 8 p.m. Friday. Hot temperatures and high humidity may cause heat illnesses. The current time is 8:34 p.m. Central Daylight Time. This is NOAA, Weather Radio KDO 89 St. Louis, Missouri, broadcasting on 162.550 MHz. This program originates from the National Weather Service Forecast Office in St. Louis, Missouri, and
parts of east central Missouri and southwest Illinois, including the St. Louis metro area and surrounding counties. Heat advisory in effect until 8 p.m. Friday. Tonight, clear. Lows in the mid-70s. South winds 5 to 10 miles per hour. Heat index values up to 101 early this evening. Tuesday, sunny, hot with highs in the upper 90s. Southwest winds around 5 miles per hour. Tuesday night, mostly clear. Lows in the upper 70s. South winds around 5 miles per hour. Heat index values up to 101 early in the evening. Wednesday, sunny, hot with highs in the upper 90s. Southwest winds 5 to 10 miles per hour. Wednesday night, mostly clear. Lows in the upper 70s. South winds 5 to 10 miles per hour. Heat index values up to 102 early in the evening. Thursday through Friday night, mostly clear. Hot. Highs in the upper 90s. Lows in the upper 70s. Heat index values up to 105. Saturday, mostly sunny with a slight chance of showers and thunderstorms. Hot with highs in the mid-90s. Chance of rain 20%. Heat index values up to 105. Saturday night and Sunday, partly cloudy. Lows in the lower 70s. Highs in the lower 90s. Heat index values up to 100. Sunday night, partly cloudy in the evening, then becoming mostly clear. Lows in the upper 60s. Labor Day, mostly sunny. Highs in the lower 90s. At 8 p.m. at Lambert Field in St. Louis, it was partly cloudy with a temperature of 92 degrees. The dew point was 65, giving us a relative humidity of 40%, producing a heat index of 94. The wind was southwest at 5 miles an hour, and the pressure was 29.98 inches and rising. Elsewhere in the metro area, in Chesterfield, it was clear and the temperature was 86. In Belleville, it was 85 degrees. In Cahokia, it was clear and 87 degrees. In St. Charles, it was clear and 85. Across the region, it was clear in Columbia, Missouri, with a temperature of 87. In Quincy, it was clear and 84 degrees. In Kansas City, it was partly cloudy and the temperature was 87. It was clear in Springfield, Missouri, with a temperature of 90. In Rolla, it was clear and the temperature was 84. In Farmington, it was 82 degrees. It was clear in Cape Girardeau, with 79 degrees. It was clear in Springfield, Illinois, with a temperature of 87. Once again in St. Louis, it was partly cloudy, the temperature was 92 degrees, and the wind was southwest at 5 miles an hour. This is a special weather statement for the following counties in Missouri, Franklin, Lincoln, and Warren. Heat advisory remains in effect until 8 p.m. Friday. Heat index values up to 105. For portions of south central, southwest, and west central Illinois and central, east central, northeast, and southeast Missouri. Until 8 p.m. Friday. Hot temperatures and high humidity may cause heat illnesses. This is a special weather statement for the following counties in Missouri, Jefferson, St. Charles, St. Louis City, and St. Louis, and the following counties in Illinois, Madison, Monroe, and St. Clair. Heat advisory remains in effect until 8 p.m. Friday. Heat index values up to 108. For in Illinois, Madison, Illinois, Monroe, Illinois, and St. Clair, Illinois counties. In Missouri, Jefferson, Missouri, St. Charles, Missouri, St. Louis City, Missouri, and St. Louis, Missouri counties. Until 8 p.m. Friday. Hot temperatures and high humidity may cause heat illnesses. The current time is 8:39 p.m. Central Daylight Time. This is NOAA, Weather Radio KDO 89 St. Louis, Missouri, broadcasting on 162.550 MHz.
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Heat advisory in effect until 8 p.m. Friday. Tonight, clear. Lows in the mid-70s. South winds 5 to 10 miles per hour. Heat index values up to 101 early this evening. Tuesday, sunny, hot with highs in the upper 90s. Southwest winds around 5 miles per hour. Tuesday night, mostly clear. Lows in the upper 70s. South winds around 5 miles per hour. Heat index values up to 101 early in the evening. Wednesday, sunny, hot with highs in the upper 90s. Southwest winds 5 to 10 miles per hour. Wednesday night, mostly clear. Lows in the upper 70s. South winds 5 to 10 miles per hour. Heat index values up to 102 early in the evening. Thursday through Friday night, mostly clear. Hot. Highs in the upper 90s. Lows in the upper 70s. Heat index values up to 105. Saturday, mostly sunny with a slight chance of showers and thunderstorms. Hot with highs in the mid-90s. Chance of rain 20%. Heat index values up to 105. Saturday night and Sunday, partly cloudy. Lows in the lower 70s. Highs in the lower 90s. Heat index values up to 100. Sunday night, partly cloudy in the evening, then becoming mostly clear. Lows in the upper 60s. Labor Day, mostly sunny. Highs in the lower 90s. At 8 p.m. at Lambert Field in St. Louis, it was partly cloudy with a temperature of 92 degrees. The dew point was 65, giving us a relative humidity of 40%, producing a heat index of 94. The wind was southwest at 5 miles an hour, and the pressure was 29.98 inches and rising. Elsewhere in the metro area, in Chesterfield, it was clear and the temperature was 86. In Belleville, it was 85 degrees. In Cahokia, it was clear and 87 degrees. In St. Charles, it was clear and 85. Across the region, it was clear in Columbia, Missouri, with a temperature of 87. In Quincy, it was clear and 84 degrees. In Kansas City, it was partly cloudy and the temperature was 87. It was clear in Springfield, Missouri, with a temperature of 90. In Rolla, it was clear and the temperature was 84. In Farmington, it was 82 degrees. It was clear in Cape Girardeau, with 79 degrees. It was clear in Springfield, Illinois, with a temperature of 87. Once again in St. Louis, it was partly cloudy. The temperature was 92 degrees and the wind was southwest at 5 miles an hour. This is a special weather statement for the following counties in Missouri, Franklin, Lincoln, and Warren. Heat advisory remains in effect until 8 p.m. Friday. Heat index values up to 105. For portions of south central, southwest, and west central Illinois and central, east central, northeast, and southeast Missouri. Until 8 p.m. Friday. Hot temperatures and high humidity may cause heat illnesses. This is a special weather statement for the following counties in Missouri, Jefferson, St. Charles, St. Louis City, and St. Louis, and the following counties in Illinois, Madison, Monroe, and St. Clair. Heat advisory remains in effect until 8 p.m. Friday. Heat index values up to 108. For in Illinois, Madison, Illinois, Monroe, Illinois, and St. Clair, Illinois counties. In Missouri, Jefferson, Missouri, St. Charles, Missouri, St. Louis City, Missouri, and St. Louis, Missouri counties. Until 8 p.m. Friday. Hot temperatures and high humidity may cause heat illnesses. The current time is 8:44 p.m. Central Daylight Time. This is NOAA, Weather Radio KDO 89 St. Louis, Missouri, broadcasting on 162.550 MHz.
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Heat advisory in effect until 8 p.m. Friday. Tonight, clear. Lows in the mid-70s. South winds 5 to 10 miles per hour. Heat index values up to 101 early this evening. Tuesday, sunny, hot with highs in the upper 90s. Southwest winds around 5 miles per hour. Tuesday night, mostly clear. Lows in the upper 70s. South winds around 5 miles per hour. Heat index values up to 101 early in the evening. Wednesday, sunny, hot with highs in the upper 90s. Southwest winds 5 to 10 miles per hour. Wednesday night, mostly clear. Lows in the upper 70s. South winds 5 to 10 miles per hour. Heat index values up to 102 early in the evening. Thursday through Friday night, mostly clear. Hot. Highs in the upper 90s. Lows in the upper 70s. Heat index values up to 105. Saturday, mostly sunny with a slight chance of showers and thunderstorms. Hot with highs in the mid-90s. Chance of rain 20%. Heat index values up to 105. Saturday night and Sunday, partly cloudy. Lows in the lower 70s. Highs in the lower 90s. Heat index values up to 100. Sunday night, partly cloudy in the evening, then becoming mostly clear. Lows in the upper 60s. Labor Day, mostly sunny. Highs in the lower 90s. At 8 p.m. at Lambert Field in St. Louis, it was partly cloudy with a temperature of 92 degrees. The dew point was 65, giving us a relative humidity of 40%, producing a heat index of 94. The wind was southwest at 5 miles an hour, and the pressure was 29.98 inches and rising. Elsewhere in the metro area, in Chesterfield, it was clear and the temperature was 86. In Belleville, it was 85 degrees. In Cahokia, it was clear and 87 degrees. In St. Charles, it was clear and 85. Across the region, it was clear in Columbia, Missouri, with a temperature of 87. In Quincy, it was clear and 84 degrees. In Kansas City, it was partly cloudy and the temperature was 87. It was clear in Springfield, Missouri, with a temperature of 90. In Rolla, it was clear and the temperature was 84. In Farmington, it was 82 degrees. It was clear in Cape Girardeau, with 79 degrees. It was clear in Springfield, Illinois, with a temperature of 87. Once again in St. Louis, it was partly cloudy. The temperature was 92 degrees and the wind was southwest at 5 miles an hour. This is a special weather statement for the following counties in Missouri, Franklin, Lincoln, and Warren. Heat advisory remains in effect until 8 p.m. Friday. Heat index values up to 105. For portions of South Central, Southwest, and West Central Illinois and Central, East Central, Northeast, and Southeast Missouri, until 8 p.m. Friday. Hot temperatures and high humidity may cause heat illnesses. This is a special weather statement for the following counties in Missouri, Jefferson, St. Charles, St. Louis City, and St. Louis, and the following counties in Illinois, Madison, Monroe, and St. Clair. Heat advisory remains in effect until 8 p.m. Friday. Heat index values up to 108. For in Illinois, Madison, Illinois, Monroe, Illinois, and St. Clair, Illinois counties. In Missouri, Jefferson, Missouri, St. Charles, Missouri, St. Louis City, Missouri, and St. Louis, Missouri counties. Until 8 p.m. Friday. Hot temperatures and high humidity may cause heat illnesses. The current time is 8:49 p.m. Central Daylight Time. This is NOAA, Weather Radio KDO 89 St. Louis, Missouri, broadcasting on 162.550 MHz.
This program originates from the National Weather Service Forecast Office in St. Louis, Missouri, and serves parts of east central Missouri and southwest Illinois, including the St. Louis metro area and surrounding counties. Heat advisory in effect until 8 p.m. Friday. Tonight, clear. Lows in the mid-70s. South winds 5 to 10 miles per hour. Heat index values up to 101 early this evening. Tuesday, sunny, hot with highs in the upper 90s. Southwest winds around 5 miles per hour. Tuesday night, mostly clear. Lows in the upper 70s. South winds around 5 miles per hour. Heat index values up to 101 early in the evening. Wednesday, sunny, hot with highs in the upper 90s. Southwest winds 5 to 10 miles per hour. Wednesday night, mostly clear. Lows in the upper 70s. South winds 5 to 10 miles per hour. Heat index values up to 102 early in the evening. Thursday through Friday night, mostly clear. Hot. Highs in the upper 90s. Lows in the upper 70s. Heat index. Tonight.

60s. Southwest winds 5 to 10 miles per hour. Wednesday night, mostly clear. Lows in the upper 70s. South winds 5 to 10 miles per hour. Heat index values up to 102 early in the evening. Thursday through Friday night, mostly clear. Hot. Highs in the upper 90s. Lows in the upper 70s. Heat index values up to 105. Saturday, mostly sunny with a slight chance of showers and thunderstorms. Hot with highs in the mid-90s. Chance of rain 20%. Heat index values up to 105. Saturday night and Sunday, partly cloudy. Lows in the lower 70s. Highs in the lower 90s. Heat index values up to 100. Sunday night, partly cloudy in the evening, then becoming mostly clear. Lows in the upper 60s. Labor Day, mostly sunny. Highs in the lower 90s. At 8 p.m. at Lambert Field in St. Louis, it was partly cloudy with a temperature of 92 degrees. The dew point was 65, giving us a relative humidity of 40%, producing a heat index of 94. The wind was southwest at 5 miles an hour, and the pressure was 29.98 inches and rising. Elsewhere in the metro area, in Chesterfield, it was clear and the temperature was 86. In Belleville, it was 85 degrees. In Cahokia, it was clear and 87 degrees. In St. Charles, it was clear and 85. Across the region, it was clear in Columbia, Missouri, with a temperature of 87. In Quincy, it was clear and 84 degrees. In Kansas City, it was partly cloudy and the temperature was 87. It was clear in Springfield, Missouri, with a temperature of 90. In Rolla, it was clear and the temperature was 84. In Farmington, it was 82 degrees. It was clear in Cape Girardeau, with 79 degrees. It was clear in Springfield, Illinois, with a temperature of 87. Once again in St. Louis, it was partly cloudy. The temperature was 92 degrees and the wind was southwest at 5 miles an hour. This is a special weather statement for the following counties in Missouri, Franklin, Lincoln, and Warren. Heat advisory remains in effect until 8 p.m. Friday. Heat index values up to 105. For portions of South Central, Southwest, and West Central Illinois and Central, East Central, Northeast, and Southeast Missouri. Until 8 p.m. Friday. Hot temperatures and high humidity may cause heat illnesses. This is a special weather statement for the following counties in Missouri, Jefferson, St. Charles, St. Louis City, and St. Louis, and the following counties in Illinois, Madison, Monroe, and St. Clair. Heat advisory remains in effect until 8 p.m. Friday. Heat index values up to 108. For in Illinois, Madison, Illinois, Monroe, Illinois, and St. Clair, Illinois counties. In Missouri, Jefferson, Missouri, St. Charles, Missouri, St. Louis City, Missouri, and St. Louis, Missouri counties. Until 8 p.m. Friday. Hot temperatures and high humidity may cause heat illnesses. The current time is 8:54 p.m. Central Daylight Time. This is NOAA, Weather Radio KDO 89 St. Louis, Missouri, broadcasting on 162.550 MHz. This program originates from the National Weather Service Forecast Office in St. Louis, Missouri, and serves parts of East Central Missouri and Southwest Illinois, including the St. Louis metro area and surrounding counties. Heat advisory in effect until 8 p.m. Friday. Tonight, clear. Lows in the mid-70s. South winds 5 to 10 miles per hour. Heat index values up to 101 early this evening. Tuesday, sunny, hot with highs in the upper 90s. Southwest winds around 5 miles per hour. Tuesday night, mostly clear. Lows in the upper 70s. South winds around 5 miles per hour. Heat index values up to 101 early in the evening. Wednesday, sunny, hot with highs in the upper 90s. Southwest winds 5 to 10.

miles per hour. Wednesday night, mostly clear. Lows in the upper 70s. South winds 5 to 10 miles per hour. Heat index values up to 100 too early in the evening. Thursday through Friday night, mostly clear. Hot. Highs in the upper 90s. Lows in the upper 70s. Heat index values up to 105. Saturday, mostly sunny with a slight chance of showers and thunderstorms. Hot with highs in the mid-90s. Chance of rain 20%. Heat index values up to 105. Saturday night and Sunday, partly cloudy. Lows in the lower 70s. Highs in the lower 90s. Heat index values up to 100. Sunday night, partly cloudy in the evening, then becoming mostly clear. Lows in the upper 60s. Labor Day, mostly sunny. Highs in the lower 90s. At 8 p.m. at Lambert Field in St. Louis, it was partly cloudy with a temperature of 92 degrees. The dew point was 65, giving us a relative humidity of 40%, producing a heat index of 94. The wind was southwest at 5 miles an hour, and the pressure was 29.98 inches and rising. Elsewhere in the metro area, in Chesterfield, it was clear and the temperature was 86. In Belleville, it was 85 degrees. In Cahokia, it was clear and 87 degrees. In St. Charles, it was clear and 85. Across the region, it was clear in Columbia, Missouri, with a temperature of 87. In Quincy, it was clear and 84 degrees. In Kansas City, it was partly cloudy and the temperature was 87. It was clear in Springfield, Missouri, with a temperature of 90. In Rolla, it was clear and the temperature was 84. In Farmington, it was 82 degrees. It was clear in Cape Girardeau, with 79 degrees. It was clear in Springfield, Illinois, with a temperature of 87. Once again in St. Louis, it was partly cloudy. The temperature was 92 degrees and the wind was southwest at 5 miles an hour. This is a special weather statement for the following counties in Missouri, Franklin, Lincoln, and Warren. Heat advisory remains in effect until 8 p.m. Friday. Heat index values up to 105. For portions of South Central, Southwest, and West Central Illinois and Central, East Central, Northeast, and Southeast Missouri, until 8 p.m. Friday. Hot temperatures and high humidity may cause heat illnesses. This is a special weather statement for the following counties in Missouri, Jefferson, St. Charles, St. Louis City, and St. Louis, and the following counties in Illinois, Madison, Monroe, and St. Clair. Heat advisory remains in effect until 8 p.m. Friday. Heat index values up to 108. For in Illinois, Madison, Illinois, Monroe, Illinois, and St. Clair, Illinois counties. In Missouri, Jefferson, Missouri, St. Charles, Missouri, St. Louis City, Missouri, and St. Louis, Missouri counties. Until 8 p.m. Friday. Hot temperatures and high humidity may cause heat illnesses. The current time is 8:59 p.m. Central Daylight Time. This is NOAA, Weather Radio KDO 89 St. Louis, Missouri, broadcasting on 162.550 MHz. This program originates from the National Weather Service Forecast Office in St. Louis, Missouri, and serves parts of East Central Missouri and Southwest Illinois, including the St. Louis metro area and surrounding counties. Heat advisory in effect until 8 p.m. Friday. Tonight, clear. Lows in the mid-70s. South winds 5 to 10 miles per hour. Heat index values up to 101 early this evening. Tuesday, sunny, hot with highs in the upper 90s. Southwest winds around 5 miles per hour. Tuesday night, mostly clear. Lows in the upper 70s. South winds around 5 miles per hour. Heat index values up to 101 early in the evening. Wednesday, sunny, hot with highs in the upper 90s. Southwest winds 5 to 10 miles per hour. Wednesday night, mostly
clear. Lows in the upper 70s. South winds 5 to 10 miles per hour. Heat index values up to 102 early in the evening. Thursday through Friday night, mostly clear. Hot. Highs in the upper 90s. Lows in the upper 70s. Heat index values up to 105. Saturday, mostly sunny with a slight chance of showers and thunderstorms. Hot with highs in the mid-90s. Chance of rain 20%. Heat index values up to 105. Saturday night and Sunday, partly cloudy. Lows in the lower 70s. Highs in the lower 90s. Heat index values up to 100. Sunday night, partly cloudy in the evening, then becoming mostly clear. Lows in the upper 60s. Labor Day, mostly sunny. Highs in the lower 90s. At 8 p.m. at Lambert Field in St. Louis, it was partly cloudy with a temperature of 92 degrees. The dew point was 65, giving us a relative humidity of 40%, producing a heat index of 94. The wind was southwest at 5 miles an hour, and the pressure was 29.98 inches and rising. Elsewhere in the metro area, in Chesterfield, it was clear and the temperature was 86. In Belleville, it was 85 degrees. In Cahokia, it was clear and 87 degrees. In St. Charles, it was clear and 85. Across the region, it was clear in Columbia, Missouri, with a temperature of 87. In Quincy, it was clear and 84 degrees. In Kansas City, it was partly cloudy and the temperature was 87. It was clear in Springfield, Missouri, with a temperature of 90. In Rolla, it was clear and the temperature was 84. In Farmington, it was 82 degrees. It was clear in Cape Girardeau, with 79 degrees. It was clear in Springfield, Illinois, with a temperature of 87. Once again in St. Louis, it was partly cloudy. The temperature was 92 degrees and the wind was southwest at 5 miles an hour. This is a special weather statement for the following counties in Missouri, Franklin, Lincoln, and Warren. Heat advisory remains in effect until 8 p.m. Friday. Heat index values up to 105. For portions of south central, southwest, and west central Illinois and central, east central, northeast, and southeast Missouri. Until 8 p.m. Friday. Hot temperatures and high humidity may cause heat illnesses. This is a special weather statement for the following counties in Missouri, Jefferson, St. Charles, St. Louis City, and St. Louis, and the following counties in Illinois, Madison, Monroe, and St. Clair. Heat advisory remains in effect until 8 p.m. Friday. Heat index values up to 108. For in Illinois, Madison, Illinois, Monroe, Illinois, and St. Clair, Illinois counties. In Missouri, Jefferson, Missouri, St. Charles, Missouri, St. Louis City, Missouri, and St. Louis, Missouri counties. Until 8 p.m. Friday. Hot temperatures and high humidity may cause heat illnesses. The current time is 9:04 p.m. Central Daylight Time. This is NOAA, Weather Radio KDO 89 St. Louis, Missouri, broadcasting on 162.550 MHz. This program originates from the National Weather Service Forecast Office in St. Louis, Missouri, and serves parts of East Central Missouri and Southwest Illinois, including the St. Louis metro area and surrounding counties. Heat advisory in effect until 8 p.m. Friday. Tonight, clear. Lows in the mid-70s. South winds 5 to 10 miles per hour. Heat index values up to 101 early this evening. Tuesday, sunny, hot with highs in the upper 90s. Southwest winds around 5 miles per hour. Tuesday night, mostly clear. Lows in the upper 70s. South winds around 5 miles per hour. Heat index values up to 101 early in the evening. Wednesday, sunny, hot with highs in the upper 90s. Southwest winds 5 to 10 miles per hour. Wednesday night, mostly clear. Lows in the upper 70s.
south winds 5 to 10 miles per hour. Heat index values up to 102 early in the evening. Thursday through Friday night, mostly clear. Hot. Highs in the upper 90s. Lows in the upper 70s. Heat index values up to 105. Saturday, mostly sunny with a slight chance of showers and thunderstorms. Hot with highs in the mid-90s. Chance of rain 20%. Heat index values up to 105. Saturday night and Sunday, partly cloudy. Lows in the lower 70s. Highs in the lower 90s. Heat index values up to 100. Sunday night, partly cloudy in the evening, then becoming mostly clear. Lows in the upper 60s. Labor Day, mostly sunny. Highs in the lower 90s. At 8 p.m. at Lambert Field in St. Louis, it was partly cloudy with a temperature of 92 degrees. The dew point was 65, giving us a relative humidity of 40%, producing a heat index of 94. The wind was southwest at 5 miles an hour, and the pressure was 29.98 inches and rising. Elsewhere in the metro area, in Chesterfield, it was clear and the temperature was 86. In Belleville, it was 85 degrees. In Cahokia, it was clear and 87 degrees. In St. Charles, it was clear and 85. Across the region, it was clear in Columbia, Missouri, with a temperature of 87. In Quincy, it was clear and 84 degrees. In Kansas City, it was partly cloudy and the temperature was 87. It was clear in Springfield, Missouri, with a temperature of 90. In Rolla, it was clear and the temperature was 84. In Farmington, it was 82 degrees. It was clear in Cape Girardeau, with 79 degrees. It was clear in Springfield, Illinois, with a temperature of 87. Once again in St. Louis, it was partly cloudy, the temperature was 92 degrees, and the wind was southwest at 5 miles an hour. This is a special weather statement for the following counties in Missouri, Franklin, Lincoln, and Warren. Heat advisory remains in effect until 8 p.m. Friday. Heat index values up to 105. For portions of south central, southwest, and west central Illinois and central, east central, northeast, and southeast Missouri, until 8 p.m. Friday. Hot temperatures and high humidity may cause heat illnesses. This is a special weather statement for the following counties in Missouri, Jefferson, St. Charles, St. Louis City, and St. Louis, and the following counties in Illinois, Madison, Monroe, and St. Clair. Heat advisory remains in effect until 8 p.m. Friday. Heat index values up to 108. For in Illinois, Madison, Illinois, Monroe, Illinois, and St. Clair, Illinois counties. In Missouri, Jefferson, Missouri, St. Charles, Missouri, St. Louis City, Missouri, and St. Louis, Missouri counties. Until 8 p.m. Friday. Hot temperatures and high humidity may cause heat illnesses. The current time is 9:09 p.m. Central Daylight Time. 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This program originates from the National Weather Service Forecast Office in St. Louis, Missouri, and serves parts of East Central Missouri and Southwest Illinois, including the St. Louis metro area and surrounding counties. Heat advisory in effect until 8 p.m. Friday. Tonight, clear. Lows in the mid-70s. South winds 5 to 10 miles per hour. Heat index values up to 101 early this evening. Tuesday, sunny, hot with highs in the upper 90s. Southwest winds around 5 miles per hour. Tuesday night, mostly clear. Lows in the upper 70s. South winds around 5 miles per hour. Heat index values up to 101 early in the evening. Wednesday, sunny, hot with highs in the upper 90s. Southwest winds 5 to 10 miles per hour. Wednesday night, mostly clear. Lows in the upper 70s. South winds 5 to 10 miles per hour.
heat index values up to 102 early in the evening. Thursday through Friday night, mostly clear. Hot. Highs in the upper 90s. Lows in the upper 70s. Heat index values up to 105. Saturday, mostly sunny with a slight chance of showers and thunderstorms. Hot with highs in the mid-90s. Chance of rain 20%. Heat index values up to 105. Saturday night and Sunday, partly cloudy. Lows in the lower 70s. Highs in the lower 90s. Heat index values up to 100. Sunday night, partly cloudy in the evening, then becoming mostly clear. Lows in the upper 60s. Labor Day, mostly sunny. Highs in the lower 90s. At 9 p.m. at Lambert Field in St. Louis, it was partly cloudy with a temperature of 89 degrees. The dew point was 66, giving us a relative humidity of 46%, producing a heat index of 91. The wind was south at 8 miles an hour, and the pressure was 29.99 inches and rising. Elsewhere in the metro area, in Chesterfield, it was clear and the temperature was 85. In Belleville, it was 82 degrees. In Cahokia, it was clear and 83 degrees. In St. Charles, it was clear and 78. Across the region, it was clear in Columbia, Missouri, with a temperature of 82. In Quincy, it was partly cloudy and 84 degrees. In Kansas City, it was partly cloudy and the temperature was 81. It was clear in Springfield, Missouri, with a temperature of 87. In Rolla, it was clear and the temperature was 81. In Farmington, it was 79 degrees. It was clear in Cape Girardeau, with 80 degrees. It was clear in Springfield, Illinois, with a temperature of 87. Once again in St. Louis, it was partly cloudy. The temperature was 89 degrees and the wind was south at 8 miles an hour. This is a special weather statement for the following counties in Missouri, Franklin, Lincoln, and Warren. Heat advisory remains in effect until 8 p.m. Friday. Heat index values up to 105. For portions of South Central, Southwest, and West Central Illinois and Central, East Central, Northeast, and Southeast Missouri. Until 8 p.m. Friday. Hot temperatures and high humidity may cause heat illnesses. This is a special weather statement for the following counties in Missouri, Jefferson, St. Charles, St. Louis City, and St. Louis, and the following counties in Illinois, Madison, Monroe, and St. Clair. Heat advisory remains in effect until 8 p.m. Friday. Heat index values up to 108. For in Illinois, Madison, Illinois, Monroe, Illinois, and St. Clair, Illinois counties. In Missouri, Jefferson, Missouri, St. Charles, Missouri, St. Louis City, Missouri, and St. Louis, Missouri counties. Until 8 p.m. Friday. Hot temperatures and high humidity may cause heat illnesses. The current time is 9:14 p.m. Central Daylight Time. This is NOAA, Weather Radio KDO 89 St. Louis, Missouri, broadcasting on 162.550 MHz. This program originates from the National Weather Service Forecast Office in St. Louis, Missouri, and serves parts of East Central Missouri and Southwest Illinois, including the St. Louis metro area and surrounding counties. Heat advisory in effect until 8 p.m. Friday. Tonight, clear. Lows in the mid-70s. South winds 5 to 10 miles per hour. Heat index values up to 101 early this evening. Tuesday, sunny, hot with highs in the upper 90s. Southwest winds around 5 miles per hour. Tuesday night, mostly clear. Lows in the upper 70s. South winds around 5 miles per hour. Heat index values up to 101 early in the evening. Wednesday, sunny, hot with highs in the upper 90s. Southwest winds 5 to 10 miles per hour. Wednesday night, mostly clear. Lows in the upper 70s. South winds 5 to 10 miles per hour. Heat index values up to 102 early.
in the evening. Thursday through Friday night, mostly clear. Hot. Highs in the upper 90s. Lows in the upper 70s. Heat index values up to 105. Saturday, mostly sunny with a slight chance of showers and thunderstorms. Hot with highs in the mid-90s. Chance of rain 20%. Heat index values up to 105. Saturday night and Sunday, partly cloudy. Lows in the lower 70s. Highs in the lower 90s. Heat index values up to 100. Sunday night, partly cloudy in the evening, then becoming mostly clear. Lows in the upper 60s. Labor Day, mostly sunny. Highs in the lower 90s. At 9 p.m. at Lambert Field in St. Louis, it was partly cloudy with a temperature of 89 degrees. The dew point was 66, giving us a relative humidity of 46%, producing a heat index of 91. The wind was south at 8 miles an hour, and the pressure was 29.99 inches and rising. Elsewhere in the metro area, in Chesterfield, it was clear and the temperature was 85. In Belleville, it was 82 degrees. In Cahokia, it was clear and 83 degrees. In St. Charles, it was clear and 78. Across the region, it was clear in Columbia, Missouri, with a temperature of 82. In Quincy, it was partly cloudy and 84 degrees. In Kansas City, it was partly cloudy and the temperature was 81. It was clear in Springfield, Missouri, with a temperature of 87. In Rolla, it was clear and the temperature was 81. In Farmington, it was 79 degrees. It was clear in Cape Girardeau, with 80 degrees. It was clear in Springfield, Illinois, with a temperature of 87. Once again in St. Louis, it was partly cloudy. The temperature was 89 degrees and the wind was south at 8 miles an hour. This is a special weather statement for the following counties in Missouri, Franklin, Lincoln, and Warren. Heat advisory remains in effect until 8 p.m. Friday. Heat index values up to 105. For portions of South Central, Southwest, and West Central Illinois and Central, East Central, Northeast, and Southeast Missouri. Until 8 p.m. Friday. Hot temperatures and high humidity may cause heat illnesses. This is a special weather statement for the following counties in Missouri, Jefferson, St. Charles, St. Louis City, and St. Louis, and the following counties in Illinois, Madison, Monroe, and St. Clair. Heat advisory remains in effect until 8 p.m. Friday. Heat index values up to 108. For in Illinois, Madison, Illinois, Monroe, Illinois, and St. Clair, Illinois counties. In Missouri, Jefferson, Missouri, St. Charles, Missouri, St. Louis City, Missouri, and St. Louis, Missouri counties. Until 8 p.m. Friday. Hot temperatures and high humidity may cause heat illnesses. The current time is 9:19 p.m. Central Daylight Time. This is NOAA, Weather Radio KDO 89 St. Louis, Missouri, broadcasting on 162.550 MHz. This program originates from the National Weather Service Forecast Office in St. Louis, Missouri, and serves parts of East Central Missouri and Southwest Illinois, including the St. Louis metro area and surrounding counties. Heat advisory in effect until 8 p.m. Friday. Tonight, clear. Lows in the mid-70s. South winds 5 to 10 miles per hour. Heat index values up to 101 early this evening. Tuesday, sunny, hot with highs in the upper 90s. Southwest winds around 5 miles per hour. Tuesday night, mostly clear. Lows in the upper 70s. South winds around 5 miles per hour. Heat index values up to 101 early in the evening. Wednesday, sunny, hot with highs in the upper 90s. Southwest winds 5 to 10 miles per hour. Wednesday night, mostly clear. Lows in the upper 70s. South winds 5 to 10 miles per hour. Heat index values up to 102 early in the evening. Thursday through Friday night.
mostly clear. Hot. Highs in the upper 90s. Lows in the upper 70s. Heat index values up to 105. Saturday, mostly sunny with a slight chance of showers and thunderstorms. Hot with highs in the mid-90s. Chance of rain 20%. Heat index values up to 105. Saturday night and Sunday, partly cloudy. Lows in the lower 70s. Highs in the lower 90s. Heat index values up to 100. Sunday night, partly cloudy in the evening, then becoming mostly clear. Lows in the upper 60s. Labor Day, mostly sunny. Highs in the lower 90s. At 9 p.m. at Lambert Field in St. Louis, it was partly cloudy with a temperature of 89 degrees. The dew point was 66, giving us a relative humidity of 46%, producing a heat index of 91. The wind was south at 8 miles an hour, and the pressure was 29.99 inches and rising. Elsewhere in the metro area, in Chesterfield, it was clear and the temperature was 85. In Belleville, it was 82 degrees. In Cahokia, it was clear and 83 degrees. In St. Charles, it was clear and 78. Across the region, it was clear in Columbia, Missouri, with a temperature of 82. In Quincy, it was partly cloudy and 84 degrees. In Kansas City, it was partly cloudy and the temperature was 81. It was clear in Springfield, Missouri, with a temperature of 87. In Rolla, it was clear and the temperature was 81. In Farmington, it was 79 degrees. It was clear in Cape Girardeau, with 80 degrees. It was clear in Springfield, Illinois, with a temperature of 87. Once again in St. Louis, it was partly cloudy. The temperature was 89 degrees and the wind was south at 8 miles an hour. This is a special weather statement for the following counties in Missouri, Franklin, Lincoln, and Warren. Heat advisory remains in effect until 8 p.m. Friday. Heat index values up to 105. For portions of south central, southwest, and west central Illinois and central, east central, northeast, and southeast Missouri. Until 8 p.m. Friday. Hot temperatures and high humidity may cause heat illnesses. This is a special weather statement for the following counties in Missouri, Jefferson, St. Charles, St. Louis City, and St. Louis, and the following counties in Illinois, Madison, Monroe, and St. Clair. Heat advisory remains in effect until 8 p.m. Friday. Heat index values up to 108. For in Illinois, Madison, Illinois, Monroe, Illinois, and St. Clair, Illinois counties. In Missouri, Jefferson, Missouri, St. Charles, Missouri, St. Louis City, Missouri, and St. Louis, Missouri counties. Until 8 p.m. Friday. Hot temperatures and high humidity may cause heat illnesses. The current time is 9:24 p.m. Central Daylight Time. This is NOAA, Weather Radio KDO 89 St. Louis, Missouri, broadcasting on 162.550 MHz. This program originates from the National Weather Service Forecast Office in St. Louis, Missouri, and serves parts of East Central Missouri and Southwest Illinois, including the St. Louis metro area and surrounding counties. Heat advisory in effect until 8 p.m. Friday. Tonight, clear. Lows in the mid-70s. South winds 5 to 10 miles per hour. Heat index values up to 101 early this evening. Tuesday, sunny, hot with highs in the upper 90s. Southwest winds around 5 miles per hour. Tuesday night, mostly clear. Lows in the upper 70s. South winds around 5 miles per hour. Heat index values up to 101 early in the evening. Wednesday, sunny, hot with highs in the upper 90s. Southwest winds 5 to 10 miles per hour. Wednesday night, mostly clear. Lows in the upper 70s. South winds 5 to 10 miles per hour. Heat index values up to 102 early in the evening. Thursday through Friday night, mostly clear. Hot.
Highs in the upper 90s. Lows in the upper 70s. Heat index values up to 105. Saturday, mostly sunny with a slight chance of showers and thunderstorms. Hot with highs in the mid-90s. Chance of rain 20%. Heat index values up to 105. Saturday night and Sunday, partly cloudy. Lows in the lower 70s. Highs in the lower 90s. Heat index values up to 100. Sunday night, partly cloudy in the evening, then becoming mostly clear. Lows in the upper 60s. Labor Day, mostly sunny. Highs in the lower 90s. At 9 p.m. at Lambert Field in St. Louis, it was partly cloudy with a temperature of 89 degrees. The dew point was 66, giving us a relative humidity of 46%, producing a heat index of 91. The wind was south at 8 miles an hour, and the pressure was 29.99 inches and rising. Elsewhere in the metro area, in Chesterfield, it was clear and the temperature was 85. In Belleville, it was 82 degrees. In Cahokia, it was clear and 83 degrees. In St. Charles, it was clear and 78. Across the region, it was clear in Columbia, Missouri, with a temperature of 82. In Quincy, it was partly cloudy and 84 degrees. In Kansas City, it was partly cloudy and the temperature was 81. It was clear in Springfield, Missouri, with a temperature of 87. In Rolla, it was clear and the temperature was 81. In Farmington, it was 79 degrees. It was clear in Cape Girardeau, with 80 degrees. It was clear in Springfield, Illinois, with a temperature of 87. Once again in St. Louis, it was partly cloudy. The temperature was 89 degrees and the wind was south at 8 miles an hour. This is a special weather statement for the following counties in Missouri, Franklin, Lincoln, and Warren. Heat advisory remains in effect until 8 p.m. Friday. Heat index values up to 105. For portions of South Central, Southwest, and West Central Illinois and Central, East Central, Northeast, and Southeast Missouri. Until 8 p.m. Friday. Hot temperatures and high humidity may cause heat illnesses. This is a special weather statement for the following counties in Missouri, Jefferson, St. Charles, St. Louis City, and St. Louis, and the following counties in Illinois, Madison, Monroe, and St. Clair. Heat advisory remains in effect until 8 p.m. Friday. Heat index values up to 108. For in Illinois, Madison, Illinois, Monroe, Illinois, and St. Clair, Illinois counties. In Missouri, Jefferson, Missouri, St. Charles, Missouri, St. Louis City, Missouri, and St. Louis, Missouri counties. Until 8 p.m. Friday. Hot temperatures and high humidity may cause heat illnesses. The current time is 9:29 p.m. Central Daylight Time. This is NOAA, Weather Radio KDO 89 St. Louis, Missouri, broadcasting on 162.550 MHz. This program originates from the National Weather Service Forecast Office in St. Louis, Missouri, and serves parts of East Central Missouri and Southwest Illinois, including the St. Louis metro area and surrounding counties. Heat advisory in effect until 8 p.m. Friday. Tonight, clear. Lows in the mid-70s. South winds 5 to 10 miles per hour. Heat index values up to 101 early this evening. Tuesday, sunny, hot with highs in the upper 90s. Southwest winds around 5 miles per hour. Tuesday night, mostly clear. Lows in the upper 70s. South winds around 5 miles per hour. Heat index values up to 101 early in the evening. Wednesday, sunny, hot with highs in the upper 90s. Southwest winds 5 to 10 miles per hour. Wednesday night, mostly clear. Lows in the upper 70s. South winds 5 to 10 miles per hour. Heat index values up to 102 early in the evening. Thursday through Friday night, mostly clear. Hot. Highs in the upper 90s. Lows in the
upper 70s. Heat index values up to 105. Saturday, mostly sunny with a slight chance of showers and thunderstorms. Hot with highs in the mid-90s. Chance of rain 20%. Heat index values up to 105. Saturday night and Sunday, partly cloudy. Lows in the lower 70s. Highs in the lower 90s. Heat index values up to 100. Sunday night, partly cloudy in the evening, then becoming mostly clear. Lows in the upper 60s. Labor Day, mostly sunny. Highs in the lower 90s. At 9 p.m. at Lambert Field in St. Louis, it was partly cloudy with a temperature of 89 degrees. The dew point was 66, giving us a relative humidity of 46%, producing a heat index of 91. The wind was south at 8 miles an hour, and the pressure was 29.99 inches and rising. Elsewhere in the metro area, in Chesterfield, it was clear and the temperature was 85. In Belleville, it was 82 degrees. In Cahokia, it was clear and 83 degrees. In St. Charles, it was clear and 78. Across the region, it was clear in Columbia, Missouri, with a temperature of 82. In Quincy, it was partly cloudy and 84 degrees. In Kansas City, it was partly cloudy and the temperature was 81. It was clear in Springfield, Missouri, with a temperature of 87. In Rolla, it was clear and the temperature was 81. In Farmington, it was 79 degrees. It was clear in Cape Girardeau, with 80 degrees. It was clear in Springfield, Illinois, with a temperature of 87. Once again in St. Louis, it was partly cloudy. The temperature was 89 degrees and the wind was south at 8 miles an hour. This is a special weather statement for the following counties in Missouri, Franklin, Lincoln, and Warren. Heat advisory remains in effect until 8 p.m. Friday. Heat index values up to 105. For portions of South Central, Southwest, and West Central Illinois and Central, East Central, Northeast, and Southeast Missouri. Until 8 p.m. Friday. Hot temperatures and high humidity may cause heat illnesses. This is a special weather statement for the following counties in Missouri, Jefferson, St. Charles, St. Louis City, and St. Louis, and the following counties in Illinois, Madison, Monroe, and St. Clair. Heat advisory remains in effect until 8 p.m. Friday. Heat index values up to 108. For in Illinois, Madison, Illinois, Monroe, Illinois, and St. Clair, Illinois counties. In Missouri, Jefferson, Missouri, St. Charles, Missouri, St. Louis City, Missouri, and St. Louis, Missouri counties. Until 8 p.m. Friday. Hot temperatures and high humidity may cause heat illnesses. The current time is 9:34 p.m. Central Daylight Time. This is NOAA, Weather Radio KDO 89 St. Louis, Missouri, broadcasting on 162.550 MHz. This program originates from the National Weather Service Forecast Office in St. Louis, Missouri, and serves parts of East Central Missouri and Southwest Illinois, including the St. Louis metro area and surrounding counties. Heat advisory in effect until 8 p.m. Friday. Tonight, clear. Lows in the mid-70s. South winds 5 to 10 miles per hour. Heat index values up to 101 early this evening. Tuesday, sunny, hot with highs in the upper 90s. Southwest winds around 5 miles per hour. Tuesday night, mostly clear. Lows in the upper 70s. South winds around 5 miles per hour. Heat index values up to 101 early in the evening. Wednesday, sunny, hot with highs in the upper 90s. Southwest winds 5 to 10 miles per hour. Wednesday night, mostly clear. Lows in the upper 70s. South winds 5 to 10 miles per hour. Heat index values up to 102 early in the evening. Thursday through Friday night, mostly clear. Hot. Highs in the upper 90s. Lows in the upper 70s. Heat index values.
to 105. Saturday, mostly sunny with a slight chance of showers and thunderstorms. Hot with highs in the mid-90s. Chance of rain 20%. Heat index values up to 105. Saturday night and Sunday, partly cloudy. Lows in the lower 70s. Highs in the lower 90s. Heat index values up to 100. Sunday night, partly cloudy in the evening, then becoming mostly clear. Lows in the upper 60s. Labor Day, mostly sunny. Highs in the lower 90s. At 9 p.m. at Lambert Field in St. Louis, it was partly cloudy with a temperature of 89 degrees. The dew point was 66, giving us a relative humidity of 46%, producing a heat index of 91. The wind was south at 8 miles an hour, and the pressure was 29.99 inches and rising. Elsewhere in the metro area, in Chesterfield, it was clear and the temperature was 85. In Belleville, it was 82 degrees. In Cahokia, it was clear and 83 degrees. In St. Charles, it was clear and 78. Across the region, it was clear in Columbia, Missouri, with a temperature of 82. In Quincy, it was partly cloudy and 84 degrees. In Kansas City, it was partly cloudy and the temperature was 81. It was clear in Springfield, Missouri, with a temperature of 87. In Rolla, it was clear and the temperature was 81. In Farmington, it was 79 degrees. It was clear in Cape Girardeau, with 80 degrees. It was clear in Springfield, Illinois, with a temperature of 87. Once again in St. Louis, it was partly cloudy. The temperature was 89 degrees and the wind was south at 8 miles an hour. This is a special weather statement for the following counties in Missouri, Franklin, Lincoln, and Warren. Heat advisory remains in effect until 8 p.m. Friday. Heat index values up to 105. For portions of South Central, Southwest, and West Central Illinois and Central, East Central, Northeast, and Southeast Missouri. Until 8 p.m. Friday. Hot temperatures and high humidity may cause heat illnesses. This is a special weather statement for the following counties in Missouri, Jefferson, St. Charles, St. Louis City, and St. Louis, and the following counties in Illinois, Madison, Monroe, and St. Clair. Heat advisory remains in effect until 8 p.m. Friday. Heat index values up to 108. For in Illinois, Madison, Illinois, Monroe, Illinois, and St. Clair, Illinois counties. In Missouri, Jefferson, Missouri, St. Charles, Missouri, St. Louis City, Missouri, and St. Louis, Missouri counties. Until 8 p.m. Friday. Hot temperatures and high humidity may cause heat illnesses. The current time is 9:39 p.m. Central Daylight Time. This is NOAA, Weather Radio KDO 89 St. Louis, Missouri, broadcasting on 162.550 MHz. This program originates from the National Weather Service Forecast Office in St. Louis, Missouri, and serves parts of East Central Missouri and Southwest Illinois, including the St. Louis metro area and surrounding counties. Heat advisory in effect until 8 p.m. Friday. Tonight, clear. Lows in the mid-70s. South winds 5 to 10 miles per hour. Heat index values up to 101 early this evening. Tuesday, sunny, hot with highs in the upper 90s. Southwest winds around 5 miles per hour. Tuesday night, mostly clear. Lows in the upper 70s. South winds around 5 miles per hour. Heat index values up to 101 early in the evening. Wednesday, sunny, hot with highs in the upper 90s. Southwest winds 5 to 10 miles per hour. Wednesday night, mostly clear. Lows in the upper 70s. South winds 5 to 10 miles per hour. Heat index values up to 102 early in the evening. Thursday through Friday night, mostly clear. Hot. Highs in the upper 90s. Lows in the upper 70s. Heat index values up to 105. Saturday.
mostly sunny with a slight chance of showers and thunderstorms. Hot with highs in the mid-90s. Chance of rain 20%. Heat index values up to 105. Saturday night and Sunday, partly cloudy. Lows in the lower 70s. Highs in the lower 90s. Heat index values up to 100. Sunday night, partly cloudy in the evening, then becoming mostly clear. Lows in the upper 60s. Labor Day, mostly sunny. Highs in the lower 90s. At 9 p.m. at Lambert Field in St. Louis, it was partly cloudy with a temperature of 89 degrees. The dew point was 66, giving us a relative humidity of 46%, producing a heat index of 91. The wind was south at 8 miles an hour, and the pressure was 29.99 inches and rising. Elsewhere in the metro area, in Chesterfield, it was clear and the temperature was 85. In Belleville, it was 82 degrees. In Cahokia, it was clear and 83 degrees. In St. Charles, it was clear and 78. Across the region, it was clear in Columbia, Missouri, with a temperature of 82. In Quincy, it was partly cloudy and 84 degrees. In Kansas City, it was partly cloudy and the temperature was 81. It was clear in Springfield, Missouri, with a temperature of 87. In Rolla, it was clear and the temperature was 81. In Farmington, it was 79 degrees. It was clear in Cape Girardeau, with 80 degrees. It was clear in Springfield, Illinois, with a temperature of 87. Once again in St. Louis, it was partly cloudy. The temperature was 89 degrees and the wind was south at 8 miles an hour. This is a special weather statement for the following counties in Missouri, Franklin, Lincoln, and Warren. Heat advisory remains in effect until 8 p.m. Friday. Heat index values up to 105. For portions of South Central, Southwest, and West Central Illinois and Central, East Central, Northeast, and Southeast Missouri. Until 8 p.m. Friday. Hot temperatures and high humidity may cause heat illnesses. This is a special weather statement for the following counties in Missouri, Jefferson, St. Charles, St. Louis City, and St. Louis, and the following counties in Illinois, Madison, Monroe, and St. Clair. Heat advisory remains in effect until 8 p.m. Friday. Heat index values up to 108. For in Illinois, Madison, Illinois, Monroe, Illinois, and St. Clair, Illinois counties. In Missouri, Jefferson, Missouri, St. Charles, Missouri, St. Louis City, Missouri, and St. Louis, Missouri counties. Until 8 p.m. Friday. Hot temperatures and high humidity may cause heat illnesses. The current time is 9:44 p.m. Central Daylight Time. This is NOAA, Weather Radio KDO 89 St. Louis, Missouri, broadcasting on 162.550 MHz. This program originates from the National Weather Service Forecast Office in St. Louis, Missouri, and serves parts of East Central Missouri and Southwest Illinois, including the St. Louis metro area and surrounding counties. Heat advisory in effect until 8 p.m. Friday. Tonight, clear. Lows in the mid-70s. South winds 5 to 10 miles per hour. Heat index values up to 101 early this evening. Tuesday, sunny, hot with highs in the upper 90s. Southwest winds around 5 miles per hour. Tuesday night, mostly clear. Lows in the upper 70s. South winds around 5 miles per hour. Heat index values up to 101 early in the evening. Wednesday, sunny, hot with highs in the upper 90s. Southwest winds 5 to 10 miles per hour. Wednesday night, mostly clear. Lows in the upper 70s. South winds 5 to 10 miles per hour. Heat index values up to 102 early in the evening. Thursday through Friday night, mostly clear. Hot. Highs in the upper 90s. Lows in the upper 70s. Heat index values up to 105. Saturday, mostly sunny with a slight chance of showers and thunderstorms.
out with highs in the mid-90s. Chance of rain 20%. Heat index values up to 105. Saturday night and Sunday, partly cloudy. Lows in the lower 70s. Highs in the lower 90s. Heat index values up to 100. Sunday night, partly cloudy in the evening, then becoming mostly clear. Lows in the upper 60s. Labor Day, mostly sunny. Highs in the lower 90s. At 9 p.m. at Lambert Field in St. Louis, it was partly cloudy with a temperature of 89 degrees. The dew point was 66, giving us a relative humidity of 46%, producing a heat index of 91. The wind was south at 8 miles an hour, and the pressure was 29.99 inches and rising. Elsewhere in the metro area, in Chesterfield, it was clear and the temperature was 85. In Belleville, it was 82 degrees. In Cahokia, it was clear and 83 degrees. In St. Charles, it was clear and 78. Across the region, it was clear in Columbia, Missouri, with a temperature of 82. In Quincy, it was partly cloudy and 84 degrees. In Kansas City, it was partly cloudy and the temperature was 81. It was clear in Springfield, Missouri, with a temperature of 87. In Rolla, it was clear and the temperature was 81. In Farmington, it was 79 degrees. It was clear in Cape Girardeau, with 80 degrees. It was clear in Springfield, Illinois, with a temperature of 87. Once again in St. Louis, it was partly cloudy. The temperature was 89 degrees and the wind was south at 8 miles an hour. This is a special weather statement for the following counties in Missouri, Franklin, Lincoln, and Warren. Heat advisory remains in effect until 8 p.m. Friday. Heat index values up to 105. For portions of South Central, Southwest, and West Central Illinois and Central, East Central, Northeast, and Southeast Missouri until 8 p.m. Friday. Hot temperatures and high humidity may cause heat illnesses. This is a special weather statement for the following counties in Missouri, Jefferson, St. Charles, St. Louis City, and St. Louis, and the following counties in Illinois, Madison, Monroe, and St. Clair. Heat advisory remains in effect until 8 p.m. Friday. Heat index values up to 108. For in Illinois, Madison, Illinois, Monroe, Illinois, and St. Clair, Illinois counties. In Missouri, Jefferson, Missouri, St. Charles, Missouri, St. Louis City, Missouri, and St. Louis, Missouri counties. Until 8 p.m. Friday. Hot temperatures and high humidity may cause heat illnesses. The current time is 9:49 p.m. Central Daylight Time. This is NOAA, Weather Radio KDO 89 St. Louis, Missouri, broadcasting on 162.550 MHz. This program originates from the National Weather Service Forecast Office in St. Louis, Missouri, and serves parts of East Central Missouri and Southwest Illinois, including the St. Louis metro area and surrounding counties. Heat advisory in effect until 8 p.m. Friday. Tonight, clear. Lows in the mid-70s. South winds 5 to 10 miles per hour. Heat index values up to 101 early this evening. Tuesday, sunny, hot with highs in the upper 90s. Southwest winds around 5 miles per hour. Tuesday night, mostly clear. Lows in the upper 70s. South winds around 5 miles per hour. Heat index values up to 101 early in the evening. Wednesday, sunny, hot with highs in the upper 90s. Southwest winds 5 to 10 miles per hour. Wednesday night, mostly clear. Lows in the upper 70s. South winds 5 to 10 miles per hour. Heat index values up to 102 early in the evening. Thursday through Friday night, mostly clear. Hot. Highs in the upper 90s. Lows in the upper 70s. Heat index values up to 105. Saturday, mostly sunny with a slight chance of showers and thunderstorms. Hot with highs in the mid-90s.
chance of rain 20%. Heat index values up to 105. Saturday night and Sunday, partly cloudy. Lows in the lower 70s. Highs in the lower 90s. Heat index values up to 100. Sunday night, partly cloudy in the evening, then becoming mostly clear. Lows in the upper 60s. Labor Day, mostly sunny. Highs in the lower 90s. At 9 p.m. at Lambert Field in St. Louis, it was partly cloudy with a temperature of 89 degrees. The dew point was 66, giving us a relative humidity of 46%, producing a heat index of 91. The wind was south at 8 miles an hour, and the pressure was 29.99 inches and rising. Elsewhere in the metro area, in Chesterfield, it was clear and the temperature was 85. In Belleville, it was 82 degrees. In Cahokia, it was clear, the mid-90s. Chance of rain 20%.

The dew point was 66, giving us a relative humidity of 46%, producing a heat index of 91. The wind was south at 8 miles an hour, and the pressure was 29.99 inches and rising. Elsewhere in the metro area, in Chesterfield, it was clear and the temperature was 85. In Belleville, it was 82 degrees. In Cahokia, it was clear and 83 degrees. In St. Charles, it was clear and 78. Across the region, it was clear in Columbia, Missouri, with a temperature of 82. In Quincy, it was partly cloudy and 84 degrees. In Kansas City, it was partly cloudy and the temperature was 81. It was clear in Springfield, Missouri, with a temperature of 87. In Rolla, it was clear and the temperature was 81. In Farmington, it was 79 degrees. It was clear in Cape Girardeau, with 80 degrees. It was clear in Springfield, Illinois, with a temperature of 87. Once again in St. Louis, it was partly cloudy. The temperature was 89 degrees and the wind was south at 8 miles an hour. This is a special weather statement for the following counties in Missouri, Franklin, Lincoln, and Warren. Heat advisory remains in effect until 8 p.m. Friday. Heat index values up to 105. For portions of south central, southwest, and west central Illinois and central, east central, northeast, and southeast Missouri. Until 8 p.m. Friday. Hot temperatures and high humidity may cause heat illnesses. This is a special weather statement for the following counties in Missouri, Jefferson, St. Charles, St. Louis City, and St. Louis, and the following counties in Illinois, Madison, Monroe, and St. Clair. Heat advisory remains in effect until 8 p.m. Friday. Heat index values up to 108. For in Illinois, Madison, Illinois, Monroe, Illinois, and St. Clair, Illinois counties. In Missouri, Jefferson, Missouri, St. Charles, Missouri, St. Louis City, Missouri, and St. Louis, Missouri counties. Until 8 p.m. Friday. Hot temperatures and high humidity may cause heat illnesses. The current time is 9:53 p.m. Central Daylight Time. This is NOAA, Weather Radio KDO 89 St. Louis, Missouri, broadcasting on 162.550 MHz. This program originates from the National Weather Service Forecast Office in St. Louis, Missouri, and serves parts of East Central Missouri and Southwest Illinois, including the St. Louis metro area and surrounding counties. Heat advisory in effect until 8 p.m. Friday. Tonight, clear. Lows in the mid-70s. South winds 5 to 10 miles per hour. Heat index values up to 101 early this evening. Tuesday, sunny, hot with highs in the upper 90s. Southwest winds around 5 miles per hour. Tuesday night, mostly clear. Lows in the upper 70s. South winds around 5 miles per hour. Heat index value 101 early in the evening. Wednesday, sunny, hot with highs in the upper 90s. Southwest winds 5 to 10 miles per hour. Wednesday night, mostly clear. Lows in the upper 70s. South winds 5 to 10 miles per hour. Heat index values up to 102 early in the evening. Thursday through Friday night, mostly clear. Hot. Highs in the upper 90s. Lows in the upper 70s. Heat index values up to 105. Saturday, mostly sunny with a slight chance of showers and thunderstorms. Hot with highs in the mid-90s. Chance of rain 20%. Heat index values up to 105. Saturday night and Sunday, partly cloudy. Lows in the lower 70s. Highs in the lower 90s. Heat index values up to 100. Sunday night, partly cloudy in the evening, then becoming mostly clear. Lows in the upper 60s. Labor Day, mostly sunny. Highs in the lower 90s. At 9 p.m. at Lambert Field in St. Louis, it was partly cloudy with a temperature of 89 degrees. The dew point was

66, giving us a relative humidity of 46%, producing a heat index of 91. The wind was south at 8 miles an hour, and the pressure was 29.99 inches and rising. Elsewhere in the metro area, in Chesterfield, it was clear and the temperature was 85. In Belleville, it was 82 degrees. In Cahokia, it was clear and 83 degrees. In St. Charles, it was clear and 78. Across the region, it was clear in Columbia, Missouri, with a temperature of 82. In Quincy, it was partly cloudy and 84 degrees. In Kansas City, it was partly cloudy and the temperature was 81. It was clear in Springfield, Missouri, with a temperature of 87. In Rolla, it was clear and the temperature was 81. In Farmington, it was 79 degrees. It was clear in Cape Girardeau, with 80 degrees. It was clear in Springfield, Illinois, with a temperature of 87. Once again in St. Louis, it was partly cloudy. The temperature was 89 degrees and the wind was south at 8 miles an hour. This is a special weather statement for the following counties in Missouri, Franklin, Lincoln, and Warren. Heat advisory remains in effect until 8 p.m. Friday. Heat index values up to 105. For portions of South Central, Southwest, and West Central Illinois and Central, East Central, Northeast, and Southeast Missouri, until 8 p.m. Friday. Hot temperatures and high humidity may cause heat illnesses. This is a special weather statement for the following counties in Missouri, Jefferson, St. Charles, St. Louis City, and St. Louis, and the following counties in Illinois, Madison, Monroe, and St. Clair. Heat advisory remains in effect until 8 p.m. Friday. Heat index values up to 108. For in Illinois, Madison, Illinois, Monroe, Illinois, and St. Clair, Illinois counties. In Missouri, Jefferson, Missouri, St. Charles, Missouri, St. Louis City, Missouri, and St. Louis, Missouri counties. Until 8 p.m. Friday. Hot temperatures and high humidity may cause heat illnesses. The current time is 9:58 p.m. Central Daylight Time. This is NOAA, Weather Radio KDO 89 St. Louis, Missouri, broadcasting on 162.550 MHz. This program originates from the National Weather Service Forecast Office in St. Louis, Missouri, and serves parts of East Central Missouri and Southwest Illinois, including the St. Louis metro area and surrounding counties. Heat advisory in effect until 8 p.m. Friday. Tonight, clear. Lows in the mid-70s. South winds 5 to 10 miles per hour. Heat index values up to 101 early this evening. Tuesday, sunny, hot with highs in the upper 90s. Southwest winds around 5 miles per hour. Tuesday night, mostly clear. Lows in the upper 70s. South winds around 5 miles per hour. Heat index values up to 101 early in the evening. Wednesday, sunny, hot with highs in the upper 90s. Southwest winds 5 to 10 miles per hour. Wednesday night, mostly clear. Lows in the upper 70s. South winds 5 to 10 miles per hour. Heat index values up to 102 early in the evening. Thursday through Friday night, mostly clear. Hot. Highs in the upper 90s. Lows in the upper 70s. Heat index values up to 105. Saturday, mostly sunny with a slight chance of showers and thunderstorms. Hot with highs in the mid-90s. Chance of rain 20%. Heat index values up to 105. Saturday night and Sunday, partly cloudy. Lows in the lower 70s. Highs in the lower 90s. Heat index values up to 100. Sunday night, partly cloudy in the evening, then becoming mostly clear. Lows in the upper 60s. Labor Day, mostly sunny. Highs in the lower 90s. At 9 p.m. at Lambert Field in St. Louis, it was partly cloudy with a temperature of 89 degrees. The dew point was 66, giving us a relative humidity of 46%.
6%, producing a heat index of 91. The wind was south at 8 miles an hour, and the pressure was 29.99 inches and rising. Elsewhere in the metro area, in Chesterfield, it was clear and the temperature was 85. In Belleville, it was 82 degrees. In Cahokia, it was clear and 83 degrees. In St. Charles, it was clear and 78. Across the region, it was clear in Columbia, Missouri, with a temperature of 82. In Quincy, it was partly cloudy and 84 degrees. In Kansas City, it was partly cloudy and the temperature was 81. It was clear in Springfield, Missouri, with a temperature of 87. In Rolla, it was clear and the temperature was 81. In Farmington, it was 79 degrees. It was clear in Cape Girardeau, with 80 degrees. It was clear in Springfield, Illinois, with a temperature of 87. Once again in St. Louis, it was partly cloudy. The temperature was 89 degrees and the wind was south at 8 miles an hour. This is a special weather statement for the following counties in Missouri, Franklin, Lincoln, and Warren. Heat advisory remains in effect until 8 p.m. Friday. Heat index values up to 105. For portions of south central, southwest, and west central Illinois and central, east central, northeast, and southeast Missouri. Until 8 p.m. Friday. Hot temperatures and high humidity may cause heat illnesses. This is a special weather statement for the following counties in Missouri, Jefferson, St. Charles, St. Louis City, and St. Louis, and the following counties in Illinois, Madison, Monroe, and St. Clair. Heat advisory remains in effect until 8 p.m. Friday. Heat index values up to 108. For in Illinois, Madison, Illinois, Monroe, Illinois, and St. Clair, Illinois counties. In Missouri, Jefferson, Missouri, St. Charles, Missouri, St. Louis City, Missouri, and St. Louis, Missouri counties. Until 8 p.m. Friday. Hot temperatures and high humidity may cause heat illnesses. The current time is 10:03 p.m. Central Daylight Time. This is NOAA, Weather Radio KDO 89 St. Louis, Missouri, broadcasting on 162.550 MHz. This program originates from the National Weather Service Forecast Office in St. Louis, Missouri, and serves parts of East Central Missouri and Southwest Illinois, including the St. Louis metro area and surrounding counties. Heat advisory in effect until 8 p.m. Friday. Tonight, clear. Lows in the mid-70s. South winds 5 to 10 miles per hour. Heat index values up to 101 early this evening. Tuesday, sunny, hot with highs in the upper 90s. Southwest winds around 5 miles per hour. Tuesday night, mostly clear. Lows in the upper 70s. South winds around 5 miles per hour. Heat index values up to 101 early in the evening. Wednesday, sunny, hot with highs in the upper 90s. Southwest winds 5 to 10 miles per hour. Wednesday night, mostly clear. Lows in the upper 70s. South winds 5 to 10 miles per hour. Heat index values up to 102 early in the evening. Thursday through Friday night, mostly clear. Hot. Highs in the upper 90s. Lows in the upper 70s. Heat index values up to 105. Saturday, mostly sunny with a slight chance of showers and thunderstorms. Hot with highs in the mid-90s. Chance of rain 20%. Heat index values up to 105. Saturday night and Sunday, partly cloudy. Lows in the lower 70s. Highs in the lower 90s. Heat index values up to 100. Sunday night, partly cloudy in the evening, then becoming mostly clear. Lows in the upper 60s. Labor Day, mostly sunny. Highs in the lower 90s. At 9 p.m. at Lambert Field in St. Louis, it was partly cloudy with a temperature of 89 degrees. The dew point was 66, giving us a relative humidity of 46%, producing a heat index of 91.
The wind was south at 8 miles an hour, and the pressure was 29.99 inches and rising. Elsewhere in the metro area, in Chesterfield, it was clear and the temperature was 85. In Belleville, it was 82 degrees. In Cahokia, it was clear and 83 degrees. In St. Charles, it was clear and 78. Across the region, it was clear in Columbia, Missouri, with a temperature of 82. In Quincy, it was partly cloudy and 84 degrees. In Kansas City, it was partly cloudy and the temperature was 81. It was clear in Springfield, Missouri, with a temperature of 87. In Rolla, it was clear and the temperature was 81. In Farmington, it was 79 degrees. It was clear in Cape Girardeau, with 80 degrees. It was clear in Springfield, Illinois, with a temperature of 87. Once again in St. Louis, it was partly cloudy. The temperature was 89 degrees and the wind was south at 8 miles an hour. This is a special weather statement for the following counties in Missouri, Franklin, Lincoln, and Warren. Heat advisory remains in effect until 8 p.m. Friday. Heat index values up to 105. For portions of south central, southwest, and west central Illinois and central, east central, northeast, and southeast Missouri. Until 8 p.m. Friday. Hot temperatures and high humidity may cause heat illnesses. This is a special weather statement for the following counties in Missouri, Jefferson, St. Charles, St. Louis City, and St. Louis, and the following counties in Illinois, Madison, Monroe, and St. Clair. Heat advisory remains in effect until 8 p.m. Friday. Heat index values up to 108. For in Illinois, Madison, Illinois, Monroe, Illinois, and St. Clair, Illinois counties. In Missouri, Jefferson, Missouri, St. Charles, Missouri, St. Louis City, Missouri, and St. Louis, Missouri counties. Until 8 p.m. Friday. Hot temperatures and high humidity may cause heat illnesses. The current time is 10:08 p.m. Central Daylight Time. This is NOAA, Weather Radio KDO 89 St. Louis, Missouri, broadcasting on 162.550 MHz. This program originates from the National Weather Service Forecast Office in St. Louis, Missouri, and serves parts of East Central Missouri and Southwest Illinois, including the St. Louis metro area and surrounding counties. Heat advisory in effect until 8 p.m. Friday. Tonight, clear. Lows in the mid-70s. South winds 5 to 10 miles per hour. Heat index values up to 101 early this evening. Tuesday, sunny, hot with highs in the upper 90s. Southwest winds around 5 miles per hour. Tuesday night, mostly clear. Lows in the upper 70s. South winds around 5 miles per hour. Heat index values up to 101 early in the evening. Wednesday, sunny, hot with highs in the upper 90s. Southwest winds 5 to 10 miles per hour. Wednesday night, mostly clear. Lows in the upper 70s. South winds 5 to 10 miles per hour. Heat index values up to 102 early in the evening. Thursday through Friday night, mostly clear. Hot. Highs in the upper 90s. Lows in the upper 70s. Heat index values up to 105. Saturday, mostly sunny with a slight chance of showers and thunderstorms. Hot with highs in the mid-90s. Chance of rain 20%. Heat index values up to 105. Saturday night and Sunday, partly cloudy. Lows in the lower 70s. Highs in the lower 90s. Heat index values up to 100. Sunday night, partly cloudy in the evening, then becoming mostly clear. Lows in the upper 60s. Labor Day, mostly sunny. Highs in the lower 90s. At 10 p.m. at Lambert Field in St. Louis, it was partly cloudy with a temperature of 87 degrees. The dew point was 68, giving us a relative humidity of 52%, producing a heat index of 90. The wind was south at 9 miles an hour, and the pressure was 30.
0.01 inches and rising. Elsewhere in the metro area, in Chesterfield, it was clear and the temperature was 85. In Belleville, it was 80 degrees. In Cahokia, it was clear and 81 degrees. In St. Charles, it was clear and 76. Across the region, it was clear in Columbia, Missouri, with a temperature of 81. In Quincy, it was partly cloudy and 81 degrees. In Kansas City, it was partly cloudy and the temperature was 79. It was partly cloudy in Springfield, Missouri, with a temperature of 86. In Rolla, it was clear and the temperature was 80. In Farmington, it was 79 degrees. It was clear in Cape Girardeau, with 76 degrees. It was clear in Springfield, Illinois, with a temperature of 85. Once again in St. Louis, it was partly cloudy. The temperature was 87 degrees and the wind was south at 9 miles an hour. This is a special weather statement for the following counties in Missouri, Franklin, Lincoln, and Warren. Heat advisory remains in effect until 8 p.m. Friday. Heat index values up to 105. Proportions of south central, southwest, and west central Illinois and central, east central, northeast, and southeast Missouri until 8 p.m. Friday. Hot temperatures and high humidity may cause heat illnesses. This is a special weather statement for the following counties in Missouri, Jefferson, St. Charles, St. Louis City, and St. Louis, and the following counties in Illinois, Madison, Monroe, and St. Clair. Heat advisory remains in effect until 8 p.m. Friday. Heat index values up to 108. For in Illinois, Madison, Illinois, Monroe, Illinois, and St. Clair, Illinois counties. In Missouri, Jefferson, Missouri, St. Charles, Missouri, St. Louis City, Missouri, and St. Louis, Missouri counties. Until 8 p.m. Friday. Hot temperatures and high humidity may cause heat illnesses. The current time is 10:13 p.m. Central Daylight Time. This is NOAA, Weather Radio KDO 89 St. Louis, Missouri, broadcasting on 162.550 MHz. This program originates from the National Weather Service Forecast Office in St. Louis, Missouri, and serves parts of East Central Missouri and Southwest Illinois, including the St. Louis metro area and surrounding counties. Heat advisory in effect until 8 p.m. Friday. Tonight, clear. Lows in the mid-70s. South winds 5 to 10 miles per hour. Heat index values up to 101 early this evening. Tuesday, sunny, hot with highs in the upper 90s. Southwest winds around 5 miles per hour. Tuesday night, mostly clear. Lows in the upper 70s. South winds around 5 miles per hour. Heat index values up to 101 early in the evening. Wednesday, sunny, hot with highs in the upper 90s. Southwest winds 5 to 10 miles per hour. Wednesday night, mostly clear. Lows in the upper 70s. South winds 5 to 10 miles per hour. Heat index values up to 102 early in the evening. Thursday through Friday night, mostly clear. Hot. Highs in the upper 90s. Lows in the upper 70s. Heat index values up to 105. Saturday, mostly sunny with a slight chance of showers and thunderstorms. Hot with highs in the mid-90s. Chance of rain 20%. Heat index values up to 105. Saturday night and Sunday, partly cloudy. Lows in the lower 70s. Highs in the lower 90s. Heat index values up to 100. Sunday night, partly cloudy in the evening, then becoming mostly clear. Lows in the upper 60s. Labor Day, mostly sunny. Highs in the lower 90s. At 10 p.m. at Lambert Field in St. Louis, it was partly cloudy with a temperature of 87 degrees. The dew point was 68, giving us a relative humidity of 52%, producing a heat index of 90. The wind was south at 9 miles an hour, and the pressure was 30.01 inches and rising. Elsewhere in the metro area,
In Chesterfield, it was clear and the temperature was 85. In Belleville, it was 80 degrees. In Cahokia, it was clear and 81 degrees. In St. Charles, it was clear and 76. Across the region, it was clear in Columbia, Missouri, with a temperature of 81. In Quincy, it was partly cloudy and 81 degrees. In Kansas City, it was partly cloudy and the temperature was 79. It was partly cloudy in Springfield, Missouri, with a temperature of 86. In Rolla, it was clear and the temperature was 80. In Farmington, it was 79 degrees. It was clear in Cape Girardeau, with 76 degrees. It was clear in Springfield, Illinois, with a temperature of 85. Once again in St. Louis, it was partly cloudy. The temperature was 87 degrees and the wind was south at 9 miles an hour. This is a special weather statement for the following counties in Missouri, Franklin, Lincoln, and Warren. Heat advisory remains in effect until 8 p.m. Friday. Heat index values up to 105. For portions of south central, southwest, and west central Illinois and central, east central, northeast, and southeast Missouri, until 8 p.m. Friday. Hot temperatures and high humidity may cause heat illnesses. This is a special weather statement for the following counties in Missouri, Jefferson, St. Charles, St. Louis City, and St. Louis, and the following counties in Illinois, Madison, Monroe, and St. Clair. Heat advisory remains in effect until 8 p.m. Friday. Heat index values up to 108. For in Illinois, Madison, Illinois, Monroe, Illinois, and St. Clair, Illinois counties. In Missouri, Jefferson, Missouri, St. Charles, Missouri, St. Louis City, Missouri, and St. Louis, Missouri counties. Until 8 p.m. Friday. Hot temperatures and high humidity may cause heat illnesses. The current time is 10:18 p.m. Central Daylight Time. This is NOAA, Weather Radio KDO 89 St. Louis, Missouri, broadcasting on 162.550 MHz. This program originates from the National Weather Service Forecast Office in St. Louis, Missouri, and serves parts of East Central Missouri and Southwest Illinois, including the St. Louis metro area and surrounding counties. Heat advisory in effect until 8 p.m. Friday. Tonight, clear. Lows in the mid-70s. South winds 5 to 10 miles per hour. Heat index values up to 101 early this evening. Tuesday, sunny, hot with highs in the upper 90s. Southwest winds around 5 miles per hour. Tuesday night, mostly clear. Lows in the upper 70s. South winds around 5 miles per hour. Heat index values up to 101 early in the evening. Wednesday, sunny, hot with highs in the upper 90s. Southwest winds 5 to 10 miles per hour. Wednesday night, mostly clear. Lows in the upper 70s. South winds 5 to 10 miles per hour. Heat index values up to 102 early in the evening. Thursday through Friday night, mostly clear. Hot. Highs in the upper 90s. Lows in the upper 70s. Heat index values up to 105. Saturday, mostly sunny with a slight chance of showers and thunderstorms. Hot with highs in the mid-90s. Chance of rain 20%. Heat index values up to 105. Saturday night and Sunday, partly cloudy. Lows in the lower 70s. Highs in the lower 90s. Heat index values up to 100. Sunday night, partly cloudy in the evening, then becoming mostly clear. Lows in the upper 60s. Labor Day, mostly sunny. Highs in the lower 90s. At 10 p.m. at Lambert Field in St. Louis, it was partly cloudy with a temperature of 87 degrees. The dew point was 68, giving us a relative humidity of 52%, producing a heat index of 90. The wind was south at 9 miles an hour, and the pressure was 30.01 inches and rising. Elsewhere in the metro area, in Chesterfield, it was clear and the temperature was 85. In
outlet was 80 degrees. In Cahokia, it was clear and 81 degrees. In St. Charles, it was clear and 76. Across the region, it was clear in Columbia, Missouri, with a temperature of 81. In Quincy, it was partly cloudy and 81 degrees. In Kansas City, it was partly cloudy and the temperature was 79. It was partly cloudy in Springfield, Missouri, with a temperature of 86. In Rolla, it was clear and the temperature was 80. In Farmington, it was 79 degrees. It was clear in Cape Girardeau, with 76 degrees. It was clear in Springfield, Illinois, with a temperature of 85. Once again in St. Louis, it was partly cloudy. The temperature was 87 degrees and the wind was south at 9 miles an hour. This is a special weather statement for the following counties in Missouri, Franklin, Lincoln, and Warren. Heat advisory remains in effect until 8 p.m. Friday. Heat index values up to 105. For portions of south central, southwest, and west central Illinois and central, east central, northeast, and southeast Missouri. Until 8 p.m. Friday. Hot temperatures and high humidity may cause heat illnesses. This is a special weather statement for the following counties in Missouri, Jefferson, St. Charles, St. Louis City, and St. Louis, and the following counties in Illinois, Madison, Monroe, and St. Clair. Heat advisory remains in effect until 8 p.m. Friday. Heat index values up to 108. For in Illinois, Madison, Illinois, Monroe, Illinois, and St. Clair, Illinois counties. In Missouri, Jefferson, Missouri, St. Charles, Missouri, St. Louis City, Missouri, and St. Louis, Missouri counties. Until 8 p.m. Friday. Hot temperatures and high humidity may cause heat illnesses. The current time is 10:23 p.m. Central Daylight Time. This is NOAA, Weather Radio KDO 89 St. Louis, Missouri, broadcasting on 162.550 MHz. This program originates from the National Weather Service Forecast Office in St. Louis, Missouri, and serves parts of East Central Missouri and Southwest Illinois, including the St. Louis metro area and surrounding counties. Heat advisory in effect until 8 p.m. Friday. Tonight, clear. Lows in the mid-70s. South winds 5 to 10 miles per hour. Heat index values up to 101 early this evening. Tuesday, sunny, hot with highs in the upper 90s. Southwest winds around 5 miles per hour. Tuesday night, mostly clear. Lows in the upper 70s. South winds around 5 miles per hour. Heat index values up to 101 early in the evening. Wednesday, sunny, hot with highs in the upper 90s. Southwest winds 5 to 10 miles per hour. Wednesday night, mostly clear. Lows in the upper 70s. South winds 5 to 10 miles per hour. Heat index values up to 102 early in the evening. Thursday through Friday night, mostly clear. Hot. Highs in the upper 90s. Lows in the upper 70s. Heat index values up to 105. Saturday, mostly sunny with a slight chance of showers and thunderstorms. Hot with highs in the mid-90s. Chance of rain 20%. Heat index values up to 105. Saturday night and Sunday, partly cloudy. Lows in the lower 70s. Highs in the lower 90s. Heat index values up to 100. Sunday night, partly cloudy in the evening, then becoming mostly clear. Lows in the upper 60s. Labor Day, mostly sunny. Highs in the lower 90s. At 10 p.m. at Lambert Field in St. Louis, it was partly cloudy with a temperature of 87 degrees. The dew point was 68, giving us a relative humidity of 52%, producing a heat index of 90. The wind was south at 9 miles an hour, and the pressure was 30.01 inches and rising. Elsewhere in the metro area, in Chesterfield, it was clear and the temperature was 85. In Belleville, it was 80 degrees. In Cahokia, it was clear.
and 81 degrees. In St. Charles, it was clear and 76. Across the region, it was clear in Columbia, Missouri, with a temperature of 81. In Quincy, it was partly cloudy and 81 degrees. In Kansas City, it was partly cloudy and the temperature was 79. It was partly cloudy in Springfield, Missouri, with a temperature of 86. In Rolla, it was clear and the temperature was 80. In Farmington, it was 79 degrees. It was clear in Cape Girardeau, with 76 degrees. It was clear in Springfield, Illinois, with a temperature of 85. Once again in St. Louis, it was partly cloudy. The temperature was 87 degrees and the wind was south at 9 miles an hour. This is a special weather statement for the following counties in Missouri, Franklin, Lincoln, and Warren. Heat advisory remains in effect until 8 p.m. Friday. Heat index values up to 105. For portions of south central, southwest, and west central Illinois and central, east central, northeast, and southeast Missouri until 8 p.m. Friday. Hot temperatures and high humidity may cause heat illnesses. This is a special weather statement for the following counties in Missouri, Jefferson, St. Charles, St. Louis City, and St. Louis, and the following counties in Illinois, Madison, Monroe, and St. Clair. Heat advisory remains in effect until 8 p.m. Friday. Heat index values up to 108. For in Illinois, Madison, Illinois, Monroe, Illinois, and St. Clair, Illinois counties. In Missouri, Jefferson, Missouri, St. Charles, Missouri, St. Louis City, Missouri, and St. Louis, Missouri counties. Until 8 p.m. Friday. Hot temperatures and high humidity may cause heat illnesses. The current time is 10:28 p.m. Central Daylight Time. This is NOAA, Weather Radio KDO 89 St. Louis, Missouri, broadcasting on 162.550 MHz. This program originates from the National Weather Service Forecast Office in St. Louis, Missouri, and serves parts of East Central Missouri and Southwest Illinois, including the St. Louis metro area and surrounding counties. Heat advisory in effect until 8 p.m. Friday. Overnight, clear. Lows in the mid-70s. South winds 5 to 10 miles per hour. Tuesday, sunny, hot with highs around 100. Southwest winds around 5 miles per hour. Tuesday night, mostly clear. Lows in the upper 70s. South winds around 5 miles per hour. Heat index values up to 104 early in the evening. Wednesday, sunny, hot with highs in the upper 90s. Southwest winds 5 to 10 miles per hour. Heat index values up to 105. Wednesday night, mostly clear. Lows in the upper 70s. South winds 5 to 10 miles per hour. Heat index values up to 102 early in the evening. Thursday through Friday night, mostly clear. Hot. Highs in the upper 90s. Lows in the upper 70s. Heat index values up to 105. Saturday, mostly sunny with a slight chance of showers and thunderstorms. Hot with highs in the mid-90s. Chance of rain 20%. Heat index values up to 105. Saturday night and Sunday, partly cloudy. Lows in the lower 70s. Highs in the lower 90s. Heat index values up to 100. Sunday night, partly cloudy in the evening, then becoming mostly clear. Lows in the upper 60s. Labor Day, mostly sunny. Highs in the lower 90s. At 10 p.m. at Lambert Field in St. Louis, it was partly cloudy with a temperature of 87 degrees. The dew point was 68, giving us a relative humidity of 52%, producing a heat index of 90. The wind was south at 9 miles an hour, and the pressure was 30.01 inches and rising. Elsewhere in the metro area, in Chesterfield it was clear and the temperature was 85. In Belleville it was 80 degrees. In Cahokia, it was clear and 81 degrees. In St. Charles it was clear and 70.
46. Across the region, it was clear in Columbia, Missouri, with a temperature of 81. In Quincy, it was partly cloudy and 81 degrees. In Kansas City, it was partly cloudy and the temperature was 79. It was partly cloudy in Springfield, Missouri, with a temperature of 86. In Rolla, it was clear and the temperature was 80. In Farmington, it was 79 degrees. It was clear in Cape Girardeau, with 76 degrees. It was clear in Springfield, Illinois, with a temperature of 85. Once again in St. Louis, it was partly cloudy. The temperature was 87 degrees and the wind was south at 9 miles an hour. This is a special weather statement for the following counties in Missouri, Franklin, Lincoln, and Warren. Heat advisory remains in effect until 8 p.m. Friday. Heat index values up to 105. For portions of south central, southwest, and west central Illinois and central, east central, northeast, and southeast Missouri. Until 8 p.m. Friday. Hot temperatures and high humidity may cause heat illnesses. This is a special weather statement for the following counties in Missouri, Jefferson, St. Charles, St. Louis City, and St. Louis, and the following counties in Illinois, Madison, Monroe, and St. Clair. Heat advisory remains in effect until 8 p.m. Friday. Heat index values up to 108. For in Illinois, Madison, Illinois, Monroe, Illinois, and St. Clair, Illinois counties. In Missouri, Jefferson, Missouri, St. Charles, Missouri, St. Louis City, Missouri, and St. Louis, Missouri counties. Until 8 p.m. Friday. Hot temperatures and high humidity may cause heat illnesses. The current time is 10:33 p.m. Central Daylight Time. This is NOAA, Weather Radio KDO89 St. Louis, Missouri, broadcasting on 162.550 MHz. This program originates from the National Weather Service Forecast Office in St. Louis, Missouri, and serves parts of East Central Missouri and Southwest Illinois, including the St. Louis metro area and surrounding counties. Heat advisory in effect until 8 p.m. Friday. Overnight, clear. Lows in the mid-70s. South winds 5 to 10 miles per hour. Tuesday, sunny, hot with highs around 100. Southwest winds around 5 miles per hour. Tuesday night, mostly clear. Lows in the upper 70s. South winds around 5 miles per hour. Heat index values up to 104 early in the evening. Wednesday, sunny, hot with highs in the upper 90s. Southwest winds 5 to 10 miles per hour. Heat index values up to 105. Wednesday night, mostly clear. Lows in the upper 70s. South winds 5 to 10 miles per hour. Heat index values up to 102 early in the evening. Thursday through Friday night, mostly clear. Hot. Highs in the upper 90s. Lows in the upper 70s. Heat index values up to 105. Saturday, mostly sunny with a slight chance of showers and thunderstorms. Hot with highs in the mid-90s. Chance of rain 20%. Heat index values up to 105. Saturday night and Sunday, partly cloudy. Lows in the lower 70s. Highs in the lower 90s. Heat index values up to 100. Sunday night, partly cloudy in the evening, then becoming mostly clear. Lows in the upper 60s. Labor Day, mostly sunny. Highs in the lower 90s. At 10 p.m. at Lambert Field in St. Louis, it was partly cloudy with a temperature of 87 degrees. The dew point was 68, giving us a relative humidity of 52%, producing a heat index of 90. The wind was south at 9 miles an hour, and the pressure was 30.01 inches and rising. Elsewhere in the metro area, in Chesterfield, it was clear and the temperature was 85. In Belleville, it was 80 degrees. In Cahokia, it was clear and 81 degrees. In St. Charles, it was clear and 76. Across the region, it was clear in Columbia, Missouri.
with a temperature of 81. In Quincy, it was partly cloudy and 81 degrees. In Kansas City, it was partly cloudy and the temperature was 79. It was partly cloudy in Springfield, Missouri, with a temperature of 86. In Rolla, it was clear and the temperature was 80. In Farmington, it was 79 degrees. It was clear in Cape Girardeau, with 76 degrees. It was clear in Springfield, Illinois, with a temperature of 85. Once again in St. Louis, it was partly cloudy. The temperature was 87 degrees and the wind was south at 9 miles an hour. This is a special weather statement for the following counties in Missouri, Franklin, Lincoln, and Warren. Heat advisory remains in effect until 8 p.m. Friday. Heat index values up to 105. For portions of south central, southwest, and west central Illinois and central, east central, northeast, and southeast Missouri until 8 p.m. Friday. Hot temperatures and high humidity may cause heat illnesses. This is a special weather statement for the following counties in Missouri, Jefferson, St. Charles, St. Louis City, and St. Louis, and the following counties in Illinois, Madison, Monroe, and St. Clair. Heat advisory remains in effect until 8 p.m. Friday. Heat index values up to 108. For in Illinois, Madison, Illinois, Monroe, Illinois, and St. Clair, Illinois counties. In Missouri, Jefferson, Missouri, St. Charles, Missouri, St. Louis City, Missouri, and St. Louis, Missouri counties. Until 8 p.m. Friday. Hot temperatures and high humidity may cause heat illnesses. The current time is 10:38 p.m. Central Daylight Time. This is NOAA, Weather Radio KDO 89 St. Louis, Missouri, broadcasting on 162.550 MHz. This program originates from the National Weather Service Forecast Office in St. Louis, Missouri, and serves parts of East Central Missouri and Southwest Illinois, including the St. Louis metro area and surrounding counties. Heat advisory in effect until 8 p.m. Friday. Overnight, clear. Lows in the mid-70s. South winds 5 to 10 miles per hour. Tuesday, sunny, hot with highs around 100. Southwest winds around 5 miles per hour. Tuesday night, mostly clear. Lows in the upper 70s. South winds around 5 miles per hour. Heat index values up to 104 early in the evening. Wednesday, sunny, hot with highs in the upper 90s. Southwest winds 5 to 10 miles per hour. Heat index values up to 105. Wednesday night, mostly clear. Lows in the upper 70s. South winds 5 to 10 miles per hour. Heat index values up to 102 early in the evening. Thursday through Friday night, mostly clear. Hot. Highs in the upper 90s. Lows in the upper 70s. Heat index values up to 105. Saturday, mostly sunny with a slight chance of showers and thunderstorms. Hot with highs in the mid-90s. Chance of rain 20%. Heat index values up to 105. Saturday night and Sunday, partly cloudy. Lows in the lower 70s. Highs in the lower 90s. Heat index values up to 100. Sunday night, partly cloudy in the evening, then becoming mostly clear. Lows in the upper 60s. Labor Day, mostly sunny. Highs in the lower 90s. At 10 p.m. at Lambert Field in St. Louis, it was partly cloudy with a temperature of 87 degrees. The dew point was 68, giving us a relative humidity of 52%, producing a heat index of 90. The wind was south at 9 miles an hour, and the pressure was 30.01 inches and rising. Elsewhere in the metro area, in Chesterfield, it was clear and the temperature was 85. In Belleville, it was 80 degrees. In Cahokia, it was clear and 81 degrees. In St. Charles, it was clear and 76. Across the region, it was clear in Columbia, Missouri, with a temperature of 81. In Quincy, it was partly cloudy.
81 degrees. In Kansas City, it was partly cloudy and the temperature was 79. It was partly cloudy in Springfield, Missouri, with a temperature of 86. In Rolla, it was clear and the temperature was 80. In Farmington, it was 79 degrees. It was clear in Cape Girardeau, with 76 degrees. It was clear in Springfield, Illinois, with a temperature of 85. Once again in St. Louis, it was partly cloudy. The temperature was 87 degrees and the wind was south at 9 miles an hour. This is a special weather statement for the following counties in Missouri, Franklin, Lincoln, and Warren. Heat advisory remains in effect until 8 p.m. Friday. Heat index values up to 105. For portions of south central, southwest, and west central Illinois and central, east central, northeast, and southeast Missouri. Until 8 p.m. Friday. Hot temperatures and high humidity may cause heat illnesses. This is a special weather statement for the following counties in Missouri, Jefferson, St. Charles, St. Louis City, and St. Louis, and the following counties in Illinois, Madison, Monroe, and St. Clair. Heat advisory remains in effect until 8 p.m. Friday. Heat index values up to 108. For in Illinois, Madison, Illinois, Monroe, Illinois, and St. Clair, Illinois counties. In Missouri, Jefferson, Missouri, St. Charles, Missouri, St. Louis City, Missouri, and St. Louis, Missouri counties. Until 8 p.m. Friday. Hot temperatures and high humidity may cause heat illnesses. The current time is 10:43 p.m. Central Daylight Time. This is NOAA, Weather Radio KDO 89 St. Louis, Missouri, broadcasting on 162.550 MHz. This program originates from the National Weather Service Forecast Office in St. Louis, Missouri, and serves parts of East Central Missouri and Southwest Illinois, including the St. Louis metro area and surrounding counties. Heat advisory in effect until 8 p.m. Friday. Overnight, clear. Lows in the mid-70s. South winds 5 to 10 miles per hour. Tuesday, sunny, hot with highs around 100. Southwest winds around 5 miles per hour. Tuesday night, mostly clear. Lows in the upper 70s. South winds around 5 miles per hour. Heat index values up to 104 early in the evening. Wednesday, sunny, hot with highs in the upper 90s. Southwest winds 5 to 10 miles per hour. Heat index values up to 105. Wednesday night, mostly clear. Lows in the upper 70s. South winds 5 to 10 miles per hour. Heat index values up to 102 early in the evening. Thursday through Friday night, mostly clear. Hot. Highs in the upper 90s. Lows in the upper 70s. Heat index values up to 105. Saturday, mostly sunny with a slight chance of showers and thunderstorms. Hot with highs in the mid-90s. Chance of rain 20%. Heat index values up to 105. Saturday night and Sunday, partly cloudy. Lows in the lower 70s. Highs in the lower 90s. Heat index values up to 100. Sunday night, partly cloudy in the evening, then becoming mostly clear. Lows in the upper 60s. Labor Day, mostly sunny. Highs in the lower 90s. At 10 p.m. at Lambert Field in St. Louis, it was partly cloudy with a temperature of 87 degrees. The dew point was 68, giving us a relative humidity of 52%, producing a heat index of 90. The wind was south at 9 miles an hour, and the pressure was 30.01 inches and rising. Elsewhere in the metro area, in Chesterfield, it was clear and the temperature was 85. In Belleville, it was 80 degrees. In Cahokia, it was clear and 81 degrees. In St. Charles, it was clear and 76. Across the region, it was clear in Columbia, Missouri, with a temperature of 81. In Quincy, it was partly cloudy and 81 degrees. In Kansas City, it was partly cloudy and
temperature was 79. It was partly cloudy in Springfield, Missouri, with a temperature of 86. In Rolla, it was clear and the temperature was 80. In Farmington, it was 79 degrees. It was clear in Cape Girardeau, with 76 degrees. It was clear in Springfield, Illinois, with a temperature of 85. Once again in St. Louis, it was partly cloudy. The temperature was 87 degrees and the wind was south at 9 miles an hour. This is a special weather statement for the following counties in Missouri, Franklin, Lincoln, and Warren. Heat advisory remains in effect until 8 p.m. Friday. Heat index values up to 105. For portions of south central, southwest, and west central Illinois and central, east central, northeast, and southeast Missouri. Until 8 p.m. Friday. Hot temperatures and high humidity may cause heat illnesses. This is a special weather statement for the following counties in Missouri, Jefferson, St. Charles, St. Louis City, and St. Louis, and the following counties in Illinois, Madison, Monroe, and St. Clair. Heat advisory remains in effect until 8 p.m. Friday. Heat index values up to 108. For in Illinois, Madison, Illinois, Monroe, Illinois, and St. Clair, Illinois counties. In Missouri, Jefferson, Missouri, St. Charles, Missouri, St. Louis City, Missouri, and St. Louis, Missouri counties. Until 8 p.m. Friday. Hot temperatures and high humidity may cause heat illnesses. The current time is 10:48 p.m. Central Daylight Time. This is NOAA, Weather Radio KDO 89 St. Louis, Missouri, broadcasting on 162.550 MHz. This program originates from the National Weather Service Forecast Office in St. Louis, Missouri, and serves parts of East Central Missouri and Southwest Illinois, including the St. Louis metro area and surrounding counties. Heat advisory in effect until 8 p.m. Friday. Overnight, clear. Lows in the mid-70s. South winds 5 to 10 miles per hour. Tuesday, sunny, hot with highs around 100. Southwest winds around 5 miles per hour. Tuesday night, mostly clear. Lows in the upper 70s. South winds around 5 miles per hour. Heat index values up to 104 early in the evening. Wednesday, sunny, hot with highs in the upper 90s. Southwest winds 5 to 10 miles per hour. Heat index values up to 105. Wednesday night, mostly clear. Lows in the upper 70s. South winds 5 to 10 miles per hour. Heat index values up to 102 early in the evening. Thursday through Friday night, mostly clear. Hot. Highs in the upper 90s. Lows in the upper 70s. Heat index values up to 105. Saturday, mostly sunny with a slight chance of showers and thunderstorms. Hot with highs in the mid-90s. Chance of rain 20%. Heat index values up to 105. Saturday night and Sunday, partly cloudy. Lows in the lower 70s. Highs in the lower 90s. Heat index values up to 100. Sunday night, partly cloudy in the evening, then becoming mostly clear. Lows in the upper 60s. Labor Day, mostly sunny. Highs in the lower 90s. At 10 p.m. at Lambert Field in St. Louis, it was partly cloudy with a temperature of 87 degrees. The dew point was 68, giving us a relative humidity of 52%, producing a heat index of 90. The wind was south at 9 miles an hour, and the pressure was 30.01 inches and rising. Elsewhere in the metro area, in Chesterfield, it was clear and the temperature was 85. In Belleville, it was 80 degrees. In Cahokia, it was clear and 81 degrees. In St. Charles, it was clear and 76. Across the region, it was clear in Columbia, Missouri, with a temperature of 81. In Quincy, it was partly cloudy and 81 degrees. In Kansas City, it was partly cloudy and the temperature was 79. It was partly cloudy in Springfield, Missouri.
degree with a temperature of 86. In Rolla, it was clear and the temperature was 80. In Farmington, it was 79 degrees. It was clear in Cape Girardeau with 76 degrees. It was clear in Springfield, Illinois, with a temperature of 85. Once again in St. Louis, it was partly cloudy. The temperature was 87 degrees and the wind was south at 9 miles an hour. This is a special weather statement for the following counties in Missouri, Franklin, Lincoln, and Warren. Heat advisory remains in effect until 8 p.m. Friday. Heat index values up to 105. For portions of south central, southwest, and west central Illinois and central, east central, northeast, and southeast Missouri, until 8 p.m. Friday. Hot temperatures and high humidity may cause heat illnesses. This is a special weather statement for the following counties in Missouri, Jefferson, Missouri, with a temperature of 86.

until 8 p.m. Friday. Heat index values up to 105 for portions of South Central, Southwest, and West Central Illinois and Central, East Central, Northeast, and Southeast Missouri until 8 p.m. Friday. Hot temperatures and high humidity may cause heat illnesses. This is a special weather statement for the following counties in Missouri, Jefferson, St. Charles, St. Louis City, and St. Louis, and the following counties in Illinois, Madison, Monroe, and St. Clair. Heat advisory remains in effect until 8 p.m. Friday. Heat index values up to 108. For in Illinois, Madison, Illinois, Monroe, Illinois, and St. Clair, Illinois counties. In Missouri, Jefferson, Missouri, St. Charles, Missouri, St. Louis City, Missouri, and St. Louis, Missouri counties. Until 8 p.m. Friday. Hot temperatures and high humidity may cause heat illnesses. The current time is 10:53 p.m. Central Daylight Time. This is NOAA, Weather Radio KDO 89 St. Louis, Missouri, broadcasting on 162.550 MHz. This program originates from the National Weather Service Forecast Office in St. Louis, Missouri, and serves parts of East Central Missouri and Southwest Illinois, including the St. Louis metro area and surrounding counties. Heat advisory in effect until 8 p.m. Friday. Overnight, clear. Lows in the mid-70s. South winds 5 to 10 miles per hour. Tuesday, sunny, hot with highs around 100. Southwest winds around 5 miles per hour. Tuesday night, mostly clear. Lows in the upper 70s. South winds around 5 miles per hour. Heat index values up to 104 early in the evening. Wednesday, sunny, hot with highs in the upper 90s. Southwest winds 5 to 10 miles per hour. Heat index values up to 105. Wednesday night, mostly clear. Lows in the upper 70s. South winds 5 to 10 miles per hour. Heat index values up to 102 early in the evening. Thursday through Friday night, mostly clear. Hot. Highs in the upper 90s. Lows in the upper 70s. Heat index values up to 105. Saturday, mostly sunny with a slight chance of showers and thunderstorms. Hot with highs in the mid-90s. Chance of rain 20%. Heat index values up to 105. Saturday night and Sunday, partly cloudy. Lows in the lower 70s. Highs in the lower 90s. Heat index values up to 100. Sunday night, partly cloudy in the evening, then becoming mostly clear. Lows in the upper 60s. Labor Day, mostly sunny. Highs in the lower 90s. At 10 p.m. at Lambert Field in St. Louis, it was partly cloudy with a temperature of 87 degrees. The dew point was 68, giving us a relative humidity of 52%, producing a heat index of 90. The wind was south at 9 miles an hour, and the pressure was 30.01 inches and rising. Elsewhere in the metro area, in Chesterfield, it was clear and the temperature was 85. In Belleville, it was 80 degrees. In Cahokia, it was clear and 81 degrees. In St. Charles, it was clear and 76. Across the region, it was clear in Columbia, Missouri, with a temperature of 81. In Quincy, it was partly cloudy and 81 degrees. In Kansas City, it was partly cloudy and the temperature was 79. It was partly cloudy in Springfield, Missouri, with a temperature of 86. In Rolla, it was clear and the temperature was 80. In Farmington, it was 79 degrees. It was clear in Cape Girardeau, with 76 degrees. It was clear in Springfield, Illinois, with a temperature of 85. Once again in St. Louis, it was partly cloudy. The temperature was 87 degrees and the wind was south at 9 miles an hour. This is a special weather statement for the following counties in Missouri, Franklin, Lincoln, and Warren. Heat advisory remains in effect until 8 p.m. Friday. Heat index values up to 100.

5. For portions of South Central, Southwest, and West Central Illinois and Central, East Central, Northeast, and Southeast Missouri, until 8 p.m. Friday. Hot temperatures and high humidity may cause heat illnesses. This is a special weather statement for the following counties in Missouri, Jefferson, St. Charles, St. Louis City, and St. Louis, and the following counties in Illinois, Madison, Monroe, and St. Clair. Heat advisory remains in effect until 8 p.m. Friday. Heat index values up to 108. For in Illinois, Madison, Illinois, Monroe, Illinois, and St. Clair, Illinois counties. In Missouri, Jefferson, Missouri, St. Charles, Missouri, St. Louis City, Missouri, and St. Louis, Missouri counties. Until 8 p.m. Friday. Hot temperatures and high humidity may cause heat illnesses. The current time is 10:58 p.m. Central Daylight Time. This is NOAA, Weather Radio KDO 89 St. Louis, Missouri, broadcasting on 162.550 MHz. This program originates from the National Weather Service Forecast Office in St. Louis, Missouri, and serves parts of East Central Missouri and Southwest Illinois, including the St. Louis metro area and surrounding counties. Heat advisory in effect until 8 p.m. Friday. Overnight, clear. Lows in the mid-70s. South winds 5 to 10 miles per hour. Tuesday, sunny, hot with highs around 100. Southwest winds around 5 miles per hour. Tuesday night, mostly clear. Lows in the upper 70s. South winds around 5 miles per hour. Heat index values up to 104 early in the evening. Wednesday, sunny, hot with highs in the upper 90s. Southwest winds 5 to 10 miles per hour. Heat index values up to 105. Wednesday night, mostly clear. Lows in the upper 70s. South winds 5 to 10 miles per hour. Heat index values up to 102 early in the evening. Thursday through Friday night, mostly clear. Hot. Highs in the upper 90s. Lows in the upper 70s. Heat index values up to 105. Saturday, mostly sunny with a slight chance of showers and thunderstorms. Hot with highs in the mid-90s. Chance of rain 20%. Heat index values up to 105. Saturday night and Sunday, partly cloudy. Lows in the lower 70s. Highs in the lower 90s. Heat index values up to 100. Sunday night, partly cloudy in the evening, then becoming mostly clear. Lows in the upper 60s. Labor Day, mostly sunny. Highs in the lower 90s. At 10 p.m. at Lambert Field in St. Louis, it was partly cloudy with a temperature of 87 degrees. The dew point was 68, giving us a relative humidity of 52%, producing a heat index of 90. The wind was south at 9 miles an hour, and the pressure was 30.01 inches and rising. Elsewhere in the metro area, in Chesterfield, it was clear and the temperature was 85. In Belleville, it was 80 degrees. In Cahokia, it was clear and 81 degrees. In St. Charles, it was clear and 76. Across the region, it was clear in Columbia, Missouri, with a temperature of 81. In Quincy, it was partly cloudy and 81 degrees. In Kansas City, it was partly cloudy and the temperature was 79. It was partly cloudy in Springfield, Missouri, with a temperature of 86. In Rolla, it was clear and the temperature was 80. In Farmington, it was 79 degrees. It was clear in Cape Girardeau, with 76 degrees. It was clear in Springfield, Illinois, with a temperature of 85. Once again in St. Louis, it was partly cloudy. The temperature was 87 degrees and the wind was south at 9 miles an hour. This is a special weather statement for the following counties in Missouri, Franklin, Lincoln, and Warren. Heat advisory remains in effect until 8 p.m. Friday. Heat index values up to 105. For portions of South Central, Southwest, and West Central.
Illinois and Central, East Central, Northeast, and Southeast Missouri until 8 p.m. Friday. Hot temperatures and high humidity may cause heat illnesses. This is a special weather statement for the following counties in Missouri, Jefferson, St. Charles, St. Louis City, and St. Louis, and the following counties in Illinois, Madison, Monroe, and St. Clair. Heat advisory remains in effect until 8 p.m. Friday. Heat index values up to 108. For in Illinois, Madison, Illinois, Monroe, Illinois, and St. Clair, Illinois counties. In Missouri, Jefferson, Missouri, St. Charles, Missouri, St. Louis City, Missouri, and St. Louis, Missouri counties. Until 8 p.m. Friday. Hot temperatures and high humidity may cause heat illnesses. The current time is 11:02 p.m. Central Daylight Time. This is NOAA, Weather Radio KDO 89 St. Louis, Missouri, broadcasting on 162.550 MHz. This program originates from the National Weather Service Forecast Office in St. Louis, Missouri, and serves parts of East Central Missouri and Southwest Illinois, including the St. Louis metro area and surrounding counties. Heat advisory in effect until 8 p.m. Friday. Overnight, clear. Lows in the mid-70s. South winds 5 to 10 miles per hour. Tuesday, sunny, hot with highs around 100. Southwest winds around 5 miles per hour. Tuesday night, mostly clear. Lows in the upper 70s. South winds around 5 miles per hour. Heat index values up to 104 early in the evening. Wednesday, sunny, hot with highs in the upper 90s. Southwest winds 5 to 10 miles per hour. Heat index values up to 105. Wednesday night, mostly clear. Lows in the upper 70s. South winds 5 to 10 miles per hour. Heat index values up to 102 early in the evening. Thursday through Friday night, mostly clear. Hot. Highs in the upper 90s. Lows in the upper 70s. Heat index values up to 105. Saturday, mostly sunny with a slight chance of showers and thunderstorms. Hot with highs in the mid-90s. Chance of rain 20%. Heat index values up to 105. Saturday night and Sunday, partly cloudy. Lows in the lower 70s. Highs in the lower 90s. Heat index values up to 100. Sunday night, partly cloudy in the evening, then becoming mostly clear. Lows in the upper 60s. Labor Day, mostly sunny. Highs in the lower 90s. At 10 p.m. at Lambert Field in St. Louis, it was partly cloudy with a temperature of 87 degrees. The dew point was 68, giving us a relative humidity of 52%, producing a heat index of 90. The wind was south at 9 miles an hour, and the pressure was 30.01 inches and rising. Elsewhere in the metro area, in Chesterfield, it was clear and the temperature was 85. In Belleville, it was 80 degrees. In Cahokia, it was clear and 81 degrees. In St. Charles, it was clear and 76. Across the region, it was clear in Columbia, Missouri, with a temperature of 81. In Quincy, it was partly cloudy and 81 degrees. In Kansas City, it was partly cloudy and the temperature was 79. It was partly cloudy in Springfield, Missouri, with a temperature of 86. In Rolla, it was clear and the temperature was 80. In Farmington, it was 79 degrees. It was clear in Cape Girardeau, with 76 degrees. It was clear in Springfield, Illinois, with a temperature of 85. Once again in St. Louis, it was partly cloudy. The temperature was 87 degrees and the wind was south at 9 miles an hour. This is a special weather statement for the following counties in Missouri, Franklin, Lincoln, and Warren. Heat advisory remains in effect until 8 p.m. Friday. Heat index values up to 105. For portions of South Central, Southwest, and West Central Illinois and Central, East Central, Northeast, and Southeast Missouri.
until 8 p.m. Friday. Hot temperatures and high humidity may cause heat illnesses. This is a special weather statement for the following counties in Missouri, Jefferson, St. Charles, St. Louis City, and St. Louis, and the following counties in Illinois, Madison, Monroe, and St. Clair. Heat advisory remains in effect until 8 p.m. Friday. Heat index values up to 108. For in Illinois, Madison, Illinois, Monroe, Illinois, and St. Clair, Illinois counties. In Missouri, Jefferson, Missouri, St. Charles, Missouri, St. Louis City, Missouri, and St. Louis, Missouri counties. Until 8 p.m. Friday. Hot temperatures and high humidity may cause heat illnesses. The current time is 11:07 p.m. Central Daylight Time. This is NOAA, Weather Radio KDO 89 St. Louis, Missouri, broadcasting on 162.550 MHz. 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Heat advisory in effect until 8 p.m. Friday. Overnight, clear. Lows in the mid-70s. South winds 5 to 10 miles per hour. Tuesday, sunny, hot with highs around 100. Southwest winds around 5 miles per hour. Tuesday night, mostly clear. Lows in the upper 70s. South winds around 5 miles per hour. Heat index values up to 104 early in the evening. Wednesday, sunny, hot with highs in the upper 90s. Southwest winds 5 to 10 miles per hour. Heat index values up to 105. Wednesday night, mostly clear. Lows in the upper 70s. South winds 5 to 10 miles per hour. Heat index values up to 102 early in the evening. Thursday through Friday night, mostly clear. Hot. Highs in the upper 90s. Lows in the upper 70s. Heat index values up to 105. Saturday, mostly sunny with a slight chance of showers and thunderstorms. Hot with highs in the mid-90s. Chance of rain 20%. Heat index values up to 105. Saturday night and Sunday, partly cloudy. Lows in the lower 70s. Highs in the lower 90s. Heat index values up to 100. Sunday night, partly cloudy in the evening, then becoming mostly clear. Lows in the upper 60s. Labor Day, mostly sunny. Highs in the lower 90s. At 10 p.m. at Lambert Field in St. Louis, it was partly cloudy with a temperature of 87 degrees. The dew point was 68, giving us a relative humidity of 52%, producing a heat index of 90. The wind was south at 9 miles an hour, and the pressure was 30.01 inches and rising. Elsewhere in the metro area, in Chesterfield, it was clear and the temperature was 85. In Belleville, it was 80 degrees. In Cahokia, it was clear and 81 degrees. In St. Charles, it was clear and 76. Across the region, it was clear in Columbia, Missouri, with a temperature of 81. In Quincy, it was partly cloudy and 81 degrees. In Kansas City, it was partly cloudy and the temperature was 79. It was partly cloudy in Springfield, Missouri, with a temperature of 86. In Rolla, it was clear and the temperature was 80. In Farmington, it was 79 degrees. It was clear in Cape Girardeau, with 76 degrees. It was clear in Springfield, Illinois, with a temperature of 85. Once again in St. Louis, it was partly cloudy. The temperature was 87 degrees and the wind was south at 9 miles an hour. At 11 p.m. at Lambert Field in St. Louis, it was partly cloudy with a temperature of 86 degrees. The dew point was 67, giving us a relative humidity of 52%. The wind was south at 9 miles an hour, and the pressure was 30.01 inches and steady. Elsewhere in the metro area, in Chesterfield, it was clear and the temperature was 84. In Cahokia, it was clear and 84.
1 degrees. In St. Charles, it was clear and 74. Across the region, it was clear in Columbia, Missouri, with a temperature of 79. In Quincy, it was clear and 79 degrees. In Kansas City, it was partly cloudy and the temperature was 76. It was clear in Springfield, Missouri, with a temperature of 84. In Rolla, it was clear and the temperature was 80. In Farmington, it was 78 degrees. It was clear in Cape Girardeau, with 76 degrees. It was clear in Springfield, Illinois, with a temperature of 83. Once again in St. Louis, it was partly cloudy. The temperature was 86 degrees and the wind was south at 9 miles an hour. This is a special weather statement for the following counties in Missouri, Franklin, Lincoln, and Warren. Heat advisory remains in effect until 8 p.m. Friday. Heat index values up to 105. Proportions of south central, southwest, and west central Illinois and central, east central, northeast, and southeast Missouri until 8 p.m. Friday. Hot temperatures and high humidity may cause heat illnesses. This is a special weather statement for the following counties in Missouri, Jefferson, St. Charles, St. Louis City, and St. Louis, and the following counties in Illinois, Madison, Monroe, and St. Clair. Heat advisory remains in effect until 8 p.m. Friday. Heat index values up to 108. For in Illinois, Madison, Illinois, Monroe, Illinois, and St. Clair, Illinois counties. In Missouri, Jefferson, Missouri, St. Charles, Missouri, St. Louis City, Missouri, and St. Louis, Missouri counties. Until 8 p.m. Friday. Hot temperatures and high humidity may cause heat illnesses. The current time is 11:14 p.m. Central Daylight Time. This is NOAA, Weather Radio KDO 89 St. Louis, Missouri, broadcasting on 162.550 MHz. This program originates from the National Weather Service Forecast Office in St. Louis, Missouri, and serves parts of East Central Missouri and Southwest Illinois, including the St. Louis metro area and surrounding counties. Heat advisory in effect until 8 p.m. Friday. Overnight, clear. Lows in the mid-70s. South winds 5 to 10 miles per hour. Tuesday, sunny, hot with highs around 100. Southwest winds around 5 miles per hour. Tuesday night, mostly clear. Lows in the upper 70s. South winds around 5 miles per hour. Heat index values up to 104 early in the evening. Wednesday, sunny, hot with highs in the upper 90s. Southwest winds 5 to 10 miles per hour. Heat index values up to 105. Wednesday night, mostly clear. Lows in the upper 70s. South winds 5 to 10 miles per hour. Heat index values up to 102 early in the evening. Thursday through Friday night, mostly clear. Hot. Highs in the upper 90s. Lows in the upper 70s. Heat index values up to 105. Saturday, mostly sunny with a slight chance of showers and thunderstorms. Hot with highs in the mid-90s. Chance of rain 20%. Heat index values up to 105. Saturday night and Sunday, partly cloudy. Lows in the lower 70s. Highs in the lower 90s. Heat index values up to 100. Sunday night, partly cloudy in the evening, then becoming mostly clear. Lows in the upper 60s. Labor Day, mostly sunny. Highs in the lower 90s. At 11 p.m. at Lambert Field in St. Louis, it was partly cloudy with a temperature of 86 degrees. The dew point was 67, giving us a relative humidity of 52%. The wind was south at 9 miles an hour, and the pressure was 30.01 inches and steady. Elsewhere in the metro area, in Chesterfield, it was clear and the temperature was 84. In Cahokia, it was clear and 81 degrees. In St. Charles, it was clear and 74. Across the region, it was clear in Columbia, Missouri, with a temperature
of 79. In Quincy, it was clear and 79 degrees. In Kansas City, it was partly cloudy and the temperature was 76. It was clear in Springfield, Missouri, with a temperature of 84. In Rolla, it was clear and the temperature was 80. In Farmington, it was 78 degrees. It was clear in Cape Girardeau, with 76 degrees. It was clear in Springfield, Illinois, with a temperature of 83. Once again in St. Louis, it was partly cloudy. The temperature was 86 degrees and the wind was south at 9 miles an hour. This is a special weather statement for the following counties in Missouri, Franklin, Lincoln, and Warren. Heat advisory remains in effect until 8 p.m. Friday. Heat index values up to 105. For portions of south central, southwest, and west central Illinois and central, east central, northeast, and southeast Missouri until 8 p.m. Friday. Hot temperatures and high humidity may cause heat illnesses. This is a special weather statement for the following counties in Missouri, Jefferson, St. Charles, St. Louis City, and St. Louis, and the following counties in Illinois, Madison, Monroe, and St. Clair. Heat advisory remains in effect until 8 p.m. Friday. Heat index values up to 108. For in Illinois, Madison, Illinois, Monroe, Illinois, and St. Clair, Illinois counties. In Missouri, Jefferson, Missouri, St. Charles, Missouri, St. Louis City, Missouri, and St. Louis, Missouri counties. Until 8 p.m. Friday. Hot temperatures and high humidity may cause heat illnesses. The current time is 11:18 p.m. Central Daylight Time. This is NOAA, Weather Radio KDO 89 St. Louis, Missouri, broadcasting on 162.550 MHz. This program originates from the National Weather Service Forecast Office in St. Louis, Missouri, and serves parts of East Central Missouri and Southwest Illinois, including the St. Louis metro area and surrounding counties. Heat advisory in effect until 8 p.m. Friday. Overnight, clear. Lows in the mid-70s. South winds 5 to 10 miles per hour. Tuesday, sunny, hot with highs around 100. Southwest winds around 5 miles per hour. Tuesday night, mostly clear. Lows in the upper 70s. South winds around 5 miles per hour. Heat index values up to 104 early in the evening. Wednesday, sunny, hot with highs in the upper 90s. Southwest winds 5 to 10 miles per hour. Heat index values up to 105. Wednesday night, mostly clear. Lows in the upper 70s. South winds 5 to 10 miles per hour. Heat index values up to 102 early in the evening. Thursday through Friday night, mostly clear. Hot. Highs in the upper 90s. Lows in the upper 70s. Heat index values up to 105. Saturday, mostly sunny with a slight chance of showers and thunderstorms. Hot with highs in the mid-90s. Chance of rain 20%. Heat index values up to 105. Saturday night and Sunday, partly cloudy. Lows in the lower 70s. Highs in the lower 90s. Heat index values up to 100. Sunday night, partly cloudy in the evening, then becoming mostly clear. Lows in the upper 60s. Labor Day, mostly sunny. Highs in the lower 90s. At 11 p.m. at Lambert Field in St. Louis, it was partly cloudy with a temperature of 86 degrees. The dew point was 67, giving us a relative humidity of 52%. The wind was south at 9 miles an hour, and the pressure was 30.01 inches and steady. Elsewhere in the metro area, in Chesterfield, it was clear and the temperature was 84. In Cahokia, it was clear and 81 degrees. In St. Charles, it was clear and 74. Across the region, it was clear in Columbia, Missouri, with a temperature of 79. In Quincy, it was clear and 79 degrees. In Kansas City, it was partly cloudy and the temperature
76. It was clear in Springfield, Missouri, with a temperature of 84. In Rolla, it was clear and the temperature was 80. In Farmington, it was 78 degrees. It was clear in Cape Girardeau, with 76 degrees. It was clear in Springfield, Illinois, with a temperature of 83. Once again in St. Louis, it was partly cloudy. The temperature was 86 degrees and the wind was south at 9 miles an hour. This is a special weather statement for the following counties in Missouri, Franklin, Lincoln, and Warren. Heat advisory remains in effect until 8 p.m. Friday. Heat index values up to 105. For portions of south central, southwest, and west central Illinois and central, east central, northeast, and southeast Missouri. Until 8 p.m. Friday. Hot temperatures and high humidity may cause heat illnesses. This is a special weather statement for the following counties in Missouri, Jefferson, St. Charles, St. Louis City, and St. Louis, and the following counties in Illinois, Madison, Monroe, and St. Clair. Heat advisory remains in effect until 8 p.m. Friday. Heat index values up to 108. For in Illinois, Madison, Illinois, Monroe, Illinois, and St. Clair, Illinois counties. In Missouri, Jefferson, Missouri, St. Charles, Missouri, St. Louis City, Missouri, and St. Louis, Missouri counties. Until 8 p.m. Friday. Hot temperatures and high humidity may cause heat illnesses. The current time is 11:23 p.m. Central Daylight Time. This is NOAA, Weather Radio KDO 89 St. Louis, Missouri, broadcasting on 162.550 MHz. This program originates from the National Weather Service Forecast Office in St. Louis, Missouri, and serves parts of East Central Missouri and Southwest Illinois, including the St. Louis metro area and surrounding counties. Heat advisory in effect until 8 p.m. Friday. Overnight, clear. Lows in the mid-70s. South winds 5 to 10 miles per hour. Tuesday, sunny, hot with highs around 100. Southwest winds around 5 miles per hour. Tuesday night, mostly clear. Lows in the upper 70s. South winds around 5 miles per hour. Heat index values up to 104 early in the evening. Wednesday, sunny, hot with highs in the upper 90s. Southwest winds 5 to 10 miles per hour. Heat index values up to 105. Wednesday night, mostly clear. Lows in the upper 70s. South winds 5 to 10 miles per hour. Heat index values up to 102 early in the evening. Thursday through Friday night, mostly clear. Hot. Highs in the upper 90s. Lows in the upper 70s. Heat index values up to 105. Saturday, mostly sunny with a slight chance of showers and thunderstorms. Hot with highs in the mid-90s. Chance of rain 20%. Heat index values up to 105. Saturday night and Sunday, partly cloudy. Lows in the lower 70s. Highs in the lower 90s. Heat index values up to 100. Sunday night, partly cloudy in the evening, then becoming mostly clear. Lows in the upper 60s. Labor Day, mostly sunny. Highs in the lower 90s. At 11 p.m. at Lambert Field in St. Louis, it was partly cloudy with a temperature of 86 degrees. The dew point was 67, giving us a relative humidity of 52%. The wind was south at 9 miles an hour, and the pressure was 30.01 inches and steady. Elsewhere in the metro area, in Chesterfield, it was clear and the temperature was 84. In Cahokia, it was clear and 81 degrees. In St. Charles, it was clear and 74. Across the region, it was clear in Columbia, Missouri, with a temperature of 79. In Quincy, it was clear and 79 degrees. In Kansas City, it was partly cloudy and the temperature was 76. It was clear in Springfield, Missouri, with a temperature of 84. In Rolla, it was clear and the temperature
temperature was 80. In Farmington, it was 78 degrees. It was clear in Cape Girardeau with 76 degrees. It was clear in Springfield, Illinois, with a temperature of 83. Once again in St. Louis, it was partly cloudy. The temperature was 86 degrees and the wind was south at 9 miles an hour. This is a special weather statement for the following counties in Missouri, Franklin, Lincoln, and Warren. Heat advisory remains in effect until 8 p.m. Friday. Heat index values up to 105. For portions of south central, southwest, and west central Illinois and central, east central, northeast, and southeast Missouri. Until 8 p.m. Friday. Hot temperatures and high humidity may cause heat illnesses. This is a special weather statement for the following counties in Missouri, Jefferson, St. Charles, St. Louis City, and St. Louis, and the following counties in Illinois, Madison, Monroe, and St. Clair. Heat advisory remains in effect until 8 p.m. Friday. Heat index values up to 108. For in Illinois, Madison, Illinois, Monroe, Illinois, and St. Clair, Illinois counties. In Missouri, Jefferson, Missouri, St. Charles, Missouri, St. Louis City, Missouri, and St. Louis, Missouri counties. Until 8 p.m. Friday. Hot temperatures and high humidity may cause heat illnesses. The current time is 11:28 p.m. Central Daylight Time. This is NOAA, Weather Radio KDO 89 St. Louis, Missouri, broadcasting on 162.550 MHz. This program originates from the National Weather Service Forecast Office in St. Louis, Missouri, and serves parts of East Central Missouri and Southwest Illinois, including the St. Louis metro area and surrounding counties. Heat advisory in effect until 8 p.m. Friday. Overnight, clear. Lows in the mid-70s. South winds 5 to 10 miles per hour. Tuesday, sunny, hot with highs around 100. Southwest winds around 5 miles per hour. Tuesday night, mostly clear. Lows in the upper 70s. South winds around 5 miles per hour. Heat index values up to 104 early in the evening. Wednesday, sunny, hot with highs in the upper 90s. Southwest winds 5 to 10 miles per hour. Heat index values up to 105. Wednesday night, mostly clear. Lows in the upper 70s. South winds 5 to 10 miles per hour. Heat index values up to 102 early in the evening. Thursday through Friday night, mostly clear. Hot. Highs in the upper 90s. Lows in the upper 70s. Heat index values up to 105. Saturday, mostly sunny with a slight chance of showers and thunderstorms. Hot with highs in the mid-90s. Chance of rain 20%. Heat index values up to 105. Saturday night and Sunday, partly cloudy. Lows in the lower 70s. Highs in the lower 90s. Heat index values up to 100. Sunday night, partly cloudy in the evening, then becoming mostly clear. Lows in the upper 60s. Labor Day, mostly sunny. Highs in the lower 90s. At 11 p.m. at Lambert Field in St. Louis, it was partly cloudy with a temperature of 86 degrees. The dew point was 67, giving us a relative humidity of 52%. The wind was south at 9 miles an hour, and the pressure was 30.01 inches and steady. Elsewhere in the metro area, in Chesterfield, it was clear and the temperature was 84. In Cahokia, it was clear and 81 degrees. In St. Charles, it was clear and 74. Across the region, it was clear in Columbia, Missouri, with a temperature of 79. In Quincy, it was clear and 79 degrees. In Kansas City, it was partly cloudy and the temperature was 76. It was clear in Springfield, Missouri, with a temperature of 84. In Rolla, it was clear and the temperature was 80. In Farmington, it was 78 degrees. It was clear in Cape Girardeau, with 76 degrees.
It was clear in Springfield, Illinois, with a temperature of 83. Once again in St. Louis, it was partly cloudy. The temperature was 86 degrees and the wind was south at 9 miles an hour. This is a special weather statement for the following counties in Missouri, Franklin, Lincoln, and Warren. Heat advisory remains in effect until 8 p.m. Friday. Heat index values up to 105. For portions of south central, southwest, and west central Illinois and central, east central, northeast, and southeast Missouri until 8 p.m. Friday. Hot temperatures and high humidity may cause heat illnesses. This is a special weather statement for the following counties in Missouri, Jefferson, St. Charles, St. Louis City, and St. Louis, and the following counties in Illinois, Madison, Monroe, and St. Clair. Heat advisory remains in effect until 8 p.m. Friday. Heat index values up to 108. For in Illinois, Madison, Illinois, Monroe, Illinois, and St. Clair, Illinois counties. In Missouri, Jefferson, Missouri, St. Charles, Missouri, St. Louis City, Missouri, and St. Louis, Missouri counties. Until 8 p.m. Friday. Hot temperatures and high humidity may cause heat illnesses. The current time is 11:33 p.m. Central Daylight Time. This is NOAA, Weather Radio KDO 89 St. Louis, Missouri, broadcasting on 162.550 MHz. This program originates from the National Weather Service Forecast Office in St. Louis, Missouri, and serves parts of East Central Missouri and Southwest Illinois, including the St. Louis metro area and surrounding counties. Heat advisory in effect until 8 p.m. Friday. Overnight, clear. Lows in the mid-70s. South winds 5 to 10 miles per hour. Tuesday, sunny, hot with highs around 100. Southwest winds around 5 miles per hour. Tuesday night, mostly clear. Lows in the upper 70s. South winds around 5 miles per hour. Heat index values up to 104 early in the evening. Wednesday, sunny, hot with highs in the upper 90s. Southwest winds 5 to 10 miles per hour. Heat index values up to 105. Wednesday night, mostly clear. Lows in the upper 70s. South winds 5 to 10 miles per hour. Heat index values up to 102 early in the evening. Thursday through Friday night, mostly clear. Hot. Highs in the upper 90s. Lows in the upper 70s. Heat index values up to 105. Saturday, mostly sunny with a slight chance of showers and thunderstorms. Hot with highs in the mid-90s. Chance of rain 20%. Heat index values up to 105. Saturday night and Sunday, partly cloudy. Lows in the lower 70s. Highs in the lower 90s. Heat index values up to 100. Sunday night, partly cloudy in the evening, then becoming mostly clear. Lows in the upper 60s. Labor Day, mostly sunny. Highs in the lower 90s. At 11 p.m. at Lambert Field in St. Louis, it was partly cloudy with a temperature of 86 degrees. The dew point was 67, giving us a relative humidity of 52%. The wind was south at 9 miles an hour, and the pressure was 30.01 inches and steady. Elsewhere in the metro area, in Chesterfield, it was clear and the temperature was 84. In Cahokia, it was clear and 81 degrees. In St. Charles, it was clear and 74. Across the region, it was clear in Columbia, Missouri, with a temperature of 79. In Quincy, it was clear and 79 degrees. In Kansas City, it was partly cloudy and the temperature was 76. It was clear in Springfield, Missouri, with a temperature of 84. In Rolla, it was clear and the temperature was 80. In Farmington, it was 78 degrees. It was clear in Cape Girardeau with 76 degrees. It was clear in Springfield, Illinois with a temperature of 83. Once again in St. Louis, it was partly cloudy. The temperature
was 86 degrees and the wind was south at 9 miles an hour. This is a special weather statement for the following counties in Missouri, Franklin, Lincoln, and Warren. Heat advisory remains in effect until 8 p.m. Friday. Heat index values up to 105. For portions of south central, southwest, and west central Illinois and central, east central, northeast, and southeast Missouri until 8 p.m. Friday. Hot temperatures and high humidity may cause heat illnesses. This is a special weather statement for the following counties in Missouri, Jefferson, St. Charles, St. Louis City, and St. Louis, and the following counties in Illinois, Madison, Monroe, and St. Clair. Heat advisory remains in effect until 8 p.m. Friday. Heat index values up to 108. For in Illinois, Madison, Illinois, Monroe, Illinois, and St. Clair, Illinois counties. In Missouri, Jefferson, Missouri, St. Charles, Missouri, St. Louis City, Missouri, and St. Louis, Missouri counties. Until 8 p.m. Friday. Hot temperatures and high humidity may cause heat illnesses. The current time is 11:38 p.m. Central Daylight Time. This is NOAA, Weather Radio KDO 89 St. Louis, Missouri, broadcasting on 162.550 MHz. This program originates from the National Weather Service Forecast Office in St. Louis, Missouri, and serves parts of East Central Missouri and Southwest Illinois, including the St. Louis metro area and surrounding counties. Heat advisory in effect until 8 p.m. Friday. Overnight, clear. Lows in the mid-70s. South winds 5 to 10 miles per hour. Tuesday, sunny, hot with highs around 100. Southwest winds around 5 miles per hour. Tuesday night, mostly clear. Lows in the upper 70s. South winds around 5 miles per hour. Heat index values up to 104 early in the evening. Wednesday, sunny, hot with highs in the upper 90s. Southwest winds 5 to 10 miles per hour. Heat index values up to 105. Wednesday night, mostly clear. Lows in the upper 70s. South winds 5 to 10 miles per hour. Heat index values up to 102 early in the evening. Thursday through Friday night, mostly clear. Hot. Highs in the upper 90s. Lows in the upper 70s. Heat index values up to 105. Saturday, mostly sunny with a slight chance of showers and thunderstorms. Hot with highs in the mid-90s. Chance of rain 20%. Heat index values up to 105. Saturday night and Sunday, partly cloudy. Lows in the lower 70s. Highs in the lower 90s. Heat index values up to 100. Sunday night, partly cloudy in the evening, then becoming mostly clear. Lows in the upper 60s. Labor Day, mostly sunny. Highs in the lower 90s. At 11 p.m. at Lambert Field in St. Louis, it was partly cloudy with a temperature of 86 degrees. The dew point was 67, giving us a relative humidity of 52%. The wind was south at 9 miles an hour, and the pressure was 30.01 inches and steady. Elsewhere in the metro area, in Chesterfield, it was clear and the temperature was 84. In Cahokia, it was clear and 81 degrees. In St. Charles, it was clear and 74. Across the region, it was clear in Columbia, Missouri, with a temperature of 79. In Quincy, it was clear and 79 degrees. In Kansas City, it was partly cloudy and the temperature was 76. It was clear in Springfield, Missouri, with a temperature of 84. In Rolla, it was clear and the temperature was 80. In Farmington, it was 78 degrees. It was clear in Cape Girardeau, with 76 degrees. It was clear in Springfield, Illinois, with a temperature of 83. Once again in St. Louis, it was partly cloudy. The temperature was 86 degrees and the wind was south at 9 miles an hour. This is a special weather statement for the following counties.
Missouri, Franklin, Lincoln, and Warren. Heat advisory remains in effect until 8 p.m. Friday. Heat index values up to 105. For portions of South Central, Southwest, and West Central Illinois and Central, East Central, Northeast, and Southeast Missouri. Until 8 p.m. Friday. Hot temperatures and high humidity may cause heat illnesses. This is a special weather statement for the following counties in Missouri, Jefferson, St. Charles, St. Louis City, and St. Louis, and the following counties in Illinois, Madison, Monroe, and St. Clair. Heat advisory remains in effect until 8 p.m. Friday. Heat index values up to 108. For in Illinois, Madison, Illinois, Monroe, Illinois, and St. Clair, Illinois counties. In Missouri, Jefferson, Missouri, St. Charles, Missouri, St. Louis City, Missouri, and St. Louis, Missouri counties. Until 8 p.m. Friday. Hot temperatures and high humidity may cause heat illnesses. The current time is 11:43 p.m. Central Daylight Time. This is NOAA, Weather Radio KDO 89 St. Louis, Missouri, broadcasting on 162.550 MHz. This program originates from the National Weather Service Forecast Office in St. Louis, Missouri, and serves parts of East Central Missouri and Southwest Illinois, including the St. Louis metro area and surrounding counties. Heat advisory in effect until 8 p.m. Friday. Overnight, clear. Lows in the mid-70s. South winds 5 to 10 miles per hour. Tuesday, sunny, hot with highs around 100. Southwest winds around 5 miles per hour. Tuesday night, mostly clear. Lows in the upper 70s. South winds around 5 miles per hour. Heat index values up to 104 early in the evening. Wednesday, sunny, hot with highs in the upper 90s. Southwest winds 5 to 10 miles per hour. Heat index values up to 105. Wednesday night, mostly clear. Lows in the upper 70s. South winds 5 to 10 miles per hour. Heat index values up to 102 early in the evening. Thursday through Friday night, mostly clear. Hot. Highs in the upper 90s. Lows in the upper 70s. Heat index values up to 105. Saturday, mostly sunny with a slight chance of showers and thunderstorms. Hot with highs in the mid-90s. Chance of rain 20%. Heat index values up to 105. Saturday night and Sunday, partly cloudy. Lows in the lower 70s. Highs in the lower 90s. Heat index values up to 100. Sunday night, partly cloudy in the evening, then becoming mostly clear. Lows in the upper 60s. Labor Day, mostly sunny. Highs in the lower 90s. At 11 p.m. at Lambert Field in St. Louis, it was partly cloudy with a temperature of 86 degrees. The dew point was 67, giving us a relative humidity of 52%. The wind was south at 9 miles an hour, and the pressure was 30.01 inches and steady. Elsewhere in the metro area, in Chesterfield, it was clear and the temperature was 84. In Cahokia, it was clear and 81 degrees. In St. Charles, it was clear and 74. Across the region, it was clear in Columbia, Missouri, with a temperature of 79. In Quincy, it was clear and 79 degrees. In Kansas City, it was partly cloudy and the temperature was 76. It was clear in Springfield, Missouri, with a temperature of 84. In Rolla, it was clear and the temperature was 80. In Farmington, it was 78 degrees. It was clear in Cape Girardeau, with 76 degrees. It was clear in Springfield, Illinois, with a temperature of 83. Once again in St. Louis, it was partly cloudy, the temperature was 86 degrees and the wind was south at 9 miles an hour. This is a special weather statement for the following counties in Missouri, Franklin, Lincoln, and Warren. Heat advisory remains in effect until 8 p.m. Friday.
heat index values up to 105. For portions of south central, southwest, and west central Illinois and central, east central, northeast, and southeast Missouri, until 8 p.m. Friday. Hot temperatures and high humidity may cause heat illnesses. This is a special weather statement for the following counties in Missouri, Jefferson, St. Charles, St. Louis City, and St. Louis, and the following counties in Illinois, Madison, Monroe, and St. Clair. Heat advisory remains in effect until 8 p.m. Friday. Heat index values up to 108. For in Illinois, Madison, Illinois, Monroe, Illinois, and St. Clair, Illinois counties. In Missouri, Jefferson, Missouri, St. Charles, Missouri, St. Louis City, Missouri, and St. Louis, Missouri counties. Until 8 p.m. Friday. Hot temperatures and high humidity may cause heat illnesses. The current time is 11:48 p.m. Central Daylight Time. This is NOAA, Weather Radio KDO 89 St. Louis, Missouri, broadcasting on 162.550 MHz. This program originates from the National Weather Service Forecast Office in St. Louis, Missouri, and serves parts of East Central Missouri and Southwest Illinois, including the St. Louis metro area and surrounding counties. Heat advisory in effect until 8 p.m. Friday. Overnight, clear. Lows in the mid-70s. South winds 5 to 10 miles per hour. Tuesday, sunny, hot with highs around 100. Southwest winds around 5 miles per hour. Tuesday night, mostly clear. Lows in the upper 70s. South winds around 5 miles per hour. Heat index values up to 104 early in the evening. Wednesday, sunny, hot with highs in the upper 90s. Southwest winds 5 to 10 miles per hour. Heat index values up to 105. Wednesday night, mostly clear. Lows in the upper 70s. South winds 5 to 10 miles per hour. Heat index values up to 102 early in the evening. Thursday through Friday night, mostly clear. Hot. Highs in the upper 90s. Lows in the upper 70s. Heat index values up to 105. Saturday, mostly sunny with a slight chance of showers and thunderstorms. Hot with highs in the mid-90s. Chance of rain 20%. Heat index values up to 105. Saturday night and Sunday, partly cloudy. Lows in the lower 70s. Highs in the lower 90s. Heat index values up to 100. Sunday night, partly cloudy in the evening, then becoming mostly clear. Lows in the upper 60s. Labor Day, mostly sunny. Highs in the lower 90s. At 11 p.m. at Lambert Field in St. Louis, it was partly cloudy with a temperature of 86 degrees. The dew point was 67, giving us a relative humidity of 52%. The wind was south at 9 miles an hour, and the pressure was 30.01 inches and steady. Elsewhere in the metro area, in Chesterfield, it was clear and the temperature was 84. In Cahokia, it was clear and 81 degrees. In St. Charles, it was clear and 74. Across the region, it was clear in Columbia, Missouri, with a temperature of 79. In Quincy, it was clear and 79 degrees. In Kansas City, it was partly cloudy and the temperature was 76. It was clear in Springfield, Missouri, with a temperature of 84. In Rolla, it was clear and the temperature was 80. In Farmington, it was 78 degrees. It was clear in Cape Girardeau, with 76 degrees. It was clear in Springfield, Illinois, with a temperature of 83. Once again in St. Louis, it was partly cloudy, the temperature was 86 degrees and the wind was south at 9 miles an hour. This is a special weather statement for the following counties in Missouri, Franklin, Lincoln and Warren. Heat advisory remains in effect until 8 p.m. Friday. Heat index values up to 105.
for portions of South Central, Southwest, and West Central Illinois and Central, East Central, Northeast, and Southeast Missouri until 8 p.m. Friday. Hot temperatures and high humidity may cause heat illnesses. This is a special weather statement for the following counties in Missouri, Jefferson, St. Charles, St. Louis City, and St. Louis, and the following counties in Illinois, Madison, Monroe, and St. Clair. Heat advisory remains in effect until 8 p.m. Friday. Heat index values up to 108. For in Illinois, Madison, Illinois, Monroe, Illinois, and St. Clair, Illinois counties. In Missouri, Jefferson, Missouri, St. Charles, Missouri, St. Louis City, Missouri, and St. Louis, Missouri counties. Until 8 p.m. Friday. Hot temperatures and high humidity may cause heat illnesses. The current time is 11:52 p.m. Central Daylight Time. This is NOAA, Weather Radio KDO 89 St. Louis, Missouri, broadcasting on 162 East Missouri until 8.

in Missouri, Jefferson, Missouri, St. Charles, Missouri, St. Louis City, Missouri, and St. Louis, Missouri counties until 8 p.m. Friday. Hot temperatures and high humidity may cause heat illnesses. The current time is 11:52 p.m. Central Daylight Time. 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This program originates from the National Weather Service Forecast Office in St. Louis, Missouri, and serves parts of East Central Missouri and Southwest Illinois, including the St. Louis metro area and surrounding counties. Heat advisory in effect until 8 p.m. Friday. Overnight, clear. Lows in the mid-70s. South winds 5 to 10 miles per hour. Tuesday, sunny, hot with highs around 100. Southwest winds around 5 miles per hour. Tuesday night, mostly clear. Lows in the upper 70s. South winds around 5 miles per hour. Heat index values up to 104 early in the evening. Wednesday, sunny, hot with highs in the upper 90s. Southwest winds 5 to 10 miles per hour. Heat index values up to 105. Wednesday night, mostly clear. Lows in the upper 70s. South winds 5 to 10 miles per hour. Heat index values up to 102 early in the evening. Thursday through Friday night, mostly clear. Hot. Highs in the upper 90s. Lows in the upper 70s. Heat index values up to 105. Saturday, mostly sunny with a slight chance of showers and thunderstorms. Hot with highs in the mid-90s. Chance of rain 20%. Heat index values up to 105. Saturday night and Sunday, partly cloudy. Lows in the lower 70s. Highs in the lower 90s. Heat index values up to 100. Sunday night, partly cloudy in the evening, then becoming mostly clear. Lows in the upper 60s. Labor Day, mostly sunny. Highs in the lower 90s. At 11 p.m. at Lambert Field in St. Louis, it was partly cloudy with a temperature of 86 degrees. The dew point was 67, giving us a relative humidity of 52%. The wind was south at 9 miles an hour, and the pressure was 30.01 inches and steady. Elsewhere in the metro area, in Chesterfield, it was clear and the temperature was 84. In Cahokia, it was clear and 81 degrees. In St. Charles, it was clear and 74. Across the region, it was clear in Columbia, Missouri, with a temperature of 79. In Quincy, it was clear and 79 degrees. In Kansas City, it was partly cloudy and the temperature was 76. It was clear in Springfield, Missouri, with a temperature of 84. In Rolla, it was clear and the temperature was 80. In Farmington, it was 78 degrees. It was clear in Cape Girardeau, with 76 degrees. It was clear in Springfield, Illinois, with a temperature of 83. Once again in St. Louis, it was partly cloudy. The temperature was 86 degrees and the wind was south at 9 miles an hour. This is a special weather statement for the following counties in Missouri, Franklin, Lincoln, and Warren. Heat advisory remains in effect until 8 p.m. Friday. Heat index values up to 105. For portions of South Central, Southwest, and West Central Illinois and Central, East Central, Northeast, and Southeast Missouri, until 8 p.m. Friday. Hot temperatures and high humidity may cause heat illnesses. This is a special weather statement for the following counties in Missouri, Jefferson, St. Charles, St. Louis City, and St. Louis, and the following counties in Illinois, Madison, Monroe, and St. Clair. Heat advisory remains in effect until 8 p.m. Friday. Heat index values up to 108. For in Illinois, Madison, Illinois, Monroe, Illinois, and St. Clair, Illinois counties. In Missouri, Jefferson, Missouri, St. Charles, Missouri, St. Louis City, Missouri, and St. Louis, Missouri.

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Hot temperatures and high humidity may cause heat illnesses. The current time is 11:57 p.m. Central Daylight Time. This is NOAA, Weather Radio KDO 89 St. Louis, Missouri, broadcasting on 162.550 MHz. This program originates from the National Weather Service Forecast Office in St. Louis, Missouri, and serves parts of East Central Missouri and Southwest Illinois, including the St. Louis metro area and surrounding counties. Heat advisory in effect until 8 p.m. Friday. Overnight, clear. Lows in the mid-70s. South winds 5 to 10 miles per hour. Tuesday, sunny, hot with highs around 100. Southwest winds around 5 miles per hour. Tuesday night, mostly clear. Lows in the upper 70s. South winds around 5 miles per hour. Heat index values up to 104 early in the evening. Wednesday, sunny, hot with highs in the upper 90s. Southwest winds 5 to 10 miles per hour. Heat index values up to 105. Wednesday night, mostly clear. Lows in the upper 70s. South winds 5 to 10 miles per hour. Heat index values up to 102 early in the evening. Thursday through Friday night, mostly clear. Hot. Highs in the upper 90s. Lows in the upper 70s. Heat index values up to 105. Saturday, mostly sunny with a slight chance of showers and thunderstorms. Hot with highs in the mid-90s. Chance of rain 20%. Heat index values up to 105. Saturday night and Sunday, partly cloudy. Lows in the lower 70s. Highs in the lower 90s. Heat index values up to 100. Sunday night, partly cloudy in the evening, then becoming mostly clear. Lows in the upper 60s. Labor Day, mostly sunny. Highs in the lower 90s. At 11 p.m. at Lambert Field in St. Louis, it was partly cloudy with a temperature of 86 degrees. The dew point was 67, giving us a relative humidity of 52%. The wind was south at 9 miles an hour, and the pressure was 30.01 inches and steady. Elsewhere in the metro area, in Chesterfield, it was clear and the temperature was 84. In Cahokia, it was clear and 81 degrees. In St. Charles, it was clear and 74. Across the region, it was clear in Columbia, Missouri, with a temperature of 79. In Quincy, it was clear and 79 degrees. In Kansas City, it was partly cloudy and the temperature was 76. It was clear in Springfield, Missouri, with a temperature of 84. In Rolla, it was clear and the temperature was 80. In Farmington, it was 78 degrees. It was clear in Cape Girardeau, with 76 degrees. It was clear in Springfield, Illinois, with a temperature of 83. Once again in St. Louis, it was partly cloudy. The temperature was 86 degrees and the wind was south at 9 miles an hour. This is a special weather statement for the following counties in Missouri, Franklin, Lincoln, and Warren. Heat advisory remains in effect until 8 p.m. Friday. Heat index values up to 105. For portions of South Central, Southwest, and West Central Illinois and Central, East Central, Northeast, and Southeast Missouri. Until 8 p.m. Friday. Hot temperatures and high humidity may cause heat illnesses. This is a special weather statement for the following counties in Missouri, Jefferson, St. Charles, St. Louis City, and St. Louis, and the following counties in Illinois, Madison, Monroe, and St. Clair. Heat advisory remains in effect until 8 p.m. Friday. Heat index values up to 108. For in Illinois, Madison, Illinois, Monroe, Illinois, and St. Clair, Illinois counties. In Missouri, Jefferson, Missouri, St. Charles, Missouri, St. Louis City, Missouri, and St. Louis, Missouri counties. Until 8 p.m. Friday. Hot temperatures and high humidity may cause heat illnesses. The current
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This program originates from the National Weather Service Forecast Office in St. Louis, Missouri, and serves parts of East Central Missouri and Southwest Illinois, including the St. Louis metro area and surrounding counties. Heat advisory in effect until 8 p.m. Friday. Overnight, clear. Lows in the mid-70s. South winds 5 to 10 miles per hour. Tuesday, sunny, hot with highs around 100. Southwest winds around 5 miles per hour. Tuesday night, mostly clear. Lows in the upper 70s. South winds around 5 miles per hour. Heat index values up to 104 early in the evening. Wednesday, sunny, hot with highs in the upper 90s. Southwest winds 5 to 10 miles per hour. Heat index values up to 105. Wednesday night, mostly clear. Lows in the upper 70s. South winds 5 to 10 miles per hour. Heat index values up to 102 early in the evening. Thursday through Friday night, mostly clear. Hot. Highs in the upper 90s. Lows in the upper 70s. Heat index values up to 105. Saturday, mostly sunny with a slight chance of showers and thunderstorms. Hot with highs in the mid-90s. Chance of rain 20%. Heat index values up to 105. Saturday night and Sunday, partly cloudy. Lows in the lower 70s. Highs in the lower 90s. Heat index values up to 100. Sunday night, partly cloudy in the evening, then becoming mostly clear. Lows in the upper 60s. Labor Day, mostly sunny. Highs in the lower 90s. At 11 p.m. at Lambert Field in St. Louis, it was partly cloudy with a temperature of 86 degrees. The dew point was 67, giving us a relative humidity of 52%. The wind was south at 9 miles an hour, and the pressure was 30.01 inches and steady. Elsewhere in the metro area, in Chesterfield, it was clear and the temperature was 84. In Cahokia, it was clear and 81 degrees. In St. Charles, it was clear and 74. Across the region, it was clear in Columbia, Missouri, with a temperature of 79. In Quincy, it was clear and 79 degrees. In Kansas City, it was partly cloudy and the temperature was 76. It was clear in Springfield, Missouri, with a temperature of 84. In Rolla, it was clear and the temperature was 80. In Farmington, it was 78 degrees. It was clear in Cape Girardeau, with 76 degrees. It was clear in Springfield, Illinois, with a temperature of 83. Once again in St. Louis, it was partly cloudy. The temperature was 86 degrees and the wind was south at 9 miles an hour. This is a special weather statement for the following counties in Missouri, Franklin, Lincoln, and Warren. Heat advisory remains in effect until 8 p.m. Friday. Heat index values up to 105. For portions of South Central, Southwest, and West Central Illinois and Central, East Central, Northeast, and Southeast Missouri. Until 8 p.m. Friday. Hot temperatures and high humidity may cause heat illnesses. This is a special weather statement for the following counties in Missouri, Jefferson, St. Charles, St. Louis City, and St. Louis, and the following counties in Illinois, Madison, Monroe, and St. Clair. Heat advisory remains in effect until 8 p.m. Friday. Heat index values up to 108. For in Illinois, Madison, Illinois, Monroe, Illinois, and St. Clair, Illinois counties. In Missouri, Jefferson, Missouri, St. Charles, Missouri, St. Louis City, Missouri, and St. Louis, Missouri counties. Until 8 p.m. Friday. Hot temperatures and high humidity may cause heat illnesses. The current time is 12:07 a.m. Central Daylight Time. This is NOAA, Weather Radio KDO 89 St. Louis, Missouri.
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This program originates from the National Weather Service Forecast Office in St. Louis, Missouri, and serves parts of East Central Missouri and Southwest Illinois, including the St. Louis metro area and surrounding counties. Heat advisory in effect until 8 p.m. Friday. Overnight, clear. Lows in the mid-70s. South winds 5 to 10 miles per hour. Tuesday, sunny, hot with highs around 100. Southwest winds around 5 miles per hour. Tuesday night, mostly clear. Lows in the upper 70s. South winds around 5 miles per hour. Heat index values up to 104 early in the evening. Wednesday, sunny, hot with highs in the upper 90s. Southwest winds 5 to 10 miles per hour. Heat index values up to 105. Wednesday night, mostly clear. Lows in the upper 70s. South winds 5 to 10 miles per hour. Heat index values up to 102 early in the evening. Thursday through Friday night, mostly clear. Hot. Highs in the upper 90s. Lows in the upper 70s. Heat index values up to 105. Saturday, mostly sunny with a slight chance of showers and thunderstorms. Hot with highs in the mid-90s. Chance of rain 20%. Heat index values up to 105. Saturday night and Sunday, partly cloudy. Lows in the lower 70s. Highs in the lower 90s. Heat index values up to 100. Sunday night, partly cloudy in the evening, then becoming mostly clear. Lows in the upper 60s. Labor Day, mostly sunny. Highs in the lower 90s. At 11 p.m. at Lambert Field in St. Louis, it was partly cloudy with a temperature of 86 degrees. The dew point was 67, giving us a relative humidity of 52%. The wind was south at 9 miles an hour, and the pressure was 30.01 inches and steady. Elsewhere in the metro area, in Chesterfield, it was clear and the temperature was 84. In Cahokia, it was clear and 81 degrees. In St. Charles, it was clear and 74. Across the region, it was clear in Columbia, Missouri, with a temperature of 79. In Quincy, it was clear and 79 degrees. In Kansas City, it was partly cloudy and the temperature was 76. It was clear in Springfield, Missouri, with a temperature of 84. In Rolla, it was clear and the temperature was 80. In Farmington, it was 78 degrees. It was clear in Cape Girardeau, with 76 degrees. It was clear in Springfield, Illinois, with a temperature of 83. Once again in St. Louis, it was partly cloudy. The temperature was 86 degrees and the wind was south at 9 miles an hour. At midnight at Lambert Field in St. Louis, it was clear with a temperature of 85 degrees. The dew point was 68, giving us a relative humidity of 56%. The wind was southwest at 8 miles an hour, and the pressure was 30.01 inches and steady. Elsewhere in the metro area, in Chesterfield, it was clear and the temperature was 83. In Belleville, it was 79 degrees. In Cahokia, it was clear and 76 degrees. In St. Charles, it was clear and 76. Across the region, it was clear in Columbia, Missouri, with a temperature of 77. In Quincy, it was clear and 80 degrees. In Kansas City, it was partly cloudy and the temperature was 73. It was clear in Springfield, Missouri, with a temperature of 82. In Rolla, it was clear and the temperature was 80. In Farmington, it was 77 degrees. It was clear in Cape Girardeau, with 77 degrees. It was clear in Springfield, Illinois, with a temperature of 81. Once again in St. Louis, it was clear, the temperature was 85 degrees and the wind was southwest at 8 miles an hour. This is a special weather statement for the following counties in Missouri, Franklin, Lincoln, and Warren. Heat advisory remains in effect until 8 p.m. Friday.
heat index values up to 105. For portions of south central, southwest, and west central Illinois and central, east central, northeast, and southeast Missouri, until 8 p.m. Friday. Hot temperatures and high humidity may cause heat illnesses. This is a special weather statement for the following counties in Missouri, Jefferson, St. Charles, St. Louis City, and St. Louis, and the following counties in Illinois, Madison, Monroe, and St. Clair. Heat advisory remains in effect until 8 p.m. Friday. Heat index values up to 108. For in Illinois, Madison, Illinois, Monroe, Illinois, and St. Clair, Illinois counties. In Missouri, Jefferson, Missouri, St. Charles, Missouri, St. Louis City, Missouri, and St. Louis, Missouri counties. Until 8 p.m. Friday. Hot temperatures and high humidity may cause heat illnesses. The current time is 12:13 a.m. Central Daylight Time. This is NOAA, Weather Radio KDO 89 St. Louis, Missouri, broadcasting on 162.550 MHz. This program originates from the National Weather Service Forecast Office in St. Louis, Missouri, and serves parts of East Central Missouri and Southwest Illinois, including the St. Louis metro area and surrounding counties. Heat advisory in effect until 8 p.m. Friday. Overnight, clear. Lows in the mid-70s. South winds 5 to 10 miles per hour. Tuesday, sunny, hot with highs around 100. Southwest winds around 5 miles per hour. Tuesday night, mostly clear. Lows in the upper 70s. South winds around 5 miles per hour. Heat index values up to 104 early in the evening. Wednesday, sunny, hot with highs in the upper 90s. Southwest winds 5 to 10 miles per hour. Heat index values up to 105. Wednesday night, mostly clear. Lows in the upper 70s. South winds 5 to 10 miles per hour. Heat index values up to 102 early in the evening. Thursday through Friday night, mostly clear. Hot. Highs in the upper 90s. Lows in the upper 70s. Heat index values up to 105. Saturday, mostly sunny with a slight chance of showers and thunderstorms. Hot with highs in the mid-90s. Chance of rain 20%. Heat index values up to 105. Saturday night and Sunday, partly cloudy. Lows in the lower 70s. Highs in the lower 90s. Heat index values up to 100. Sunday night, partly cloudy in the evening, then becoming mostly clear. Lows in the upper 60s. Labor Day, mostly sunny. Highs in the lower 90s. At midnight at Lambert Field in St. Louis, it was clear with a temperature of 85 degrees. The dew point was 68, giving us a relative humidity of 56%. The wind was southwest at 8 miles an hour, and the pressure was 30.01 inches and steady. Elsewhere in the metro area, in Chesterfield it was clear and the temperature was 83. In Belleville it was 79 degrees. In Cahokia, it was clear and 76 degrees. In St. Charles it was clear and 76. Across the region, it was clear in Columbia, Missouri, with a temperature of 77. In Quincy, it was clear and 80 degrees. In Kansas City, it was partly cloudy and the temperature was 73. It was clear in Springfield, Missouri, with a temperature of 82. In Rolla, it was clear and the temperature was 80. In Farmington, it was 77 degrees. It was clear in Cape Girardeau, with 77 degrees. It was clear in Springfield, Illinois, with a temperature of 81. Once again in St. Louis, it was clear, the temperature was 85 degrees and the wind was southwest at 8 miles an hour. This is a special weather statement for the following counties in Missouri, Franklin, Lincoln, and Warren. Heat advisory remains in effect until 8 p.m. Friday. Heat index values up to 105. For portions of south central, southwest,
and West Central Illinois and Central, East Central, Northeast, and Southeast Missouri until 8 p.m. Friday. Hot temperatures and high humidity may cause heat illnesses. This is a special weather statement for the following counties in Missouri, Jefferson, St. Charles, St. Louis City, and St. Louis, and the following counties in Illinois, Madison, Monroe, and St. Clair. Heat advisory remains in effect until 8 p.m. Friday. Heat index values up to 108. For in Illinois, Madison, Illinois, Monroe, Illinois, and St. Clair, Illinois counties. In Missouri, Jefferson, Missouri, St. Charles, Missouri, St. Louis City, Missouri, and St. Louis, Missouri counties. Until 8 p.m. Friday. Hot temperatures and high humidity may cause heat illnesses. The current time is 12:18 a.m. Central Daylight Time. This is NOAA, Weather Radio KDO 89 St. Louis, Missouri, broadcasting on 162.550 MHz. This program originates from the National Weather Service Forecast Office in St. Louis, Missouri, and serves parts of East Central Missouri and Southwest Illinois, including the St. Louis metro area and surrounding counties. Heat advisory in effect until 8 p.m. Friday. Overnight, clear. Lows in the mid-70s. South winds 5 to 10 miles per hour. Tuesday, sunny, hot with highs around 100. Southwest winds around 5 miles per hour. Tuesday night, mostly clear. Lows in the upper 70s. South winds around 5 miles per hour. Heat index values up to 104 early in the evening. Wednesday, sunny, hot with highs in the upper 90s. Southwest winds 5 to 10 miles per hour. Heat index values up to 105. Wednesday night, mostly clear. Lows in the upper 70s. South winds 5 to 10 miles per hour. Heat index values up to 102 early in the evening. Thursday through Friday night, mostly clear. Hot. Highs in the upper 90s. Lows in the upper 70s. Heat index values up to 105. Saturday, mostly sunny with a slight chance of showers and thunderstorms. Hot with highs in the mid-90s. Chance of rain 20%. Heat index values up to 105. Saturday night and Sunday, partly cloudy. Lows in the lower 70s. Highs in the lower 90s. Heat index values up to 100. Sunday night, partly cloudy in the evening, then becoming mostly clear. Lows in the upper 60s. Labor Day, mostly sunny. Highs in the lower 90s. At midnight at Lambert Field in St. Louis, it was clear with a temperature of 85 degrees. The dew point was 68, giving us a relative humidity of 56%. The wind was southwest at 8 miles an hour, and the pressure was 30.01 inches and steady. Elsewhere in the metro area, in Chesterfield, it was clear and the temperature was 83. In Belleville, it was 79 degrees. In Cahokia, it was clear and 76 degrees. In St. Charles, it was clear and 76. Across the region, it was clear in Columbia, Missouri, with a temperature of 77. In Quincy, it was clear and 80 degrees. In Kansas City, it was partly cloudy and the temperature was 73. It was clear in Springfield, Missouri, with a temperature of 82. In Rolla, it was clear and the temperature was 80. In Farmington, it was 77 degrees. It was clear in Cape Girardeau, with 77 degrees. It was clear in Springfield, Illinois, with a temperature of 81. Once again in St. Louis, it was clear, the temperature was 85 degrees and the wind was southwest at 8 miles an hour. This is a special weather statement for the following counties in Missouri, Franklin, Lincoln, and Warren. Heat advisory remains in effect until 8 p.m. Friday. Heat index values up to 105. For portions of South Central, Southwest, and West Central Illinois and Central, East Central, Northeast, and Southeast Missouri.
until 8 p.m. Friday. Hot temperatures and high humidity may cause heat illnesses. This is a special weather statement for the following counties in Missouri, Jefferson, St. Charles, St. Louis City, and St. Louis, and the following counties in Illinois, Madison, Monroe, and St. Clair. Heat advisory remains in effect until 8 p.m. Friday. Heat index values up to 108. For in Illinois, Madison, Illinois, Monroe, Illinois, and St. Clair, Illinois counties. In Missouri, Jefferson, Missouri, St. Charles, Missouri, St. Louis City, Missouri, and St. Louis, Missouri counties. Until 8 p.m. Friday. Hot temperatures and high humidity may cause heat illnesses. The current time is 12:23 a.m. Central Daylight Time. This is NOAA, Weather Radio KDO 89 St. Louis, Missouri, broadcasting on 162.550 MHz. This program originates from the National Weather Service Forecast Office in St. Louis, Missouri, and serves parts of East Central Missouri and Southwest Illinois, including the St. Louis metro area and surrounding counties. Heat advisory in effect until 8 p.m. Friday. Overnight, clear. Lows in the mid-70s. South winds 5 to 10 miles per hour. Tuesday, sunny, hot with highs around 100. Southwest winds around 5 miles per hour. Tuesday night, mostly clear. Lows in the upper 70s. South winds around 5 miles per hour. Heat index values up to 104 early in the evening. Wednesday, sunny, hot with highs in the upper 90s. Southwest winds 5 to 10 miles per hour. Heat index values up to 105. Wednesday night, mostly clear. Lows in the upper 70s. South winds 5 to 10 miles per hour. Heat index values up to 102 early in the evening. Thursday through Friday night, mostly clear. Hot. Highs in the upper 90s. Lows in the upper 70s. Heat index values up to 105. Saturday, mostly sunny with a slight chance of showers and thunderstorms. Hot with highs in the mid-90s. Chance of rain 20%. Heat index values up to 105. Saturday night and Sunday, partly cloudy. Lows in the lower 70s. Highs in the lower 90s. Heat index values up to 100. Sunday night, partly cloudy in the evening, then becoming mostly clear. Lows in the upper 60s. Labor Day, mostly sunny. Highs in the lower 90s. At midnight at Lambert Field in St. Louis, it was clear with a temperature of 85 degrees. The dew point was 68, giving us a relative humidity of 56%. The wind was southwest at 8 miles an hour, and the pressure was 30.01 inches and steady. Elsewhere in the metro area, in Chesterfield it was clear and the temperature was 83. In Belleville it was 79 degrees. In Cahokia, it was clear and 76 degrees. In St. Charles it was clear and 76. Across the region, it was clear in Columbia, Missouri, with a temperature of 77. In Quincy, it was clear and 80 degrees. In Kansas City, it was partly cloudy and the temperature was 73. It was clear in Springfield, Missouri, with a temperature of 82. In Rolla, it was clear and the temperature was 80. In Farmington, it was 77 degrees. It was clear in Cape Girardeau, with 77 degrees. It was clear in Springfield, Illinois, with a temperature of 81. Once again in St. Louis, it was clear, the temperature was 85 degrees and the wind was southwest at 8 miles an hour. This is a special weather statement for the following counties in Missouri, Franklin, Lincoln, and Warren. Heat advisory remains in effect until 8 p.m. Friday. Heat index values up to 105. For portions of South Central, Southwest, and West Central Illinois and Central, East Central, Northeast, and Southeast Missouri. Until 8 p.m. Friday. Hot temperatures and high humidity may cause heat illnesses.
This is a special weather statement for the following counties in Missouri, Jefferson, St. Charles, St. Louis City, and St. Louis, and the following counties in Illinois, Madison, Monroe, and St. Clair. Heat advisory remains in effect until 8 p.m. Friday. Heat index values up to 108. For in Illinois, Madison, Illinois, Monroe, Illinois, and St. Clair, Illinois counties. In Missouri, Jefferson, Missouri, St. Charles, Missouri, St. Louis City, Missouri, and St. Louis, Missouri counties. Until 8 p.m. Friday. Hot temperatures and high humidity may cause heat illnesses. The current time is 12:28 a.m. Central Daylight Time. This is NOAA, Weather Radio KDO 89 St. Louis, Missouri, broadcasting on 162.550 MHz. This program originates from the National Weather Service Forecast Office in St. Louis, Missouri, and serves parts of East Central Missouri and Southwest Illinois, including the St. Louis metro area and surrounding counties. Heat advisory in effect until 8 p.m. Friday. Overnight, clear. Lows in the mid-70s. South winds 5 to 10 miles per hour. Tuesday, sunny, hot with highs around 100. Southwest winds around 5 miles per hour. Tuesday night, mostly clear. Lows in the upper 70s. South winds around 5 miles per hour. Heat index values up to 104 early in the evening. Wednesday, sunny, hot with highs in the upper 90s. Southwest winds 5 to 10 miles per hour. Heat index values up to 105. Wednesday night, mostly clear. Lows in the upper 70s. South winds 5 to 10 miles per hour. Heat index values up to 102 early in the evening. Thursday through Friday night, mostly clear. Hot. Highs in the upper 90s. Lows in the upper 70s. Heat index values up to 105. Saturday, mostly sunny with a slight chance of showers and thunderstorms. Hot with highs in the mid-90s. Chance of rain 20%. Heat index values up to 105. Saturday night and Sunday, partly cloudy. Lows in the lower 70s. Highs in the lower 90s. Heat index values up to 100. Sunday night, partly cloudy in the evening, then becoming mostly clear. Lows in the upper 60s. Labor Day, mostly sunny. Highs in the lower 90s. At midnight at Lambert Field in St. Louis, it was clear with a temperature of 85 degrees. The dew point was 68, giving us a relative humidity of 56%. The wind was southwest at 8 miles an hour, and the pressure was 30.01 inches and steady. Elsewhere in the metro area, in Chesterfield, it was clear and the temperature was 83. In Belleville, it was 79 degrees. In Cahokia, it was clear and 76 degrees. In St. Charles, it was clear and 76. Across the region, it was clear in Columbia, Missouri, with a temperature of 77. In Quincy, it was clear and 80 degrees. In Kansas City, it was partly cloudy and the temperature was 73. It was clear in Springfield, Missouri, with a temperature of 82. In Rolla, it was clear and the temperature was 80. In Farmington, it was 77 degrees. It was clear in Cape Girardeau, with 77 degrees. It was clear in Springfield, Illinois, with a temperature of 81. Once again in St. Louis, it was clear, the temperature was 85 degrees and the wind was southwest at 8 miles an hour. This is a special weather statement for the following counties in Missouri, Franklin, Lincoln, and Warren. Heat advisory remains in effect until 8 p.m. Friday. Heat index values up to 105. For portions of South Central, Southwest, and West Central Illinois and Central, East Central, Northeast, and Southeast Missouri, until 8 p.m. Friday. Hot temperatures and high humidity may cause heat illnesses.
This is a special weather statement for the following counties in Missouri, Jefferson, St. Charles, St. Louis City, and St. Louis, and the following counties in Illinois, Madison, Monroe, and St. Clair. Heat advisory remains in effect until 8 p.m. Friday. Heat index values up to 108. For in Illinois, Madison, Illinois, Monroe, Illinois, and St. Clair, Illinois counties. In Missouri, Jefferson, Missouri, St. Charles, Missouri, St. Louis City, Missouri, and St. Louis, Missouri counties. Until 8 p.m. Friday. Hot temperatures and high humidity may cause heat illnesses. The current time is 12:33 a.m. Central Daylight Time. 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This program originates from the National Weather Service Forecast Office in St. Louis, Missouri, and serves parts of East Central Missouri and Southwest Illinois, including the St. Louis metro area and surrounding counties. Heat advisory in effect until 8 p.m. Friday. Overnight, clear. Lows in the mid-70s. South winds 5 to 10 miles per hour. Tuesday, sunny, hot with highs around 100. Southwest winds around 5 miles per hour. Tuesday night, mostly clear. Lows in the upper 70s. South winds around 5 miles per hour. Heat index values up to 104 early in the evening. Wednesday, sunny, hot with highs in the upper 90s. Southwest winds 5 to 10 miles per hour. Heat index values up to 105. Wednesday night, mostly clear. Lows in the upper 70s. South winds 5 to 10 miles per hour. Heat index values up to 102 early in the evening. Thursday through Friday night, mostly clear. Hot. Highs in the upper 90s. Lows in the upper 70s. Heat index values up to 105. Saturday, mostly sunny with a slight chance of showers and thunderstorms. Hot with highs in the mid-90s. Chance of rain 20%. Heat index values up to 105. Saturday night and Sunday, partly cloudy. Lows in the lower 70s. Highs in the lower 90s. Heat index values up to 100. Sunday night, partly cloudy in the evening, then becoming mostly clear. Lows in the upper 60s. Labor Day, mostly sunny. Highs in the lower 90s. At midnight at Lambert Field in St. Louis, it was clear with a temperature of 85 degrees. The dew point was 68, giving us a relative humidity of 56%. The wind was southwest at 8 miles an hour, and the pressure was 30.01 inches and steady. Elsewhere in the metro area, in Chesterfield it was clear and the temperature was 83. In Belleville it was 79 degrees. In Cahokia, it was clear and 76 degrees. In St. Charles it was clear and 76. Across the region, it was clear in Columbia, Missouri, with a temperature of 77. In Quincy, it was clear and 80 degrees. In Kansas City, it was partly cloudy and the temperature was 73. It was clear in Springfield, Missouri, with a temperature of 82. In Rolla, it was clear and the temperature was 80. In Farmington, it was 77 degrees. It was clear in Cape Girardeau, with 77 degrees. It was clear in Springfield, Illinois, with a temperature of 81. Once again in St. Louis, it was clear, the temperature was 85 degrees and the wind was southwest at 8 miles an hour. This is a special weather statement for the following counties in Missouri, Franklin, Lincoln, and Warren. Heat advisory remains in effect until 8 p.m. Friday. Heat index values up to 105. For portions of South Central, Southwest, and West Central Illinois and Central, East Central, Northeast, and Southeast Missouri. Until 8 p.m. Friday. Hot temperatures and high humidity may cause heat illnesses.
This is a special weather statement for the following counties in Missouri, Jefferson, St. Charles, St. Louis City, and St. Louis, and the following counties in Illinois, Madison, Monroe, and St. Clair. Heat advisory remains in effect until 8 p.m. Friday. Heat index values up to 108. For in Illinois, Madison, Illinois, Monroe, Illinois, and St. Clair, Illinois counties. In Missouri, Jefferson, Missouri, St. Charles, Missouri, St. Louis City, Missouri, and St. Louis, Missouri counties. Until 8 p.m. Friday. Hot temperatures and high humidity may cause heat illnesses. The current time is 12:38 a.m. Central Daylight Time. This is NOAA, Weather Radio KDO 89 St. Louis, Missouri, broadcasting on 162.550 MHz. This program originates from the National Weather Service Forecast Office in St. Louis, Missouri, and serves parts of East Central Missouri and Southwest Illinois, including the St. Louis metro area and surrounding counties. Heat advisory in effect until 8 p.m. Friday. Overnight, clear. Lows in the mid-70s. South winds 5 to 10 miles per hour. Tuesday, sunny, hot with highs around 100. Southwest winds around 5 miles per hour. Tuesday night, mostly clear. Lows in the upper 70s. South winds around 5 miles per hour. Heat index values up to 104 early in the evening. Wednesday, sunny, hot with highs in the upper 90s. Southwest winds 5 to 10 miles per hour. Heat index values up to 105. Wednesday night, mostly clear. Lows in the upper 70s. South winds 5 to 10 miles per hour. Heat index values up to 102 early in the evening. Thursday through Friday night, mostly clear. Hot. Highs in the upper 90s. Lows in the upper 70s. Heat index values up to 105. Saturday, mostly sunny with a slight chance of showers and thunderstorms. Hot with highs in the mid-90s. Chance of rain 20%. Heat index values up to 105. Saturday night and Sunday, partly cloudy. Lows in the lower 70s. Highs in the lower 90s. Heat index values up to 100. Sunday night, partly cloudy in the evening, then becoming mostly clear. Lows in the upper 60s. Labor Day, mostly sunny. Highs in the lower 90s. At midnight at Lambert Field in St. Louis, it was clear with a temperature of 85 degrees. The dew point was 68, giving us a relative humidity of 56%. The wind was southwest at 8 miles an hour, and the pressure was 30.01 inches and steady. Elsewhere in the metro area, in Chesterfield it was clear and the temperature was 83. In Belleville it was 79 degrees. In Cahokia, it was clear and 76 degrees. In St. Charles it was clear and 76. Across the region, it was clear in Columbia, Missouri, with a temperature of 77. In Quincy it was clear and 80 degrees. In Kansas City, it was partly cloudy and the temperature was 73. It was clear in Springfield, Missouri, with a temperature of 82. In Rolla, it was clear and the temperature was 80. In Farmington, it was 77 degrees. It was clear in Cape Girardeau, with 77 degrees. It was clear in Springfield, Illinois, with a temperature of 81. Once again in St. Louis, it was clear, the temperature was 85 degrees and the wind was southwest at 8 miles an hour. This is a special weather statement for the following counties in Missouri, Franklin, Lincoln, and Warren. Heat advisory remains in effect until 8 p.m. Friday. Heat index values up to 105. For portions of South Central, Southwest, and West Central Illinois and Central, East Central, Northeast, and Southeast Missouri. Until 8 p.m. Friday. Hot temperatures and high humidity may cause heat illnesses.
This is a special weather statement for the following counties in Missouri, Jefferson, St. Charles, St. Louis City, and St. Louis, and the following counties in Illinois, Madison, Monroe, and St. Clair. Heat advisory remains in effect until 8 p.m. Friday. Heat index values up to 108. In Illinois, Madison, Illinois, Monroe, Illinois, and St. Clair, Illinois counties. In Missouri, Jefferson, Missouri, St. Charles, Missouri, St. Louis City, Missouri, and St. Louis, Missouri counties. Until 8 p.m. Friday. Hot temperatures and high humidity may cause heat illnesses. The current time is 12:42 a.m. Central Daylight Time. 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This program originates from the National Weather Service Forecast Office in St. Louis, Missouri, and serves parts of East Central Missouri and Southwest Illinois, including the St. Louis metro area and surrounding counties. Heat advisory in effect until 8 p.m. Friday. Overnight, clear. Lows in the mid-70s. South winds 5 to 10 miles per hour. Tuesday, sunny, hot with highs around 100. Southwest winds around 5 miles per hour. Tuesday night, mostly clear. Lows in the upper 70s. South winds around 5 miles per hour. Heat index values up to 104 early in the evening. Wednesday, sunny, hot with highs in the upper 90s. Southwest winds 5 to 10 miles per hour. Heat index values up to 105. Wednesday night, mostly clear. Lows in the upper 70s. South winds 5 to 10 miles per hour. Heat index values up to 102 early in the evening. Thursday through Friday night, mostly clear. Hot. Highs in the upper 90s. Lows in the upper 70s. Heat index values up to 105. Saturday, mostly sunny with a slight chance of showers and thunderstorms. Hot with highs in the mid-90s. Chance of rain 20%. Heat index values up to 105. Saturday night and Sunday, partly cloudy. Lows in the lower 70s. Highs in the lower 90s. Heat index values up to 100. Sunday night, partly cloudy in the evening, then becoming mostly clear. Lows in the upper 60s. Labor Day, mostly sunny. Highs in the lower 90s. At midnight at Lambert Field in St. Louis, it was clear with a temperature of 85 degrees. The dew point was 68, giving us a relative humidity of 56%. The wind was southwest at 8 miles an hour, and the pressure was 30.01 inches and steady. Elsewhere in the metro area, in Chesterfield, it was clear and the temperature was 83. In Belleville, it was 79 degrees. In Cahokia, it was clear and 76 degrees. In St. Charles, it was clear and 76. Across the region, it was clear in Columbia, Missouri, with a temperature of 77. In Quincy, it was clear and 80 degrees. In Kansas City, it was partly cloudy and the temperature was 73. It was clear in Springfield, Missouri, with a temperature of 82. In Rolla, it was clear and the temperature was 80. In Farmington, it was 77 degrees. It was clear in Cape Girardeau, with 77 degrees. It was clear in Springfield, Illinois, with a temperature of 81. Once again in St. Louis, it was clear, the temperature was 85 degrees and the wind was southwest at 8 miles an hour. This is a special weather statement for the following counties in Missouri, Franklin, Lincoln, and Warren. Heat advisory remains in effect until 8 p.m. Friday. Heat index values up to 105. For portions of South Central, Southwest, and West Central Illinois and Central, East Central, Northeast, and Southeast Missouri. Until 8 p.m. Friday. Hot temperatures and high humidity may cause heat illnesses.
This is a special weather statement for the following counties in Missouri, Jefferson, St. Charles, St. Louis City, and St. Louis, and the following counties in Illinois, Madison, Monroe, and St. Clair. Heat advisory remains in effect until 8 p.m. Friday. Heat index values up to 108. For in Illinois, Madison, Illinois, Monroe, Illinois, and St. Clair, Illinois counties. In Missouri, Jefferson, Missouri, St. Charles, Missouri, St. Louis City, Missouri, and St. Louis, Missouri counties. Until 8 p.m. Friday. Hot temperatures and high humidity may cause heat illnesses. The current time is 12:47 a.m. Central Daylight Time. 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This program originates from the National Weather Service Forecast Office in St. Louis, Missouri, and serves parts of East Central Missouri and Southwest Illinois, including the St. Louis metro area and surrounding counties. Heat advisory in effect until 8 p.m. Friday. Overnight, clear. Lows in the mid-70s. South winds 5 to 10 miles per hour. Tuesday, sunny, hot with highs around 100. Southwest winds around 5 miles per hour. Tuesday night, mostly clear. Lows in the upper 70s. South winds around 5 miles per hour. Heat index values up to 104 early in the evening. Wednesday, sunny, hot with highs in the upper 90s. Southwest winds 5 to 10 miles per hour. Heat index values up to 105. Wednesday night, mostly clear. Lows in the upper 70s. South winds 5 to 10 miles per hour. Heat index values up to 102 early in the evening. Thursday through Friday night, mostly clear. Hot. Highs in the upper 90s. Lows in the upper 70s. Heat index values up to 105. Saturday, mostly sunny with a slight chance of showers and thunderstorms. Hot with highs in the mid-90s. Chance of rain 20%. Heat index values up to 105. Saturday night and Sunday, partly cloudy. Lows in the lower 70s. Highs in the lower 90s. Heat index values up to 100. Sunday night, partly cloudy in the evening, then becoming mostly clear. Lows in the upper 60s. Labor Day, mostly sunny. Highs in the lower 90s. At midnight at Lambert Field in St. Louis, it was clear with a temperature of 85 degrees. The dew point was 68, giving us a relative humidity of 56%. The wind was southwest at 8 miles an hour, and the pressure was 30.01 inches and steady. Elsewhere in the metro area, in Chesterfield, it was clear and the temperature was 83. In Belleville, it was 79 degrees. In Cahokia, it was clear and 76 degrees. In St. Charles, it was clear and 76. Across the region, it was clear in Columbia, Missouri, with a temperature of 77. In Quincy, it was clear and 80 degrees. In Kansas City, it was partly cloudy and the temperature was 73. It was clear in Springfield, Missouri, with a temperature of 82. In Rolla, it was clear and the temperature was 80. In Farmington, it was 77 degrees. It was clear in Cape Girardeau, with 77 degrees. It was clear in Springfield, Illinois, with a temperature of 81. Once again in St. Louis, it was clear, the temperature was 85 degrees and the wind was southwest at 8 miles an hour. This is a special weather statement for the following counties in Missouri, Franklin, Lincoln, and Warren. Heat advisory remains in effect until 8 p.m. Friday. Heat index values up to 105. For portions of South Central, Southwest, and West Central Illinois and Central, East Central, Northeast, and Southeast Missouri. Until 8 p.m. Friday. Hot temperatures and high humidity may cause heat illnesses.
This is a special weather statement for the following counties in Missouri, Jefferson, St. Charles, St. Louis City, and St. Louis, and the following counties in Illinois, Madison, Monroe, and St. Clair. Heat advisory remains in effect until 8 p.m. Friday. Heat index values up to 108. For in Illinois, Madison, Illinois, Monroe, Illinois, and St. Clair, Illinois counties. In Missouri, Jefferson, Missouri, St. Charles, Missouri, St. Louis City, Missouri, and St. Louis, Missouri counties. Until 8 p.m. Friday. Hot temperatures and high humidity may cause heat illnesses. The current time is 12:52 a.m. Central Daylight Time. This is NOAA, Weather Radio KDO 89 St. Louis, Missouri, broadcasting on 162.550 MHz. This program originates from the National Weather Service Forecast Office in St. Louis, Missouri, and serves parts of East Central Missouri and Southwest Illinois, including the St. Louis metro area and surrounding counties. Heat advisory in effect until 8 p.m. Friday. Overnight, clear. Lows in the mid-70s. South winds 5 to 10 miles per hour. Tuesday, sunny, hot with highs around 100. Southwest winds around 5 miles per hour. Tuesday night, mostly clear. Lows in the upper 70s. South winds around 5 miles. 8 p.m. Friday. Hot temperatures and

surrounding counties. Heat advisory in effect until 8 p.m. Friday. Overnight, clear. Lows in the mid-70s. South winds 5 to 10 miles per hour. Tuesday, sunny, hot with highs around 100. Southwest winds around 5 miles per hour. Tuesday night, mostly clear. Lows in the upper 70s. South winds around 5 miles per hour. Heat index values up to 104 early in the evening. Wednesday, sunny, hot with highs in the upper 90s. Southwest winds 5 to 10 miles per hour. Heat index values up to 105. Wednesday night, mostly clear. Lows in the upper 70s. South winds 5 to 10 miles per hour. Heat index values up to 102 early in the evening. Thursday through Friday night, mostly clear. Hot. Highs in the upper 90s. Lows in the upper 70s. Heat index values up to 105. Saturday, mostly sunny with a slight chance of showers and thunderstorms. Hot with highs in the mid-90s. Chance of rain 20%. Heat index values up to 105. Saturday night and Sunday, partly cloudy. Lows in the lower 70s. Highs in the lower 90s. Heat index values up to 100. Sunday night, partly cloudy in the evening, then becoming mostly clear. Lows in the upper 60s. Labor Day, mostly sunny. Highs in the lower 90s. At midnight at Lambert Field in St. Louis, it was clear with a temperature of 85 degrees. The dew point was 68, giving us a relative humidity of 56%. The wind was southwest at 8 miles an hour, and the pressure was 30.01 inches and steady. Elsewhere in the metro area, in Chesterfield, it was clear and the temperature was 83. In Belleville, it was 79 degrees. In Cahokia, it was clear and 76 degrees. In St. Charles, it was clear and 76. Across the region, it was clear in Columbia, Missouri, with a temperature of 77. In Quincy, it was clear and 80 degrees. In Kansas City, it was partly cloudy and the temperature was 73. It was clear in Springfield, Missouri, with a temperature of 82. In Rolla, it was clear and the temperature was 80. In Farmington, it was 77 degrees. It was clear in Cape Girardeau, with 77 degrees. It was clear in Springfield, Illinois, with a temperature of 81. Once again in St. Louis, it was clear, the temperature was 85 degrees and the wind was southwest at 8 miles an hour. This is a special weather statement for the following counties in Missouri, Franklin, Lincoln, and Warren. Heat advisory remains in effect until 8 p.m. Friday. Heat index values up to 105. For portions of South Central, Southwest, and West Central Illinois and Central, East Central, Northeast, and Southeast Missouri. Until 8 p.m. Friday. Hot temperatures and high humidity may cause heat illnesses. This is a special weather statement for the following counties in Missouri, Jefferson, St. Charles, St. Louis City, and St. Louis, and the following counties in Illinois, Madison, Monroe, and St. Clair. Heat advisory remains in effect until 8 p.m. Friday. Heat index values up to 108. For in Illinois, Madison, Illinois, Monroe, Illinois, and St. Clair, Illinois counties. In Missouri, Jefferson, Missouri, St. Charles, Missouri, St. Louis City, Missouri, and St. Louis, Missouri counties. Until 8 p.m. Friday. Hot temperatures and high humidity may cause heat illnesses. The current time is 12:57 a.m. Central Daylight Time. This is NOAA, Weather Radio KDO 89 St. Louis, Missouri, broadcasting on 162.550 MHz. This program originates from the National Weather Service Forecast Office in St. Louis, Missouri, and serves parts of East Central Missouri and Southwest Illinois, including the St. Louis metro area and surrounding counties. Heat advisory in effect until 8 p.m. Friday.

bright, clear. Lows in the mid-70s. South winds 5 to 10 miles per hour. Tuesday, sunny, hot with highs around 100. Southwest winds around 5 miles per hour. Tuesday night, mostly clear. Lows in the upper 70s. South winds around 5 miles per hour. Heat index values up to 104 early in the evening. Wednesday, sunny, hot with highs in the upper 90s. Southwest winds 5 to 10 miles per hour. Heat index values up to 105. Wednesday night, mostly clear. Lows in the upper 70s. South winds 5 to 10 miles per hour. Heat index values up to 102 early in the evening. Thursday through Friday night, mostly clear. Hot. Highs in the upper 90s. Lows in the upper 70s. Heat index values up to 105. Saturday, mostly sunny with a slight chance of showers and thunderstorms. Hot with highs in the mid-90s. Chance of rain 20%. Heat index values up to 105. Saturday night and Sunday, partly cloudy. Lows in the lower 70s. Highs in the lower 90s. Heat index values up to 100. Sunday night, partly cloudy in the evening, then becoming mostly clear. Lows in the upper 60s. Labor Day, mostly sunny. Highs in the lower 90s. At midnight at Lambert Field in St. Louis, it was clear with a temperature of 85 degrees. The dew point was 68, giving us a relative humidity of 56%. The wind was southwest at 8 miles an hour, and the pressure was 30.01 inches and steady. Elsewhere in the metro area, in Chesterfield, it was clear and the temperature was 83. In Belleville, it was 79 degrees. In Cahokia, it was clear and 76 degrees. In St. Charles, it was clear and 76. Across the region, it was clear in Columbia, Missouri, with a temperature of 77. In Quincy, it was clear and 80 degrees. In Kansas City, it was partly cloudy and the temperature was 73. It was clear in Springfield, Missouri, with a temperature of 82. In Rolla, it was clear and the temperature was 80. In Farmington, it was 77 degrees. It was clear in Cape Girardeau, with 77 degrees. It was clear in Springfield, Illinois, with a temperature of 81. Once again in St. Louis, it was clear, the temperature was 85 degrees and the wind was southwest at 8 miles an hour. This is a special weather statement for the following counties in Missouri, Franklin, Lincoln, and Warren. Heat advisory remains in effect until 8 p.m. Friday. Heat index values up to 105. For portions of south central, southwest, and west central Illinois and central, east central, northeast, and southeast Missouri. Until 8 p.m. Friday. Hot temperatures and high humidity may cause heat illnesses. This is a special weather statement for the following counties in Missouri, Jefferson, St. Charles, St. Louis City, and St. Louis, and the following counties in Illinois, Madison, Monroe, and St. Clair. Heat advisory remains in effect until 8 p.m. Friday. Heat index values up to 108. For in Illinois, Madison, Illinois, Monroe, Illinois, and St. Clair, Illinois counties. In Missouri, Jefferson, Missouri, St. Charles, Missouri, St. Louis City, Missouri, and St. Louis, Missouri counties. Until 8 p.m. Friday. Hot temperatures and high humidity may cause heat illnesses. The current time is 1:02 a.m. Central Daylight Time. This is NOAA, Weather Radio KDO 89 St. Louis, Missouri, broadcasting on 162.550 MHz. This program originates from the National Weather Service Forecast Office in St. Louis, Missouri, and serves parts of East Central Missouri and Southwest Illinois, including the St. Louis metro area and surrounding counties. Heat advisory in effect until 8 p.m. Friday. Overnight, clear. Lows in the mid-70s. South winds 5 to 10 miles per hour.
Tuesday, sunny, hot with highs around 100. Southwest winds around 5 miles per hour. Tuesday night, mostly clear. Lows in the upper 70s. South winds around 5 miles per hour. Heat index values up to 104 early in the evening. Wednesday, sunny, hot with highs in the upper 90s. Southwest winds 5 to 10 miles per hour. Heat index values up to 105. Wednesday night, mostly clear. Lows in the upper 70s. South winds 5 to 10 miles per hour. Heat index values up to 102 early in the evening. Thursday through Friday night, mostly clear. Hot. Highs in the upper 90s. Lows in the upper 70s. Heat index values up to 105. Saturday, mostly sunny with a slight chance of showers and thunderstorms. Hot with highs in the mid-90s. Chance of rain 20%. Heat index values up to 105. Saturday night and Sunday, partly cloudy. Lows in the lower 70s. Highs in the lower 90s. Heat index values up to 100. Sunday night, partly cloudy in the evening, then becoming mostly clear. Lows in the upper 60s. Labor Day, mostly sunny. Highs in the lower 90s. At midnight at Lambert Field in St. Louis, it was clear with a temperature of 85 degrees. The dew point was 68, giving us a relative humidity of 56%. The wind was southwest at 8 miles an hour, and the pressure was 30.01 inches and steady. Elsewhere in the metro area, in Chesterfield, it was clear and the temperature was 83. In Belleville, it was 79 degrees. In Cahokia, it was clear and 76 degrees. In St. Charles, it was clear and 76. Across the region, it was clear in Columbia, Missouri, with a temperature of 77. In Quincy, it was clear and 80 degrees. In Kansas City, it was partly cloudy and the temperature was 73. It was clear in Springfield, Missouri, with a temperature of 82. In Rolla, it was clear and the temperature was 80. In Farmington, it was 77 degrees. It was clear in Cape Girardeau, with 77 degrees. It was clear in Springfield, Illinois, with a temperature of 81. Once again in St. Louis, it was clear, the temperature was 85 degrees and the wind was southwest at 8 miles an hour. This is a special weather statement for the following counties in Missouri, Franklin, Lincoln, and Warren. Heat advisory remains in effect until 8 p.m. Friday. Heat index values up to 105. For portions of South Central, Southwest, and West Central Illinois and Central, East Central, Northeast, and Southeast Missouri. Until 8 p.m. Friday. Hot temperatures and high humidity may cause heat illnesses. This is a special weather statement for the following counties in Missouri, Jefferson, St. Charles, St. Louis City, and St. Louis, and the following counties in Illinois, Madison, Monroe, and St. Clair. Heat advisory remains in effect until 8 p.m. Friday. Heat index values up to 108. For in Illinois, Madison, Illinois, Monroe, Illinois, and St. Clair, Illinois counties. In Missouri, Jefferson, Missouri, St. Charles, Missouri, St. Louis City, Missouri, and St. Louis, Missouri counties. Until 8 p.m. Friday. Hot temperatures and high humidity may cause heat illnesses. The current time is 1:07 a.m. Central Daylight Time. This is NOAA, Weather Radio KDO 89 St. Louis, Missouri, broadcasting on 162.550 MHz. This program originates from the National Weather Service Forecast Office in St. Louis, Missouri, and serves parts of East Central Missouri and Southwest Illinois, including the St. Louis metro area and surrounding counties. Heat advisory in effect until 8 p.m. Friday. Overnight, clear. Lows in the mid-70s. South winds 5 to 10 miles per hour. Tuesday, sunny, hot with highs around 100. Southwest winds around...
5 miles per hour. Tuesday night, mostly clear. Lows in the upper 70s. South winds around 5 miles per hour. Heat index values up to 104 early in the evening. Wednesday, sunny, hot with highs in the upper 90s. Southwest winds 5 to 10 miles per hour. Heat index values up to 105. Wednesday night, mostly clear. Lows in the upper 70s. South winds 5 to 10 miles per hour. Heat index values up to 102 early in the evening. Thursday through Friday night, mostly clear. Hot. Highs in the upper 90s. Lows in the upper 70s. Heat index values up to 105. Saturday, mostly sunny with a slight chance of showers and thunderstorms. Hot with highs in the mid-90s. Chance of rain 20%. Heat index values up to 105. Saturday night and Sunday, partly cloudy. Lows in the lower 70s. Highs in the lower 90s. Heat index values up to 100. Sunday night, partly cloudy in the evening, then becoming mostly clear. Lows in the upper 60s. Labor Day, mostly sunny. Highs in the lower 90s. At midnight at Lambert Field in St. Louis, it was clear with a temperature of 85 degrees. The dew point was 68, giving us a relative humidity of 56%. The wind was southwest at 8 miles an hour, and the pressure was 30.01 inches and steady. Elsewhere in the metro area, in Chesterfield, it was clear and the temperature was 83. In Belleville, it was 79 degrees. In Cahokia, it was clear and 76 degrees. In St. Charles, it was clear and 76. Across the region, it was clear in Columbia, Missouri, with a temperature of 77. In Quincy, it was clear and 80 degrees. In Kansas City, it was partly cloudy and the temperature was 73. It was clear in Springfield, Missouri, with a temperature of 82. In Rolla, it was clear and the temperature was 80. In Farmington, it was 77 degrees. It was clear in Cape Girardeau, with 77 degrees. It was clear in Springfield, Illinois, with a temperature of 81. Once again in St. Louis, it was clear, the temperature was 85 degrees and the wind was southwest at 8 miles an hour. At 1 a.m. at Lambert Field in St. Louis, it was clear with a temperature of 84 degrees. The dew point was 68, giving us a relative humidity of 58%. The wind was south at 7 miles an hour, and the pressure was 30.01 inches and steady. Elsewhere in the metro area, in Chesterfield, it was clear and the temperature was 79. In Belleville, it was 76 degrees. In Cahokia, it was clear and 76 degrees. In St. Charles, it was clear and 72. Across the region, it was clear in Columbia, Missouri, with a temperature of 76. In Quincy, it was clear and 78 degrees. In Kansas City, it was partly cloudy and the temperature was 75. It was clear in Springfield, Missouri, with a temperature of 81. In Rolla, it was clear and the temperature was 80. In Farmington, it was 76 degrees. It was clear in Cape Girardeau, with 75 degrees. It was clear in Springfield, Illinois, with a temperature of 80. Once again in St. Louis, it was clear, the temperature was 84 degrees and the wind was south at 7 miles an hour. This is a special weather statement for the following counties in Missouri, Franklin, Lincoln, and Warren. Heat advisory remains in effect until 8 p.m. Friday. Heat index values up to 105. For portions of south central, southwest, and west central Illinois and central, east central, northeast, and southeast Missouri. Until 8 p.m. Friday. Hot temperatures and high humidity may cause heat illnesses. This is a special weather statement for the following counties in Missouri, Jefferson, St. Charles, St. Louis City, and St. Louis, and the following counties in Illinois, Madison, Monroe, and St. Clair. Heat advisory remains in effect until
p.m. Friday. Heat index values up to 108. For in Illinois, Madison, Illinois, Monroe, Illinois, and St. Clair, Illinois counties. In Missouri, Jefferson, Missouri, St. Charles, Missouri, St. Louis City, Missouri, and St. Louis, Missouri counties. Until 8 p.m. Friday. Hot temperatures and high humidity may cause heat illnesses. The current time is 1:13 a.m. Central Daylight Time. 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This program originates from the National Weather Service Forecast Office in St. Louis, Missouri, and serves parts of East Central Missouri and Southwest Illinois, including the St. Louis metro area and surrounding counties. Heat advisory in effect until 8 p.m. Friday. Overnight, clear. Lows in the mid-70s. South winds 5 to 10 miles per hour. Tuesday, sunny, hot with highs around 100. Southwest winds around 5 miles per hour. Tuesday night, mostly clear. Lows in the upper 70s. South winds around 5 miles per hour. Heat index values up to 104 early in the evening. Wednesday, sunny, hot with highs in the upper 90s. Southwest winds 5 to 10 miles per hour. Heat index values up to 105. Wednesday night, mostly clear. Lows in the upper 70s. South winds 5 to 10 miles per hour. Heat index values up to 102 early in the evening. Thursday through Friday night, mostly clear. Hot. Highs in the upper 90s. Lows in the upper 70s. Heat index values up to 105. Saturday, mostly sunny with a slight chance of showers and thunderstorms. Hot with highs in the mid-90s. Chance of rain 20%. Heat index values up to 105. Saturday night and Sunday, partly cloudy. Lows in the lower 70s. Highs in the lower 90s. Heat index values up to 100. Sunday night, partly cloudy in the evening, then becoming mostly clear. Lows in the upper 60s. Labor Day, mostly sunny. Highs in the lower 90s. At 1 a.m. at Lambert Field in St. Louis, it was clear with a temperature of 84 degrees. The dew point was 68, giving us a relative humidity of 58%. The wind was south at 7 miles an hour, and the pressure was 30.01 inches and steady. Elsewhere in the metro area, in Chesterfield, it was clear and the temperature was 79. In Belleville, it was 76 degrees. In Cahokia, it was clear and 76 degrees. In St. Charles, it was clear and 72. Across the region, it was clear in Columbia, Missouri, with a temperature of 76. In Quincy, it was clear and 78 degrees. In Kansas City, it was partly cloudy and the temperature was 75. It was clear in Springfield, Missouri, with a temperature of 81. In Rolla, it was clear and the temperature was 80. In Farmington, it was 76 degrees. It was clear in Cape Girardeau, with 75 degrees. It was clear in Springfield, Illinois, with a temperature of 80. Once again in St. Louis, it was clear, the temperature was 84 degrees, and the wind was south at 7 miles an hour. This is a special weather statement for the following counties in Missouri, Franklin, Lincoln, and Warren. Heat advisory remains in effect until 8 p.m. Friday. Heat index values up to 105. For portions of South Central, Southwest, and West Central Illinois and Central, East Central, Northeast, and Southeast Missouri. Until 8 p.m. Friday. Hot temperatures and high humidity may cause heat illnesses. This is a special weather statement for the following counties in Missouri, Jefferson, St. Charles, St. Louis City, and St. Louis, and the following counties in Illinois, Madison, Monroe, and St. Clair. Heat advisory remains in effect until 8 p.m. Friday. Heat index values up to 108. For in Illinois, Madison.
Illinois, Monroe, Illinois, and St. Clair, Illinois counties. In Missouri, Jefferson, Missouri, St. Charles, Missouri, St. Louis City, Missouri, and St. Louis, Missouri counties. Until 8 p.m. Friday. Hot temperatures and high humidity may cause heat illnesses. The current time is 1:18 a.m. Central Daylight Time. 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This program originates from the National Weather Service Forecast Office in St. Louis, Missouri, and serves parts of East Central Missouri and Southwest Illinois, including the St. Louis metro area and surrounding counties. Heat advisory in effect until 8 p.m. Friday. Overnight, clear. Lows in the mid-70s. South winds 5 to 10 miles per hour. Tuesday, sunny, hot with highs around 100. Southwest winds around 5 miles per hour. Tuesday night, mostly clear. Lows in the upper 70s. South winds around 5 miles per hour. Heat index values up to 104 early in the evening. Wednesday, sunny, hot with highs in the upper 90s. Southwest winds 5 to 10 miles per hour. Heat index values up to 105. Wednesday night, mostly clear. Lows in the upper 70s. South winds 5 to 10 miles per hour. Heat index values up to 102 early in the evening. Thursday through Friday night, mostly clear. Hot. Highs in the upper 90s. Lows in the upper 70s. Heat index values up to 105. Saturday, mostly sunny with a slight chance of showers and thunderstorms. Hot with highs in the mid-90s. Chance of rain 20%. Heat index values up to 105. Saturday night and Sunday, partly cloudy. Lows in the lower 70s. Highs in the lower 90s. Heat index values up to 100. Sunday night, partly cloudy in the evening, then becoming mostly clear. Lows in the upper 60s. Labor Day, mostly sunny. Highs in the lower 90s. At 1 a.m. at Lambert Field in St. Louis, it was clear with a temperature of 84 degrees. The dew point was 68, giving us a relative humidity of 58%. The wind was south at 7 miles an hour, and the pressure was 30.01 inches and steady. Elsewhere in the metro area, in Chesterfield it was clear and the temperature was 79. In Belleville it was 76 degrees. In Cahokia, it was clear and 76 degrees. In St. Charles it was clear and 72. Across the region, it was clear in Columbia, Missouri, with a temperature of 76. In Quincy, it was clear and 78 degrees. In Kansas City, it was partly cloudy and the temperature was 75. It was clear in Springfield, Missouri, with a temperature of 81. In Rolla, it was clear and the temperature was 80. In Farmington, it was 76 degrees. It was clear in Cape Girardeau, with 75 degrees. It was clear in Springfield, Illinois, with a temperature of 80. Once again in St. Louis, it was clear, the temperature was 84 degrees and the wind was south at 7 miles an hour. This is a special weather statement for the following counties in Missouri, Franklin, Lincoln, and Warren. Heat advisory remains in effect until 8 p.m. Friday. Heat index values up to 105. For portions of South Central, Southwest, and West Central Illinois and Central, East Central, Northeast, and Southeast Missouri. Until 8 p.m. Friday. Hot temperatures and high humidity may cause heat illnesses. This is a special weather statement for the following counties in Missouri, Jefferson, St. Charles, St. Louis City, and St. Louis, and the following counties in Illinois, Madison, Monroe, and St. Clair. Heat advisory remains in effect until 8 p.m. Friday. Heat index values up to 108. For in Illinois, Madison, Illinois, Monroe, Illinois, and St. Clair, Illinois counties. In Missouri, Jefferson, Missouri,
St. Charles, Missouri, St. Louis City, Missouri, and St. Louis, Missouri counties until 8 p.m. Friday. Hot temperatures and high humidity may cause heat illnesses. The current time is 1:23 a.m. Central Daylight Time. This is NOAA, Weather Radio KDO 89 St. Louis, Missouri, broadcasting on 162.550 MHz. This program originates from the National Weather Service Forecast Office in St. Louis, Missouri, and serves parts of East Central Missouri and Southwest Illinois, including the St. Louis metro area and surrounding counties. Heat advisory in effect until 8 p.m. Friday. Overnight, clear. Lows in the mid-70s. South winds 5 to 10 miles per hour. Tuesday, sunny, hot with highs around 100. Southwest winds around 5 miles per hour. Tuesday night, mostly clear. Lows in the upper 70s. South winds around 5 miles per hour. Heat index values up to 104 early in the evening. Wednesday, sunny, hot with highs in the upper 90s. Southwest winds 5 to 10 miles per hour. Heat index values up to 105. Wednesday night, mostly clear. Lows in the upper 70s. South winds 5 to 10 miles per hour. Heat index values up to 102 early in the evening. Thursday through Friday night, mostly clear. Hot. Highs in the upper 90s. Lows in the upper 70s. Heat index values up to 105. Saturday, mostly sunny with a slight chance of showers and thunderstorms. Hot with highs in the mid-90s. Chance of rain 20%. Heat index values up to 105. Saturday night and Sunday, partly cloudy. Lows in the lower 70s. Highs in the lower 90s. Heat index values up to 100. Sunday night, partly cloudy in the evening, then becoming mostly clear. Lows in the upper 60s. Labor Day, mostly sunny. Highs in the lower 90s. At 1 a.m. at Lambert Field in St. Louis, it was clear with a temperature of 84 degrees. The dew point was 68, giving us a relative humidity of 58%. The wind was south at 7 miles an hour, and the pressure was 30.01 inches and steady. Elsewhere in the metro area, in Chesterfield, it was clear and the temperature was 79. In Belleville, it was 76 degrees. In Cahokia, it was clear and 76 degrees. In St. Charles, it was clear and 72. Across the region, it was clear in Columbia, Missouri, with a temperature of 76. In Quincy, it was clear and 78 degrees. In Kansas City, it was partly cloudy and the temperature was 75. It was clear in Springfield, Missouri, with a temperature of 81. In Rolla, it was clear and the temperature was 80. In Farmington, it was 76 degrees. It was clear in Cape Girardeau, with 75 degrees. It was clear in Springfield, Illinois, with a temperature of 80. Once again in St. Louis, it was clear, the temperature was 84 degrees and the wind was south at 7 miles an hour. This is a special weather statement for the following counties in Missouri, Franklin, Lincoln, and Warren. Heat advisory remains in effect until 8 p.m. Friday. Heat index values up to 105. For portions of South Central, Southwest, and West Central Illinois and Central, East Central, Northeast, and Southeast Missouri until 8 p.m. Friday. Hot temperatures and high humidity may cause heat illnesses. This is a special weather statement for the following counties in Missouri, Jefferson, St. Charles, St. Louis City, and St. Louis, and the following counties in Illinois, Madison, Monroe, and St. Clair. Heat advisory remains in effect until 8 p.m. Friday. Heat index values up to 108. For in Illinois, Madison, Illinois, Monroe, Illinois, and St. Clair, Illinois counties. In Missouri, Jefferson, Missouri, St. Charles, Missouri, St. Louis City, Missouri, and St. Louis, Missouri counties. Until 8 p.m.
p.m. Friday. Hot temperatures and high humidity may cause heat illnesses. The current time is 1:28 a.m. Central Daylight Time. This is NOAA, Weather Radio KDO 89 St. Louis, Missouri, broadcasting on 162.550 MHz. This program originates from the National Weather Service Forecast Office in St. Louis, Missouri, and serves parts of East Central Missouri and Southwest Illinois, including the St. Louis metro area and surrounding counties. Heat advisory in effect until 8 p.m. Friday. Rest of tonight, clear. Near steady temperature in the upper 70s. Southwest winds around 5 miles per hour. Tuesday, sunny, hot with highs around 100. Southwest winds around 5 miles per hour. Tuesday night, mostly clear. Lows in the upper 70s. South winds around 5 miles per hour. Heat index values up to 104 early in the evening. Wednesday, sunny, hot with highs in the upper 90s. Southwest winds 5 to 10 miles per hour. Wednesday night, mostly clear. Lows in the upper 70s. South winds 5 to 10 miles per hour. Heat index values up to 104 early in the evening. Thursday through Saturday, mostly clear. Hot. Highs in the upper 90s. Lows in the upper 70s. Heat index values up to 110. Saturday night and Sunday, partly cloudy. A slight chance of showers and thunderstorms. Hot. Lows in the mid-70s. Highs in the mid-90s. Chance of rain 20%. Heat index values up to 100. Sunday night, partly cloudy in the evening, then becoming mostly clear. Lows in the lower 70s. Labor Day, mostly sunny. Highs in the lower 90s. At 1 a.m. at Lambert Field in St. Louis, it was clear with a temperature of 84 degrees. The dew point was 68, giving us a relative humidity of 58%. The wind was south at 7 miles an hour, and the pressure was 30.01 inches and steady. Elsewhere in the metro area, in Chesterfield, it was clear and the temperature was 79. In Belleville, it was 76 degrees. In Cahokia, it was clear and 76 degrees. In St. Charles, it was clear and 72. Across the region, it was clear in Columbia, Missouri, with a temperature of 76. In Quincy, it was clear and 78 degrees. In Kansas City, it was partly cloudy and the temperature was 75. It was clear in Springfield, Missouri, with a temperature of 81. In Rolla, it was clear and the temperature was 80. In Farmington, it was 76 degrees. It was clear in Cape Girardeau, with 75 degrees. It was clear in Springfield, Illinois, with a temperature of 80. Once again in St. Louis, it was clear, the temperature was 84 degrees, and the wind was south at 7 miles an hour. This is a special weather statement for the following counties in Missouri, Franklin, Lincoln, and Warren. Heat advisory remains in effect until 8 p.m. Friday. Heat index values up to 105. For portions of South Central, Southwest, and West Central Illinois and Central, East Central, Northeast, and Southeast Missouri. Until 8 p.m. Friday. Hot temperatures and high humidity may cause heat illnesses. This is a special weather statement for the following counties in Missouri, Jefferson, St. Charles, St. Louis City, and St. Louis, and the following counties in Illinois, Madison, Monroe, and St. Clair. Heat advisory remains in effect until 8 p.m. Friday. Heat index values up to 108. For in Illinois, Madison, Illinois, Monroe, Illinois, and St. Clair, Illinois counties. In Missouri, Jefferson, Missouri, St. Charles, Missouri, St. Louis City, Missouri, and St. Louis, Missouri counties. Until 8 p.m. Friday. Hot temperatures and high humidity may cause heat illnesses. The current time is 1:33 a.m. Central Daylight Time. This is NOAA, Weather Radio KDO 89 St. Louis, Missouri.
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Heat advisory in effect until 8 p.m. Friday. Rest of tonight, clear. Near steady temperature in the upper 70s. Southwest winds around 5 miles per hour. Tuesday, sunny, hot with highs around 100. Southwest winds around 5 miles per hour. Tuesday night, mostly clear. Lows in the upper 70s. South winds around 5 miles per hour. Heat index values up to 104 early in the evening. Wednesday, sunny, hot with highs in the upper 90s. Southwest winds 5 to 10 miles per hour. Wednesday night, mostly clear. Lows in the upper 70s. South winds 5 to 10 miles per hour. Heat index values up to 104 early in the evening. Thursday through Saturday, mostly clear. Hot. Highs in the upper 90s. Lows in the upper 70s. Heat index values up to 110. Saturday night and Sunday, partly cloudy. A slight chance of showers and thunderstorms. Hot. Lows in the mid-70s. Highs in the mid-90s. Chance of rain 20%. Heat index values up to 100. Sunday night, partly cloudy in the evening, then becoming mostly clear. Lows in the lower 70s. Labor Day, mostly sunny. Highs in the lower 90s. At 1 a.m. at Lambert Field in St. Louis, it was clear with a temperature of 84 degrees. The dew point was 68, giving us a relative humidity of 58%. The wind was south at 7 miles an hour, and the pressure was 30.01 inches and steady. Elsewhere in the metro area, in Chesterfield, it was clear and the temperature was 79. In Belleville, it was 76 degrees. In Cahokia, it was clear and 76 degrees. In St. Charles, it was clear and 72. Across the region, it was clear in Columbia, Missouri, with a temperature of 76. In Quincy, it was clear and 78 degrees. In Kansas City, it was partly cloudy and the temperature was 75. It was clear in Springfield, Missouri, with a temperature of 81. In Rolla, it was clear and the temperature was 80. In Farmington, it was 76 degrees. It was clear in Cape Girardeau, with 75 degrees. It was clear in Springfield, Illinois, with a temperature of 80. Once again in St. Louis, it was clear, the temperature was 84 degrees, and the wind was south at 7 miles an hour. This is a special weather statement for the following counties in Missouri, Franklin, Lincoln, and Warren. Heat advisory remains in effect until 8 p.m. Friday. Heat index values up to 105. For portions of South Central, Southwest, and West Central Illinois and Central, East Central, Northeast, and Southeast Missouri. Until 8 p.m. Friday. Hot temperatures and high humidity may cause heat illnesses. This is a special weather statement for the following counties in Missouri, Jefferson, St. Charles, St. Louis City, and St. Louis, and the following counties in Illinois, Madison, Monroe, and St. Clair. Heat advisory remains in effect until 8 p.m. Friday. Heat index values up to 108. For in Illinois, Madison, Illinois, Monroe, Illinois, and St. Clair, Illinois counties. In Missouri, Jefferson, Missouri, St. Charles, Missouri, St. Louis City, Missouri, and St. Louis, Missouri counties. Until 8 p.m. Friday. Hot temperatures and high humidity may cause heat illnesses. The current time is 1:37 a.m. Central Daylight Time. This is NOAA, Weather Radio KDO 89 St. Louis, Missouri, broadcasting on 162.550 MHz. This program originates from the National Weather Service Forecast Office in St. Louis, Missouri, and serves parts of East Central Missouri and Southwest Illinois, including the St. Louis
to area and surrounding counties. Heat advisory in effect until 8 p.m. Friday. Rest of tonight, clear. Near steady temperature in the upper 70s. Southwest winds around 5 miles per hour. Tuesday, sunny, hot with highs around 100. Southwest winds around 5 miles per hour. Tuesday night, mostly clear. Lows in the upper 70s. South winds around 5 miles per hour. Heat index values up to 104 early in the evening. Wednesday, sunny, hot with highs in the upper 90s. Southwest winds 5 to 10 miles per hour. Wednesday night, mostly clear. Lows in the upper 70s. South winds 5 to 10 miles per hour. Heat index values up to 104 early in the evening. Thursday through Saturday, mostly clear. Hot. Highs in the upper 90s. Lows in the upper 70s. Heat index values up to 110. Saturday night and Sunday, partly cloudy. A slight chance of showers and thunderstorms. Hot. Lows in the mid-70s. Highs in the mid-90s. Chance of rain 20%. Heat index values up to 100. Sunday night, partly cloudy in the evening, then becoming mostly clear. Lows in the lower 70s. Labor Day, mostly sunny. Highs in the lower 90s. At 1 a.m. at Lambert Field in St. Louis, it was clear with a temperature of 84 degrees. The dew point was 68, giving us a relative humidity of 58%. The wind was south at 7 miles an hour, and the pressure was 30.01 inches and steady. Elsewhere in the metro area, in Chesterfield, it was clear and the temperature was 79. In Belleville, it was 76 degrees. In Cahokia, it was clear and 76 degrees. In St. Charles, it was clear and 72. Across the region, it was clear in Columbia, Missouri, with a temperature of 76. In Quincy, it was clear and 78 degrees. In Kansas City, it was partly cloudy and the temperature was 75. It was clear in Springfield, Missouri, with a temperature of 81. In Rolla, it was clear and the temperature was 80. In Farmington, it was 76 degrees. It was clear in Cape Girardeau, with 75 degrees. It was clear in Springfield, Illinois, with a temperature of 80. Once again in St. Louis, it was clear, the temperature was 84 degrees, and the wind was south at 7 miles an hour. This is a special weather statement for the following counties in Missouri, Franklin, Lincoln, and Warren. Heat advisory remains in effect until 8 p.m. Friday. Heat index values up to 105. For portions of South Central, Southwest, and West Central Illinois and Central, East Central, Northeast, and Southeast Missouri. Until 8 p.m. Friday. Hot temperatures and high humidity may cause heat illnesses. This is a special weather statement for the following counties in Missouri, Jefferson, St. Charles, St. Louis City, and St. Louis, and the following counties in Illinois, Madison, Monroe, and St. Clair. Heat advisory remains in effect until 8 p.m. Friday. Heat index values up to 108. For in Illinois, Madison, Illinois, Monroe, Illinois, and St. Clair, Illinois counties. In Missouri, Jefferson, Missouri, St. Charles, Missouri, St. Louis City, Missouri, and St. Louis, Missouri counties. Until 8 p.m. Friday. Hot temperatures and high humidity may cause heat illnesses. The current time is 1:42 a.m. Central Daylight Time. This is NOAA, Weather Radio KDO 89 St. Louis, Missouri, broadcasting on 162.550 MHz. This program originates from the National Weather Service Forecast Office in St. Louis, Missouri, and serves parts of East Central Missouri and Southwest Illinois, including the St. Louis metro area and surrounding counties. Heat advisory in effect until 8 p.m. Friday. Rest of tonight, clear. Near steady temperature in the upper 70s. Southwest winds around 5 miles per hour.
Tuesday, sunny, hot with highs around 100. Southwest winds around 5 miles per hour. Tuesday night, mostly clear. Lows in the upper 70s. South winds around 5 miles per hour. Heat index values up to 104 early in the evening. Wednesday, sunny, hot with highs in the upper 90s. Southwest winds 5 to 10 miles per hour. Wednesday night, mostly clear. Lows in the upper 70s. South winds 5 to 10 miles per hour. Heat index values up to 104 early in the evening. Thursday through Saturday, mostly clear. Hot. Highs in the upper 90s. Lows in the upper 70s. Heat index values up to 110. Saturday night and Sunday, partly cloudy. A slight chance of showers and thunderstorms. Hot. Lows in the mid-70s. Highs in the mid-90s. Chance of rain 20%. Heat index values up to 100. Sunday night, partly cloudy in the evening, then becoming mostly clear. Lows in the lower 70s. Labor Day, mostly sunny. Highs in the lower 90s. At 1 a.m. at Lambert Field in St. Louis, it was clear with a temperature of 84 degrees. The dew point was 68, giving us a relative humidity of 58%. The wind was south at 7 miles an hour, and the pressure was 30.01 inches and steady. Elsewhere in the metro area, in Chesterfield, it was clear and the temperature was 79. In Belleville, it was 76 degrees. In Cahokia, it was clear and 76 degrees. In St. Charles, it was clear and 72. Across the region, it was clear in Columbia, Missouri, with a temperature of 76. In Quincy, it was clear and 78 degrees. In Kansas City, it was partly cloudy and the temperature was 75. It was clear in Springfield, Missouri, with a temperature of 81. In Rolla, it was clear and the temperature was 80. In Farmington, it was 76 degrees. It was clear in Cape Girardeau, with 75 degrees. It was clear in Springfield, Illinois, with a temperature of 80. Once again in St. Louis, it was clear, the temperature was 84 degrees, and the wind was south at 7 miles an hour. This is a special weather statement for the following counties in Missouri, Franklin, Lincoln, and Warren. Heat advisory remains in effect until 8 p.m. Friday. Heat index values up to 105. For portions of south central, southwest, and west central Illinois and central, east central, northeast, and southeast Missouri. Until 8 p.m. Friday. Hot temperatures and high humidity may cause heat illnesses. This is a special weather statement for the following counties in Missouri, Jefferson, St. Charles, St. Louis City, and St. Louis, and the following counties in Illinois, Madison, Monroe, and St. Clair. Heat advisory remains in effect until 8 p.m. Friday. Heat index values up to 108. For in Illinois, Madison, Illinois, Monroe, Illinois, and St. Clair, Illinois counties. In Missouri, Jefferson, Missouri, St. Charles, Missouri, St. Louis City, Missouri, and St. Louis, Missouri counties. Until 8 p.m. Friday. Hot temperatures and high humidity may cause heat illnesses. The current time is 1:47 a.m. Central Daylight Time. This is NOAA, Weather Radio KDO 89 St. Louis, Missouri, broadcasting on 162.550 MHz. This program originates from the National Weather Service Forecast Office in St. Louis, Missouri, and serves parts of East Central Missouri and Southwest Illinois, including the St. Louis metro area and surrounding counties. Heat advisory in effect until 8 p.m. Friday. Rest of tonight, clear. Near steady temperature in the upper 70s. Southwest winds around 5 miles per hour. Tuesday, sunny, hot with highs around 100. Southwest winds around 5 miles per hour. Tuesday night, mostly clear. Lows in the upper 70s. South winds around 5 miles per hour.
heat index values up to 104 early in the evening. Wednesday, sunny, hot with highs in the upper 90s. Southwest winds 5 to 10 miles per hour. Wednesday night, mostly clear. Lows in the upper 70s. South winds 5 to 10 miles per hour. Heat index values up to 104 early in the evening. Thursday through Saturday, mostly clear. Hot. Highs in the upper 90s. Lows in the upper 70s. Heat index values up to 110. Saturday night and Sunday, partly cloudy. A slight chance of showers and thunderstorms. Hot. Lows in the mid-70s. Highs in the mid-90s. Chance of rain 20%. Heat index values up to 100. Sunday night, partly cloudy in the evening, then becoming mostly clear. Lows in the lower 70s. Labor Day, mostly sunny. Highs in the lower 90s. At 1 a.m. at Lambert Field in St. Louis, it was clear with a temperature of 84 degrees. The dew point was 68, giving us a relative humidity of 58%. The wind was south at 7 miles an hour, and the pressure was 30.01 inches and steady. Elsewhere in the metro area, in Chesterfield, it was clear and the temperature was 79. In Belleville, it was 76 degrees. In Cahokia, it was clear and 76 degrees. In St. Charles, it was clear and 72. Across the region, it was clear in Columbia, Missouri, with a temperature of 76. In Quincy, it was clear and 78 degrees. In Kansas City, it was partly cloudy and the temperature was 75. It was clear in Springfield, Missouri, with a temperature of 81. In Rolla, it was clear and the temperature was 80. In Farmington, it was 76 degrees. It was clear in Cape Girardeau, with 75 degrees. It was clear in Springfield, Illinois, with a temperature of 80. Once again in St. Louis, it was clear, the temperature was 84 degrees, and the wind was south at 7 miles an hour. This is a special weather statement for the following counties in Missouri, Franklin, Lincoln, and Warren. Heat advisory remains in effect until 8 p.m. Friday. Heat index values up to 105. For portions of south central, southwest, and west central Illinois and central, east central, northeast, and southeast Missouri. Until 8 p.m. Friday. Hot temperatures and high humidity may cause heat illnesses. This is a special weather statement for the following counties in Missouri, Jefferson, St. Charles, St. Louis City, and St. Louis, and the following counties in Illinois, Madison, Monroe, and St. Clair. Heat advisory remains in effect until 8 p.m. Friday. Heat index values up to 108. For in Illinois, Madison, Illinois, Monroe, Illinois, and St. Clair, Illinois counties. In Missouri, Jefferson, Missouri, St. Charles, Missouri, St. Louis City, Missouri, and St. Louis, Missouri counties. Until 8 p.m. Friday. Hot temperatures and high humidity may cause heat illnesses. The current time is 1:51 a.m. Central Daylight Time. This is NOAA, Weather Radio KDO 89 St. Louis, Missouri, broadcasting on 162.550 MHz. This program originates from the National Weather Service Forecast Office in St. Louis, Missouri, and serves parts of East Central Missouri and Southwest Illinois, including the St. Louis metro area and surrounding counties. Heat advisory in effect until 8 p.m. Friday. Rest of tonight, clear. Near steady temperature in the upper 70s. Southwest winds around 5 miles per hour. Tuesday, sunny, hot with highs around 100. Southwest winds around 5 miles per hour. Tuesday night, mostly clear. Lows in the upper 70s. South winds around 5 miles per hour. Heat index values up to 104 early in the evening. Wednesday, sunny, hot with highs in the upper 90s. Southwest winds 5 to 10 miles per hour. Wednesday night, mostly clear.
Lows in the upper 70s. South winds 5 to 10 miles per hour. Heat index values up to 104 early in the evening. Thursday through Saturday, mostly clear. Hot. Highs in the upper 90s. Lows in the upper 70s. Heat index values up to 110. Saturday night and Sunday, partly cloudy. A slight chance of showers and thunderstorms. Hot. Lows in the mid-70s. Highs in the mid-90s. Chance of rain 20%. Heat index values up to 100. Sunday night, partly cloudy in the evening, then becoming mostly clear. Lows in the lower 70s. Labor Day, mostly sunny. Highs in the lower 90s. At 1 a.m. at Lambert Field in St. Louis, it was clear with a temperature of 84 degrees. The dew point was 68, giving us a relative humidity of 50. Lows in the upper 70s.

Sunday night, partly cloudy in the evening, then becoming mostly clear. Lows in the lower 70s. Labor Day, mostly sunny. Highs in the lower 90s. At 1 a.m. at Lambert Field in St. Louis, it was clear with a temperature of 84 degrees. The dew point was 68, giving us a relative humidity of 58%. The wind was south at 7 miles an hour, and the pressure was 30.01 inches and steady. Elsewhere in the metro area, in Chesterfield, it was clear and the temperature was 79. In Belleville, it was 76 degrees. In Cahokia, it was clear and 76 degrees. In St. Charles, it was clear and 72. Across the region, it was clear in Columbia, Missouri, with a temperature of 76. In Quincy, it was clear and 78 degrees. In Kansas City, it was partly cloudy and the temperature was 75. It was clear in Springfield, Missouri, with a temperature of 81. In Rolla, it was clear and the temperature was 80. In Farmington, it was 76 degrees. It was clear in Cape Girardeau, with 75 degrees. It was clear in Springfield, Illinois, with a temperature of 80. Once again in St. Louis, it was clear, the temperature was 84 degrees, and the wind was south at 7 miles an hour. This is a special weather statement for the following counties in Missouri, Franklin, Lincoln, and Warren. Heat advisory remains in effect until 8 p.m. Friday. Heat index values up to 105. For portions of South Central, Southwest, and West Central Illinois and Central, East Central, Northeast, and Southeast Missouri. Until 8 p.m. Friday. Hot temperatures and high humidity may cause heat illnesses. This is a special weather statement for the following counties in Missouri, Jefferson, St. Charles, St. Louis City, and St. Louis, and the following counties in Illinois, Madison, Monroe, and St. Clair. Heat advisory remains in effect until 8 p.m. Friday. Heat index values up to 108. For in Illinois, Madison, Illinois, Monroe, Illinois, and St. Clair, Illinois counties. In Missouri, Jefferson, Missouri, St. Charles, Missouri, St. Louis City, Missouri, and St. Louis, Missouri counties. Until 8 p.m. Friday. Hot temperatures and high humidity may cause heat illnesses. The current time is 1:56 a.m. Central Daylight Time. This is NOAA, Weather Radio KDO 89 St. Louis, Missouri, broadcasting on 162.550 MHz. This program originates from the National Weather Service Forecast Office in St. Louis, Missouri, and serves parts of East Central Missouri and Southwest Illinois, including the St. Louis metro area and surrounding counties. Heat advisory in effect until 8 p.m. Friday. Rest of tonight, clear. Near steady temperature in the upper 70s. Southwest winds around 5 miles per hour. Tuesday, sunny, hot with highs around 100. Southwest winds around 5 miles per hour. Tuesday night, mostly clear. Lows in the upper 70s. South winds around 5 miles per hour. Heat index values up to 104 early in the evening. Wednesday, sunny, hot with highs in the upper 90s. Southwest winds 5 to 10 miles per hour. Wednesday night, mostly clear. Lows in the upper 70s. South winds 5 to 10 miles per hour. Heat index values up to 104 early in the evening. Thursday through Saturday, mostly clear. Hot. Highs in the upper 90s. Lows in the upper 70s. Heat index values up to 110. Saturday night and Sunday, partly cloudy. A slight chance of showers and thunderstorms. Hot. Lows in the mid-70s. Highs in the mid-90s. Chance of rain 20%. Heat index values up to 100. Sunday night, partly cloudy in the evening, then becoming mostly clear. Lows in the lower 70s. Labor Day, mostly sunny. Highs in the lower 90s. At 1 a.m. at Lambert Field,

St. Louis, it was clear with a temperature of 84 degrees. The dew point was 68, giving us a relative humidity of 58%. The wind was south at 7 miles an hour, and the pressure was 30.01 inches and steady. Elsewhere in the metro area, in Chesterfield, it was clear and the temperature was 79. In Belleville, it was 76 degrees. In Cahokia, it was clear and 76 degrees. In St. Charles, it was clear and 72. Across the region, it was clear in Columbia, Missouri, with a temperature of 76. In Quincy, it was clear and 78 degrees. In Kansas City, it was partly cloudy and the temperature was 75. It was clear in Springfield, Missouri, with a temperature of 81. In Rolla, it was clear and the temperature was 80. In Farmington, it was 76 degrees. It was clear in Cape Girardeau, with 75 degrees. It was clear in Springfield, Illinois, with a temperature of 80. Once again in St. Louis, it was clear, the temperature was 84 degrees, and the wind was south at 7 miles an hour. This is a special weather statement for the following counties in Missouri, Franklin, Lincoln, and Warren. Heat advisory remains in effect until 8 p.m. Friday. Heat index values up to 105. For portions of south central, southwest, and west central Illinois and central, east central, northeast, and southeast Missouri, until 8 p.m. Friday. Hot temperatures and high humidity may cause heat illnesses. This is a special weather statement for the following counties in Missouri, Jefferson, St. Charles, St. Louis City, and St. Louis, and the following counties in Illinois, Madison, Monroe, and St. Clair. Heat advisory remains in effect until 8 p.m. Friday. Heat index values up to 108. For in Illinois, Madison, Illinois, Monroe, Illinois, and St. Clair, Illinois counties. In Missouri, Jefferson, Missouri, St. Charles, Missouri, St. Louis City, Missouri, and St. Louis, Missouri counties. Until 8 p.m. Friday. Hot temperatures and high humidity may cause heat illnesses. The current time is 2:01 a.m. Central Daylight Time. This is NOAA, Weather Radio KDO 89 St. Louis, Missouri, broadcasting on 162.550 MHz. This program originates from the National Weather Service Forecast Office in St. Louis, Missouri, and serves parts of East Central Missouri and Southwest Illinois, including the St. Louis metro area and surrounding counties. Heat advisory in effect until 8 p.m. Friday. Rest of tonight, clear. Near steady temperature in the upper 70s. Southwest winds around 5 miles per hour. Tuesday, sunny, hot with highs around 100. Southwest winds around 5 miles per hour. Tuesday night, mostly clear. Lows in the upper 70s. South winds around 5 miles per hour. Heat index values up to 104 early in the evening. Wednesday, sunny, hot with highs in the upper 90s. Southwest winds 5 to 10 miles per hour. Wednesday night, mostly clear. Lows in the upper 70s. South winds 5 to 10 miles per hour. Heat index values up to 104 early in the evening. Thursday through Saturday, mostly clear. Hot. Highs in the upper 90s. Lows in the upper 70s. Heat index values up to 110. Saturday night and Sunday, partly cloudy. A slight chance of showers and thunderstorms. Hot. Lows in the mid-70s. Highs in the mid-90s. Chance of rain 20%. Heat index values up to 100. Sunday night, partly cloudy in the evening, then becoming mostly clear. Lows in the lower 70s. Labor Day, mostly sunny. Highs in the lower 90s. At 1 a.m. at Lambert Field in St. Louis, it was clear with a temperature of 84 degrees. The dew point was 68, giving us a relative humidity of 58%. The wind was south at 7 miles an hour, and the pressure was 30.01 inches and steady.
elsewhere in the metro area. In Chesterfield, it was clear and the temperature was 79. In Belleville, it was 76 degrees. In Cahokia, it was clear and 76 degrees. In St. Charles, it was clear and 72. Across the region, it was clear in Columbia, Missouri, with a temperature of 76. In Quincy, it was clear and 78 degrees. In Kansas City, it was partly cloudy and the temperature was 75. It was clear in Springfield, Missouri, with a temperature of 81. In Rolla, it was clear and the temperature was 80. In Farmington, it was 76 degrees. It was clear in Cape Girardeau, with 75 degrees. It was clear in Springfield, Illinois, with a temperature of 80. Once again in St. Louis, it was clear, the temperature was 84 degrees, and the wind was south at 7 miles an hour. This is a special weather statement for the following counties in Missouri, Franklin, Lincoln, and Warren. Heat advisory remains in effect until 8 p.m. Friday. Heat index values up to 105. For portions of south central, southwest, and west central Illinois and central, east central, northeast, and southeast Missouri. Until 8 p.m. Friday. Hot temperatures and high humidity may cause heat illnesses. This is a special weather statement for the following counties in Missouri, Jefferson, St. Charles, St. Louis City, and St. Louis, and the following counties in Illinois, Madison, Monroe, and St. Clair. Heat advisory remains in effect until 8 p.m. Friday. Heat index values up to 108. For in Illinois, Madison, Illinois, Monroe, Illinois, and St. Clair, Illinois counties. In Missouri, Jefferson, Missouri, St. Charles, Missouri, St. Louis City, Missouri, and St. Louis, Missouri counties. Until 8 p.m. Friday. Hot temperatures and high humidity may cause heat illnesses. The current time is 2:06 a.m. Central Daylight Time. This is NOAA, Weather Radio KDO 89 St. Louis, Missouri, broadcasting on 162.550 MHz. This program originates from the National Weather Service Forecast Office in St. Louis, Missouri, and serves parts of East Central Missouri and Southwest Illinois, including the St. Louis metro area and surrounding counties. Heat advisory in effect until 8 p.m. Friday. Rest of tonight, clear. Near steady temperature in the upper 70s. Southwest winds around 5 miles per hour. Tuesday, sunny, hot with highs around 100. Southwest winds around 5 miles per hour. Tuesday night, mostly clear. Lows in the upper 70s. South winds around 5 miles per hour. Heat index values up to 104 early in the evening. Wednesday, sunny, hot with highs in the upper 90s. Southwest winds 5 to 10 miles per hour. Wednesday night, mostly clear. Lows in the upper 70s. South winds 5 to 10 miles per hour. Heat index values up to 104 early in the evening. Thursday through Saturday, mostly clear. Hot. Highs in the upper 90s. Lows in the upper 70s. Heat index values up to 110. Saturday night and Sunday, partly cloudy. A slight chance of showers and thunderstorms. Hot. Lows in the mid-70s. Highs in the mid-90s. Chance of rain 20%. Heat index values up to 100. Sunday night, partly cloudy in the evening, then becoming mostly clear. Lows in the lower 70s. Labor Day, mostly sunny. Highs in the lower 90s. At 1 a.m. at Lambert Field in St. Louis, it was clear with a temperature of 84 degrees. The dew point was 68, giving us a relative humidity of 58%. The wind was south at 7 miles an hour, and the pressure was 30.01 inches and steady. Elsewhere in the metro area, in Chesterfield, it was clear and the temperature was 79. In Belleville, it was 76 degrees. In Cahokia, it was clear and 76 degrees. In St. Charles, it was clear.
72. Across the region, it was clear in Columbia, Missouri, with a temperature of 76. In Quincy, it was clear and 78 degrees. In Kansas City, it was partly cloudy and the temperature was 75. It was clear in Springfield, Missouri, with a temperature of 81. In Rolla, it was clear and the temperature was 80. In Farmington, it was 76 degrees. It was clear in Cape Girardeau, with 75 degrees. It was clear in Springfield, Illinois, with a temperature of 80. Once again in St. Louis, it was clear, the temperature was 84 degrees, and the wind was south at 7 miles an hour. This is a special weather statement for the following counties in Missouri, Franklin, Lincoln, and Warren. Heat advisory remains in effect until 8 p.m. Friday. Heat index values up to 105. For portions of south central, southwest, and west central Illinois and central, east central, northeast, and southeast Missouri, until 8 p.m. Friday. Hot temperatures and high humidity may cause heat illnesses. This is a special weather statement for the following counties in Missouri, Jefferson, St. Charles, St. Louis City, and St. Louis, and the following counties in Illinois, Madison, Monroe, and St. Clair. Heat advisory remains in effect until 8 p.m. Friday. Heat index values up to 108. For in Illinois, Madison, Illinois, Monroe, Illinois, and St. Clair, Illinois counties. In Missouri, Jefferson, Missouri, St. Charles, Missouri, St. Louis City, Missouri, and St. Louis, Missouri counties. Until 8 p.m. Friday. Hot temperatures and high humidity may cause heat illnesses. The current time is 2:10 a.m. Central Daylight Time. This is NOAA, Weather Radio KDO 89 St. Louis, Missouri, broadcasting on 162.550 MHz. This program originates from the National Weather Service Forecast Office in St. Louis, Missouri, and serves parts of east central Missouri and southwest Illinois, including the St. Louis metro area and surrounding counties. Heat advisory in effect until 8 p.m. Friday. Rest of tonight, clear. Near steady temperature in the upper 70s. Southwest winds around 5 miles per hour. Tuesday, sunny, hot with highs around 100. Southwest winds around 5 miles per hour. Tuesday night, mostly clear. Lows in the upper 70s. South winds around 5 miles per hour. Heat index values up to 104 early in the evening. Wednesday, sunny, hot with highs in the upper 90s. Southwest winds 5 to 10 miles per hour. Wednesday night, mostly clear. Lows in the upper 70s. South winds 5 to 10 miles per hour. Heat index values up to 104 early in the evening. Thursday through Saturday, mostly clear. Hot. Highs in the upper 90s. Lows in the upper 70s. Heat index values up to 110. Saturday night and Sunday, partly cloudy. A slight chance of showers and thunderstorms. Hot. Lows in the mid-70s. Highs in the mid-90s. Chance of rain 20%. Heat index values up to 100. Sunday night, partly cloudy in the evening, then becoming mostly clear. Lows in the lower 70s. Labor Day, mostly sunny. Highs in the lower 90s. At 2 a.m. at Lambert Field in St. Louis, it was clear with a temperature of 83 degrees. The dew point was 68, giving us a relative humidity of 60%. The wind was southwest at 6 miles an hour, and the pressure was 30.01 inches and steady. Elsewhere in the metro area, in Chesterfield, it was clear and the temperature was 72. In Belleville, it was 76 degrees. In Cahokia, it was clear and 73 degrees. In St. Charles, it was clear and 72. Across the region, it was clear in Columbia, Missouri, with a temperature of 75. In Quincy, it was clear and 76 degrees. In Kansas City, it was clear and the temperature was 74. It was
here in Springfield, Missouri, with a temperature of 79. In Rolla, it was clear and the temperature was 77. In Farmington, it was 75 degrees. It was clear in Cape Girardeau, with 76 degrees. It was clear in Springfield, Illinois, with a temperature of 79. Once again in St. Louis, it was clear, the temperature was 83 degrees, and the wind was southwest at 6 miles an hour. This is a special weather statement for the following counties in Missouri, Franklin, Lincoln, and Warren. Heat advisory remains in effect until 8 p.m. Friday. Heat index values up to 105. For portions of south central, southwest, and west central Illinois and central, east central, northeast, and southeast Missouri until 8 p.m. Friday. Hot temperatures and high humidity may cause heat illnesses. This is a special weather statement for the following counties in Missouri, Jefferson, St. Charles, St. Louis City, and St. Louis, and the following counties in Illinois, Madison, Monroe, and St. Clair. Heat advisory remains in effect until 8 p.m. Friday. Heat index values up to 108. For in Illinois, Madison, Illinois, Monroe, Illinois, and St. Clair, Illinois counties. In Missouri, Jefferson, Missouri, St. Charles, Missouri, St. Louis City, Missouri, and St. Louis, Missouri counties. Until 8 p.m. Friday. Hot temperatures and high humidity may cause heat illnesses. The current time is 2:15 a.m. Central Daylight Time. This is NOAA, Weather Radio KDO 89 St. Louis, Missouri, broadcasting on 162.550 MHz. This program originates from the National Weather Service Forecast Office in St. Louis, Missouri, and serves parts of East Central Missouri and Southwest Illinois, including the St. Louis metro area and surrounding counties. Heat advisory in effect until 8 p.m. Friday. Rest of tonight, clear. Near steady temperature in the upper 70s. Southwest winds around 5 miles per hour. Tuesday, sunny, hot with highs around 100. Southwest winds around 5 miles per hour. Tuesday night, mostly clear. Lows in the upper 70s. South winds around 5 miles per hour. Heat index values up to 104 early in the evening. Wednesday, sunny, hot with highs in the upper 90s. Southwest winds 5 to 10 miles per hour. Wednesday night, mostly clear. Lows in the upper 70s. South winds 5 to 10 miles per hour. Heat index values up to 104 early in the evening. Thursday through Saturday, mostly clear. Hot. Highs in the upper 90s. Lows in the upper 70s. Heat index values up to 110. Saturday night and Sunday, partly cloudy. A slight chance of showers and thunderstorms. Hot. Lows in the mid-70s. Highs in the mid-90s. Chance of rain 20%. Heat index values up to 100. Sunday night, partly cloudy in the evening, then becoming mostly clear. Lows in the lower 70s. Labor Day, mostly sunny. Highs in the lower 90s. At 2 a.m. at Lambert Field in St. Louis, it was clear with a temperature of 83 degrees. The dew point was 68, giving us a relative humidity of 60%. The wind was southwest at 6 miles an hour, and the pressure was 30.01 inches and steady. Elsewhere in the metro area, in Chesterfield, it was clear and the temperature was 72. In Belleville, it was 76 degrees. In Cahokia, it was clear and 73 degrees. In St. Charles, it was clear and 72. Across the region, it was clear in Columbia, Missouri, with a temperature of 75. In Quincy, it was clear and 76 degrees. In Kansas City, it was clear and the temperature was 74. It was clear in Springfield, Missouri, with a temperature of 79. In Rolla, it was clear and the temperature was 77. In Farmington, it was 75 degrees. It was clear in Cape Girardeau with 76 degrees.
degrees. It was clear in Springfield, Illinois, with a temperature of 79. Once again in St. Louis, it was clear. The temperature was 83 degrees and the wind was southwest at 6 miles an hour. This is a special weather statement for the following counties in Missouri, Franklin, Lincoln, and Warren. Heat advisory remains in effect until 8 p.m. Friday. Heat index values up to 105. For portions of south central, southwest, and west central Illinois and central, east central, northeast, and southeast Missouri, until 8 p.m. Friday. Hot temperatures and high humidity may cause heat illnesses. This is a special weather statement for the following counties in Missouri, Jefferson, St. Charles, St. Louis City, and St. Louis, and the following counties in Illinois, Madison, Monroe, and St. Clair. Heat advisory remains in effect until 8 p.m. Friday. Heat index values up to 108. For in Illinois, Madison, Illinois, Monroe, Illinois, and St. Clair, Illinois counties. In Missouri, Jefferson, Missouri, St. Charles, Missouri, St. Louis City, Missouri, and St. Louis, Missouri counties. Until 8 p.m. Friday. Hot temperatures and high humidity may cause heat illnesses. The current time is 2:20 a.m. Central Daylight Time. This is NOAA, Weather Radio KDO 89 St. Louis, Missouri, broadcasting on 162.550 MHz. This program originates from the National Weather Service Forecast Office in St. Louis, Missouri, and serves parts of East Central Missouri and Southwest Illinois, including the St. Louis metro area and surrounding counties. Heat advisory in effect until 8 p.m. Friday. Rest of tonight, clear. Near steady temperature in the upper 70s. Southwest winds around 5 miles per hour. Tuesday, sunny, hot with highs around 100. Southwest winds around 5 miles per hour. Tuesday night, mostly clear. Lows in the upper 70s. South winds around 5 miles per hour. Heat index values up to 104 early in the evening. Wednesday, sunny, hot with highs in the upper 90s. Southwest winds 5 to 10 miles per hour. Wednesday night, mostly clear. Lows in the upper 70s. South winds 5 to 10 miles per hour. Heat index values up to 104 early in the evening. Thursday through Saturday, mostly clear. Hot. Highs in the upper 90s. Lows in the upper 70s. Heat index values up to 110. Saturday night and Sunday, partly cloudy. A slight chance of showers and thunderstorms. Hot. Lows in the mid-70s. Highs in the mid-90s. Chance of rain 20%. Heat index values up to 100. Sunday night, partly cloudy in the evening, then becoming mostly clear. Lows in the lower 70s. Labor Day, mostly sunny. Highs in the lower 90s. At 2 a.m. at Lambert Field in St. Louis, it was clear with a temperature of 83 degrees. The dew point was 68, giving us a relative humidity of 60%. The wind was southwest at 6 miles an hour, and the pressure was 30.01 inches and steady. Elsewhere in the metro area, in Chesterfield it was clear and the temperature was 72. In Belleville it was 76 degrees. In Cahokia, it was clear and 73 degrees. In St. Charles it was clear and 72. Across the region, it was clear in Columbia, Missouri, with a temperature of 75. In Quincy, it was clear and 76 degrees. In Kansas City, it was clear and the temperature was 74. It was clear in Springfield, Missouri, with a temperature of 79. In Rolla, it was clear and the temperature was 77. In Farmington, it was 75 degrees. It was clear in Cape Girardeau, with 76 degrees. It was clear in Springfield, Illinois, with a temperature of 79. Once again in St. Louis, it was clear, the temperature was 83 degrees and the wind was southwest at 6 miles an hour. This is
special weather statement for the following counties in Missouri, Franklin, Lincoln, and Warren. Heat advisory remains in effect until 8 p.m. Friday. Heat index values up to 105. For portions of south central, southwest, and west central Illinois and central, east central, northeast, and southeast Missouri. Until 8 p.m. Friday. Hot temperatures and high humidity may cause heat illnesses. This is a special weather statement for the following counties in Missouri, Jefferson, St. Charles, St. Louis City, and St. Louis, and the following counties in Illinois, Madison, Monroe, and St. Clair. Heat advisory remains in effect until 8 p.m. Friday. Heat index values up to 108. For in Illinois, Madison, Illinois, Monroe, Illinois, and St. Clair, Illinois counties. In Missouri, Jefferson, Missouri, St. Charles, Missouri, St. Louis City, Missouri, and St. Louis, Missouri counties. Until 8 p.m. Friday. Hot temperatures and high humidity may cause heat illnesses. The current time is 2:25 a.m. Central Daylight Time. This is NOAA, Weather Radio KDO 89 St. Louis, Missouri, broadcasting on 162.550 MHz. This program originates from the National Weather Service Forecast Office in St. Louis, Missouri, and serves parts of east central Missouri and southwest Illinois, including the St. Louis metro area and surrounding counties. Heat advisory in effect until 8 p.m. Friday. Rest of tonight, clear. Near steady temperature in the upper 70s. Southwest winds around 5 miles per hour. Tuesday, sunny, hot with highs around 100. Southwest winds around 5 miles per hour. Tuesday night, mostly clear. Lows in the upper 70s. South winds around 5 miles per hour. Heat index values up to 104 early in the evening. Wednesday, sunny, hot with highs in the upper 90s. Southwest winds 5 to 10 miles per hour. Wednesday night, mostly clear. Lows in the upper 70s. South winds 5 to 10 miles per hour. Heat index values up to 104 early in the evening. Thursday through Saturday, mostly clear. Hot. Highs in the upper 90s. Lows in the upper 70s. Heat index values up to 110. Saturday night and Sunday, partly cloudy. A slight chance of showers and thunderstorms. Hot. Lows in the mid-70s. Highs in the mid-90s. Chance of rain 20%. Heat index values up to 100. Sunday night, partly cloudy in the evening, then becoming mostly clear. Lows in the lower 70s. Labor Day, mostly sunny. Highs in the lower 90s. At 2 a.m. at Lambert Field in St. Louis, it was clear with a temperature of 83 degrees. The dew point was 68, giving us a relative humidity of 60%. The wind was southwest at 6 miles an hour, and the pressure was 30.01 inches and steady. Elsewhere in the metro area, in Chesterfield, it was clear and the temperature was 72. In Belleville, it was 76 degrees. In Cahokia, it was clear and 73 degrees. In St. Charles, it was clear and 72. Across the region, it was clear in Columbia, Missouri, with a temperature of 75. In Quincy, it was clear and 76 degrees. In Kansas City, it was clear and the temperature was 74. It was clear in Springfield, Missouri, with a temperature of 79. In Rolla, it was clear and the temperature was 77. In Farmington, it was 75 degrees. It was clear in Cape Girardeau, with 76 degrees. It was clear in Springfield, Illinois, with a temperature of 79. Once again in St. Louis, it was clear, the temperature was 83 degrees and the wind was southwest at 6 miles an hour. This is a special weather statement for the following counties in Missouri, Franklin, Lincoln, and Warren. Heat advisory remains in effect until 8 p.m. Friday. Heat index values up to 105. For portions of
Central, Southwest, and West Central Illinois and Central, East Central, Northeast, and Southeast Missouri until 8 p.m. Friday. Hot temperatures and high humidity may cause heat illnesses. This is a special weather statement for the following counties in Missouri, Jefferson, St. Charles, St. Louis City, and St. Louis, and the following counties in Illinois, Madison, Monroe, and St. Clair. Heat advisory remains in effect until 8 p.m. Friday. Heat index values up to 108. For in Illinois, Madison, Illinois, Monroe, Illinois, and St. Clair, Illinois counties. In Missouri, Jefferson, Missouri, St. Charles, Missouri, St. Louis City, Missouri, and St. Louis, Missouri counties. Until 8 p.m. Friday. Hot temperatures and high humidity may cause heat illnesses. The current time is 2:29 a.m. Central Daylight Time. This is NOAA, Weather Radio KDO 89 St. Louis, Missouri, broadcasting on 162.550 MHz. 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Heat advisory in effect until 8 p.m. Friday. Rest of tonight, clear. Near steady temperature in the upper 70s. Southwest winds around 5 miles per hour. Tuesday, sunny, hot with highs around 100. Southwest winds around 5 miles per hour. Tuesday night, mostly clear. Lows in the upper 70s. South winds around 5 miles per hour. Heat index values up to 104 early in the evening. Wednesday, sunny, hot with highs in the upper 90s. Southwest winds 5 to 10 miles per hour. Wednesday night, mostly clear. Lows in the upper 70s. South winds 5 to 10 miles per hour. Heat index values up to 104 early in the evening. Thursday through Saturday, mostly clear. Hot. Highs in the upper 90s. Lows in the upper 70s. Heat index values up to 110. Saturday night and Sunday, partly cloudy. A slight chance of showers and thunderstorms. Hot. Lows in the mid-70s. Highs in the mid-90s. Chance of rain 20%. Heat index values up to 100. Sunday night, partly cloudy in the evening, then becoming mostly clear. Lows in the lower 70s. Labor Day, mostly sunny. Highs in the lower 90s. At 2 a.m. at Lambert Field in St. Louis, it was clear with a temperature of 83 degrees. The dew point was 68, giving us a relative humidity of 60%. The wind was southwest at 6 miles an hour, and the pressure was 30.01 inches and steady. Elsewhere in the metro area, in Chesterfield, it was clear and the temperature was 72. In Belleville, it was 76 degrees. In Cahokia, it was clear and 73 degrees. In St. Charles, it was clear and 72. Across the region, it was clear in Columbia, Missouri, with a temperature of 75. In Quincy, it was clear and 76 degrees. In Kansas City, it was clear and the temperature was 74. It was clear in Springfield, Missouri, with a temperature of 79. In Rolla, it was clear and the temperature was 77. In Farmington, it was 75 degrees. It was clear in Cape Girardeau, with 76 degrees. It was clear in Springfield, Illinois, with a temperature of 79. Once again in St. Louis, it was clear, the temperature was 83 degrees and the wind was southwest at 6 miles an hour. This is a special weather statement for the following counties in Missouri, Franklin, Lincoln, and Warren. Heat advisory remains in effect until 8 p.m. Friday. Heat index values up to 105. For portions of South Central, Southwest, and West Central Illinois and Central, East Central, Northeast, and Southeast Missouri until 8 p.m. Friday. Hot temperatures and high humidity may cause heat illnesses.
special weather statement for the following counties in Missouri, Jefferson, St. Charles, St. Louis City, and St. Louis, and the following counties in Illinois, Madison, Monroe, and St. Clair. Heat advisory remains in effect until 8 p.m. Friday. Heat index values up to 108. For in Illinois, Madison, Illinois, Monroe, Illinois, and St. Clair, Illinois counties. In Missouri, Jefferson, Missouri, St. Charles, Missouri, St. Louis City, Missouri, and St. Louis, Missouri counties. Until 8 p.m. Friday. Hot temperatures and high humidity may cause heat illnesses. The current time is 2:34 a.m. Central Daylight Time. 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This program originates from the National Weather Service Forecast Office in St. Louis, Missouri, and serves parts of East Central Missouri and Southwest Illinois, including the St. Louis metro area and surrounding counties. Heat advisory in effect until 8 p.m. Friday. Rest of tonight, clear. Near steady temperature in the upper 70s. Southwest winds around 5 miles per hour. Tuesday, sunny, hot with highs around 100. Southwest winds around 5 miles per hour. Tuesday night, mostly clear. Lows in the upper 70s. South winds around 5 miles per hour. Heat index values up to 104 early in the evening. Wednesday, sunny, hot with highs in the upper 90s. Southwest winds 5 to 10 miles per hour. Wednesday night, mostly clear. Lows in the upper 70s. South winds 5 to 10 miles per hour. Heat index values up to 104 early in the evening. Thursday through Saturday, mostly clear. Hot. Highs in the upper 90s. Lows in the upper 70s. Heat index values up to 110. Saturday night and Sunday, partly cloudy. A slight chance of showers and thunderstorms. Hot. Lows in the mid-70s. Highs in the mid-90s. Chance of rain 20%. Heat index values up to 100. Sunday night, partly cloudy in the evening, then becoming mostly clear. Lows in the lower 70s. Labor Day, mostly sunny. Highs in the lower 90s. At 2 a.m. at Lambert Field in St. Louis, it was clear with a temperature of 83 degrees. The dew point was 68, giving us a relative humidity of 60%. The wind was southwest at 6 miles an hour, and the pressure was 30.01 inches and steady. Elsewhere in the metro area, in Chesterfield, it was clear and the temperature was 72. In Belleville, it was 76 degrees. In Cahokia, it was clear and 73 degrees. In St. Charles, it was clear and 72. Across the region, it was clear in Columbia, Missouri, with a temperature of 75. In Quincy, it was clear and 76 degrees. In Kansas City, it was clear and the temperature was 74. It was clear in Springfield, Missouri, with a temperature of 79. In Rolla, it was clear and the temperature was 77. In Farmington, it was 75 degrees. It was clear in Cape Girardeau, with 76 degrees. It was clear in Springfield, Illinois, with a temperature of 79. Once again in St. Louis, it was clear, the temperature was 83 degrees and the wind was southwest at 6 miles an hour. This is a special weather statement for the following counties in Missouri, Franklin, Lincoln, and Warren. Heat advisory remains in effect until 8 p.m. Friday. Heat index values up to 105. For portions of South Central, Southwest, and West Central Illinois and Central, East Central, Northeast, and Southeast Missouri, until 8 p.m. Friday. Hot temperatures and high humidity may cause heat illnesses. This is a special weather statement for the following counties in Missouri, Jefferson, St. Charles, St. Louis City, and St. Louis, and the following counties in Illinois, Madison, Monroe, and St. Clair. Heat advisory remains.
in effect until 8 p.m. Friday. Heat index values up to 108. Forin, Illinois, Madison, Illinois, Monroe, Illinois, and St. Clair, Illinois counties. In Missouri, Jefferson, Missouri, St. Charles, Missouri, St. Louis City, Missouri, and St. Louis, Missouri counties. Until 8 p.m. Friday. Hot temperatures and high humidity may cause heat illnesses. The current time is 2:39 a.m. Central Daylight Time. This is NOAA, Weather Radio KDO 89 St. Louis, Missouri, broadcasting on 162.550 MHz. This program originates from the National Weather Service Forecast Office in St. Louis, Missouri, and serves parts of East Central Missouri and Southwest Illinois, including the St. Louis metro area and surrounding counties. Heat advisory in effect until 8 p.m. Friday. Rest of tonight, clear. Near steady temperature in the upper 70s. Southwest winds around 5 miles per hour. Tuesday, sunny, hot with highs around 100. Southwest winds around 5 miles per hour. Tuesday night, mostly clear. Lows in the upper 70s. South winds around 5 miles per hour. Heat index values up to 104 early in the evening. Wednesday, sunny, hot with highs in the upper 90s. Southwest winds 5 to 10 miles per hour. Wednesday night, mostly clear. Lows in the upper 70s. South winds 5 to 10 miles per hour. Heat index values up to 104 early in the evening. Thursday through Saturday, mostly clear. Hot. Highs in the upper 90s. Lows in the upper 70s. Heat index values up to 110. Saturday night and Sunday, partly cloudy. A slight chance of showers and thunderstorms. Hot. Lows in the mid-70s. Highs in the mid-90s. Chance of rain 20%. Heat index values up to 100. Sunday night, partly cloudy in the evening, then becoming mostly clear. Lows in the lower 70s. Labor Day, mostly sunny. Highs in the lower 90s. At 2 a.m. at Lambert Field in St. Louis, it was clear with a temperature of 83 degrees. The dew point was 68, giving us a relative humidity of 60%. The wind was southwest at 6 miles an hour, and the pressure was 30.01 inches and steady. Elsewhere in the metro area, in Chesterfield, it was clear and the temperature was 72. In Belleville, it was 76 degrees. In Cahokia, it was clear and 73 degrees. In St. Charles, it was clear and 72. Across the region, it was clear in Columbia, Missouri, with a temperature of 75. In Quincy, it was clear and 76 degrees. In Kansas City, it was clear and the temperature was 74. It was clear in Springfield, Missouri, with a temperature of 79. In Rolla, it was clear and the temperature was 77. In Farmington, it was 75 degrees. It was clear in Cape Girardeau, with 76 degrees. It was clear in Springfield, Illinois, with a temperature of 79. Once again in St. Louis, it was clear, the temperature was 83 degrees and the wind was southwest at 6 miles an hour. This is a special weather statement for the following counties in Missouri, Franklin, Lincoln, and Warren. Heat advisory remains in effect until 8 p.m. Friday. Heat index values up to 105. For portions of South Central, Southwest, and West Central Illinois and Central, East Central, Northeast, and Southeast Missouri. Until 8 p.m. Friday. Hot temperatures and high humidity may cause heat illnesses. This is a special weather statement for the following counties in Missouri, Jefferson, St. Charles, St. Louis City, and St. Louis, and the following counties in Illinois, Madison, Monroe, and St. Clair. Heat advisory remains in effect until 8 p.m. Friday. Heat index values up to 108. Forin, Illinois, Madison, Illinois, Monroe, Illinois, and St. Clair, Illinois counties. In Missouri, Jefferson, Missouri,
Charles, Missouri, St. Louis City, Missouri, and St. Louis, Missouri counties until 8 p.m. Friday. Hot temperatures and high humidity may cause heat illnesses. The current time is 2:44 a.m. Central Daylight Time. This is NOAA, Weather Radio KDO 89 St. Louis, Missouri, broadcasting on 162.550 MHz. This program originates from the National Weather Service Forecast Office in St. Louis, Missouri, and serves parts of East Central Missouri and Southwest Illinois, including the St. Louis metro area and surrounding counties. Heat advisory in effect until 8 p.m. Friday. Rest of tonight, clear. Near steady temperature in the upper 70s. Southwest winds around 5 miles per hour. Tuesday, sunny, hot with highs around 100. Southwest winds around 5 miles per hour. Tuesday night, mostly clear. Lows in the upper 70s. South winds around 5 miles per hour. Heat index values up to 104 early in the evening. Wednesday, sunny, hot with highs in the upper 90s. Southwest winds 5 to 10 miles per hour. Wednesday night, mostly clear. Lows in the upper 70s. South winds 5 to 10 miles per hour. Heat index values up to 104 early in the evening. Thursday through Saturday, mostly clear. Hot. Highs in the upper 90s. Lows in the upper 70s. Heat index values up to 110. Saturday night and Sunday, partly cloudy. A slight chance of showers and thunderstorms. Hot. Lows in the mid-70s. Highs in the mid-90s. Chance of rain 20%. Heat index values up to 100. Sunday night, partly cloudy in the evening, then becoming mostly clear. Lows in the lower 70s. Labor Day, mostly sunny. Highs in the lower 90s. At 2 a.m. at Lambert Field in St. Louis, it was clear with a temperature of 83 degrees. The dew point was 68, giving us a relative humidity of 60%. The wind was southwest at 6 miles an hour, and the pressure was 30.01 inches and steady. Elsewhere in the metro area, in Chesterfield, it was clear and the temperature was 72. In Belleville, it was 76 degrees. In Cahokia, it was clear and 73 degrees. In St. Charles, it was clear and 72. Across the region, it was clear in Columbia, Missouri, with a temperature of 75. In Quincy, it was clear and 76 degrees. In Kansas City, it was clear and the temperature was 74. It was clear in Springfield, Missouri, with a temperature of 79. In Rolla, it was clear and the temperature was 77. In Farmington, it was 75 degrees. It was clear in Cape Girardeau, with 76 degrees. It was clear in Springfield, Illinois, with a temperature of 79. Once again in St. Louis, it was clear, the temperature was 83 degrees and the wind was southwest at 6 miles an hour. This is a special weather statement for the following counties in Missouri, Franklin, Lincoln, and Warren. Heat advisory remains in effect until 8 p.m. Friday. Heat index values up to 105. For portions of South Central, Southwest, and West Central Illinois and Central, East Central, Northeast, and Southeast Missouri. Until 8 p.m. Friday. Hot temperatures and high humidity may cause heat illnesses. This is a special weather statement for the following counties in Missouri, Jefferson, St. Charles, St. Louis City, and St. Louis, and the following counties in Illinois, Madison, Monroe, and St. Clair. Heat advisory remains in effect until 8 p.m. Friday. Heat index values up to 108. For in Illinois, Madison, Illinois, Monroe, Illinois, and St. Clair, Illinois counties. In Missouri, Jefferson, Missouri, St. Charles, Missouri, St. Louis City, Missouri, and St. Louis, Missouri counties. Until 8 p.m. Friday. Hot temperatures and high humidity may cause heat illnesses.
the current time is 2:48 a.m. Central Daylight Time. 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This program originates from the National Weather Service Forecast Office in St. Louis, Missouri, and serves parts of East Central Missouri and Southwest Illinois, including the St. Louis metro area and surrounding counties. Heat advisory in effect until 8 p.m. Friday. Rest of tonight, clear. Near steady temperature in the upper 70s. Southwest winds around 5 miles per hour. Tuesday, sunny, hot with highs around 100. Southwest winds around 5 miles per hour. Tuesday night, mostly clear. Lows in the upper 70s. South winds around 5 miles per hour. Heat index values up to 104 early in the evening. Wednesday, sunny, hot with highs in the upper 90s. Southwest winds 5 to 10 miles per hour. Wednesday night, mostly clear. Lows in the upper 70s. South winds 5 to 10 miles per hour. Heat index values up to 104 early in the evening. Thursday through Saturday, mostly clear. Hot. Highs in the upper 90s. Lows in the upper 70s. Heat index values up to 110. Saturday night and Sunday, partly cloudy. A slight chance of showers and thunderstorms. Hot. Lows in the mid-70s. Highs in the mid-90s. Chance of rain 20%. Heat index values up to 100. Sunday night, partly cloudy in the evening, then becoming mostly clear. Lows in the lower 70s. Labor Day, mostly sunny. Highs in the lower 90s. At 2 a.m. at Lambert Field in St. Louis, it was clear with a temperature of 83 degrees. The dew point was 68, giving us a relative humidity of 60%. The wind was southwest at 6 miles an hour, and the pressure was 30.01 inches and steady. Elsewhere in the metro area, in Chesterfield, it was clear and the temperature was 72. In Belleville, it was 76 degrees. In Cahokia, it was clear and 73 degrees. In St. Charles, it was clear and 72. Across the region, it was clear in Columbia, Missouri, with a temperature of 75. In Quincy, it was clear and 76 degrees. In Kansas City, it was clear and the temperature was 74. It was clear in Springfield, Missouri, with a temperature of 79. In Rolla, it was clear and the temperature was 77. In Farmington, it was 75 degrees. It was clear in Cape Girardeau, with 76 degrees. It was clear in Springfield, Illinois, with a temperature of 79. Once again in St. Louis, it was clear, the temperature was 83 degrees and the wind was southwest at 6 miles an hour. This is a special weather statement for the following counties in Missouri, Franklin, Lincoln, and Warren. Heat advisory remains in effect until 8 p.m. Friday. Heat index values up to 105. For portions of South Central, Southwest, and West Central Illinois and Central, East Central, Northeast, and Southeast Missouri. Until 8 p.m. Friday. Hot temperatures and high humidity may cause heat illnesses. This is a special weather statement for the following counties in Missouri, Jefferson, St. Charles, St. Louis City, and St. Louis, and the following counties in Illinois, Madison, Monroe, and St. Clair. Heat advisory remains in effect until 8 p.m. Friday. Heat index values up to 108. For in Illinois, Madison, Illinois, Monroe, Illinois, and St. Clair, Illinois counties. In Missouri, Jefferson, Missouri, St. Charles, Missouri, St. Louis City, Missouri, and St. Louis, Missouri counties. Until 8 p.m. Friday. Hot temperatures and high humidity may cause heat illnesses. The current time is 2:53 a.m. Central Daylight Time. This is NOAA, Weather Radio KDO 89 St. Louis, Missouri, broadcasting on 162.550 MHz.
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Heat advisory in effect until 8 p.m. Friday. Rest of tonight, clear. Near steady temperature in the upper 70s. Southwest winds around 5 miles per hour. Tuesday, sunny, hot with highs around 100. Southwest winds around 5 miles per hour. Tuesday night, mostly clear. Lows in the upper 70s. South winds around 5 miles per hour. Heat index values up to 104 early in the evening. Wednesday, sunny, hot with highs in the upper 90s. Southwest winds 5 to 10 miles per hour. Wednesday night, mostly clear. Lows in the upper 70s. South winds 5 to 10 miles per hour. Heat index values up to 104 early in the evening. Forecast office in St. Louis, Missouri.

south winds around 5 miles per hour. Heat index values up to 104 early in the evening. Wednesday, sunny, hot with highs in the upper 90s. Southwest winds 5 to 10 miles per hour. Wednesday night, mostly clear. Lows in the upper 70s. South winds 5 to 10 miles per hour. Heat index values up to 104 early in the evening. Thursday through Saturday, mostly clear. Hot. Highs in the upper 90s. Lows in the upper 70s. Heat index values up to 110. Saturday night and Sunday, partly cloudy. A slight chance of showers and thunderstorms. Hot. Lows in the mid-70s. Highs in the mid-90s. Chance of rain 20%. Heat index values up to 100. Sunday night, partly cloudy in the evening, then becoming mostly clear. Lows in the lower 70s. Labor Day, mostly sunny. Highs in the lower 90s. At 2 a.m. at Lambert Field in St. Louis, it was clear with a temperature of 83 degrees. The dew point was 68, giving us a relative humidity of 60%. The wind was southwest at 6 miles an hour, and the pressure was 30.01 inches and steady. Elsewhere in the metro area, in Chesterfield, it was clear and the temperature was 72. In Belleville, it was 76 degrees. In Cahokia, it was clear and 73 degrees. In St. Charles, it was clear and 72. Across the region, it was clear in Columbia, Missouri, with a temperature of 75. In Quincy, it was clear and 76 degrees. In Kansas City, it was clear and the temperature was 74. It was clear in Springfield, Missouri, with a temperature of 79. In Rolla, it was clear and the temperature was 77. In Farmington, it was 75 degrees. It was clear in Cape Girardeau, with 76 degrees. It was clear in Springfield, Illinois, with a temperature of 79. Once again in St. Louis, it was clear, the temperature was 83 degrees and the wind was southwest at 6 miles an hour. This is a special weather statement for the following counties in Missouri, Franklin, Lincoln, and Warren. Heat advisory remains in effect until 8 p.m. Friday. Heat index values up to 105. For portions of south central, southwest, and west central Illinois and central, east central, northeast, and southeast Missouri, until 8 p.m. Friday. Hot temperatures and high humidity may cause heat illnesses. This is a special weather statement for the following counties in Missouri, Jefferson, St. Charles, St. Louis City, and St. Louis, and the following counties in Illinois, Madison, Monroe, and St. Clair. Heat advisory remains in effect until 8 p.m. Friday. Heat index values up to 108. For in Illinois, Madison, Illinois, Monroe, Illinois, and St. Clair, Illinois counties. In Missouri, Jefferson, Missouri, St. Charles, Missouri, St. Louis City, Missouri, and St. Louis, Missouri counties. Until 8 p.m. Friday. Hot temperatures and high humidity may cause heat illnesses. The current time is 2:58 a.m. Central Daylight Time. This is NOAA, Weather Radio KDO 89 St. Louis, Missouri, broadcasting on 162.550 MHz. This program originates from the National Weather Service Forecast Office in St. Louis, Missouri, and serves parts of East Central Missouri and Southwest Illinois, including the St. Louis metro area and surrounding counties. Heat advisory in effect until 8 p.m. Friday. Rest of tonight, clear. Near steady temperature in the upper 70s. Southwest winds around 5 miles per hour. Tuesday, sunny, hot with highs around 100. Southwest winds around 5 miles per hour. Tuesday night, mostly clear. Lows in the upper 70s. South winds around 5 miles per hour. Heat index values up to 104 early in the evening. Wednesday, sunny, hot with highs in the upper 90s. Southwest winds 5 to 10 miles per hour.

Wednesday night, mostly clear. Lows in the upper 70s. South winds 5 to 10 miles per hour. Heat index values up to 104 early in the evening. Thursday through Saturday, mostly clear. Hot. Highs in the upper 90s. Lows in the upper 70s. Heat index values up to 110. Saturday night and Sunday, partly cloudy. A slight chance of showers and thunderstorms. Hot. Lows in the mid-70s. Highs in the mid-90s. Chance of rain 20%. Heat index values up to 100. Sunday night, partly cloudy in the evening, then becoming mostly clear. Lows in the lower 70s. Labor Day, mostly sunny. Highs in the lower 90s. At 2 a.m. at Lambert Field in St. Louis, it was clear with a temperature of 83 degrees. The dew point was 68, giving us a relative humidity of 60%. The wind was southwest at 6 miles an hour, and the pressure was 30.01 inches and steady. Elsewhere in the metro area, in Chesterfield, it was clear and the temperature was 72. In Belleville, it was 76 degrees. In Cahokia, it was clear and 73 degrees. In St. Charles, it was clear and 72. Across the region, it was clear in Columbia, Missouri, with a temperature of 75. In Quincy, it was clear and 76 degrees. In Kansas City, it was clear and the temperature was 74. It was clear in Springfield, Missouri, with a temperature of 79. In Rolla, it was clear and the temperature was 77. In Farmington, it was 75 degrees. It was clear in Cape Girardeau, with 76 degrees. It was clear in Springfield, Illinois, with a temperature of 79. Once again in St. Louis, it was clear, the temperature was 83 degrees and the wind was southwest at 6 miles an hour. This is a special weather statement for the following counties in Missouri, Franklin, Lincoln, and Warren. Heat advisory remains in effect until 8 p.m. Friday. Heat index values up to 105. For portions of south central, southwest, and west central Illinois and central, east central, northeast, and southeast Missouri. Until 8 p.m. Friday. Hot temperatures and high humidity may cause heat illnesses. This is a special weather statement for the following counties in Missouri, Jefferson, St. Charles, St. Louis City, and St. Louis, and the following counties in Illinois, Madison, Monroe, and St. Clair. Heat advisory remains in effect until 8 p.m. Friday. Heat index values up to 108. For in Illinois, Madison, Illinois, Monroe, Illinois, and St. Clair, Illinois counties. In Missouri, Jefferson, Missouri, St. Charles, Missouri, St. Louis City, Missouri, and St. Louis, Missouri counties. Until 8 p.m. Friday. Hot temperatures and high humidity may cause heat illnesses. The current time is 3:03 a.m. Central Daylight Time. This is NOAA, Weather Radio KDO 89 St. Louis, Missouri, broadcasting on 162.550 MHz. This program originates from the National Weather Service Forecast Office in St. Louis, Missouri, and serves parts of East Central Missouri and Southwest Illinois, including the St. Louis metro area and surrounding counties. Heat advisory in effect until 8 p.m. Friday. Rest of tonight, clear. Near steady temperature in the upper 70s. Southwest winds around 5 miles per hour. Tuesday, sunny, hot with highs around 100. Southwest winds around 5 miles per hour. Tuesday night, mostly clear. Lows in the upper 70s. South winds around 5 miles per hour. Heat index values up to 104 early in the evening. Wednesday, sunny, hot with highs in the upper 90s. Southwest winds 5 to 10 miles per hour. Wednesday night, mostly clear. Lows in the upper 70s. South winds 5 to 10 miles per hour. Heat index values up to 104 early in the evening. Thursday through Saturday, mostly
clear. Hot. Highs in the upper 90s. Lows in the upper 70s. Heat index values up to 110. Saturday night and Sunday, partly cloudy. A slight chance of showers and thunderstorms. Hot. Lows in the mid-70s. Highs in the mid-90s. Chance of rain 20%. Heat index values up to 100. Sunday night, partly cloudy in the evening, then becoming mostly clear. Lows in the lower 70s. Labor Day, mostly sunny. Highs in the lower 90s. At 2 a.m. at Lambert Field in St. Louis, it was clear with a temperature of 83 degrees. The dew point was 68, giving us a relative humidity of 60%. The wind was southwest at 6 miles an hour, and the pressure was 30.01 inches and steady. Elsewhere in the metro area, in Chesterfield, it was clear and the temperature was 72. In Belleville, it was 76 degrees. In Cahokia, it was clear and 73 degrees. In St. Charles, it was clear and 72. Across the region, it was clear in Columbia, Missouri, with a temperature of 75. In Quincy, it was clear and 76 degrees. In Kansas City, it was clear and the temperature was 74. It was clear in Springfield, Missouri, with a temperature of 79. In Rolla, it was clear and the temperature was 77. In Farmington, it was 75 degrees. It was clear in Cape Girardeau, with 76 degrees. It was clear in Springfield, Illinois, with a temperature of 79. Once again in St. Louis, it was clear, the temperature was 83 degrees and the wind was southwest at 6 miles an hour. This is a special weather statement for the following counties in Missouri, Franklin, Lincoln, and Warren. Heat advisory remains in effect until 8 p.m. Friday. Heat index values up to 105. For portions of south central, southwest, and west central Illinois and central, east central, northeast, and southeast Missouri. Until 8 p.m. Friday. Hot temperatures and high humidity may cause heat illnesses. This is a special weather statement for the following counties in Missouri, Jefferson, St. Charles, St. Louis City, and St. Louis, and the following counties in Illinois, Madison, Monroe, and St. Clair. Heat advisory remains in effect until 8 p.m. Friday. Heat index values up to 108. For in Illinois, Madison, Illinois, Monroe, Illinois, and St. Clair, Illinois counties. In Missouri, Jefferson, Missouri, St. Charles, Missouri, St. Louis City, Missouri, and St. Louis, Missouri counties. Until 8 p.m. Friday. Hot temperatures and high humidity may cause heat illnesses. The current time is 3:07 a.m. Central Daylight Time. This is NOAA, Weather Radio KDO 89 St. Louis, Missouri, broadcasting on 162.550 MHz. This program originates from the National Weather Service Forecast Office in St. Louis, Missouri, and serves parts of East Central Missouri and Southwest Illinois, including the St. Louis metro area and surrounding counties. Heat advisory in effect until 8 p.m. Friday. Rest of tonight, clear. Near steady temperature in the upper 70s. Southwest winds around 5 miles per hour. Tuesday, sunny, hot with highs around 100. Southwest winds around 5 miles per hour. Tuesday night, mostly clear. Lows in the upper 70s. South winds around 5 miles per hour. Heat index values up to 104 early in the evening. Wednesday, sunny, hot with highs in the upper 90s. Southwest winds 5 to 10 miles per hour. Wednesday night, mostly clear. Lows in the upper 70s. South winds 5 to 10 miles per hour. Heat index values up to 104 early in the evening. Thursday through Saturday, mostly clear. Hot. Highs in the upper 90s. Lows in the upper 70s. Heat index values up to 110. Saturday night and Sunday, partly cloudy. A slight chance.
showers and thunderstorms. Hot. Lows in the mid-70s. Highs in the mid-90s. Chance of rain 20%. Heat index values up to 100. Sunday night, partly cloudy in the evening, then becoming mostly clear. Lows in the lower 70s. Labor Day, mostly sunny. Highs in the lower 90s. At 2 a.m. at Lambert Field in St. Louis, it was clear with a temperature of 83 degrees. The dew point was 68, giving us a relative humidity of 60%. The wind was southwest at 6 miles an hour, and the pressure was 30.01 inches and steady. Elsewhere in the metro area, in Chesterfield, it was clear and the temperature was 72. In Belleville, it was 76 degrees. In Cahokia, it was clear and 73 degrees. In St. Charles, it was clear and 72. Across the region, it was clear in Columbia, Missouri, with a temperature of 75. In Quincy, it was clear and 76 degrees. In Kansas City, it was clear and the temperature was 74. It was clear in Springfield, Missouri, with a temperature of 79. In Rolla, it was clear and the temperature was 77. In Farmington, it was 75 degrees. It was clear in Cape Girardeau, with 76 degrees. It was clear in Springfield, Illinois, with a temperature of 79. Once again in St. Louis, it was clear, the temperature was 83 degrees and the wind was southwest at 6 miles an hour. At 3 a.m. at Lambert Field in St. Louis, it was clear with a temperature of 83 degrees. The dew point was 68, giving us a relative humidity of 60%. The wind was southwest at 9 miles an hour, and the pressure was 30.01 inches and steady. Elsewhere in the metro area, in Chesterfield, it was clear and the temperature was 72. In Belleville, it was 74 degrees. In Cahokia, it was clear and 74 degrees. In St. Charles, it was clear and 72. Across the region, it was clear in Columbia, Missouri, with a temperature of 75. In Quincy, it was clear and 75 degrees. In Kansas City, it was partly cloudy and the temperature was 72. It was clear in Springfield, Missouri, with a temperature of 78. In Rolla, it was clear and the temperature was 76. In Farmington, it was 73 degrees. It was clear in Cape Girardeau, with 72 degrees. It was clear in Springfield, Illinois, with a temperature of 78. Once again in St. Louis, it was clear, the temperature was 83 degrees and the wind was southwest at 9 miles an hour. This is a special weather statement for the following counties in Missouri, Franklin, Lincoln, and Warren. Heat advisory remains in effect until 8 p.m. Friday. Heat index values up to 105. For portions of South Central, Southwest, and West Central Illinois and Central, East Central, Northeast, and Southeast Missouri, until 8 p.m. Friday. Hot temperatures and high humidity may cause heat illnesses. This is a special weather statement for the following counties in Missouri, Jefferson, St. Charles, St. Louis City, and St. Louis, and the following counties in Illinois, Madison, Monroe, and St. Clair. Heat advisory remains in effect until 8 p.m. Friday. Heat index values up to 108. For in Illinois, Madison, Illinois, Monroe, Illinois, and St. Clair, Illinois counties. In Missouri, Jefferson, Missouri, St. Charles, Missouri, St. Louis City, Missouri, and St. Louis, Missouri counties. Until 8 p.m. Friday. Hot temperatures and high humidity may cause heat illnesses. The current time is 3:13 a.m. Central Daylight Time. 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This program originates from the National Weather Service Forecast Office in St. Louis, Missouri, and serves parts of East Central Missouri and Southwest Illinois, including the St. Louis metro area and surrounding counties. Heat advisory in effect until 8 p.m. Friday. Rest of tonight, clear.
steady temperature in the upper 70s. Southwest winds around 5 miles per hour. Tuesday, sunny, hot with highs around 100. Southwest winds around 5 miles per hour. Tuesday night, mostly clear. Lows in the upper 70s. South winds around 5 miles per hour. Heat index values up to 104 early in the evening. Wednesday, sunny, hot with highs in the upper 90s. Southwest winds 5 to 10 miles per hour. Wednesday night, mostly clear. Lows in the upper 70s. South winds 5 to 10 miles per hour. Heat index values up to 104 early in the evening. Thursday through Saturday, mostly clear. Hot. Highs in the upper 90s. Lows in the upper 70s. Heat index values up to 110. Saturday night and Sunday, partly cloudy. A slight chance of showers and thunderstorms. Hot. Lows in the mid-70s. Highs in the mid-90s. Chance of rain 20%. Heat index values up to 100. Sunday night, partly cloudy in the evening, then becoming mostly clear. Lows in the lower 70s. Labor Day, mostly sunny. Highs in the lower 90s. At 3 a.m. at Lambert Field in St. Louis, it was clear with a temperature of 83 degrees. The dew point was 68, giving us a relative humidity of 60%. The wind was southwest at 9 miles an hour, and the pressure was 30.01 inches and steady. Elsewhere in the metro area, in Chesterfield, it was clear and the temperature was 72. In Belleville, it was 74 degrees. In Cahokia, it was clear and 74 degrees. In St. Charles, it was clear and 72. Across the region, it was clear in Columbia, Missouri, with a temperature of 75. In Quincy, it was clear and 75 degrees. In Kansas City, it was partly cloudy and the temperature was 72. It was clear in Springfield, Missouri, with a temperature of 78. In Rolla, it was clear and the temperature was 76. In Farmington, it was 73 degrees. It was clear in Cape Girardeau, with 72 degrees. It was clear in Springfield, Illinois, with a temperature of 78. Once again in St. Louis, it was clear, the temperature was 83 degrees and the wind was southwest at 9 miles an hour. This is a special weather statement for the following counties in Missouri, Franklin, Lincoln, and Warren. Heat advisory remains in effect until 8 p.m. Friday. Heat index values up to 105. For portions of south central, southwest, and west central Illinois and central, east central, northeast, and southeast Missouri. Until 8 p.m. Friday. Hot temperatures and high humidity may cause heat illnesses. This is a special weather statement for the following counties in Missouri, Jefferson, St. Charles, St. Louis City, and St. Louis, and the following counties in Illinois, Madison, Monroe, and St. Clair. Heat advisory remains in effect until 8 p.m. Friday. Heat index values up to 108. For in Illinois, Madison, Illinois, Monroe, Illinois, and St. Clair, Illinois counties. In Missouri, Jefferson, Missouri, St. Charles, Missouri, St. Louis City, Missouri, and St. Louis, Missouri counties. Until 8 p.m. Friday. Hot temperatures and high humidity may cause heat illnesses. The current time is 3:18 a.m. Central Daylight Time. This is NOAA, Weather Radio KDO 89 St. Louis, Missouri, broadcasting on 162.550 MHz. This program originates from the National Weather Service Forecast Office in St. Louis, Missouri, and serves parts of East Central Missouri and Southwest Illinois, including the St. Louis metro area and surrounding counties. Heat advisory in effect until 8 p.m. Friday. Rest of tonight, clear. Near steady temperature in the upper 70s. Southwest winds around 5 miles per hour. Tuesday, sunny, hot with highs around 100. Southwest winds around 5 miles per hour. Tuesday night,
mostly clear. Lows in the upper 70s. South winds around 5 miles per hour. Heat index values up to 104 early in the evening. Wednesday, sunny, hot with highs in the upper 90s. Southwest winds 5 to 10 miles per hour. Wednesday night, mostly clear. Lows in the upper 70s. South winds 5 to 10 miles per hour. Heat index values up to 104 early in the evening. Thursday through Saturday, mostly clear. Hot. Highs in the upper 90s. Lows in the upper 70s. Heat index values up to 110. Saturday night and Sunday, partly cloudy. A slight chance of showers and thunderstorms. Hot. Lows in the mid-70s. Highs in the mid-90s. Chance of rain 20%. Heat index values up to 100. Sunday night, partly cloudy in the evening, then becoming mostly clear. Lows in the lower 70s. Labor Day, mostly sunny. Highs in the lower 90s. At 3 a.m. at Lambert Field in St. Louis, it was clear with a temperature of 83 degrees. The dew point was 68, giving us a relative humidity of 60%. The wind was southwest at 9 miles an hour, and the pressure was 30.01 inches and steady. Elsewhere in the metro area, in Chesterfield, it was clear and the temperature was 72. In Belleville, it was 74 degrees. In Cahokia, it was clear and 74 degrees. In St. Charles, it was clear and 72. Across the region, it was clear in Columbia, Missouri, with a temperature of 75. In Quincy, it was clear and 75 degrees. In Kansas City, it was partly cloudy and the temperature was 72. It was clear in Springfield, Missouri, with a temperature of 78. In Rolla, it was clear and the temperature was 76. In Farmington, it was 73 degrees. It was clear in Cape Girardeau, with 72 degrees. It was clear in Springfield, Illinois, with a temperature of 78. Once again in St. Louis, it was clear, the temperature was 83 degrees and the wind was southwest at 9 miles an hour. This is a special weather statement for the following counties in Missouri, Franklin, Lincoln, and Warren. Heat advisory remains in effect until 8 p.m. Friday. Heat index values up to 105. For portions of south central, southwest, and west central Illinois and central, east central, northeast, and southeast Missouri. Until 8 p.m. Friday. Hot temperatures and high humidity may cause heat illnesses. This is a special weather statement for the following counties in Missouri, Jefferson, St. Charles, St. Louis City, and St. Louis, and the following counties in Illinois, Madison, Monroe, and St. Clair. Heat advisory remains in effect until 8 p.m. Friday. Heat index values up to 108. For in Illinois, Madison, Illinois, Monroe, Illinois, and St. Clair, Illinois counties. In Missouri, Jefferson, Missouri, St. Charles, Missouri, St. Louis City, Missouri, and St. Louis, Missouri counties. Until 8 p.m. Friday. Hot temperatures and high humidity may cause heat illnesses. The current time is 3:23 a.m. Central Daylight Time. This is NOAA, Weather Radio KDO 89 St. Louis, Missouri, broadcasting on 162.550 MHz. This program originates from the National Weather Service Forecast Office in St. Louis, Missouri, and serves parts of East Central Missouri and Southwest Illinois, including the St. Louis metro area and surrounding counties. Heat advisory in effect until 8 p.m. Friday. Rest of tonight, clear. Near steady temperature in the upper 70s. Southwest winds around 5 miles per hour. Tuesday, sunny, hot with highs around 100. Southwest winds around 5 miles per hour. Tuesday night, mostly clear. Lows in the upper 70s. South winds around 5 miles per hour. Heat index values up to 104 early in the evening. Wednesday, sunny, hot with highs in the upper 90s.
southwest winds 5 to 10 miles per hour. Wednesday night, mostly clear. Lows in the upper 70s. South winds 5 to 10 miles per hour. Heat index values up to 104 early in the evening. Thursday through Saturday, mostly clear. Hot. Highs in the upper 90s. Lows in the upper 70s. Heat index values up to 110. Saturday night and Sunday, partly cloudy. A slight chance of showers and thunderstorms. Hot. Lows in the mid-70s. Highs in the mid-90s. Chance of rain 20%. Heat index values up to 100. Sunday night, partly cloudy in the evening, then becoming mostly clear. Lows in the lower 70s. Labor Day, mostly sunny. Highs in the lower 90s. At 3 a.m. at Lambert Field in St. Louis, it was clear with a temperature of 83 degrees. The dew point was 68, giving us a relative humidity of 60%. The wind was southwest at 9 miles an hour, and the pressure was 30.01 inches and steady. Elsewhere in the metro area, in Chesterfield, it was clear and the temperature was 72. In Belleville, it was 74 degrees. In Cahokia, it was clear and 74 degrees. In St. Charles, it was clear and 72. Across the region, it was clear in Columbia, Missouri, with a temperature of 75. In Quincy, it was clear and 75 degrees. In Kansas City, it was partly cloudy and the temperature was 72. It was clear in Springfield, Missouri, with a temperature of 78. In Rolla, it was clear and the temperature was 76. In Farmington, it was 73 degrees. It was clear in Cape Girardeau, with 72 degrees. It was clear in Springfield, Illinois, with a temperature of 78. Once again in St. Louis, it was clear, the temperature was 83 degrees and the wind was southwest at 9 miles an hour. This is a special weather statement for the following counties in Missouri, Franklin, Lincoln, and Warren. Heat advisory remains in effect until 8 p.m. Friday. Heat index values up to 105. For portions of south central, southwest, and west central Illinois and central, east central, northeast, and southeast Missouri. Until 8 p.m. Friday. Hot temperatures and high humidity may cause heat illnesses. This is a special weather statement for the following counties in Missouri, Jefferson, St. Charles, St. Louis City, and St. Louis, and the following counties in Illinois, Madison, Monroe, and St. Clair. Heat advisory remains in effect until 8 p.m. Friday. Heat index values up to 108. For in Illinois, Madison, Illinois, Monroe, Illinois, and St. Clair, Illinois counties. In Missouri, Jefferson, Missouri, St. Charles, Missouri, St. Louis City, Missouri, and St. Louis, Missouri counties. Until 8 p.m. Friday. Hot temperatures and high humidity may cause heat illnesses. The current time is 3:28 a.m. Central Daylight Time. This is NOAA, Weather Radio KDO 89 St. Louis, Missouri, broadcasting on 162.550 MHz. This program originates from the National Weather Service Forecast Office in St. Louis, Missouri, and serves parts of East Central Missouri and Southwest Illinois, including the St. Louis metro area and surrounding counties. Heat advisory in effect until 8 p.m. Friday. Today, sunny, hot with highs around 100. Southwest winds around 5 miles per hour. Tonight, mostly clear. Lows in the upper 70s. South winds around 5 miles per hour. Heat index values up to 104 early in the evening. Wednesday, sunny, hot with highs in the upper 90s. Southwest winds 5 to 10 miles per hour. Wednesday night, mostly clear. Lows in the upper 70s. South winds 5 to 10 miles per hour. Heat index values up to 104 early in the evening. Thursday, sunny, hot with highs in the upper 90s. Southwest winds 5 to 10 miles per hour.
Thursday night through Saturday, mostly clear. Hot. Lows in the upper 70s. Highs in the upper 90s. Heat index values up to 110. Saturday night and Sunday, partly cloudy. A slight chance of showers and thunderstorms. Hot. Lows in the mid-70s. Highs in the mid-90s. Chance of rain 20%. Heat index values up to 100. Sunday night, partly cloudy in the evening, then becoming mostly clear. Lows in the lower 70s. Labor Day, mostly sunny. Highs in the lower 90s. At 3 a.m. at Lambert Field in St. Louis, it was clear with a temperature of 83 degrees. The dew point was 68, giving us a relative humidity of 60%. The wind was southwest at 9 miles an hour, and the pressure was 30.01 inches and steady. Elsewhere in the metro area, in Chesterfield, it was clear and the temperature was 72. In Belleville, it was 74 degrees. In Cahokia, it was clear and 74 degrees. In St. Charles, it was clear and 72. Across the region, it was clear in Columbia, Missouri, with a temperature of 75. In Quincy, it was clear and 75 degrees. In Kansas City, it was partly cloudy and the temperature was 72. It was clear in Springfield, Missouri, with a temperature of 78. In Rolla, it was clear and the temperature was 76. In Farmington, it was 73 degrees. It was clear in Cape Girardeau, with 72 degrees. It was clear in Springfield, Illinois, with a temperature of 78. Once again in St. Louis, it was clear, the temperature was 83 degrees and the wind was southwest at 9 miles an hour. This is a special weather statement for the following counties in Missouri, Franklin, Lincoln, and Warren. Heat advisory remains in effect until 8 p.m. Friday. Heat index values up to 105. For portions of south central, southwest, and west central Illinois and central, east central, northeast, and southeast Missouri. Until 8 p.m. Friday. Hot temperatures and high humidity may cause heat illnesses. This is a special weather statement for the following counties in Missouri, Jefferson, St. Charles, St. Louis City, and St. Louis, and the following counties in Illinois, Madison, Monroe, and St. Clair. Heat advisory remains in effect until 8 p.m. Friday. Heat index values up to 108. For in Illinois, Madison, Illinois, Monroe, Illinois, and St. Clair, Illinois counties. In Missouri, Jefferson, Missouri, St. Charles, Missouri, St. Louis City, Missouri, and St. Louis, Missouri counties. Until 8 p.m. Friday. Hot temperatures and high humidity may cause heat illnesses. The current time is 3:32 a.m. Central Daylight Time. This is NOAA, Weather Radio KDO 89 St. Louis, Missouri, broadcasting on 162.550 MHz. 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Heat advisory in effect until 8 p.m. Friday. Today, sunny, hot with highs around 100. Southwest winds around 5 miles per hour. Tonight, mostly clear. Lows in the upper 70s. South winds around 5 miles per hour. Heat index values up to 104 early in the evening. Wednesday, sunny, hot with highs in the upper 90s. Southwest winds 5 to 10 miles per hour. Wednesday night, mostly clear. Lows in the upper 70s. South winds 5 to 10 miles per hour. Heat index values up to 104 early in the evening. Thursday, sunny, hot with highs in the upper 90s. Southwest winds 5 to 10 miles per hour. Thursday night through Saturday, mostly clear. Hot. Lows in the upper 70s. Highs in the upper 90s. Heat index values up to 110. Saturday night and Sunday, partly cloudy.
slight chance of showers and thunderstorms. Hot. Lows in the mid-70s. Highs in the mid-90s. Chance of rain 20%. Heat index values up to 100. Sunday night, partly cloudy in the evening, then becoming mostly clear. Lows in the lower 70s. Labor Day, mostly sunny. Highs in the lower 90s. At 3 a.m. at Lambert Field in St. Louis, it was clear with a temperature of 83 degrees. The dew point was 68, giving us a relative humidity of 60%. The wind was southwest at 9 miles an hour, and the pressure was 30.01 inches and steady. Elsewhere in the metro area, in Chesterfield, it was clear and the temperature was 72. In Belleville, it was 74 degrees. In Cahokia, it was clear and 74 degrees. In St. Charles, it was clear and 72. Across the region, it was clear in Columbia, Missouri, with a temperature of 75. In Quincy, it was clear and 75 degrees. In Kansas City, it was partly cloudy and the temperature was 72. It was clear in Springfield, Missouri, with a temperature of 78. In Rolla, it was clear and the temperature was 76. In Farmington, it was 73 degrees. It was clear in Cape Girardeau, with 72 degrees. It was clear in Springfield, Illinois, with a temperature of 78. Once again in St. Louis, it was clear, the temperature was 83 degrees and the wind was southwest at 9 miles an hour. This is a special weather statement for the following counties in Missouri, Franklin, Lincoln, and Warren. Heat advisory remains in effect until 8 p.m. Friday. Heat index values up to 105. For portions of south central, southwest, and west central Illinois and central, east central, northeast, and southeast Missouri, until 8 p.m. Friday. Hot temperatures and high humidity may cause heat illnesses. This is a special weather statement for the following counties in Missouri, Jefferson, St. Charles, St. Louis City, and St. Louis, and the following counties in Illinois, Madison, Monroe, and St. Clair. Heat advisory remains in effect until 8 p.m. Friday. Heat index values up to 108. For in Illinois, Madison, Illinois, Monroe, Illinois, and St. Clair, Illinois counties. In Missouri, Jefferson, Missouri, St. Charles, Missouri, St. Louis City, Missouri, and St. Louis, Missouri counties. Until 8 p.m. Friday. Hot temperatures and high humidity may cause heat illnesses. The current time is 3:37 a.m. Central Daylight Time. This is NOAA, Weather Radio KDO 89 St. Louis, Missouri, broadcasting on 162.550 MHz. This program originates from the National Weather Service Forecast Office in St. Louis, Missouri, and serves parts of East Central Missouri and Southwest Illinois, including the St. Louis metro area and surrounding counties. Heat advisory in effect until 8 p.m. Friday. Today, sunny, hot with highs around 100. Southwest winds around 5 miles per hour. Tonight, mostly clear. Lows in the upper 70s. South winds around 5 miles per hour. Heat index values up to 104 early in the evening. Wednesday, sunny, hot with highs in the upper 90s. Southwest winds 5 to 10 miles per hour. Wednesday night, mostly clear. Lows in the upper 70s. South winds 5 to 10 miles per hour. Heat index values up to 104 early in the evening. Thursday, sunny, hot with highs in the upper 90s. Southwest winds 5 to 10 miles per hour. Thursday night through Saturday, mostly clear. Hot. Lows in the upper 70s. Highs in the upper 90s. Heat index values up to 110. Saturday night and Sunday, partly cloudy. A slight chance of showers and thunderstorms. Hot. Lows in the mid-70s. Highs in the mid-90s. Chance of rain 20%. Heat index values up to 100. Sunday night,
partly cloudy in the evening, then becoming mostly clear. Lows in the lower 70s. Labor Day, mostly sunny. Highs in the lower 90s. At 3 a.m. at Lambert Field in St. Louis, it was clear with a temperature of 83 degrees. The dew point was 68, giving us a relative humidity of 60%. The wind was southwest at 9 miles an hour, and the pressure was 30.01 inches and steady. Elsewhere in the metro area, in Chesterfield, it was clear and the temperature was 72. In Belleville, it was 74 degrees. In Cahokia, it was clear and 74 degrees. In St. Charles, it was clear and 72. Across the region, it was clear in Columbia, Missouri, with a temperature of 75. In Quincy, it was clear and 75 degrees. In Kansas City, it was partly cloudy and the temperature was 72. It was clear in Springfield, Missouri, with a temperature of 78. In Rolla, it was clear and the temperature was 76. In Farmington, it was 73 degrees. It was clear in Cape Girardeau, with 72 degrees. It was clear in Springfield, Illinois, with a temperature of 78. Once again in St. Louis, it was clear, the temperature was 83 degrees and the wind was southwest at 9 miles an hour. This is a special weather statement for the following counties in Missouri, Franklin, Lincoln, and Warren. Heat advisory remains in effect until 8 p.m. Friday. Heat index values up to 105. For portions of south central, southwest, and west central Illinois and central, east central, northeast, and southeast Missouri. Until 8 p.m. Friday. Hot temperatures and high humidity may cause heat illnesses. This is a special weather statement for the following counties in Missouri, Jefferson, St. Charles, St. Louis City, and St. Louis, and the following counties in Illinois, Madison, Monroe, and St. Clair. Heat advisory remains in effect until 8 p.m. Friday. Heat index values up to 108. For in Illinois, Madison, Illinois, Monroe, Illinois, and St. Clair, Illinois counties. In Missouri, Jefferson, Missouri, St. Charles, Missouri, St. Louis City, Missouri, and St. Louis, Missouri counties. Until 8 p.m. Friday. Hot temperatures and high humidity may cause heat illnesses. The current time is 3:42 a.m. Central Daylight Time. This is NOAA, Weather Radio KDO 89 St. Louis, Missouri, broadcasting on 162.550 MHz. This program originates from the National Weather Service Forecast Office in St. Louis, Missouri, and serves parts of East Central Missouri and Southwest Illinois, including the St. Louis metro area and surrounding counties. Heat advisory in effect until 8 p.m. Friday. Today, sunny, hot with highs around 100. Southwest winds around 5 miles per hour. Tonight, mostly clear. Lows in the upper 70s. South winds around 5 miles per hour. Heat index values up to 104 early in the evening. Wednesday, sunny, hot with highs in the upper 90s. Southwest winds 5 to 10 miles per hour. Wednesday night, mostly clear. Lows in the upper 70s. South winds 5 to 10 miles per hour. Heat index values up to 104 early in the evening. Thursday, sunny, hot with highs in the upper 90s. Southwest winds 5 to 10 miles per hour. Thursday night through Saturday, mostly clear. Hot. Lows in the upper 70s. Highs in the upper 90s. Heat index values up to 110. Saturday night and Sunday, partly cloudy. A slight chance of showers and thunderstorms. Hot. Lows in the mid-70s. Highs in the mid-90s. Chance of rain 20%. Heat index values up to 100. Sunday night, partly cloudy in the evening, then becoming mostly clear. Lows in the lower 70s. Labor Day, mostly sunny. Highs in the lower 90s. At 3 a.m. at Lambert Field in St. Louis, it was clear with a temperature
83 degrees. The dew point was 68, giving us a relative humidity of 60%. The wind was southwest at 9 miles an hour, and the pressure was 30.01 inches and steady. Elsewhere in the metro area, in Chesterfield, it was clear and the temperature was 72. In Belleville, it was 74 degrees. In Cahokia, it was clear and 74 degrees. In St. Charles, it was clear and 72. Across the region, it was clear in Columbia, Missouri, with a temperature of 75. In Quincy, it was clear and 75 degrees. In Kansas City, it was partly cloudy and the temperature was 72. It was clear in Springfield, Missouri, with a temperature of 78. In Rolla, it was clear and the temperature was 76. In Farmington, it was 73 degrees. It was clear in Cape Girardeau, with 72 degrees. It was clear in Springfield, Illinois, with a temperature of 78. Once again in St. Louis, it was clear, the temperature was 83 degrees and the wind was southwest at 9 miles an hour. This is a special weather statement for the following counties in Missouri, Franklin, Lincoln, and Warren. Heat advisory remains in effect until 8 p.m. Friday. Heat index values up to 105. For portions of south central, southwest, and west central Illinois and central, east central, northeast, and southeast Missouri, until 8 p.m. Friday. Hot temperatures and high humidity may cause heat illnesses. This is a special weather statement for the following counties in Missouri, Jefferson, St. Charles, St. Louis City, and St. Louis, and the following counties in Illinois, Madison, Monroe, and St. Clair. Heat advisory remains in effect until 8 p.m. Friday. Heat index values up to 108. For in Illinois, Madison, Illinois, Monroe, Illinois, and St. Clair, Illinois counties. In Missouri, Jefferson, Missouri, St. Charles, Missouri, St. Louis City, Missouri, and St. Louis, Missouri counties. Until 8 p.m. Friday. Hot temperatures and high humidity may cause heat illnesses. The current time is 3:47 a.m. Central Daylight Time. This is NOAA, Weather Radio KDO 89 St. Louis, Missouri, broadcasting on 162.550 MHz. 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Heat advisory in effect until 8 p.m. Friday. Today, sunny, hot with highs around 100. Southwest winds around 5 miles per hour. Tonight, mostly clear. Lows in the upper 70s. South winds around 5 miles per hour. Heat index values up to 104 early in the evening. Wednesday, sunny, hot with highs in the upper 90s. Southwest winds 5 to 10 miles per hour. Wednesday night, mostly clear. Lows in the upper 70s. South winds 5 to 10 miles per hour. Heat index values up to 104 early in the evening. Thursday, sunny, hot with highs in the upper 90s. Southwest winds 5 to 10 miles per hour. Thursday night through Saturday, mostly clear. Hot. Lows in the upper 70s. Highs in the upper 90s. Heat index values up to 110. Saturday night and Sunday, partly cloudy. A slight chance of showers and thunderstorms. Hot. Lows in the mid-70s. Highs in the mid-90s. Chance of rain 20%. Heat index values up to 100. Sunday night, partly cloudy in the evening, then becoming mostly clear. Lows in the lower 70s. Labor Day, mostly sunny. Highs in the lower 90s. At 3 a.m. at Lambert Field in St. Louis, it was clear with a temperature of 83 degrees. The dew point was 68, giving us a relative humidity of 60%. The wind was southwest at 9 miles an hour, and the pressure was 30.01 inches and steady. Elsewhere in the metro area, in
Chesterfield, it was clear and the temperature was 72. In Belleville, it was 74 degrees. In Cahokia, it was clear and 74 degrees. In St. Charles, it was clear and 72. Across the region, it was clear in Columbia, Missouri, with a temperature of 75. In Quincy, it was clear and 75 degrees. In Kansas City, it was partly cloudy and the temperature was 72. It was clear in Springfield, Missouri, with a temperature of 78. In Rolla, it was clear and the temperature was 76. In Farmington, it was 73 degrees. It was clear in Cape Girardeau, with 72 degrees. It was clear in Springfield, Illinois, with a temperature of 78. Once again in St. Louis, it was clear, the temperature was 83 degrees and the wind was southwest at 9 miles an hour. This is a special weather statement for the following counties in Missouri, Franklin, Lincoln, and Warren. Heat advisory remains in effect until 8 p.m. Friday. Heat index values up to 105. For portions of south central, southwest, and west central Illinois and central, east central, northeast, and southeast Missouri. Until 8 p.m. Friday. Hot temperatures and high humidity may cause heat illnesses. This is a special weather statement for the following counties in Missouri, Jefferson, St. Charles, St. Louis City, and St. Louis, and the following counties in Illinois, Madison, Monroe, and St. Clair. Heat advisory remains in effect until 8 p.m. Friday. Heat index values up to 108. For in Illinois, Madison, Illinois, Monroe, Illinois, and St. Clair, Illinois counties. In Missouri, Jefferson, Missouri, St. Charles, Missouri, St. Louis City, Missouri, and St. Louis, Missouri counties. Until 8 p.m. Friday. Hot temperatures and high humidity may cause heat illnesses. The current time is 3:51 a.m. Central Daylight Time. This is NOAA, Weather Radio KDO 89 St. Louis, Missouri, broadcasting on 162.550 MHz. 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Heat advisory in effect until 8 p.m. Friday. Today, sunny, hot with highs around 100. Southwest winds around 5 miles per hour. Tonight, mostly clear. Lows in the upper 70s. South winds around 5 miles per hour. Heat index values up to 104 early in the evening. Wednesday, sunny, hot with highs in the upper 90s. Southwest winds 5 to 10 miles per hour. Wednesday night, mostly clear. Lows in the upper 70s. South winds 5 to 10 miles per hour. Heat index values up to 104 early in the evening. Thursday, sunny, hot with highs in the upper 90s. Southwest winds 5 to 10 miles per hour. Thursday night through Saturday, mostly clear. Hot. Lows in the upper 70s. Highs in the upper 90s. Heat index values up to 110. Saturday night and Sunday, partly cloudy. A slight chance of showers and thunderstorms. Hot. Lows in the mid-70s. Highs in the mid-90s. Chance of rain 20%. Heat index values up to 100. Sunday night, partly cloudy in the evening, then becoming mostly clear. Lows in the lower 70s. Labor Day, mostly sunny. Highs in the lower 90s. At 3 a.m. at Lambert Field in St. Louis, it was clear with a temperature of 83 degrees. The dew point was 68, giving us a relative humidity of 60%. The wind was southwest at 9 miles an hour, and the pressure was 30.01 inches and steady. Elsewhere in the metro area, in Chesterfield, it was clear and the temperature was 72. In Belleville, it was 74 degrees. In Cahokia, it was clear and 74 degrees. In St. Charles, it was clear and 72. Across the region, it was clear.
Columbia, Missouri, with a temperature of 75. In Quincy, it was clear and 75 degrees. In Kansas City, it was partly cloudy and the temperature was 72. It was clear in Springfield, Missouri, with a temperature of 78. In Rolla, it was clear and the temperature was 76. In Farmington, it was 73 degrees. It was clear in Cape Girardeau, with 72 degrees. It was clear in Springfield, Illinois, with a temperature of 78. Once again in St. Louis, it was clear, the temperature was 83 degrees, and the wind was southwest at 9 miles an hour. This is a special weather statement for the following counties in Missouri, Franklin, Lincoln, and Warren. Heat advisory remains in effect until 8 p.m. Friday. Heat index values up to 105. For portions of south central, southwest, and west central Illinois and central, east central, northeast, clear in Columbia, Missouri, with a temperature of 75.

with southwest at 9 miles an hour. This is a special weather statement for the following counties in Missouri, Franklin, Lincoln, and Warren. Heat advisory remains in effect until 8 p.m. Friday. Heat index values up to 105. For portions of south central, southwest, and west central Illinois and central, east central, northeast, and southeast Missouri until 8 p.m. Friday. Hot temperatures and high humidity may cause heat illnesses. This is a special weather statement for the following counties in Missouri, Jefferson, St. Charles, St. Louis City, and St. Louis, and the following counties in Illinois, Madison, Monroe, and St. Clair. Heat advisory remains in effect until 8 p.m. Friday. Heat index values up to 108. For in Illinois, Madison, Illinois, Monroe, Illinois, and St. Clair, Illinois counties. In Missouri, Jefferson, Missouri, St. Charles, Missouri, St. Louis City, Missouri, and St. Louis, Missouri counties. Until 8 p.m. Friday. Hot temperatures and high humidity may cause heat illnesses. The current time is 3:56 a.m. Central Daylight Time. 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This program originates from the National Weather Service Forecast Office in St. Louis, Missouri, and serves parts of East Central Missouri and Southwest Illinois, including the St. Louis metro area and surrounding counties. Heat advisory in effect until 8 p.m. Friday. Today, sunny, hot with highs around 100. Southwest winds around 5 miles per hour. Tonight, mostly clear. Lows in the upper 70s. South winds around 5 miles per hour. Heat index values up to 104 early in the evening. Wednesday, sunny, hot with highs in the upper 90s. Southwest winds 5 to 10 miles per hour. Wednesday night, mostly clear. Lows in the upper 70s. South winds 5 to 10 miles per hour. Heat index values up to 104 early in the evening. Thursday, sunny, hot with highs in the upper 90s. Southwest winds 5 to 10 miles per hour. Thursday night through Saturday, mostly clear. Hot. Lows in the upper 70s. Highs in the upper 90s. Heat index values up to 110. Saturday night and Sunday, partly cloudy. A slight chance of showers and thunderstorms. Hot. Lows in the mid-70s. Highs in the mid-90s. Chance of rain 20%. Heat index values up to 100. Sunday night, partly cloudy in the evening, then becoming mostly clear. Lows in the lower 70s. Labor Day, mostly sunny. Highs in the lower 90s. At 3 a.m. at Lambert Field in St. Louis, it was clear with a temperature of 83 degrees. The dew point was 68, giving us a relative humidity of 60%. The wind was southwest at 9 miles an hour, and the pressure was 30.01 inches and steady. Elsewhere in the metro area, in Chesterfield, it was clear and the temperature was 72. In Belleville, it was 74 degrees. In Cahokia, it was clear and 74 degrees. In St. Charles, it was clear and 72. Across the region, it was clear in Columbia, Missouri, with a temperature of 75. In Quincy, it was clear and 75 degrees. In Kansas City, it was partly cloudy and the temperature was 72. It was clear in Springfield, Missouri, with a temperature of 78. In Rolla, it was clear and the temperature was 76. In Farmington, it was 73 degrees. It was clear in Cape Girardeau, with 72 degrees. It was clear in Springfield, Illinois, with a temperature of 78. Once again in St. Louis, it was clear, the temperature was 83 degrees and the wind was southwest at 9 miles an hour. This is a special weather statement for the following counties in Missouri, Franklin, Lincoln, and Warren. Heat advisory remains in effect until 8 p.m. Friday. Heat index values up

105. For portions of South Central, Southwest, and West Central Illinois and Central, East Central, Northeast, and Southeast Missouri, until 8 p.m. Friday. Hot temperatures and high humidity may cause heat illnesses. This is a special weather statement for the following counties in Missouri, Jefferson, St. Charles, St. Louis City, and St. Louis, and the following counties in Illinois, Madison, Monroe, and St. Clair. Heat advisory remains in effect until 8 p.m. Friday. Heat index values up to 108. For in Illinois, Madison, Illinois, Monroe, Illinois, and St. Clair, Illinois counties. In Missouri, Jefferson, Missouri, St. Charles, Missouri, St. Louis City, Missouri, and St. Louis, Missouri counties. Until 8 p.m. Friday. Hot temperatures and high humidity may cause heat illnesses. The current time is 4:01 a.m. Central Daylight Time. This is NOAA, Weather Radio KDO 89 St. Louis, Missouri, broadcasting on 162.550 MHz. This program originates from the National Weather Service Forecast Office in St. Louis, Missouri, and serves parts of East Central Missouri and Southwest Illinois, including the St. Louis metro area and surrounding counties. Heat advisory in effect until 8 p.m. Friday. Today, sunny, hot with highs around 100. Southwest winds around 5 miles per hour. Tonight, mostly clear. Lows in the upper 70s. South winds around 5 miles per hour. Heat index values up to 104 early in the evening. Wednesday, sunny, hot with highs in the upper 90s. Southwest winds 5 to 10 miles per hour. Wednesday night, mostly clear. Lows in the upper 70s. South winds 5 to 10 miles per hour. Heat index values up to 104 early in the evening. Thursday, sunny, hot with highs in the upper 90s. Southwest winds 5 to 10 miles per hour. Thursday night through Saturday, mostly clear. Hot. Lows in the upper 70s. Highs in the upper 90s. Heat index values up to 110. Saturday night and Sunday, partly cloudy. A slight chance of showers and thunderstorms. Hot. Lows in the mid-70s. Highs in the mid-90s. Chance of rain 20%. Heat index values up to 100. Sunday night, partly cloudy in the evening, then becoming mostly clear. Lows in the lower 70s. Labor Day, mostly sunny. Highs in the lower 90s. At 3 a.m. at Lambert Field in St. Louis, it was clear with a temperature of 83 degrees. The dew point was 68, giving us a relative humidity of 60%. The wind was southwest at 9 miles an hour, and the pressure was 30.01 inches and steady. Elsewhere in the metro area, in Chesterfield, it was clear and the temperature was 72. In Belleville, it was 74 degrees. In Cahokia, it was clear and 74 degrees. In St. Charles, it was clear and 72. Across the region, it was clear in Columbia, Missouri, with a temperature of 75. In Quincy, it was clear and 75 degrees. In Kansas City, it was partly cloudy and the temperature was 72. It was clear in Springfield, Missouri, with a temperature of 78. In Rolla, it was clear and the temperature was 76. In Farmington, it was 73 degrees. It was clear in Cape Girardeau, with 72 degrees. It was clear in Springfield, Illinois, with a temperature of 78. Once again in St. Louis, it was clear, the temperature was 83 degrees and the wind was southwest at 9 miles an hour. This is a special weather statement for the following counties in Missouri, Franklin, Lincoln, and Warren. Heat advisory remains in effect until 8 p.m. Friday. Heat index values up to 105. For portions of South Central, Southwest, and West Central Illinois and Central, East Central, Northeast, and Southeast Missouri, until 8 p.m. Friday. Hot temperatures and high humidity may cause heat illnesses.
This is a special weather statement for the following counties in Missouri, Jefferson, St. Charles, St. Louis City, and St. Louis, and the following counties in Illinois, Madison, Monroe, and St. Clair. Heat advisory remains in effect until 8 p.m. Friday. Heat index values up to 108. For in Illinois, Madison, Illinois, Monroe, Illinois, and St. Clair, Illinois counties. In Missouri, Jefferson, Missouri, St. Charles, Missouri, St. Louis City, Missouri, and St. Louis, Missouri counties. Until 8 p.m. Friday. Hot temperatures and high humidity may cause heat illnesses. The current time is 4:05 a.m. Central Daylight Time. This is NOAA, Weather Radio KDO 89 St. Louis, Missouri, broadcasting on 162.550 MHz. This program originates from the National Weather Service Forecast Office in St. Louis, Missouri, and serves parts of East Central Missouri and Southwest Illinois, including the St. Louis metro area and surrounding counties. Heat advisory in effect until 8 p.m. Friday. Today, sunny, hot with highs around 100. Southwest winds around 5 miles per hour. Tonight, mostly clear. Lows in the upper 70s. South winds around 5 miles per hour. Heat index values up to 104 early in the evening. Wednesday, sunny, hot with highs in the upper 90s. Southwest winds 5 to 10 miles per hour. Wednesday night, mostly clear. Lows in the upper 70s. South winds 5 to 10 miles per hour. Heat index values up to 104 early in the evening. Thursday, sunny, hot with highs in the upper 90s. Southwest winds 5 to 10 miles per hour. Thursday night through Saturday, mostly clear. Hot. Lows in the upper 70s. Highs in the upper 90s. Heat index values up to 110. Saturday night and Sunday, partly cloudy. A slight chance of showers and thunderstorms. Hot. Lows in the mid-70s. Highs in the mid-90s. Chance of rain 20%. Heat index values up to 100. Sunday night, partly cloudy in the evening, then becoming mostly clear. Lows in the lower 70s. Labor Day, mostly sunny. Highs in the lower 90s. At 3 a.m. at Lambert Field in St. Louis, it was clear with a temperature of 83 degrees. The dew point was 68, giving us a relative humidity of 60%. The wind was southwest at 9 miles an hour, and the pressure was 30.01 inches and steady. Elsewhere in the metro area, in Chesterfield, it was clear and the temperature was 72. In Belleville, it was 74 degrees. In Cahokia, it was clear and 74 degrees. In St. Charles, it was clear and 72. Across the region, it was clear in Columbia, Missouri, with a temperature of 75. In Quincy, it was clear and 75 degrees. In Kansas City, it was partly cloudy and the temperature was 72. It was clear in Springfield, Missouri, with a temperature of 78. In Rolla, it was clear and the temperature was 76. In Farmington, it was 73 degrees. It was clear in Cape Girardeau, with 72 degrees. It was clear in Springfield, Illinois, with a temperature of 78. Once again in St. Louis, it was clear, the temperature was 83 degrees and the wind was southwest at 9 miles an hour. This is a special weather statement for the following counties in Missouri, Franklin, Lincoln, and Warren. Heat advisory remains in effect until 8 p.m. Friday. Heat index values up to 105. For portions of South Central, Southwest, and West Central Illinois and Central, East Central, Northeast, and Southeast Missouri. Until 8 p.m. Friday. Hot temperatures and high humidity may cause heat illnesses. This is a special weather statement for the following counties in Missouri, Jefferson, St. Charles, St. Louis City, and St. Louis, and the following counties in Illinois, Madison, Monroe, and St. Clair. Heat advisory remains in
effect until 8 p.m. Friday. Heat index values up to 108. Forin, Illinois, Madison, Illinois, Monroe, Illinois, and St. Clair, Illinois counties. In Missouri, Jefferson, Missouri, St. Charles, Missouri, St. Louis City, Missouri, and St. Louis, Missouri counties. Until 8 p.m. Friday. Hot temperatures and high humidity may cause heat illnesses. The current time is 4:10 a.m. Central Daylight Time. This is NOAA, Weather Radio KDO 89 St. Louis, Missouri, broadcasting on 162.550 MHz. This program originates from the National Weather Service Forecast Office in St. Louis, Missouri, and serves parts of East Central Missouri and Southwest Illinois, including the St. Louis metro area and surrounding counties. Heat advisory in effect until 8 p.m. Friday. Today, sunny, hot with highs around 100. Southwest winds around 5 miles per hour. Tonight, mostly clear. Lows in the upper 70s. South winds around 5 miles per hour. Heat index values up to 104 early in the evening. Wednesday, sunny, hot with highs in the upper 90s. Southwest winds 5 to 10 miles per hour. Wednesday night, mostly clear. Lows in the upper 70s. South winds 5 to 10 miles per hour. Heat index values up to 104 early in the evening. Thursday, sunny, hot with highs in the upper 90s. Southwest winds 5 to 10 miles per hour. Thursday night through Saturday, mostly clear. Hot. Lows in the upper 70s. Highs in the upper 90s. Heat index values up to 110. Saturday night and Sunday, partly cloudy. A slight chance of showers and thunderstorms. Hot. Lows in the mid-70s. Highs in the mid-90s. Chance of rain 20%. Heat index values up to 100. Sunday night, partly cloudy in the evening, then becoming mostly clear. Lows in the lower 70s. Labor Day, mostly sunny. Highs in the lower 90s. At 4 a.m. at Lambert Field in St. Louis, it was clear with a temperature of 81 degrees. The dew point was 68, giving us a relative humidity of 64%. The wind was southwest at 7 miles an hour, and the pressure was 30.02 inches and rising. Elsewhere in the metro area, in Chesterfield, it was clear and the temperature was 71. In Belleville, it was 73 degrees. In Cahokia, it was clear and 73 degrees. In St. Charles, it was clear and 71. Across the region, it was clear in Columbia, Missouri, with a temperature of 73. In Quincy, it was clear and 73 degrees. In Kansas City, it was partly cloudy and the temperature was 76. It was clear in Springfield, Missouri, with a temperature of 76. In Rolla, it was clear and the temperature was 75. In Farmington, it was 73 degrees. It was clear in Cape Girardeau, with 70 degrees. It was clear in Springfield, Illinois, with a temperature of 77. Once again in St. Louis, it was clear, the temperature was 81 degrees and the wind was southwest at 7 miles an hour. This is a special weather statement for the following counties in Missouri, Franklin, Lincoln, and Warren. Heat advisory remains in effect until 8 p.m. Friday. Heat index values up to 105. For portions of South Central, Southwest, and West Central Illinois and Central, East Central, Northeast, and Southeast Missouri. Until 8 p.m. Friday. Hot temperatures and high humidity may cause heat illnesses. This is a special weather statement for the following counties in Missouri, Jefferson, St. Charles, St. Louis City, and St. Louis, and the following counties in Illinois, Madison, Monroe, and St. Clair. Heat advisory remains in effect until 8 p.m. Friday. Heat index values up to 108. Forin, Illinois, Madison, Illinois, Monroe, Illinois, and St. Clair, Illinois counties. In Missouri, Jefferson, Missouri, St. Charles, Missouri,
St. Louis City, Missouri, and St. Louis, Missouri counties until 8 p.m. Friday. Hot temperatures and high humidity may cause heat illnesses. The current time is 4:15 a.m. Central Daylight Time. This is NOAA, Weather Radio KDO 89 St. Louis, Missouri, broadcasting on 162.550 MHz. This program originates from the National Weather Service Forecast Office in St. Louis, Missouri, and serves parts of East Central Missouri and Southwest Illinois, including the St. Louis metro area and surrounding counties. Heat advisory in effect until 8 p.m. Friday. Today, sunny, hot with highs around 100. Southwest winds around 5 miles per hour. Tonight, mostly clear. Lows in the upper 70s. South winds around 5 miles per hour. Heat index values up to 104 early in the evening. Wednesday, sunny, hot with highs in the upper 90s. Southwest winds 5 to 10 miles per hour. Wednesday night, mostly clear. Lows in the upper 70s. South winds 5 to 10 miles per hour. Heat index values up to 104 early in the evening. Thursday, sunny, hot with highs in the upper 90s. Southwest winds 5 to 10 miles per hour. Thursday night through Saturday, mostly clear. Hot. Lows in the upper 70s. Highs in the upper 90s. Heat index values up to 110. Saturday night and Sunday, partly cloudy. A slight chance of showers and thunderstorms. Hot. Lows in the mid-70s. Highs in the mid-90s. Chance of rain 20%. Heat index values up to 100. Sunday night, partly cloudy in the evening, then becoming mostly clear. Lows in the lower 70s. Labor Day, mostly sunny. Highs in the lower 90s. At 4 a.m. at Lambert Field in St. Louis, it was clear with a temperature of 81 degrees. The dew point was 68, giving us a relative humidity of 64%. The wind was southwest at 7 miles an hour, and the pressure was 30.02 inches and rising. Elsewhere in the metro area, in Chesterfield, it was clear and the temperature was 71. In Belleville, it was 73 degrees. In Cahokia, it was clear and 73 degrees. In St. Charles, it was clear and 71. Across the region, it was clear in Columbia, Missouri, with a temperature of 73. In Quincy, it was clear and 73 degrees. In Kansas City, it was partly cloudy and the temperature was 76. It was clear in Springfield, Missouri, with a temperature of 76. In Rolla, it was clear and the temperature was 75. In Farmington, it was 73 degrees. It was clear in Cape Girardeau, with 70 degrees. It was clear in Springfield, Illinois, with a temperature of 77. Once again in St. Louis, it was clear, the temperature was 81 degrees and the wind was southwest at 7 miles an hour. This is a special weather statement for the following counties in Missouri, Franklin, Lincoln, and Warren. Heat advisory remains in effect until 8 p.m. Friday. Heat index values up to 105. For portions of South Central, Southwest, and West Central Illinois and Central, East Central, Northeast, and Southeast Missouri. Until 8 p.m. Friday. Hot temperatures and high humidity may cause heat illnesses. This is a special weather statement for the following counties in Missouri, Jefferson, St. Charles, St. Louis City, and St. Louis, and the following counties in Illinois, Madison, Monroe, and St. Clair. Heat advisory remains in effect until 8 p.m. Friday. Heat index values up to 108. For in Illinois, Madison, Illinois, Monroe, Illinois, and St. Clair, Illinois counties. In Missouri, Jefferson, Missouri, St. Charles, Missouri, St. Louis City, Missouri, and St. Louis, Missouri counties. Until 8 p.m. Friday. Hot temperatures and high humidity may cause heat illnesses. The current time is 4:20 a.m. Central Daylight Time.
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This program originates from the National Weather Service Forecast Office in St. Louis, Missouri, and serves parts of East Central Missouri and Southwest Illinois, including the St. Louis metro area and surrounding counties. Heat advisory in effect until 8 p.m. Friday. Today, sunny, hot with highs around 100. Southwest winds around 5 miles per hour. Tonight, mostly clear. Lows in the upper 70s. South winds around 5 miles per hour. Heat index values up to 104 early in the evening. Wednesday, sunny, hot with highs in the upper 90s. Southwest winds 5 to 10 miles per hour. Wednesday night, mostly clear. Lows in the upper 70s. South winds 5 to 10 miles per hour. Heat index values up to 104 early in the evening. Thursday, sunny, hot with highs in the upper 90s. Southwest winds 5 to 10 miles per hour. Thursday night through Saturday, mostly clear. Hot. Lows in the upper 70s. Highs in the upper 90s. Heat index values up to 110. Saturday night and Sunday, partly cloudy. A slight chance of showers and thunderstorms. Hot. Lows in the mid-70s. Highs in the mid-90s. Chance of rain 20%. Heat index values up to 100. Sunday night, partly cloudy in the evening, then becoming mostly clear. Lows in the lower 70s. Labor Day, mostly sunny. Highs in the lower 90s. At 4 a.m. at Lambert Field in St. Louis, it was clear with a temperature of 81 degrees. The dew point was 68, giving us a relative humidity of 64%. The wind was southwest at 7 miles an hour, and the pressure was 30.02 inches and rising. Elsewhere in the metro area, in Chesterfield, it was clear and the temperature was 71. In Belleville, it was 73 degrees. In Cahokia, it was clear and 73 degrees. In St. Charles, it was clear and 71. Across the region, it was clear in Columbia, Missouri, with a temperature of 73. In Quincy, it was clear and 73 degrees. In Kansas City, it was partly cloudy and the temperature was 76. It was clear in Springfield, Missouri, with a temperature of 76. In Rolla, it was clear and the temperature was 75. In Farmington, it was 73 degrees. It was clear in Cape Girardeau, with 70 degrees. It was clear in Springfield, Illinois, with a temperature of 77. Once again in St. Louis, it was clear, the temperature was 81 degrees, and the wind was southwest at 7 miles an hour. This is a special weather statement for the following counties in Missouri, Franklin, Lincoln, and Warren. Heat advisory remains in effect until 8 p.m. Friday. Heat index values up to 105. For portions of South Central, Southwest, and West Central Illinois and Central, East Central, Northeast, and Southeast Missouri. Until 8 p.m. Friday. Hot temperatures and high humidity may cause heat illnesses. This is a special weather statement for the following counties in Missouri, Jefferson, St. Charles, St. Louis City, and St. Louis, and the following counties in Illinois, Madison, Monroe, and St. Clair. Heat advisory remains in effect until 8 p.m. Friday. Heat index values up to 108. For in Illinois, Madison, Illinois, Monroe, Illinois, and St. Clair, Illinois counties. In Missouri, Jefferson, Missouri, St. Charles, Missouri, St. Louis City, Missouri, and St. Louis, Missouri counties. Until 8 p.m. Friday. Hot temperatures and high humidity may cause heat illnesses. The current time is 4:24 a.m. Central Daylight Time. This is NOAA, Weather Radio KDO 89 St. Louis, Missouri, broadcasting on 162.550 MHz.
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Heat advisory in effect until 8 p.m. Friday. Today, sunny, hot with highs around 100. Southwest winds around 5 miles per hour. Tonight, mostly clear. Lows in the upper 70s. South winds around 5 miles per hour. Heat index values up to 104 early in the evening. Wednesday, sunny, hot with highs in the upper 90s. Southwest winds 5 to 10 miles per hour. Wednesday night, mostly clear. Lows in the upper 70s. South winds 5 to 10 miles per hour. Heat index values up to 104 early in the evening. Thursday, sunny, hot with highs in the upper 90s. Southwest winds 5 to 10 miles per hour. Thursday night through Saturday, mostly clear. Hot. Lows in the upper 70s. Highs in the upper 90s. Heat index values up to 110. Saturday night and Sunday, partly cloudy. A slight chance of showers and thunderstorms. Hot. Lows in the mid-70s. Highs in the mid-90s. Chance of rain 20%. Heat index values up to 100. Sunday night, partly cloudy in the evening, then becoming mostly clear. Lows in the lower 70s. Labor Day, mostly sunny. Highs in the lower 90s. At 4 a.m. at Lambert Field in St. Louis, it was clear with a temperature of 81 degrees. The dew point was 68, giving us a relative humidity of 64%. The wind was southwest at 7 miles an hour, and the pressure was 30.02 inches and rising. Elsewhere in the metro area, in Chesterfield, it was clear and the temperature was 71. In Belleville, it was 73 degrees. In Cahokia, it was clear and 73 degrees. In St. Charles, it was clear and 71. Across the region, it was clear in Columbia, Missouri, with a temperature of 73. In Quincy, it was clear and 73 degrees. In Kansas City, it was partly cloudy and the temperature was 76. It was clear in Springfield, Missouri, with a temperature of 76. In Rolla, it was clear and the temperature was 75. In Farmington, it was 73 degrees. It was clear in Cape Girardeau, with 70 degrees. It was clear in Springfield, Illinois, with a temperature of 77. Once again in St. Louis, it was clear, the temperature was 81 degrees, and the wind was southwest at 7 miles an hour. This is a special weather statement for the following counties in Missouri, Franklin, Lincoln, and Warren. Heat advisory remains in effect until 8 p.m. Friday. Heat index values up to 105. For portions of South Central, Southwest, and West Central Illinois and Central, East Central, Northeast, and Southeast Missouri. Until 8 p.m. Friday. Hot temperatures and high humidity may cause heat illnesses. This is a special weather statement for the following counties in Missouri, Jefferson, St. Charles, St. Louis City, and St. Louis, and the following counties in Illinois, Madison, Monroe, and St. Clair. Heat advisory remains in effect until 8 p.m. Friday. Heat index values up to 108. For in Illinois, Madison, Illinois, Monroe, Illinois, and St. Clair, Illinois counties. In Missouri, Jefferson, Missouri, St. Charles, Missouri, St. Louis City, Missouri, and St. Louis, Missouri counties. Until 8 p.m. Friday. Hot temperatures and high humidity may cause heat illnesses. The current time is 4:29 a.m. Central Daylight Time. This is NOAA, Weather Radio KDO 89 St. Louis, Missouri, broadcasting on 162.550 MHz. 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
heat advisory in effect until 8 p.m. Friday. Today, sunny, hot with highs around 100. Southwest winds around 5 miles per hour. Tonight, mostly clear. Lows in the upper 70s. South winds around 5 miles per hour. Heat index values up to 104 early in the evening. Wednesday, sunny, hot with highs in the upper 90s. Southwest winds 5 to 10 miles per hour. Wednesday night, mostly clear. Lows in the upper 70s. South winds 5 to 10 miles per hour. Heat index values up to 104 early in the evening. Thursday, sunny, hot with highs in the upper 90s. Southwest winds 5 to 10 miles per hour. Thursday night through Saturday, mostly clear. Hot. Lows in the upper 70s. Highs in the upper 90s. Heat index values up to 110. Saturday night and Sunday, partly cloudy. A slight chance of showers and thunderstorms. Hot. Lows in the mid-70s. Highs in the mid-90s. Chance of rain 20%. Heat index values up to 100. Sunday night, partly cloudy in the evening, then becoming mostly clear. Lows in the lower 70s. Labor Day, mostly sunny. Highs in the lower 90s. At 4 a.m. at Lambert Field in St. Louis, it was clear with a temperature of 81 degrees. The dew point was 68, giving us a relative humidity of 64%. The wind was southwest at 7 miles an hour, and the pressure was 30.02 inches and rising. Elsewhere in the metro area, in Chesterfield, it was clear and the temperature was 71. In Belleville, it was 73 degrees. In Cahokia, it was clear and 73 degrees. In St. Charles, it was clear and 71. Across the region, it was clear in Columbia, Missouri, with a temperature of 73. In Quincy, it was clear and 73 degrees. In Kansas City, it was partly cloudy and the temperature was 76. It was clear in Springfield, Missouri, with a temperature of 76. In Rolla, it was clear and the temperature was 75. In Farmington, it was 73 degrees. It was clear in Cape Girardeau, with 70 degrees. It was clear in Springfield, Illinois, with a temperature of 77. Once again in St. Louis, it was clear, the temperature was 81 degrees, and the wind was southwest at 7 miles an hour. This is a special weather statement for the following counties in Missouri, Franklin, Lincoln, and Warren. Heat advisory remains in effect until 8 p.m. Friday. Heat index values up to 105. For portions of South Central, Southwest, and West Central Illinois and Central, East Central, Northeast, and Southeast Missouri. Until 8 p.m. Friday. Hot temperatures and high humidity may cause heat illnesses. This is a special weather statement for the following counties in Missouri, Jefferson, St. Charles, St. Louis City, and St. Louis, and the following counties in Illinois, Madison, Monroe, and St. Clair. Heat advisory remains in effect until 8 p.m. Friday. Heat index values up to 108. For in Illinois, Madison, Illinois, Monroe, Illinois, and St. Clair, Illinois counties. In Missouri, Jefferson, Missouri, St. Charles, Missouri, St. Louis City, Missouri, and St. Louis, Missouri counties. Until 8 p.m. Friday. Hot temperatures and high humidity may cause heat illnesses. The current time is 4:34 a.m. Central Daylight Time. This is NOAA, Weather Radio KDO 89 St. Louis, Missouri, broadcasting on 162.550 MHz. 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Heat advisory in effect until 8 p.m. Friday. Today, sunny, hot with highs around 100. Southwest winds around 5 miles per hour. Tonight, mostly clear. Lows in the upper 70s.
south winds around 5 miles per hour. Heat index values up to 104 early in the evening. Wednesday, sunny, hot with highs in the upper 90s. Southwest winds 5 to 10 miles per hour. Wednesday night, mostly clear. Lows in the upper 70s. South winds 5 to 10 miles per hour. Heat index values up to 104 early in the evening. Thursday, sunny, hot with highs in the upper 90s. Southwest winds 5 to 10 miles per hour. Thursday night through Saturday, mostly clear. Hot. Lows in the upper 70s. Highs in the upper 90s. Heat index values up to 110. Saturday night and Sunday, partly cloudy. A slight chance of showers and thunderstorms. Hot. Lows in the mid-70s. Highs in the mid-90s. Chance of rain 20%. Heat index values up to 100. Sunday night, partly cloudy in the evening, then becoming mostly clear. Lows in the lower 70s. Labor Day, mostly sunny. Highs in the lower 90s. At 4 a.m. at Lambert Field in St. Louis, it was clear with a temperature of 81 degrees. The dew point was 68, giving us a relative humidity of 64%. The wind was southwest at 7 miles an hour, and the pressure was 30.02 inches and rising. Elsewhere in the metro area, in Chesterfield, it was clear and the temperature was 71. In Belleville, it was 73 degrees. In Cahokia, it was clear and 73 degrees. In St. Charles, it was clear and 71. Across the region, it was clear in Columbia, Missouri, with a temperature of 73. In Quincy, it was clear and 73 degrees. In Kansas City, it was partly cloudy and the temperature was 76. It was clear in Springfield, Missouri, with a temperature of 76. In Rolla, it was clear and the temperature was 75. In Farmington, it was 73 degrees. It was clear in Cape Girardeau, with 70 degrees. It was clear in Springfield, Illinois, with a temperature of 77. Once again in St. Louis, it was clear, the temperature was 81 degrees, and the wind was southwest at 7 miles an hour. This is a special weather statement for the following counties in Missouri, Franklin, Lincoln, and Warren. Heat advisory remains in effect until 8 p.m. Friday. Heat index values up to 105. For portions of south central, southwest, and west central Illinois and central, east central, northeast, and southeast Missouri. Until 8 p.m. Friday. Hot temperatures and high humidity may cause heat illnesses. This is a special weather statement for the following counties in Missouri, Jefferson, St. Charles, St. Louis City, and St. Louis, and the following counties in Illinois, Madison, Monroe, and St. Clair. Heat advisory remains in effect until 8 p.m. Friday. Heat index values up to 108. For in Illinois, Madison, Illinois, Monroe, Illinois, and St. Clair, Illinois counties. In Missouri, Jefferson, Missouri, St. Charles, Missouri, St. Louis City, Missouri, and St. Louis, Missouri counties. Until 8 p.m. Friday. Hot temperatures and high humidity may cause heat illnesses. The current time is 4:38 a.m. Central Daylight Time. This is NOAA, Weather Radio KDO 89 St. Louis, Missouri, broadcasting on 162.550 MHz. 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Heat advisory in effect until 8 p.m. Friday. Today, sunny, hot with highs around 100. Southwest winds around 5 miles per hour. Tonight, mostly clear. Lows in the upper 70s. South winds around 5 miles per hour. Heat index values up to 104 early in the evening. Wednesday, sunny, hot with highs in the upper 90s. Southwest winds 5 to 10 miles per hour.
Wednesday night, mostly clear. Lows in the upper 70s. South winds 5 to 10 miles per hour. Heat index values up to 104 early in the evening. Thursday, sunny, hot with highs in the upper 90s. Southwest winds 5 to 10 miles per hour. Thursday night through Saturday, mostly clear. Hot. Lows in the upper 70s. Highs in the upper 90s. Heat index values up to 110. Saturday night and Sunday, partly cloudy. A slight chance of showers and thunderstorms. Hot. Lows in the mid-70s. Highs in the mid-90s. Chance of rain 20%. Heat index values up to 100. Sunday night, partly cloudy in the evening, then becoming mostly clear. Lows in the lower 70s. Labor Day, mostly sunny. Highs in the lower 90s. At 4 a.m. at Lambert Field in St. Louis, it was clear with a temperature of 81 degrees. The dew point was 68, giving us a relative humidity of 64%. The wind was southwest at 7 miles an hour, and the pressure was 30.02 inches and rising. Elsewhere in the metro area, in Chesterfield, it was clear and the temperature was 71. In Belleville, it was 73 degrees. In Cahokia, it was clear and 73 degrees. In St. Charles, it was clear and 71. Across the region, it was clear in Columbia, Missouri, with a temperature of 73. In Quincy, it was clear and 73 degrees. In Kansas City, it was partly cloudy and the temperature was 76. It was clear in Springfield, Missouri, with a temperature of 76. In Rolla, it was clear and the temperature was 75. In Farmington, it was 73 degrees. It was clear in Cape Girardeau, with 70 degrees. It was clear in Springfield, Illinois, with a temperature of 77. Once again in St. Louis, it was clear, the temperature was 81 degrees, and the wind was southwest at 7 miles an hour. This is a special weather statement for the following counties in Missouri, Franklin, Lincoln, and Warren. Heat advisory remains in effect until 8 p.m. Friday. Heat index values up to 105. For portions of south central, southwest, and west central Illinois and central, east central, northeast, and southeast Missouri. Until 8 p.m. Friday. Hot temperatures and high humidity may cause heat illnesses. This is a special weather statement for the following counties in Missouri, Jefferson, St. Charles, St. Louis City, and St. Louis, and the following counties in Illinois, Madison, Monroe, and St. Clair. Heat advisory remains in effect until 8 p.m. Friday. Heat index values up to 108. For in Illinois, Madison, Illinois, Monroe, Illinois, and St. Clair, Illinois counties. In Missouri, Jefferson, Missouri, St. Charles, Missouri, St. Louis City, Missouri, and St. Louis, Missouri counties. Until 8 p.m. Friday. Hot temperatures and high humidity may cause heat illnesses. The current time is 4:43 a.m. Central Daylight Time. This is NOAA, Weather Radio KDO 89 St. Louis, Missouri, broadcasting on 162.550 MHz. This program originates from the National Weather Service Forecast Office in St. Louis, Missouri, and serves parts of East Central Missouri and Southwest Illinois, including the St. Louis metro area and surrounding counties. Heat advisory in effect until 8 p.m. Friday. Today, sunny, hot with highs around 100. Southwest winds around 5 miles per hour. Tonight, mostly clear. Lows in the upper 70s. South winds around 5 miles per hour. Heat index values up to 104 early in the evening. Wednesday, sunny, hot with highs in the upper 90s. Southwest winds 5 to 10 miles per hour. Wednesday night, mostly clear. Lows in the upper 70s. South winds 5 to 10 miles per hour. Heat index values up to 104 early in the evening. Thursday, sunny,
hot with highs in the upper 90s. Southwest winds 5 to 10 miles per hour. Thursday night through Saturday, mostly clear. Hot. Lows in the upper 70s. Highs in the upper 90s. Heat index values up to 110. Saturday night and Sunday, partly cloudy. A slight chance of showers and thunderstorms. Hot. Lows in the mid-70s. Highs in the mid-90s. Chance of rain 20%. Heat index values up to 100. Sunday night, partly cloudy in the evening, then becoming mostly clear. Lows in the lower 70s. Labor Day, mostly sunny. Highs in the lower 90s. At 4 a.m. at Lambert Field in St. Louis, it was clear with a temperature of 81 degrees. The dew point was 68, giving us a relative humidity of 64%. The wind was southwest at 7 miles an hour, and the pressure was 30.02 inches and rising. Elsewhere in the metro area, in Chesterfield, it was clear and the temperature was 71. In Belleville, it was 73 degrees. In Cahokia, it was clear and 73 degrees. In St. Charles, it was clear and 71. Across the region, it was clear in Columbia, Missouri, with a temperature of 73. In Quincy, it was clear and 73 degrees. In Kansas City, it was partly cloudy and the temperature was 76. It was clear in Springfield, Missouri, with a temperature of 76. In Rolla, it was clear and the temperature was 75. In Farmington, it was 73 degrees. It was clear in Cape Girardeau, with 70 degrees. It was clear in Springfield, Illinois, with a temperature of 77. Once again in St. Louis, it was clear, the temperature was 81 degrees and the wind was southwest at 7 miles an hour. This is a special weather statement for the following counties in Missouri, Franklin, Lincoln, and Warren. Heat advisory remains in effect until 8 p.m. Friday. Heat index values up to 105. For portions of south central, southwest, and west central Illinois and central, east central, northeast, and southeast Missouri. Until 8 p.m. Friday. Hot temperatures and high humidity may cause heat illnesses. This is a special weather statement for the following counties in Missouri, Jefferson, St. Charles, St. Louis City, and St. Louis, and the following counties in Illinois, Madison, Monroe, and St. Clair. Heat advisory remains in effect until 8 p.m. Friday. Heat index values up to 108. For in Illinois, Madison, Illinois, Monroe, Illinois, and St. Clair, Illinois counties. In Missouri, Jefferson, Missouri, St. Charles, Missouri, St. Louis City, Missouri, and St. Louis, Missouri counties. Until 8 p.m. Friday. Hot temperatures and high humidity may cause heat illnesses. The current time is 4:48 a.m. Central Daylight Time. This is NOAA, Weather Radio KDO 89 St. Louis, Missouri, broadcasting on 162.550 MHz. This program originates from the National Weather Service Forecast Office in St. Louis, Missouri, and serves parts of East Central Missouri and Southwest Illinois, including the St. Louis metro area and surrounding counties. Heat advisory in effect until 8 p.m. Friday. Today, sunny, hot with highs around 100. Southwest winds around 5 miles per hour. Tonight, mostly clear. Lows in the upper 70s. South winds around 5 miles per hour. Heat index values up to 104 early in the evening. Wednesday, sunny, hot with highs in the upper 90s. Southwest winds 5 to 10 miles per hour. Wednesday night, mostly clear. Lows in the upper 70s. South winds 5 to 10 miles per hour. Heat index values up to 104 early in the evening. Thursday, sunny, hot with highs in the upper 90s. Southwest winds 5 to 10 miles per hour. Thursday night through Saturday, mostly clear. Hot. Lows in the upper 70s. Highs in the upper 90s.
heat index values up to 110. Saturday night and Sunday, partly cloudy. A slight chance of showers and thunderstorms. Hot. Lows in the mid-70s. Highs in the mid-90s. Chance of rain 20%. Heat index values up to 100. Sunday night, partly cloudy in the evening, then becoming mostly clear. Lows in the lower 70s. Labor Day, mostly sunny. Highs in the lower 90s. At 4 a.m. at Lambert Field in St. Louis, it was clear with a temperature of 81 degrees. The dew point was 68, giving us a relative humidity of 64%. The wind was southwest at 7 miles an hour, and the pressure was 30.02 inches and rising. Elsewhere in the metro area, in Chesterfield, it was clear and the temperature was 71. In Belleville, it was 73 degrees. In Cahokia, it was clear and 73 degrees. In St. Charles, it was clear and 71. Across the region, it was clear in Columbia, Missouri, with a temperature of 73. In Quincy, it was clear and 73 degrees. In Kansas City, it was partly cloudy and the temperature was 76. It was clear in Springfield, Missouri, with a temperature of 76. In Rolla, it was clear and the temperature was 75. In Farmington, it was 73 degrees. It was clear in Cape Girardeau, with 70 degrees. It was clear in Springfield, Illinois, with a temperature of 77. Once again in St. Louis, it was clear, the temperature was 81 degrees, and the wind was southwest at 7 miles an hour. This is a special weather statement for the following counties in Missouri, Franklin, Lincoln, and Warren. Heat advisory remains in effect until 8 p.m. Friday. Heat index values up to 105. For portions of south central, southwest, and west central Illinois and central, east central, northeast, and southeast Missouri. Until 8 p.m. Friday. Hot temperatures and high humidity may cause heat illnesses. This is a special weather statement for the following counties in Missouri, Jefferson, St. Charles, St. Louis City, and St. Louis, and the following counties in Illinois, Madison, Monroe, and St. Clair. Heat advisory remains in effect until 8 p.m. Friday. Heat index values up to 108. For in Illinois, Madison, Illinois, Monroe, Illinois, and St. Clair, Illinois counties. In Missouri, Jefferson, Missouri, St. Charles, Missouri, St. Louis City, Missouri, and St. Louis, Missouri counties. Until 8 p.m. Friday. Hot temperatures and high humidity may cause heat illnesses. The current time is 4:53 a.m. Central Daylight Time. This is NOAA, Weather Radio KDO 89 St. Louis, Missouri, broadcasting on 162.550 MHz. This program originates from the National Weather Service Forecast Office in St. Louis, Missouri, and serves parts of East Central Missouri and Southwest Illinois, including the St. Louis metro area and surrounding counties. Heat advisory in effect until 8 p.m. Friday. Today, sunny, hot with highs around 100. Southwest winds around 5 miles per hour. Tonight, mostly clear. Lows in the upper 70s. South winds around 5 miles per hour. Heat index values up to 104 early in the evening. Wednesday, sunny, hot with highs in the upper 90s. Southwest winds 5 to 10 miles per hour. Wednesday night, mostly clear. Lows in the upper 70s. South winds 5 to 10 miles per hour. Heat index values up to 104 early in the evening. Thursday, sunny, hot with highs in the upper 90s. Southwest winds 5 to 10 miles per hour. Thursday night through Saturday, mostly clear. Hot. Lows in the upper 70s. Highs in the upper 90s. Heat index values up to 110. Saturday night and Sunday, partly cloudy. A slight chance of showers and thunderstorms. Hot. Lows in the mid-70s. Highs in the mid-90s.
chance of rain 20%. Heat index values up to 100. Sunday night, partly cloudy in the evening, then becoming mostly clear. Low in the lower 70s. Labor Day, mostly sunny. Highs in the lower 90s. At 4 a.m. at Lambert Field in St. Louis, it was clear with a temperature of 81 degrees. The dew point was 68, giving us a relative humidity of 64%. The wind was southwest at 7 miles an hour, and the pressure was 30.02 inches and rising. Elsewhere in the metro area, in Chesterfield, it was clear and the temperature was 71. In Belleville, it was 73 degrees. In Cahokia, it was clear and 73 degrees. In St. Charles, it was clear and 71. Across the region, it was clear in Columbia, Missouri, with a temperature of 73. In Quincy, it was clear and 73 degrees. In Kansas City, it was partly cloudy and the temperature was 76. It was clear in Springfield, Missouri, with a temperature of 76. In Rolla, a day, mostly sunny. Highs in the lower 90s.

0: You can't hook here?
1: It was clear and 73 degrees. In St. Charles, it was clear and 71. Across the region, it was clear in Columbia, Missouri, with a temperature of 73. In Quincy, it was clear and 73 degrees. In Kansas City, it was partly cloudy and the temperature was 76. It was clear in Springfield, Missouri, with a temperature of 76. In Rolla, it was clear and the temperature was 75. In Farmington, it was 73 degrees. It was clear in Cape Girardeau, with 70 degrees. It was clear in Springfield, Illinois, with a temperature of 77. Once again in St. Louis, it was clear, the temperature was 81 degrees, and the wind was southwest at 7 miles an hour. This is a special weather statement for the following counties in Missouri, Franklin, Lincoln, and Warren. Heat advisory remains in effect until 8 p.m. Friday. Heat index values up to 105. For portions of south central, southwest, and west central Illinois and central, east central, northeast, and southeast Missouri. Until 8 p.m. Friday. Hot temperatures and high humidity may cause heat illnesses. This is a special weather statement for the following counties in Missouri, Jefferson, St. Charles, St. Louis City, and St. Louis, and the following counties in Illinois, Madison, Monroe, and St. Clair. Heat advisory remains in effect until 8 p.m. Friday. Heat index values up to 108. For in Illinois, Madison, Illinois, Monroe, Illinois, and St. Clair, Illinois counties. In Missouri, Jefferson, Missouri, St. Charles, Missouri, St. Louis City, Missouri, and St. Louis, Missouri counties. Until 8 p.m. Friday. Hot temperatures and high humidity may cause heat illnesses. The current time is 4:57 a.m. Central Daylight Time. This is NOAA, Weather Radio KDO 89 St. Louis, Missouri, broadcasting on 162.550 MHz. This program originates from the National Weather Service Forecast Office in St. Louis, Missouri, and serves parts of East Central Missouri and Southwest Illinois, including the St. Louis metro area and surrounding counties. Heat advisory in effect until 8 p.m. Friday. Today, sunny, hot with highs around 100. Southwest winds around 5 miles per hour. Tonight, mostly clear. Lows in the upper 70s. South winds around 5 miles per hour. Heat index values up to 104 early in the evening. Wednesday, sunny, hot with highs in the upper 90s. Southwest winds 5 to 10 miles per hour. Wednesday night, mostly clear. Lows in the upper 70s. South winds 5 to 10 miles per hour. Heat index values up to 104 early in the evening. Thursday, sunny, hot with highs in the upper 90s. Southwest winds 5 to 10 miles per hour. Thursday night through Saturday, mostly clear. Hot. Lows in the upper 70s. Highs in the upper 90s. Heat index values up to 110. Saturday night and Sunday, partly cloudy. A slight chance of showers and thunderstorms. Hot. Lows in the mid-70s. Highs in the mid-90s. Chance of rain 20%. Heat index values up to 100. Sunday night, partly cloudy in the evening, then becoming mostly clear. Lows in the lower 70s. Labor Day, mostly sunny. Highs in the lower 90s. At 4 a.m. at Lambert Field in St. Louis, it was clear with a temperature of 81 degrees. The dew point was 68, giving us a relative humidity of 64%. The wind was southwest at 7 miles an hour, and the pressure was 30.02 inches and rising. Elsewhere in the metro area, in Chesterfield, it was clear and the temperature was 71. In Belleville, it was 73 degrees. In Cahokia, it was clear and 73 degrees. In St. Charles, it was clear and 71. Across the region, it was clear in Columbia, Missouri, with a temperature of 73. In Quincy, it was clear and 73.

In Kansas City, it was partly cloudy and the temperature was 76. It was clear in Springfield, Missouri, with a temperature of 76. In Rolla, it was clear and the temperature was 75. In Farmington, it was 73 degrees. It was clear in Cape Girardeau, with 70 degrees. It was clear in Springfield, Illinois, with a temperature of 77. Once again in St. Louis, it was clear, the temperature was 81 degrees, and the wind was southwest at 7 miles an hour. This is a special weather statement for the following counties in Missouri, Franklin, Lincoln, and Warren. Heat advisory remains in effect until 8 p.m. Friday. Heat index values up to 105. For portions of south central, southwest, and west central Illinois and central, east central, northeast, and southeast Missouri. Until 8 p.m. Friday. Hot temperatures and high humidity may cause heat illnesses. This is a special weather statement for the following counties in Missouri, Jefferson, St. Charles, St. Louis City, and St. Louis, and the following counties in Illinois, Madison, Monroe, and St. Clair. Heat advisory remains in effect until 8 p.m. Friday. Heat index values up to 108. For in Illinois, Madison, Illinois, Monroe, Illinois, and St. Clair, Illinois counties. In Missouri, Jefferson, Missouri, St. Charles, Missouri, St. Louis City, Missouri, and St. Louis, Missouri counties. Until 8 p.m. Friday. Hot temperatures and high humidity may cause heat illnesses. The current time is 5:02 a.m. Central Daylight Time. This is NOAA, Weather Radio KDO 89 St. Louis, Missouri, broadcasting on 162.550 MHz. This program originates from the National Weather Service Forecast Office in St. Louis, Missouri, and serves parts of East Central Missouri and Southwest Illinois, including the St. Louis metro area and surrounding counties. Heat advisory in effect until 8 p.m. Friday. Today, sunny, hot with highs around 100. Southwest winds around 5 miles per hour. Tonight, mostly clear. Lows in the upper 70s. South winds around 5 miles per hour. Heat index values up to 104 early in the evening. Wednesday, sunny, hot with highs in the upper 90s. Southwest winds 5 to 10 miles per hour. Wednesday night, mostly clear. Lows in the upper 70s. South winds 5 to 10 miles per hour. Heat index values up to 104 early in the evening. Thursday, sunny, hot with highs in the upper 90s. Southwest winds 5 to 10 miles per hour. Thursday night through Saturday, mostly clear. Hot. Lows in the upper 70s. Highs in the upper 90s. Heat index values up to 110. Saturday night and Sunday, partly cloudy. A slight chance of showers and thunderstorms. Hot. Lows in the mid-70s. Highs in the mid-90s. Chance of rain 20%. Heat index values up to 100. Sunday night, partly cloudy in the evening, then becoming mostly clear. Lows in the lower 70s. Labor Day, mostly sunny. Highs in the lower 90s. At 4 a.m. at Lambert Field in St. Louis, it was clear with a temperature of 81 degrees. The dew point was 68, giving us a relative humidity of 64%. The wind was southwest at 7 miles an hour, and the pressure was 30.02 inches and rising. Elsewhere in the metro area, in Chesterfield, it was clear and the temperature was 71. In Belleville, it was 73 degrees. In Cahokia, it was clear and 73 degrees. In St. Charles, it was clear and 71. Across the region, it was clear in Columbia, Missouri, with a temperature of 73. In Quincy, it was clear and 73 degrees. In Kansas City, it was partly cloudy and the temperature was 76. It was clear in Springfield, Missouri, with a temperature of 76. In Rolla, it was clear and the temperature was 75. In Farm
and it was 73 degrees. It was clear in Cape Girardeau, with 70 degrees. It was clear in Springfield, Illinois, with a temperature of 77. Once again in St. Louis, it was clear, the temperature was 81 degrees, and the wind was southwest at 7 miles an hour. This is a special weather statement for the following counties in Missouri, Franklin, Lincoln, and Warren. Heat advisory remains in effect until 8 p.m. Friday. Heat index values up to 105. For portions of south central, southwest, and west central Illinois and central, east central, northeast, and southeast Missouri. Until 8 p.m. Friday. Hot temperatures and high humidity may cause heat illnesses. This is a special weather statement for the following counties in Missouri, Jefferson, St. Charles, St. Louis City, and St. Louis, and the following counties in Illinois, Madison, Monroe, and St. Clair. Heat advisory remains in effect until 8 p.m. Friday. Heat index values up to 108. For in Illinois, Madison, Illinois, Monroe, Illinois, and St. Clair, Illinois counties. In Missouri, Jefferson, Missouri, St. Charles, Missouri, St. Louis City, Missouri, and St. Louis, Missouri counties. Until 8 p.m. Friday. Hot temperatures and high humidity may cause heat illnesses. The current time is 5:07 a.m. Central Daylight Time. This is NOAA, Weather Radio KDO 89 St. Louis, Missouri, broadcasting on 162.550 MHz. This program originates from the National Weather Service Forecast Office in St. Louis, Missouri, and serves parts of East Central Missouri and Southwest Illinois, including the St. Louis metro area and surrounding counties. Heat advisory in effect until 8 p.m. Friday. Today, sunny, hot with highs around 100. Southwest winds around 5 miles per hour. Tonight, mostly clear. Lows in the upper 70s. South winds around 5 miles per hour. Heat index values up to 104 early in the evening. Wednesday, sunny, hot with highs in the upper 90s. Southwest winds 5 to 10 miles per hour. Wednesday night, mostly clear. Lows in the upper 70s. South winds 5 to 10 miles per hour. Heat index values up to 104 early in the evening. Thursday, sunny, hot with highs in the upper 90s. Southwest winds 5 to 10 miles per hour. Thursday night through Saturday, mostly clear. Hot. Lows in the upper 70s. Highs in the upper 90s. Heat index values up to 110. Saturday night and Sunday, partly cloudy. A slight chance of showers and thunderstorms. Hot. Lows in the mid-70s. Highs in the mid-90s. Chance of rain 20%. Heat index values up to 100. Sunday night, partly cloudy in the evening, then becoming mostly clear. Lows in the lower 70s. Labor Day, mostly sunny. Highs in the lower 90s. At 4 a.m. at Lambert Field in St. Louis, it was clear with a temperature of 81 degrees. The dew point was 68, giving us a relative humidity of 64%. The wind was southwest at 7 miles an hour, and the pressure was 30.02 inches and rising. Elsewhere in the metro area, in Chesterfield, it was clear and the temperature was 71. In Belleville, it was 73 degrees. In Cahokia, it was clear and 73 degrees. In St. Charles, it was clear and 71. Across the region, it was clear in Columbia, Missouri, with a temperature of 73. In Quincy, it was clear and 73 degrees. In Kansas City, it was partly cloudy and the temperature was 76. It was clear in Springfield, Missouri, with a temperature of 76. In Rolla, it was clear and the temperature was 75. In Farmington, it was 73 degrees. It was clear in Cape Girardeau, with 70 degrees. It was clear in Springfield, Illinois, with a temperature of 77. Once again in St. Louis, it was clear. The temperature was 81 degrees.
and the wind was southwest at 7 miles an hour. At 5 a.m. at Lambert Field in St. Louis, it was clear with a temperature of 80 degrees. The dew point was 67, giving us a relative humidity of 64%. The wind was south at 3 miles an hour, and the pressure was 30.03 inches and rising. Elsewhere in the metro area, in Chesterfield, it was clear and the temperature was 76. In Belleville, it was 73 degrees. In Cahokia, it was clear and 73 degrees. In St. Charles, it was clear and 70. Across the region, it was clear in Columbia, Missouri, with a temperature of 73. In Quincy, it was clear and 73 degrees. In Kansas City, it was partly cloudy and the temperature was 70. It was clear in Springfield, Missouri, with a temperature of 75. In Rolla, it was clear and the temperature was 73. In Farmington, it was 74 degrees. It was clear in Cape Girardeau, with 71 degrees. It was clear in Springfield, Illinois, with a temperature of 77. Once again in St. Louis, it was clear, the temperature was 80 degrees, and the wind was south at 3 miles an hour. This is a special weather statement for the following counties in Missouri, Franklin, Lincoln, and Warren. Heat advisory remains in effect until 8 p.m. Friday. Heat index values up to 105. For portions of south central, southwest, and west central Illinois and central, east central, northeast, and southeast Missouri. Until 8 p.m. Friday. Hot temperatures and high humidity may cause heat illnesses. This is a special weather statement for the following counties in Missouri, Jefferson, St. Charles, St. Louis City, and St. Louis, and the following counties in Illinois, Madison, Monroe, and St. Clair. Heat advisory remains in effect until 8 p.m. Friday. Heat index values up to 108. For in Illinois, Madison, Illinois, Monroe, Illinois, and St. Clair, Illinois counties. In Missouri, Jefferson, Missouri, St. Charles, Missouri, St. Louis City, Missouri, and St. Louis, Missouri counties. Until 8 p.m. Friday. Hot temperatures and high humidity may cause heat illnesses. The current time is 5:13 a.m. Central Daylight Time. This is NOAA, Weather Radio KDO 89 St. Louis, Missouri, broadcasting on 162.550 MHz. 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Heat advisory in effect until 8 p.m. Friday. Today, sunny, hot with highs around 100. Southwest winds around 5 miles per hour. Tonight, mostly clear. Lows in the upper 70s. South winds around 5 miles per hour. Heat index values up to 104 early in the evening. Wednesday, sunny, hot with highs in the upper 90s. Southwest winds 5 to 10 miles per hour. Wednesday night, mostly clear. Lows in the upper 70s. South winds 5 to 10 miles per hour. Heat index values up to 104 early in the evening. Thursday, sunny, hot with highs in the upper 90s. Southwest winds 5 to 10 miles per hour. Thursday night through Saturday, mostly clear. Hot. Lows in the upper 70s. Highs in the upper 90s. Heat index values up to 110. Saturday night and Sunday, partly cloudy. A slight chance of showers and thunderstorms. Hot. Lows in the mid-70s. Highs in the mid-90s. Chance of rain 20%. Heat index values up to 100. Sunday night, partly cloudy in the evening, then becoming mostly clear. Lows in the lower 70s. Labor Day, mostly sunny. Highs in the lower 90s. At 5 a.m. at Lambert Field in St. Louis, it was clear with a temperature of 80 degrees. The dew point was 67, giving us a relative humidity of 64%. The wind was south at 3 miles an hour.
hour, and the pressure was 30.03 inches and rising. Elsewhere in the metro area, in Chesterfield, it was clear and the temperature was 76. In Belleville, it was 73 degrees. In Cahokia, it was clear and 73 degrees. In St. Charles, it was clear and 70. Across the region, it was clear in Columbia, Missouri, with a temperature of 73. In Quincy, it was clear and 73 degrees. In Kansas City, it was partly cloudy and the temperature was 70. It was clear in Springfield, Missouri, with a temperature of 75. In Rolla, it was clear and the temperature was 73. In Farmington, it was 74 degrees. It was clear in Cape Girardeau, with 71 degrees. It was clear in Springfield, Illinois, with a temperature of 77. Once again in St. Louis, it was clear, the temperature was 80 degrees, and the wind was south at 3 miles an hour. This is a special weather statement for the following counties in Missouri, Franklin, Lincoln, and Warren. Heat advisory remains in effect until 8 p.m. Friday. Heat index values up to 105. Proportions of south central, southwest, and west central Illinois and central, east central, northeast, and southeast Missouri until 8 p.m. Friday. Hot temperatures and high humidity may cause heat illnesses. This is a special weather statement for the following counties in Missouri, Jefferson, St. Charles, St. Louis City, and St. Louis, and the following counties in Illinois, Madison, Monroe, and St. Clair. Heat advisory remains in effect until 8 p.m. Friday. Heat index values up to 108. For in Illinois, Madison, Illinois, Monroe, Illinois, and St. Clair, Illinois counties. In Missouri, Jefferson, Missouri, St. Charles, Missouri, St. Louis City, Missouri, and St. Louis, Missouri counties. Until 8 p.m. Friday. Hot temperatures and high humidity may cause heat illnesses. The current time is 5:18 a.m. Central Daylight Time. This is NOAA, Weather Radio KDO 89 St. Louis, Missouri, broadcasting on 162.550 MHz. This program originates from the National Weather Service Forecast Office in St. Louis, Missouri, and serves parts of East Central Missouri and Southwest Illinois, including the St. Louis metro area and surrounding counties. Heat advisory in effect until 8 p.m. Friday. Today, sunny, hot with highs around 100. Southwest winds around 5 miles per hour. Tonight, mostly clear. Lows in the upper 70s. South winds around 5 miles per hour. Heat index values up to 104 early in the evening. Wednesday, sunny, hot with highs in the upper 90s. Southwest winds 5 to 10 miles per hour. Wednesday night, mostly clear. Lows in the upper 70s. South winds 5 to 10 miles per hour. Heat index values up to 104 early in the evening. Thursday, sunny, hot with highs in the upper 90s. Southwest winds 5 to 10 miles per hour. Thursday night through Saturday, mostly clear. Hot. Lows in the upper 70s. Highs in the upper 90s. Heat index values up to 110. Saturday night and Sunday, partly cloudy. A slight chance of showers and thunderstorms. Hot. Lows in the mid-70s. Highs in the mid-90s. Chance of rain 20%. Heat index values up to 100. Sunday night, partly cloudy in the evening, then becoming mostly clear. Lows in the lower 70s. Labor Day, mostly sunny. Highs in the lower 90s. At 5 a.m. at Lambert Field in St. Louis, it was clear with a temperature of 80 degrees. The dew point was 67, giving us a relative humidity of 64%. The wind was south at 3 miles an hour, and the pressure was 30.03 inches and rising. Elsewhere in the metro area, in Chesterfield, it was clear and the temperature was 76. In Belleville, it was 73 degrees. In Cahokia, it was clear and 73 degrees. In
Charles, it was clear and 70. Across the region, it was clear in Columbia, Missouri, with a temperature of 73. In Quincy, it was clear and 73 degrees. In Kansas City, it was partly cloudy and the temperature was 70. It was clear in Springfield, Missouri, with a temperature of 75. In Rolla, it was clear and the temperature was 73. In Farmington, it was 74 degrees. It was clear in Cape Girardeau, with 71 degrees. It was clear in Springfield, Illinois, with a temperature of 77. Once again in St. Louis, it was clear, the temperature was 80 degrees, and the wind was south at 3 miles an hour. This is a special weather statement for the following counties in Missouri, Franklin, Lincoln, and Warren. Heat advisory remains in effect until 8 p.m. Friday. Heat index values up to 105. For portions of south central, southwest, and west central Illinois and central, east central, northeast, and southeast Missouri. Until 8 p.m. Friday. Hot temperatures and high humidity may cause heat illnesses. This is a special weather statement for the following counties in Missouri, Jefferson, St. Charles, St. Louis City, and St. Louis, and the following counties in Illinois, Madison, Monroe, and St. Clair. Heat advisory remains in effect until 8 p.m. Friday. Heat index values up to 108. For in Illinois, Madison, Illinois, Monroe, Illinois, and St. Clair, Illinois counties. In Missouri, Jefferson, Missouri, St. Charles, Missouri, St. Louis City, Missouri, and St. Louis, Missouri counties. Until 8 p.m. Friday. Hot temperatures and high humidity may cause heat illnesses. The current time is 5:22 a.m. Central Daylight Time. This is NOAA, Weather Radio KDO 89 St. Louis, Missouri, broadcasting on 162.550 MHz. This program originates from the National Weather Service Forecast Office in St. Louis, Missouri, and serves parts of East Central Missouri and Southwest Illinois, including the St. Louis metro area and surrounding counties. Heat advisory in effect until 8 p.m. Friday. Today, sunny, hot with highs around 100. Southwest winds around 5 miles per hour. Tonight, mostly clear. Lows in the upper 70s. South winds around 5 miles per hour. Heat index values up to 104 early in the evening. Wednesday, sunny, hot with highs in the upper 90s. Southwest winds 5 to 10 miles per hour. Wednesday night, mostly clear. Lows in the upper 70s. South winds 5 to 10 miles per hour. Heat index values up to 104 early in the evening. Thursday, sunny, hot with highs in the upper 90s. Southwest winds 5 to 10 miles per hour. Thursday night through Saturday, mostly clear. Hot. Lows in the upper 70s. Highs in the upper 90s. Heat index values up to 110. Saturday night and Sunday, partly cloudy. A slight chance of showers and thunderstorms. Hot. Lows in the mid-70s. Highs in the mid-90s. Chance of rain 20%. Heat index values up to 100. Sunday night, partly cloudy in the evening, then becoming mostly clear. Lows in the lower 70s. Labor Day, mostly sunny. Highs in the lower 90s. At 5 a.m. at Lambert Field in St. Louis, it was clear with a temperature of 80 degrees. The dew point was 67, giving us a relative humidity of 64%. The wind was south at 3 miles an hour, and the pressure was 30.03 inches and rising. Elsewhere in the metro area, in Chesterfield, it was clear and the temperature was 76. In Belleville, it was 73 degrees. In Cahokia, it was clear and 73 degrees. In St. Charles, it was clear and 70. Across the region, it was clear in Columbia, Missouri, with a temperature of 73. In Quincy, it was clear and 73 degrees. In Kansas City, it was partly cloudy and the temperature was 70. It was clear.
Springfield, Missouri, with a temperature of 75. In Rolla, it was clear and the temperature was 73. In Farmington, it was 74 degrees. It was clear in Cape Girardeau, with 71 degrees. It was clear in Springfield, Illinois, with a temperature of 77. Once again in St. Louis, it was clear, the temperature was 80 degrees, and the wind was south at 3 miles an hour. This is a special weather statement for the following counties in Missouri, Franklin, Lincoln, and Warren. Heat advisory remains in effect until 8 p.m. Friday. Heat index values up to 105. For portions of south central, southwest, and west central Illinois and central, east central, northeast, and southeast Missouri. Until 8 p.m. Friday. Hot temperatures and high humidity may cause heat illnesses. This is a special weather statement for the following counties in Missouri, Jefferson, St. Charles, St. Louis City, and St. Louis, and the following counties in Illinois, Madison, Monroe, and St. Clair. Heat advisory remains in effect until 8 p.m. Friday. Heat index values up to 108. For in Illinois, Madison, Illinois, Monroe, Illinois, and St. Clair, Illinois counties. In Missouri, Jefferson, Missouri, St. Charles, Missouri, St. Louis City, Missouri, and St. Louis, Missouri counties. Until 8 p.m. Friday. Hot temperatures and high humidity may cause heat illnesses. The current time is 5:27 a.m. Central Daylight Time. This is NOAA, Weather Radio KDO 89 St. Louis, Missouri, broadcasting on 162.550 MHz. This program originates from the National Weather Service Forecast Office in St. Louis, Missouri, and serves parts of East Central Missouri and Southwest Illinois, including the St. Louis metro area and surrounding counties. Heat advisory in effect until 8 p.m. Friday. Today, sunny, hot with highs around 100. Southwest winds around 5 miles per hour. Tonight, mostly clear. Lows in the upper 70s. South winds around 5 miles per hour. Heat index values up to 104 early in the evening. Wednesday, sunny, hot with highs in the upper 90s. Southwest winds 5 to 10 miles per hour. Wednesday night, mostly clear. Lows in the upper 70s. South winds 5 to 10 miles per hour. Heat index values up to 104 early in the evening. Thursday, sunny, hot with highs in the upper 90s. Southwest winds 5 to 10 miles per hour. Thursday night through Saturday, mostly clear. Hot. Lows in the upper 70s. Highs in the upper 90s. Heat index values up to 110. Saturday night and Sunday, partly cloudy. A slight chance of showers and thunderstorms. Hot. Lows in the mid-70s. Highs in the mid-90s. Chance of rain 20%. Heat index values up to 100. Sunday night, partly cloudy in the evening, then becoming mostly clear. Lows in the lower 70s. Labor Day, mostly sunny. Highs in the lower 90s. At 5 a.m. at Lambert Field in St. Louis, it was clear with a temperature of 80 degrees. The dew point was 67, giving us a relative humidity of 64%. The wind was south at 3 miles an hour, and the pressure was 30.03 inches and rising. Elsewhere in the metro area, in Chesterfield, it was clear and the temperature was 76. In Belleville, it was 73 degrees. In Cahokia, it was clear and 73 degrees. In St. Charles, it was clear and 70. Across the region, it was clear in Columbia, Missouri, with a temperature of 73. In Quincy, it was clear and 73 degrees. In Kansas City, it was partly cloudy and the temperature was 70. It was clear in Springfield, Missouri, with a temperature of 75. In Rolla, it was clear and the temperature was 73. In Farmington, it was 74 degrees. It was clear in Cape Girardeau, with 71 degrees. It was clear in Springfield, Illinois,
with a temperature of 77. Once again in St. Louis, it was clear, the temperature was 80 degrees and the wind was south at 3 miles an hour. This is a special weather statement for the following counties in Missouri, Franklin, Lincoln, and Warren. Heat advisory remains in effect until 8 p.m. Friday. Heat index values up to 105. For portions of south central, southwest, and west central Illinois and central, east central, northeast, and southeast Missouri. Until 8 p.m. Friday. Hot temperatures and high humidity may cause heat illnesses. This is a special weather statement for the following counties in Missouri, Jefferson, St. Charles, St. Louis City, and St. Louis, and the following counties in Illinois, Madison, Monroe, and St. Clair. Heat advisory remains in effect until 8 p.m. Friday. Heat index values up to 108. For in Illinois, Madison, Illinois, Monroe, Illinois, and St. Clair, Illinois counties. In Missouri, Jefferson, Missouri, St. Charles, Missouri, St. Louis City, Missouri, and St. Louis, Missouri counties. Until 8 p.m. Friday. Hot temperatures and high humidity may cause heat illnesses. The current time is 5:32 a.m. Central Daylight Time. This is NOAA, Weather Radio KDO 89 St. Louis, Missouri, broadcasting on 162.550 MHz. This program originates from the National Weather Service Forecast Office in St. Louis, Missouri, and serves parts of east central Missouri and southwest Illinois, including the St. Louis metro area and surrounding counties. Heat advisory in effect until 8 p.m. Friday. Today, sunny, hot with highs around 100. Southwest winds around 5 miles per hour. Tonight, mostly clear. Lows in the upper 70s. South winds around 5 miles per hour. Heat index values up to 104 early in the evening. Wednesday, sunny, hot with highs in the upper 90s. Southwest winds 5 to 10 miles per hour. Wednesday night, mostly clear. Lows in the upper 70s. South winds 5 to 10 miles per hour. Heat index values up to 104 early in the evening. Thursday, sunny, hot with highs in the upper 90s. Southwest winds 5 to 10 miles per hour. Thursday night through Saturday, mostly clear. Hot. Lows in the upper 70s. Highs in the upper 90s. Heat index values up to 110. Saturday night and Sunday, partly cloudy. A slight chance of showers and thunderstorms. Hot. Lows in the mid-70s. Highs in the mid-90s. Chance of rain 20%. Heat index values up to 100. Sunday night, partly cloudy in the evening, then becoming mostly clear. Lows in the lower 70s. Labor Day, mostly sunny. Highs in the lower 90s. At 5 a.m. at Lambert Field in St. Louis, it was clear with a temperature of 80 degrees. The dew point was 67, giving us a relative humidity of 64%. The wind was south at 3 miles an hour, and the pressure was 30.03 inches and rising. Elsewhere in the metro area, in Chesterfield, it was clear and the temperature was 76. In Belleville, it was 73 degrees. In Cahokia, it was clear and 73 degrees. In St. Charles, it was clear and 70. Across the region, it was clear in Columbia, Missouri, with a temperature of 73. In Quincy, it was clear and 73 degrees. In Kansas City, it was partly cloudy and the temperature was 70. It was clear in Springfield, Missouri, with a temperature of 75. In Rolla, it was clear and the temperature was 73. In Farmington, it was 74 degrees. It was clear in Cape Girardeau, with 71 degrees. It was clear in Springfield, Illinois, with a temperature of 77. Once again in St. Louis, it was clear, the temperature was 80 degrees and the wind was south at 3 miles an hour. This is a special weather statement for the following counties in Missouri, Franklin, Lincoln, and Warren.
Heat advisory remains in effect until 8 p.m. Friday. Heat index values up to 105. For portions of south central, southwest, and west central Illinois and central, east central, northeast, and southeast Missouri. Until 8 p.m. Friday. Hot temperatures and high humidity may cause heat illnesses. This is a special weather statement for the following counties in Missouri, Jefferson, St. Charles, St. Louis City, and St. Louis, and the following counties in Illinois, Madison, Monroe, and St. Clair. Heat advisory remains in effect until 8 p.m. Friday. Heat index values up to 108. For in Illinois, Madison, Illinois, Monroe, Illinois, and St. Clair, Illinois counties. In Missouri, Jefferson, Missouri, St. Charles, Missouri, St. Louis City, Missouri, and St. Louis, Missouri counties. Until 8 p.m. Friday. Hot temperatures and high humidity may cause heat illnesses. The current time is 5:36 a.m. Central Daylight Time. This is NOAA, Weather Radio KDO 89 St. Louis, Missouri, broadcasting on 162.550 MHz. This program originates from the National Weather Service Forecast Office in St. Louis, Missouri, and serves parts of East Central Missouri and Southwest Illinois, including the St. Louis metro area and surrounding counties. Heat advisory in effect until 8 p.m. Friday. Today, sunny, hot with highs around 100. Southwest winds around 5 miles per hour. Tonight, mostly clear. Lows in the upper 70s. South winds around 5 miles per hour. Heat index values up to 104 early in the evening. Wednesday, sunny, hot with highs in the upper 90s. Southwest winds 5 to 10 miles per hour. Wednesday night, mostly clear. Lows in the upper 70s. South winds 5 to 10 miles per hour. Heat index values up to 104 early in the evening. Thursday, sunny, hot with highs in the upper 90s. Southwest winds 5 to 10 miles per hour. Thursday night through Saturday, mostly clear. Hot. Lows in the upper 70s. Highs in the upper 90s. Heat index values up to 110. Saturday night and Sunday, partly cloudy. A slight chance of showers and thunderstorms. Hot. Lows in the mid-70s. Highs in the mid-90s. Chance of rain 20%. Heat index values up to 100. Sunday night, partly cloudy in the evening, then becoming mostly clear. Lows in the lower 70s. Labor Day, mostly sunny. Highs in the lower 90s. At 5 a.m. at Lambert Field in St. Louis, it was clear with a temperature of 80 degrees. The dew point was 67, giving us a relative humidity of 64%. The wind was south at 3 miles an hour, and the pressure was 30.03 inches and rising. Elsewhere in the metro area, in Chesterfield, it was clear and the temperature was 76. In Belleville, it was 73 degrees. In Cahokia, it was clear and 73 degrees. In St. Charles, it was clear and 70. Across the region, it was clear in Columbia, Missouri, with a temperature of 73. In Quincy, it was clear and 73 degrees. In Kansas City, it was partly cloudy and the temperature was 70. It was clear in Springfield, Missouri, with a temperature of 75. In Rolla, it was clear and the temperature was 73. In Farmington, it was 74 degrees. It was clear in Cape Girardeau, with 71 degrees. It was clear in Springfield, Illinois, with a temperature of 77. Once again in St. Louis, it was clear, the temperature was 80 degrees, and the wind was south at 3 miles an hour. This is a special weather statement for the following counties in Missouri, Franklin, Lincoln, and Warren. Heat advisory remains in effect until 8 p.m. Friday. Heat index values up to 105. For portions of south central, southwest, and west central Illinois and central, east central, northeast, and southeast Missouri. Until 8 p.m. Friday.
Hot temperatures and high humidity may cause heat illnesses. This is a special weather statement for the following counties in Missouri, Jefferson, St. Charles, St. Louis City, and St. Louis, and the following counties in Illinois, Madison, Monroe, and St. Clair. Heat advisory remains in effect until 8 p.m. Friday. Heat index values up to 108. For in Illinois, Madison, Illinois, Monroe, Illinois, and St. Clair, Illinois counties. In Missouri, Jefferson, Missouri, St. Charles, Missouri, St. Louis City, Missouri, and St. Louis, Missouri counties. Until 8 p.m. Friday. Hot temperatures and high humidity may cause heat illnesses. The current time is 5:41 a.m. Central Daylight Time. This is NOAA, Weather Radio KDO 89 St. Louis, Missouri, broadcasting on 162.550 MHz. This program originates from the National Weather Service Forecast Office in St. Louis, Missouri, and serves parts of East Central Missouri and Southwest Illinois, including the St. Louis metro area and surrounding counties. Heat advisory in effect until 8 p.m. Friday. Today, sunny, hot with highs around 100. Southwest winds around 5 miles per hour. Tonight, mostly clear. Lows in the upper 70s. South winds around 5 miles per hour. Heat index values up to 104 early in the evening. Wednesday, sunny, hot with highs in the upper 90s. Southwest winds 5 to 10 miles per hour. Wednesday night, mostly clear. Lows in the upper 70s. South winds 5 to 10 miles per hour. Heat index values up to 104 early in the evening. Thursday, sunny, hot with highs in the upper 90s. Southwest winds 5 to 10 miles per hour. Thursday night through Saturday, mostly clear. Hot. Lows in the upper 70s. Highs in the upper 90s. Heat index values up to 110. Saturday night and Sunday, partly cloudy. A slight chance of showers and thunderstorms. Hot. Lows in the mid-70s. Highs in the mid-90s. Chance of rain 20%. Heat index values up to 100. Sunday night, partly cloudy in the evening, then becoming mostly clear. Lows in the lower 70s. Labor Day, mostly sunny. Highs in the lower 90s. At 5 a.m. at Lambert Field in St. Louis, it was clear with a temperature of 80 degrees. The dew point was 67, giving us a relative humidity of 64%. The wind was south at 3 miles an hour, and the pressure was 30.03 inches and rising. Elsewhere in the metro area, in Chesterfield, it was clear and the temperature was 76. In Belleville, it was 73 degrees. In Cahokia, it was clear and 73 degrees. In St. Charles, it was clear and 70. Across the region, it was clear in Columbia, Missouri, with a temperature of 73. In Quincy, it was clear and 73 degrees. In Kansas City, it was partly cloudy and the temperature was 70. It was clear in Springfield, Missouri, with a temperature of 75. In Rolla, it was clear and the temperature was 73. In Farmington, it was 74 degrees. It was clear in Cape Girardeau, with 71 degrees. It was clear in Springfield, Illinois, with a temperature of 77. Once again in St. Louis, it was clear, the temperature was 80 degrees, and the wind was south at 3 miles an hour. This is a special weather statement for the following counties in Missouri, Franklin, Lincoln, and Warren. Heat advisory remains in effect until 8 p.m. Friday. Heat index values up to 105. For portions of South Central, Southwest, and West Central Illinois and Central, East Central, Northeast, and Southeast Missouri. Until 8 p.m. Friday. Hot temperatures and high humidity may cause heat illnesses. This is a special weather statement for the following counties in Missouri, Jefferson, St. Charles, St. Louis City, and St. Louis, and the following counties in Illinois, Madison, Monroe,
in St. Clair. Heat advisory remains in effect until 8 p.m. Friday. Heat index values up to 108. For in Illinois, Madison, Illinois, Monroe, Illinois, and St. Clair, Illinois counties. In Missouri, Jefferson, Missouri, St. Charles, Missouri, St. Louis City, Missouri, and St. Louis, Missouri counties. Until 8 p.m. Friday. Hot temperatures and high humidity may cause heat illnesses. The current time is 5:46 a.m. Central Daylight Time. This is NOAA, Weather Radio KDO 89 St. Louis, Missouri, broadcasting on 162.550 MHz. This program originates from the National Weather Service Forecast Office in St. Louis, Missouri, and serves parts of East Central Missouri and Southwest Illinois, including the St. Louis metro area and surrounding counties. Heat advisory in effect until 8 p.m. Friday. Today, sunny, hot with highs around 100. Southwest winds around 5 miles per hour. Tonight, mostly clear. Lows in the upper 70s. South winds around 5 miles per hour. Heat index values up to 104 early in the evening. Wednesday, sunny, hot with highs in the upper 90s. Southwest winds 5 to 10 miles per hour. Wednesday night, mostly clear. Lows in the upper 70s. South winds 5 to 10 miles per hour. Heat index values up to 104 early in the evening. Thursday, sunny, hot with highs in the upper 90s. Southwest winds 5 to 10 miles per hour. Thursday night through Saturday, mostly clear. Hot. Lows in the upper 70s. Highs in the upper 90s. Heat index values up to 110. Saturday night and Sunday, partly cloudy. A slight chance of showers and thunderstorms. Hot. Lows in the mid-70s. Highs in the mid-90s. Chance of rain 20%. Heat index values up to 100. Sunday night, partly cloudy in the evening, then becoming mostly clear. Lows in the lower 70s. Labor Day, mostly sunny. Highs in the lower 90s. At 5 a.m. at Lambert Field in St. Louis, it was clear with a temperature of 80 degrees. The dew point was 67, giving us a relative humidity of 64%. The wind was south at 3 miles an hour, and the pressure was 30.03 inches and rising. Elsewhere in the metro area, in Chesterfield, it was clear and the temperature was 76. In Belleville, it was 73 degrees. In Cahokia, it was clear and 73 degrees. In St. Charles, it was clear and 70. Across the region, it was clear in Columbia, Missouri, with a temperature of 73. In Quincy, it was clear and 73 degrees. In Kansas City, it was partly cloudy and the temperature was 70. It was clear in Springfield, Missouri, with a temperature of 75. In Rolla, it was clear and the temperature was 73. In Farmington, it was 74 degrees. It was clear in Cape Girardeau, with 71 degrees. It was clear in Springfield, Illinois, with a temperature of 77. Once again in St. Louis, it was clear, the temperature was 80 degrees, and the wind was south at 3 miles an hour. This is a special weather statement for the following counties in Missouri, Franklin, Lincoln, and Warren. Heat advisory remains in effect until 8 p.m. Friday. Heat index values up to 105. For portions of South Central, Southwest, and West Central Illinois and Central, East Central, Northeast, and Southeast Missouri. Until 8 p.m. Friday. Hot temperatures and high humidity may cause heat illnesses. This is a special weather statement for the following counties in Missouri, Jefferson, St. Charles, St. Louis City, and St. Louis, and the following counties in Illinois, Madison, Monroe, and St. Clair. Heat advisory remains in effect until 8 p.m. Friday. Heat index values up to 108. For in Illinois, Madison, Illinois, Monroe, Illinois, and St. Clair, Illinois counties.
in Missouri, Jefferson, Missouri, St. Charles, Missouri, St. Louis City, Missouri, and St. Louis, Missouri counties until 8 p.m. Friday. Hot temperatures and high humidity may cause heat illnesses. The current time is 5:50 a.m. Central Daylight Time. This is NOAA, Weather Radio KDO 89 St. Louis, Missouri, broadcasting on 162.550 MHz. This program originates from the National Weather Service Forecast Office in St. Louis, Missouri, and serves parts of East Central Missouri and Southwest Illinois, including the St. Louis metro area and surrounding counties. Heat advisory in effect until 8 p.m. Friday. Today, sunny, hot with highs around 100. Southwest winds around 5 miles per hour. Tonight, mostly clear. Lows in the upper 70s. South winds around 5 miles per hour. Heat index values up to 104 early in the evening. Wednesday, sunny, hot with highs in the upper 90s. Southwest winds 5 to 10 miles per hour. Wednesday night, mostly clear. Lows in the upper 70s. South winds 5 to 10 miles per hour. Heat index values up to 104 early in the evening. Thursday, sunny, hot with highs in the upper 90s. Southwest winds 5 to 10 miles per hour. Thursday night through Saturday, mostly clear. Hot. Lows in the upper 70s. Highs in the upper 90s. Heat index values up to 110. Saturday night and Sunday, partly cloudy. A slight chance of showers and thunderstorms. Hot. Lows in the mid-70s. Highs in the mid-90s. Chance of rain 20%. Heat index values up to 100. Sunday night, partly cloudy in the evening, then becoming mostly clear. Lows in the lower 70s. Labor Day, mostly sunny. Highs in the lower 90s. At 5 a.m. at Lambert Field in St. Louis, it was clear with a temperature of 80 degrees. The dew point was 67, giving us a relative humidity of 64%. The wind was south at 3 miles an hour, and the pressure was 30.03 inches and rising. Elsewhere in the metro area, in Chesterfield, it was clear and the temperature was 76. In Belleville, it was 73 degrees. In Cahokia, it was clear and 73 degrees. In St. Charles, it was clear and 70. Across the region, it was clear in Columbia, Missouri, with a temperature of 73. In Quincy, it was clear and 73 degrees. In Kansas City, it was partly cloudy and the temperature was 70. It was clear in Springfield, Missouri, with a temperature of 75. In Rolla, it was clear and the temperature was 73. In Farmington, it was 74 degrees. It was clear in Cape Girardeau, with 71 degrees. It was clear in Springfield, Illinois, with a temperature of 77. Once again in St. Louis, it was clear, the temperature was 80 degrees, and the wind was south at 3 miles an hour. This is a special weather statement for the following counties in Missouri, Franklin, Lincoln, and Warren. Heat advisory remains in effect until 8 p.m. Friday. Heat index values up to 105. For portions of South Central, Southwest, and West Central Illinois and Central, East Central, Northeast, and Southeast Missouri, until 8 p.m. Friday. Hot temperatures and high humidity may cause heat illnesses. This is a special weather statement for the following counties in Missouri, Jefferson, St. Charles, St. Louis City, and St. Louis, and the following counties in Illinois, Madison, Monroe, and St. Clair. Heat advisory remains in effect until 8 p.m. Friday. Heat index values up to 108. For in Illinois, Madison, Illinois, Monroe, Illinois, and St. Clair, Illinois counties. In Missouri, Jefferson, Missouri, St. Charles, Missouri, St. Louis City, Missouri, and St. Louis, Missouri counties. Until 8 p.m. Friday. Hot temperatures and high humidity may cause heat illnesses.
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Heat advisory in effect until 8 p.m. Friday. Today, sunny, hot with highs around 100. Southwest winds around 5 miles per hour. Tonight, mostly clear. Lows in the upper 70s. South winds around 5 miles per hour. Heat index values up to 104 early in the evening. Wednesday, sunny, hot with highs in the upper 90s. Southwest winds 5 to 10 miles per hour. Wednesday night, mostly clear. Lows in the upper 70s. South winds 5 to 10 miles per hour. This is NOAA, Weather Radio.

in the upper 70s. South winds around 5 miles per hour. Heat index values up to 104 early in the evening. Wednesday, sunny, hot with highs in the upper 90s. Southwest winds 5 to 10 miles per hour. Wednesday night, mostly clear. Lows in the upper 70s. South winds 5 to 10 miles per hour. Heat index values up to 104 early in the evening. Thursday, sunny, hot with highs in the upper 90s. Southwest winds 5 to 10 miles per hour. Thursday night through Saturday, mostly clear. Hot. Lows in the upper 70s. Highs in the upper 90s. Heat index values up to 110. Saturday night and Sunday, partly cloudy. A slight chance of showers and thunderstorms. Hot. Lows in the mid-70s. Highs in the mid-90s. Chance of rain 20%. Heat index values up to 100. Sunday night, partly cloudy in the evening, then becoming mostly clear. Lows in the lower 70s. Labor Day, mostly sunny. Highs in the lower 90s. At 5 a.m. at Lambert Field in St. Louis, it was clear with a temperature of 80 degrees. The dew point was 67, giving us a relative humidity of 64%. The wind was south at 3 miles an hour, and the pressure was 30.03 inches and rising. Elsewhere in the metro area, in Chesterfield, it was clear and the temperature was 76. In Belleville, it was 73 degrees. In Cahokia, it was clear and 73 degrees. In St. Charles, it was clear and 70. Across the region, it was clear in Columbia, Missouri, with a temperature of 73. In Quincy, it was clear and 73 degrees. In Kansas City, it was partly cloudy and the temperature was 70. It was clear in Springfield, Missouri, with a temperature of 75. In Rolla, it was clear and the temperature was 73. In Farmington, it was 74 degrees. It was clear in Cape Girardeau, with 71 degrees. It was clear in Springfield, Illinois, with a temperature of 77. Once again in St. Louis, it was clear, the temperature was 80 degrees, and the wind was south at 3 miles an hour. This is a special weather statement for the following counties in Missouri, Franklin, Lincoln, and Warren. Heat advisory remains in effect until 8 p.m. Friday. Heat index values up to 105. For portions of south central, southwest, and west central Illinois and central, east central, northeast, and southeast Missouri, until 8 p.m. Friday. Hot temperatures and high humidity may cause heat illnesses. This is a special weather statement for the following counties in Missouri, Jefferson, St. Charles, St. Louis City, and St. Louis, and the following counties in Illinois, Madison, Monroe, and St. Clair. Heat advisory remains in effect until 8 p.m. Friday. Heat index values up to 108. For in Illinois, Madison, Illinois, Monroe, Illinois, and St. Clair, Illinois counties. In Missouri, Jefferson, Missouri, St. Charles, Missouri, St. Louis City, Missouri, and St. Louis, Missouri counties. Until 8 p.m. Friday. Hot temperatures and high humidity may cause heat illnesses. The current time is 6 a.m. Central Daylight Time. This is NOAA, Weather Radio KDO 89 St. Louis, Missouri, broadcasting on 162.550 MHz. This program originates from the National Weather Service Forecast Office in St. Louis, Missouri, and serves parts of East Central Missouri and Southwest Illinois, including the St. Louis metro area and surrounding counties. Heat advisory in effect until 8 p.m. Friday. Today, sunny, hot with highs around 100. Southwest winds around 5 miles per hour. Tonight, mostly clear. Lows in the upper 70s. South winds around 5 miles per hour. Heat index values up to 104 early in the evening. Wednesday, sunny, hot with highs in the upper 90s. Southwest winds 5 to 10 miles per hour. Wednesday night,

lows in the upper 70s. South winds 5 to 10 miles per hour. Heat index values up to 104 early in the evening. Thursday, sunny, hot with highs in the upper 90s. Southwest winds 5 to 10 miles per hour. Thursday night through Saturday, mostly clear. Hot. Lows in the upper 70s. Highs in the upper 90s. Heat index values up to 110. Saturday night and Sunday, partly cloudy. A slight chance of showers and thunderstorms. Hot. Lows in the mid-70s. Highs in the mid-90s. Chance of rain 20%. Heat index values up to 100. Sunday night, partly cloudy in the evening, then becoming mostly clear. Lows in the lower 70s. Labor Day, mostly sunny. Highs in the lower 90s. At 5 a.m. at Lambert Field in St. Louis, it was clear with a temperature of 80 degrees. The dew point was 67, giving us a relative humidity of 64%. The wind was south at 3 miles an hour, and the pressure was 30.03 inches and rising. Elsewhere in the metro area, in Chesterfield, it was clear and the temperature was 76. In Belleville, it was 73 degrees. In Cahokia, it was clear and 73 degrees. In St. Charles, it was clear and 70. Across the region, it was clear in Columbia, Missouri, with a temperature of 73. In Quincy, it was clear and 73 degrees. In Kansas City, it was partly cloudy and the temperature was 70. It was clear in Springfield, Missouri, with a temperature of 75. In Rolla, it was clear and the temperature was 73. In Farmington, it was 74 degrees. It was clear in Cape Girardeau, with 71 degrees. It was clear in Springfield, Illinois, with a temperature of 77. Once again in St. Louis, it was clear, the temperature was 80 degrees, and the wind was south at 3 miles an hour. This is a special weather statement for the following counties in Missouri, Franklin, Lincoln, and Warren. Heat advisory remains in effect until 8 p.m. Friday. Heat index values up to 105. For portions of South Central, Southwest, and West Central Illinois and Central, East Central, Northeast, and Southeast Missouri. Until 8 p.m. Friday. Hot temperatures and high humidity may cause heat illnesses. This is a special weather statement for the following counties in Missouri, Jefferson, St. Charles, St. Louis City, and St. Louis, and the following counties in Illinois, Madison, Monroe, and St. Clair. Heat advisory remains in effect until 8 p.m. Friday. Heat index values up to 108. For in Illinois, Madison, Illinois, Monroe, Illinois, and St. Clair, Illinois counties. In Missouri, Jefferson, Missouri, St. Charles, Missouri, St. Louis City, Missouri, and St. Louis, Missouri counties. Until 8 p.m. Friday. Hot temperatures and high humidity may cause heat illnesses. The current time is 6:05 a.m. Central Daylight Time. This is NOAA, Weather Radio KDO 89 St. Louis, Missouri, broadcasting on 162.550 MHz. This program originates from the National Weather Service Forecast Office in St. Louis, Missouri, and serves parts of East Central Missouri and Southwest Illinois, including the St. Louis metro area and surrounding counties. Heat advisory in effect until 8 p.m. Friday. Today, sunny, hot with highs around 100. Southwest winds around 5 miles per hour. Tonight, mostly clear. Lows in the upper 70s. South winds around 5 miles per hour. Heat index values up to 104 early in the evening. Wednesday, sunny, hot with highs in the upper 90s. Southwest winds 5 to 10 miles per hour. Wednesday night, mostly clear. Lows in the upper 70s. South winds 5 to 10 miles per hour. Heat index values up to 104 early in the evening. Thursday, sunny, hot with highs in the upper 90s. Southwest winds 5 to 10 miles per hour.
Thursday night through Saturday, mostly clear. Hot. Lows in the upper 70s. Highs in the upper 90s. Heat index values up to 110. Saturday night and Sunday, partly cloudy. A slight chance of showers and thunderstorms. Hot. Lows in the mid-70s. Highs in the mid-90s. Chance of rain 20%. Heat index values up to 100. Sunday night, partly cloudy in the evening, then becoming mostly clear. Lows in the lower 70s. Labor Day, mostly sunny. Highs in the lower 90s. At 5 a.m. at Lambert Field in St. Louis, it was clear with a temperature of 80 degrees. The dew point was 67, giving us a relative humidity of 64%. The wind was south at 3 miles an hour, and the pressure was 30.03 inches and rising. Elsewhere in the metro area, in Chesterfield, it was clear and the temperature was 76. In Belleville, it was 73 degrees. In Cahokia, it was clear and 73 degrees. In St. Charles, it was clear and 70. Across the region, it was clear in Columbia, Missouri, with a temperature of 73. In Quincy, it was clear and 73 degrees. In Kansas City, it was partly cloudy and the temperature was 70. It was clear in Springfield, Missouri, with a temperature of 75. In Rolla, it was clear and the temperature was 73. In Farmington, it was 74 degrees. It was clear in Cape Girardeau, with 71 degrees. It was clear in Springfield, Illinois, with a temperature of 77. Once again in St. Louis, it was clear, the temperature was 80 degrees, and the wind was south at 3 miles an hour. This is a special weather statement for the following counties in Missouri, Franklin, Lincoln, and Warren. Heat advisory remains in effect until 8 p.m. Friday. Heat index values up to 105. For portions of south central, southwest, and west central Illinois and central, east central, northeast, and southeast Missouri. Until 8 p.m. Friday. Hot temperatures and high humidity may cause heat illnesses. This is a special weather statement for the following counties in Missouri, Jefferson, St. Charles, St. Louis City, and St. Louis, and the following counties in Illinois, Madison, Monroe, and St. Clair. Heat advisory remains in effect until 8 p.m. Friday. Heat index values up to 108. For in Illinois, Madison, Illinois, Monroe, Illinois, and St. Clair, Illinois counties. In Missouri, Jefferson, Missouri, St. Charles, Missouri, St. Louis City, Missouri, and St. Louis, Missouri counties. Until 8 p.m. Friday. Hot temperatures and high humidity may cause heat illnesses. The current time is 6:09 a.m. Central Daylight Time. This is NOAA, Weather Radio KDO 89 St. Louis, Missouri, broadcasting on 162.550 MHz. This program originates from the National Weather Service Forecast Office in St. Louis, Missouri, and serves parts of East Central Missouri and Southwest Illinois, including the St. Louis metro area and surrounding counties. Heat advisory in effect until 8 p.m. Friday. Today, sunny, hot with highs around 100. Southwest winds around 5 miles per hour. Tonight, mostly clear. Lows in the upper 70s. South winds around 5 miles per hour. Heat index values up to 104 early in the evening. Wednesday, sunny, hot with highs in the upper 90s. Southwest winds 5 to 10 miles per hour. Wednesday night, mostly clear. Lows in the upper 70s. South winds 5 to 10 miles per hour. Heat index values up to 104 early in the evening. Thursday, sunny, hot with highs in the upper 90s. Southwest winds 5 to 10 miles per hour. Thursday night through Saturday, mostly clear. Hot. Lows in the upper 70s. Highs in the upper 90s. Heat index values up to 110. Saturday night and Sunday, partly cloudy.
Slight chance of showers and thunderstorms. Hot. Lows in the mid-70s. Highs in the mid-90s. Chance of rain 20%. Heat index values up to 100. Sunday night, partly cloudy in the evening, then becoming mostly clear. Lows in the lower 70s. Labor Day, mostly sunny. Highs in the lower 90s. At 6 a.m. at Lambert Field in St. Louis, it was partly cloudy with a temperature of 80 degrees. The dew point was 67, giving us a relative humidity of 64%. The wind was southwest at 3 miles an hour, and the pressure was 30.04 inches and rising. Elsewhere in the metro area, in Chesterfield, it was clear and the temperature was 74. In Belleville, it was 73 degrees. In Cahokia, it was clear and 71 degrees. In St. Charles, it was clear and 69. Across the region, it was clear in Columbia, Missouri, with a temperature of 73. In Quincy, it was clear and 72 degrees. In Kansas City, it was partly cloudy and the temperature was 72. It was clear in Springfield, Missouri, with a temperature of 75. In Rolla, it was clear and the temperature was 73. In Farmington, it was 73 degrees. It was clear in Cape Girardeau, with 71 degrees. It was clear in Springfield, Illinois, with a temperature of 76. Once again in St. Louis, it was partly cloudy. The temperature was 80 degrees and the wind was southwest at 3 miles an hour. This is a special weather statement for the following counties in Missouri, Franklin, Lincoln, and Warren. Heat advisory remains in effect until 8 p.m. Friday. Heat index values up to 105. For portions of south central, southwest, and west central Illinois and central, east central, northeast, and southeast Missouri. Until 8 p.m. Friday. Hot temperatures and high humidity may cause heat illnesses. This is a special weather statement for the following counties in Missouri, Jefferson, St. Charles, St. Louis City, and St. Louis, and the following counties in Illinois, Madison, Monroe, and St. Clair. Heat advisory remains in effect until 8 p.m. Friday. Heat index values up to 108. For in Illinois, Madison, Illinois, Monroe, Illinois, and St. Clair, Illinois counties. In Missouri, Jefferson, Missouri, St. Charles, Missouri, St. Louis City, Missouri, and St. Louis, Missouri counties. Until 8 p.m. Friday. Hot temperatures and high humidity may cause heat illnesses. The current time is 6:14 a.m. Central Daylight Time. This is NOAA, Weather Radio KDO 89 St. Louis, Missouri, broadcasting on 162.550 MHz. This program originates from the National Weather Service Forecast Office in St. Louis, Missouri, and serves parts of East Central Missouri and Southwest Illinois, including the St. Louis metro area and surrounding counties. Heat advisory in effect until 8 p.m. Friday. Today, sunny, hot with highs around 100. Southwest winds around 5 miles per hour. Tonight, mostly clear. Lows in the upper 70s. South winds around 5 miles per hour. Heat index values up to 104 early in the evening. Wednesday, sunny, hot with highs in the upper 90s. Southwest winds 5 to 10 miles per hour. Wednesday night, mostly clear. Lows in the upper 70s. South winds 5 to 10 miles per hour. Heat index values up to 104 early in the evening. Thursday, sunny, hot with highs in the upper 90s. Southwest winds 5 to 10 miles per hour. Thursday night through Saturday, mostly clear. Hot. Lows in the upper 70s. Highs in the upper 90s. Heat index values up to 110. Saturday night and Sunday, partly cloudy. A slight chance of showers and thunderstorms. Hot. Lows in the mid-70s. Highs in the mid-90s. Chance of rain 20%. Heat index values up to 100. Sunday night, partly
cloudy in the evening, then becoming mostly clear. Lows in the lower 70s. Labor Day, mostly sunny. Highs in the lower 90s. At 6 a.m. at Lambert Field in St. Louis, it was partly cloudy with a temperature of 80 degrees. The dew point was 67, giving us a relative humidity of 64%. The wind was southwest at 3 miles an hour, and the pressure was 30.04 inches and rising. Elsewhere in the metro area, in Chesterfield, it was clear and the temperature was 74. In Belleville, it was 73 degrees. In Cahokia, it was clear and 71 degrees. In St. Charles, it was clear and 69. Across the region, it was clear in Columbia, Missouri, with a temperature of 73. In Quincy, it was clear and 72 degrees. In Kansas City, it was partly cloudy and the temperature was 72. It was clear in Springfield, Missouri, with a temperature of 75. In Rolla, it was clear and the temperature was 73. In Farmington, it was 73 degrees. It was clear in Cape Girardeau, with 71 degrees. It was clear in Springfield, Illinois, with a temperature of 76. Once again in St. Louis, it was partly cloudy. The temperature was 80 degrees and the wind was southwest at 3 miles an hour. This is a special weather statement for the following counties in Missouri, Franklin, Lincoln, and Warren. Heat advisory remains in effect until 8 p.m. Friday. Heat index values up to 105. For portions of south central, southwest, and west central Illinois and central, east central, northeast, and southeast Missouri, until 8 p.m. Friday. Hot temperatures and high humidity may cause heat illnesses. This is a special weather statement for the following counties in Missouri, Jefferson, St. Charles, St. Louis City, and St. Louis, and the following counties in Illinois, Madison, Monroe, and St. Clair. Heat advisory remains in effect until 8 p.m. Friday. Heat index values up to 108. For in Illinois, Madison, Illinois, Monroe, Illinois, and St. Clair, Illinois counties. In Missouri, Jefferson, Missouri, St. Charles, Missouri, St. Louis City, Missouri, and St. Louis, Missouri counties. Until 8 p.m. Friday. Hot temperatures and high humidity may cause heat illnesses. The current time is 6:19 a.m. Central Daylight Time. This is NOAA, Weather Radio KDO 89 St. Louis, Missouri, broadcasting on 162.550 MHz. This program originates from the National Weather Service Forecast Office in St. Louis, Missouri, and serves parts of East Central Missouri and Southwest Illinois, including the St. Louis metro area and surrounding counties. Heat advisory in effect until 8 p.m. Friday. Today, sunny, hot with highs around 100. Southwest winds around 5 miles per hour. Tonight, mostly clear. Lows in the upper 70s. South winds around 5 miles per hour. Heat index values up to 104 early in the evening. Wednesday, sunny, hot with highs in the upper 90s. Southwest winds 5 to 10 miles per hour. Wednesday night, mostly clear. Lows in the upper 70s. South winds 5 to 10 miles per hour. Heat index values up to 104 early in the evening. Thursday, sunny, hot with highs in the upper 90s. Southwest winds 5 to 10 miles per hour. Thursday night through Saturday, mostly clear. Hot. Lows in the upper 70s. Highs in the upper 90s. Heat index values up to 110. Saturday night and Sunday, partly cloudy. A slight chance of showers and thunderstorms. Hot. Lows in the mid-70s. Highs in the mid-90s. Chance of rain 20%. Heat index values up to 100. Sunday night, partly cloudy in the evening, then becoming mostly clear. Lows in the lower 70s. Labor Day, mostly sunny. Highs in the lower 90s. At 6 a.m. at Lambert Field in St. Louis, it was partly cloudy.
a temperature of 80 degrees. The dew point was 67, giving us a relative humidity of 64%. The wind was southwest at 3 miles an hour, and the pressure was 30.04 inches and rising. Elsewhere in the metro area, in Chesterfield, it was clear and the temperature was 74. In Belleville, it was 73 degrees. In Cahokia, it was clear and 71 degrees. In St. Charles, it was clear and 69. Across the region, it was clear in Columbia, Missouri, with a temperature of 73. In Quincy, it was clear and 72 degrees. In Kansas City, it was partly cloudy and the temperature was 72. It was clear in Springfield, Missouri, with a temperature of 75. In Rolla, it was clear and the temperature was 73. In Farmington, it was 73 degrees. It was clear in Cape Girardeau, with 71 degrees. It was clear in Springfield, Illinois, with a temperature of 76. Once again in St. Louis, it was partly cloudy. The temperature was 80 degrees and the wind was southwest at 3 miles an hour. This is a special weather statement for the following counties in Missouri, Franklin, Lincoln, and Warren. Heat advisory remains in effect until 8 p.m. Friday. Heat index values up to 105. For portions of South Central, Southwest, and West Central Illinois and Central, East Central, Northeast, and Southeast Missouri, until 8 p.m. Friday. Hot temperatures and high humidity may cause heat illnesses. This is a special weather statement for the following counties in Missouri, Jefferson, St. Charles, St. Louis City, and St. Louis, and the following counties in Illinois, Madison, Monroe, and St. Clair. Heat advisory remains in effect until 8 p.m. Friday. Heat index values up to 108. For in Illinois, Madison, Illinois, Monroe, Illinois, and St. Clair, Illinois counties. In Missouri, Jefferson, Missouri, St. Charles, Missouri, St. Louis City, Missouri, and St. Louis, Missouri counties. Until 8 p.m. Friday. Hot temperatures and high humidity may cause heat illnesses. The current time is 6:23 a.m. Central Daylight Time. This is NOAA, Weather Radio KDO 89 St. Louis, Missouri, broadcasting on 162.550 MHz. This program originates from the National Weather Service Forecast Office in St. Louis, Missouri, and serves parts of East Central Missouri and Southwest Illinois, including the St. Louis metro area and surrounding counties. Heat advisory in effect until 8 p.m. Friday. Today, sunny, hot with highs around 100. Southwest winds around 5 miles per hour. Tonight, mostly clear. Lows in the upper 70s. South winds around 5 miles per hour. Heat index values up to 104 early in the evening. Wednesday, sunny, hot with highs in the upper 90s. Southwest winds 5 to 10 miles per hour. Wednesday night, mostly clear. Lows in the upper 70s. South winds 5 to 10 miles per hour. Heat index values up to 104 early in the evening. Thursday, sunny, hot with highs in the upper 90s. Southwest winds 5 to 10 miles per hour. Thursday night through Saturday, mostly clear. Hot. Lows in the upper 70s. Highs in the upper 90s. Heat index values up to 110. Saturday night and Sunday, partly cloudy. A slight chance of showers and thunderstorms. Hot. Lows in the mid-70s. Highs in the mid-90s. Chance of rain 20%. Heat index values up to 100. Sunday night, partly cloudy in the evening, then becoming mostly clear. Lows in the lower 70s. Labor Day, mostly sunny. Highs in the lower 90s. At 6 a.m. at Lambert Field in St. Louis, it was partly cloudy with a temperature of 80 degrees. The dew point was 67, giving us a relative humidity of 64%. The wind was southwest at 3 miles an hour, and the pressure was 30.04 inches and rising. Elsewhere,
the metro area. In Chesterfield, it was clear and the temperature was 74. In Belleville, it was 73 degrees. In Cahokia, it was clear and 71 degrees. In St. Charles, it was clear and 69. Across the region, it was clear in Columbia, Missouri, with a temperature of 73. In Quincy, it was clear and 72 degrees. In Kansas City, it was partly cloudy and the temperature was 72. It was clear in Springfield, Missouri, with a temperature of 75. In Rolla, it was clear and the temperature was 73. In Farmington, it was 73 degrees. It was clear in Cape Girardeau, with 71 degrees. It was clear in Springfield, Illinois, with a temperature of 76. Once again in St. Louis, it was partly cloudy. The temperature was 80 degrees and the wind was southwest at 3 miles an hour. This is a special weather statement for the following counties in Missouri, Franklin, Lincoln, and Warren. Heat advisory remains in effect until 8 p.m. Friday. Heat index values up to 105. For portions of south central, southwest, and west central Illinois and central, east central, northeast, and southeast Missouri. Until 8 p.m. Friday. Hot temperatures and high humidity may cause heat illnesses. This is a special weather statement for the following counties in Missouri, Jefferson, St. Charles, St. Louis City, and St. Louis, and the following counties in Illinois, Madison, Monroe, and St. Clair. Heat advisory remains in effect until 8 p.m. Friday. Heat index values up to 108. For in Illinois, Madison, Illinois, Monroe, Illinois, and St. Clair, Illinois counties. In Missouri, Jefferson, Missouri, St. Charles, Missouri, St. Louis City, Missouri, and St. Louis, Missouri counties. Until 8 p.m. Friday. Hot temperatures and high humidity may cause heat illnesses. The current time is 6:48 a.m. Central Daylight Time. This is NOAA, Weather Radio KDO 89 St. Louis, Missouri, broadcasting on 162.550 MHz. This program originates from the National Weather Service Forecast Office in St. Louis, Missouri, and serves parts of east central Missouri and southwest Illinois, including the St. Louis metro area and surrounding counties. Heat advisory in effect until 8 p.m. Friday. Today, sunny, hot with highs around 100. Southwest winds around 5 miles per hour. Tonight, mostly clear. Lows in the upper 70s. South winds around 5 miles per hour. Heat index values up to 104 early in the evening. Wednesday, sunny, hot with highs in the upper 90s. Southwest winds 5 to 10 miles per hour. Wednesday night, mostly clear. Lows in the upper 70s. South winds 5 to 10 miles per hour. Heat index values up to 104 early in the evening. Thursday, sunny, hot with highs in the upper 90s. Southwest winds 5 to 10 miles per hour. Thursday night through Saturday, mostly clear. Hot. Lows in the upper 70s. Highs in the upper 90s. Heat index values up to 110. Saturday night and Sunday, partly cloudy. A slight chance of showers and thunderstorms. Hot. Lows in the mid-70s. Highs in the mid-90s. Chance of rain 20%. Heat index values up to 100. Sunday night, partly cloudy in the evening, then becoming mostly clear. Lows in the lower 70s. Labor Day, mostly sunny. Highs in the lower 90s. At 6 a.m. at Lambert Field in St. Louis, it was partly cloudy with a temperature of 80 degrees. The dew point was 67, giving us a relative humidity of 64%. The wind was southwest at 3 miles an hour, and the pressure was 30.04 inches and rising. Elsewhere in the metro area, in Chesterfield it was clear and the temperature was 74. In Belleville it was 73 degrees. In Cahokia, it was clear and 71 degrees. In St. Charles it was clear and 69.
Across the region, it was clear in Columbia, Missouri, with a temperature of 73. In Quincy, it was clear and 72 degrees. In Kansas City, it was partly cloudy and the temperature was 72. It was clear in Springfield, Missouri, with a temperature of 75. In Rolla, it was clear and the temperature was 73. In Farmington, it was 73 degrees. It was clear in Cape Girardeau, with 71 degrees. It was clear in Springfield, Illinois, with a temperature of 76. Once again in St. Louis, it was partly cloudy. The temperature was 80 degrees and the wind was southwest at 3 miles an hour. The St. Louis climate summary for yesterday, August 31, 2026. Yesterday's high temperature of 99 degrees occurred at 3:59 p.m. The normal high is 86. The record high is 103 degrees, which was last set in 2013. Yesterday's low temperature of 73 degrees occurred at 3:56 a.m. The normal low is 66. The record low is 49 degrees, which was set in 1967. No precipitation fell yesterday, which leaves the monthly total at 3.64 inches. This is 0.26 inches above the normal amount of 3.38 inches for August. The total precipitation for the season since June 1st still stands at 17.59 inches, which is 5.79 inches above normal. The total precipitation for the year is still 36.26 inches, which is 6.59 inches above normal. There were no heating degree days yesterday, which is normal. This leaves the monthly total at zero, which is normal. The yearly total since July 1st is zero, which is normal. There were 21 cooling degree days yesterday, which is 10 above normal. This brings the monthly total to 463, which is 35 above normal. The yearly total since January 1st is 1,568, which is 118 above normal. The normal high temperature for today is 86 degrees, and the normal low is 66. The record high for today is 104, which last occurred in 1984, and the record low is 49, which occurred in 1949. Sunrise today is at 6:31 a.m. and sunset is at 7:32 p.m. This is a special weather statement for the following counties in Missouri, Franklin, Lincoln, and Warren. Heat advisory remains in effect until 8 p.m. Friday. Heat index values up to 105. For portions of south central, southwest, and west central Illinois and central, east central, northeast, and southeast Missouri, until 8 p.m. Friday. Hot temperatures and high humidity may cause heat illnesses. This is a special weather statement for the following counties in Missouri, Jefferson, St. Charles, St. Louis City, and St. Louis, and the following counties in Illinois, Madison, Monroe, and St. Clair. Heat advisory remains in effect until 8 p.m. Friday. Heat index values up to 108. For in Illinois, Madison, Illinois, Monroe, Illinois, and St. Clair, Illinois counties. In Missouri, Jefferson, Missouri, St. Charles, Missouri, St. Louis City, Missouri, and St. Louis, Missouri counties. Until 8 p.m. Friday. Hot temperatures and high humidity may cause heat illnesses. The current time is 6:35 a.m. Central Daylight Time. This is NOAA, Weather Radio KDO 89 St. Louis, Missouri, broadcasting on 162.550 MHz. This program originates from the National Weather Service Forecast Office in St. Louis, Missouri, and serves parts of east central Missouri and southwest Illinois, including the St. Louis metro area and surrounding counties. Heat advisory in effect until 8 p.m. Friday. Today, sunny, hot with highs around 100. Southwest winds around 5 miles per hour. Tonight, mostly clear. Lows in the upper 70s. South winds around 5 miles per hour. Heat index values up to 104 early in the evening. Wednesday, sunny, hot with highs in the upper 90s. Southwest winds 5 to 10 miles per hour.
Wednesday night, mostly clear. Lows in the upper 70s. South winds 5 to 10 miles per hour. Heat index values up to 104 early in the evening. Thursday, sunny, hot with highs in the upper 90s. Southwest winds 5 to 10 miles per hour. Thursday night through Saturday, mostly clear. Hot. Lows in the upper 70s. Highs in the upper 90s. Heat index values up to 110. Saturday night and Sunday, partly cloudy. A slight chance of showers and thunderstorms. Hot. Lows in the mid-70s. Highs in the mid-90s. Chance of rain 20%. Heat index values up to 100. Sunday night, partly cloudy in the evening, then becoming mostly clear. Lows in the lower 70s. Labor Day, mostly sunny. Highs in the lower 90s. At 6 a.m. at Lambert Field in St. Louis, it was partly cloudy with a temperature of 80 degrees. The dew point was 67, giving us a relative humidity of 64%. The wind was southwest at 3 miles an hour, and the pressure was 30.04 inches and rising. Elsewhere in the metro area, in Chesterfield, it was clear and the temperature was 74. In Belleville, it was 73 degrees. In Cahokia, it was clear and 71 degrees. In St. Charles, it was clear and 69. Across the region, it was clear in Columbia, Missouri, with a temperature of 73. In Quincy, it was clear and 72 degrees. In Kansas City, it was partly cloudy and the temperature was 72. It was clear in Springfield, Missouri, with a temperature of 75. In Rolla, it was clear and the temperature was 73. In Farmington, it was 73 degrees. It was clear in Cape Girardeau, with 71 degrees. It was clear in Springfield, Illinois, with a temperature of 76. Once again in St. Louis, it was partly cloudy. The temperature was 80 degrees and the wind was southwest at 3 miles an hour. The St. Louis climate summary for yesterday, August 31, 2026. Yesterday's high temperature of 99 degrees occurred at 3:59 p.m. The normal high is 86. The record high is 103 degrees, which was last set in 2013. Yesterday's low temperature of 73 degrees occurred at 3:56 a.m. The normal low is 66. The record low is 49 degrees, which was set in 1967. No precipitation fell yesterday, which leaves the monthly total at 3.64 inches. This is 0.26 inches above the normal amount of 3.38 inches for August. The total precipitation for the season since June 1st still stands at 17.59 inches, which is 5.79 inches above normal. The total precipitation for the year is still 36.26 inches, which is 6.59 inches above normal. There were no heating degree days yesterday, which is normal. This leaves the monthly total at zero, which is normal. The yearly total since July 1st is zero, which is normal. There were 21 cooling degree days yesterday, which is 10 above normal. This brings the monthly total to 463, which is 35 above normal. The yearly total since January 1st is 1,568, which is 118 above normal. The normal high temperature for today is 86 degrees, and the normal low is 66. The record high for today is 104, which last occurred in 1984, and the record low is 49, which occurred in 1949. Sunrise today is at 6:31 a.m. and sunset is at 7:32 p.m. This is a special weather statement for the following counties in Missouri, Franklin, Lincoln, and Warren. Heat advisory remains in effect until 8 p.m. Friday. Heat index values up to 105. For portions of south central, southwest, and west central Illinois and central, east central, northeast, and southeast Missouri. Until 8 p.m. Friday. Hot temperatures and high humidity may cause heat illnesses. This is a special weather statement.

Values up to 110. Saturday night and Sunday, partly cloudy. A slight chance of showers and thunderstorms. Hot. Lows in the mid-70s. Highs in the mid-90s. Chance of rain 20%. Heat index values up to 100. Sunday night, partly cloudy in the evening, then becoming mostly clear. Lows in the lower 70s. Labor Day, mostly sunny. Highs in the lower 90s. At 6 a.m. at Lambert Field in St. Louis, it was partly cloudy with a temperature of 80 degrees. The dew point was 67, giving us a relative humidity of 64%. The wind was southwest at 3 miles an hour, and the pressure was 30.04 inches and rising. Elsewhere in the metro area, in Chesterfield, it was clear and the temperature was 74. In Belleville, it was 73 degrees. In Cahokia, it was clear and 71 degrees. In St. Charles, it was clear and 69. Across the region, it was clear in Columbia, Missouri, with a temperature of 73. In Quincy, it was clear and 72 degrees. In Kansas City, it was partly cloudy and the temperature was 72. It was clear in Springfield, Missouri, with a temperature of 75. In Rolla, it was clear and the temperature was 73. In Farmington, it was 73 degrees. It was clear in Cape Girardeau, with 71 degrees. It was clear in Springfield, Illinois, with a temperature of 76. Once again in St. Louis, it was partly cloudy. The temperature was 80 degrees and the wind was southwest at 3 miles an hour. The St. Louis climate summary for yesterday, August 31, 2026. Yesterday's high temperature of 99 degrees occurred at 3:59 p.m. The normal high is 86. The record high is 103 degrees, which was last set in 2013. Yesterday's low temperature of 73 degrees occurred at 3:56 a.m. The normal low is 66. The record low is 49 degrees, which was set in 1967. No precipitation fell yesterday, which leaves the monthly total at 3.64 inches. This is 0.26 inches above the normal amount of 3.38 inches for August. The total precipitation for the season since June 1st still stands at 17.59 inches, which is 5.79 inches above normal. The total precipitation for the year is still 36.26 inches, which is 6.59 inches above normal. There were no heating degree days yesterday, which is normal. This leaves the monthly total at zero, which is normal. The yearly total since July 1st is zero, which is normal. There were 21 cooling degree days yesterday, which is 10 above normal. This brings the monthly total to 463, which is 35 above normal. The yearly total since January 1st is 1,568, which is 118 above normal. The normal high temperature for today is 86 degrees, and the normal low is 66. The record high for today is 104, which last occurred in 1984, and the record low is 49, which occurred in 1949. Sunrise today is at 6:31 a.m. and sunset is at 7:32 p.m. This is a special weather statement for the following counties in Missouri, Franklin, Lincoln, and Warren. Heat advisory remains in effect until 8 p.m. Friday. Heat index values up to 105. For portions of south central, southwest, and west central Illinois and central, east central, northeast, and southeast Missouri, until 8 p.m. Friday. Hot temperatures and high humidity may cause heat illnesses. This is a special weather statement for the following counties in Missouri, Jefferson, St. Charles, St. Louis City, and St. Louis, and the following counties in Illinois, Madison, Monroe, and St. Clair. Heat advisory remains in effect until 8 p.m. Friday. Heat index values up to 108. For in Illinois, Madison, Illinois, Monroe, Illinois, and St. Clair, Illinois counties. In Missouri, Jefferson, Missouri, St. Charles, Missouri, St. Louis City, Missouri, and St. Louis, Missouri.

80s until 8 p.m. Friday. Hot temperatures and high humidity may cause heat illnesses. The current time is 7:02 a.m. Central Daylight Time. This is NOAA, Weather Radio KDO 89 St. Louis, Missouri, broadcasting on 162.550 MHz. This program originates from the National Weather Service Forecast Office in St. Louis, Missouri, and serves parts of East Central Missouri and Southwest Illinois, including the St. Louis metro area and surrounding counties. Heat advisory in effect until 8 p.m. Friday. Today, sunny, hot with highs around 100. Southwest winds around 5 miles per hour. Tonight, mostly clear. Lows in the upper 70s. South winds around 5 miles per hour. Heat index values up to 104 early in the evening. Wednesday, sunny, hot with highs in the upper 90s. Southwest winds 5 to 10 miles per hour. Wednesday night, mostly clear. Lows in the upper 70s. South winds 5 to 10 miles per hour. Heat index values up to 104 early in the evening. Thursday, sunny, hot with highs in the upper 90s. Southwest winds 5 to 10 miles per hour. Thursday night through Saturday, mostly clear. Hot. Lows in the upper 70s. Highs in the upper 90s. Heat index values up to 110. Saturday night and Sunday, partly cloudy. A slight chance of showers and thunderstorms. Hot. Lows in the mid-70s. Highs in the mid-90s. Chance of rain 20%. Heat index values up to 100. Sunday night, partly cloudy in the evening, then becoming mostly clear. Lows in the lower 70s. Labor Day, mostly sunny. Highs in the lower 90s. At 6 a.m. at Lambert Field in St. Louis, it was partly cloudy with a temperature of 80 degrees. The dew point was 67, giving us a relative humidity of 64%. The wind was southwest at 3 miles an hour, and the pressure was 30.04 inches and rising. Elsewhere in the metro area, in Chesterfield, it was clear and the temperature was 74. In Belleville, it was 73 degrees. In Cahokia, it was clear and 71 degrees. In St. Charles, it was clear and 69. Across the region, it was clear in Columbia, Missouri, with a temperature of 73. In Quincy, it was clear and 72 degrees. In Kansas City, it was partly cloudy and the temperature was 72. It was clear in Springfield, Missouri, with a temperature of 75. In Rolla, it was clear and the temperature was 73. In Farmington, it was 73 degrees. It was clear in Cape Girardeau, with 71 degrees. It was clear in Springfield, Illinois, with a temperature of 76. Once again in St. Louis, it was partly cloudy, the temperature was 80 degrees, and the wind was southwest at 3 miles an hour. The St. Louis climate summary for yesterday, August 31, 2026. Yesterday's high temperature of 99 degrees occurred at 3:59 p.m. The normal high is 86. The record high is 103 degrees, which was last set in 2013. Yesterday's low temperature of 73 degrees occurred at 3:56 a.m. The normal low is 66. The record low is 49 degrees, which was set in 1967. No precipitation fell yesterday, which leaves the monthly total at 3.64 inches. This is 0.26 inches above the normal amount of 3.38 inches for August. The total precipitation for the season since June 1st still stands at 17.59 inches, which is 5.79 inches above normal. The total precipitation for the year is still 36.26 inches, which is 6.59 inches above normal. There were no heating degree days yesterday, which is normal. This leaves the monthly total at zero, which is normal. The yearly total since July 1st is zero, which is normal. There were 21 cooling degree days yesterday, which is 10 above normal. This brings the monthly total.
equal to 463, which is 35 above normal. The yearly total since January 1st is 1,568, which is 118 above normal. The normal high temperature for today is 86 degrees, and the normal low is 66. The record high for today is 104, which last occurred in 1984, and the record low is 49, which occurred in 1949. Sunrise today is at 6:31 a.m. and sunset is at 7:32 p.m. This is a special weather statement for the following counties in Missouri, Franklin, Lincoln, and Warren. Heat advisory remains in effect until 8 p.m. Friday. Heat index values up to 105. For portions of South Central, Southwest, and West Central Illinois and Central, East Central, Northeast, and Southeast Missouri, until 8 p.m. Friday. Hot temperatures and high humidity may cause heat illnesses. This is a special weather statement for the following counties in Missouri, Jefferson, St. Charles, St. Louis City, and St. Louis, and the following counties in Illinois, Madison, Monroe, and St. Clair. Heat advisory remains in effect until 8 p.m. Friday. Heat index values up to 108. For in Illinois, Madison, Illinois, Monroe, Illinois, and St. Clair, Illinois counties. In Missouri, Jefferson, Missouri, St. Charles, Missouri, St. Louis City, Missouri, and St. Louis, Missouri counties, until 8 p.m. Friday. Hot temperatures and high humidity may cause heat illnesses. The current time is 7:08 a.m. Central Daylight Time. This is NOAA, Weather Radio KDO 89 St. Louis, Missouri, broadcasting on 162.550 MHz. This program originates from the National Weather Service Forecast Office in St. Louis, Missouri, and serves parts of East Central Missouri and Southwest Illinois, including the St. Louis metro area and surrounding counties. Heat advisory in effect until 8 p.m. Friday. Today, sunny, hot with highs around 100. Southwest winds around 5 miles per hour. Tonight, mostly clear. Lows in the upper 70s. South winds around 5 miles per hour. Heat index values up to 104 early in the evening. Wednesday, sunny, hot with highs in the upper 90s. Southwest winds 5 to 10 miles per hour. Wednesday night, mostly clear. Lows in the upper 70s. South winds 5 to 10 miles per hour. Heat index values up to 104 early in the evening. Thursday, sunny, hot with highs in the upper 90s. Southwest winds 5 to 10 miles per hour. Thursday night through Saturday, mostly clear. Hot. Lows in the upper 70s. Highs in the upper 90s. Heat index values up to 110. Saturday night and Sunday, partly cloudy. A slight chance of showers and thunderstorms. Hot. Lows in the mid-70s. Highs in the mid-90s. Chance of rain 20%. Heat index values up to 100. Sunday night, partly cloudy in the evening, then becoming mostly clear. Lows in the lower 70s. Labor Day, mostly sunny. Highs in the lower 90s. At 7 a.m. at Lambert Field in St. Louis, it was partly cloudy with a temperature of 80 degrees. The dew point was 67, giving us a relative humidity of 64%. The wind was calm, and the pressure was 30.05 inches and rising. Elsewhere in the metro area, in Chesterfield, it was clear and the temperature was 72. In Belleville, it was 72 degrees. In Cahokia, it was clear and 72 degrees. In St. Charles, it was clear and 69. Across the region, it was clear in Columbia, Missouri, with a temperature of 73. In Quincy, it was clear and 72 degrees. In Kansas City, it was partly cloudy and the temperature was 72. It was clear in Springfield, Missouri, with a temperature of 75. In Rolla, it was clear and the temperature was 74. In Farmington, it was 74 degrees.
It was clear in Cape Girardeau with 71 degrees. It was clear in Springfield, Illinois, with a temperature of 75. Once again in St. Louis, it was partly cloudy. The temperature was 80 degrees and the wind was calm. The St. Louis climate summary for yesterday, August 31, 2026. Yesterday's high temperature of 99 degrees occurred at 3:59 p.m. The normal high is 86. The record high is 130 degrees, which was last set in 2013. Yesterday's low temperature of 73 degrees occurred at 3:56 a.m. The normal low is 66. The record low is 49 degrees, which was set in 1967. No precipitation fell yesterday, which leaves the monthly total at 3.64 inches. This is 0.26 inches above the normal amount of 3.38 inches for August. The total precipitation for the season since June 1st still stands at 17.59 inches, which is 5.79 inches above normal. The total precipitation for the year is still 36.26 inches, which is 6.59 inches above normal. There were no heating degree days yesterday, which is normal. This leaves the monthly total at zero, which is normal. The yearly total since July 1st is zero, which is normal. There were 21 cooling degree days yesterday, which is 10 above normal. This brings the monthly total to 463, which is 35 above normal. The yearly total since January 1st is 1,568, which is 118 above normal. The normal high temperature for today is 86 degrees, and the normal low is 66. The record high for today is 104, which last occurred in 1984, and the record low is 49, which occurred in 1949. Sunrise today is at 6:31 a.m. and sunset is at 7:32 p.m. This is a special weather statement for the following counties in Missouri, Franklin, Lincoln, and Warren. Heat advisory remains in effect until 8 p.m. Friday. Heat index values up to 105. For portions of south central, southwest, and west central Illinois and central, east central, northeast, and southeast Missouri. Until 8 p.m. Friday. Hot temperatures and high humidity may cause heat illnesses. This is a special weather statement for the following counties in Missouri, Jefferson, St. Charles, St. Louis City, and St. Louis, and the following counties in Illinois, Madison, Monroe, and St. Clair. Heat advisory remains in effect until 8 p.m. Friday. Heat index values up to 108. For in Illinois, Madison, Illinois, Monroe, Illinois, and St. Clair, Illinois counties. In Missouri, Jefferson, Missouri, St. Charles, Missouri, St. Louis City, Missouri, and St. Louis, Missouri counties. Until 8 p.m. Friday. Hot temperatures and high humidity may cause heat illnesses. The current time is 7:15 a.m. Central Daylight Time. This is NOAA, Weather Radio KDO 89 St. Louis, Missouri, broadcasting on 162.550 MHz. This program originates from the National Weather Service Forecast Office in St. Louis, Missouri, and serves parts of East Central Missouri and Southwest Illinois, including the St. Louis metro area and surrounding counties. Heat advisory in effect until 8 p.m. Friday. Today, sunny, hot with highs around 100. Southwest winds around 5 miles per hour. Tonight, mostly clear. Lows in the upper 70s. South winds around 5 miles per hour. Heat index values up to 104 early in the evening. Wednesday, sunny, hot with highs in the upper 90s. Southwest winds 5 to 10 miles per hour. Wednesday night, mostly clear. Lows in the upper 70s. South winds 5 to 10 miles per hour. Heat index values up to 104 early in the evening. Thursday, sunny, hot with highs in the upper 90s. Southwest winds 5 to 10 miles per hour. Thursday night through Saturday, mostly clear. Hot. Lows in the upper 70s.
highs in the upper 90s. Heat index values up to 110. Saturday night and Sunday, partly cloudy. A slight chance of showers and thunderstorms. Hot. Lows in the mid-70s. Highs in the mid-90s. Chance of rain 20%. Heat index values up to 100. Sunday night, partly cloudy in the evening, then becoming mostly clear. Lows in the lower 70s. Labor Day, mostly sunny. Highs in the lower 90s. At 7 a.m. at Lambert Field in St. Louis, it was partly cloudy with a temperature of 80 degrees. The dew point was 67, giving us a relative humidity of 64%. The wind was calm, and the pressure was 30.05 inches and rising. Elsewhere in the metro area, in Chesterfield, it was clear and the temperature was 72. In Belleville, it was 72 degrees. In Cahokia, it was clear and 72 degrees. In St. Charles, it was clear and 69. Across the region, it was clear in Columbia, Missouri, with a temperature of 73. In Quincy, it was clear and 72 degrees. In Kansas City, it was partly cloudy and the temperature was 72. It was clear in Springfield, Missouri, with a temperature of 75. In Rolla, it was clear and the temperature was 74. In Farmington, it was 74 degrees. It was clear in Cape Girardeau, with 71 degrees. It was clear in Springfield, Illinois, with a temperature of 75. Once again in St. Louis, it was partly cloudy, the temperature was 80 degrees, and the wind was calm. The St. Louis climate summary for yesterday, August 31, 2026. Yesterday's high temperature of 99 degrees occurred at 3:59 p.m. The normal high is 86. The record high is 103 degrees, which was last set in 2013. Yesterday's low temperature of 73 degrees occurred at 3:56 a.m. The normal low is 66. The record low is 49 degrees, which was set in 1967. No precipitation fell yesterday, which leaves the monthly total at 3.64 inches. This is 0.26 inches above the normal amount of 3.38 inches for August. The total precipitation for the season since June 1st still stands at 17.59 inches, which is 5.79 inches above normal. The total precipitation for the year is still 36.26 inches, which is 6.59 inches above normal. There were no heating degree days yesterday, which is normal. This leaves the monthly total at zero, which is normal. The yearly total since July 1st is zero, which is normal. There were 21 cooling degree days yesterday, which is 10 above normal. This brings the monthly total to 463, which is 35 above normal. The yearly total since January 1st is 1,568, which is 118 above normal. The normal high temperature for today is 86 degrees, and the normal low is 66. The record high for today is 104, which last occurred in 1984, and the record low is 49, which occurred in 1949. Sunrise today is at 6:31 a.m. and sunset is at 7:32 p.m. This is a special weather statement for the following counties in Missouri, Franklin, Lincoln, and Warren. Heat advisory remains in effect until 8 p.m. Friday. Heat index values up to 105. For portions of south central, southwest, and west central Illinois and central, east central, northeast, and southeast Missouri. Until 8 p.m. Friday. Hot temperatures and high humidity may cause heat illnesses. This is a special weather statement for the following counties in Missouri, Jefferson, St. Charles, St. Louis City, and St. Louis, and the following counties in Illinois, Madison, Monroe, and St. Clair. Heat advisory remains in effect until 8 p.m. Friday. Heat index values up to 108. For in Illinois, Madison, Illinois, Monroe, Illinois, and St. Clair, Illinois counties,
in Missouri, Jefferson, Missouri, St. Charles, Missouri, St. Louis City, Missouri, and St. Louis, Missouri counties. Until 8 p.m. Friday. Hot temperatures and high humidity may cause heat illnesses. The current time is 7:22 a.m. Central Daylight Time. This is NOAA, Weather Radio KDO 89 St. Louis, Missouri, broadcasting on 162.550 MHz. This program originates from the National Weather Service Forecast Office in St. Louis, Missouri, and serves parts of East Central Missouri and Southwest Illinois, including the St. Louis metro area and surrounding counties. Heat advisory in effect until 8 p.m. Friday. Today, sunny, hot with highs around 100. Southwest winds around 5 miles per hour. Tonight, mostly clear. Lows in the upper 70s. South winds around 5 miles per hour. Heat index values up to 104 early in the evening. Wednesday, sunny, hot with highs in the upper 90s. Southwest winds 5 to 10 miles per hour. Wednesday night, mostly clear. Lows in the upper 70s. South winds 5 to 10 miles per hour. Heat index values up to 104 early in the evening. Thursday, sunny, hot with highs in the upper 90s. Southwest winds 5 to 10 miles per hour. Thursday night through Saturday, mostly clear. Hot. Lows in the upper 70s. Highs in the upper 90s. Heat index values up to 110. Saturday night and Sunday, partly cloudy. A slight chance of showers and thunderstorms. Hot. Lows in the mid-70s. Highs in the mid-90s. Chance of rain 20%. Heat index values up to 100. Sunday night, partly cloudy in the evening, then becoming mostly clear. Lows in the lower 70s. Labor Day, mostly sunny. Highs in the lower 90s. At 7 a.m. at Lambert Field in St. Louis, it was partly cloudy with a temperature of 80 degrees. The dew point was 67, giving us a relative humidity of 64%. The wind was calm, and the pressure was 30.05 inches and rising. Elsewhere in the metro area, in Chesterfield, it was clear and the temperature was 72. In Belleville, it was 72 degrees. In Cahokia, it was clear and 72 degrees. In St. Charles, it was clear and 69. Across the region, it was clear in Columbia, Missouri, with a temperature of 73. In Quincy, it was clear and 72 degrees. In Kansas City, it was partly cloudy and the temperature was 72. It was clear in Springfield, Missouri, with a temperature of 75. In Rolla, it was clear and the temperature was 74. In Farmington, it was 74 degrees. It was clear in Cape Girardeau, with 71 degrees. It was clear in Springfield, Illinois, with a temperature of 75. Once again in St. Louis, it was partly cloudy. The temperature was 80 degrees and the wind was calm. The St. Louis climate summary for yesterday, August 31, 2026. Yesterday's high temperature of 99 degrees occurred at 3:59 p.m. The normal high is 86. The record high is 103 degrees, which was last set in 2013. Yesterday's low temperature of 73 degrees occurred at 3:56 a.m. The normal low is 66. The record low is 49 degrees, which was set in 1967. No precipitation fell yesterday, which leaves the monthly total at 3.64 inches. This is 0.26 inches above the normal amount of 3.38 inches for August. The total precipitation for the season since June 1st still stands at 17.59 inches, which is 5.79 inches above normal. The total precipitation for the year is still 36.26 inches, which is 6.59 inches above normal. There were no heating degree days yesterday, which is normal. This leaves the monthly total at zero, which is normal. The yearly total since July 1st is zero, which is normal.
There were 21 cooling degree days yesterday, which is 10 above normal. This brings the monthly total to 463, which is 35 above normal. The yearly total since January 1st is 1,568, which is 118 above normal. The normal high temperature for today is 86 degrees, and the normal low is 66. The record high for today is 104, which last occurred in 1984, and the record low is 49, which occurred in 1949. Sunrise today is at 6:31 a.m., and sunset is at 7:32 p.m. This is a special weather statement for the following counties in Missouri, Franklin, Lincoln, and Warren. Heat advisory remains in effect until 8 p.m. Friday. Heat index values up to 105. For portions of south central, southwest, and west central Illinois and central, east central, northeast, and southeast Missouri. Until 8 p.m. Friday. Hot temperatures and high humidity may cause heat illnesses. This is a special weather statement for the following counties in Missouri, Jefferson, St. Charles, St. Louis City, and St. Louis, and the following counties in Illinois, Madison, Monroe, and St. Clair. Heat advisory remains in effect until 8 p.m. Friday. Heat index values up to 108. For in Illinois, Madison, Illinois, Monroe, Illinois, and St. Clair, Illinois counties. In Missouri, Jefferson, Missouri, St. Charles, Missouri, St. Louis City, Missouri, and St. Louis, Missouri counties. Until 8 p.m. Friday. Hot temperatures and high humidity may cause heat illnesses. The current time is 7:28 a.m. Central Daylight Time. This is NOAA, Weather Radio KDO 89 St. Louis, Missouri, broadcasting on 162.550 MHz. This program originates from the National Weather Service Forecast Office in St. Louis, Missouri, and serves parts of east central Missouri and southwest Illinois, including the St. Louis metro area and surrounding counties. Heat advisory in effect until 8 p.m. Friday. Today, sunny, hot with highs around 100. Southwest winds around 5 miles per hour. Tonight, mostly clear. Lows in the upper 70s. South winds around 5 miles per hour. Heat index values up to 104 early in the evening. Wednesday, sunny, hot with highs in the upper 90s. Southwest winds 5 to 10 miles per hour. Wednesday night, mostly clear. Lows in the upper 70s. South winds 5 to 10 miles per hour. Heat index values up to 104 early in the evening. Thursday, sunny, hot with highs in the upper 90s. Southwest winds 5 to 10 miles per hour. Thursday night through Saturday, mostly clear. Hot. Lows in the upper 70s. Highs in the upper 90s. Heat index values up to 110. Saturday night and Sunday, partly cloudy. A slight chance of showers and thunderstorms. Hot. Lows in the mid-70s. Highs in the mid-90s. Chance of rain 20%. Heat index values up to 100. Sunday night, partly cloudy in the evening, then becoming mostly clear. Lows in the lower 70s. Labor Day, mostly sunny. Highs in the lower 90s. At 7 a.m. at Lambert Field in St. Louis, it was partly cloudy with a temperature of 80 degrees. The dew point was 67, giving us a relative humidity of 64%. The wind was calm, and the pressure was 30.05 inches and rising. Elsewhere in the metro area, in Chesterfield, it was clear and the temperature was 72. In Belleville, it was 72 degrees. In Cahokia, it was clear and 72 degrees. In St. Charles, it was clear and 69. Across the region, it was clear in Columbia, Missouri, with a temperature of 73. In Quincy, it was clear and 72 degrees. In Kansas City, it was partly cloudy and the temperature was 72. It was clear in Springfield, Missouri, with a temperature of 75.
In Rolla, it was clear and the temperature was 74. In Farmington, it was 74 degrees. It was clear in Cape Girardeau with 71 degrees. It was clear in Springfield, Illinois, with a temperature of 75. Once again in St. Louis, it was partly cloudy. The temperature was 80 degrees and the wind was calm. The St. Louis climate summary for yesterday, August 31, 2026. Yesterday's high temperature of 99 degrees occurred at 3:59 p.m. The normal high is 86. The record high is 130 degrees, which was last set in 2013. Yesterday's low temperature of 73 degrees occurred at 3:56 a.m. The normal low is 66. The record low is 49 degrees, which was set in 1967. No precipitation fell yesterday, which leaves the monthly total at 3.64 inches. This is 0.26 inches above the normal amount of 3.38 inches for August. The total precipitation for the season since June 1st still stands at 17.59 inches, which is 5.79 inches above normal. The total precipitation for the year is still 36.26 inches, which is 6.59 inches above normal. There were no heating degree days yesterday, which is normal. This leaves the monthly total at zero, which is normal. The yearly total since July 1st is zero, which is normal. There were 21 cooling degree days yesterday, which is 10 above normal. This brings the monthly total to 463, which is 35 above normal. The yearly total since January 1st is 1,568, which is 118 above normal. The normal high temperature for today is 86 degrees, and the normal low is 66. The record high for today is 104, which last occurred in 1984, and the record low is 49, which occurred in 1949. Sunrise today is at 6:31 a.m. and sunset is at 7:32 p.m. This is a special weather statement for the following counties in Missouri, Franklin, Lincoln, and Warren. Heat advisory remains in effect until 8 p.m. Friday. Heat index values up to 105. For portions of south central, southwest, and west central Illinois and central, east central, northeast, and southeast Missouri. Until 8 p.m. Friday. Hot temperatures and high humidity may cause heat illnesses. This is a special weather statement for the following counties in Missouri, Jefferson, St. Charles, St. Louis City, and St. Louis, and the following counties in Illinois, Madison, Monroe, and St. Clair. Heat advisory remains in effect until 8 p.m. Friday. Heat index values up to 108. For in Illinois, Madison, Illinois, Monroe, Illinois, and St. Clair, Illinois counties. In Missouri, Jefferson, Missouri, St. Charles, Missouri, St. Louis City, Missouri, and St. Louis, Missouri counties. Until 8 p.m. Friday. Hot temperatures and high humidity may cause heat illnesses. The current time is 7:35 a.m. Central Daylight Time. This is NOAA, Weather Radio KDO 89 St. Louis, Missouri, broadcasting on 162.550 MHz. This program originates from the National Weather Service Forecast Office in St. Louis, Missouri, and serves parts of East Central Missouri and Southwest Illinois, including the St. Louis metro area and surrounding counties. Heat advisory in effect until 8 p.m. Friday. Today, sunny, hot with highs around 100. Southwest winds around 5 miles per hour. Tonight, mostly clear. Lows in the upper 70s. South winds around 5 miles per hour. Heat index values up to 104 early in the evening. Wednesday, sunny, hot with highs in the upper 90s. Southwest winds 5 to 10 miles per hour. Wednesday night, mostly clear. Lows in the upper 70s. South winds 5 to 10 miles per hour. Heat index values up to 104 early in the evening. Thursday, sunny, hot with highs in the upper 90s. Southwest winds 5 to 10 miles per hour.
Thursday night through Saturday, mostly clear. Hot. Lows in the upper 70s. Highs in the upper 90s. Heat index values up to 110. Saturday night and Sunday, partly cloudy. A slight chance of showers and thunderstorms. Hot. Lows in the mid-70s. Highs in the mid-90s. Chance of rain 20%. Heat index values up to 100. Sunday night, partly cloudy in the evening, then becoming mostly clear. Lows in the lower 70s. Labor Day, mostly sunny. Highs in the lower 90s. At 7 a.m. at Lambert Field in St. Louis, it was partly cloudy with a temperature of 80 degrees. The dew point was 67, giving us a relative humidity of 64%. The wind was calm, and the pressure was 30.05 inches and rising. Elsewhere in the metro area, in Chesterfield, it was clear and the temperature was 72. In Belleville, it was 72 degrees. In Cahokia, it was clear and 72 degrees. In St. Charles, it was clear and 69. Across the region, it was clear in Columbia, Missouri, with a temperature of 73. In Quincy, it was clear and 72 degrees. In Kansas City, it was partly cloudy and the temperature was 72. It was clear in Springfield, Missouri, with a temperature of 75. In Rolla, it was clear and the temperature was 74. In Farmington, it was 74 degrees. It was clear in Cape Girardeau, with 71 degrees. It was clear in Springfield, Illinois, with a temperature of 75. Once again in St. Louis, it was partly cloudy, the temperature was 80 degrees, and the wind was calm. The St. Louis climate summary for yesterday, August 31, 2026. Yesterday's high temperature of 99 degrees occurred at 3:59 p.m. The normal high is 86. The record high is 130 degrees, which was last set in 2013. Yesterday's low temperature of 73 degrees occurred at 3:56 a.m. The normal low is 66. The record low is 49 degrees, which was set in 1967. No precipitation fell yesterday, which leaves the monthly total at 3.64 inches. This is 0.26 inches above the normal amount of 3.38 inches for August. The total precipitation for the season since June 1st still stands at 17.59 inches, which is 5.79 inches above normal. The total precipitation for the year is still 36.26 inches, which is 6.59 inches above normal. There were no heating degree days yesterday, which is normal. This leaves the monthly total at zero, which is normal. The yearly total since July 1st is zero, which is normal. There were 21 cooling degree days yesterday, which is 10 above normal. This brings the monthly total to 463, which is 35 above normal. The yearly total since January 1st is 1,568, which is 118 above normal. The normal high temperature for today is 86 degrees, and the normal low is 66. The record high for today is 104, which last occurred in 1984, and the record low is 49, which occurred in 1949. Sunrise today is at 6:31 a.m. and sunset is at 7:32 p.m. This is a special weather statement for the following counties in Missouri, Franklin, Lincoln, and Warren. Heat advisory remains in effect until 8 p.m. Friday. Heat index values up to 105. For portions of south central, southwest, and west central Illinois and central, east central, northeast, and southeast Missouri. Until 8 p.m. Friday. Hot temperatures and high humidity may cause heat illnesses. This is a special weather statement for the following counties in Missouri, Jefferson, St. Charles, St. Louis City, and St. Louis, and the following counties in Illinois, Madison, Monroe, and St. Clair. Heat advisory remains in effect until 8 p.m. Friday. Heat index values up to 108.
Marin, Illinois, Madison, Illinois, Monroe, Illinois, and St. Clair, Illinois counties. In Missouri, Jefferson, Missouri, St. Charles, Missouri, St. Louis City, Missouri, and St. Louis, Missouri counties. Until 8 p.m. Friday. Hot temperatures and high humidity may cause heat illnesses. The current time is 7:42 a.m. Central Daylight Time. This is NOAA, Weather Radio KDO 89 St. Louis, Missouri, broadcasting on 162.550 MHz. This program originates from the National Weather Service Forecast Office in St. Louis, Missouri, and serves parts of East Central Missouri and Southwest Illinois, including the St. Louis metro area and surrounding counties. Heat advisory in effect until 8 p.m. Friday. Today, sunny, hot with highs around 100. Southwest winds around 5 miles per hour. Tonight, mostly clear. Lows in the upper 70s. South winds around 5 miles per hour. Heat index values up to 104 early in the evening. Wednesday, sunny, hot with highs in the upper 90s. Southwest winds 5 to 10 miles per hour. Wednesday night, mostly clear. Lows in the upper 70s. South winds 5 to 10 miles per hour. Heat index values up to 104 early in the evening. Thursday, sunny, hot with highs in the upper 90s. Southwest winds 5 to 10 miles per hour. Thursday night through Saturday, mostly clear. Hot. Lows in the upper 70s. Highs in the upper 90s. Heat index values up to 110. Saturday night and Sunday, partly cloudy. A slight chance of showers and thunderstorms. Hot. Lows in the mid-70s. Highs in the mid-90s. Chance of rain 20%. Heat index values up to 100. Sunday night, partly cloudy in the evening, then becoming mostly clear. Lows in the lower 70s. Labor Day, mostly sunny. Highs in the lower 90s. At 7 a.m. at Lambert Field in St. Louis, it was partly cloudy with a temperature of 80 degrees. The dew point was 67, giving us a relative humidity of 64%. The wind was calm, and the pressure was 30.05 inches and rising. Elsewhere in the metro area, in Chesterfield, it was clear and the temperature was 72. In Belleville, it was 72 degrees. In Cahokia, it was clear and 72 degrees. In St. Charles, it was clear and 69. Across the region, it was clear in Columbia, Missouri, with a temperature of 73. In Quincy, it was clear and 72 degrees. In Kansas City, it was partly cloudy and the temperature was 72. It was clear in Springfield, Missouri, with a temperature of 75. In Rolla, it was clear and the temperature was 74. In Farmington, it was 74 degrees. It was clear in Cape Girardeau, with 71 degrees. It was clear in Springfield, Illinois, with a temperature of 75. Once again in St. Louis, it was partly cloudy, the temperature was 80 degrees, and the wind was calm. The St. Louis climate summary for yesterday, August 31, 2026. Yesterday's high temperature of 99 degrees occurred at 3:59 p.m. The normal high is 86. The record high is 130 degrees, which was last set in 2013. Yesterday's low temperature of 73 degrees occurred at 3:56 a.m. The normal low is 66. The record low is 49 degrees, which was set in 1967. No precipitation fell yesterday, which leaves the monthly total at 3.64 inches. This is 0.26 inches above the normal amount of 3.38 inches for August. The total precipitation for the season since June 1st still stands at 17.59 inches, which is 5.79 inches above normal. The total precipitation for the year is still 36.26 inches, which is 6.59 inches above normal. There were no heating degree days yesterday, which is normal. This leaves the monthly total at zero, which is normal.
The yearly total since July 1st is zero, which is normal. There were 21 cooling degree days yesterday, which is 10 above normal. This brings the monthly total to 463, which is 35 above normal. The yearly total since January 1st is 1,568, which is 118 above normal. The normal high temperature for today is 86 degrees, and the normal low is 66. The record high for today is 104, which last occurred in 1984, and the record low is 49, which occurred in 1949. Sunrise today is at 6:31 a.m. and sunset is at 7:32 p.m. This is a special weather statement for the following counties in Missouri, Franklin, Lincoln, and Warren. Heat advisory remains in effect until 8 p.m. Friday. Heat index values up to 105. For portions of south central, southwest, and west central Illinois and central, east central, northeast, and southeast Missouri, until 8 p.m. Friday. Hot temperatures and high humidity may cause heat illnesses. This is a special weather statement for the following counties in Missouri, Jefferson, St. Charles, St. Louis City, and St. Louis, and the following counties in Illinois, Madison, Monroe, and St. Clair. Heat advisory remains in effect until 8 p.m. Friday. Heat index values up to 108. For in Illinois, Madison, Illinois, Monroe, Illinois, and St. Clair, Illinois counties. In Missouri, Jefferson, Missouri, St. Charles, Missouri, St. Louis City, Missouri, and St. Louis, Missouri counties, until 8 p.m. Friday. Hot temperatures and high humidity may cause heat illnesses. The current time is 7:48 a.m. Central Daylight Time. This is NOAA, Weather Radio KDO 89 St. Louis, Missouri, broadcasting on 162.550 MHz. This program originates from the National Weather Service Forecast Office in St. Louis, Missouri, and serves parts of East Central Missouri and Southwest Illinois, including the St. Louis metro area and surrounding counties. Heat advisory in effect until 8 p.m. Friday. Today, sunny, hot with highs around 100. Southwest winds around 5 miles per hour. Tonight, mostly clear. Lows in the upper 70s. South winds around 5 miles per hour. Heat index values up to 104 early in the evening. Wednesday, sunny, hot with highs in the upper 90s. Southwest winds 5 to 10 miles per hour. Wednesday night, mostly clear. Lows in the upper 70s. South winds 5 to 10 miles per hour. Heat index values up to 104 early in the evening. Thursday, sunny, hot with highs in the upper 90s. Southwest winds 5 to 10 miles per hour. Thursday night through Saturday, mostly clear. Hot. Lows in the upper 70s. Highs in the upper 90s. Heat index values up to 110. Saturday night and Sunday, partly cloudy. A slight chance of showers and thunderstorms. Hot. Lows in the mid-70s. Highs in the mid-90s. Chance of rain 20%. Heat index values up to 100. Sunday night, partly cloudy in the evening, then becoming mostly clear. Lows in the lower 70s. Labor Day, mostly sunny. Highs in the lower 90s. At 7 a.m. at Lambert Field in St. Louis, it was partly cloudy with a temperature of 80 degrees. The dew point was 67, giving us a relative humidity of 64%. The wind was calm, and the pressure was 30.05 inches and rising. Elsewhere in the metro area, in Chesterfield, it was clear and the temperature was 72. In Belleville, it was 72 degrees. In Cahokia, it was clear and 72 degrees. In St. Charles, it was clear and 69. Across the region, it was clear in Columbia, Missouri, with a temperature of 73. In Quincy, it was clear and 72 degrees. In Kansas City, it was partly cloudy and the temperature was 72.
it was clear in Springfield, Missouri, with a temperature of 75. In Rolla, it was clear and the temperature was 74. In Farmington, it was 74 degrees. It was clear in Cape Girardeau, with 71 degrees. It was clear in Springfield, Illinois, with a temperature of 75. Once again in St. Louis, it was partly cloudy. The temperature was 80 degrees and the wind was calm. The St. Louis climate summary for yesday, August 31st, 2026. Yesterday's high temperature of 99 degrees occurred at 3:59 p.m. The normal high is 86. The record high is 130 degrees, which was last set in 2013. Yesterday's low temperature of 73 degrees occurred at 3:56 a.m. The normal low is 66. The record low is 49 degrees, which was set in 1967. No precipitation fell yesterday, which leaves the monthly total at 3.64 inches. This is 0.26 inches above the normal amount of 3.38 inches for August. The total precipitation for the season since June 1st still stands at 17.59 inches, which is 5.79 inches above normal. The total precipitation for the year is still 36.26 inches, which is 6.59 inches above normal. There were no heating degree days yesterday, which is normal. This leaves the monthly total at zero, which is normal. The yearly total since July 1st is zero, which is normal. There were 21 cooling degree days yesterday, which is 10 above normal. This brings the monthly total to 463, which is 35 above normal. The yearly total since January 1st is 1,568, which is 118 above normal. The normal high temperature for today is 86 degrees, and the normal low is 66. The record high for today is 104, which last occurred in 1984, and the record low is 49, which occurred in 1949. Sunrise today is at 6:31 a.m. and sunset is at 7:32 p.m. This is a special weather statement for the following counties in Missouri, Franklin, Lincoln, and Warren. Heat advisory remains in effect until 8 p.m. Friday. Heat index values up to 105. For portions of south central, southwest, and west central Illinois and central, east central, northeast, and southeast Missouri. Until 8 p.m. Friday. Hot temperatures and high humidity may cause heat illnesses. This is a special weather statement for the following counties in Missouri, Jefferson, St. Charles, St. Louis City, and St. Louis, and the following counties in Illinois, Madison, Monroe, and St. Clair. Heat advisory remains in effect until 8 p.m. Friday. Heat index values up to 108. For in Illinois, Madison, Illinois, Monroe, Illinois, and St. Clair, Illinois counties. In Missouri, Jefferson, Missouri, St. Charles, Missouri, St. Louis City, Missouri, and St. Louis, Missouri counties. Until 8 p.m. Friday. Hot temperatures and high humidity may cause heat illnesses. The current time is 7:55 a.m. Central Daylight Time. This is NOAA, Weather Radio KDO 89 St. Louis, Missouri, broadcasting on 162.550 MHz. This program originates from the National Weather Service Forecast Office in St. Louis, Missouri, and serves parts of East Central Missouri and Southwest Illinois, including the St. Louis metro area and surrounding counties. Heat advisory in effect until 8 p.m. Friday. Today, sunny, hot with highs around 100. Southwest winds around 5 miles per hour. Tonight, mostly clear. Lows in the upper 70s. South winds around 5 miles per hour. Heat index values up to 104 early in the evening. Wednesday, sunny, hot with highs in the upper 90s. Southwest winds 5 to 10 miles per hour. Wednesday night, mostly clear. Lows in the upper 70s. South winds 5 to 10 miles per hour. Heat index values up to 104 early in the evening. Thursday, sunny, hot with highs in the upper 90s.
southwest winds 5 to 10 miles per hour. Thursday night through Saturday, mostly clear. Hot. Lows in the upper 70s. Highs in the upper 90s. Heat index values up to 110. Saturday night and Sunday, partly cloudy. A slight chance of showers and thunderstorms. Hot. Lows in the mid-70s. Highs in the mid-90s. Chance of rain 20%. Heat index values up to 100. Sunday night, partly cloudy in the evening, then becoming mostly clear. Lows in the lower 70s. Labor Day, mostly sunny. Highs in the lower 90s. At 7 a.m. at Lambert Field in St. Louis, it was partly cloudy with a temperature of 80 degrees. The dew point was 67, giving us a relative humidity of 64%. The wind was calm, and the pressure was 30.05 inches and rising. Elsewhere in the metro area, in Chesterfield, it was clear and the temperature was 72. In Belleville, it was 72 degrees. In Cahokia, it was clear and 72 degrees. In St. Charles, it was clear and 69. Across the region, a slight chance of showers.

The dew point was 67, giving us a relative humidity of 64%. The wind was calm, and the pressure was 30.05 inches and rising. Elsewhere in the metro area, in Chesterfield, it was clear and the temperature was 72. In Belleville, it was 72 degrees. In Cahokia, it was clear and 72 degrees. In St. Charles, it was clear and 69. Across the region, it was clear in Columbia, Missouri, with a temperature of 73. In Quincy, it was clear and 72 degrees. In Kansas City, it was partly cloudy and the temperature was 72. It was clear in Springfield, Missouri, with a temperature of 75. In Rolla, it was clear and the temperature was 74. In Farmington, it was 74 degrees. It was clear in Cape Girardeau, with 71 degrees. It was clear in Springfield, Illinois, with a temperature of 75. Once again in St. Louis, it was partly cloudy, the temperature was 80 degrees, and the wind was calm. The St. Louis climate summary for yesterday, August 31, 2026. Yesterday's high temperature of 99 degrees occurred at 3:59 p.m. The normal high is 86. The record high is 130 degrees, which was last set in 2013. Yesterday's low temperature of 73 degrees occurred at 3:56 a.m. The normal low is 66. The record low is 49 degrees, which was set in 1967. No precipitation fell yesterday, which leaves the monthly total at 3.64 inches. This is 0.26 inches above the normal amount of 3.38 inches for August. The total precipitation for the season since June 1st still stands at 17.59 inches, which is 5.79 inches above normal. The total precipitation for the year is still 36.26 inches, which is 6.59 inches above normal. There were no heating degree days yesterday, which is normal. This leaves the monthly total at zero, which is normal. The yearly total since July 1st is zero, which is normal. There were 21 cooling degree days yesterday, which is 10 above normal. This brings the monthly total to 463, which is 35 above normal. The yearly total since January 1st is 1,568, which is 118 above normal. The normal high temperature for today is 86 degrees, and the normal low is 66. The record high for today is 104, which last occurred in 1984, and the record low is 49, which occurred in 1949. Sunrise today is at 6:31 a.m. and sunset is at 7:32 p.m. This is a special weather statement for the following counties in Missouri, Franklin, Lincoln, and Warren. Heat advisory remains in effect until 8 p.m. Friday. Heat index values up to 105. For portions of south central, southwest, and west central Illinois and central, east central, northeast, and southeast Missouri, until 8 p.m. Friday. Hot temperatures and high humidity may cause heat illnesses. This is a special weather statement for the following counties in Missouri, Jefferson, St. Charles, St. Louis City, and St. Louis, and the following counties in Illinois, Madison, Monroe, and St. Clair. Heat advisory remains in effect until 8 p.m. Friday. Heat index values up to 108. For in Illinois, Madison, Illinois, Monroe, Illinois, and St. Clair, Illinois counties. In Missouri, Jefferson, Missouri, St. Charles, Missouri, St. Louis City, Missouri, and St. Louis, Missouri counties. Until 8 p.m. Friday. Hot temperatures and high humidity may cause heat illnesses. The current time is 8:02 a.m. Central Daylight Time. This is NOAA, Weather Radio KDO 89 St. Louis, Missouri, broadcasting on 162.550 MHz. This program originates from the National Weather Service Forecast Office in St. Louis, Missouri, and serves parts of East Central Missouri and Southwest Illinois, including the St. Louis metro area and surrounding counties. Heat advisory in effect until 8 p.m. Friday. Today, sunny, hot.

Highs around 100. Southwest winds around 5 miles per hour. Tonight, mostly clear. Lows in the upper 70s. South winds around 5 miles per hour. Heat index values up to 104 early in the evening. Wednesday, sunny, hot with highs in the upper 90s. Southwest winds 5 to 10 miles per hour. Wednesday night, mostly clear. Lows in the upper 70s. South winds 5 to 10 miles per hour. Heat index values up to 104 early in the evening. Thursday, sunny, hot with highs in the upper 90s. Southwest winds 5 to 10 miles per hour. Thursday night through Saturday, mostly clear. Hot. Lows in the upper 70s. Highs in the upper 90s. Heat index values up to 110. Saturday night and Sunday, partly cloudy. A slight chance of showers and thunderstorms. Hot. Lows in the mid-70s. Highs in the mid-90s. Chance of rain 20%. Heat index values up to 100. Sunday night, partly cloudy in the evening, then becoming mostly clear. Lows in the lower 70s. Labor Day, mostly sunny. Highs in the lower 90s. At 7 a.m. at Lambert Field in St. Louis, it was partly cloudy with a temperature of 80 degrees. The dew point was 67, giving us a relative humidity of 64%. The wind was calm, and the pressure was 30.05 inches and rising. Elsewhere in the metro area, in Chesterfield, it was clear and the temperature was 72. In Belleville, it was 72 degrees. In Cahokia, it was clear and 72 degrees. In St. Charles, it was clear and 69. Across the region, it was clear in Columbia, Missouri, with a temperature of 73. In Quincy, it was clear and 72 degrees. In Kansas City, it was partly cloudy and the temperature was 72. It was clear in Springfield, Missouri, with a temperature of 75. In Rolla, it was clear and the temperature was 74. In Farmington, it was 74 degrees. It was clear in Cape Girardeau, with 71 degrees. It was clear in Springfield, Illinois, with a temperature of 75. Once again in St. Louis, it was partly cloudy, the temperature was 80 degrees, and the wind was calm. The St. Louis climate summary for yesterday, August 31, 2026. Yesterday's high temperature of 99 degrees occurred at 3:59 p.m. The normal high is 86. The record high is 103 degrees, which was last set in 2013. Yesterday's low temperature of 73 degrees occurred at 3:56 a.m. The normal low is 66. The record low is 49 degrees, which was set in 1967. No precipitation fell yesterday, which leaves the monthly total at 3.64 inches. This is 0.26 inches above the normal amount of 3.38 inches for August. The total precipitation for the season since June 1st still stands at 17.59 inches, which is 5.79 inches above normal. The total precipitation for the year is still 36.26 inches, which is 6.59 inches above normal. There were no heating degree days yesterday, which is normal. This leaves the monthly total at zero, which is normal. The yearly total since July 1st is zero, which is normal. There were 21 cooling degree days yesterday, which is 10 above normal. This brings the monthly total to 463, which is 35 above normal. The yearly total since January 1st is 1,568, which is 118 above normal. The normal high temperature for today is 86 degrees, and the normal low is 66. The record high for today is 104, which last occurred in 1984, and the record low is 49, which occurred in 1949. Sunrise today is at 6:31 a.m. and sunset is at 7:32 p.m. This is a special weather statement for the following counties in Missouri, Franklin, Lincoln, and Warren. Heat advisory remains in effect until 8 p.m. Friday.
heat index values up to 105. For portions of south central, southwest, and west central Illinois and central, east central, northeast, and southeast Missouri, until 8 p.m. Friday. Hot temperatures and high humidity may cause heat illnesses. This is a special weather statement for the following counties in Missouri, Jefferson, St. Charles, St. Louis City, and St. Louis, and the following counties in Illinois, Madison, Monroe, and St. Clair. Heat advisory remains in effect until 8 p.m. Friday. Heat index values up to 108. For in Illinois, Madison, Illinois, Monroe, Illinois, and St. Clair, Illinois counties. In Missouri, Jefferson, Missouri, St. Charles, Missouri, St. Louis City, Missouri, and St. Louis, Missouri counties. Until 8 p.m. Friday. Hot temperatures and high humidity may cause heat illnesses. The current time is 8:08 a.m. Central Daylight Time. This is NOAA, Weather Radio KDO 89 St. Louis, Missouri, broadcasting on 162.550 MHz. This program originates from the National Weather Service Forecast Office in St. Louis, Missouri, and serves parts of East Central Missouri and Southwest Illinois, including the St. Louis metro area and surrounding counties. Heat advisory in effect until 8 p.m. Friday. Today, sunny, hot with highs in the upper 90s. Southwest winds around 5 miles per hour. Tonight, mostly clear. Lows in the upper 70s. South winds around 5 miles per hour. Heat index values up to 103 early in the evening. Wednesday, sunny, hot with highs in the upper 90s. Southwest winds 5 to 10 miles per hour. Wednesday night, mostly clear. Lows in the upper 70s. South winds 5 to 10 miles per hour. Heat index values up to 104 early in the evening. Thursday, sunny, hot with highs in the upper 90s. Southwest winds 5 to 10 miles per hour. Thursday night through Saturday, mostly clear. Hot. Lows in the upper 70s. Highs in the upper 90s. Heat index values up to 110. Saturday night and Sunday, partly cloudy. A slight chance of showers and thunderstorms. Hot. Lows in the mid-70s. Highs in the mid-90s. Chance of rain 20%. Heat index values up to 100. Sunday night, partly cloudy in the evening, then becoming mostly clear. Lows in the lower 70s. Labor Day, mostly sunny. Highs in the lower 90s. At 8 a.m. at Lambert Field in St. Louis, it was mostly sunny with a temperature of 81 degrees. The dew point was 68, giving us a relative humidity of 64%. The wind was southwest at 6 miles an hour, and the pressure was 30.07 inches and rising. Elsewhere in the metro area, in Chesterfield it was sunny and the temperature was 78. In Belleville it was 77 degrees. In Cahokia, it was sunny and 77 degrees. In St. Charles it was sunny and 75. Across the region, it was sunny in Columbia, Missouri, with a temperature of 76. In Quincy, it was sunny and 76 degrees. In Kansas City, it was mostly sunny and the temperature was 76. It was sunny in Springfield, Missouri, with a temperature of 77. In Rolla, it was sunny and the temperature was 77. In Farmington, it was 76 degrees. It was sunny in Cape Girardeau, with 77 degrees. It was sunny in Springfield, Illinois, with a temperature of 78. Once again in St. Louis, it was mostly sunny. The temperature was 81 degrees and the wind was southwest at 6 miles an hour. The St. Louis climate summary for yesterday, August 31, 2026. Yesterday's high temperature of 99 degrees occurred at 3:59 p.m. The normal high is 86. The record high is 103 degrees, which was last set in 2013. Yesterday's low temperature of 73 degrees occurred at 3:56 a.m. Normal low
is 66. The record low is 49 degrees, which was set in 1967. No precipitation fell yesterday, which leaves the monthly total at 3.64 inches. This is 0.26 inches above the normal amount of 3.38 inches for August. The total precipitation for the season since June 1st still stands at 17.59 inches, which is 5.79 inches above normal. The total precipitation for the year is still 36.26 inches, which is 6.59 inches above normal. There were no heating degree days yesterday, which is normal. This leaves the monthly total at zero, which is normal. The yearly total since July 1st is zero, which is normal. There were 21 cooling degree days yesterday, which is 10 above normal. This brings the monthly total to 463, which is 35 above normal. The yearly total since January 1st is 1,568, which is 118 above normal. The normal high temperature for today is 86 degrees, and the normal low is 66. The record high for today is 104, which last occurred in 1984, and the record low is 49, which occurred in 1949. Sunrise today is at 6:31 a.m. and sunset is at 7:32 p.m. This is a special weather statement for the following counties in Missouri, Franklin, Lincoln, and Warren. Heat advisory remains in effect until 8 p.m. Friday. Heat index values up to 105. For portions of South Central, Southwest, and West Central Illinois and Central, East Central, Northeast, and Southeast Missouri, until 8 p.m. Friday. Hot temperatures and high humidity may cause heat illnesses. This is a special weather statement for the following counties in Missouri, Jefferson, St. Charles, St. Louis City, and St. Louis, and the following counties in Illinois, Madison, Monroe, and St. Clair. Heat advisory remains in effect until 8 p.m. Friday. Heat index values up to 108. For in Illinois, Madison, Illinois, Monroe, Illinois, and St. Clair, Illinois counties. In Missouri, Jefferson, Missouri, St. Charles, Missouri, St. Louis City, Missouri, and St. Louis, Missouri counties. Until 8 p.m. Friday. Hot temperatures and high humidity may cause heat illnesses. The current time is 8:15 a.m. Central Daylight Time. This is NOAA, Weather Radio KDO 89 St. Louis, Missouri, broadcasting on 162.550 MHz. This program originates from the National Weather Service Forecast Office in St. Louis, Missouri, and serves parts of East Central Missouri and Southwest Illinois, including the St. Louis metro area and surrounding counties. Heat advisory in effect until 8 p.m. Friday. Today, sunny, hot with highs in the upper 90s. Southwest winds around 5 miles per hour. Tonight, mostly clear. Lows in the upper 70s. South winds around 5 miles per hour. Heat index values up to 103 early in the evening. Wednesday, sunny, hot with highs in the upper 90s. Southwest winds 5 to 10 miles per hour. Wednesday night, mostly clear. Lows in the upper 70s. South winds 5 to 10 miles per hour. Heat index values up to 104 early in the evening. Thursday, sunny, hot with highs in the upper 90s. Southwest winds 5 to 10 miles per hour. Thursday night through Saturday, mostly clear. Hot. Lows in the upper 70s. Highs in the upper 90s. Heat index values up to 110. Saturday night and Sunday, partly cloudy. A slight chance of showers and thunderstorms. Hot. Lows in the mid-70s. Highs in the mid-90s. Chance of rain 20%. Heat index values up to 100. Sunday night, partly cloudy in the evening, then becoming mostly clear. Lows in the lower 70s. Labor Day, mostly sunny. Highs in the lower 90s. At 8 a.m. at Lambert Field in St. Louis, it was mostly sunny with a temperature of 81 degrees.
The dew point was 68, giving us a relative humidity of 64%. The wind was southwest at 6 miles an hour, and the pressure was 30.07 inches and rising. Elsewhere in the metro area, in Chesterfield, it was sunny and the temperature was 78. In Belleville, it was 77 degrees. In Cahokia, it was sunny and 77 degrees. In St. Charles, it was sunny and 75. Across the region, it was sunny in Columbia, Missouri, with a temperature of 76. In Quincy, it was sunny and 76 degrees. In Kansas City, it was mostly sunny and the temperature was 76. It was sunny in Springfield, Missouri, with a temperature of 77. In Rolla, it was sunny and the temperature was 77. In Farmington, it was 76 degrees. It was sunny in Cape Girardeau, with 77 degrees. It was sunny in Springfield, Illinois, with a temperature of 78. Once again in St. Louis, it was mostly sunny. The temperature was 81 degrees and the wind was southwest at 6 miles an hour. The St. Louis climate summary for yesterday, August 31st, 2026. Yesterday's high temperature of 99 degrees occurred at 3:59 p.m. The normal high is 86. The record high is 130 degrees, which was last set in 2013. Yesterday's low temperature of 73 degrees occurred at 3:56 a.m. The normal low is 66. The record low is 49 degrees, which was set in 1967. No precipitation fell yesterday, which leaves the monthly total at 3.64 inches. This is 0.26 inches above the normal amount of 3.38 inches for August. The total precipitation for the season since June 1st still stands at 17.59 inches, which is 5.79 inches above normal. The total precipitation for the year is still 36.26 inches, which is 6.59 inches above normal. There were no heating degree days yesterday, which is normal. This leaves the monthly total at zero, which is normal. The yearly total since July 1st is zero, which is normal. There were 21 cooling degree days yesterday, which is 10 above normal. This brings the monthly total to 463, which is 35 above normal. The yearly total since January 1st is 1,568, which is 118 above normal. The normal high temperature for today is 86 degrees, and the normal low is 66. The record high for today is 104, which last occurred in 1984, and the record low is 49, which occurred in 1949. Sunrise today is at 6:31 a.m. and sunset is at 7:32 p.m. This is a special weather statement for the following counties in Missouri, Franklin, Lincoln, and Warren. Heat advisory remains in effect until 8 p.m. Friday. Heat index values up to 105. For portions of south central, southwest, and west central Illinois and central, east central, northeast, and southeast Missouri. Until 8 p.m. Friday. Hot temperatures and high humidity may cause heat illnesses. This is a special weather statement for the following counties in Missouri, Jefferson, St. Charles, St. Louis City, and St. Louis, and the following counties in Illinois, Madison, Monroe, and St. Clair. Heat advisory remains in effect until 8 p.m. Friday. Heat index values up to 108. For in Illinois, Madison, Illinois, Monroe, Illinois, and St. Clair, Illinois counties. In Missouri, Jefferson, Missouri, St. Charles, Missouri, St. Louis City, Missouri, and St. Louis, Missouri counties. Until 8 p.m. Friday. Hot temperatures and high humidity may cause heat illnesses. The current time is 8:22 a.m. Central Daylight Time. 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This program originates from the National Weather Service Forecast Office in St. Louis, Missouri, and serves parts of east central Missouri and southwest Illinois, including the St. Louis metro area and surrounding counties. Heat advisory.
in effect until 8 p.m. Friday. Today, sunny, hot with highs in the upper 90s. Southwest winds around 5 miles per hour. Tonight, mostly clear. Lows in the upper 70s. South winds around 5 miles per hour. Heat index values up to 103 early in the evening. Wednesday, sunny, hot with highs in the upper 90s. Southwest winds 5 to 10 miles per hour. Wednesday night, mostly clear. Lows in the upper 70s. South winds 5 to 10 miles per hour. Heat index values up to 104 early in the evening. Thursday, sunny, hot with highs in the upper 90s. Southwest winds 5 to 10 miles per hour. Thursday night through Saturday, mostly clear. Hot. Lows in the upper 70s. Highs in the upper 90s. Heat index values up to 110. Saturday night and Sunday, partly cloudy. A slight chance of showers and thunderstorms. Hot. Lows in the mid-70s. Highs in the mid-90s. Chance of rain 20%. Heat index values up to 100. Sunday night, partly cloudy in the evening, then becoming mostly clear. Lows in the lower 70s. Labor Day, mostly sunny. Highs in the lower 90s. At 8 a.m. at Lambert Field in St. Louis, it was mostly sunny with a temperature of 81 degrees. The dew point was 68, giving us a relative humidity of 64%. The wind was southwest at 6 miles an hour, and the pressure was 30.07 inches and rising. Elsewhere in the metro area, in Chesterfield, it was sunny and the temperature was 78. In Belleville, it was 77 degrees. In Cahokia, it was sunny and 77 degrees. In St. Charles, it was sunny and 75. Across the region, it was sunny in Columbia, Missouri, with a temperature of 76. In Quincy, it was sunny and 76 degrees. In Kansas City, it was mostly sunny and the temperature was 76. It was sunny in Springfield, Missouri, with a temperature of 77. In Rolla, it was sunny and the temperature was 77. In Farmington, it was 76 degrees. It was sunny in Cape Girardeau, with 77 degrees. It was sunny in Springfield, Illinois, with a temperature of 78. Once again in St. Louis, it was mostly sunny. The temperature was 81 degrees and the wind was southwest at 6 miles an hour. The St. Louis climate summary for yesterday, August 31st, 2026. Yesterday's high temperature of 99 degrees occurred at 3:59 p.m. The normal high is 86. The record high is 130 degrees, which was last set in 2013. Yesterday's low temperature of 73 degrees occurred at 3:56 a.m. The normal low is 66. The record low is 49 degrees, which was set in 1967. No precipitation fell yesterday, which leaves the monthly total at 3.64 inches. This is 0.26 inches above the normal amount of 3.38 inches for August. The total precipitation for the season since June 1st still stands at 17.59 inches, which is 5.79 inches above normal. The total precipitation for the year is still 36.26 inches, which is 6.59 inches above normal. There were no heating degree days yesterday, which is normal. This leaves the monthly total at zero, which is normal. The yearly total since July 1st is zero, which is normal. There were 21 cooling degree days yesterday, which is 10 above normal. This brings the monthly total to 463, which is 35 above normal. The yearly total since January 1st is 1,568, which is 118 above normal. The normal high temperature for today is 86 degrees, and the normal low is 66. The record high for today is 104, which last occurred in 1984, and the record low is 49, which occurred in 1949. Sunrise today is at 6:31 a.m. and sunset is at 7:32 p.m. This is a special weather statement.
for the following counties in Missouri, Franklin, Lincoln, and Warren. Heat advisory remains in effect until 8 p.m. Friday. Heat index values up to 105. For portions of South Central, Southwest, and West Central Illinois and Central, East Central, Northeast, and Southeast Missouri until 8 p.m. Friday. Hot temperatures and high humidity may cause heat illnesses. This is a special weather statement for the following counties in Missouri, Jefferson, St. Charles, St. Louis City, and St. Louis, and the following counties in Illinois, Madison, Monroe, and St. Clair. Heat advisory remains in effect until 8 p.m. Friday. Heat index values up to 108. For in Illinois, Madison, Illinois, Monroe, Illinois, and St. Clair, Illinois counties. In Missouri, Jefferson, Missouri, St. Charles, Missouri, St. Louis City, Missouri, and St. Louis, Missouri counties. Until 8 p.m. Friday. Hot temperatures and high humidity may cause heat illnesses. The current time is 8:28 a.m. Central Daylight Time. This is NOAA, Weather Radio KDO 89 St. Louis, Missouri, broadcasting on 162.550 MHz. This program originates from the National Weather Service Forecast Office in St. Louis, Missouri, and serves parts of East Central Missouri and Southwest Illinois, including the St. Louis metro area and surrounding counties. Heat advisory in effect until 8 p.m. Friday. Today, sunny, hot with highs in the upper 90s. Southwest winds around 5 miles per hour. Tonight, mostly clear. Lows in the upper 70s. South winds around 5 miles per hour. Heat index values up to 103 early in the evening. Wednesday, sunny, hot with highs in the upper 90s. Southwest winds 5 to 10 miles per hour. Wednesday night, mostly clear. Lows in the upper 70s. South winds 5 to 10 miles per hour. Heat index values up to 104 early in the evening. Thursday, sunny, hot with highs in the upper 90s. Southwest winds 5 to 10 miles per hour. Thursday night through Saturday, mostly clear. Hot. Lows in the upper 70s. Highs in the upper 90s. Heat index values up to 110. Saturday night and Sunday, partly cloudy. A slight chance of showers and thunderstorms. Hot. Lows in the mid-70s. Highs in the mid-90s. Chance of rain 20%. Heat index values up to 100. Sunday night, partly cloudy in the evening, then becoming mostly clear. Lows in the lower 70s. Labor Day, mostly sunny. Highs in the lower 90s. At 8 a.m. at Lambert Field in St. Louis, it was mostly sunny with a temperature of 81 degrees. The dew point was 68, giving us a relative humidity of 64%. The wind was southwest at 6 miles an hour, and the pressure was 30.07 inches and rising. Elsewhere in the metro area, in Chesterfield it was sunny and the temperature was 78. In Belleville it was 77 degrees. In Cahokia, it was sunny and 77 degrees. In St. Charles it was sunny and 75. Across the region, it was sunny in Columbia, Missouri, with a temperature of 76. In Quincy, it was sunny and 76 degrees. In Kansas City, it was mostly sunny and the temperature was 76. It was sunny in Springfield, Missouri, with a temperature of 77. In Rolla, it was sunny and the temperature was 77. In Farmington, it was 76 degrees. It was sunny in Cape Girardeau, with 77 degrees. It was sunny in Springfield, Illinois, with a temperature of 78. Once again in St. Louis, it was mostly sunny. The temperature was 81 degrees and the wind was southwest at 6 miles an hour. The St. Louis climate summary for yesterday, August 31st, 2026. Yesterday's high temperature of 99 degrees occurred at 3:59 p.m. The normal high is 86. The record high is 103.
degrees, which was last set in 2013. Yesterday's low temperature of 73 degrees occurred at 3:56 a.m. The normal low is 66. The record low is 49 degrees, which was set in 1967. No precipitation fell yesterday, which leaves the monthly total at 3.64 inches. This is 0.26 inches above the normal amount of 3.38 inches for August. The total precipitation for the season since June 1st still stands at 17.59 inches, which is 5.79 inches above normal. The total precipitation for the year is still 36.26 inches, which is 6.59 inches above normal. There were no heating degree days yesterday, which is normal. This leaves the monthly total at zero, which is normal. The yearly total since July 1st is zero, which is normal. There were 21 cooling degree days yesterday, which is 10 above normal. This brings the monthly total to 463, which is 35 above normal. The yearly total since January 1st is 1,568, which is 118 above normal. The normal high temperature for today is 86 degrees, and the normal low is 66. The record high for today is 104, which last occurred in 1984, and the record low is 49, which occurred in 1949. Sunrise today is at 6:31 a.m. and sunset is at 7:32 p.m. This is a special weather statement for the following counties in Missouri, Franklin, Lincoln, and Warren. Heat advisory remains in effect until 8 p.m. Friday. Heat index values up to 105. For portions of south central, southwest, and west central Illinois and central, east central, northeast, and southeast Missouri, until 8 p.m. Friday. Hot temperatures and high humidity may cause heat illnesses. This is a special weather statement for the following counties in Missouri, Jefferson, St. Charles, St. Louis City, and St. Louis, and the following counties in Illinois, Madison, Monroe, and St. Clair. Heat advisory remains in effect until 8 p.m. Friday. Heat index values up to 108. For in Illinois, Madison, Illinois, Monroe, Illinois, and St. Clair, Illinois counties. In Missouri, Jefferson, Missouri, St. Charles, Missouri, St. Louis City, Missouri, and St. Louis, Missouri counties, until 8 p.m. Friday. Hot temperatures and high humidity may cause heat illnesses. The current time is 8:35 a.m. Central Daylight Time. This is NOAA, Weather Radio KDO 89 St. Louis, Missouri, broadcasting on 162.550 megahertz. This program originates from the National Weather Service Forecast Office in St. Louis, Missouri, and serves parts of east central Missouri and southwest Illinois, including the St. Louis metro area and surrounding counties. Heat advisory in effect until 8 p.m. Friday. Today, sunny, hot with highs in the upper 90s. Southwest winds around 5 miles per hour. Tonight, mostly clear. Lows in the upper 70s. South winds around 5 miles per hour. Heat index values up to 103 early in the evening. Wednesday, sunny, hot with highs in the upper 90s. Southwest winds 5 to 10 miles per hour. Wednesday night, mostly clear. Lows in the upper 70s. South winds 5 to 10 miles per hour. Heat index values up to 104 early in the evening. Thursday, sunny, hot with highs in the upper 90s. Southwest winds 5 to 10 miles per hour. Thursday night through Saturday, mostly clear. Hot. Lows in the upper 70s. Highs in the upper 90s. Heat index values up to 110. Saturday night and Sunday, partly cloudy. A slight chance of showers and thunderstorms. Hot. Lows in the mid-70s. Highs in the mid-90s. Chance of rain 20%. Heat index values up to 100. Sunday night, partly cloudy in the evening, then becoming mostly clear. Lows in the lower 70s. Labor Day, mostly sunny.
highs in the lower 90s. At 8 a.m. at Lambert Field in St. Louis, it was mostly sunny with a temperature of 81 degrees. The dew point was 68, giving us a relative humidity of 64%. The wind was southwest at 6 miles an hour, and the pressure was 30.07 inches and rising. Elsewhere in the metro area, in Chesterfield, it was sunny and the temperature was 78. In Belleville, it was 77 degrees. In Cahokia, it was sunny and 77 degrees. In St. Charles, it was sunny and 75. Across the region, it was sunny in Columbia, Missouri, with a temperature of 76. In Quincy, it was sunny and 76 degrees. In Kansas City, it was mostly sunny and the temperature was 76. It was sunny in Springfield, Missouri, with a temperature of 77. In Rolla, it was sunny and the temperature was 77. In Farmington, it was 76 degrees. It was sunny in Cape Girardeau, with 77 degrees. It was sunny in Springfield, Illinois, with a temperature of 78. Once again in St. Louis, it was mostly sunny. The temperature was 81 degrees and the wind was southwest at 6 miles an hour. The St. Louis climate summary for yesterday, August 31st, 2026. Yesterday's high temperature of 99 degrees occurred at 3:59 p.m. The normal high is 86. The record high is 130 degrees, which was last set in 2013. Yesterday's low temperature of 73 degrees occurred at 3:56 a.m. The normal low is 66. The record low is 49 degrees, which was set in 1967. No precipitation fell yesterday, which leaves the monthly total at 3.64 inches. This is 0.26 inches above the normal amount of 3.38 inches for August. The total precipitation for the season since June 1st still stands at 17.59 inches, which is 5.79 inches above normal. The total precipitation for the year is still 36.26 inches, which is 6.59 inches above normal. There were no heating degree days yesterday, which is normal. This leaves the monthly total at zero, which is normal. The yearly total since July 1st is zero, which is normal. There were 21 cooling degree days yesterday, which is 10 above normal. This brings the monthly total to 463, which is 35 above normal. The yearly total since January 1st is 1,568, which is 118 above normal. The normal high temperature for today is 86 degrees, and the normal low is 66. The record high for today is 104, which last occurred in 1984, and the record low is 49, which occurred in 1949. Sunrise today is at 6:31 a.m. and sunset is at 7:32 p.m. This is a special weather statement for the following counties in Missouri, Franklin, Lincoln, and Warren. Heat advisory remains in effect until 8 p.m. Friday. Heat index values up to 105. For portions of south central, southwest, and west central Illinois and central, east central, northeast, and southeast Missouri. Until 8 p.m. Friday. Hot temperatures and high humidity may cause heat illnesses. This is a special weather statement for the following counties in Missouri, Jefferson, St. Charles, St. Louis City, and St. Louis, and the following counties in Illinois, Madison, Monroe, and St. Clair. Heat advisory remains in effect until 8 p.m. Friday. Heat index values up to 108. For in Illinois, Madison, Illinois, Monroe, Illinois, and St. Clair, Illinois counties. In Missouri, Jefferson, Missouri, St. Charles, Missouri, St. Louis City, Missouri, and St. Louis, Missouri counties. Until 8 p.m. Friday. Hot temperatures and high humidity may cause heat illnesses. The current time is 8:42 a.m. Central Daylight Time. This is NOAA, Weather Radio KDO 89 St. Louis, Missouri, broadcasting on 162.550 MHz. This program originates from the National Weather Service Forecast Office in St. Louis.
is Missouri and serves parts of east central Missouri and southwest Illinois, including the St. Louis metro area and surrounding counties. Heat advisory in effect until 8 p.m. Friday. Today, sunny, hot with highs in the upper 90s. Southwest winds around 5 miles per hour. Tonight, mostly clear. Lows in the upper 70s. South winds around 5 miles per hour. Heat index values up to 103 early in the evening. Wednesday, sunny, hot with highs in the upper 90s. Southwest winds 5 to 10 miles per hour. Wednesday night, mostly clear. Lows in the upper 70s. South winds 5 to 10 miles per hour. Heat index values up to 104 early in the evening. Thursday, sunny, hot with highs in the upper 90s. Southwest winds 5 to 10 miles per hour. Thursday night through Saturday, mostly clear. Hot. Lows in the upper 70s. Highs in the upper 90s. Heat index values up to 110. Saturday night and Sunday, partly cloudy. A slight chance of showers and thunderstorms. Hot. Lows in the mid-70s. Highs in the mid-90s. Chance of rain 20%. Heat index values up to 100. Sunday night, partly cloudy in the evening, then becoming mostly clear. Lows in the lower 70s. Labor Day, mostly sunny. Highs in the lower 90s. At 8 a.m. at Lambert Field in St. Louis, it was mostly sunny with a temperature of 81 degrees. The dew point was 68, giving us a relative humidity of 64%. The wind was southwest at 6 miles an hour, and the pressure was 30.07 inches and rising. Elsewhere in the metro area, in Chesterfield it was sunny and the temperature was 78. In Belleville it was 77 degrees. In Cahokia, it was sunny and 77 degrees. In St. Charles it was sunny and 75. Across the region, it was sunny in Columbia, Missouri, with a temperature of 76. In Quincy, it was sunny and 76 degrees. In Kansas City, it was mostly sunny and the temperature was 76. It was sunny in Springfield, Missouri, with a temperature of 77. In Rolla, it was sunny and the temperature was 77. In Farmington, it was 76 degrees. It was sunny in Cape Girardeau, with 77 degrees. It was sunny in Springfield, Illinois, with a temperature of 78. Once again in St. Louis, it was mostly sunny. The temperature was 81 degrees and the wind was southwest at 6 miles an hour. The St. Louis climate summary for yesterday, August 31st, 2026. Yesterday's high temperature of 99 degrees occurred at 3:59 p.m. The normal high is 86. The record high is 103 degrees, which was last set in 2013. Yesterday's low temperature of 73 degrees occurred at 3:56 a.m. The normal low is 66. The record low is 49 degrees, which was set in 1967. No precipitation fell yesterday, which leaves the monthly total at 3.64 inches. This is 0.26 inches above the normal amount of 3.38 inches for August. The total precipitation for the season since June 1st still stands at 17.59 inches, which is 5.79 inches above normal. The total precipitation for the year is still 36.26 inches, which is 6.59 inches above normal. There were no heating degree days yesterday, which is normal. This leaves the monthly total at zero, which is normal. The yearly total since July 1st is zero, which is normal. There were 21 cooling degree days yesterday, which is 10 above normal. This brings the monthly total to 463, which is 35 above normal. The yearly total since January 1st is 1,568, which is 118 above normal. The normal high temperature for today is 86 degrees, and the normal low is 66. The record high for today is 104, which last occurred in 1984, and the record low is 49, which occurred in 1984.
1649. Sunrise today is at 6:31 a.m. and sunset is at 7:32 p.m. This is a special weather statement for the following counties in Missouri, Franklin, Lincoln, and Warren. Heat advisory remains in effect until 8 p.m. Friday. Heat index values up to 105. For portions of south central, southwest, and west central Illinois and central, east central, northeast, and southeast Missouri, until 8 p.m. Friday. Hot temperatures and high humidity may cause heat illnesses. This is a special weather statement for the following counties in Missouri, Jefferson, St. Charles, St. Louis City, and St. Louis, and the following counties in Illinois, Madison, Monroe, and St. Clair. Heat advisory remains in effect until 8 p.m. Friday. Heat index values up to 108. For in Illinois, Madison, Illinois, Monroe, Illinois, and St. Clair, Illinois counties. In Missouri, Jefferson, Missouri, St. Charles, Missouri, St. Louis City, Missouri, and St. Louis, Missouri counties. Until 8 p.m. Friday. Hot temperatures and high humidity may cause heat illnesses. The current time is 8:48 a.m. Central Daylight Time. This is NOAA, Weather Radio KDO 89 St. Louis, Missouri, broadcasting on 162.550 MHz. This program originates from the National Weather Service Forecast Office in St. Louis, Missouri, and serves parts of East Central Missouri and Southwest Illinois, including the St. Louis metro area and surrounding counties. Heat advisory in effect until 8 p.m. Friday. Today, sunny, hot with highs in the upper 90s. Southwest winds around 5 miles per hour. Tonight, mostly clear. Lows in the upper 70s. South winds around 5 miles per hour. Heat index values up to 103 early in the evening. Wednesday, sunny, hot with highs in the upper 90s. Southwest winds 5 to 10 miles per hour. Wednesday night, mostly clear. Lows in the upper 70s. South winds 5 to 10 miles per hour. Heat index values up to 104 early in the evening. Thursday, sunny, hot with highs in the upper 90s. Southwest winds 5 to 10 miles per hour. Thursday night through Saturday, mostly clear. Hot. Lows in the upper 70s. Highs in the upper 90s. Heat index values up to 110. Saturday night and Sunday, partly cloudy. A slight chance of showers and thunderstorms. Hot. Lows in the mid-70s. Highs in the mid-90s. Chance of rain 20%. Heat index values up to 100. Sunday night, partly cloudy in the evening, then becoming mostly clear. Lows in the lower 70s. Labor Day, mostly sunny. Highs in the lower 90s. At 8 a.m. at Lambert Field in St. Louis, it was mostly sunny with a temperature of 81 degrees. The dew point was 68, giving us a relative humidity of 64%. The wind was southwest at 6 miles an hour, and the pressure was 30.07 inches and rising. Elsewhere in the metro area, in Chesterfield it was sunny and the temperature was 78. In Belleville it was 77 degrees. In Cahokia, it was sunny and 77 degrees. In St. Charles it was sunny and 75. Across the region, it was sunny in Columbia, Missouri, with a temperature of 76. In Quincy, it was sunny and 76 degrees. In Kansas City, it was mostly sunny and the temperature was 76. It was sunny in Springfield, Missouri, with a temperature of 77. In Rolla, it was sunny and the temperature was 77. In Farmington, it was 76 degrees. It was sunny in Cape Girardeau, with 77 degrees. It was sunny in Springfield, Illinois, with a temperature of 78. Once again in St. Louis, it was mostly sunny. The temperature was 81 degrees and the wind was southwest at 6 miles an hour. The St. Louis Climate Summary for yesterday, August 31st, 2026.
Yesterday's high temperature of 99 degrees occurred at 3:59 p.m. The normal high is 86. The record high is 130 degrees, which was last set in 2013. Yesterday's low temperature of 73 degrees occurred at 3:56 a.m. The normal low is 66. The record low is 49 degrees, which was set in 1967. No precipitation fell yesterday, which leaves the monthly total at 3.64 inches. This is 0.26 inches above the normal amount of 3.38 inches for August. The total precipitation for the season since June 1st still stands at 17.59 inches, which is 5.79 inches above normal. The total precipitation for the year is still 36.26 inches, which is 6.59 inches above normal. There were no heating degree days yesterday, which is normal. This leaves the monthly total at zero, which is normal. The yearly total since July 1st is zero, which is normal. There were 21 cooling degree days yesterday, which is 10 above normal. This brings the monthly total to 463, which is 35 above normal. The yearly total since January 1st is 1,568, which is 118 above normal. The normal high temperature for today is 86 degrees, and the normal low is 66. The record high for today is 104, which last occurred in 1984, and the record low is 49, which occurred in 1949. Sunrise today is at 6:31 a.m. and sunset is at 7:32 p.m. This is a special weather statement for the following counties in Missouri, Franklin, Lincoln, and Warren. Heat advisory remains in effect until 8 p.m. Friday. Heat index values up to 105. For portions of South Central, Southwest, and West Central Illinois and Central, East Central, Northeast, and Southeast Missouri, until 8 p.m. Friday. Hot temperatures and high humidity may cause heat illnesses. This is a special weather statement for the following counties in Missouri, Jefferson, St. Charles, St. Louis City, and St. Louis, and the following counties in Illinois, Madison, Monroe, and St. Clair. Heat advisory remains in effect until 8 p.m. Friday. Heat index values up to 108. For in Illinois, Madison, Illinois, Monroe, Illinois, and St. Clair, Illinois counties. In Missouri, Jefferson, Missouri, St. Charles, Missouri, St. Louis City, Missouri, and St. Louis, Missouri counties. Until 8 p.m. Friday. Hot temperatures and high humidity may cause heat illnesses. The current time is 8:55 a.m. Central Daylight Time. This is NOAA, Weather Radio KDO 89 St. Louis, Missouri, broadcasting on 162.550 MHz. This program originates from the National Weather Service Forecast Office in St. Louis, Missouri, and serves parts of East Central Missouri and Southwest Illinois, including the St. Louis metro area and surrounding counties. Heat advisory in effect until 8 p.m. Friday. Today, sunny, hot with highs in the upper 90s. Southwest winds around 5 miles per hour. Tonight, mostly clear. Lows in the upper 70s. South winds around 5 miles per hour. Heat index values up to 103 early in the evening. Wednesday, sunny, hot with highs in the upper 90s. Southwest winds 5 to 10 miles per hour. Wednesday night, mostly clear. Lows in the upper 70s. South winds 5 to 10 miles per hour. Heat index values up to 104 early in the evening. Thursday, sunny, hot with highs in the upper 90s. Southwest winds 5 to 10 miles per hour. Thursday night through Saturday, mostly clear. Hot. Lows in the upper 70s. Highs in the upper 90s. Heat index values up to 110. Saturday night and Sunday, partly cloudy. A slight chance of showers and thunderstorms. Hot. Lows in the mid-70s. Highs in the mid-90s. Chance of rain 20%. Heat index values up to 100. Sunday.
Sunday night, partly cloudy in the evening, then becoming mostly clear. Lows in the lower 70s. Labor Day, mostly sunny. Highs in the lower 90s. At 8 a.m. at Lambert Field in St. Louis, it was mostly sunny with a temperature of 81 degrees. The dew point was 68, giving us a relative humidity of 64%. The wind was southwest at 6 miles an hour, and the pressure was 30.07 inches and rising. Elsewhere in the metro area, in Chesterfield, it was sunny and the temperature was 78. In Belleville, it was 77 degrees. In Cahokia, it was sunny and 77 degrees. In St. Charles, it was sunny and 75. Across the region, it was sunny in Columbia, Missouri, with a temperature of 76. In Quincy, it was sunny and 76 degrees. In Kansas City, it was mostly sunny and the temperature was 76. Sunday night, partly cloudy in the evening.

In Chesterfield, it was sunny and the temperature was 78. In Belleville, it was 77 degrees. In Cahokia, it was sunny and 77 degrees. In St. Charles, it was sunny and 75. Across the region, it was sunny in Columbia, Missouri, with a temperature of 76. In Quincy, it was sunny and 76 degrees. In Kansas City, it was mostly sunny and the temperature was 76. It was sunny in Springfield, Missouri, with a temperature of 77. In Rolla, it was sunny and the temperature was 77. In Farmington, it was 76 degrees. It was sunny in Cape Girardeau, with 77 degrees. It was sunny in Springfield, Illinois, with a temperature of 78. Once again in St. Louis, it was mostly sunny. The temperature was 81 degrees and the wind was southwest at 6 miles an hour. The St. Louis climate summary for yesterday, August 31, 2026. Yesterday's high temperature of 99 degrees occurred at 3:59 p.m. The normal high is 86. The record high is 103 degrees, which was last set in 2013. Yesterday's low temperature of 73 degrees occurred at 3:56 a.m. The normal low is 66. The record low is 49 degrees, which was set in 1967. No precipitation fell yesterday, which leaves the monthly total at 3.64 inches. This is 0.26 inches above the normal amount of 3.38 inches for August. The total precipitation for the season since June 1st still stands at 17.59 inches, which is 5.79 inches above normal. The total precipitation for the year is still 36.26 inches, which is 6.59 inches above normal. There were no heating degree days yesterday, which is normal. This leaves the monthly total at zero, which is normal. The yearly total since July 1st is zero, which is normal. There were 21 cooling degree days yesterday, which is 10 above normal. This brings the monthly total to 463, which is 35 above normal. The yearly total since January 1st is 1,568, which is 118 above normal. The normal high temperature for today is 86 degrees, and the normal low is 66. The record high for today is 104, which last occurred in 1984, and the record low is 49, which occurred in 1949. Sunrise today is at 6:31 a.m. and sunset is at 7:32 p.m. This is a special weather statement for the following counties in Missouri, Franklin, Lincoln, and Warren. Heat advisory remains in effect until 8 p.m. Friday. Heat index values up to 105. For portions of south central, southwest, and west central Illinois and central, east central, northeast, and southeast Missouri, until 8 p.m. Friday. Hot temperatures and high humidity may cause heat illnesses. This is a special weather statement for the following counties in Missouri, Jefferson, St. Charles, St. Louis City, and St. Louis, and the following counties in Illinois, Madison, Monroe, and St. Clair. Heat advisory remains in effect until 8 p.m. Friday. Heat index values up to 108. For in Illinois, Madison, Illinois, Monroe, Illinois, and St. Clair, Illinois counties. In Missouri, Jefferson, Missouri, St. Charles, Missouri, St. Louis City, Missouri, and St. Louis, Missouri counties. Until 8 p.m. Friday. Hot temperatures and high humidity may cause heat illnesses. The current time is 9:02 a.m. Central Daylight Time. This is NOAA, Weather Radio KDO 89 St. Louis, Missouri, broadcasting on 162.550 MHz. This program originates from the National Weather Service Forecast Office in St. Louis, Missouri, and serves parts of east central Missouri and southwest Illinois, including the St. Louis metro area and surrounding counties. Heat advisory in effect until 8 p.m. Friday. Today, sunny, hot with highs in the upper 90s. Southwest winds around 5 miles per hour. Tonight, mostly clear. Lows in the upper 70s.

south winds around 5 miles per hour. Heat index values up to 103 early in the evening. Wednesday, sunny, hot with highs in the upper 90s. Southwest winds 5 to 10 miles per hour. Wednesday night, mostly clear. Lows in the upper 70s. South winds 5 to 10 miles per hour. Heat index values up to 104 early in the evening. Thursday, sunny, hot with highs in the upper 90s. Southwest winds 5 to 10 miles per hour. Thursday night through Saturday, mostly clear. Hot. Lows in the upper 70s. Highs in the upper 90s. Heat index values up to 110. Saturday night and Sunday, partly cloudy. A slight chance of showers and thunderstorms. Hot. Lows in the mid-70s. Highs in the mid-90s. Chance of rain 20%. Heat index values up to 100. Sunday night, partly cloudy in the evening, then becoming mostly clear. Lows in the lower 70s. Labor Day, mostly sunny. Highs in the lower 90s. At 8 a.m. at Lambert Field in St. Louis, it was mostly sunny with a temperature of 81 degrees. The dew point was 68, giving us a relative humidity of 64%. The wind was southwest at 6 miles an hour, and the pressure was 30.07 inches and rising. Elsewhere in the metro area, in Chesterfield it was sunny and the temperature was 78. In Belleville it was 77 degrees. In Cahokia, it was sunny and 77 degrees. In St. Charles, it was sunny and 75. Across the region, it was sunny in Columbia, Missouri, with a temperature of 76. In Quincy, it was sunny and 76 degrees. In Kansas City, it was mostly sunny and the temperature was 76. It was sunny in Springfield, Missouri, with a temperature of 77. In Rolla, it was sunny and the temperature was 77. In Farmington, it was 76 degrees. It was sunny in Cape Girardeau, with 77 degrees. It was sunny in Springfield, Illinois, with a temperature of 78. Once again in St. Louis, it was mostly sunny. The temperature was 81 degrees and the wind was southwest at 6 miles an hour. This is a special weather statement for the following counties in Missouri, Franklin, Lincoln, and Warren. Heat advisory remains in effect until 8 p.m. Friday. Heat index values up to 105. For portions of south central, southwest, and west central Illinois and central, east central, northeast, and southeast Missouri. Until 8 p.m. Friday. Hot temperatures and high humidity may cause heat illnesses. This is a special weather statement for the following counties in Missouri, Jefferson, St. Charles, St. Louis City, and St. Louis, and the following counties in Illinois, Madison, Monroe, and St. Clair. Heat advisory remains in effect until 8 p.m. Friday. Heat index values up to 108. For in Illinois, Madison, Illinois, Monroe, Illinois, and St. Clair, Illinois counties. In Missouri, Jefferson, Missouri, St. Charles, Missouri, St. Louis City, Missouri, and St. Louis, Missouri counties. Until 8 p.m. Friday. Hot temperatures and high humidity may cause heat illnesses. The current time is 9:07 a.m. Central Daylight Time. This is NOAA, Weather Radio KDO 89 St. Louis, Missouri, broadcasting on 162.550 MHz. This program originates from the National Weather Service Forecast Office in St. Louis, Missouri, and serves parts of East Central Missouri and Southwest Illinois, including the St. Louis metro area and surrounding counties. Heat advisory in effect until 8 p.m. Friday. Today, sunny, hot with highs in the upper 90s. Southwest winds around 5 miles per hour. Tonight, mostly clear. Lows in the upper 70s. South winds around 5 miles per hour. Heat index values up to 103 early in the evening. Wednesday, sunny, hot with highs in the upper 90s. Southwest winds 5 to
miles per hour. Wednesday night, mostly clear. Lows in the upper 70s. South winds 5 to 10 miles per hour. Heat index values up to 104 early in the evening. Thursday, sunny, hot with highs in the upper 90s. Southwest winds 5 to 10 miles per hour. Thursday night through Saturday, mostly clear. Hot. Lows in the upper 70s. Highs in the upper 90s. Heat index values up to 110. Saturday night and Sunday, partly cloudy. A slight chance of showers and thunderstorms. Hot. Lows in the mid-70s. Highs in the mid-90s. Chance of rain 20%. Heat index values up to 100. Sunday night, partly cloudy in the evening, then becoming mostly clear. Lows in the lower 70s. Labor Day, mostly sunny. Highs in the lower 90s. At 8 a.m. at Lambert Field in St. Louis, it was mostly sunny with a temperature of 81 degrees. The dew point was 68, giving us a relative humidity of 64%. The wind was southwest at 6 miles an hour, and the pressure was 30.07 inches and rising. Elsewhere in the metro area, in Chesterfield it was sunny and the temperature was 78. In Belleville it was 77 degrees. In Cahokia, it was sunny and 77 degrees. In St. Charles, it was sunny and 75. Across the region, it was sunny in Columbia, Missouri, with a temperature of 76. In Quincy, it was sunny and 76 degrees. In Kansas City, it was mostly sunny and the temperature was 76. It was sunny in Springfield, Missouri, with a temperature of 77. In Rolla, it was sunny and the temperature was 77. In Farmington, it was 76 degrees. It was sunny in Cape Girardeau, with 77 degrees. It was sunny in Springfield, Illinois, with a temperature of 78. Once again in St. Louis, it was mostly sunny. The temperature was 81 degrees and the wind was southwest at 6 miles an hour. At 9 a.m. at Lambert Field in St. Louis, it was mostly sunny with a temperature of 84 degrees. The dew point was 68, giving us a relative humidity of 58%. The wind was southwest at 12 miles an hour, and the pressure was 30.07 inches and steady. Elsewhere in the metro area, in Chesterfield it was sunny and the temperature was 83. In Belleville it was 83 degrees. In Cahokia, it was sunny and 83 degrees. In St. Charles, it was sunny and 81. Across the region, it was sunny in Columbia, Missouri, with a temperature of 82. In Quincy, it was sunny and 81 degrees. In Kansas City, it was mostly sunny and the temperature was 81. It was sunny in Springfield, Missouri, with a temperature of 80. In Rolla, it was sunny and the temperature was 81. In Farmington, it was 81 degrees. It was sunny in Cape Girardeau, with 83 degrees. It was sunny in Springfield, Illinois, with a temperature of 82. Once again in St. Louis, it was mostly sunny. The temperature was 84 degrees and the wind was southwest at 12 miles an hour. This is a special weather statement for the following counties in Missouri, Franklin, Lincoln, and Warren. Heat advisory remains in effect until 8 p.m. Friday. Heat index values up to 105. For portions of south central, southwest, and west central Illinois and central, east central, northeast, and southeast Missouri. Until 8 p.m. Friday. Hot temperatures and high humidity may cause heat illnesses. This is a special weather statement for the following counties in Missouri, Jefferson, St. Charles, St. Louis City, and St. Louis, and the following counties in Illinois, Madison, Monroe, and St. Clair. Heat advisory remains in effect until 8 p.m. Friday. Heat index values up to 108. For in Illinois, Madison, Illinois, Monroe, Illinois, and St. Clair, Illinois counties. In Missouri, Jefferson, Missouri, St. Charles, Missouri, St. Louis City, Missouri, and St. Louis, Missouri counties.
until 8 p.m. Friday. Hot temperatures and high humidity may cause heat illnesses. The current time is 9:13 a.m. Central Daylight Time. This is NOAA, Weather Radio KDO 89 St. Louis, Missouri, broadcasting on 162.550 MHz. This program originates from the National Weather Service Forecast Office in St. Louis, Missouri, and serves parts of East Central Missouri and Southwest Illinois, including the St. Louis metro area and surrounding counties. Heat advisory in effect until 8 p.m. Friday. Today, sunny, hot with highs in the upper 90s. Southwest winds around 5 miles per hour. Tonight, mostly clear. Lows in the upper 70s. South winds around 5 miles per hour. Heat index values up to 103 early in the evening. Wednesday, sunny, hot with highs in the upper 90s. Southwest winds 5 to 10 miles per hour. Wednesday night, mostly clear. Lows in the upper 70s. South winds 5 to 10 miles per hour. Heat index values up to 104 early in the evening. Thursday, sunny, hot with highs in the upper 90s. Southwest winds 5 to 10 miles per hour. Thursday night through Saturday, mostly clear. Hot. Lows in the upper 70s. Highs in the upper 90s. Heat index values up to 110. Saturday night and Sunday, partly cloudy. A slight chance of showers and thunderstorms. Hot. Lows in the mid-70s. Highs in the mid-90s. Chance of rain 20%. Heat index values up to 100. Sunday night, partly cloudy in the evening, then becoming mostly clear. Lows in the lower 70s. Labor Day, mostly sunny. Highs in the lower 90s. At 9 a.m. at Lambert Field in St. Louis, it was mostly sunny with a temperature of 84 degrees. The dew point was 68, giving us a relative humidity of 58%. The wind was southwest at 12 miles an hour, and the pressure was 30.07 inches and steady. Elsewhere in the metro area, in Chesterfield it was sunny and the temperature was 83. In Belleville it was 83 degrees. In Cahokia, it was sunny and 83 degrees. In St. Charles it was sunny and 81. Across the region, it was sunny in Columbia, Missouri, with a temperature of 82. In Quincy it was sunny and 81 degrees. In Kansas City, it was mostly sunny and the temperature was 81. It was sunny in Springfield, Missouri, with a temperature of 80. In Rolla, it was sunny and the temperature was 81. In Farmington, it was 81 degrees. It was sunny in Cape Girardeau, with 83 degrees. It was sunny in Springfield, Illinois, with a temperature of 82. Once again in St. Louis, it was mostly sunny. The temperature was 84 degrees and the wind was southwest at 12 miles an hour. This is a special weather statement for the following counties in Missouri, Franklin, Lincoln, and Warren. Heat advisory remains in effect until 8 p.m. Friday. Heat index values up to 105. For portions of South Central, Southwest, and West Central Illinois and Central, East Central, Northeast, and Southeast Missouri, until 8 p.m. Friday. Hot temperatures and high humidity may cause heat illnesses. This is a special weather statement for the following counties in Missouri, Jefferson, St. Charles, St. Louis City, and St. Louis, and the following counties in Illinois, Madison, Monroe, and St. Clair. Heat advisory remains in effect until 8 p.m. Friday. Heat index values up to 108. For in Illinois, Madison, Illinois, Monroe, Illinois, and St. Clair, Illinois counties. In Missouri, Jefferson, Missouri, St. Charles, Missouri, St. Louis City, Missouri, and St. Louis, Missouri counties. Until 8 p.m. Friday. Hot temperatures and high humidity may cause heat illnesses. The current time is 9:17 a.m. Central Daylight Time. This is NOAA, Weather Radio KDO 89 St. Louis, Missouri,
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This program originates from the National Weather Service Forecast Office in St. Louis, Missouri, and serves parts of East Central Missouri and Southwest Illinois, including the St. Louis metro area and surrounding counties. Heat advisory in effect until 8 p.m. Friday. Today, sunny, hot with highs in the upper 90s. Southwest winds around 5 miles per hour. Tonight, mostly clear. Lows in the upper 70s. South winds around 5 miles per hour. Heat index values up to 103 early in the evening. Wednesday, sunny, hot with highs in the upper 90s. Southwest winds 5 to 10 miles per hour. Wednesday night, mostly clear. Lows in the upper 70s. South winds 5 to 10 miles per hour. Heat index values up to 104 early in the evening. Thursday, sunny, hot with highs in the upper 90s. Southwest winds 5 to 10 miles per hour. Thursday night through Saturday, mostly clear. Hot. Lows in the upper 70s. Highs in the upper 90s. Heat index values up to 110. Saturday night and Sunday, partly cloudy. A slight chance of showers and thunderstorms. Hot. Lows in the mid-70s. Highs in the mid-90s. Chance of rain 20%. Heat index values up to 100. Sunday night, partly cloudy in the evening, then becoming mostly clear. Lows in the lower 70s. Labor Day, mostly sunny. Highs in the lower 90s. At 9 a.m. at Lambert Field in St. Louis, it was mostly sunny with a temperature of 84 degrees. The dew point was 68, giving us a relative humidity of 58%. The wind was southwest at 12 miles an hour, and the pressure was 30.07 inches and steady. Elsewhere in the metro area, in Chesterfield it was sunny and the temperature was 83. In Belleville it was 83 degrees. In Cahokia, it was sunny and 83 degrees. In St. Charles it was sunny and 81. Across the region, it was sunny in Columbia, Missouri, with a temperature of 82. In Quincy, it was sunny and 81 degrees. In Kansas City, it was mostly sunny and the temperature was 81. It was sunny in Springfield, Missouri, with a temperature of 80. In Rolla, it was sunny and the temperature was 81. In Farmington, it was 81 degrees. It was sunny in Cape Girardeau, with 83 degrees. It was sunny in Springfield, Illinois, with a temperature of 82. Once again in St. Louis, it was mostly sunny. The temperature was 84 degrees and the wind was southwest at 12 miles an hour. This is a special weather statement for the following counties in Missouri, Franklin, Lincoln, and Warren. Heat advisory remains in effect until 8 p.m. Friday. Heat index values up to 105. For portions of South Central, Southwest, and West Central Illinois and Central, East Central, Northeast, and Southeast Missouri, until 8 p.m. Friday. Hot temperatures and high humidity may cause heat illnesses. This is a special weather statement for the following counties in Missouri, Jefferson, St. Charles, St. Louis City, and St. Louis, and the following counties in Illinois, Madison, Monroe, and St. Clair. Heat advisory remains in effect until 8 p.m. Friday. Heat index values up to 108. For in Illinois, Madison, Illinois, Monroe, Illinois, and St. Clair, Illinois counties. In Missouri, Jefferson, Missouri, St. Charles, Missouri, St. Louis City, Missouri, and St. Louis, Missouri counties. Until 8 p.m. Friday. Hot temperatures and high humidity may cause heat illnesses. The current time is 9:22 a.m. Central Daylight Time. This is NOAA, Weather Radio KDO 89 St. Louis, Missouri, broadcasting on 162.550 MHz. This program originates from the National Weather Service Forecast Office in St. Louis, Missouri, and serves parts of East Central Missouri and Southwest Illinois, including the St. Louis metro area and surrounding
in counties. Heat advisory in effect until 8 p.m. Friday. Today, sunny, hot with highs in the upper 90s. Southwest winds around 5 miles per hour. Tonight, mostly clear. Lows in the upper 70s. South winds around 5 miles per hour. Heat index values up to 103 early in the evening. Wednesday, sunny, hot with highs in the upper 90s. Southwest winds 5 to 10 miles per hour. Wednesday night, mostly clear. Lows in the upper 70s. South winds 5 to 10 miles per hour. Heat index values up to 104 early in the evening. Thursday, sunny, hot with highs in the upper 90s. Southwest winds 5 to 10 miles per hour. Thursday night through Saturday, mostly clear. Hot. Lows in the upper 70s. Highs in the upper 90s. Heat index values up to 110. Saturday night and Sunday, partly cloudy. A slight chance of showers and thunderstorms. Hot. Lows in the mid-70s. Highs in the mid-90s. Chance of rain 20%. Heat index values up to 100. Sunday night, partly cloudy in the evening, then becoming mostly clear. Lows in the lower 70s. Labor Day, mostly sunny. Highs in the lower 90s. Heat advisory in effect until 8 p.m. Friday. Rest of today, sunny, hot with highs in the upper 90s. Southwest winds around 5 miles per hour. Tonight, mostly clear. Lows in the upper 70s. South winds around 5 miles per hour. Heat index values up to 103 early in the evening. Wednesday, sunny, hot with highs in the upper 90s. Southwest winds 5 to 10 miles per hour. Wednesday night, mostly clear. Lows in the upper 70s. South winds 5 to 10 miles per hour. Heat index values up to 104 early in the evening. Thursday, sunny, hot with highs in the upper 90s. Southwest winds 5 to 10 miles per hour. Thursday night through Saturday, mostly clear. Hot. Lows in the upper 70s. Highs in the upper 90s. Heat index values up to 110. Saturday night and Sunday, partly cloudy. A slight chance of showers and thunderstorms. Hot. Lows in the mid-70s. Highs in the mid-90s. Chance of rain 20%. Heat index values up to 100. Sunday night, partly cloudy in the evening, then becoming mostly clear. Lows in the lower 70s. Labor Day, mostly sunny. Highs in the lower 90s. At 9 a.m. at Lambert Field in St. Louis, it was mostly sunny with a temperature of 84 degrees. The dew point was 68, giving us a relative humidity of 58%. The wind was southwest at 12 miles an hour, and the pressure was 30.07 inches and steady. Elsewhere in the metro area, in Chesterfield it was sunny and the temperature was 83. In Belleville it was 83 degrees. In Cahokia, it was sunny and 83 degrees. In St. Charles, it was sunny and 81. Across the region, it was sunny in Columbia, Missouri, with a temperature of 82. In Quincy, it was sunny and 81 degrees. In Kansas City, it was mostly sunny and the temperature was 81. It was sunny in Springfield, Missouri, with a temperature of 80. In Rolla, it was sunny and the temperature was 81. In Farmington, it was 81 degrees. It was sunny in Cape Girardeau, with 83 degrees. It was sunny in Springfield, Illinois, with a temperature of 82. Once again in St. Louis, it was mostly sunny. The temperature was 84 degrees and the wind was southwest at 12 miles an hour. This is a special weather statement for the following counties in Missouri, Franklin, Lincoln, and Warren. Heat advisory remains in effect until 8 p.m. Friday. Heat index values up to 105. For portions of south central, southwest, and west central Illinois and central, east central.
northeast and southeast Missouri until 8 p.m. Friday. Hot temperatures and high humidity may cause heat illnesses. This is a special weather statement for the following counties in Missouri, Jefferson, St. Charles, St. Louis City, and St. Louis, and the following counties in Illinois, Madison, Monroe, and St. Clair. Heat advisory remains in effect until 8 p.m. Friday. Heat index values up to 108. For in Illinois, Madison, Illinois, Monroe, Illinois, and St. Clair, Illinois counties. In Missouri, Jefferson, Missouri, St. Charles, Missouri, St. Louis City, Missouri, and St. Louis, Missouri counties. Until 8 p.m. Friday. Hot temperatures and high humidity may cause heat illnesses. The current time is 9:29 a.m. Central Daylight Time. This is NOAA, Weather Radio KDO 89 St. Louis, Missouri, broadcasting on 162.550 MHz. This program originates from the National Weather Service Forecast Office in St. Louis, Missouri, and serves parts of East Central Missouri and Southwest Illinois, including the St. Louis metro area and surrounding counties. Heat advisory in effect until 8 p.m. Friday. Rest of today, sunny, hot with highs in the upper 90s. Southwest winds around 5 miles per hour. Tonight, mostly clear. Lows in the upper 70s. South winds around 5 miles per hour. Heat index values up to 103 early in the evening. Wednesday, sunny, hot with highs in the upper 90s. Southwest winds 5 to 10 miles per hour. Wednesday night, mostly clear. Lows in the upper 70s. South winds 5 to 10 miles per hour. Heat index values up to 104 early in the evening. Thursday, sunny, hot with highs in the upper 90s. Southwest winds 5 to 10 miles per hour. Thursday night through Saturday, mostly clear. Hot. Lows in the upper 70s. Highs in the upper 90s. Heat index values up to 110. Saturday night and Sunday, partly cloudy. A slight chance of showers and thunderstorms. Hot. Lows in the mid-70s. Highs in the mid-90s. Chance of rain 20%. Heat index values up to 100. Sunday night, partly cloudy in the evening, then becoming mostly clear. Lows in the lower 70s. Labor Day, mostly sunny. Highs in the lower 90s. At 9 a.m. at Lambert Field in St. Louis, it was mostly sunny with a temperature of 84 degrees. The dew point was 68, giving us a relative humidity of 58%. The wind was southwest at 12 miles an hour, and the pressure was 30.07 inches and steady. Elsewhere in the metro area, in Chesterfield it was sunny and the temperature was 83. In Belleville it was 83 degrees. In Cahokia, it was sunny and 83 degrees. In St. Charles it was sunny and 81. Across the region, it was sunny in Columbia, Missouri, with a temperature of 82. In Quincy it was sunny and 81 degrees. In Kansas City, it was mostly sunny and the temperature was 81. It was sunny in Springfield, Missouri, with a temperature of 80. In Rolla, it was sunny and the temperature was 81. In Farmington, it was 81 degrees. It was sunny in Cape Girardeau, with 83 degrees. It was sunny in Springfield, Illinois, with a temperature of 82. Once again in St. Louis, it was mostly sunny. The temperature was 84 degrees and the wind was southwest at 12 miles an hour. This is a special weather statement for the following counties in Missouri, Franklin, Lincoln, and Warren. Heat advisory remains in effect until 8 p.m. Friday. Heat index values up to 105. For portions of South Central, Southwest, and West Central Illinois and Central, East Central, Northeast, and Southeast Missouri, until 8 p.m. Friday. Hot temperatures and high humidity may cause heat illnesses. This is a special weather statement for the following counties in Missouri, Jefferson, St.
Charles, St. Louis City and St. Louis, and the following counties, in Illinois, Madison, Monroe, and St. Clair. Heat advisory remains in effect until 8 p.m. Friday. Heat index values up to 108. For in Illinois, Madison, Illinois, Monroe, Illinois, and St. Clair, Illinois counties. In Missouri, Jefferson, Missouri, St. Charles, Missouri, St. Louis City, Missouri, and St. Louis, Missouri counties. Until 8 p.m. Friday. Hot temperatures and high humidity may cause heat illnesses. The current time is 9:33 a.m. Central Daylight Time. This is NOAA, Weather Radio KDO 89 St. Louis, Missouri, broadcasting on 162.550 MHz. This program originates from the National Weather Service Forecast Office in St. Louis, Missouri, and serves parts of East Central Missouri and Southwest Illinois, including the St. Louis metro area and surrounding counties. Heat advisory in effect until 8 p.m. Friday. Rest of today, sunny, hot with highs in the upper 90s. Southwest winds around 5 miles per hour. Tonight, mostly clear. Lows in the upper 70s. South winds around 5 miles per hour. Heat index values up to 103 early in the evening. Wednesday, sunny, hot with highs in the upper 90s. Southwest winds 5 to 10 miles per hour. Wednesday night, mostly clear. Lows in the upper 70s. South winds 5 to 10 miles per hour. Heat index values up to 104 early in the evening. Thursday, sunny, hot with highs in the upper 90s. Southwest winds 5 to 10 miles per hour. Thursday night through Saturday, mostly clear. Hot. Lows in the upper 70s. Highs in the upper 90s. Heat index values up to 110. Saturday night and Sunday, partly cloudy. A slight chance of showers and thunderstorms. Hot. Lows in the mid-70s. Highs in the mid-90s. Chance of rain 20%. Heat index values up to 100. Sunday night, partly cloudy in the evening, then becoming mostly clear. Lows in the lower 70s. Labor Day, mostly sunny. Highs in the lower 90s. At 9 a.m. at Lambert Field in St. Louis, it was mostly sunny with a temperature of 84 degrees. The dew point was 68, giving us a relative humidity of 58%. The wind was southwest at 12 miles an hour, and the pressure was 30.07 inches and steady. Elsewhere in the metro area, in Chesterfield it was sunny and the temperature was 83. In Belleville it was 83 degrees. In Cahokia, it was sunny and 83 degrees. In St. Charles it was sunny and 81. Across the region, it was sunny in Columbia, Missouri, with a temperature of 82. In Quincy it was sunny and 81 degrees. In Kansas City it was mostly sunny and the temperature was 81. It was sunny in Springfield, Missouri, with a temperature of 80. In Rolla, it was sunny and the temperature was 81. In Farmington it was 81 degrees. It was sunny in Cape Girardeau with 83 degrees. It was sunny in Springfield, Illinois, with a temperature of 82. Once again in St. Louis, it was mostly sunny, the temperature was 84 degrees, and the wind was southwest at 12 miles an hour. This is a special weather statement for the following counties in Missouri, Franklin, Lincoln, and Warren. Heat advisory remains in effect until 8 p.m. Friday. Heat index values up to 105. For portions of South Central, Southwest, and West Central Illinois and Central, East Central, Northeast, and Southeast Missouri. Until 8 p.m. Friday. Hot temperatures and high humidity may cause heat illnesses. This is a special weather statement for the following counties in Missouri, Jefferson, St. Charles, St. Louis City, and St. Louis, and the following counties in Illinois, Madison, Monroe, and St. Clair. Heat advisory remains in effect until 8 p.m. Friday. Heat index values up to 108. For in
Madison, Illinois, Monroe, Illinois, and St. Clair, Illinois counties. In Missouri, Jefferson, Missouri, St. Charles, Missouri, St. Louis City, Missouri, and St. Louis, Missouri counties. Until 8 p.m. Friday. Hot temperatures and high humidity may cause heat illnesses. The current time is 9:38 a.m. Central Daylight Time. 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Heat advisory in effect until 8 p.m. Friday. Rest of today, sunny, hot with highs in the upper 90s. Southwest winds around 5 miles per hour. Tonight, mostly clear. Lows in the upper 70s. South winds around 5 miles per hour. Heat index values up to 103 early in the evening. Wednesday, sunny, hot with highs in the upper 90s. Southwest winds 5 to 10 miles per hour. Wednesday night, mostly clear. Lows in the upper 70s. South winds 5 to 10 miles per hour. Heat index values up to 104 early in the evening. Thursday, sunny, hot with highs in the upper 90s. Southwest winds 5 to 10 miles per hour. Thursday night through Saturday, mostly clear. Hot. Lows in the upper 70s. Highs in the upper 90s. Heat index values up to 110. Saturday night and Sunday, partly cloudy. A slight chance of showers and thunderstorms. Hot. Lows in the mid-70s. Highs in the mid-90s. Chance of rain 20%. Heat index values up to 100. Sunday night, partly cloudy in the evening, then becoming mostly clear. Lows in the lower 70s. Labor Day, mostly sunny. Highs in the lower 90s. At 9 a.m. at Lambert Field in St. Louis, it was mostly sunny with a temperature of 84 degrees. The dew point was 68, giving us a relative humidity of 58%. The wind was southwest at 12 miles an hour, and the pressure was 30.07 inches and steady. Elsewhere in the metro area, in Chesterfield it was sunny and the temperature was 83. In Belleville it was 83 degrees. In Cahokia, it was sunny and 83 degrees. In St. Charles, it was sunny and 81. Across the region, it was sunny in Columbia, Missouri, with a temperature of 82. In Quincy, it was sunny and 81 degrees. In Kansas City, it was mostly sunny and the temperature was 81. It was sunny in Springfield, Missouri, with a temperature of 80. In Rolla, it was sunny and the temperature was 81. In Farmington, it was 81 degrees. It was sunny in Cape Girardeau, with 83 degrees. It was sunny in Springfield, Illinois, with a temperature of 82. Once again in St. Louis, it was mostly sunny. The temperature was 84 degrees and the wind was southwest at 12 miles an hour. This is a special weather statement for the following counties in Missouri, Franklin, Lincoln, and Warren. Heat advisory remains in effect until 8 p.m. Friday. Heat index values up to 105. Proportions of south central, southwest, and west central Illinois and central, east central, northeast, and southeast Missouri. Until 8 p.m. Friday. Hot temperatures and high humidity may cause heat illnesses. This is a special weather statement for the following counties in Missouri, Jefferson, St. Charles, St. Louis City, and St. Louis, and the following counties in Illinois, Madison, Monroe, and St. Clair. Heat advisory remains in effect until 8 p.m. Friday. Heat index values up to 108. For in Illinois, Madison, Illinois, Monroe, Illinois, and St. Clair, Illinois counties. In Missouri, Jefferson, Missouri, St. Charles, Missouri, St. Louis City, Missouri, and St. Louis, Missouri counties. Until 8 p.m. Friday.
hot temperatures and high humidity may cause heat illnesses. The current time is 9:43 a.m. Central Daylight Time. This is NOAA, Weather Radio KDO 89 St. Louis, Missouri, broadcasting on 162.550 MHz. This program originates from the National Weather Service Forecast Office in St. Louis, Missouri, and serves parts of East Central Missouri and Southwest Illinois, including the St. Louis metro area and surrounding counties. Heat advisory in effect until 8 p.m. Friday. Rest of today, sunny, hot with highs in the upper 90s. Southwest winds around 5 miles per hour. Tonight, mostly clear. Lows in the upper 70s. South winds around 5 miles per hour. Heat index values up to 103 early in the evening. Wednesday, sunny, hot with highs in the upper 90s. Southwest winds 5 to 10 miles per hour. Wednesday night, mostly clear. Lows in the upper 70s. South winds 5 to 10 miles per hour. Heat index values up to 104 early in the evening. Thursday, sunny, hot with highs in the upper 90s. Southwest winds 5 to 10 miles per hour. Thursday night through Saturday, mostly clear. Hot. Lows in the upper 70s. Highs in the upper 90s. Heat index values up to 110. Saturday night and Sunday, partly cloudy. A slight chance of showers and thunderstorms. Hot. Lows in the mid-70s. Highs in the mid-90s. Chance of rain 20%. Heat index values up to 100. Sunday night, partly cloudy in the evening, then becoming mostly clear. Lows in the lower 70s. Labor Day, mostly sunny. Highs in the lower 90s. At 9 a.m. at Lambert Field in St. Louis, it was mostly sunny with a temperature of 84 degrees. The dew point was 68, giving us a relative humidity of 58%. The wind was southwest at 12 miles an hour, and the pressure was 30.07 inches and steady. Elsewhere in the metro area, in Chesterfield it was sunny and the temperature was 83. In Belleville it was 83 degrees. In Cahokia, it was sunny and 83 degrees. In St. Charles, it was sunny and 81. Across the region, it was sunny in Columbia, Missouri, with a temperature of 82. In Quincy, it was sunny and 81 degrees. In Kansas City, it was mostly sunny and the temperature was 81. It was sunny in Springfield, Missouri, with a temperature of 80. In Rolla, it was sunny and the temperature was 81. In Farmington, it was 81 degrees. It was sunny in Cape Girardeau, with 83 degrees. It was sunny in Springfield, Illinois, with a temperature of 82. Once again in St. Louis, it was mostly sunny. The temperature was 84 degrees and the wind was southwest at 12 miles an hour. This is a special weather statement for the following counties in Missouri, Franklin, Lincoln, and Warren. Heat advisory remains in effect until 8 p.m. Friday. Heat index values up to 105. For portions of South Central, Southwest, and West Central Illinois and Central, East Central, Northeast, and Southeast Missouri. Until 8 p.m. Friday. Hot temperatures and high humidity may cause heat illnesses. This is a special weather statement for the following counties in Missouri, Jefferson, St. Charles, St. Louis City, and St. Louis, and the following counties in Illinois, Madison, Monroe, and St. Clair. Heat advisory remains in effect until 8 p.m. Friday. Heat index values up to 108. For in Illinois, Madison, Illinois, Monroe, Illinois, and St. Clair, Illinois counties. In Missouri, Jefferson, Missouri, St. Charles, Missouri, St. Louis City, Missouri, and St. Louis, Missouri counties. Until 8 p.m. Friday. Hot temperatures and high humidity may cause heat illnesses. The current time is 9:47 a.m. Central Daylight Time. This is NOAA, Weather Radio KDO 89 St. Louis, Missouri, broadcasting on 100.
Hartford, 62.550 megahertz. This program originates from the National Weather Service Forecast Office in St. Louis, Missouri, and serves parts of east central Missouri and southwest Illinois, including the St. Louis metro area and surrounding counties. Heat advisory in effect until 8 p.m. Friday. Rest of today, sunny, hot with highs in the upper 90s. Southwest winds around 5 miles per hour. Tonight, mostly clear. Lows in the upper 70s. South winds around 5 miles per hour. Heat index values up to 103 early in the evening. Wednesday, sunny, hot with highs in the upper 90s. Southwest winds 5 to 10 miles per hour. Wednesday night, mostly clear. Lows in the upper 70s. South winds 5 to 10 miles per hour. Heat index values up to 104 early in the evening. Thursday, sunny, hot with highs in the upper 90s. Southwest winds 5 to 10 miles per hour. Thursday night through Saturday, mostly clear. Hot. Lows in the upper 70s. Highs in the upper 90s. Heat index values up to 110. Saturday night and Sunday, partly cloudy. A slight chance of showers and thunderstorms. Hot. Lows in the mid-70s. Highs in the mid-90s. Chance of rain 20%. Heat index values up to 100. Sunday night, partly cloudy in the evening, then becoming mostly clear. Lows in the lower 70s. Labor Day, mostly sunny. Highs in the lower 90s. At 9 a.m. at Lambert Field in St. Louis, it was mostly sunny with a temperature of 84 degrees. The dew point was 68, giving us a relative humidity of 58%. The wind was southwest at 12 miles an hour, and the pressure was 30.07 inches and steady. Elsewhere in the metro area, in Chesterfield it was sunny and the temperature was 83. In Belleville it was 83 degrees. In Cahokia, it was sunny and 83 degrees. In St. Charles, it was sunny and 81. Across the region, it was sunny in Columbia, Missouri, with a temperature of 82. In Quincy, it was sunny and 81 degrees. In Kansas City, it was mostly sunny and the temperature was 81. It was sunny in Springfield, Missouri, with a temperature of 80. In Rolla, it was sunny and the temperature was 81. In Farmington, it was 81 degrees. It was sunny in Cape Girardeau, with 83 degrees. It was sunny in Springfield, Illinois, with a temperature of 82. Once again in St. Louis, it was mostly sunny. The temperature was 84 degrees and the wind was southwest at 12 miles an hour. This is a special weather statement for the following counties in Missouri, Franklin, Lincoln, and Warren. Heat advisory remains in effect until 8 p.m. Friday. Heat index values up to 105. For portions of south central, southwest, and west central Illinois and central, east central, northeast, and southeast Missouri. Until 8 p.m. Friday. Hot temperatures and high humidity may cause heat illnesses. This is a special weather statement for the following counties in Missouri, Jefferson, St. Charles, St. Louis City, and St. Louis, and the following counties in Illinois, Madison, Monroe, and St. Clair. Heat advisory remains in effect until 8 p.m. Friday. Heat index values up to 108. For in Illinois, Madison, Illinois, Monroe, Illinois, and St. Clair, Illinois counties. In Missouri, Jefferson, Missouri, St. Charles, Missouri, St. Louis City, Missouri, and St. Louis, Missouri counties. Until 8 p.m. Friday. Hot temperatures and high humidity may cause heat illnesses. The current time is 9:52 a.m. Central Daylight Time. This is NOAA, Weather Radio KDO 89 St. Louis, Missouri, broadcasting on 162.550 megahertz. This program originates from the National Weather Service Forecast Office in St. Louis, Missouri, and serves parts of east central Missouri and southwest Illinois, including the St. Louis metro area and surrounding counties.
Heat advisory in effect until 8 p.m. Friday. Rest of today, sunny, hot with highs in the upper 90s. Southwest winds around 5 miles per hour. Tonight, mostly clear. Lows in the upper 70s. South winds around 5 miles per hour. Heat index values up to 103 early in the evening. Wednesday, sunny, hot with highs in the upper 90s. Southwest winds 5 to 10 miles per hour. Wednesday night, mostly clear. Lows in the upper 70s. South winds 5 to 10 miles per hour. Heat index values up to 104 early in the evening. Thursday, sunny, hot with highs in the upper 90s. Southwest winds 5 to 10 miles per hour. Thursday night through Saturday, mostly clear. Hot. Lows in the upper 70s. Highs in the upper 90s. Heat index values up to 110. Saturday night and Sunday, partly cloudy. A slight chance of showers and thunderstorms. Hot. Lows in the mid-70s. Highs in the mid-90s. Chance of rain 20%. Heat index values up to 100. Sunday night, partly cloudy in the evening, then becoming mostly clear. Lows in the lower 70s. Labor Day, mostly sunny. Highs in the lower 90s. At 9 a.m. at Lambert Field in St. Louis, it was mostly sunny with a temperature of 84 degrees. The dew point was 68, giving us a relative humidity of 58%. The wind was southwest at 12 miles an hour, and the pressure was 30.07 inches and steady. Elsewhere in the metro area, in Chesterfield it was sunny and the temperature was 83. In Belleville it was 83 degrees. In Cahokia, it was sunny and 83 degrees. In St. Charles, it was sunny and 81. Across the region, it was sunny in Columbia, Missouri, with a temperature of 82. In Quincy, it was sunny and 81 degrees. In Kansas City, it was mostly sunny and the temperature was 81. It was sunny in Springfield, Missouri, with a temperature of 80. In Rolla, it was sunny and the temperature was 81. In Farmington, it was 81 degrees. It was sunny in Cape Girardeau, with 83 degrees. It was sunny in Springfield, Illinois, with a temperature of 82. Once again in St. Louis, it was mostly sunny. The temperature was 84 degrees and the wind was southwest at 12 miles an hour. This is a special weather statement for the following counties in Missouri, Franklin, Lincoln, and Warren. Heat advisory remains in effect until 8 p.m. Friday. Heat index values up to 105. For portions of south central, southwest, and west central Illinois and central, east central, northeast, and southeast Missouri. Until 8 p.m. Friday. Hot temperatures and high humidity may cause heat illnesses. This is a special weather statement for the following counties in Missouri, Jefferson, St. Charles, St. Louis City, and St. Louis, and the following counties in Illinois, Madison, Monroe, and St. Clair. Heat advisory remains in effect until 8 p.m. Friday. Heat index values up to 108. For in Illinois, Madison, Illinois, Monroe, Illinois, and St. Clair, Illinois counties. In Missouri, Jefferson, Missouri, St. Charles, Missouri, St. Louis City, Missouri, and St. Louis, Missouri counties. Until 8 p.m. Friday. Hot temperatures and high humidity may cause heat illnesses. The current time is 9:57 a.m. Central Daylight Time. This is NOAA, Weather Radio KDO 89 St. Louis, Missouri, broadcasting on 162.550 MHz. This program originates from the National Weather Service Forecast Office in St. Louis, Missouri, and serves parts of East Central Missouri and Southwest Illinois, including the St. Louis metro area and surrounding counties. Heat advisory in effect until 8 p.m. Friday. Rest of today, sunny, hot with highs in the upper 90s. Southwest winds around 5 miles per hour. Tonight, mostly clear. Lows in the upper 70s.
south winds around 5 miles per hour. Heat index values up to 103 early in the evening. Wednesday, sunny, hot with highs in the upper 90s. Southwest winds 5 to 10 miles per hour. Wednesday night, mostly clear. Lows in the upper 70s. South winds 5 to 10 miles per hour. Heat index values up to 104 early in the evening. Thursday, sunny, hot with highs in the upper 90s. Southwest winds 5 to 10 miles per hour. Thursday night through Saturday, mostly clear. Hot. Lows in the upper 70s. Highs in the upper 90s. Heat index values up to 110. Saturday night and Sunday, partly cloudy. A slight chance of showers and thunderstorms. Hot. Lows in the mid-70s. Highs in the mid-90s. Chance of rain in the upper 70s. South winds around.

hot. Lows in the upper 70s. Highs in the upper 90s. Heat index values up to 110. Saturday night and Sunday, partly cloudy. A slight chance of showers and thunderstorms. Hot. Lows in the mid-70s. Highs in the mid-90s. Chance of rain 20%. Heat index values up to 100. Sunday night, partly cloudy in the evening, then becoming mostly clear. Lows in the lower 70s. Labor Day, mostly sunny. Highs in the lower 90s. At 9 a.m. at Lambert Field in St. Louis, it was mostly sunny with a temperature of 84 degrees. The dew point was 68, giving us a relative humidity of 58%. The wind was southwest at 12 miles an hour, and the pressure was 30.07 inches and steady. Elsewhere in the metro area, in Chesterfield, it was sunny and the temperature was 83. In Belleville, it was 83 degrees. In Cahokia, it was sunny and 83 degrees. In St. Charles, it was sunny and 81. Across the region, it was sunny in Columbia, Missouri, with a temperature of 82. In Quincy, it was sunny and 81 degrees. In Kansas City, it was mostly sunny and the temperature was 81. It was sunny in Springfield, Missouri, with a temperature of 80. In Rolla, it was sunny and the temperature was 81. In Farmington, it was 81 degrees. It was sunny in Cape Girardeau, with 83 degrees. It was sunny in Springfield, Illinois, with a temperature of 82. Once again in St. Louis, it was mostly sunny. The temperature was 84 degrees and the wind was southwest at 12 miles an hour. This is a special weather statement for the following counties in Missouri, Franklin, Lincoln, and Warren. Heat advisory remains in effect until 8 p.m. Friday. Heat index values up to 105. For portions of south central, southwest, and west central Illinois and central, east central, northeast, and southeast Missouri, until 8 p.m. Friday. Hot temperatures and high humidity may cause heat illnesses. This is a special weather statement for the following counties in Missouri, Jefferson, St. Charles, St. Louis City, and St. Louis, and the following counties in Illinois, Madison, Monroe, and St. Clair. Heat advisory remains in effect until 8 p.m. Friday. Heat index values up to 108. For in Illinois, Madison, Illinois, Monroe, Illinois, and St. Clair, Illinois counties. In Missouri, Jefferson, Missouri, St. Charles, Missouri, St. Louis City, Missouri, and St. Louis, Missouri counties. Until 8 p.m. Friday. Hot temperatures and high humidity may cause heat illnesses. The current time is 10:02 a.m. Central Daylight Time. This is NOAA, Weather Radio KDO 89 St. Louis, Missouri, broadcasting on 162.550 MHz. This program originates from the National Weather Service Forecast Office in St. Louis, Missouri, and serves parts of East Central Missouri and Southwest Illinois, including the St. Louis metro area and surrounding counties. Heat advisory in effect until 8 p.m. Friday. Rest of today, sunny, hot with highs in the upper 90s. Southwest winds around 5 miles per hour. Tonight, mostly clear. Lows in the upper 70s. South winds around 5 miles per hour. Heat index values up to 103 early in the evening. Wednesday, sunny, hot with highs in the upper 90s. Southwest winds 5 to 10 miles per hour. Wednesday night, mostly clear. Lows in the upper 70s. South winds 5 to 10 miles per hour. Heat index values up to 104 early in the evening. Thursday, sunny, hot with highs in the upper 90s. Southwest winds 5 to 10 miles per hour. Thursday night through Saturday, mostly clear. Hot. Lows in the upper 70s. Highs in the upper 90s. Heat index values up to 110. Saturday night and Sunday, partly cloudy. A slight chance of showers and thunderstorms.

lows in the mid-70s. Highs in the mid-90s. Chance of rain 20%. Heat index values up to 100. Sunday night, partly cloudy in the evening, then becoming mostly clear. Lows in the lower 70s. Labor Day, mostly sunny. Highs in the lower 90s. At 9 a.m. at Lambert Field in St. Louis, it was mostly sunny with a temperature of 84 degrees. The dew point was 68, giving us a relative humidity of 58%. The wind was southwest at 12 miles an hour, and the pressure was 30.07 inches and steady. Elsewhere in the metro area, in Chesterfield, it was sunny and the temperature was 83. In Belleville, it was 83 degrees. In Cahokia, it was sunny and 83 degrees. In St. Charles, it was sunny and 81. Across the region, it was sunny in Columbia, Missouri, with a temperature of 82. In Quincy, it was sunny and 81 degrees. In Kansas City, it was mostly sunny and the temperature was 81. It was sunny in Springfield, Missouri, with a temperature of 80. In Rolla, it was sunny and the temperature was 81. In Farmington, it was 81 degrees. It was sunny in Cape Girardeau, with 83 degrees. It was sunny in Springfield, Illinois, with a temperature of 82. Once again in St. Louis, it was mostly sunny. The temperature was 84 degrees and the wind was southwest at 12 miles an hour. This is a special weather statement for the following counties in Missouri, Franklin, Lincoln, and Warren. Heat advisory remains in effect until 8 p.m. Friday. Heat index values up to 105. For portions of south central, southwest, and west central Illinois and central, east central, northeast, and southeast Missouri. Until 8 p.m. Friday. Hot temperatures and high humidity may cause heat illnesses. This is a special weather statement for the following counties in Missouri, Jefferson, St. Charles, St. Louis City, and St. Louis, and the following counties in Illinois, Madison, Monroe, and St. Clair. Heat advisory remains in effect until 8 p.m. Friday. Heat index values up to 108. For in Illinois, Madison, Illinois, Monroe, Illinois, and St. Clair, Illinois counties. In Missouri, Jefferson, Missouri, St. Charles, Missouri, St. Louis City, Missouri, and St. Louis, Missouri counties. Until 8 p.m. Friday. Hot temperatures and high humidity may cause heat illnesses. The current time is 10:06 a.m. Central Daylight Time. This is NOAA, Weather Radio KDO 89 St. Louis, Missouri, broadcasting on 162.550 MHz. This program originates from the National Weather Service Forecast Office in St. Louis, Missouri, and serves parts of East Central Missouri and Southwest Illinois, including the St. Louis metro area and surrounding counties. Heat advisory in effect until 8 p.m. Friday. Rest of today, sunny, hot with highs in the upper 90s. Southwest winds around 5 miles per hour. Tonight, mostly clear. Lows in the upper 70s. South winds around 5 miles per hour. Heat index values up to 103 early in the evening. Wednesday, sunny, hot with highs in the upper 90s. Southwest winds 5 to 10 miles per hour. Wednesday night, mostly clear. Lows in the upper 70s. South winds 5 to 10 miles per hour. Heat index values up to 104 early in the evening. Thursday, sunny, hot with highs in the upper 90s. Southwest winds 5 to 10 miles per hour. Thursday night through Saturday, mostly clear. Hot. Lows in the upper 70s. Highs in the upper 90s. Heat index values up to 110. Saturday night and Sunday, partly cloudy. A slight chance of showers and thunderstorms. Hot. Lows in the mid-70s. Highs in the mid-90s. Chance of rain 20%. Heat index values up to 100. Sunday night, partly cloudy in the evening, then becoming mostly clear.
lows in the lower 70s. Labor Day, mostly sunny. Highs in the lower 90s. At 9 a.m. at Lambert Field in St. Louis, it was mostly sunny with a temperature of 84 degrees. The dew point was 68, giving us a relative humidity of 58%. The wind was southwest at 12 miles an hour, and the pressure was 30.07 inches and steady. Elsewhere in the metro area, in Chesterfield, it was sunny and the temperature was 83. In Belleville, it was 83 degrees. In Cahokia, it was sunny and 83 degrees. In St. Charles, it was sunny and 81. Across the region, it was sunny in Columbia, Missouri, with a temperature of 82. In Quincy, it was sunny and 81 degrees. In Kansas City, it was mostly sunny and the temperature was 81. It was sunny in Springfield, Missouri, with a temperature of 80. In Rolla, it was sunny and the temperature was 81. In Farmington, it was 81 degrees. It was sunny in Cape Girardeau, with 83 degrees. It was sunny in Springfield, Illinois, with a temperature of 82. Once again in St. Louis, it was mostly sunny. The temperature was 84 degrees and the wind was southwest at 12 miles an hour. At 10 a.m. at Lambert Field in St. Louis, it was mostly sunny with a temperature of 88 degrees. The dew point was 69, giving us a relative humidity of 53%, producing a heat index of 92. The wind was southwest at 9 miles an hour, and the pressure was 30.07 inches and steady. Elsewhere in the metro area, in Chesterfield, it was sunny and the temperature was 87. In Belleville, it was 87 degrees. In Cahokia, it was sunny and 87 degrees. In St. Charles, it was sunny and 86. Across the region, it was sunny in Columbia, Missouri, with a temperature of 85. In Quincy, it was sunny and 86 degrees. In Kansas City, it was mostly sunny and the temperature was 85. It was mostly sunny in Springfield, Missouri, with a temperature of 85. In Rolla, it was sunny and the temperature was 84. In Farmington, it was 87 degrees. Haze was reported in Cape Girardeau with 87 degrees. It was sunny in Springfield, Illinois, with a temperature of 87. Once again in St. Louis, it was mostly sunny. The temperature was 88 degrees and the wind was southwest at 9 miles an hour. This is a special weather statement for the following counties in Missouri, Franklin, Lincoln, and Warren. Heat advisory remains in effect until 8 p.m. Friday. Heat index values up to 105. For portions of South Central, Southwest, and West Central Illinois and Central, East Central, Northeast, and Southeast Missouri, until 8 p.m. Friday. Hot temperatures and high humidity may cause heat illnesses. This is a special weather statement for the following counties in Missouri, Jefferson, St. Charles, St. Louis City, and St. Louis, and the following counties in Illinois, Madison, Monroe, and St. Clair. Heat advisory remains in effect until 8 p.m. Friday. Heat index values up to 108. For in Illinois, Madison, Illinois, Monroe, Illinois, and St. Clair, Illinois counties. In Missouri, Jefferson, Missouri, St. Charles, Missouri, St. Louis City, Missouri, and St. Louis, Missouri counties. Until 8 p.m. Friday. Hot temperatures and high humidity may cause heat illnesses. The current time is 10:12 a.m. Central Daylight Time. This is NOAA, Weather Radio KDO 89 St. Louis, Missouri, broadcasting on 162.550 MHz. This program originates from the National Weather Service Forecast Office in St. Louis, Missouri, and serves parts of East Central Missouri and Southwest Illinois, including the St. Louis metro area and surrounding counties. Heat advisory in effect until 8 p.m. Friday. Rest of today, sunny, hot with highs in the upper 90s. Southwest winds around 5 miles per hour. Tonight, mostly clear. Lows in the upper 70s. South winds around 5 miles per hour. Heat index
Temperatures up to 103 early in the evening. Wednesday, sunny, hot with highs in the upper 90s. Southwest winds 5 to 10 miles per hour. Wednesday night, mostly clear. Lows in the upper 70s. South winds 5 to 10 miles per hour. Heat index values up to 104 early in the evening. Thursday, sunny, hot with highs in the upper 90s. Southwest winds 5 to 10 miles per hour. Thursday night through Saturday, mostly clear. Hot. Lows in the upper 70s. Highs in the upper 90s. Heat index values up to 110. Saturday night and Sunday, partly cloudy. A slight chance of showers and thunderstorms. Hot. Lows in the mid-70s. Highs in the mid-90s. Chance of rain 20%. Heat index values up to 100. Sunday night, partly cloudy in the evening, then becoming mostly clear. Lows in the lower 70s. Labor Day, mostly sunny. Highs in the lower 90s. At 10 a.m. at Lambert Field in St. Louis, it was mostly sunny with a temperature of 88 degrees. The dew point was 69, giving us a relative humidity of 53%, producing a heat index of 92. The wind was southwest at 9 miles an hour, and the pressure was 30.07 inches and steady. Elsewhere in the metro area, in Chesterfield it was sunny and the temperature was 87. In Belleville it was 87 degrees. In Cahokia, it was sunny and 87 degrees. In St. Charles it was sunny and 86. Across the region, it was sunny in Columbia, Missouri, with a temperature of 85. In Quincy it was sunny and 86 degrees. In Kansas City, it was mostly sunny and the temperature was 85. It was mostly sunny in Springfield, Missouri, with a temperature of 85. In Rolla, it was sunny and the temperature was 84. In Farmington, it was 87 degrees. Haze was reported in Cape Girardeau with 87 degrees. It was sunny in Springfield, Illinois, with a temperature of 87. Once again in St. Louis, it was mostly sunny, the temperature was 88 degrees and the wind was southwest at 9 miles an hour. This is a special weather statement for the following counties in Missouri, Franklin, Lincoln, and Warren. Heat advisory remains in effect until 8 p.m. Friday. Heat index values up to 105. For portions of South Central, Southwest, and West Central Illinois and Central, East Central, Northeast, and Southeast Missouri, until 8 p.m. Friday. Hot temperatures and high humidity may cause heat illnesses. This is a special weather statement for the following counties in Missouri, Jefferson, St. Charles, St. Louis City, and St. Louis, and the following counties in Illinois, Madison, Monroe, and St. Clair. Heat advisory remains in effect until 8 p.m. Friday. Heat index values up to 108. For in Illinois, Madison, Illinois, Monroe, Illinois, and St. Clair, Illinois counties. In Missouri, Jefferson, Missouri, St. Charles, Missouri, St. Louis City, Missouri, and St. Louis, Missouri counties. Until 8 p.m. Friday. Hot temperatures and high humidity may cause heat illnesses. The current time is 10:17 a.m. Central Daylight Time. This is NOAA, Weather Radio KDO 89 St. Louis, Missouri, broadcasting on 162.550 MHz. This program originates from the National Weather Service Forecast Office in St. Louis, Missouri, and serves parts of East Central Missouri and Southwest Illinois, including the St. Louis metro area and surrounding counties. Heat advisory in effect until 8 p.m. Friday. Rest of today, sunny, hot with highs in the upper 90s. Southwest winds around 5 miles per hour. Tonight, mostly clear. Lows in the upper 70s. South winds around 5 miles per hour. Heat index values up to 103 early in the evening. Wednesday, sunny, hot with highs in the upper 90s. Southwest winds 5 to 10 miles per hour. Wednesday night.
mostly clear. Lows in the upper 70s. South winds 5 to 10 miles per hour. Heat index values up to 104 early in the evening. Thursday, sunny, hot with highs in the upper 90s. Southwest winds 5 to 10 miles per hour. Thursday night through Saturday, mostly clear. Hot. Lows in the upper 70s. Highs in the upper 90s. Heat index values up to 110. Saturday night and Sunday, partly cloudy. A slight chance of showers and thunderstorms. Hot. Lows in the mid-70s. Highs in the mid-90s. Chance of rain 20%. Heat index values up to 100. Sunday night, partly cloudy in the evening, then becoming mostly clear. Lows in the lower 70s. Labor Day, mostly sunny. Highs in the lower 90s. At 10 a.m. at Lambert Field in St. Louis, it was mostly sunny with a temperature of 88 degrees. The dew point was 69, giving us a relative humidity of 53%, producing a heat index of 92. The wind was southwest at 9 miles an hour, and the pressure was 30.07 inches and steady. Elsewhere in the metro area, in Chesterfield it was sunny and the temperature was 87. In Belleville it was 87 degrees. In Cahokia, it was sunny and 87 degrees. In St. Charles, it was sunny and 86. Across the region, it was sunny in Columbia, Missouri, with a temperature of 85. In Quincy, it was sunny and 86 degrees. In Kansas City, it was mostly sunny and the temperature was 85. It was mostly sunny in Springfield, Missouri, with a temperature of 85. In Rolla, it was sunny and the temperature was 84. In Farmington, it was 87 degrees. Haze was reported in Cape Girardeau with 87 degrees. It was sunny in Springfield, Illinois, with a temperature of 87. Once again in St. Louis, it was mostly sunny. The temperature was 88 degrees and the wind was southwest at 9 miles an hour. This is a special weather statement for the following counties in Missouri, Franklin, Lincoln, and Warren. Heat advisory remains in effect until 8 p.m. Friday. Heat index values up to 105. For portions of south central, southwest, and west central Illinois and central, east central, northeast, and southeast Missouri. Until 8 p.m. Friday. Hot temperatures and high humidity may cause heat illnesses. This is a special weather statement for the following counties in Missouri, Jefferson, St. Charles, St. Louis City, and St. Louis, and the following counties in Illinois, Madison, Monroe, and St. Clair. Heat advisory remains in effect until 8 p.m. Friday. Heat index values up to 108. For in Illinois, Madison, Illinois, Monroe, Illinois, and St. Clair, Illinois counties. In Missouri, Jefferson, Missouri, St. Charles, Missouri, St. Louis City, Missouri, and St. Louis, Missouri counties. Until 8 p.m. Friday. Hot temperatures and high humidity may cause heat illnesses. The current time is 10:22 a.m. Central Daylight Time. 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This program originates from the National Weather Service Forecast Office in St. Louis, Missouri, and serves parts of East Central Missouri and Southwest Illinois, including the St. Louis metro area and surrounding counties. Heat advisory in effect until 8 p.m. Friday. Rest of today, sunny, hot with highs in the upper 90s. Southwest winds around 5 miles per hour. Tonight, mostly clear. Lows in the upper 70s. South winds around 5 miles per hour. Heat index values up to 103 early in the evening. Wednesday, sunny, hot with highs in the upper 90s. Southwest winds 5 to 10 miles per hour. Wednesday night, mostly clear. Lows in the upper 70s. South winds 5 to 10 miles per hour. Heat index values up to 104 early in the evening.
Thursday, sunny, hot with highs in the upper 90s. Southwest winds 5 to 10 miles per hour. Thursday night through Saturday, mostly clear. Hot. Lows in the upper 70s. Highs in the upper 90s. Heat index values up to 110. Saturday night and Sunday, partly cloudy. A slight chance of showers and thunderstorms. Hot. Lows in the mid-70s. Highs in the mid-90s. Chance of rain 20%. Heat index values up to 100. Sunday night, partly cloudy in the evening, then becoming mostly clear. Lows in the lower 70s. Labor Day, mostly sunny. Highs in the lower 90s. At 10 a.m. at Lambert Field in St. Louis, it was mostly sunny with a temperature of 88 degrees. The dew point was 69, giving us a relative humidity of 53%, producing a heat index of 92. The wind was southwest at 9 miles an hour, and the pressure was 30.07 inches and steady. Elsewhere in the metro area, in Chesterfield it was sunny and the temperature was 87. In Belleville it was 87 degrees. In Cahokia it was sunny and 87 degrees. In St. Charles it was sunny and 86. Across the region, it was sunny in Columbia, Missouri, with a temperature of 85. In Quincy it was sunny and 86 degrees. In Kansas City, it was mostly sunny and the temperature was 85. It was mostly sunny in Springfield, Missouri, with a temperature of 85. In Rolla, it was sunny and the temperature was 84. In Farmington, it was 87 degrees. Haze was reported in Cape Girardeau, with 87 degrees. It was sunny in Springfield, Illinois, with a temperature of 87. Once again in St. Louis, it was mostly sunny. The temperature was 88 degrees and the wind was southwest at 9 miles an hour. This is a special weather statement for the following counties in Missouri, Franklin, Lincoln, and Warren. Heat advisory remains in effect until 8 p.m. Friday. Heat index values up to 105. For portions of south central, southwest, and west central Illinois and central, east central, northeast, and southeast Missouri, until 8 p.m. Friday. Hot temperatures and high humidity may cause heat illnesses. This is a special weather statement for the following counties in Missouri, Jefferson, St. Charles, St. Louis City, and St. Louis, and the following counties in Illinois, Madison, Monroe, and St. Clair. Heat advisory remains in effect until 8 p.m. Friday. Heat index values up to 108. For in Illinois, Madison, Illinois, Monroe, Illinois, and St. Clair, Illinois counties. In Missouri, Jefferson, Missouri, St. Charles, Missouri, St. Louis City, Missouri, and St. Louis, Missouri counties. Until 8 p.m. Friday. Hot temperatures and high humidity may cause heat illnesses. The current time is 10:27 a.m. Central Daylight Time. This is NOAA, Weather Radio KDO 89 St. Louis, Missouri, broadcasting on 162.550 MHz. This program originates from the National Weather Service Forecast Office in St. Louis, Missouri, and serves parts of East Central Missouri and Southwest Illinois, including the St. Louis metro area and surrounding counties. Heat advisory in effect until 8 p.m. Friday. Rest of today, sunny, hot with highs in the upper 90s. Southwest winds around 5 miles per hour. Tonight, mostly clear. Lows in the upper 70s. South winds around 5 miles per hour. Heat index values up to 103 early in the evening. Wednesday, sunny, hot with highs in the upper 90s. Southwest winds 5 to 10 miles per hour. Wednesday night, mostly clear. Lows in the upper 70s. South winds 5 to 10 miles per hour. Heat index values up to 104 early in the evening. Thursday, sunny, hot with highs in the upper 90s. Southwest winds 5 to 10 miles per hour. Thursday night through Saturday, mostly clear. Hot.
lows in the upper 70s, highs in the upper 90s, heat index values up to 110. Saturday night and Sunday, partly cloudy. A slight chance of showers and thunderstorms. Hot. Lows in the mid-70s. Highs in the mid-90s. Chance of rain 20%. Heat index values up to 100. Sunday night, partly cloudy in the evening, then becoming mostly clear. Lows in the lower 70s. Labor Day, mostly sunny. Highs in the lower 90s. Heat advisory in effect until 8 p.m. Friday. Rest of today, sunny, hot with highs in the upper 90s. Southwest winds 5 to 10 miles per hour. Tonight, clear. Lows in the upper 70s. South winds around 5 miles per hour. Heat index values up to 103 early in the evening. Wednesday, sunny, hot with highs in the upper 90s. Southwest winds 5 to 10 miles per hour. Wednesday night, mostly clear. Lows in the upper 70s. South winds 5 to 10 miles per hour. Heat index values up to 102 early in the evening. Thursday, sunny, hot with highs in the upper 90s. Southwest winds 5 to 10 miles per hour. Thursday night through Saturday, mostly clear. Hot. Lows in the upper 70s. Highs in the upper 90s. Heat index values up to 110. Saturday night and Sunday, partly cloudy. A slight chance of showers and thunderstorms. Hot. Lows in the mid-70s. Highs in the mid-90s. Chance of rain 20%. Heat index values up to 100. Sunday night, partly cloudy in the evening, then becoming mostly clear. Lows in the lower 70s. Labor Day, mostly sunny. Highs in the lower 90s. At 10 a.m. at Lambert Field in St. Louis, it was mostly sunny with a temperature of 88 degrees. The dew point was 69, giving us a relative humidity of 53%, producing a heat index of 92. The wind was southwest at 9 miles an hour, and the pressure was 30.07 inches and steady. Elsewhere in the metro area, in Chesterfield it was sunny and the temperature was 87. In Belleville it was 87 degrees. In Cahokia, it was sunny and 87 degrees. In St. Charles, it was sunny and 86. Across the region, it was sunny in Columbia, Missouri, with a temperature of 85. In Quincy, it was sunny and 86 degrees. In Kansas City, it was mostly sunny and the temperature was 85. It was mostly sunny in Springfield, Missouri, with a temperature of 85. In Rolla, it was sunny and the temperature was 84. In Farmington, it was 87 degrees. Haze was reported in Cape Girardeau with 87 degrees. It was sunny in Springfield, Illinois, with a temperature of 87. Once again in St. Louis, it was mostly sunny. The temperature was 88 degrees and the wind was southwest at 9 miles an hour. This is a special weather statement for the following counties in Missouri, Franklin, Lincoln, and Warren. Heat advisory remains in effect until 8 p.m. Friday. Heat index values up to 105. For portions of south central, southwest, and west central Illinois and central, east central, northeast, and southeast Missouri. Until 8 p.m. Friday. Hot temperatures and high humidity may cause heat illnesses. This is a special weather statement for the following counties in Missouri, Jefferson, St. Charles, St. Louis City, and St. Louis, and the following counties in Illinois, Madison, Monroe, and St. Clair. Heat advisory remains in effect until 8 p.m. Friday. Heat index values up to 108. For in Illinois, Madison, Illinois, Monroe, Illinois, and St. Clair, Illinois counties. In Missouri, Jefferson, Missouri, St. Charles, Missouri, St. Louis City, Missouri, and St. Louis, Missouri counties. Until 8 p.m. Friday. Hot temperatures and high humidity may cause heat illnesses. The current time
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Heat advisory in effect until 8 p.m. Friday. Rest of today, sunny, hot with highs in the upper 90s. Southwest winds 5 to 10 miles per hour. Tonight, clear. Lows in the upper 70s. South winds around 5 miles per hour. Heat index values up to 103 early in the evening. Wednesday, sunny, hot with highs in the upper 90s. Southwest winds 5 to 10 miles per hour. Wednesday night, mostly clear. Lows in the upper 70s. South winds 5 to 10 miles per hour. Heat index values up to 102 early in the evening. Thursday, sunny, hot with highs in the upper 90s. Southwest winds 5 to 10 miles per hour. Thursday night through Saturday, mostly clear. Hot. Lows in the upper 70s. Highs in the upper 90s. Heat index values up to 110. Saturday night and Sunday, partly cloudy. A slight chance of showers and thunderstorms. Hot. Lows in the mid-70s. Highs in the mid-90s. Chance of rain 20%. Heat index values up to 100. Sunday night, partly cloudy in the evening, then becoming mostly clear. Lows in the lower 70s. Labor Day, mostly sunny. Highs in the lower 90s. At 10 a.m. at Lambert Field in St. Louis, it was mostly sunny with a temperature of 88 degrees. The dew point was 69, giving us a relative humidity of 53%, producing a heat index of 92. The wind was southwest at 9 miles an hour, and the pressure was 30.07 inches and steady. Elsewhere in the metro area, in Chesterfield it was sunny and the temperature was 87. In Belleville it was 87 degrees. In Cahokia it was sunny and 87 degrees. In St. Charles it was sunny and 86. Across the region, it was sunny in Columbia, Missouri, with a temperature of 85. In Quincy it was sunny and 86 degrees. In Kansas City, it was mostly sunny and the temperature was 85. It was mostly sunny in Springfield, Missouri, with a temperature of 85. In Rolla, it was sunny and the temperature was 84. In Farmington, it was 87 degrees. Haze was reported in Cape Girardeau with 87 degrees. It was sunny in Springfield, Illinois, with a temperature of 87. Once again in St. Louis, it was mostly sunny. The temperature was 88 degrees and the wind was southwest at 9 miles an hour. This is a special weather statement for the following counties in Missouri, Franklin, Lincoln, and Warren. Heat advisory remains in effect until 8 p.m. Friday. Heat index values up to 105. For portions of South Central, Southwest, and West Central Illinois and Central, East Central, Northeast, and Southeast Missouri, until 8 p.m. Friday. Hot temperatures and high humidity may cause heat illnesses. This is a special weather statement for the following counties in Missouri, Jefferson, St. Charles, St. Louis City, and St. Louis, and the following counties in Illinois, Madison, Monroe, and St. Clair. Heat advisory remains in effect until 8 p.m. Friday. Heat index values up to 108. For in Illinois, Madison, Illinois, Monroe, Illinois, and St. Clair, Illinois counties. In Missouri, Jefferson, Missouri, St. Charles, Missouri, St. Louis City, Missouri, and St. Louis, Missouri counties. Until 8 p.m. Friday. Hot temperatures and high humidity may cause heat illnesses. The current time is 10:38 a.m. Central Daylight Time. This is NOAA, Weather Radio KDO 89 St. Louis, Missouri, broadcasting on 162.550.
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This program originates from the National Weather Service Forecast Office in St. Louis, Missouri, and serves parts of east central Missouri and southwest Illinois, including the St. Louis metro area and surrounding counties. Heat advisory in effect until 8 p.m. Friday. Rest of today, sunny, hot with highs in the upper 90s. Southwest winds 5 to 10 miles per hour. Tonight, clear. Lows in the upper 70s. South winds around 5 miles per hour. Heat index values up to 103 early in the evening. Wednesday, sunny, hot with highs in the upper 90s. Southwest winds 5 to 10 miles per hour. Wednesday night, mostly clear. Lows in the upper 70s. South winds 5 to 10 miles per hour. Heat index values up to 102 early in the evening. Thursday, sunny, hot with highs in the upper 90s. Southwest winds 5 to 10 miles per hour. Thursday night through Saturday, mostly clear. Hot. Lows in the upper 70s. Highs in the upper 90s. Heat index values up to 110. Saturday night and Sunday, partly cloudy. A slight chance of showers and thunderstorms. Hot. Lows in the mid-70s. Highs in the mid-90s. Chance of rain 20%. Heat index values up to 100. Sunday night, partly cloudy in the evening, then becoming mostly clear. Lows in the lower 70s. Labor Day, mostly sunny. Highs in the lower 90s. At 10 a.m. at Lambert Field in St. Louis, it was mostly sunny with a temperature of 88 degrees. The dew point was 69, giving us a relative humidity of 53%, producing a heat index of 92. The wind was southwest at 9 miles an hour, and the pressure was 30.07 inches and steady. Elsewhere in the metro area, in Chesterfield it was sunny and the temperature was 87. In Belleville it was 87 degrees. In Cahokia it was sunny and 87 degrees. In St. Charles it was sunny and 86. Across the region, it was sunny in Columbia, Missouri, with a temperature of 85. In Quincy it was sunny and 86 degrees. In Kansas City, it was mostly sunny and the temperature was 85. It was mostly sunny in Springfield, Missouri, with a temperature of 85. In Rolla, it was sunny and the temperature was 84. In Farmington, it was 87 degrees. Haze was reported in Cape Girardeau with 87 degrees. It was sunny in Springfield, Illinois, with a temperature of 87. Once again in St. Louis, it was mostly sunny. The temperature was 88 degrees and the wind was southwest at 9 miles an hour. This is a special weather statement for the following counties in Missouri, Franklin, Lincoln, and Warren. Heat advisory remains in effect until 8 p.m. Friday. Heat index values up to 105. For portions of south central, southwest, and west central Illinois and central, east central, northeast, and southeast Missouri, until 8 p.m. Friday. Hot temperatures and high humidity may cause heat illnesses. This is a special weather statement for the following counties in Missouri, Jefferson, St. Charles, St. Louis City, and St. Louis, and the following counties in Illinois, Madison, Monroe, and St. Clair. Heat advisory remains in effect until 8 p.m. Friday. Heat index values up to 108. For in Illinois, Madison, Illinois, Monroe, Illinois, and St. Clair, Illinois counties. In Missouri, Jefferson, Missouri, St. Charles, Missouri, St. Louis City, Missouri, and St. Louis, Missouri counties. Until 8 p.m. Friday. Hot temperatures and high humidity may cause heat illnesses. The current time is 10:43 a.m. Central Daylight Time. This is NOAA, Weather Radio KDO 89 St. Louis, Missouri, broadcasting on 162.550 MHz. This program originates from the National Weather Service Forecast Office in St. Louis, Missouri, and serves parts of east central Missouri and southwest Illinois, including the St. Louis metro area.
area and surrounding counties. Heat advisory in effect until 8 p.m. Friday. Rest of today, sunny, hot with highs in the upper 90s. Southwest winds 5 to 10 miles per hour. Tonight, clear. Lows in the upper 70s. South winds around 5 miles per hour. Heat index values up to 103 early in the evening. Wednesday, sunny, hot with highs in the upper 90s. Southwest winds 5 to 10 miles per hour. Wednesday night, mostly clear. Lows in the upper 70s. South winds 5 to 10 miles per hour. Heat index values up to 102 early in the evening. Thursday, sunny, hot with highs in the upper 90s. Southwest winds 5 to 10 miles per hour. Thursday night through Saturday, mostly clear. Hot. Lows in the upper 70s. Highs in the upper 90s. Heat index values up to 110. Saturday night and Sunday, partly cloudy. A slight chance of showers and thunderstorms. Hot. Lows in the mid-70s. Highs in the mid-90s. Chance of rain 20%. Heat index values up to 100. Sunday night, partly cloudy in the evening, then becoming mostly clear. Lows in the lower 70s. Labor Day, mostly sunny. Highs in the lower 90s. At 10 a.m. at Lambert Field in St. Louis, it was mostly sunny with a temperature of 88 degrees. The dew point was 69, giving us a relative humidity of 53%, producing a heat index of 92. The wind was southwest at 9 miles an hour, and the pressure was 30.07 inches and steady. Elsewhere in the metro area, in Chesterfield it was sunny and the temperature was 87. In Belleville it was 87 degrees. In Cahokia it was sunny and 87 degrees. In St. Charles it was sunny and 86. Across the region, it was sunny in Columbia, Missouri, with a temperature of 85. In Quincy it was sunny and 86 degrees. In Kansas City, it was mostly sunny and the temperature was 85. It was mostly sunny in Springfield, Missouri, with a temperature of 85. In Rolla, it was sunny and the temperature was 84. In Farmington, it was 87 degrees. Haze was reported in Cape Girardeau with 87 degrees. It was sunny in Springfield, Illinois, with a temperature of 87. Once again in St. Louis, it was mostly sunny. The temperature was 88 degrees and the wind was southwest at 9 miles an hour. This is a special weather statement for the following counties in Missouri, Franklin, Lincoln, and Warren. Heat advisory remains in effect until 8 p.m. Friday. Heat index values up to 105. For portions of South Central, Southwest, and West Central Illinois and Central, East Central, Northeast, and Southeast Missouri, until 8 p.m. Friday. Hot temperatures and high humidity may cause heat illnesses. This is a special weather statement for the following counties in Missouri, Jefferson, St. Charles, St. Louis City, and St. Louis, and the following counties in Illinois, Madison, Monroe, and St. Clair. Heat advisory remains in effect until 8 p.m. Friday. Heat index values up to 108. For in Illinois, Madison, Illinois, Monroe, Illinois, and St. Clair, Illinois counties. In Missouri, Jefferson, Missouri, St. Charles, Missouri, St. Louis City, Missouri, and St. Louis, Missouri counties. Until 8 p.m. Friday. Hot temperatures and high humidity may cause heat illnesses. The current time is 10:48 a.m. Central Daylight Time. This is NOAA, Weather Radio KDO 89 St. Louis, Missouri, broadcasting on 162.550 MHz. This program originates from the National Weather Service Forecast Office in St. Louis, Missouri, and serves parts of East Central Missouri and Southwest Illinois, including the St. Louis metro area and surrounding counties. Heat advisory in effect until 8 p.m. Friday. Rest of today, sunny, hot with highs in the upper 90s. Southwest wind.
5 to 10 miles per hour. Tonight, clear. Lows in the upper 70s. South winds around 5 miles per hour. Heat index values up to 103 early in the evening. Wednesday, sunny, hot with highs in the upper 90s. Southwest winds 5 to 10 miles per hour. Wednesday night, mostly clear. Lows in the upper 70s. South winds 5 to 10 miles per hour. Heat index values up to 102 early in the evening. Thursday, sunny, hot with highs in the upper 90s. Southwest winds 5 to 10 miles per hour. Thursday night through Saturday, mostly clear. Hot. Lows in the upper 70s. Highs in the upper 90s. Heat index values up to 110. Saturday night and Sunday, partly cloudy. A slight chance of showers and thunderstorms. Hot. Lows in the mid-70s. Highs in the mid-90s. Chance of rain 20%. Heat index values up to 100. Sunday night, partly cloudy in the evening, then becoming mostly clear. Lows in the lower 70s. Labor Day, mostly sunny. Highs in the lower 90s. At 10 a.m. at Lambert Field in St. Louis, it was mostly sunny with a temperature of 88 degrees. The dew point was 69, giving us a relative humidity of 53%, producing a heat index of 92. The wind was southwest at 9 miles an hour, and the pressure was 30.07 inches and steady. Elsewhere in the metro area, in Chesterfield it was sunny and the temperature was 87. In Belleville it was 87 degrees. In Cahokia it was sunny and 87 degrees. In St. Charles it was sunny and 86. Across the region, it was sunny in Columbia, Missouri, with a temperature of 85. In Quincy it was sunny and 86 degrees. In Kansas City, it was mostly sunny and the temperature was 85. It was mostly sunny in Springfield, Missouri, with a temperature of 85. In Rolla, it was sunny and the temperature was 84. In Farmington, it was 87 degrees. Haze was reported in Cape Girardeau, with 87 degrees. It was sunny in Springfield, Illinois, with a temperature of 87. Once again in St. Louis, it was mostly sunny. The temperature was 88 degrees and the wind was southwest at 9 miles an hour. This is a special weather statement for the following counties in Missouri, Franklin, Lincoln, and Warren. Heat advisory remains in effect until 8 p.m. Friday. Heat index values up to 105. For portions of South Central, Southwest, and West Central Illinois and Central, East Central, Northeast, and Southeast Missouri, until 8 p.m. Friday. Hot temperatures and high humidity may cause heat illnesses. This is a special weather statement for the following counties in Missouri, Jefferson, St. Charles, St. Louis City, and St. Louis, and the following counties in Illinois, Madison, Monroe, and St. Clair. Heat advisory remains in effect until 8 p.m. Friday. Heat index values up to 108. For in Illinois, Madison, Illinois, Monroe, Illinois, and St. Clair, Illinois counties. In Missouri, Jefferson, Missouri, St. Charles, Missouri, St. Louis City, Missouri, and St. Louis, Missouri counties. Until 8 p.m. Friday. Hot temperatures and high humidity may cause heat illnesses. The current time is 10:52 a.m. Central Daylight Time. 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This program originates from the National Weather Service Forecast Office in St. Louis, Missouri, and serves parts of East Central Missouri and Southwest Illinois, including the St. Louis metro area and surrounding counties. Heat advisory in effect until 8 p.m. Friday. Rest of today, sunny, hot with highs in the upper 90s. Southwest winds 5 to 10 miles per hour. Tonight, clear. Lows in the upper 70s. South winds around 5 miles per hour. Heat index values up to 1.
103 early in the evening. Wednesday, sunny, hot with highs in the upper 90s. Southwest winds 5 to 10 miles per hour. Wednesday night, mostly clear. Lows in the upper 70s. South winds 5 to 10 miles per hour. Heat index values up to 102 early in the evening. Thursday, sunny, hot with highs in the upper 90s. Southwest winds 5 to 10 miles per hour. Thursday night through Saturday, mostly clear. Hot. Lows in the upper 70s. Highs in the upper 90s. Heat index values up to 110. Saturday night and Sunday, partly cloudy. A slight chance of showers and thunderstorms. Hot. Lows in the mid-70s. Highs in the mid-90s. Chance of rain 20%. Heat index values up to 100. Sunday night, partly cloudy in the evening, then becoming mostly clear. Lows in the lower 70s. Labor Day, mostly sunny. Highs in the lower 90s. At 10 a.m. at Lambert Field in St. Louis, it was mostly sunny with a temperature of 88 degrees. The dew point was 69, giving us a relative humidity of 53%, producing a heat index of 92. The wind was southwest at 9 miles an hour, and the pressure was 30.07 inches and steady. Elsewhere in the metro area, in Chesterfield it was sunny and the temperature was 87. In Belleville it was 87 degrees. In Cahokia, it was sunny and 87 degrees. In St. Charles, it was sunny and 86. Across the region, it was sunny in Columbia, Missouri, with a temperature of 85. In Quincy, it was sunny and 86 degrees. In Kansas City, it was mostly sunny and the temperature was 85. It was mostly sunny in Springfield, Missouri, with a temperature of 85. In Rolla, it was sunny and the temperature was 84. In Farmington, it was 87 degrees. Haze was reported in Cape Girardeau with 87 degrees. It was sunny in Springfield, Illinois, with a temperature of 87. Once again in St. Louis, it was mostly sunny. The temperature was 88 degrees and the wind was southwest at 9 miles an hour. This is a special weather statement for the following counties in Missouri, Franklin, Lincoln, and Warren. Heat advisory remains in effect until 8 p.m. Friday. Heat index values up to 105. For portions of south central, southwest, and west central Illinois and central, east central, northeast, and southeast Missouri. Until 8 p.m. Friday. Hot temperatures and high humidity may cause heat illnesses. This is a special weather statement for the following counties in Missouri, Jefferson, St. Charles, St. Louis City, and St. Louis, and the following counties in Illinois, Madison, Monroe, and St. Clair. Heat advisory remains in effect until 8 p.m. Friday. Heat index values up to 108. For in Illinois, Madison, Illinois, Monroe, Illinois, and St. Clair, Illinois counties. In Missouri, Jefferson, Missouri, St. Charles, Missouri, St. Louis City, Missouri, and St. Louis, Missouri counties. Until 8 p.m. Friday. Hot temperatures and high humidity may cause heat illnesses. The current time is 10:57 a.m. Central Daylight Time. This is NOAA, Weather Radio KDO 89 St. Louis, Missouri, broadcasting on 162.550 MHz. This program originates from the National Weather Service Forecast Office in St. Louis, Missouri, and serves parts of East Central Missouri and Southwest Illinois, including the St. Louis metro area and surrounding counties. Heat advisory in effect until 8 p.m. Friday. Rest of today, sunny, hot with highs in the upper 90s. Southwest winds 5 to 10 miles per hour. Tonight, clear. Lows in the upper 70s. South winds around 5 miles per hour. Heat index values up to 103 early in the evening. Wednesday, sunny, hot with highs in the upper 90s. Southwest winds 5 to 10 miles per hour. Wednesday night, mostly clear.
lows in the upper 70s. South winds 5 to 10 miles per hour. Heat index values up to 100 too early in the evening. Thursday, sunny, hot with highs in the upper 90s. Southwest winds 5 to 10 miles per hour. Thursday night through Saturday, mostly clear. Hot. Lows in the upper 70s. Highs in the upper 90s. Heat index values up to 110. Saturday night and Sunday, partly cloudy. A slight chance of showers and thunderstorms. Hot. Lows in the mid-70s. Highs in the mid-90s. Chance of rain 20%. Heat index values up to 100. Sunday night, partly cloudy in the evening, then becoming mostly clear. Lows in the lower 70s. Labor Day, mostly sunny. Highs in the lower 90s. At 10 a.m., clear. Lows in the upper 70s.

hot. Lows in the mid-70s. Highs in the mid-90s. Chance of rain 20%. Heat index values up to 100. Sunday night, partly cloudy in the evening, then becoming mostly clear. Lows in the lower 70s. Labor Day, mostly sunny. Highs in the lower 90s. At 10 a.m. at Lambert Field in St. Louis, it was mostly sunny with a temperature of 88 degrees. The dew point was 69, giving us a relative humidity of 53%, producing a heat index of 92. The wind was southwest at 9 miles an hour, and the pressure was 30.07 inches and steady. Elsewhere in the metro area, in Chesterfield, it was sunny and the temperature was 87. In Belleville, it was 87 degrees. In Cahokia, it was sunny and 87 degrees. In St. Charles, it was sunny and 86. Across the region, it was sunny in Columbia, Missouri, with a temperature of 85. In Quincy, it was sunny and 86 degrees. In Kansas City, it was mostly sunny and the temperature was 85. It was mostly sunny in Springfield, Missouri, with a temperature of 85. In Rolla, it was sunny and the temperature was 84. In Farmington, it was 87 degrees. Haze was reported in Cape Girardeau with 87 degrees. It was sunny in Springfield, Illinois, with a temperature of 87. Once again in St. Louis, it was mostly sunny. The temperature was 88 degrees and the wind was southwest at 9 miles an hour. This is a special weather statement for the following counties in Missouri, Franklin, Lincoln, and Warren. Heat advisory remains in effect until 8 p.m. Friday. Heat index values up to 105. For portions of south central, southwest, and west central Illinois and central, east central, northeast, and southeast Missouri, until 8 p.m. Friday. Hot temperatures and high humidity may cause heat illnesses. This is a special weather statement for the following counties in Missouri, Jefferson, St. Charles, St. Louis City, and St. Louis, and the following counties in Illinois, Madison, Monroe, and St. Clair. Heat advisory remains in effect until 8 p.m. Friday. Heat index values up to 108. For in Illinois, Madison, Illinois, Monroe, Illinois, and St. Clair, Illinois counties. In Missouri, Jefferson, Missouri, St. Charles, Missouri, St. Louis City, Missouri, and St. Louis, Missouri counties. Until 8 p.m. Friday. Hot temperatures and high humidity may cause heat illnesses. The current time is 11:02 a.m. Central Daylight Time. 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This program originates from the National Weather Service Forecast Office in St. Louis, Missouri, and serves parts of East Central Missouri and Southwest Illinois, including the St. Louis metro area and surrounding counties. Heat advisory in effect until 8 p.m. Friday. Rest of today, sunny, hot with highs in the upper 90s. Southwest winds 5 to 10 miles per hour. Tonight, clear. Lows in the upper 70s. South winds around 5 miles per hour. Heat index values up to 103 early in the evening. Wednesday, sunny, hot with highs in the upper 90s. Southwest winds 5 to 10 miles per hour. Wednesday night, mostly clear. Lows in the upper 70s. South winds 5 to 10 miles per hour. Heat index values up to 102 early in the evening. Thursday, sunny, hot with highs in the upper 90s. Southwest winds 5 to 10 miles per hour. Thursday night through Saturday, mostly clear. Hot. Lows in the upper 70s. Highs in the upper 90s. Heat index values up to 110. Saturday night and Sunday, partly cloudy. A slight chance of showers and thunderstorms. Hot. Lows in the mid-70s. Highs in the mid-90s. Chance of rain 20%. Heat index values up to 100.

Sunday night, partly cloudy in the evening, then becoming mostly clear. Lows in the lower 70s. Labor Day, mostly sunny. Highs in the lower 90s. At 10 a.m. at Lambert Field in St. Louis, it was mostly sunny with a temperature of 88 degrees. The dew point was 69, giving us a relative humidity of 53%, producing a heat index of 92. The wind was southwest at 9 miles an hour, and the pressure was 30.07 inches and steady. Elsewhere in the metro area, in Chesterfield, it was sunny and the temperature was 87. In Belleville, it was 87 degrees. In Cahokia, it was sunny and 87 degrees. In St. Charles, it was sunny and 86. Across the region, it was sunny in Columbia, Missouri, with a temperature of 85. In Quincy, it was sunny and 86 degrees. In Kansas City, it was mostly sunny and the temperature was 85. It was mostly sunny in Springfield, Missouri, with a temperature of 85. In Rolla, it was sunny and the temperature was 84. In Farmington, it was 87 degrees. Haze was reported in Cape Girardeau with 87 degrees. It was sunny in Springfield, Illinois, with a temperature of 87. Once again in St. Louis, it was mostly sunny. The temperature was 88 degrees and the wind was southwest at 9 miles an hour. This is a special weather statement for the following counties in Missouri, Franklin, Lincoln, and Warren. Heat advisory remains in effect until 8 p.m. Friday. Heat index values up to 105. For portions of south central, southwest, and west central Illinois and central, east central, northeast, and southeast Missouri, until 8 p.m. Friday. Hot temperatures and high humidity may cause heat illnesses. This is a special weather statement for the following counties in Missouri, Jefferson, St. Charles, St. Louis City, and St. Louis, and the following counties in Illinois, Madison, Monroe, and St. Clair. Heat advisory remains in effect until 8 p.m. Friday. Heat index values up to 108. For in Illinois, Madison, Illinois, Monroe, Illinois, and St. Clair, Illinois counties. In Missouri, Jefferson, Missouri, St. Charles, Missouri, St. Louis City, Missouri, and St. Louis, Missouri counties. Until 8 p.m. Friday. Hot temperatures and high humidity may cause heat illnesses. The current time is 11:07 a.m. Central Daylight Time. This is NOAA, Weather Radio KDO 89 St. Louis, Missouri, broadcasting on 162.550 MHz. This program originates from the National Weather Service Forecast Office in St. Louis, Missouri, and serves parts of East Central Missouri and Southwest Illinois, including the St. Louis metro area and surrounding counties. Heat advisory in effect until 8 p.m. Friday. Rest of today, sunny, hot with highs in the upper 90s. Southwest winds 5 to 10 miles per hour. Tonight, clear. Lows in the upper 70s. South winds around 5 miles per hour. Heat index values up to 103 early in the evening. Wednesday, sunny, hot with highs in the upper 90s. Southwest winds 5 to 10 miles per hour. Wednesday night, mostly clear. Lows in the upper 70s. South winds 5 to 10 miles per hour. Heat index values up to 102 early in the evening. Thursday, sunny, hot with highs in the upper 90s. Southwest winds 5 to 10 miles per hour. Thursday night through Saturday, mostly clear. Hot. Lows in the upper 70s. Highs in the upper 90s. Heat index values up to 110. Saturday night and Sunday, partly cloudy. A slight chance of showers and thunderstorms. Hot. Lows in the mid-70s. Highs in the mid-90s. Chance of rain 20%. Heat index values up to 100. Sunday night, partly cloudy in the evening, then becoming mostly clear. Lows in the lower 70s. Labor Day, mostly sunny. Highs in the lower 90s.
10 a.m. at Lambert Field in St. Louis, it was mostly sunny with a temperature of 88 degrees. The dew point was 69, giving us a relative humidity of 53%, producing a heat index of 92. The wind was southwest at 9 miles an hour, and the pressure was 30.07 inches and steady. Elsewhere in the metro area, in Chesterfield, it was sunny and the temperature was 87. In Belleville, it was 87 degrees. In Cahokia, it was sunny and 87 degrees. In St. Charles, it was sunny and 86. Across the region, it was sunny in Columbia, Missouri, with a temperature of 85. In Quincy, it was sunny and 86 degrees. In Kansas City, it was mostly sunny and the temperature was 85. It was mostly sunny in Springfield, Missouri, with a temperature of 85. In Rolla, it was sunny and the temperature was 84. In Farmington, it was 87 degrees. Haze was reported in Cape Girardeau with 87 degrees. It was sunny in Springfield, Illinois, with a temperature of 87. Once again in St. Louis, it was mostly sunny. The temperature was 88 degrees and the wind was southwest at 9 miles an hour. At 11 a.m. at Lambert Field in St. Louis, it was sunny with a temperature of 90 degrees. The dew point was 69, giving us a relative humidity of 50%, producing a heat index of 94. The wind was west at 13 miles an hour, and the pressure was 30.07 inches and steady. Elsewhere in the metro area, in Chesterfield, it was sunny and the temperature was 90. In Cahokia, it was sunny and 91 degrees. In St. Charles, it was sunny and 89. Across the region, it was sunny in Columbia, Missouri, with a temperature of 88. In Quincy, it was sunny and 89 degrees. In Kansas City, it was mostly sunny and the temperature was 88. It was partly sunny in Springfield, Missouri, with a temperature of 90. In Rolla, it was sunny and the temperature was 87. In Farmington, it was 90 degrees. Haze was reported in Cape Girardeau with 90 degrees. It was sunny in Springfield, Illinois, with a temperature of 91. Once again in St. Louis, it was sunny, the temperature was 90 degrees, and the wind was west at 13 miles an hour. This is a special weather statement for the following counties in Missouri, Franklin, Lincoln, and Warren. Heat advisory remains in effect until 8 p.m. Friday. Heat index values up to 105. For portions of South Central, Southwest, and West Central Illinois and Central, East Central, Northeast, and Southeast Missouri, until 8 p.m. Friday. Hot temperatures and high humidity may cause heat illnesses. This is a special weather statement for the following counties in Missouri, Jefferson, St. Charles, St. Louis City, and St. Louis, and the following counties in Illinois, Madison, Monroe, and St. Clair. Heat advisory remains in effect until 8 p.m. Friday. Heat index values up to 108. For in Illinois, Madison, Illinois, Monroe, Illinois, and St. Clair, Illinois counties. In Missouri, Jefferson, Missouri, St. Charles, Missouri, St. Louis City, Missouri, and St. Louis, Missouri counties. Until 8 p.m. Friday. Hot temperatures and high humidity may cause heat illnesses. The current time is 11:13 a.m. Central Daylight Time. 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This program originates from the National Weather Service Forecast Office in St. Louis, Missouri, and serves parts of East Central Missouri and Southwest Illinois, including the St. Louis metro area and surrounding counties. Heat advisory in effect until 8 p.m. Friday. Rest of today, sunny, hot with highs in the upper 90s. Southwest winds 5 to 10 miles per hour. Tonight, clear. Lows in the upper 70s. South winds around 5 miles per hour. Heat index values up to 103 early in the evening. Wednesday, sunny, hot with highs in the upper 90s. Southwest winds 5 to 10 miles per hour.
Wednesday night, mostly clear. Lows in the upper 70s. South winds 5 to 10 miles per hour. Heat index values up to 102 early in the evening. Thursday, sunny, hot with highs in the upper 90s. Southwest winds 5 to 10 miles per hour. Thursday night through Saturday, mostly clear. Hot. Lows in the upper 70s. Highs in the upper 90s. Heat index values up to 110. Saturday night and Sunday, partly cloudy. A slight chance of showers and thunderstorms. Hot. Lows in the mid-70s. Highs in the mid-90s. Chance of rain 20%. Heat index values up to 100. Sunday night, partly cloudy in the evening, then becoming mostly clear. Lows in the lower 70s. Labor Day, mostly sunny. Highs in the lower 90s. At 11 a.m. at Lambert Field in St. Louis, it was sunny with a temperature of 90 degrees. The dew point was 69, giving us a relative humidity of 50%, producing a heat index of 94. The wind was west at 13 miles an hour, and the pressure was 30.07 inches and steady. Elsewhere in the metro area, in Chesterfield, it was sunny and the temperature was 90. In Cahokia, it was sunny and 91 degrees. In St. Charles, it was sunny and 89. Across the region, it was sunny in Columbia, Missouri, with a temperature of 88. In Quincy, it was sunny and 89 degrees. In Kansas City, it was mostly sunny and the temperature was 88. It was partly sunny in Springfield, Missouri, with a temperature of 90. In Rolla, it was sunny and the temperature was 87. In Farmington, it was 90 degrees. Haze was reported in Cape Girardeau with 90 degrees. It was sunny in Springfield, Illinois, with a temperature of 91. Once again in St. Louis, it was sunny, the temperature was 90 degrees, and the wind was west at 13 miles an hour. This is a special weather statement for the following counties in Missouri, Franklin, Lincoln, and Warren. Heat advisory remains in effect until 8 p.m. Friday. Heat index values up to 105. For portions of South Central, Southwest, and West Central Illinois and Central, East Central, Northeast, and Southeast Missouri. Until 8 p.m. Friday. Hot temperatures and high humidity may cause heat illnesses. This is a special weather statement for the following counties in Missouri, Jefferson, St. Charles, St. Louis City, and St. Louis, and the following counties in Illinois, Madison, Monroe, and St. Clair. Heat advisory remains in effect until 8 p.m. Friday. Heat index values up to 108. For in Illinois, Madison, Illinois, Monroe, Illinois, and St. Clair, Illinois counties. In Missouri, Jefferson, Missouri, St. Charles, Missouri, St. Louis City, Missouri, and St. Louis, Missouri counties. Until 8 p.m. Friday. Hot temperatures and high humidity may cause heat illnesses. The current time is 11:18 a.m. Central Daylight Time. 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This program originates from the National Weather Service Forecast Office in St. Louis, Missouri, and serves parts of East Central Missouri and Southwest Illinois, including the St. Louis metro area and surrounding counties. Heat advisory in effect until 8 p.m. Friday. Rest of today, sunny, hot with highs in the upper 90s. Southwest winds 5 to 10 miles per hour. Tonight, clear. Lows in the upper 70s. South winds around 5 miles per hour. Heat index values up to 103 early in the evening. Wednesday, sunny, hot with highs in the upper 90s. Southwest winds 5 to 10 miles per hour. Wednesday night, mostly clear. Lows in the upper 70s. South winds 5 to 10 miles per hour. Heat index values up to 102 early in the evening. Thursday, sunny, hot with highs in the upper 90s. Southwest
Winds 5 to 10 miles per hour. Thursday night through Saturday, mostly clear. Hot. Lows in the upper 70s. Highs in the upper 90s. Heat index values up to 110. Saturday night and Sunday, partly cloudy. A slight chance of showers and thunderstorms. Hot. Lows in the mid-70s. Highs in the mid-90s. Chance of rain 20%. Heat index values up to 100. Sunday night, partly cloudy in the evening, then becoming mostly clear. Lows in the lower 70s. Labor Day, mostly sunny. Highs in the lower 90s. At 11 a.m. at Lambert Field in St. Louis, it was sunny with a temperature of 90 degrees. The dew point was 69, giving us a relative humidity of 50%, producing a heat index of 94. The wind was west at 13 miles an hour, and the pressure was 30.07 inches and steady. Elsewhere in the metro area, in Chesterfield, it was sunny and the temperature was 90. In Cahokia, it was sunny and 91 degrees. In St. Charles, it was sunny and 89. Across the region, it was sunny in Columbia, Missouri, with a temperature of 88. In Quincy, it was sunny and 89 degrees. In Kansas City, it was mostly sunny and the temperature was 88. It was partly sunny in Springfield, Missouri, with a temperature of 90. In Rolla, it was sunny and the temperature was 87. In Farmington, it was 90 degrees. Haze was reported in Cape Girardeau with 90 degrees. It was sunny in Springfield, Illinois, with a temperature of 91. Once again in St. Louis, it was sunny, the temperature was 90 degrees, and the wind was west at 13 miles an hour. This is a special weather statement for the following counties in Missouri, Franklin, Lincoln, and Warren. Heat advisory remains in effect until 8 p.m. Friday. Heat index values up to 105. For portions of south central, southwest, and west central Illinois and central, east central, northeast, and southeast Missouri, until 8 p.m. Friday. Hot temperatures and high humidity may cause heat illnesses. This is a special weather statement for the following counties in Missouri, Jefferson, St. Charles, St. Louis City, and St. Louis, and the following counties in Illinois, Madison, Monroe, and St. Clair. Heat advisory remains in effect until 8 p.m. Friday. Heat index values up to 108. For in Illinois, Madison, Illinois, Monroe, Illinois, and St. Clair, Illinois counties. In Missouri, Jefferson, Missouri, St. Charles, Missouri, St. Louis City, Missouri, and St. Louis, Missouri counties. Until 8 p.m. Friday. Hot temperatures and high humidity may cause heat illnesses. The current time is 11:22 a.m. Central Daylight Time. 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This program originates from the National Weather Service Forecast Office in St. Louis, Missouri, and serves parts of East Central Missouri and Southwest Illinois, including the St. Louis metro area and surrounding counties. Heat advisory in effect until 8 p.m. Friday. Rest of today, sunny, hot with highs in the upper 90s. Southwest winds 5 to 10 miles per hour. Tonight, clear. Lows in the upper 70s. South winds around 5 miles per hour. Heat index values up to 103 early in the evening. Wednesday, sunny, hot with highs in the upper 90s. Southwest winds 5 to 10 miles per hour. Wednesday night, mostly clear. Lows in the upper 70s. South winds 5 to 10 miles per hour. Heat index values up to 102 early in the evening. Thursday, sunny, hot with highs in the upper 90s. Southwest winds 5 to 10 miles per hour. Thursday night through Saturday, mostly clear. Hot. Lows in the upper 70s. Highs in the upper 90s. Heat index values up to 110. Saturday night and Sunday, partly cloudy.
a slight chance of showers and thunderstorms. Hot. Lows in the mid-70s. Highs in the mid-90s. Chance of rain 20%. Heat index values up to 100. Sunday night, partly cloudy in the evening, then becoming mostly clear. Lows in the lower 70s. Labor Day, mostly sunny. Highs in the lower 90s. At 11 a.m. at Lambert Field in St. Louis, it was sunny with a temperature of 90 degrees. The dew point was 69, giving us a relative humidity of 50%, producing a heat index of 94. The wind was west at 13 miles an hour, and the pressure was 30.07 inches and steady. Elsewhere in the metro area, in Chesterfield, it was sunny and the temperature was 90. In Cahokia, it was sunny and 91 degrees. In St. Charles, it was sunny and 89. Across the region, it was sunny in Columbia, Missouri, with a temperature of 88. In Quincy, it was sunny and 89 degrees. In Kansas City, it was mostly sunny and the temperature was 88. It was partly sunny in Springfield, Missouri, with a temperature of 90. In Rolla, it was sunny and the temperature was 87. In Farmington, it was 90 degrees. Haze was reported in Cape Girardeau with 90 degrees. It was sunny in Springfield, Illinois, with a temperature of 91. Once again in St. Louis, it was sunny, the temperature was 90 degrees, and the wind was west at 13 miles an hour. This is a special weather statement for the following counties in Missouri, Franklin, Lincoln, and Warren. Heat advisory remains in effect until 8 p.m. Friday. Heat index values up to 105. For portions of south central, southwest, and west central Illinois and central, east central, northeast, and southeast Missouri. Until 8 p.m. Friday. Hot temperatures and high humidity may cause heat illnesses. This is a special weather statement for the following counties in Missouri, Jefferson, St. Charles, St. Louis City, and St. Louis, and the following counties in Illinois, Madison, Monroe, and St. Clair. Heat advisory remains in effect until 8 p.m. Friday. Heat index values up to 108. For in Illinois, Madison, Illinois, Monroe, Illinois, and St. Clair, Illinois counties. In Missouri, Jefferson, Missouri, St. Charles, Missouri, St. Louis City, Missouri, and St. Louis, Missouri counties. Until 8 p.m. Friday. Hot temperatures and high humidity may cause heat illnesses. The current time is 11:27 a.m. Central Daylight Time. This is NOAA, Weather Radio KDO 89 St. Louis, Missouri, broadcasting on 162.550 MHz. This program originates from the National Weather Service Forecast Office in St. Louis, Missouri, and serves parts of East Central Missouri and Southwest Illinois, including the St. Louis metro area and surrounding counties. Heat advisory in effect until 8 p.m. Friday. Rest of today, sunny, hot with highs in the upper 90s. Southwest winds 5 to 10 miles per hour. Tonight, clear. Lows in the upper 70s. South winds around 5 miles per hour. Heat index values up to 103 early in the evening. Wednesday, sunny, hot with highs in the upper 90s. Southwest winds 5 to 10 miles per hour. Wednesday night, mostly clear. Lows in the upper 70s. South winds 5 to 10 miles per hour. Heat index values up to 102 early in the evening. Thursday, sunny, hot with highs in the upper 90s. Southwest winds 5 to 10 miles per hour. Thursday night through Saturday, mostly clear. Hot. Lows in the upper 70s. Highs in the upper 90s. Heat index values up to 110. Saturday night and Sunday, partly cloudy. A slight chance of showers and thunderstorms. Hot. Lows in the mid-70s. Highs in the mid-90s. Chance of rain 20%. Heat index values up to 100. Sunday night, partly cloudy in the evening, then becoming
mostly clear. Lows in the lower 70s. Labor Day, mostly sunny. Highs in the lower 90s. At 11 a.m. at Lambert Field in St. Louis, it was sunny with a temperature of 90 degrees. The dew point was 69, giving us a relative humidity of 50%, producing a heat index of 94. The wind was west at 13 miles an hour, and the pressure was 30.07 inches and steady. Elsewhere in the metro area, in Chesterfield, it was sunny and the temperature was 90. In Cahokia, it was sunny and 91 degrees. In St. Charles, it was sunny and 89. Across the region, it was sunny in Columbia, Missouri, with a temperature of 88. In Quincy, it was sunny and 89 degrees. In Kansas City, it was mostly sunny and the temperature was 88. It was partly sunny in Springfield, Missouri, with a temperature of 90. In Rolla, it was sunny and the temperature was 87. In Farmington, it was 90 degrees. Haze was reported in Cape Girardeau with 90 degrees. It was sunny in Springfield, Illinois, with a temperature of 91. Once again in St. Louis, it was sunny, the temperature was 90 degrees, and the wind was west at 13 miles an hour. This is a special weather statement for the following counties in Missouri, Franklin, Lincoln, and Warren. Heat advisory remains in effect until 8 p.m. Friday. Heat index values up to 105. For portions of South Central, Southwest, and West Central Illinois and Central, East Central, Northeast, and Southeast Missouri, until 8 p.m. Friday. Hot temperatures and high humidity may cause heat illnesses. This is a special weather statement for the following counties in Missouri, Jefferson, St. Charles, St. Louis City, and St. Louis, and the following counties in Illinois, Madison, Monroe, and St. Clair. Heat advisory remains in effect until 8 p.m. Friday. Heat index values up to 108. For in Illinois, Madison, Illinois, Monroe, Illinois, and St. Clair, Illinois counties. In Missouri, Jefferson, Missouri, St. Charles, Missouri, St. Louis City, Missouri, and St. Louis, Missouri counties. Until 8 p.m. Friday. Hot temperatures and high humidity may cause heat illnesses. The current time is 11:32 a.m. Central Daylight Time. 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This program originates from the National Weather Service Forecast Office in St. Louis, Missouri, and serves parts of East Central Missouri and Southwest Illinois, including the St. Louis metro area and surrounding counties. Heat advisory in effect until 8 p.m. Friday. Rest of today, sunny, hot with highs in the upper 90s. Southwest winds 5 to 10 miles per hour. Tonight, clear. Lows in the upper 70s. South winds around 5 miles per hour. Heat index values up to 103 early in the evening. Wednesday, sunny, hot with highs in the upper 90s. Southwest winds 5 to 10 miles per hour. Wednesday night, mostly clear. Lows in the upper 70s. South winds 5 to 10 miles per hour. Heat index values up to 102 early in the evening. Thursday, sunny, hot with highs in the upper 90s. Southwest winds 5 to 10 miles per hour. Thursday night through Saturday, mostly clear. Hot. Lows in the upper 70s. Highs in the upper 90s. Heat index values up to 110. Saturday night and Sunday, partly cloudy. A slight chance of showers and thunderstorms. Hot. Lows in the mid-70s. Highs in the mid-90s. Chance of rain 20%. Heat index values up to 100. Sunday night, partly cloudy in the evening, then becoming mostly clear. Lows in the lower 70s. Labor Day, mostly sunny. Highs in the lower 90s. At 11 a.m. at Lambert Field in St. Louis, it was sunny with a temperature of 90 degrees. The dew point was 69, giving us a
relative humidity of 50%, producing a heat index of 94. The wind was west at 13 miles an hour, and the pressure was 30.07 inches and steady. Elsewhere in the metro area, in Chesterfield, it was sunny and the temperature was 90. In Cahokia, it was sunny and 91 degrees. In St. Charles, it was sunny and 89. Across the region, it was sunny in Columbia, Missouri, with a temperature of 88. In Quincy, it was sunny and 89 degrees. In Kansas City, it was mostly sunny and the temperature was 88. It was partly sunny in Springfield, Missouri, with a temperature of 90. In Rolla, it was sunny and the temperature was 87. In Farmington, it was 90 degrees. Haze was reported in Cape Girardeau with 90 degrees. It was sunny in Springfield, Illinois, with a temperature of 91. Once again in St. Louis, it was sunny, the temperature was 90 degrees, and the wind was west at 13 miles an hour. This is a special weather statement for the following counties in Missouri, Franklin, Lincoln, and Warren. Heat advisory remains in effect until 8 p.m. Friday. Heat index values up to 105. For portions of South Central, Southwest, and West Central Illinois and Central, East Central, Northeast, and Southeast Missouri, until 8 p.m. Friday. Hot temperatures and high humidity may cause heat illnesses. This is a special weather statement for the following counties in Missouri, Jefferson, St. Charles, St. Louis City, and St. Louis, and the following counties in Illinois, Madison, Monroe, and St. Clair. Heat advisory remains in effect until 8 p.m. Friday. Heat index values up to 108. For in Illinois, Madison, Illinois, Monroe, Illinois, and St. Clair, Illinois counties. In Missouri, Jefferson, Missouri, St. Charles, Missouri, St. Louis City, Missouri, and St. Louis, Missouri counties. Until 8 p.m. Friday. Hot temperatures and high humidity may cause heat illnesses. The current time is 11:36 a.m. Central Daylight Time. This is NOAA, Weather Radio KDO 89 St. Louis, Missouri, broadcasting on 162.550 MHz. This program originates from the National Weather Service Forecast Office in St. Louis, Missouri, and serves parts of East Central Missouri and Southwest Illinois, including the St. Louis metro area and surrounding counties. Heat advisory in effect until 8 p.m. Friday. Rest of today, sunny, hot with highs in the upper 90s. Southwest winds 5 to 10 miles per hour. Tonight, clear. Lows in the upper 70s. South winds around 5 miles per hour. Heat index values up to 103 early in the evening. Wednesday, sunny, hot with highs in the upper 90s. Southwest winds 5 to 10 miles per hour. Wednesday night, mostly clear. Lows in the upper 70s. South winds 5 to 10 miles per hour. Heat index values up to 102 early in the evening. Thursday, sunny, hot with highs in the upper 90s. Southwest winds 5 to 10 miles per hour. Thursday night through Saturday, mostly clear. Hot. Lows in the upper 70s. Highs in the upper 90s. Heat index values up to 110. Saturday night and Sunday, partly cloudy. A slight chance of showers and thunderstorms. Hot. Lows in the mid-70s. Highs in the mid-90s. Chance of rain 20%. Heat index values up to 100. Sunday night, partly cloudy in the evening, then becoming mostly clear. Lows in the lower 70s. Labor Day, mostly sunny. Highs in the lower 90s. At 11 a.m. at Lambert Field in St. Louis, it was sunny with a temperature of 90 degrees. The dew point was 69, giving us a relative humidity of 50%, producing a heat index of 94. The wind was west at 13 miles an hour, and the pressure was 30.07 inches and steady. Elsewhere in the metro area, in Chesterfield, it was sunny and the temperature was 90. In Cahokia, it was
sunny and 91 degrees. In St. Charles, it was sunny and 89. Across the region, it was sunny in Columbia, Missouri, with a temperature of 88. In Quincy, it was sunny and 89 degrees. In Kansas City, it was mostly sunny and the temperature was 88. It was partly sunny in Springfield, Missouri, with a temperature of 90. In Rolla, it was sunny and the temperature was 87. In Farmington, it was 90 degrees. Haze was reported in Cape Girardeau with 90 degrees. It was sunny in Springfield, Illinois, with a temperature of 91. Once again in St. Louis, it was sunny, the temperature was 90 degrees, and the wind was west at 13 miles an hour. This is a special weather statement for the following counties in Missouri, Franklin, Lincoln, and Warren. Heat advisory remains in effect until 8 p.m. Friday. Heat index values up to 105. For portions of south central, southwest, and west central Illinois and central, east central, northeast, and southeast Missouri, until 8 p.m. Friday. Hot temperatures and high humidity may cause heat illnesses. This is a special weather statement for the following counties in Missouri, Jefferson, St. Charles, St. Louis City, and St. Louis, and the following counties in Illinois, Madison, Monroe, and St. Clair. Heat advisory remains in effect until 8 p.m. Friday. Heat index values up to 108. For in Illinois, Madison, Illinois, Monroe, Illinois, and St. Clair, Illinois counties. In Missouri, Jefferson, Missouri, St. Charles, Missouri, St. Louis City, Missouri, and St. Louis, Missouri counties. Until 8 p.m. Friday. Hot temperatures and high humidity may cause heat illnesses. The current time is 11:41 a.m. Central Daylight Time. This is NOAA, Weather Radio KDO 89 St. Louis, Missouri, broadcasting on 162.550 MHz. This program originates from the National Weather Service Forecast Office in St. Louis, Missouri, and serves parts of East Central Missouri and Southwest Illinois, including the St. Louis metro area and surrounding counties. Heat advisory in effect until 8 p.m. Friday. Rest of today, sunny, hot with highs in the upper 90s. Southwest winds 5 to 10 miles per hour. Tonight, clear. Lows in the upper 70s. South winds around 5 miles per hour. Heat index values up to 103 early in the evening. Wednesday, sunny, hot with highs in the upper 90s. Southwest winds 5 to 10 miles per hour. Wednesday night, mostly clear. Lows in the upper 70s. South winds 5 to 10 miles per hour. Heat index values up to 102 early in the evening. Thursday, sunny, hot with highs in the upper 90s. Southwest winds 5 to 10 miles per hour. Thursday night through Saturday, mostly clear. Hot. Lows in the upper 70s. Highs in the upper 90s. Heat index values up to 110. Saturday night and Sunday, partly cloudy. A slight chance of showers and thunderstorms. Hot. Lows in the mid-70s. Highs in the mid-90s. Chance of rain 20%. Heat index values up to 100. Sunday night, partly cloudy in the evening, then becoming mostly clear. Lows in the lower 70s. Labor Day, mostly sunny. Highs in the lower 90s. At 11 a.m. at Lambert Field in St. Louis, it was sunny with a temperature of 90 degrees. The dew point was 69, giving us a relative humidity of 50%, producing a heat index of 94. The wind was west at 13 miles an hour, and the pressure was 30.07 inches and steady. Elsewhere in the metro area, in Chesterfield, it was sunny and the temperature was 90. In Cahokia, it was sunny and 91 degrees. In St. Charles, it was sunny and 89. Across the region, it was sunny in Columbia, Missouri, with a temperature of 88. In Quincy, it was sunny and 89 degrees. In Kansas City, it was mostly sunny and the temperature was
1978. It was partly sunny in Springfield, Missouri, with a temperature of 90. In Rolla, it was sunny and the temperature was 87. In Farmington, it was 19 degrees. Haze was reported in Cape Girardeau with 19 degrees. It was sunny in Springfield, Illinois, with a temperature of 91. Once again in St. Louis, it was sunny, the temperature was 19 degrees, and the wind was west at 13 miles an hour. This is a special weather statement for the following counties in Missouri, Franklin, Lincoln, and Warren. Heat advisory remains in effect until 8 p.m. Friday. Heat index values up to 105. For portions of south central, southwest, and west central Illinois and central, east central, northeast, and southeast Missouri, until 8 p.m. Friday. Hot temperatures and high humidity may cause heat illnesses. This is a special weather statement for the following counties in Missouri, Jefferson, St. Charles, St. Louis City, and St. Louis, and the following counties in Illinois, Madison, Monroe, and St. Clair. Heat advisory remains in effect until 8 p.m. Friday. Heat index values up to 108. For in Illinois, Madison, Illinois, Monroe, Illinois, and St. Clair, Illinois counties. In Missouri, Jefferson, Missouri, St. Charles, Missouri, St. Louis City, Missouri, and St. Louis, Missouri counties. Until 8 p.m. Friday. Hot temperatures and high humidity may cause heat illnesses. The current time is 11:46 a.m. Central Daylight Time. 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This program originates from the National Weather Service Forecast Office in St. Louis, Missouri, and serves parts of East Central Missouri and Southwest Illinois, including the St. Louis metro area and surrounding counties. Heat advisory in effect until 8 p.m. Friday. Rest of today, sunny, hot with highs in the upper 90s. Southwest winds 5 to 10 miles per hour. Tonight, clear. Lows in the upper 70s. South winds around 5 miles per hour. Heat index values up to 103 early in the evening. Wednesday, sunny, hot with highs in the upper 90s. Southwest winds 5 to 10 miles per hour. Wednesday night, mostly clear. Lows in the upper 70s. South winds 5 to 10 miles per hour. Heat index values up to 102 early in the evening. Thursday, sunny, hot with highs in the upper 90s. Southwest winds 5 to 10 miles per hour. Thursday night through Saturday, mostly clear. Hot. Lows in the upper 70s. Highs in the upper 90s. Heat index values up to 110. Saturday night and Sunday, partly cloudy. A slight chance of showers and thunderstorms. Hot. Lows in the mid-70s. Highs in the mid-90s. Chance of rain 20%. Heat index values up to 100. Sunday night, partly cloudy in the evening, then becoming mostly clear. Lows in the lower 70s. Labor Day, mostly sunny. Highs in the lower 90s. At 11 a.m. at Lambert Field in St. Louis, it was sunny with a temperature of 90 degrees. The dew point was 69, giving us a relative humidity of 50%, producing a heat index of 94. The wind was west at 13 miles an hour, and the pressure was 30.07 inches and steady. Elsewhere in the metro area, in Chesterfield, it was sunny and the temperature was 90. In Cahokia, it was sunny and 91 degrees. In St. Charles, it was sunny and 89. Across the region, it was sunny in Columbia, Missouri, with a temperature of 88. In Quincy, it was sunny and 89 degrees. In Kansas City, it was mostly sunny and the temperature was 88. It was partly sunny in Springfield, Missouri, with a temperature of 90. In Rolla, it was sunny and the temperature was 87. In Farmington, it was 90 degrees. Haze was reported in Cape Girardeau with 90 degrees. It was sunny in
Springfield, Illinois, with a temperature of 91. Once again in St. Louis, it was sunny, the temperature was 90 degrees, and the wind was west at 13 miles an hour. This is a special weather statement for the following counties in Missouri, Franklin, Lincoln, and Warren. Heat advisory remains in effect until 8 p.m. Friday. Heat index values up to 105. For portions of south central, southwest, and west central Illinois and central, east central, northeast, and southeast Missouri. Until 8 p.m. Friday. Hot temperatures and high humidity may cause heat illnesses. This is a special weather statement for the following counties in Missouri, Jefferson, St. Charles, St. Louis City, and St. Louis, and the following counties in Illinois, Madison, Monroe, and St. Clair. Heat advisory remains in effect until 8 p.m. Friday. Heat index values up to 108. For in Illinois, Madison, Illinois, Monroe, Illinois, and St. Clair, Illinois counties. In Missouri, Jefferson, Missouri, St. Charles, Missouri, St. Louis City, Missouri, and St. Louis, Missouri counties. Until 8 p.m. Friday. Hot temperatures and high humidity may cause heat illnesses. The current time is 11:50 a.m. Central Daylight Time. This is NOAA, Weather Radio KDO 89 St. Louis, Missouri, broadcasting on 162.550 MHz. This program originates from the National Weather Service Forecast Office in St. Louis, Missouri, and serves parts of East Central Missouri and Southwest Illinois, including the St. Louis metro area and surrounding counties. Heat advisory in effect until 8 p.m. Friday. This afternoon, sunny, hot with highs in the upper 90s. Southwest winds around 5 miles per hour. Heat index values up to 105. Tonight, clear. Lows in the upper 70s. South winds around 5 miles per hour. Heat index values up to 103 early in the evening. Wednesday, sunny, hot with highs in the upper 90s. Southwest winds 5 to 10 miles per hour. Wednesday night, mostly clear. Lows in the upper 70s. South winds 5 to 10 miles per hour. Heat index values up to 102 early in the evening. Thursday, sunny, hot with highs in the upper 90s. Southwest winds 5 to 10 miles per hour. Thursday night through Saturday, mostly clear. Hot. Lows in the upper 70s. Highs in the upper 90s. Heat index values up to 110. Saturday night and Sunday, partly cloudy. A slight chance of showers and thunderstorms. Hot. Lows in the mid-70s. Highs in the mid-90s. Chance of rain 20%. Heat index values up to 100. Sunday night, partly cloudy in the evening, then becoming mostly clear. Lows in the lower 70s. Labor Day, mostly sunny. Highs in the lower 90s. At 11 a.m. at Lambert Field in St. Louis, it was sunny with a temperature of 90 degrees. The dew point was 69, giving us a relative humidity of 50%, producing a heat index of 94. The wind was west at 13 miles an hour, and the pressure was 30.07 inches and steady. Elsewhere in the metro area, in Chesterfield, it was sunny and the temperature was 90. In Cahokia, it was sunny and 91 degrees. In St. Charles, it was sunny and 89. Across the region, it was sunny in Columbia, Missouri, with a temperature of 88. In Quincy, it was sunny and 89 degrees. In Kansas City, it was mostly sunny and the temperature was 88. It was partly sunny in Springfield, Missouri, with a temperature of 90. In Rolla, it was sunny and the temperature was 87. In Farmington, it was 90 degrees. Haze was reported in Cape Girardeau with 90 degrees. It was sunny in Springfield, Illinois, with a temperature of 91. Once again in St. Louis, it was sunny, the temperature was 90 degrees, and the wind was west at 13 miles an hour. This is a special weather statement for the following counties.
In Missouri, Franklin, Lincoln, and Warren. Heat advisory remains in effect until 8 p.m. Friday. Heat index values up to 105. For portions of South Central, Southwest, and West Central Illinois and Central, East Central, Northeast, and Southeast Missouri. Until 8 p.m. Friday. Hot temperatures and high humidity may cause heat illnesses. This is a special weather statement for the following counties in Missouri, Jefferson, St. Charles, St. Louis City, and St. Louis, and the following counties in Illinois, Madison, Monroe, and St. Clair. Heat advisory remains in effect until 8 p.m. Friday. Heat index values up to 108. For in Illinois, Madison, Illinois, Monroe, Illinois, and St. Clair, Illinois counties. In Missouri, Jefferson, Missouri, St. Charles, Missouri, St. Louis City, Missouri, and St. Louis, Missouri counties. Until 8 p.m. Friday. Hot temperatures and high humidity may cause heat illnesses. The current time is 11:55 a.m. Central Daylight Time. This is NOAA, Weather Radio KDO 89 St. Louis, Missouri, broadcasting on 162.550 MHz. This program originates from the National Weather Service Forecast Office in St. Louis, Missouri, and serves parts of East Central Missouri and Southwest Illinois, including the St. Louis metro area and surrounding counties. Heat advisory in effect until 8 p.m. Friday. This afternoon, sunny, hot with highs in the upper 90s. Southwest winds around 5 miles per hour. Heat index values up to 105. Tonight, clear. Lows in the upper 70s. South winds around 5 miles per hour. Heat index values up to 103 early in the evening. Wednesday, sunny, hot with highs in the upper 90s. Southwest winds 5 to 10 miles per hour. Wednesday night, mostly clear. Lows in the upper 70s. South winds 5 to 10 miles per hour. Heat index values up to 102 early in the evening. Thursday, sunny, hot with highs in the upper 90s. Southwest winds 5 to 10 miles per hour. Thursday night through Saturday, mostly clear. Hot. Lows in the upper 70s. Highs in the upper 90s. Heat index values up to 110. Saturday night and Sunday, partly cloudy. A slight chance of showers and thunderstorms. Hot. Lows in the mid-70s. Highs in the mid-90s. Chance of rain 20%. Heat index values up to 100. Sunday night, partly cloudy in the evening, then becoming mostly clear. Lows in the lower 70s. Labor Day, mostly sunny. Highs in the lower 90s. At 11 a.m. at Lambert Field in St. Louis, it was sunny with a temperature of 90 degrees. The dew point was 69, giving us a relative humidity of 50%, producing a heat index of 94. The wind was west at 13 miles an hour, and the pressure was 30.07 inches and steady. Elsewhere in the metro area, in Chesterfield, it was sunny and the temperature was 90. In Cahokia, it was sunny and 91 degrees. In St. Charles, it was sunny and 89. Across the region, it was sunny in Columbia, Missouri, with a temperature of 88. In Quincy, it was sunny and 89 degrees. In Kansas City, it was mostly sunny and the temperature was 88. It was partly sunny in Springfield, Missouri, with a temperature of 90. In Rolla, it was sunny and the temperature was 87. In Farmington, it was 90 degrees. Haze was reported in Cape Girardeau with 90 degrees. It was sunny in Springfield, Illinois, with a temperature of 91. Once again in St. Louis, it was sunny, the temperature was 90 degrees, and the wind was west at 13 miles an hour. This is a special weather statement for the following counties in Missouri, Franklin, Lincoln, and Warren. Heat advisory remains in effect until 8 p.m. Friday. Heat index values up to 105. For portions of South Central, Southwest, and West Central Illinois and
Central, East Central, Northeast, and Southeast Missouri until 8 p.m. Friday. Hot temperatures and high humidity may cause heat illnesses. This is a special weather statement for the following counties in Missouri, Jefferson, St. Charles, St. Louis City, and St. Louis, and the following counties in Illinois, Madison, Monroe, and St. Clair. Heat advisory remains in effect until 8 p.m. Friday. Heat index values up to 108. For in Illinois, Madison, Illinois, Monroe, Illinois, and St. Clair, Illinois counties. In Missouri, Jefferson, Missouri, St. Charles, Missouri, St. Louis City, Missouri, and St. Louis, Missouri counties. Until 8 p.m. Friday. Hot temperatures and high humidity may cause heat illnesses. The current time is 12 p.m. Central Daylight Time. This is NOAA, Weather Radio KDO 89 St. Louis, Missouri, East Central, Northeast, and Southeast Missouri.

Illinois, and St. Clair, Illinois counties. In Missouri, Jefferson, Missouri, St. Charles, Missouri, St. Louis City, Missouri, and St. Louis, Missouri counties. Until 8 p.m. Friday. Hot temperatures and high humidity may cause heat illnesses. The current time is 12 p.m. Central Daylight Time. This is NOAA, Weather Radio KDO 89 St. Louis, Missouri, broadcasting on 162.550 MHz. This program originates from the National Weather Service Forecast Office in St. Louis, Missouri, and serves parts of East Central Missouri and Southwest Illinois, including the St. Louis metro area and surrounding counties. Heat advisory in effect until 8 p.m. Friday. This afternoon, sunny, hot with highs in the upper 90s. Southwest winds around 5 miles per hour. Heat index values up to 105. Tonight, clear. Lows in the upper 70s. South winds around 5 miles per hour. Heat index values up to 103 early in the evening. Wednesday, sunny, hot with highs in the upper 90s. Southwest winds 5 to 10 miles per hour. Wednesday night, mostly clear. Lows in the upper 70s. South winds 5 to 10 miles per hour. Heat index values up to 102 early in the evening. Thursday, sunny, hot with highs in the upper 90s. Southwest winds 5 to 10 miles per hour. Thursday night through Saturday, mostly clear. Hot. Lows in the upper 70s. Highs in the upper 90s. Heat index values up to 110. Saturday night and Sunday, partly cloudy. A slight chance of showers and thunderstorms. Hot. Lows in the mid-70s. Highs in the mid-90s. Chance of rain 20%. Heat index values up to 100. Sunday night, partly cloudy in the evening, then becoming mostly clear. Lows in the lower 70s. Labor Day, mostly sunny. Highs in the lower 90s. At 11 a.m. at Lambert Field in St. Louis, it was sunny with a temperature of 90 degrees. The dew point was 69, giving us a relative humidity of 50%, producing a heat index of 94. The wind was west at 13 miles an hour, and the pressure was 30.07 inches and steady. Elsewhere in the metro area, in Chesterfield, it was sunny and the temperature was 90. In Cahokia, it was sunny and 91 degrees. In St. Charles, it was sunny and 89. Across the region, it was sunny in Columbia, Missouri, with a temperature of 88. In Quincy, it was sunny and 89 degrees. In Kansas City, it was mostly sunny and the temperature was 88. It was partly sunny in Springfield, Missouri, with a temperature of 90. In Rolla, it was sunny and the temperature was 87. In Farmington, it was 90 degrees. Haze was reported in Cape Girardeau with 90 degrees. It was sunny in Springfield, Illinois, with a temperature of 91. Once again in St. Louis, it was sunny, the temperature was 90 degrees, and the wind was west at 13 miles an hour. This is a special weather statement for the following counties in Missouri, Franklin, Lincoln, and Warren. Heat advisory remains in effect until 8 p.m. Friday. Heat index values up to 105. For portions of South Central, Southwest, and West Central Illinois and Central, East Central, Northeast, and Southeast Missouri. Until 8 p.m. Friday. Hot temperatures and high humidity may cause heat illnesses. This is a special weather statement for the following counties in Missouri, Jefferson, St. Charles, St. Louis City, and St. Louis, and the following counties in Illinois, Madison, Monroe, and St. Clair. Heat advisory remains in effect until 8 p.m. Friday. Heat index values up to 108. For in Illinois, Madison, Illinois, Monroe, Illinois, and St. Clair, Illinois counties. In Missouri, Jefferson, Missouri, St. Charles, Missouri, St. Louis City, Missouri, and St. Louis, Missouri counties. Until 8 p.m. Friday. Hot temperatures and high humidity.

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The current time is 12.05 p.m. Central Daylight Time. This is NOAA, Weather Radio KDO 89 St. Louis, Missouri, broadcasting on 162.550 MHz. 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Heat advisory in effect until 8 p.m. Friday. This afternoon, sunny, hot with highs in the upper 90s. Southwest winds around 5 miles per hour. Heat index values up to 105. Tonight, clear. Lows in the upper 70s. South winds around 5 miles per hour. Heat index values up to 103 early in the evening. Wednesday, sunny, hot with highs in the upper 90s. Southwest winds 5 to 10 miles per hour. Wednesday night, mostly clear. Lows in the upper 70s. South winds 5 to 10 miles per hour. Heat index values up to 102 early in the evening. Thursday, sunny, hot with highs in the upper 90s. Southwest winds 5 to 10 miles per hour. Thursday night through Saturday, mostly clear. Hot. Lows in the upper 70s. Highs in the upper 90s. Heat index values up to 110. Saturday night and Sunday, partly cloudy. A slight chance of showers and thunderstorms. Hot. Lows in the mid-70s. Highs in the mid-90s. Chance of rain 20%. Heat index values up to 100. Sunday night, partly cloudy in the evening, then becoming mostly clear. Lows in the lower 70s. Labor Day, mostly sunny. Highs in the lower 90s. At 11 a.m. at Lambert Field in St. Louis, it was sunny with a temperature of 90 degrees. The dew point was 69, giving us a relative humidity of 50%, producing a heat index of 94. The wind was west at 13 miles an hour, and the pressure was 30.07 inches and steady. Elsewhere in the metro area, in Chesterfield, it was sunny and the temperature was 90. In Cahokia, it was sunny and 91 degrees. In St. Charles, it was sunny and 89. Across the region, it was sunny in Columbia, Missouri, with a temperature of 88. In Quincy, it was sunny and 89 degrees. In Kansas City, it was mostly sunny and the temperature was 88. It was partly sunny in Springfield, Missouri, with a temperature of 90. In Rolla, it was sunny and the temperature was 87. In Farmington, it was 90 degrees. Haze was reported in Cape Girardeau with 90 degrees. It was sunny in Springfield, Illinois, with a temperature of 91. Once again in St. Louis, it was sunny, the temperature was 90 degrees, and the wind was west at 13 miles an hour. This is a special weather statement for the following counties in Missouri, Franklin, Lincoln, and Warren. Heat advisory remains in effect until 8 p.m. Friday. Heat index values up to 105. For portions of South Central, Southwest, and West Central Illinois and Central, East Central, Northeast, and Southeast Missouri, until 8 p.m. Friday. Hot temperatures and high humidity may cause heat illnesses. This is a special weather statement for the following counties in Missouri, Jefferson, St. Charles, St. Louis City, and St. Louis, and the following counties in Illinois, Madison, Monroe, and St. Clair. Heat advisory remains in effect until 8 p.m. Friday. Heat index values up to 108. For in Illinois, Madison, Illinois, Monroe, Illinois, and St. Clair, Illinois counties. In Missouri, Jefferson, Missouri, St. Charles, Missouri, St. Louis City, Missouri, and St. Louis, Missouri counties. Until 8 p.m. Friday. Hot temperatures and high humidity may cause heat illnesses. The current time is 12.09 p.m. Central Daylight Time. This is NOAA, Weather Radio KDO 89 St. Louis, Missouri, broadcasting on 162.5.
50 megahertz. This program originates from the National Weather Service Forecast Office in St. Louis, Missouri, and serves parts of East Central Missouri and Southwest Illinois, including the St. Louis metro area and surrounding counties. Heat advisory in effect until 8 p.m. Friday. This afternoon, sunny, hot with highs in the upper 90s. Southwest winds around 5 miles per hour. Heat index values up to 105. Tonight, clear. Lows in the upper 70s. South winds around 5 miles per hour. Heat index values up to 103 early in the evening. Wednesday, sunny, hot with highs in the upper 90s. Southwest winds 5 to 10 miles per hour. Wednesday night, mostly clear. Lows in the upper 70s. South winds 5 to 10 miles per hour. Heat index values up to 102 early in the evening. Thursday, sunny, hot with highs in the upper 90s. Southwest winds 5 to 10 miles per hour. Thursday night through Saturday, mostly clear. Hot. Lows in the upper 70s. Highs in the upper 90s. Heat index values up to 110. Saturday night and Sunday, partly cloudy. A slight chance of showers and thunderstorms. Hot. Lows in the mid-70s. Highs in the mid-90s. Chance of rain 20%. Heat index values up to 100. Sunday night, partly cloudy in the evening, then becoming mostly clear. Lows in the lower 70s. Labor Day, mostly sunny. Highs in the lower 90s. At noon at Lambert Field in St. Louis, it was sunny with a temperature of 92 degrees. The dew point was 70, giving us a relative humidity of 48%, producing a heat index of 97. The wind was west at 5 miles an hour, and the pressure was 30.06 inches and falling. Elsewhere in the metro area, in Chesterfield it was sunny and the temperature was 92. In Belleville it was 95 degrees. In Cahokia, it was sunny and 96 degrees. In St. Charles it was sunny and 92. Across the region, it was sunny in Columbia, Missouri, with a temperature of 92. In Quincy, it was sunny and 93 degrees. In Kansas City, it was mostly sunny and the temperature was 91. It was mostly sunny in Springfield, Missouri, with a temperature of 94. In Rolla, it was sunny and the temperature was 91. In Farmington, it was 92 degrees. It was sunny in Cape Girardeau, with 92 degrees. It was sunny in Springfield, Illinois, with a temperature of 93. Once again in St. Louis, it was sunny, the temperature was 92 degrees, and the wind was west at 5 miles an hour. This is a special weather statement for the following counties in Missouri, Franklin, Lincoln, and Warren. Heat advisory remains in effect until 8 p.m. Friday. Heat index values up to 105. For portions of South Central, Southwest, and West Central Illinois and Central, East Central, Northeast, and Southeast Missouri, until 8 p.m. Friday. Hot temperatures and high humidity may cause heat illnesses. This is a special weather statement for the following counties in Missouri, Jefferson, St. Charles, St. Louis City, and St. Louis, and the following counties in Illinois, Madison, Monroe, and St. Clair. Heat advisory remains in effect until 8 p.m. Friday. Heat index values up to 108. For in Illinois, Madison, Illinois, Monroe, Illinois, and St. Clair, Illinois counties. In Missouri, Jefferson, Missouri, St. Charles, Missouri, St. Louis City, Missouri, and St. Louis, Missouri counties. Until 8 p.m. Friday. Hot temperatures and high humidity may cause heat illnesses. The current time is 12:14 p.m. Central Daylight Time. This is NOAA, Weather Radio KDO 89 St. Louis, Missouri, broadcasting on 162.550 megahertz.
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Heat advisory in effect until 8 p.m. Friday. This afternoon, sunny, hot with highs in the upper 90s. Southwest winds around 5 miles per hour. Heat index values up to 105. Tonight, clear. Lows in the upper 70s. South winds around 5 miles per hour. Heat index values up to 103 early in the evening. Wednesday, sunny, hot with highs in the upper 90s. Southwest winds 5 to 10 miles per hour. Wednesday night, mostly clear. Lows in the upper 70s. South winds 5 to 10 miles per hour. Heat index values up to 102 early in the evening. Thursday, sunny, hot with highs in the upper 90s. Southwest winds 5 to 10 miles per hour. Thursday night through Saturday, mostly clear. Hot. Lows in the upper 70s. Highs in the upper 90s. Heat index values up to 110. Saturday night and Sunday, partly cloudy. A slight chance of showers and thunderstorms. Hot. Lows in the mid-70s. Highs in the mid-90s. Chance of rain 20%. Heat index values up to 100. Sunday night, partly cloudy in the evening, then becoming mostly clear. Lows in the lower 70s. Labor Day, mostly sunny. Highs in the lower 90s. At noon at Lambert Field in St. Louis, it was sunny with a temperature of 92 degrees. The dew point was 70, giving us a relative humidity of 48%, producing a heat index of 97. The wind was west at 5 miles an hour, and the pressure was 30.06 inches and falling. Elsewhere in the metro area, in Chesterfield it was sunny and the temperature was 92. In Belleville it was 95 degrees. In Cahokia, it was sunny and 96 degrees. In St. Charles, it was sunny and 92. Across the region, it was sunny in Columbia, Missouri, with a temperature of 92. In Quincy, it was sunny and 93 degrees. In Kansas City, it was mostly sunny and the temperature was 91. It was mostly sunny in Springfield, Missouri, with a temperature of 94. In Rolla, it was sunny and the temperature was 91. In Farmington, it was 92 degrees. It was sunny in Cape Girardeau, with 92 degrees. It was sunny in Springfield, Illinois, with a temperature of 93. Once again in St. Louis, it was sunny, the temperature was 92 degrees, and the wind was west at 5 miles an hour. This is a special weather statement for the following counties in Missouri, Franklin, Lincoln, and Warren. Heat advisory remains in effect until 8 p.m. Friday. Heat index values up to 105. For portions of South Central, Southwest, and West Central Illinois and Central, East Central, Northeast, and Southeast Missouri. Until 8 p.m. Friday. Hot temperatures and high humidity may cause heat illnesses. This is a special weather statement for the following counties in Missouri, Jefferson, St. Charles, St. Louis City, and St. Louis, and the following counties in Illinois, Madison, Monroe, and St. Clair. Heat advisory remains in effect until 8 p.m. Friday. Heat index values up to 108. For in Illinois, Madison, Illinois, Monroe, Illinois, and St. Clair, Illinois counties. In Missouri, Jefferson, Missouri, St. Charles, Missouri, St. Louis City, Missouri, and St. Louis, Missouri counties. Until 8 p.m. Friday. Hot temperatures and high humidity may cause heat illnesses. The current time is 12:19 p.m. Central Daylight Time. This is NOAA, Weather Radio KDO 89 St. Louis, Missouri, broadcasting on 162.550 MHz.
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Heat advisory in effect until 8 p.m. Friday. This afternoon, sunny, hot with highs in the upper 90s. Southwest winds around 5 miles per hour. Heat index values up to 105. Tonight, clear. Lows in the upper 70s. South winds around 5 miles per hour. Heat index values up to 103 early in the evening. Wednesday, sunny, hot with highs in the upper 90s. Southwest winds 5 to 10 miles per hour. Wednesday night, mostly clear. Lows in the upper 70s. South winds 5 to 10 miles per hour. Heat index values up to 102 early in the evening. Thursday, sunny, hot with highs in the upper 90s. Southwest winds 5 to 10 miles per hour. Thursday night through Saturday, mostly clear. Hot. Lows in the upper 70s. Highs in the upper 90s. Heat index values up to 110. Saturday night and Sunday, partly cloudy. A slight chance of showers and thunderstorms. Hot. Lows in the mid-70s. Highs in the mid-90s. Chance of rain 20%. Heat index values up to 100. Sunday night, partly cloudy in the evening, then becoming mostly clear. Lows in the lower 70s. Labor Day, mostly sunny. Highs in the lower 90s. At noon at Lambert Field in St. Louis, it was sunny with a temperature of 92 degrees. The dew point was 70, giving us a relative humidity of 48%, producing a heat index of 97. The wind was west at 5 miles an hour, and the pressure was 30.06 inches and falling. Elsewhere in the metro area, in Chesterfield it was sunny and the temperature was 92. In Belleville it was 95 degrees. In Cahokia, it was sunny and 96 degrees. In St. Charles, it was sunny and 92. Across the region, it was sunny in Columbia, Missouri, with a temperature of 92. In Quincy, it was sunny and 93 degrees. In Kansas City, it was mostly sunny and the temperature was 91. It was mostly sunny in Springfield, Missouri, with a temperature of 94. In Rolla, it was sunny and the temperature was 91. In Farmington, it was 92 degrees. It was sunny in Cape Girardeau, with 92 degrees. It was sunny in Springfield, Illinois, with a temperature of 93. Once again in St. Louis, it was sunny, the temperature was 92 degrees, and the wind was west at 5 miles an hour. This is a special weather statement for the following counties in Missouri, Franklin, Lincoln, and Warren. Heat advisory remains in effect until 8 p.m. Friday. Heat index values up to 105. For portions of South Central, Southwest, and West Central Illinois and Central, East Central, Northeast, and Southeast Missouri. Until 8 p.m. Friday. Hot temperatures and high humidity may cause heat illnesses. This is a special weather statement for the following counties in Missouri, Jefferson, St. Charles, St. Louis City, and St. Louis, and the following counties in Illinois, Madison, Monroe, and St. Clair. Heat advisory remains in effect until 8 p.m. Friday. Heat index values up to 108. For in Illinois, Madison, Illinois, Monroe, Illinois, and St. Clair, Illinois counties. In Missouri, Jefferson, Missouri, St. Charles, Missouri, St. Louis City, Missouri, and St. Louis, Missouri counties. Until 8 p.m. Friday. Hot temperatures and high humidity may cause heat illnesses. The current time is 12:24 p.m. Central Daylight Time. This is NOAA, Weather Radio KDO 89 St. Louis, Missouri, broadcasting on 162.550 MHz.
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Heat advisory in effect until 8 p.m. Friday. This afternoon, sunny, hot with highs in the upper 90s. Southwest winds around 5 miles per hour. Tonight, clear. Lows in the upper 70s. South winds around 5 miles per hour. Heat index values up to 103 early in the evening. Wednesday, sunny, hot with highs in the upper 90s. Southwest winds 5 to 10 miles per hour. Wednesday night, mostly clear. Lows in the upper 70s. South winds 5 to 10 miles per hour. Heat index values up to 102 early in the evening. Thursday, sunny, hot with highs in the upper 90s. Southwest winds 5 to 10 miles per hour. Thursday night through Saturday, mostly clear. Hot. Lows in the upper 70s. Highs in the upper 90s. Heat index values up to 110. Saturday night and Sunday, partly cloudy. A slight chance of showers and thunderstorms. Hot. Lows in the mid-70s. Highs in the mid-90s. Chance of rain 20%. Heat index values up to 100. Sunday night, partly cloudy in the evening, then becoming mostly clear. Lows in the lower 70s. Labor Day, mostly sunny. Highs in the lower 90s. At noon at Lambert Field in St. Louis, it was sunny with a temperature of 92 degrees. The dew point was 70, giving us a relative humidity of 48%, producing a heat index of 97. The wind was west at 5 miles an hour, and the pressure was 30.06 inches and falling. Elsewhere in the metro area, in Chesterfield, it was sunny and the temperature was 92. In Belleville, it was 95 degrees. In Cahokia, it was sunny and 96 degrees. In St. Charles, it was sunny and 92. Across the region, it was sunny in Columbia, Missouri, with a temperature of 92. In Quincy, it was sunny and 93 degrees. In Kansas City, it was mostly sunny and the temperature was 91. It was mostly sunny in Springfield, Missouri, with a temperature of 94. In Rolla, it was sunny and the temperature was 91. In Farmington, it was 92 degrees. It was sunny in Cape Girardeau, with 92 degrees. It was sunny in Springfield, Illinois, with a temperature of 93. Once again in St. Louis, it was sunny, the temperature was 92 degrees, and the wind was west at 5 miles an hour. This is a special weather statement for the following counties in Missouri, Franklin, Lincoln, and Warren. Heat advisory remains in effect until 8 p.m. Friday. Heat index values up to 105. For portions of South Central, Southwest, and West Central Illinois and Central, East Central, Northeast, and Southeast Missouri, until 8 p.m. Friday. Hot temperatures and high humidity may cause heat illnesses. This is a special weather statement for the following counties in Missouri, Jefferson, St. Charles, St. Louis City, and St. Louis, and the following counties in Illinois, Madison, Monroe, and St. Clair. Heat advisory remains in effect until 8 p.m. Friday. Heat index values up to 108. For in Illinois, Madison, Illinois, Monroe, Illinois, and St. Clair, Illinois counties. In Missouri, Jefferson, Missouri, St. Charles, Missouri, St. Louis City, Missouri, and St. Louis, Missouri counties. Until 8 p.m. Friday. Hot temperatures and high humidity may cause heat illnesses. The current time is 12:28 p.m. Central Daylight Time. This is NOAA, Weather Radio KDO 89 St. Louis, Missouri, broadcasting on 162.550 MHz. This program originates from the National Weather Service Forecast Office in St. Louis, Missouri, and serves parts of East Central Missouri and Southwest Illinois, including the St. Louis metro area and surrounding counties.
heat advisory in effect until 8 p.m. Friday. This afternoon, sunny, hot with highs in the upper 90s. Southwest winds around 5 miles per hour. Tonight, clear. Lows in the upper 70s. South winds around 5 miles per hour. Heat index values up to 103 early in the evening. Wednesday, sunny, hot with highs in the upper 90s. Southwest winds 5 to 10 miles per hour. Wednesday night, mostly clear. Lows in the upper 70s. South winds 5 to 10 miles per hour. Heat index values up to 102 early in the evening. Thursday, sunny, hot with highs in the upper 90s. Southwest winds 5 to 10 miles per hour. Thursday night through Saturday, mostly clear. Hot. Lows in the upper 70s. Highs in the upper 90s. Heat index values up to 110. Saturday night and Sunday, partly cloudy. A slight chance of showers and thunderstorms. Hot. Lows in the mid-70s. Highs in the mid-90s. Chance of rain 20%. Heat index values up to 100. Sunday night, partly cloudy in the evening, then becoming mostly clear. Lows in the lower 70s. Labor Day, mostly sunny. Highs in the lower 90s. At noon at Lambert Field in St. Louis, it was sunny with a temperature of 92 degrees. The dew point was 70, giving us a relative humidity of 48%, producing a heat index of 97. The wind was west at 5 miles an hour, and the pressure was 30.06 inches and falling. Elsewhere in the metro area, in Chesterfield it was sunny and the temperature was 92. In Belleville it was 95 degrees. In Cahokia, it was sunny and 96 degrees. In St. Charles, it was sunny and 92. Across the region, it was sunny in Columbia, Missouri, with a temperature of 92. In Quincy, it was sunny and 93 degrees. In Kansas City, it was mostly sunny and the temperature was 91. It was mostly sunny in Springfield, Missouri, with a temperature of 94. In Rolla, it was sunny and the temperature was 91. In Farmington, it was 92 degrees. It was sunny in Cape Girardeau, with 92 degrees. It was sunny in Springfield, Illinois, with a temperature of 93. Once again in St. Louis, it was sunny, the temperature was 92 degrees, and the wind was west at 5 miles an hour. Daily river and lake stages for Tuesday, September 1st. On the Mississippi River at Hannibal, the morning stage was 9.8 feet, down 0.1 feet from yesterday. The forecast, 9.8 feet for the next 5 days. At Louisiana, 11.9 feet, down 0.1. The forecast, 11.9 feet for the next 5 days. At Clarksville, 13.9 feet, up 0.2. The forecast, 13.9, 14, 14, 13.9, 13.8. At Winfield, 14.5 feet, up 0.6. The forecast, 14.4, 14.5, 14.4, 14.3, 14.2, at Grafton, 16.3 feet, up 0.3, the forecast, 16.3, 16.1, 16, 16, 15.9, at Mel Price Lock and Dam, 4.8 feet, up 0.3, the forecast, 5, 4.8, 4.6, 4.3, 4, at St. Louis, 2.9 feet, up 0.3, the forecast, 3.2, 2.9, 2.5, 2.1, 1.5, at Chester, 6.1 feet, down 0.9, the forecast, 6.3, 6.6, 6.3, 5.9, 5.5, on the Missouri River at Herman, 4.8 feet, down 0.3, the forecast, 4.6, 4.4, 4.1, 3.9, 3.7, at Washington, 2.6 feet, down 0.2, the forecast, 2.4, 2.1, 1.8, 1.5, 1.4, at St. Charles, 9.9 feet, down 0.2, the forecast,
9.6, 9.3, 9, 8.7, 8.4, on the Illinois River at Hardin, 21.6 feet, down 0.1, the forecast, 21.5, 21.3, 20.9, 20.5, 20.3, on the Merrimack River. Near Steelville, 1.4 feet, no change from yesterday. Near Sullivan, 3.3 feet, no change from yesterday. At Pacific, minus 1.2 feet, no change from yesterday. Near Eureka, 3.0 feet, no change from yesterday. At Valley Park, minus 2.5 feet, no change from yesterday. At Fenton, 1.7 feet, no change from yesterday. Near Arnold, 6.3 feet, no change from yesterday. On the Quiver River near Troy, 5.3 feet, no change from yesterday. On the Burbis River at Union, 3.4 feet, no change from yesterday. On the Big River at Burnsville, 2.1 feet, down 0.1. At Carlisle Lake, the morning stage was 445.5 feet, no change from yesterday. At Carlisle, 6.3 feet, down 0.5. At Mark Twain Lake, the morning stage was 603.5 feet, down 0.2 feet from yesterday. At Lake of the Ozarks, 659.0 feet, up 0.2. This is a special weather statement for the following counties in Missouri, Franklin, Lincoln, and Warren. Heat advisory remains in effect until 8 p.m. Friday. Heat index values up to 105. Proportions of south central, southwest, and west central Illinois and central, east central, northeast, and southeast Missouri. Until 8 p.m. Friday. Hot temperatures and high humidity may cause heat illnesses. This is a special weather statement for the following counties in Missouri, Jefferson, St. Charles, St. Louis City, and St. Louis, and the following counties in Illinois, Madison, Monroe, and St. Clair. Heat advisory remains in effect until 8 p.m. Friday. Heat index values up to 108. For in Illinois, Madison, Illinois, Monroe, Illinois, and St. Clair, Illinois counties. In Missouri, Jefferson, Missouri, St. Charles, Missouri, St. Louis City, Missouri, and St. Louis, Missouri counties. Until 8 p.m. Friday. Hot temperatures and high humidity may cause heat illnesses. The current time is 12:37 p.m. Central Daylight Time. This is NOAA, Weather Radio KDO 89 St. Louis, Missouri, broadcasting on 162.550 MHz. This program originates from the National Weather Service Forecast Office in St. Louis, Missouri, and serves parts of east central Missouri and southwest Illinois, including the St. Louis metro area and surrounding counties. Heat advisory in effect until 8 p.m. Friday. This afternoon, sunny, hot with highs in the upper 90s. Southwest winds around 5 miles per hour. Tonight, clear. Lows in the upper 70s. South winds around 5 miles per hour. Heat index values up to 103 early in the evening. Wednesday, sunny, hot with highs in the upper 90s. Southwest winds 5 to 10 miles per hour. Wednesday night, mostly clear. Lows in the upper 70s. South winds 5 to 10 miles per hour. Heat index values up to 102 early in the evening. Thursday, sunny, hot with highs in the upper 90s. Southwest winds 5 to 10 miles per hour. Thursday night through Saturday, mostly clear. Hot. Lows in the upper 70s. Highs in the upper 90s. Heat index values up to 110. Saturday night and Sunday, partly cloudy. A slight chance of showers and thunderstorms. Hot. Lows in the mid-70s. Highs in the mid-90s. Chance of rain 20%. Heat index values up to 100. Sunday night, partly cloudy in the evening, then becoming mostly clear. Lows in the lower 70s. Labor Day, mostly sunny. Highs in the lower 90s.
at noon at Lambert Field in St. Louis, it was sunny with a temperature of 92 degrees. The dew point was 70, giving us a relative humidity of 48%, producing a heat index of 97. The wind was west at 5 miles an hour, and the pressure was 30.06 inches and falling. Elsewhere in the metro area, in Chesterfield, it was sunny and the temperature was 92. In Belleville, it was 95 degrees. In Cahokia, it was sunny and 96 degrees. In St. Charles, it was sunny and 92. Across the region, it was sunny in Columbia, Missouri, with a temperature of 92. In Quincy, it was sunny and 93 degrees. In Kansas City, it was mostly sunny and the temperature was 91. It was mostly sunny in Springfield, Missouri, with a temperature of 94. In Rolla, it was sunny and the temperature was 91. In Farmington, it was 92 degrees. It was sunny in Cape Girardeau, with 92 degrees. It was sunny in Springfield, Illinois, with a temperature of 93. Once again in St. Louis, it was sunny, the temperature was 92 degrees, and the wind was west at 5 miles an hour. This is a special weather statement for the following counties in Missouri, Franklin, Lincoln, and Warren. Heat advisory remains in effect until 8 p.m. Friday. Heat index values up to 105. For portions of south central, southwest, and west central Illinois and central, east central, northeast, and southeast Missouri. Until 8 p.m. Friday. Hot temperatures and high humidity may cause heat illnesses. This is a special weather statement for the following counties in Missouri, Jefferson, St. Charles, St. Louis City, and St. Louis, and the following counties in Illinois, Madison, Monroe, and St. Clair. Heat advisory remains in effect until 8 p.m. Friday. Heat index values up to 108. For in Illinois, Madison, Illinois, Monroe, Illinois, and St. Clair, Illinois counties. In Missouri, Jefferson, Missouri, St. Charles, Missouri, St. Louis City, Missouri, and St. Louis, Missouri counties. Until 8 p.m. Friday. Hot temperatures and high humidity may cause heat illnesses. The current time is 12:41 p.m. Central Daylight Time. This is NOAA, Weather Radio KDO 89 St. Louis, Missouri, broadcasting on 162.550 MHz. This program originates from the National Weather Service Forecast Office in St. Louis, Missouri, and serves parts of East Central Missouri and Southwest Illinois, including the St. Louis metro area and surrounding counties. Heat advisory in effect until 8 p.m. Friday. This afternoon, sunny, hot with highs in the upper 90s. Southwest winds around 5 miles per hour. Tonight, clear. Lows in the upper 70s. South winds around 5 miles per hour. Heat index values up to 103 early in the evening. Wednesday, sunny, hot with highs in the upper 90s. Southwest winds 5 to 10 miles per hour. Wednesday night, mostly clear. Lows in the upper 70s. South winds 5 to 10 miles per hour. Heat index values up to 102 early in the evening. Thursday, sunny, hot with highs in the upper 90s. Southwest winds 5 to 10 miles per hour. Thursday night through Saturday, mostly clear. Hot. Lows in the upper 70s. Highs in the upper 90s. Heat index values up to 110. Saturday night and Sunday, partly cloudy. A slight chance of showers and thunderstorms. Hot. Lows in the mid-70s. Highs in the mid-90s. Chance of rain 20%. Heat index values up to 100. Sunday night, partly cloudy in the evening, then becoming mostly clear. Lows in the lower 70s. Labor Day, mostly sunny. Highs in the lower 90s. Daily river and lake stages for Tuesday, September 1st. On the Mississippi River at Hannibal, the morning stage was 9.8 feet, down 0.1 feet from yesterday.
The forecast, 9.8 feet for the next 5 days. At Louisiana, 11.9 feet, down 0.1. The forecast, 11.9 feet for the next 5 days. At Clarksville, 13.9 feet, up 0.2. The forecast, 13.9, 14, 14, 13.9, 13.8. At Winfield, 14.5 feet, up 0.6. The forecast, 14.4, 14.5, 14.4, 14.3, 14.2. At Grafton, 16.3 feet, up 0.3. The forecast, 16.3, 16.1, 16, 16. 15.9, at Mel Price Lock and Dam, 4.8 feet, up 0.3, the forecast, 5, 4.8, 4.6, 4.3, 4, at St. Louis, 2.9 feet, up 0.3, the forecast, 3.2, 2.9, 2.5, 2.1, 1.5, at Chester, 6.1 feet, down 0.9, the forecast, 6.3, 6.6, 6.3, 5.9, 5.5, on the Missouri River at Herman, 4.8 feet, down 0.3, the forecast, 4.6, 4.4, 4.1, 3.9, 3.7, at Washington, 2.6 feet, down 0.2, the forecast, 2.4, 2.1, 1.8, 1.5, 1.4, at St. Charles, 9.9 feet, down 0.2, the forecast, 9.6, 9.3, 9, 8.7, 8.4, on the Illinois River at Hardin, 21.6 feet, down 0.1, the forecast, 21.5, 21.3, 20.9, 20.5, 20.3, on the Merrimack River. Near Steelville, 1.4 feet, no change from yesterday. Near Sullivan, 3.3 feet, no change from yesterday. At Pacific, minus 1.2 feet, no change from yesterday. Near Eureka, 3.0 feet, no change from yesterday. At Valley Park, minus 2.5 feet, no change from yesterday. At Fenton, 1.7 feet, no change from yesterday. Near Arnold, 6.3 feet, no change from yesterday. On the Quiver River near Troy, 5.3 feet, no change from yesterday. On the Burbis River at Union, 3.4 feet, no change from yesterday. On the Big River at Burnsville, 2.1 feet, down 0.1. At Carlisle Lake, the morning stage was 445.5 feet, no change from yesterday. At Carlisle, 6.3 feet, down 0.5. At Mark Twain Lake, the morning stage was 603.5 feet, down 0.2 feet from yesterday. At Lake of the Ozarks, 659.0 feet, up 0.2. At noon at Lambert Field in St. Louis, it was sunny with a temperature of 92 degrees. The dew point was 70, giving us a relative humidity of 48%, producing a heat index of 97. The wind was west at 5 miles an hour, and the pressure was 30.06 inches and falling. Elsewhere in the metro area, in Chesterfield it was sunny and the temperature was 92. In Belleville it was 95 degrees. In Cahokia, it was sunny and 96 degrees. In St. Charles, it was sunny and 92. Across the region, it was sunny in Columbia, Missouri, with a temperature of 92. In Quincy, it was sunny and 93 degrees. In Kansas City, it was mostly sunny and the temperature was 91. It was mostly sunny in Springfield, Missouri, with a temperature of 94. In Rolla, it was sunny and the temperature was 91. In Farmington, it was 92 degrees. It was sunny in Cape Girardeau, with 92 degrees. It was sunny in Springfield, Illinois, with a temperature of 93. Once again in St. Louis, it was sunny, the temperature was 92 degrees, and the wind was west at 5 miles an hour. This is a special weather statement for the following counties in Missouri, Franklin, Lincoln, and Warren. Heat advisory remains in effect until 8 p.m. Friday. Heat index values up to 105.
for portions of South Central, Southwest, and West Central Illinois and Central, East Central, Northeast, and Southeast Missouri until 8 p.m. Friday. Hot temperatures and high humidity may cause heat illnesses. This is a special weather statement for the following counties in Missouri, Jefferson, St. Charles, St. Louis City, and St. Louis, and the following counties in Illinois, Madison, Monroe, and St. Clair. Heat advisory remains in effect until 8 p.m. Friday. Heat index values up to 108. For in Illinois, Madison, Illinois, Monroe, Illinois, and St. Clair, Illinois counties. In Missouri, Jefferson, Missouri, St. Charles, Missouri, St. Louis City, Missouri, and St. Louis, Missouri counties. Until 8 p.m. Friday. Hot temperatures and high humidity may cause heat illnesses. The current time is 12:50 p.m. Central Daylight Time. 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This program originates from the National Weather Service Forecast Office in St. Louis, Missouri, and serves parts of East Central Missouri and Southwest Illinois, including the St. Louis metro area and surrounding counties. Heat advisory in effect until 8 p.m. Friday. This afternoon, sunny, hot with highs in the upper 90s. Southwest winds around 5 miles per hour. Tonight, clear. Lows in the upper 70s. South winds around 5 miles per hour. Heat index values up to 103 early in the evening. Wednesday, sunny, hot with highs in the upper 90s. Southwest winds 5 to 10 miles per hour. Wednesday night, mostly clear. Lows in the upper 70s. South winds 5 to 10 miles per hour. Heat index values up to 102 early in the evening. Thursday, sunny, hot with highs in the upper 90s. Southwest winds 5 to 10 miles per hour. Thursday night through Saturday, mostly clear. Hot. Lows in the upper 70s. Highs in the upper 90s. Heat index values up to 110. Saturday night and Sunday, partly cloudy. A slight chance of showers and thunderstorms. Hot. Lows in the mid-70s. Highs in the mid-90s. Chance of rain 20%. Heat index values up to 100. Sunday night, partly cloudy in the evening, then becoming mostly clear. Lows in the lower 70s. Labor Day, mostly sunny. Highs in the lower 90s. At noon at Lambert Field in St. Louis, it was sunny with a temperature of 92 degrees. The dew point was 70, giving us a relative humidity of 48%, producing a heat index of 97. The wind was west at 5 miles an hour, and the pressure was 30.06 inches and falling. Elsewhere in the metro area, in Chesterfield it was sunny and the temperature was 92. In Belleville it was 95 degrees. In Cahokia, it was sunny and 96 degrees. In St. Charles it was sunny and 92. Across the region, it was sunny in Columbia, Missouri, with a temperature of 92. In Quincy it was sunny and 93 degrees. In Kansas City, it was mostly sunny and the temperature was 91. It was mostly sunny in Springfield, Missouri, with a temperature of 94. In Rolla, it was sunny and the temperature was 91. In Farmington, it was 92 degrees. It was sunny in Cape Girardeau, with 92 degrees. It was sunny in Springfield, Illinois, with a temperature of 93. Once again in St. Louis, it was sunny, the temperature was 92 degrees, and the wind was west at 5 miles an hour. This is a special weather statement for the following counties in Missouri, Franklin, Lincoln, and Warren. Heat advisory remains in effect until 8 p.m. Friday. Heat index values up to 105. For portions of South Central, Southwest, and West Central Illinois and Central, East Central, Northeast, and Southeast Missouri, until 8 p.m. Friday. Hot temperatures and high humidity may cause heat illnesses.
This is a special weather statement for the following counties in Missouri, Jefferson, St. Charles, St. Louis City, and St. Louis, and the following counties in Illinois, Madison, Monroe, and St. Clair. Heat advisory remains in effect until 8 p.m. Friday. Heat index values up to 108. For in Illinois, Madison, Illinois, Monroe, Illinois, and St. Clair, Illinois counties. In Missouri, Jefferson, Missouri, St. Charles, Missouri, St. Louis City, Missouri, and St. Louis, Missouri counties. Until 8 p.m. Friday. Hot temperatures and high humidity may cause heat illnesses. The current time is 12:54 p.m. Central Daylight Time. 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This program originates from the National Weather Service Forecast Office in St. Louis, Missouri, and serves parts of East Central Missouri and Southwest Illinois, including the St. Louis metro area and surrounding counties. Heat advisory in effect until 8 p.m. Friday. This afternoon, sunny, hot with highs in the upper 90s. Southwest winds around 5 miles per hour. Tonight, clear. Lows in the upper 70s. South winds around 5 miles per hour. Heat index values up to 103 early in the evening. Wednesday, sunny, hot with highs in the upper 90s. Southwest winds 5 to 10 miles per hour. Wednesday night, mostly clear. Lows in the upper 70s. South winds 5 to 10 miles per hour. Heat index values up to 102 early in the evening. Thursday, sunny, hot with highs in the upper 90s. Southwest winds 5 to 10 miles per hour. Thursday night through Saturday, mostly clear. Hot. Lows in the upper 70s. Highs in the upper 90s. Heat index values up to 110. Saturday night and Sunday, partly cloudy. A slight chance of showers and thunderstorms. Hot. Lows in the mid-70s. Highs in the mid-90s. Chance of rain 20%. Heat index values up to 100. Sunday night, partly cloudy in the evening, then becoming mostly clear. Lows in the lower 70s. Labor Day, mostly sunny. Highs in the lower 90s. At noon at Lambert Field in St. Louis, it was sunny with a temperature of 92 degrees. The dew point was 70, giving us a relative humidity of 48%, producing a heat index of 97. The wind was west at 5 miles an hour, and the pressure was 30.06 inches and falling. Elsewhere in the metro area, in Chesterfield it was sunny and the temperature was 92. In Belleville it was 95 degrees. In Cahokia, it was sunny and 96 degrees. In St. Charles it was sunny and 92. Across the region, it was sunny in Columbia, Missouri, with a temperature of 92. In Quincy, it was sunny and 93 degrees. In Kansas City, it was mostly sunny and the temperature was 91. It was mostly sunny in Springfield, Missouri, with a temperature of 94. In Rolla, it was sunny and the temperature was 91. In Farmington, it was 92 degrees. It was sunny in Cape Girardeau, with 92 degrees. It was sunny in Springfield, Illinois, with a temperature of 93. Once again in St. Louis, it was sunny, the temperature was 92 degrees, and the wind was west at 5 miles an hour. This is a special weather statement for the following counties in Missouri, Franklin, Lincoln, and Warren. Heat advisory now in effect until 8 p.m. Saturday. Heat index values up to 106. For portions of South Central, Southwest, and West Central Illinois and Central, East Central, Northeast, and Southeast Missouri, until 8 p.m. Saturday. Hot temperatures and high humidity may cause heat illnesses. This is a special weather statement for the following counties in Missouri, Jefferson, St. Charles, St. Louis City, and St. Louis, and the following counties in Illinois, Madison, Monroe, and St. Clair.
Heat advisory now in effect until 8 p.m. Saturday. Heat index values up to 109. Forin, Illinois, Madison, Illinois, Monroe, Illinois, and St. Clair, Illinois counties. In Missouri, Jefferson, Missouri, St. Charles, Missouri, St. Louis City, Missouri, and St. Louis, Missouri counties. Until 8 p.m. Saturday. Hot temperatures and high humidity may cause heat illnesses. Daily river and lake stages for Tuesday, September 1st, on the Mississippi River at Hannibal. The morning stage was 9.8 feet, down 0.1 feet from yesterday. The forecast, 9.8 feet for the next 5 days. At Louisiana, 11.9 feet, down 0.1. The forecast, 11.9 feet for the next 5 days. At Clarksville, 13.9 feet, up 0.2. The forecast, 13.9, 14, 14, 13.9, 13.8. At Winfield, 14.5 feet, up 0.6. The forecast, 14.4, 14.5, 14.4, 14.3, 14.2. At Grafton, 16.3 feet, up 0.3. The forecast, 16.3, 16.1, 16, 16. 15.9 at Mel Price Lock and Dam, 4.8 feet, up 0.3. The forecast, 5, 4.8, 4.6, 4.3, 4 at St. Louis, 2.9 feet, up 0.3. The forecast, 3.2, 2.9, 2.5, 2.1, 1.5 at Chester, 6.1 feet, down 0.9. The forecast, 6.3, 0.9 feet for the next 5 days. At Clark

9.9 at Mel Price Lock and Dam, 4.8 feet, up 0.3. The forecast, 5, 4.8, 4.6, 4.3, 4 at St. Louis, 2.9 feet, up 0.3. The forecast, 3.2, 2.9, 2.5, 2.1, 1.5 at Chester, 6.1 feet, down 0.9. The forecast, 6.3, 6.6, 6.3, 5.9, 5.5 on the Missouri River at Herman, 4.8 feet, down 0.3. The forecast, 4.6, 4.4, 4.1, 3.9, 3.7 at Washington, 2.6 feet, down 0.2. The forecast, 2.4, 2.1, 1.8, 1.5, 1.4 at St. Charles, 9.9 feet, down 0.2. The forecast, 9.6, 9.3, 9, 8.7, 8.4 on the Illinois River at Hardin, 21.6 feet, down 0.1. The forecast, 21.5, 21.3, 20.9, 20.5, 20.3 on the Merrimack River. Near Steelville, 1.4 feet, no change from yesterday. Near Sullivan, 3.3 feet, no change from yesterday. At Pacific, minus 1.2 feet, no change from yesterday. Near Eureka, 3.0 feet, no change from yesterday. At Valley Park, minus 2.5 feet, no change from yesterday. At Fenton, 1.7 feet, no change from yesterday. Near Arnold, 6.3 feet, no change from yesterday. On the Quiver River near Troy, 5.3 feet, no change from yesterday. On the Burbis River at Union, 3.4 feet, no change from yesterday. On the Big River at Burnsville, 2.1 feet, down 0.1. At Carlisle Lake, the morning stage was 445.5 feet, no change from yesterday. At Carlisle, 6.3 feet, down 0.5. At Mark Twain Lake, the morning stage was 603.5 feet, down 0.2 feet from yesterday. At Lake of the Ozarks, 659.0 feet, up 0.2. The current time is 1:03 p.m. Central Daylight Time. 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Heat advisory in effect until 8 p.m. Saturday. This afternoon, sunny, hot. Near steady temperature in the mid-90s. Southwest winds around 5 miles per hour. Tonight, clear. Lows in the upper 70s. South winds around 5 miles per hour. Heat index values up to 103 early in the evening. Wednesday, sunny, hot with highs in the upper 90s. Southwest winds 5 to 10 miles per hour. Wednesday night, mostly clear. Lows in the upper 70s. South winds 5 to 10 miles per hour. Heat index values up to 102 early in the evening. Thursday, sunny, hot with highs in the upper 90s. Southwest winds 5 to 10 miles per hour. Thursday night through Saturday, mostly clear. Hot. Lows in the upper 70s. Highs in the upper 90s. Heat index values up to 110. Saturday night and Sunday, partly cloudy. A slight chance of showers and thunderstorms. Hot. Lows in the mid-70s. Highs in the mid-90s. Chance of rain 20%. Heat index values up to 100. Sunday night, partly cloudy in the evening, then becoming mostly clear. Lows in the lower 70s. Labor Day, mostly sunny. Highs in the lower 90s. At noon at Lambert Field in St. Louis, it was sunny with a temperature of 92 degrees. The dew point was 70, giving us a relative humidity of 48%, producing a heat index of 97. The wind was west at 5 miles an hour, and the pressure

was 30.06 inches and falling. Elsewhere in the metro area, in Chesterfield, it was sunny and the temperature was 92. In Belleville, it was 95 degrees. In Cahokia, it was sunny and 96 degrees. In St. Charles, it was sunny and 92. Across the region, it was sunny in Columbia, Missouri, with a temperature of 92. In Quincy, it was sunny and 93 degrees. In Kansas City, it was mostly sunny and the temperature was 91. It was mostly sunny in Springfield, Missouri, with a temperature of 94. In Rolla, it was sunny and the temperature was 91. In Farmington, it was 92 degrees. It was sunny in Cape Girardeau, with 92 degrees. It was sunny in Springfield, Illinois, with a temperature of 93. Once again in St. Louis, it was sunny, the temperature was 92 degrees, and the wind was west at 5 miles an hour. This is a special weather statement for the following counties in Missouri, Franklin, Lincoln, and Warren. Heat advisory now in effect until 8 p.m. Saturday. Heat index values up to 106. For portions of south central, southwest, and west central Illinois and central, east central, northeast, and southeast Missouri. Until 8 p.m. Saturday. Hot temperatures and high humidity may cause heat illnesses. This is a special weather statement for the following counties in Missouri, Jefferson, St. Charles, St. Louis City, and St. Louis, and the following counties in Illinois, Madison, Monroe, and St. Clair. Heat advisory now in effect until 8 p.m. Saturday. Heat index values up to 109. For in Illinois, Madison, Illinois, Monroe, Illinois, and St. Clair, Illinois counties. In Missouri, Jefferson, Missouri, St. Charles, Missouri, St. Louis City, Missouri, and St. Louis, Missouri counties. Until 8 p.m. Saturday. Hot temperatures and high humidity may cause heat illnesses. The current time is 1:08 p.m. Central Daylight Time. This is NOAA, Weather Radio KDO 89 St. Louis, Missouri, broadcasting on 162.550 MHz. This program originates from the National Weather Service Forecast Office in St. Louis, Missouri, and serves parts of East Central Missouri and Southwest Illinois, including the St. Louis metro area and surrounding counties. Heat advisory in effect until 8 p.m. Saturday. This afternoon, sunny, hot. Near steady temperature in the mid-90s. Southwest winds around 5 miles per hour. Tonight, clear. Lows in the upper 70s. South winds around 5 miles per hour. Heat index values up to 103 early in the evening. Wednesday, sunny, hot with highs in the upper 90s. Southwest winds 5 to 10 miles per hour. Wednesday night, mostly clear. Lows in the upper 70s. South winds 5 to 10 miles per hour. Heat index values up to 102 early in the evening. Thursday, sunny, hot with highs in the upper 90s. Southwest winds 5 to 10 miles per hour. Thursday night through Saturday, mostly clear. Hot. Lows in the upper 70s. Highs in the upper 90s. Heat index values up to 110. Saturday night and Sunday, partly cloudy. A slight chance of showers and thunderstorms. Hot. Lows in the mid-70s. Highs in the mid-90s. Chance of rain 20%. Heat index values up to 100. Sunday night, partly cloudy in the evening, then becoming mostly clear. Lows in the lower 70s. Labor Day, mostly sunny. Highs in the lower 90s. At noon at Lambert Field in St. Louis, it was sunny with a temperature of 92 degrees. The dew point was 70, giving us a relative humidity of 48%, producing a heat index of 97. The wind was west at 5 miles an hour, and the pressure was 30.06 inches and falling. Elsewhere in the metro area, in Chesterfield, it was sunny and the temperature was 92. In Belleville, it was 95 degrees. In Cahokia,
it was sunny and 96 degrees. In St. Charles, it was sunny and 92. Across the region, it was sunny in Columbia, Missouri, with a temperature of 92. In Quincy, it was sunny and 93 degrees. In Kansas City, it was mostly sunny and the temperature was 91. It was mostly sunny in Springfield, Missouri, with a temperature of 94. In Rolla, it was sunny and the temperature was 91. In Farmington, it was 92 degrees. It was sunny in Cape Girardeau with 92 degrees. It was sunny in Springfield, Illinois, with a temperature of 93. Once again in St. Louis, it was sunny, the temperature was 92 degrees, and the wind was west at 5 miles an hour. At 1 p.m. at Lambert Field in St. Louis, it was sunny with a temperature of 95 degrees. The dew point was 70, giving us a relative humidity of 44%, producing a heat index of 101. The wind was west at 5 miles an hour, and the pressure was 30.05 inches and falling. Elsewhere in the metro area, in Chesterfield it was sunny and the temperature was 95. In Belleville it was 96 degrees. In Cahokia, it was sunny and 97 degrees. In St. Charles, it was sunny and 95. Across the region, it was sunny in Columbia, Missouri, with a temperature of 94. In Quincy, it was sunny at 95 degrees. In Kansas City, it was mostly sunny and the temperature was 94. It was sunny in Springfield, Missouri, with a temperature of 96. In Rolla, it was sunny and the temperature was 94. In Farmington, it was 93 degrees. It was mostly sunny in Cape Girardeau, with 94 degrees. It was sunny in Springfield, Illinois, with a temperature of 95. Once again in St. Louis, it was sunny, the temperature was 95 degrees, and the wind was west at 5 miles an hour. This is a special weather statement for the following counties in Missouri, Franklin, Lincoln, and Warren. Heat advisory now in effect until 8 p.m. Saturday. Heat index values up to 106. For portions of South Central, Southwest, and West Central Illinois and Central, East Central, Northeast, and Southeast Missouri. Until 8 p.m. Saturday. Hot temperatures and high humidity may cause heat illnesses. This is a special weather statement for the following counties in Missouri, Jefferson, St. Charles, St. Louis City, and St. Louis, and the following counties in Illinois, Madison, Monroe, and St. Clair. Heat advisory now in effect until 8 p.m. Saturday. Heat index values up to 109. For in Illinois, Madison, Illinois, Monroe, Illinois, and St. Clair, Illinois counties. In Missouri, Jefferson, Missouri, St. Charles, Missouri, St. Louis City, Missouri, and St. Louis, Missouri counties. Until 8 p.m. Saturday. Hot temperatures and high humidity may cause heat illnesses. The current time is 1:14 p.m. Central Daylight Time. Daily River and Lake stages for Tuesday, September 1st, on the Mississippi River at Hannibal. The morning stage was 9.8 feet, down 0.1 feet from yesterday. The forecast, 9.8 feet for the next 5 days. At Louisiana, 11.9 feet, down 0.1. The forecast, 11.9 feet for the next 5 days. At Clarksville, 13.9 feet, up 0.2. The forecast, 13.9, 14, 14, 13.9, 13.8. At Winfield, 14.5 feet, up 0.6. The forecast, 14.4, 14.5, 14.4, 14.3, 14.2. At Grafton, 16.3 feet, up 0.3. The forecast, 16.3, 16.1, 16, 16. 15.9 at Mel Price Lock and Dam, 4.8 feet, up 0.3. The forecast, 5, 4.8, 4.6, 4.3, 4. At St. Louis, 2.9 feet, up 0.3. The forecast,
3.2, 2.9, 2.5, 2.1, 1.5, at Chester, 6.1 feet, down 0.9, the forecast, 6.3, 6.6, 6.3, 5.9, 5.5, on the Missouri River at Herman, 4.8 feet, down 0.3, the forecast, 4.6, 4.4, 4.1, 3.9, 3.7, at Washington, 2.6 feet, down 0.2, the forecast, 2.4, 2.1, 1.8, 1.5, 1.4, at St. Charles, 9.9 feet, down 0.2, the forecast, 9.6, 9.3, 9, 8.7, 8.4, on the Illinois River at Hardin, 21.6 feet, down 0.1, the forecast, 21.5, 21.3, 20.9, 20.5, 20.3, on the Merrimack River. Near Steelville, 1.4 feet, no change from yesterday. Near Sullivan, 3.3 feet, no change from yesterday. At Pacific, minus 1.2 feet, no change from yesterday. Near Eureka, 3.0 feet, no change from yesterday. At Valley Park, minus 2.5 feet, no change from yesterday. At Fenton, 1.7 feet, no change from yesterday. Near Arnold, 6.3 feet, no change from yesterday. On the Quiver River near Troy, 5.3 feet, no change from yesterday. On the Burbage River at Union, 3.4 feet, no change from yesterday. On the Big River at Burnsville, 2.1 feet, down 0.1. At Carlisle Lake, the morning stage was 445.5 feet, no change from yesterday. At Carlisle, 6.3 feet, down 0.5. At Mark Twain Lake, the morning stage was 603.5 feet, down 0.2 feet from yesterday. At Lake of the Ozarks, 659.0 feet, up 0.2. 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Heat advisory in effect until 8 p.m. Saturday. This afternoon, sunny, hot. Near steady temperature in the mid-90s. Southwest winds around 5 miles per hour. Tonight, clear. Lows in the upper 70s. South winds around 5 miles per hour. Heat index values up to 103 early in the evening. Wednesday, sunny, hot with highs in the upper 90s. Southwest winds 5 to 10 miles per hour. Wednesday night, mostly clear. Lows in the upper 70s. South winds 5 to 10 miles per hour. Heat index values up to 102 early in the evening. Thursday, sunny, hot with highs in the upper 90s. Southwest winds 5 to 10 miles per hour. Thursday night through Saturday, mostly clear. Hot. Lows in the upper 70s. Highs in the upper 90s. Heat index values up to 110. Saturday night and Sunday, partly cloudy. A slight chance of showers and thunderstorms. Hot. Lows in the mid-70s. Highs in the mid-90s. Chance of rain 20%. Heat index values up to 100. Sunday night, partly cloudy in the evening, then becoming mostly clear. Lows in the lower 70s. Labor Day, mostly sunny. Highs in the lower 90s. At 1 p.m. at Lambert Field in St. Louis, it was sunny with a temperature of 95 degrees. The dew point was 70, giving us a relative humidity of 44%, producing a heat index of 101. The wind was west at 5 miles an hour, and the pressure was 30.05 inches and falling. Elsewhere in the metro area, in Chesterfield it was sunny and the temperature was 95. In Belleville it was 96 degrees. In Cahokia, it was sunny and 97 degrees. In St. Charles, it was sunny and 95.
Across the region, it was sunny in Columbia, Missouri, with a temperature of 94. In Quincy, it was sunny at 95 degrees. In Kansas City, it was mostly sunny and the temperature was 94. It was sunny in Springfield, Missouri, with a temperature of 96. In Rolla, it was sunny and the temperature was 94. In Farmington, it was 93 degrees. It was mostly sunny in Cape Girardeau, with 94 degrees. It was sunny in Springfield, Illinois, with a temperature of 95. Once again in St. Louis, it was sunny, the temperature was 95 degrees, and the wind was west at 5 miles an hour. This is a special weather statement for the following counties in Missouri, Franklin, Lincoln, and Warren. Heat advisory now in effect until 8 p.m. Saturday. Heat index values up to 106. For portions of south central, southwest, and west central Illinois and central, east central, northeast, and southeast Missouri. Until 8 p.m. Saturday. Hot temperatures and high humidity may cause heat illnesses. This is a special weather statement for the following counties in Missouri, Jefferson, St. Charles, St. Louis City, and St. Louis, and the following counties in Illinois, Madison, Monroe, and St. Clair. Heat advisory now in effect until 8 p.m. Saturday. Heat index values up to 109. For in Illinois, Madison, Illinois, Monroe, Illinois, and St. Clair, Illinois counties. In Missouri, Jefferson, Missouri, St. Charles, Missouri, St. Louis City, Missouri, and St. Louis, Missouri counties. Until 8 p.m. Saturday. Hot temperatures and high humidity may cause heat illnesses. The current time is 1:22 p.m. Central Daylight Time. This is NOAA, Weather Radio KDO 89 St. Louis, Missouri, broadcasting on 162.550 MHz. This program originates from the National Weather Service Forecast Office in St. Louis, Missouri, and serves parts of East Central Missouri and Southwest Illinois, including the St. Louis metro area and surrounding counties. Heat advisory in effect until 8 p.m. Saturday. This afternoon, sunny, hot. Near steady temperature in the mid-90s. Southwest winds around 5 miles per hour. Tonight, clear. Lows in the upper 70s. South winds around 5 miles per hour. Heat index values up to 103 early in the evening. Wednesday, sunny, hot with highs in the upper 90s. Southwest winds 5 to 10 miles per hour. Wednesday night, mostly clear. Lows in the upper 70s. South winds 5 to 10 miles per hour. Heat index values up to 102 early in the evening. Thursday, sunny, hot with highs in the upper 90s. Southwest winds 5 to 10 miles per hour. Thursday night through Saturday, mostly clear. Hot. Lows in the upper 70s. Highs in the upper 90s. Heat index values up to 110. Saturday night and Sunday, partly cloudy. A slight chance of showers and thunderstorms. Hot. Lows in the mid-70s. Highs in the mid-90s. Chance of rain 20%. Heat index values up to 100. Sunday night, partly cloudy in the evening, then becoming mostly clear. Lows in the lower 70s. Labor Day, mostly sunny. Highs in the lower 90s. At 1 p.m. at Lambert Field in St. Louis, it was sunny with a temperature of 95 degrees. The dew point was 70, giving us a relative humidity of 44%, producing a heat index of 101. The wind was west at 5 miles an hour, and the pressure was 30.05 inches and falling. Elsewhere in the metro area, in Chesterfield it was sunny and the temperature was 95. In Belleville it was 96 degrees. In Cahokia it was sunny and 97 degrees. In St. Charles it was sunny and 95. Across the region, it was sunny in Columbia, Missouri, with a temperature of 94. In Quincy it was sunny at 95 degrees.
In Kansas City, it was mostly sunny and the temperature was 94. It was sunny in Springfield, Missouri, with a temperature of 96. In Rolla, it was sunny and the temperature was 94. In Farmington, it was 93 degrees. It was mostly sunny in Cape Girardeau, with 94 degrees. It was sunny in Springfield, Illinois, with a temperature of 95. Once again in St. Louis, it was sunny, the temperature was 95 degrees, and the wind was west at 5 miles an hour. This is a special weather statement for the following counties in Missouri, Franklin, Lincoln, and Warren. Heat advisory now in effect until 8 p.m. Saturday. Heat index values up to 106. For portions of south central, southwest, and west central Illinois and central, east central, northeast, and southeast Missouri. Until 8 p.m. Saturday. Hot temperatures and high humidity may cause heat illnesses. This is a special weather statement for the following counties in Missouri, Jefferson, St. Charles, St. Louis City, and St. Louis, and the following counties in Illinois, Madison, Monroe, and St. Clair. Heat advisory now in effect until 8 p.m. Saturday. Heat index values up to 109. For in Illinois, Madison, Illinois, Monroe, Illinois, and St. Clair, Illinois counties. In Missouri, Jefferson, Missouri, St. Charles, Missouri, St. Louis City, Missouri, and St. Louis, Missouri counties. Until 8 p.m. Saturday. Hot temperatures and high humidity may cause heat illnesses. The current time is 1:27 p.m. Central Daylight Time. This is NOAA, Weather Radio KDO 89 St. Louis, Missouri, broadcasting on 162.550 MHz. This program originates from the National Weather Service Forecast Office in St. Louis, Missouri, and serves parts of East Central Missouri and Southwest Illinois, including the St. Louis metro area and surrounding counties. Heat advisory in effect until 8 p.m. Saturday. This afternoon, sunny, hot. Near steady temperature in the mid-90s. Southwest winds around 5 miles per hour. Tonight, clear. Lows in the upper 70s. South winds around 5 miles per hour. Heat index values up to 103 early in the evening. Wednesday, sunny, hot with highs in the upper 90s. Southwest winds 5 to 10 miles per hour. Wednesday night, mostly clear. Lows in the upper 70s. South winds 5 to 10 miles per hour. Heat index values up to 102 early in the evening. Thursday, sunny, hot with highs in the upper 90s. Southwest winds 5 to 10 miles per hour. Thursday night through Saturday, mostly clear. Hot. Lows in the upper 70s. Highs in the upper 90s. Heat index values up to 110. Saturday night and Sunday, partly cloudy. A slight chance of showers and thunderstorms. Hot. Lows in the mid-70s. Highs in the mid-90s. Chance of rain 20%. Heat index values up to 100. Sunday night, partly cloudy in the evening, then becoming mostly clear. Lows in the lower 70s. Labor Day, mostly sunny. Highs in the lower 90s. Heat advisory in effect until 8 p.m. Saturday. This afternoon, sunny, hot. Near steady temperature in the mid-90s. Southwest winds around 5 miles per hour. Tonight, clear. Lows in the upper 70s. South winds around 5 miles per hour. Heat index values up to 103 early in the evening. Wednesday, sunny, hot with highs in the upper 90s. Southwest winds 5 to 10 miles per hour. Heat index values up to 104. Wednesday night, mostly clear. Lows in the upper 70s. South winds 5 to 10 miles per hour. Heat index values up to 102 early in the evening. Thursday, sunny, hot with highs in the upper 90s. Southwest winds 5 to 10 miles per hour.
heat index values up to 105. Thursday night through Friday night, mostly clear. Hot. Lows in the upper 70s. Highs in the upper 90s. Heat index values up to 105. Saturday, mostly sunny with a slight chance of showers and thunderstorms. Hot with highs in the upper 90s. Chance of rain 20%. Heat index values up to 105. Saturday night, partly cloudy. Lows in the mid-70s. Heat index values up to 100 early in the evening. Sunday, mostly sunny with a slight chance of showers. A slight chance of thunderstorms in the afternoon. Highs in the mid-90s. Chance of rain 20%. Heat index values up to 100. Sunday night, partly cloudy. A slight chance of showers in the evening. Lows in the lower 70s. Chance of rain 20%. Labor Day, mostly sunny. Highs in the lower 90s. Daily river and lake stages for Tuesday, September 1st. On the Mississippi River at Hannibal, the morning stage was 9.8 feet, down 0.1 feet from yesterday. The forecast, 9.8 feet for the next 5 days. At Louisiana, 11.9 feet, down 0.1. The forecast, 11.9 feet for the next 5 days. At Clarksville, 13.9 feet, up 0.2. The forecast, 13.9, 14, 14, 13.9, 13.8. At Winfield, 14.5 feet, up 0.6. The forecast, 14.4, 14.5, 14.4, 14.3, 14.2, at Grafton, 16.3 feet, up 0.3, the forecast, 16.3, 16.1, 16, 16, 15.9, at Mel Price Lock and Dam, 4.8 feet, up 0.3, the forecast, 5, 4.8, 4.6, 4.3, 4, at St. Louis, 2.9 feet, up 0.3, the forecast, 3.2, 2.9, 2.5, 2.1, 1.5, at Chester, 6.1 feet, down 0.9, the forecast, 6.3, 6.6, 6.3, 5.9, 5.5, on the Missouri River at Herman, 4.8 feet, down 0.3, the forecast, 4.6, 4.4, 4.1, 3.9, 3.7, at Washington, 2.6 feet, down 0.2, the forecast, 2.4, 2.1, 1.8, 1.5, 1.4, at St. Charles, 9.9 feet, down 0.2, the forecast, 9.6, 9.3, 9, 8.7, 8.4, on the Illinois River at Hardin, 21.6 feet, down 0.1, the forecast, 21.5, 21.3, 20.9, 20.5, 20.3, on the Merrimack River. Near Steelville, 1.4 feet, no change from yesterday. Near Sullivan, 3.3 feet, no change from yesterday. At Pacific, minus 1.2 feet, no change from yesterday. Near Eureka, 3.0 feet, no change from yesterday. At Valley Park, minus 2.5 feet, no change from yesterday. At Fenton, 1.7 feet, no change from yesterday. Near Arnold, 6.3 feet, no change from yesterday. On the Quiver River near Troy, 5.3 feet, no change from yesterday. On the Burbis River at Union, 3.4 feet, no change from yesterday. On the Big River at Burnsville, 2.1 feet, down 0.1. At Carlisle Lake, the morning stage was 445.5 feet, no change from yesterday. At Carlisle, 6.3 feet, down 0.5. At Mark Twain Lake, the morning stage was 603.5 feet, down 0.2 feet from yesterday. At Lake of the Ozarks, 659.0 feet, up 0.2. At 1 p.m. at Lambert Field in St. Louis, it was sunny with a temperature of 95 degrees. The dew point was 70, giving us a relative humidity of 44%, producing a heat index of 101.
The wind was west at 5 miles an hour, and the pressure was 30.05 inches and falling. Elsewhere in the metro area, in Chesterfield, it was sunny and the temperature was 95. In Belleville, it was 96 degrees. In Cahokia, it was sunny and 97 degrees. In St. Charles, it was sunny and 95. Across the region, it was sunny in Columbia, Missouri, with a temperature of 94. In Quincy, it was sunny at 95 degrees. In Kansas City, it was mostly sunny and the temperature was 94. It was sunny in Springfield, Missouri, with a temperature of 96. In Rolla, it was sunny and the temperature was 94. In Farmington, it was 93 degrees. It was mostly sunny in Cape Girardeau, with 94 degrees. It was sunny in Springfield, Illinois, with a temperature of 95. Once again in St. Louis, it was sunny, the temperature was 95 degrees, and the wind was west at 5 miles an hour. This is a special weather statement for the following counties in Missouri, Franklin, Lincoln, and Warren. Heat advisory now in effect until 8 p.m. Saturday. Heat index values up to 106. For portions of south central, southwest, and west central Illinois and central, east central, northeast, and southeast Missouri. Until 8 p.m. Saturday. Hot temperatures and high humidity may cause heat illnesses. This is a special weather statement for the following counties in Missouri, Jefferson, St. Charles, St. Louis City, and St. Louis, and the following counties in Illinois, Madison, Monroe, and St. Clair. Heat advisory now in effect until 8 p.m. Saturday. Heat index values up to 109. For in Illinois, Madison, Illinois, Monroe, Illinois, and St. Clair, Illinois counties. In Missouri, Jefferson, Missouri, St. Charles, Missouri, St. Louis City, Missouri, and St. Louis, Missouri counties. Until 8 p.m. Saturday. Hot temperatures and high humidity may cause heat illnesses. The current time is 1:37 p.m. Central Daylight Time. This is NOAA, Weather Radio KDO 89 St. Louis, Missouri, broadcasting on 162.550 MHz. This program originates from the National Weather Service Forecast Office in St. Louis, Missouri, and serves parts of East Central Missouri and Southwest Illinois, including the St. Louis metro area and surrounding counties. Heat advisory in effect until 8 p.m. Saturday. This afternoon, sunny, hot. Near steady temperature in the mid-90s. Southwest winds around 5 miles per hour. Tonight, clear. Lows in the upper 70s. South winds around 5 miles per hour. Heat index values up to 103 early in the evening. Wednesday, sunny, hot with highs in the upper 90s. Southwest winds 5 to 10 miles per hour. Heat index values up to 104. Wednesday night, mostly clear. Lows in the upper 70s. South winds 5 to 10 miles per hour. Heat index values up to 102 early in the evening. Thursday, sunny, hot with highs in the upper 90s. Southwest winds 5 to 10 miles per hour. Heat index values up to 105. Thursday night through Friday night, mostly clear. Hot. Lows in the upper 70s. Highs in the upper 90s. Heat index values up to 105. Saturday, mostly sunny with a slight chance of showers and thunderstorms. Hot with highs in the upper 90s. Chance of rain 20%. Heat index values up to 105. Saturday night, partly cloudy. Lows in the mid-70s. Heat index values up to 100 early in the evening. Sunday, mostly sunny with a slight chance of showers. A slight chance of thunderstorms in the afternoon. Highs in the mid-90s. Chance of rain 20%. Heat index values up to 100. Sunday night, partly cloudy. A slight chance of showers in the evening. Lows in the lower 70s. Chance of rain 20%.
Labor Day, mostly sunny. Highs in the lower 90s. At 1 p.m. at Lambert Field in St. Louis, it was sunny with a temperature of 95 degrees. The dew point was 70, giving us a relative humidity of 44%, producing a heat index of 101. The wind was west at 5 miles an hour, and the pressure was 30.05 inches and falling. Elsewhere in the metro area, in Chesterfield, it was sunny and the temperature was 95. In Belleville, it was 96 degrees. In Cahokia, it was sunny and 97 degrees. In St. Charles, it was sunny and 95. Across the region, it was sunny in Columbia, Missouri, with a temperature of 94. In Quincy, it was sunny at 95 degrees. In Kansas City, it was mostly sunny and the temperature was 94. It was sunny in Springfield, Missouri, with a temperature of 96. In Rolla, it was sunny and the temperature was 94. In Farmington, it was 93 degrees. It was mostly sunny in Cape Girardeau, with 94 degrees. It was sunny in Springfield, Illinois, with a temperature of 95. Once again in St. Louis, it was sunny, the temperature was 95 degrees, and the wind was west at 5 miles an hour. This is a special weather statement for the following counties in Missouri, Franklin, Lincoln, and Warren. Heat advisory now in effect until 8 p.m. Saturday. Heat index values up to 106. For portions of south central, southwest, and west central Illinois and central, east central, northeast, and southeast Missouri. Until 8 p.m. Saturday. Hot temperatures and high humidity may cause heat illnesses. This is a special weather statement for the following counties in Missouri, Jefferson, St. Charles, St. Louis City, and St. Louis, and the following counties in Illinois, Madison, Monroe, and St. Clair. Heat advisory now in effect until 8 p.m. Saturday. Heat index values up to 109. For in Illinois, Madison, Illinois, Monroe, Illinois, and St. Clair, Illinois counties. In Missouri, Jefferson, Missouri, St. Charles, Missouri, St. Louis City, Missouri, and St. Louis, Missouri counties. Until 8 p.m. Saturday. Hot temperatures and high humidity may cause heat illnesses. The current time is 1:43 p.m. Central Daylight Time. 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This program originates from the National Weather Service Forecast Office in St. Louis, Missouri, and serves parts of East Central Missouri and Southwest Illinois, including the St. Louis metro area and surrounding counties. Heat advisory in effect until 8 p.m. Saturday. This afternoon, sunny, hot. Near steady temperature in the mid-90s. Southwest winds around 5 miles per hour. Tonight, clear. Lows in the upper 70s. South winds around 5 miles per hour. Heat index values up to 103 early in the evening. Wednesday, sunny, hot with highs in the upper 90s. Southwest winds 5 to 10 miles per hour. Heat index values up to 104. Wednesday night, mostly clear. Lows in the upper 70s. South winds 5 to 10 miles per hour. Heat index values up to 102 early in the evening. Thursday, sunny, hot with highs in the upper 90s. Southwest winds 5 to 10 miles per hour. Heat index values up to 105. Thursday night through Friday night, mostly clear. Hot. Lows in the upper 70s. Highs in the upper 90s. Heat index values up to 105. Saturday, mostly sunny with a slight chance of showers and thunderstorms. Hot with highs in the upper 90s. Chance of rain 20%. Heat index values up to 105. Saturday night, partly cloudy. Lows in the mid 70s. Heat index values up to 100 early in the evening. Sunday, mostly sunny with a slight chance of showers. A slight chance of thunderstorms in the afternoon.
Highs in the mid-90s. Chance of rain 20%. Heat index values up to 100. Sunday night, partly cloudy. A slight chance of showers in the evening. Lows in the lower 70s. Chance of rain 20%. Labor Day, mostly sunny. Highs in the lower 90s. Daily river and lake stages for Tuesday, September 1st. On the Mississippi River at Hannibal, the morning stage was 9.8 feet, down 0.1 feet from yesterday. The forecast, 9.8 feet for the next 5 days. At Louisiana, 11.9 feet, down 0.1. The forecast, 11.9 feet for the next 5 days. At Clarksville, 13.9 feet, up 0.2. The forecast, 13.9, 14, 14, 13.9, 13.8. At Winfield, 14.5 feet, up 0.6. The forecast, 14.4, 14.5, 14.4, 14.3, 14.2. At Grafton, 16.3 feet, up 0.3. The forecast, 16.3, 16.1, 16, 16. 15.9 at Mel Price Lock and Dam, 4.8 feet, up 0.3. The forecast, 5, 4.8, 4.6, 4.3, 4. At St. Louis, 2.9 feet, up 0.3. The forecast, 3.2, 2.9, 2.5, 2.1, 1.5. At Chester, 6.1 feet, down 0.9. The forecast, 6.3, 6.6, 6.3, 5.9, 5.5. On the Missouri River at Herman, 4.8 feet, down 0.3. The forecast, 4.6, 4.4, 4.1, 3.9, 3.7. At Washington, 2.6 feet, down 0.2. The forecast, 2.4, 2.1, 1.8, 1.5, 1.4. At St. Charles, 9.9 feet, down 0.2. The forecast, 9.6, 9.3, 9, 8.7, 8.4. On the Illinois River at Hardin, 21.6 feet, down 0.1. The forecast, 21.5, 21.3, 20.9, 20.5, 20.3. On the Merrimack River, near Steelville, 1.4 feet, no change from yesterday. Near Sullivan, 3.3 feet, no change from yesterday. At Pacific, minus 1.2 feet, no change from yesterday. Near Eureka, 3.0 feet, no change from yesterday. At Valley Park, minus 2.5 feet, no change from yesterday. At Fenton, 1.7 feet, no change from yesterday. Near Arnold, 6.3 feet, no change from yesterday. On the Quiver River near Troy, 5.3 feet, no change from yesterday. On the Burbage River at Union, 3.4 feet, no change from yesterday. On the Big River at Burnsville, 2.1 feet, down 0.1. At Carlisle Lake, the morning stage was 445.5 feet, no change from yesterday. At Carlisle, 6.3 feet, down 0.5. At Mark Twain Lake, the morning stage was 603.5 feet, down 0.2 feet from yesterday. At Lake of the Ozarks, 659.0 feet, up 0.2. At 1 p.m. at Lambert Field in St. Louis, it was sunny with a temperature of 95 degrees. The dew point was 70, giving us a relative humidity of 44%, producing a heat index of 101. The wind was west at 5 miles an hour, and the pressure was 30.05 inches and falling. Elsewhere in the metro area, in Chesterfield it was sunny and the temperature was 95. In Belleville it was 96 degrees. In Cahokia, it was sunny and 97 degrees. In St. Charles, it was sunny and 95. Across the region, it was sunny in Columbia, Missouri, with a temperature of 94. In Quincy, it was sunny at 95 degrees. In Kansas City, it was mostly sunny and the temperature was 94. It was sunny in Springfield, Missouri, with a temperature of 96. In Rolla, it was sunny and the temperature was 94.
In Farmington, it was 93 degrees. It was mostly sunny in Cape Girardeau, with 94 degrees. It was sunny in Springfield, Illinois, with a temperature of 95. Once again in St. Louis, it was sunny, the temperature was 95 degrees, and the wind was west at 5 miles an hour. This is a special weather statement for the following counties in Missouri, Franklin, Lincoln, and Warren. Heat advisory now in effect until 8 p.m. Saturday. Heat index values up to 106. For portions of South Central, Southwest, and West Central Illinois and Central, East Central, Northeast, and Southeast Missouri. Until 8 p.m. Saturday. Hot temperatures and high humidity may cause heat illnesses. This is a special weather statement for the following counties in Missouri, Jefferson, St. Charles, St. Louis City, and St. Louis, and the following counties in Illinois, Madison, Monroe, and St. Clair. Heat advisory now in effect until 8 p.m. Saturday. Heat index values up to 109. For in Illinois, Madison, Illinois, Monroe, Illinois, and St. Clair, Illinois counties. In Missouri, Jefferson, Missouri, St. Charles, Missouri, St. Louis City, Missouri, and St. Louis, Missouri counties. Until 8 p.m. Saturday. Hot temperatures and high humidity may cause heat illnesses. The current time is 1:51 p.m. Central Daylight Time. 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This program originates from the National Weather Service Forecast Office in St. Louis, Missouri, and serves parts of East Central Missouri and Southwest Illinois, including the St. Louis metro area and surrounding counties. Heat advisory in effect until 8 p.m. Saturday. This afternoon, sunny, hot. Near steady temperature in the mid-90s. Southwest winds around 5 miles per hour. Tonight, clear. Lows in the upper 70s. South winds around 5 miles per hour. Heat index values up to 103 early in the evening. Wednesday, sunny, hot with highs in the upper 90s. Southwest winds 5 to 10 miles per hour. Heat index values up to 104. Wednesday night, mostly clear. Lows in the upper 70s. South winds 5 to 10 miles per hour. Heat index values up to 102 early in the evening. Thursday, sunny, hot with highs in the upper 90s. Southwest winds 5 to 10 miles per hour. Heat index values up to 105. Thursday night through Friday night, mostly clear. Hot. Lows in the upper 70s. Highs in the upper 90s. Heat index values up to 105. Saturday, mostly sunny with a slight chance of showers and thunderstorms. Hot with highs in the upper 90s. Chance of rain 20%. Heat index values up to 105. Saturday night, partly cloudy. Lows in the mid-70s. Heat index values up to 100 early in the evening. Sunday, mostly sunny with a slight chance of showers. A slight chance of thunderstorms in the afternoon. Highs in the mid-90s. Chance of rain 20%. Heat index values up to 100. Sunday night, partly cloudy. A slight chance of showers in the evening. Lows in the lower 70s. Chance of rain 20%. Labor Day, mostly sunny. Highs in the lower 90s. At 1 p.m. at Lambert Field in St. Louis, it was sunny with a temperature of 95 degrees. The dew point was 70, giving us a relative humidity of 44%, producing a heat index of 101. The wind was west at 5 miles an hour, and the pressure was 30.05 inches and falling. Elsewhere in the metro area, in Chesterfield it was sunny and the temperature was 95. In Belleville it was 96 degrees. In Cahokia, it was sunny and 97 degrees. In St. Charles it was sunny and 95. Across the region, it was sunny in Columbia, Missouri, with a temperature of 94.
In Quincy, it was sunny at 95 degrees. In Kansas City, it was mostly sunny and the temperature was 94. It was sunny in Springfield, Missouri, with a temperature of 96. In Rolla, it was sunny and the temperature was 94. In Farmington, it was 93 degrees. It was mostly sunny in Cape Girardeau, with 94 degrees. It was sunny in Springfield, Illinois, with a temperature of 95. Once again in St. Louis, it was sunny, the temperature was 95 degrees, and the wind was west at 5 miles an hour. This is a special weather statement for the following counties in Missouri, Franklin, Lincoln, and Warren. Heat advisory now in effect until 8 p.m. Saturday. Heat index values up to 106. For portions of south central, southwest, and west central Illinois and central, east central, northeast, and southeast Missouri. Until 8 p.m. Saturday. Hot temperatures and high humidity may cause heat illnesses. This is a special weather statement for the following counties in Missouri, Jefferson, St. Charles, St. Louis City, and St. Louis, and the following counties in Illinois, Madison, Monroe, and St. Clair. Heat advisory now in effect until 8 p.m. Saturday. Heat index values up to 109. For in Illinois, Madison, Illinois, Monroe, Illinois, and St. Clair, Illinois counties. In Missouri, Jefferson, Missouri, St. Charles, Missouri, St. Louis City, Missouri, and St. Louis, Missouri counties. Until 8 p.m. Saturday. Hot temperatures and high humidity may cause heat illnesses. The current time is 1:57 p.m. Central Daylight Time. 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This program originates from the National Weather Service Forecast Office in St. Louis, Missouri, and serves parts of East Central Missouri and Southwest Illinois, including the St. Louis metro area and surrounding counties. Heat advisory in effect until 8 p.m. Saturday. This afternoon, sunny, hot. Near steady temperature in the mid-90s. Southwest winds around 5 miles per hour. Tonight, clear. Lows in the upper 70s. South winds around 5 miles per hour. Heat index values up to 103 early in the evening. Wednesday, sunny, hot with highs in the upper 90s. Southwest winds 5 to 10 miles per hour. Heat index values up to 104. Wednesday night, mostly clear. Lows in the upper 70s. South winds 5 to 10 miles per hour. Heat index values up to 102 early in the evening. Thursday, sunny, hot with highs in the upper 90s. Southwest winds 5 to 10 miles per hour. Heat index values up to 105. Thursday night through Friday night, mostly clear. Hot. Lows in the upper 70s. Highs in the upper 90s. Heat index values up to 105. Saturday, mostly sunny with a slight chance of showers and thunderstorms. Hot with highs in the upper 90s. Chance of rain 20%. Heat index values up to 105. Saturday night, partly cloudy. Lows in the mid-70s. Heat index values up to 100 early in the evening. Sunday, mostly sunny with a slight chance of showers. A slight chance of thunderstorms in the afternoon. Highs in the mid-90s. Chance of rain 20%. Heat index values up to 100. Sunday night, partly cloudy. A slight chance of showers in the evening. Lows in the lower 70s. Chance of rain 20%. Labor Day, mostly sunny. Highs in the lower 90s. Daily river and lake stages for Tuesday, September 1st. On the Mississippi River at Hannibal, the morning stage was 9.8 feet, down 0.1 feet from yesterday.
The forecast, 9.8 feet for the next 5 days. At Louisiana, 11.9 feet, down 0.1. The forecast, 11.9 feet for the next 5 days. At Clarksville, 13.9 feet, up 0.2. The forecast, 13.9, 14, 14, 13.9, 13.8. At Winfield, 14.5 feet, up 0.6. The forecast, 14.4, 14.5, 14.4, 14.3, 14.2. At Grafton, 16.3 feet, up 0.3. The forecast, 16.3, 16.1, 16, 16. 15.9 at Mel Price Lock and Dam, 4.8 feet, up 0.3. The forecast, 5, 4.8, 4.6, 4.3, 4 at St. Louis, 2.9 feet, up 0.3. The forecast, 3.2, 2.9, 2.5, 2.1, 1.5 at Chester, 6.1 feet, down 0.9. The forecast, 6.3, 6.6. 6.3, 5.9, 5.5, on the Missouri River at Herman, 4.8 feet, down 0.3, the forecast, 4.6, 4.4, 4.1, 3.9, 3.7, at Washington, 2.6 feet, down 0.2, the forecast, 2.4, 2.1, 1.8, 1.5, Washington, 16.3 feet, up 0.3.

6.3, 5.9, 5.5 on the Missouri River at Herman, 4.8 feet, down 0.3. The forecast, 4.6, 4.4, 4.1, 3.9, 3.7, and Washington, 2.6 feet, down 0.2. The forecast, 2.4, 2.1, 1.8, 1.5, 1.4, at St. Charles, 9.9 feet, down 0.2. The forecast, 9.6, 9.3, 9, 8.7, 8.4, on the Illinois River at Hardin, 21.6 feet, down 0.1. The forecast, 21.5, 21.3, 20.9, 20.5, 20.3, on the Merrimack River. Near Steelville, 1.4 feet, no change from yesterday. Near Sullivan, 3.3 feet, no change from yesterday. At Pacific, minus 1.2 feet, no change from yesterday. Near Eureka, 3.0 feet, no change from yesterday. At Valley Park, minus 2.5 feet, no change from yesterday. At Fenton, 1.7 feet, no change from yesterday. Near Arnold, 6.3 feet, no change from yesterday. On the Quiver River near Troy, 5.3 feet, no change from yesterday. On the Berbers River at Union, 3.4 feet, no change from yesterday. On the Big River at Burnsville, 2.1 feet, down 0.1. At Carlisle Lake, the morning stage was 445.5 feet, no change from yesterday. At Carlisle, 6.3 feet, down 0.5. At Mark Twain Lake, the morning stage was 603.5 feet, down 0.2 feet from yesterday. At Lake of the Ozarks, 659.0 feet, up 0.2. At 1 p.m. at Lambert Field in St. Louis, it was sunny with a temperature of 95 degrees. The dew point was 70, giving us a relative humidity of 44%, producing a heat index of 101. The wind was west at 5 miles an hour, and the pressure was 30.05 inches and falling. Elsewhere in the metro area, in Chesterfield, it was sunny and the temperature was 95. In Belleville, it was 96 degrees. In Cahokia, it was sunny and 97 degrees. In St. Charles, it was sunny and 95. Across the region, it was sunny in Columbia, Missouri, with a temperature of 94. In Quincy, it was sunny at 95 degrees. In Kansas City, it was mostly sunny and the temperature was 94. It was sunny in Springfield, Missouri, with a temperature of 96. In Rolla, it was sunny and the temperature was 94. In Farmington, it was 93 degrees. It was mostly sunny in Cape Girardeau, with 94 degrees. It was sunny in Springfield, Illinois, with a temperature of 95. Once again in St. Louis, it was sunny, the temperature was 95 degrees, and the wind was west at 5 miles an hour. This is a special weather statement for the following counties in Missouri, Franklin, Lincoln, and Warren. Heat advisory now in effect until 8 p.m. Saturday. Heat index values up to 106. For portions of south central, southwest, and west central Illinois and central, east central, northeast, and southeast Missouri. Until 8 p.m. Saturday. Hot temperatures and high humidity may cause heat illnesses. This is a special weather statement for the following counties in Missouri, Jefferson, St. Charles, St. Louis City, and St. Louis, and the following counties in Illinois, Madison, Monroe, and St. Clair. Heat advisory now in effect until 8 p.m. Saturday. Heat index values up to 109. For in Illinois, Madison, Illinois, Monroe, Illinois, and St. Clair, Illinois counties. In Missouri, Jefferson, Missouri, St. Charles, Missouri, St. Louis City, Missouri, and St. Louis, Missouri counties. Until 8 p.m. Saturday. Hot temperatures and high humidity may cause heat illnesses. The current time is 2:06 p.m. Central Daylight Time. This is NOAA, Weather Radio KDO 89 St. Louis, Missouri, broadcasting on 162.550 megahertz.

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Heat advisory in effect until 8 p.m. Saturday. This afternoon, sunny, hot. Near steady temperature in the mid-90s. Southwest winds around 5 miles per hour. Tonight, clear. Lows in the upper 70s. South winds around 5 miles per hour. Heat index values up to 103 early in the evening. Wednesday, sunny, hot with highs in the upper 90s. Southwest winds 5 to 10 miles per hour. Heat index values up to 104. Wednesday night, mostly clear. Lows in the upper 70s. South winds 5 to 10 miles per hour. Heat index values up to 102 early in the evening. Thursday, sunny, hot with highs in the upper 90s. Southwest winds 5 to 10 miles per hour. Heat index values up to 105. Thursday night through Friday night, mostly clear. Hot. Lows in the upper 70s. Highs in the upper 90s. Heat index values up to 105. Saturday, mostly sunny with a slight chance of showers and thunderstorms. Hot with highs in the upper 90s. Chance of rain 20%. Heat index values up to 105. Saturday night, partly cloudy. Lows in the mid-70s. Heat index values up to 100 early in the evening. Sunday, mostly sunny with a slight chance of showers. A slight chance of thunderstorms in the afternoon. Highs in the mid-90s. Chance of rain 20%. Heat index values up to 100. Sunday night, partly cloudy. A slight chance of showers in the evening. Lows in the lower 70s. Chance of rain 20%. Labor Day, mostly sunny. Highs in the lower 90s. At 1 p.m. at Lambert Field in St. Louis, it was sunny with a temperature of 95 degrees. The dew point was 70, giving us a relative humidity of 44%, producing a heat index of 101. The wind was west at 5 miles an hour, and the pressure was 30.05 inches and falling. Elsewhere in the metro area, in Chesterfield, it was sunny and the temperature was 95. In Belleville, it was 96 degrees. In Cahokia, it was sunny and 97 degrees. In St. Charles, it was sunny and 95. Across the region, it was sunny in Columbia, Missouri, with a temperature of 94. In Quincy, it was sunny at 95 degrees. In Kansas City, it was mostly sunny and the temperature was 94. It was sunny in Springfield, Missouri, with a temperature of 96. In Rolla, it was sunny and the temperature was 94. In Farmington, it was 93 degrees. It was mostly sunny in Cape Girardeau, with 94 degrees. It was sunny in Springfield, Illinois, with a temperature of 95. Once again in St. Louis, it was sunny, the temperature was 95 degrees, and the wind was west at 5 miles an hour. This is a special weather statement for the following counties in Missouri, Franklin, Lincoln, and Warren. Heat advisory now in effect until 8 p.m. Saturday. Heat index values up to 106. For portions of South Central, Southwest, and West Central Illinois and Central, East Central, Northeast, and Southeast Missouri. Until 8 p.m. Saturday. Hot temperatures and high humidity may cause heat illnesses. This is a special weather statement for the following counties in Missouri, Jefferson, St. Charles, St. Louis City, and St. Louis, and the following counties in Illinois, Madison, Monroe, and St. Clair. Heat advisory now in effect until 8 p.m. Saturday. Heat index values up to 109. For in Illinois, Madison, Illinois, Monroe, Illinois, and St. Clair, Illinois counties. In Missouri, Jefferson, Missouri, St. Charles, Missouri, St. Louis City, Missouri, and St. Louis, Missouri counties. Until 8 p.m. Saturday. Hot temperatures and high humidity may cause heat.
illnesses. The current time is 2:11 p.m. Central Daylight Time. 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This program originates from the National Weather Service Forecast Office in St. Louis, Missouri, and serves parts of East Central Missouri and Southwest Illinois, including the St. Louis metro area and surrounding counties. Heat advisory in effect until 8 p.m. Saturday. This afternoon, sunny, hot. Near steady temperature in the mid-90s. Southwest winds around 5 miles per hour. Tonight, clear. Lows in the upper 70s. South winds around 5 miles per hour. Heat index values up to 103 early in the evening. Wednesday, sunny, hot with highs in the upper 90s. Southwest winds 5 to 10 miles per hour. Heat index values up to 104. Wednesday night, mostly clear. Lows in the upper 70s. South winds 5 to 10 miles per hour. Heat index values up to 102 early in the evening. Thursday, sunny, hot with highs in the upper 90s. Southwest winds 5 to 10 miles per hour. Heat index values up to 105. Thursday night through Friday night, mostly clear. Hot. Lows in the upper 70s. Highs in the upper 90s. Heat index values up to 105. Saturday, mostly sunny with a slight chance of showers and thunderstorms. Hot with highs in the upper 90s. Chance of rain 20%. Heat index values up to 105. Saturday night, partly cloudy. Lows in the mid-70s. Heat index values up to 100 early in the evening. Sunday, mostly sunny with a slight chance of showers. A slight chance of thunderstorms in the afternoon. Highs in the mid-90s. Chance of rain 20%. Heat index values up to 100. Sunday night, partly cloudy. A slight chance of showers in the evening. Lows in the lower 70s. Chance of rain 20%. Labor Day, mostly sunny. Highs in the lower 90s. Daily river and lake stages for Tuesday, September 1st. On the Mississippi River at Hannibal, the morning stage was 9.8 feet, down 0.1 feet from yesterday. The forecast, 9.8 feet for the next 5 days. At Louisiana, 11.9 feet, down 0.1. The forecast, 11.9 feet for the next 5 days. At Clarksville, 13.9 feet, up 0.2. The forecast, 13.9, 14, 14, 13.9, 13.8. At Winfield, 14.5 feet, up 0.6. The forecast, 14.4, 14.5, 14.4, 14.3, 14.2. At Grafton, 16.3 feet, up 0.3. The forecast, 16.3, 16.1, 16, 16. 15.9 at Mel Price Lock and Dam, 4.8 feet, up 0.3. The forecast, 5, 4.8, 4.6, 4.3, 4. At St. Louis, 2.9 feet, up 0.3. The forecast, 3.2, 2.9, 2.5, 2.1, 1.5. At Chester, 6.1 feet, down 0.9. The forecast, 6.3, 6.6, 6.3, 5.9, 5.5. On the Missouri River at Herman, 4.8 feet, down 0.3. The forecast, 4.6, 4.4, 4.1, 3.9, 3.7. At Washington, 2.6 feet, down 0.2. The forecast, 2.4, 2.1, 1.8, 1.5, 1.4. At St. Charles, 9.9 feet, down 0.2. The forecast, 9.6, 9.3, 9, 8.7, 8.4. On the Illinois River at Hardin, 21.6 feet, down 0.1. The forecast, 21.5, 21.3, 20.9, 20.5, 20.3. On the Merrimack River, near
Louisville, 1.4 feet, no change from yesterday. Near Sullivan, 3.3 feet, no change from yesterday. At Pacific, minus 1.2 feet, no change from yesterday. Near Eureka, 3.0 feet, no change from yesterday. At Valley Park, minus 2.5 feet, no change from yesterday. At Fenton, 1.7 feet, no change from yesterday. Near Arnold, 6.3 feet, no change from yesterday. On the Quiver River near Troy, 5.3 feet, no change from yesterday. On the Burbis River at Union, 3.4 feet, no change from yesterday. On the Big River at Burnsville, 2.1 feet, down 0.1. At Carlisle Lake, the morning stage was 445.5 feet, no change from yesterday. At Carlisle, 6.3 feet, down 0.5. At Mark Twain Lake, the morning stage was 603.5 feet, down 0.2 feet from yesterday. At Lake of the Ozarks, 659.0 feet, up 0.2. At 2 p.m. at Lambert Field in St. Louis, it was mostly sunny with a temperature of 97 degrees. The dew point was 67, giving us a relative humidity of 37%, producing a heat index of 101. The wind was west at 5 miles an hour, and the pressure was 30.02 inches and falling. Elsewhere in the metro area, in Chesterfield, it was sunny and the temperature was 96. In Belleville, it was 98 degrees. In Cahokia, it was sunny and 98 degrees. In St. Charles, it was sunny and 97. Across the region, it was sunny in Columbia, Missouri, with a temperature of 96. In Quincy, it was sunny and 97 degrees. In Kansas City, it was sunny and the temperature was 95. It was mostly sunny in Springfield, Missouri, with a temperature of 96. In Rolla, it was sunny and the temperature was 94. In Farmington, it was 94 degrees. It was mostly sunny in Cape Girardeau, with 95 degrees. It was sunny in Springfield, Illinois, with a temperature of 96. Once again in St. Louis, it was mostly sunny. The temperature was 97 degrees and the wind was west at 5 miles an hour. This is a special weather statement for the following counties in Missouri, Franklin, Lincoln, and Warren. Heat advisory now in effect until 8 p.m. Saturday. Heat index values up to 106. For portions of south central, southwest, and west central Illinois and central, east central, northeast, and southeast Missouri. Until 8 p.m. Saturday. Hot temperatures and high humidity may cause heat illnesses. This is a special weather statement for the following counties in Missouri, Jefferson, St. Charles, St. Louis City, and St. Louis, and the following counties in Illinois, Madison, Monroe, and St. Clair. Heat advisory now in effect until 8 p.m. Saturday. Heat index values up to 109. For in Illinois, Madison, Illinois, Monroe, Illinois, and St. Clair, Illinois counties. In Missouri, Jefferson, Missouri, St. Charles, Missouri, St. Louis City, Missouri, and St. Louis, Missouri counties. Until 8 p.m. Saturday. Hot temperatures and high humidity may cause heat illnesses. The current time is 2:20 p.m. Central Daylight Time. This is NOAA, Weather Radio KDO 89 St. Louis, Missouri, broadcasting on 162.550 MHz. 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Heat advisory in effect until 8 p.m. Saturday. This afternoon, sunny, hot. Near steady temperature in the mid-90s. Southwest winds around 5 miles per hour. Tonight, clear. Lows in the upper 70s. South winds around 5 miles per hour. Heat index values up to 103 early in the evening. Wednesday, sunny, hot with highs in the upper 90s. Southwest winds 5 to 10 miles per hour. Heat index values up to 104. Wednesday night.
mostly clear. Lows in the upper 70s. South winds 5 to 10 miles per hour. Heat index values up to 102 early in the evening. Thursday, sunny, hot with highs in the upper 90s. Southwest winds 5 to 10 miles per hour. Heat index values up to 105. Thursday night through Friday night, mostly clear. Hot. Lows in the upper 70s. Highs in the upper 90s. Heat index values up to 105. Saturday, mostly sunny with a slight chance of showers and thunderstorms. Hot with highs in the upper 90s. Chance of rain 20%. Heat index values up to 105. Saturday night, partly cloudy. Lows in the mid-70s. Heat index values up to 100 early in the evening. Sunday, mostly sunny with a slight chance of showers. A slight chance of thunderstorms in the afternoon. Highs in the mid-90s. Chance of rain 20%. Heat index values up to 100. Sunday night, partly cloudy. A slight chance of showers in the evening. Lows in the lower 70s. Chance of rain 20%. Labor Day, mostly sunny. Highs in the lower 90s. At 2 p.m. at Lambert Field in St. Louis, it was mostly sunny with a temperature of 97 degrees. The dew point was 67, giving us a relative humidity of 37%, producing a heat index of 101. The wind was west at 5 miles an hour, and the pressure was 30.02 inches and falling. Elsewhere in the metro area, in Chesterfield, it was sunny and the temperature was 96. In Belleville, it was 98 degrees. In Cahokia, it was sunny and 98 degrees. In St. Charles, it was sunny and 97. Across the region, it was sunny in Columbia, Missouri, with a temperature of 96. In Quincy, it was sunny and 97 degrees. In Kansas City, it was sunny and the temperature was 95. It was mostly sunny in Springfield, Missouri, with a temperature of 96. In Rolla, it was sunny and the temperature was 94. In Farmington, it was 94 degrees. It was mostly sunny in Cape Girardeau, with 95 degrees. It was sunny in Springfield, Illinois, with a temperature of 96. Once again in St. Louis, it was mostly sunny. The temperature was 97 degrees and the wind was west at 5 miles an hour. This is a special weather statement for the following counties in Missouri, Franklin, Lincoln, and Warren. Heat advisory now in effect until 8 p.m. Saturday. Heat index values up to 106. For portions of South Central, Southwest, and West Central Illinois and Central, East Central, Northeast, and Southeast Missouri. Until 8 p.m. Saturday. Hot temperatures and high humidity may cause heat illnesses. This is a special weather statement for the following counties in Missouri, Jefferson, St. Charles, St. Louis City, and St. Louis, and the following counties in Illinois, Madison, Monroe, and St. Clair. Heat advisory now in effect until 8 p.m. Saturday. Heat index values up to 109. For in Illinois, Madison, Illinois, Monroe, Illinois, and St. Clair, Illinois counties. In Missouri, Jefferson, Missouri, St. Charles, Missouri, St. Louis City, Missouri, and St. Louis, Missouri counties. Until 8 p.m. Saturday. Hot temperatures and high humidity may cause heat illnesses. The current time is 2:25 p.m. Central Daylight Time. This is NOAA, Weather Radio KDO 89 St. Louis, Missouri, broadcasting on 162.550 MHz. This program originates from the National Weather Service Forecast Office in St. Louis, Missouri, and serves parts of East Central Missouri and Southwest Illinois, including the St. Louis metro area and surrounding counties. Heat advisory in effect until 8 p.m. Saturday. This afternoon, sunny, hot. Near steady temperature in the mid-90s. Southwest winds around 5 miles per hour. Tonight, clear. Lows in the upper 70s. South winds around
5 miles per hour. Heat index values up to 103 early in the evening. Wednesday, sunny, hot with highs in the upper 90s. Southwest winds 5 to 10 miles per hour. Heat index values up to 104. Wednesday night, mostly clear. Lows in the upper 70s. South winds 5 to 10 miles per hour. Heat index values up to 102 early in the evening. Thursday, sunny, hot with highs in the upper 90s. Southwest winds 5 to 10 miles per hour. Heat index values up to 105. Thursday night through Friday night, mostly clear. Hot. Lows in the upper 70s. Highs in the upper 90s. Heat index values up to 105. Saturday, mostly sunny with a slight chance of showers and thunderstorms. Hot with highs in the upper 90s. Chance of rain 20%. Heat index values up to 105. Saturday night, partly cloudy. Lows in the mid-70s. Heat index values up to 100 early in the evening. Sunday, mostly sunny with a slight chance of showers. A slight chance of thunderstorms in the afternoon. Highs in the mid-90s. Chance of rain 20%. Heat index values up to 100. Sunday night, partly cloudy. A slight chance of showers in the evening. Lows in the lower 70s. Chance of rain 20%. Labor Day, mostly sunny. Highs in the lower 90s. At 2 p.m. at Lambert Field in St. Louis, it was mostly sunny with a temperature of 97 degrees. The dew point was 67, giving us a relative humidity of 37%, producing a heat index of 101. The wind was west at 5 miles an hour, and the pressure was 30.02 inches and falling. Elsewhere in the metro area, in Chesterfield it was sunny and the temperature was 96. In Belleville it was 98 degrees. In Cahokia, it was sunny and 98 degrees. In St. Charles, it was sunny and 97. Across the region, it was sunny in Columbia, Missouri, with a temperature of 96. In Quincy, it was sunny and 97 degrees. In Kansas City, it was sunny and the temperature was 95. It was mostly sunny in Springfield, Missouri, with a temperature of 96. In Rolla, it was sunny and the temperature was 94. In Farmington, it was 94 degrees. It was mostly sunny in Cape Girardeau, with 95 degrees. It was sunny in Springfield, Illinois, with a temperature of 96. Once again in St. Louis, it was mostly sunny. The temperature was 97 degrees and the wind was west at 5 miles an hour. This is a special weather statement for the following counties in Missouri, Franklin, Lincoln, and Warren. Heat advisory now in effect until 8 p.m. Saturday. Heat index values up to 106. For portions of South Central, Southwest, and West Central Illinois and Central, East Central, Northeast, and Southeast Missouri. Until 8 p.m. Saturday. Hot temperatures and high humidity may cause heat illnesses. This is a special weather statement for the following counties in Missouri, Jefferson, St. Charles, St. Louis City, and St. Louis, and the following counties in Illinois, Madison, Monroe, and St. Clair. Heat advisory now in effect until 8 p.m. Saturday. Heat index values up to 109. For in Illinois, Madison, Illinois, Monroe, Illinois, and St. Clair, Illinois counties. In Missouri, Jefferson, Missouri, St. Charles, Missouri, St. Louis City, Missouri, and St. Louis, Missouri counties. Until 8 p.m. Saturday. Hot temperatures and high humidity may cause heat illnesses. The current time is 2:30 p.m. Central Daylight Time. This is NOAA, Weather Radio KDO 89 St. Louis, Missouri, broadcasting on 162.550 MHz. This program originates from the National Weather Service Forecast Office in St. Louis, Missouri, and serves parts of East Central Missouri and Southwest Illinois, including the St. Louis metro area and surrounding counties. Heat advisory.
in effect until 8 p.m. Saturday. This afternoon, sunny, hot. Near steady temperature in the mid-90s. Southwest winds around 5 miles per hour. Tonight, clear. Lows in the upper 70s. South winds around 5 miles per hour. Heat index values up to 103 early in the evening. Wednesday, sunny, hot with highs in the upper 90s. Southwest winds 5 to 10 miles per hour. Heat index values up to 104. Wednesday night, mostly clear. Lows in the upper 70s. South winds 5 to 10 miles per hour. Heat index values up to 102 early in the evening. Thursday, sunny, hot with highs in the upper 90s. Southwest winds 5 to 10 miles per hour. Heat index values up to 105. Thursday night through Friday night, mostly clear. Hot. Lows in the upper 70s. Highs in the upper 90s. Heat index values up to 105. Saturday, mostly sunny with a slight chance of showers and thunderstorms. Hot with highs in the upper 90s. Chance of rain 20%. Heat index values up to 105. Saturday night, partly cloudy. Lows in the mid-70s. Heat index values up to 100 early in the evening. Sunday, mostly sunny with a slight chance of showers. A slight chance of thunderstorms in the afternoon. Highs in the mid-90s. Chance of rain 20%. Heat index values up to 100. Sunday night, partly cloudy. A slight chance of showers in the evening. Lows in the lower 70s. Chance of rain 20%. Labor Day, mostly sunny. Highs in the lower 90s. At 2 p.m. at Lambert Field in St. Louis, it was mostly sunny with a temperature of 97 degrees. The dew point was 67, giving us a relative humidity of 37%, producing a heat index of 101. The wind was west at 5 miles an hour, and the pressure was 30.02 inches and falling. Elsewhere in the metro area, in Chesterfield it was sunny and the temperature was 96. In Belleville it was 98 degrees. In Cahokia, it was sunny and 98 degrees. In St. Charles, it was sunny and 97. Across the region, it was sunny in Columbia, Missouri, with a temperature of 96. In Quincy, it was sunny and 97 degrees. In Kansas City, it was sunny and the temperature was 95. It was mostly sunny in Springfield, Missouri, with a temperature of 96. In Rolla, it was sunny and the temperature was 94. In Farmington, it was 94 degrees. It was mostly sunny in Cape Girardeau, with 95 degrees. It was sunny in Springfield, Illinois, with a temperature of 96. Once again in St. Louis, it was mostly sunny. The temperature was 97 degrees and the wind was west at 5 miles an hour. This is a special weather statement for the following counties in Missouri, Franklin, Lincoln, and Warren. Heat advisory now in effect until 8 p.m. Saturday. Heat index values up to 106. For portions of south central, southwest, and west central Illinois and central, east central, northeast, and southeast Missouri. Until 8 p.m. Saturday. Hot temperatures and high humidity may cause heat illnesses. This is a special weather statement for the following counties in Missouri, Jefferson, St. Charles, St. Louis City, and St. Louis, and the following counties in Illinois, Madison, Monroe, and St. Clair. Heat advisory now in effect until 8 p.m. Saturday. Heat index values up to 109. For in Illinois, Madison, Illinois, Monroe, Illinois, and St. Clair, Illinois counties. In Missouri, Jefferson, Missouri, St. Charles, Missouri, St. Louis City, Missouri, and St. Louis, Missouri counties. Until 8 p.m. Saturday. Hot temperatures and high humidity may cause heat illnesses. The current time is 2:36 p.m. Central Daylight Time. This is NOAA, Weather Radio KDO 89 St. Louis, Missouri, broadcasting on
800 62.550 megahertz. This program originates from the National Weather Service Forecast Office in St. Louis, Missouri, and serves parts of East Central Missouri and Southwest Illinois, including the St. Louis metro area and surrounding counties. Heat advisory in effect until 8 p.m. Saturday. This afternoon, sunny, hot. Near steady temperature in the upper 90s. South winds around 5 miles per hour. Heat index values up to 106. Tonight, clear. Lows in the upper 70s. South winds around 5 miles per hour. Heat index values up to 103 early in the evening. Wednesday, sunny, hot with highs in the upper 90s. Southwest winds 5 to 10 miles per hour. Heat index values up to 104. Wednesday night, mostly clear. Lows in the upper 70s. South winds 5 to 10 miles per hour. Heat index values up to 102 early in the evening. Thursday, sunny, hot with highs in the upper 90s. Southwest winds 5 to 10 miles per hour. Heat index values up to 105. Thursday night through Friday night, mostly clear. Hot. Lows in the upper 70s. Highs in the upper 90s. Heat index values up to 105. Saturday, mostly sunny with a slight chance of showers and thunderstorms. Hot with highs in the upper 90s. Chance of rain 20%. Heat index values up to 105. Saturday night, partly cloudy. Lows in the mid-70s. Heat index values up to 100 early in the evening. Sunday and Sunday night, partly cloudy. A slight chance of showers and thunderstorms. Highs in the mid-90s. Lows in the lower 70s. Chance of rain 20%. Heat index values up to 100. Labor Day, mostly sunny. Highs in the lower 90s. At 2 p.m. at Lambert Field in St. Louis, it was mostly sunny with a temperature of 97 degrees. The dew point was 67, giving us a relative humidity of 37%, producing a heat index of 101. The wind was west at 5 miles an hour, and the pressure was 30.02 inches and falling. Elsewhere in the metro area, in Chesterfield, it was sunny and the temperature was 96. In Belleville, it was 98 degrees. In Cahokia, it was sunny and 98 degrees. In St. Charles, it was sunny and 97. Across the region, it was sunny in Columbia, Missouri, with a temperature of 96. In Quincy, it was sunny and 97 degrees. In Kansas City, it was sunny and the temperature was 95. It was mostly sunny in Springfield, Missouri, with a temperature of 96. In Rolla, it was sunny and the temperature was 94. In Farmington, it was 94 degrees. It was mostly sunny in Cape Girardeau, with 95 degrees. It was sunny in Springfield, Illinois, with a temperature of 96. Once again in St. Louis, it was mostly sunny. The temperature was 97 degrees and the wind was west at 5 miles an hour. This is a special weather statement for the following counties in Missouri, Franklin, Lincoln, and Warren. Heat advisory now in effect until 8 p.m. Saturday. Heat index values up to 106. Proportions of South Central, Southwest, and West Central Illinois and Central, East Central, Northeast, and Southeast Missouri. Until 8 p.m. Saturday. Hot temperatures and high humidity may cause heat illnesses. This is a special weather statement for the following counties in Missouri, Jefferson, St. Charles, St. Louis City, and St. Louis, and the following counties in Illinois, Madison, Monroe, and St. Clair. Heat advisory now in effect until 8 p.m. Saturday. Heat index values up to 109. For in Illinois, Madison, Illinois, Monroe, Illinois, and St. Clair, Illinois counties. In Missouri, Jefferson, Missouri, St. Charles, Missouri, St. Louis City, Missouri, and St. Louis, Missouri counties. Until 8 p.m. Saturday. Hot temperatures and high humidity may cause
illnesses. The current time is 2:41 p.m. Central Daylight Time. 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This program originates from the National Weather Service Forecast Office in St. Louis, Missouri, and serves parts of East Central Missouri and Southwest Illinois, including the St. Louis metro area and surrounding counties. Heat advisory in effect until 8 p.m. Saturday. This afternoon, sunny, hot. Near steady temperature in the upper 90s. South winds around 5 miles per hour. Heat index values up to 106. Tonight, clear. Lows in the upper 70s. South winds around 5 miles per hour. Heat index values up to 103 early in the evening. Wednesday, sunny, hot with highs in the upper 90s. Southwest winds 5 to 10 miles per hour. Heat index values up to 104. Wednesday night, mostly clear. Lows in the upper 70s. South winds 5 to 10 miles per hour. Heat index values up to 102 early in the evening. Thursday, sunny, hot with highs in the upper 90s. Southwest winds 5 to 10 miles per hour. Heat index values up to 105. Thursday night through Friday night, mostly clear. Hot. Lows in the upper 70s. Highs in the upper 90s. Heat index values up to 105. Saturday, mostly sunny with a slight chance of showers and thunderstorms. Hot with highs in the upper 90s. Chance of rain 20%. Heat index values up to 105. Saturday night, partly cloudy. Lows in the mid-70s. Heat index values up to 100 early in the evening. Sunday and Sunday night, partly cloudy. A slight chance of showers and thunderstorms. Highs in the mid-90s. Lows in the lower 70s. Chance of rain 20%. Heat index values up to 100. Labor Day, mostly sunny. Highs in the lower 90s. At 2 p.m. at Lambert Field in St. Louis, it was mostly sunny with a temperature of 97 degrees. The dew point was 67, giving us a relative humidity of 37%, producing a heat index of 101. The wind was west at 5 miles an hour, and the pressure was 30.02 inches and falling. Elsewhere in the metro area, in Chesterfield, it was sunny and the temperature was 96. In Belleville, it was 98 degrees. In Cahokia, it was sunny and 98 degrees. In St. Charles, it was sunny and 97. Across the region, it was sunny in Columbia, Missouri, with a temperature of 96. In Quincy, it was sunny and 97 degrees. In Kansas City, it was sunny and the temperature was 95. It was mostly sunny in Springfield, Missouri, with a temperature of 96. In Rolla, it was sunny and the temperature was 94. In Farmington, it was 94 degrees. It was mostly sunny in Cape Girardeau, with 95 degrees. It was sunny in Springfield, Illinois, with a temperature of 96. Once again in St. Louis, it was mostly sunny. The temperature was 97 degrees and the wind was west at 5 miles an hour. This is a special weather statement for the following counties in Missouri, Franklin, Lincoln, and Warren. Heat advisory now in effect until 8 p.m. Saturday. Heat index values up to 106. For portions of South Central, Southwest, and West Central Illinois and Central, East Central, Northeast, and Southeast Missouri. Until 8 p.m. Saturday. Hot temperatures and high humidity may cause heat illnesses. This is a special weather statement for the following counties in Missouri, Jefferson, St. Charles, St. Louis City, and St. Louis, and the following counties in Illinois, Madison, Monroe, and St. Clair. Heat advisory now in effect until 8 p.m. Saturday. Heat index values up to 109. For in Illinois, Madison, Illinois, Monroe, Illinois, and St. Clair, Illinois counties.
Missouri, Jefferson, Missouri, St. Charles, Missouri, St. Louis City, Missouri, and St. Louis, Missouri counties until 8 p.m. Saturday. Hot temperatures and high humidity may cause heat illnesses. The current time is 2:46 p.m. Central Daylight Time. This is NOAA, Weather Radio KDO 89 St. Louis, Missouri, broadcasting on 162.550 MHz. This program originates from the National Weather Service Forecast Office in St. Louis, Missouri, and serves parts of East Central Missouri and Southwest Illinois, including the St. Louis metro area and surrounding counties. Heat advisory in effect until 8 p.m. Saturday. This afternoon, sunny, hot. Near steady temperature in the upper 90s. South winds around 5 miles per hour. Heat index values up to 106. Tonight, clear. Lows in the upper 70s. South winds around 5 miles per hour. Heat index values up to 103 early in the evening. Wednesday, sunny, hot with highs in the upper 90s. Southwest winds 5 to 10 miles per hour. Heat index values up to 104. Wednesday night, mostly clear. Lows in the upper 70s. South winds 5 to 10 miles per hour. Heat index values up to 102 early in the evening. Thursday, sunny, hot with highs in the upper 90s. Southwest winds 5 to 10 miles per hour. Heat index values up to 105. Thursday night through Friday night, mostly clear. Hot. Lows in the upper 70s. Highs in the upper 90s. Heat index values up to 105. Saturday, mostly sunny with a slight chance of showers and thunderstorms. Hot with highs in the upper 90s. Chance of rain 20%. Heat index values up to 105. Saturday night, partly cloudy. Lows in the mid-70s. Heat index values up to 100 early in the evening. Sunday and Sunday night, partly cloudy. A slight chance of showers and thunderstorms. Highs in the mid-90s. Lows in the lower 70s. Chance of rain 20%. Heat index values up to 100. Labor Day, mostly sunny. Highs in the lower 90s. At 2 p.m. at Lambert Field in St. Louis, it was mostly sunny with a temperature of 97 degrees. The dew point was 67, giving us a relative humidity of 37%, producing a heat index of 101. The wind was west at 5 miles an hour, and the pressure was 30.02 inches and falling. Elsewhere in the metro area, in Chesterfield, it was sunny and the temperature was 96. In Belleville, it was 98 degrees. In Cahokia, it was sunny and 98 degrees. In St. Charles, it was sunny and 97. Across the region, it was sunny in Columbia, Missouri, with a temperature of 96. In Quincy, it was sunny and 97 degrees. In Kansas City, it was sunny and the temperature was 95. It was mostly sunny in Springfield, Missouri, with a temperature of 96. In Rolla, it was sunny and the temperature was 94. In Farmington, it was 94 degrees. It was mostly sunny in Cape Girardeau, with 95 degrees. It was sunny in Springfield, Illinois, with a temperature of 96. Once again in St. Louis, it was mostly sunny. The temperature was 97 degrees and the wind was west at 5 miles an hour. This is a special weather statement for the following counties in Missouri, Franklin, Lincoln, and Warren. Heat advisory now in effect until 8 p.m. Saturday. Heat index values up to 106. For portions of South Central, Southwest, and West Central Illinois and Central, East Central, Northeast, and Southeast Missouri. Until 8 p.m. Saturday. Hot temperatures and high humidity may cause heat illnesses. This is a special weather statement for the following counties in Missouri, Jefferson, St. Charles, St. Louis City, and St. Louis, and the following counties in Illinois, Madison, Monroe, and St. Clair. Heat advisory.
now in effect until 8 p.m. Saturday. Heat index values up to 109. For in Illinois, Madison, Illinois, Monroe, Illinois, and St. Clair, Illinois counties. In Missouri, Jefferson, Missouri, St. Charles, Missouri, St. Louis City, Missouri, and St. Louis, Missouri counties. Until 8 p.m. Saturday. Hot temperatures and high humidity may cause heat illnesses. The current time is 2:51 p.m. Central Daylight Time. This is NOAA, Weather Radio KDO 89 St. Louis, Missouri, broadcasting on 162.550 MHz. This program originates from the National Weather Service Forecast Office in St. Louis, Missouri, and serves parts of East Central Missouri and Southwest Illinois, including the St. Louis metro area and surrounding counties. Heat advisory in effect until 8 p.m. Saturday. This afternoon, sunny, hot. Near steady temperature in the upper 90s. South winds around 5 miles per hour. Heat index values up to 106. Tonight, clear. Lows in the upper 70s. South winds around 5 miles per hour. Heat index values up to 103 early in the evening. Wednesday, sunny, hot with highs in the upper 90s. Southwest winds 5 to 10 miles per hour. Heat index values up to 104. Wednesday night, mostly clear. Lows in the upper 70s. South winds 5 to 10 miles per hour. Heat index values up to 102 early in the evening. Thursday, sunny, hot with highs in the upper 90s. Southwest winds 5 to 10 miles per hour. Heat index values up to 105. Thursday night through Friday night, mostly clear. Hot. Lows in the upper 70s. Highs in the upper 90s. Heat index values up to 105. Saturday, mostly sunny with a slight chance of showers and thunderstorms. Hot with highs in the upper 90s. Chance of rain 20%. Heat index values up to 105. Saturday night, partly cloudy. Lows in the mid-70s. Heat index values up to 100 early in the evening. Sunday and Sunday night, partly cloudy. A slight chance of showers and thunderstorms. Highs in the mid-90s. Lows in the lower 70s. Chance of rain 20%. Heat index values up to 100. Labor Day, mostly sunny. Highs in the lower 90s. At 2 p.m. at Lambert Field in St. Louis, it was mostly sunny with a temperature of 97 degrees. The dew point was 67, giving us a relative humidity of 37%, producing a heat index of 101. The wind was west at 5 miles an hour, and the pressure was 30.02 inches and falling. Elsewhere in the metro area, in Chesterfield, it was sunny and the temperature was 96. In Belleville, it was 98 degrees. In Cahokia, it was sunny and 98 degrees. In St. Charles, it was sunny and 97. Across the region, it was sunny in Columbia, Missouri, with a temperature of 96. In Quincy, it was sunny and 97 degrees. In Kansas City, it was sunny and the temperature was 95. It was mostly sunny in Springfield, Missouri, with a temperature of 96. In Rolla, it was sunny and the temperature was 94. In Farmington, it was 94 degrees. It was mostly sunny in Cape Girardeau, with 95 degrees. It was sunny in Springfield, Illinois, with a temperature of 96. Once again in St. Louis, it was mostly sunny. The temperature was 97 degrees and the wind was west at 5 miles an hour. This is a special weather statement for the following counties in Missouri, Franklin, Lincoln, and Warren. Heat advisory now in effect until 8 p.m. Saturday. Heat index values up to 106. For portions of South Central, Southwest, and West Central Illinois and Central, East Central, Northeast, and Southeast Missouri. Until 8 p.m. Saturday. Hot temperatures and high humidity may cause heat illnesses.
This is a special weather statement for the following counties in Missouri, Jefferson, St. Charles, St. Louis City, and St. Louis, and the following counties in Illinois, Madison, Monroe, and St. Clair. Heat advisory now in effect until 8 p.m. Saturday. Heat index values up to 109. For in Illinois, Madison, Illinois, Monroe, Illinois, and St. Clair, Illinois counties. In Missouri, Jefferson, Missouri, St. Charles, Missouri, St. Louis City, Missouri, and St. Louis, Missouri counties. Until 8 p.m. Saturday. Hot temperatures and high humidity may cause heat illnesses. Air quality alert in effect from 9 a.m. to 8 p.m. Wednesday. The St. Louis Clean Air Partnership has issued an air quality alert for the St. Louis metropolitan area from 9 a.m. to 8 p.m. Wednesday. An orange air quality forecast means that maximum ozone concentrations are expected to reach levels that pose a health risk. Adverse health effects increase as air quality deteriorates. Ground level ozone is an air contaminant which can cause breathing difficulties for children, older adults, as well as persons with respiratory problems. Reducing outdoor physical activity is recommended. If it is a regularly scheduled workday, you are urged to consider telecommuting, carpooling, or utilizing public transit. Avoid excessive idling and do not top off when refueling motor vehicles. The use of gasoline-powered lawn equipment should be reduced or postponed until late in the day. 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The current time is 2:58 p.m. Central Daylight Time. 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Heat advisory in effect until 8 p.m. Saturday. This afternoon, sunny, hot. Near steady temperature in the upper 90s. South winds around 5 miles per hour. Heat index values up to 106. Tonight, clear. Lows in the upper 70s. South winds around 5 miles per hour. Heat index values up to 103 early in the evening. Wednesday, sunny, hot with highs in the upper 90s. Southwest winds 5 to 10 miles per hour. Heat index values up to 104. Wednesday night, mostly clear. Lows in the upper 70s. South winds 5 to 10 miles per hour. Heat index values up to 102 early in the evening. Thursday, sunny, hot with highs in the upper 90s. Southwest winds 5 to 10 miles per hour. Heat index values up to 105. Thursday night through Friday night, mostly clear. Hot. Lows in the upper 70s. Highs in the upper 90s. Heat index values up to 105. Saturday, mostly sunny with a slight chance of showers and thunderstorms. Hot with highs in the upper 90s. Chance of rain 20%. Heat index values up to 105. Saturday night, partly cloudy. Lows in the mid-70s. Heat index values up to 100 early in the evening. Sunday and Sunday night, partly cloudy. A slight chance of showers and thunderstorms. Highs in the mid-90s. Lows in the lower 70s. Chance of rain 20%. Heat index values up to 100. Labor Day, mostly sunny. Highs in the lower 90s. At 2 p.m. at Lambert Field in St. Louis, it was mostly sunny with a temperature of 97 degrees. The dew point was 67, giving us a relative humidity of 37%, producing a heat index of 101. The wind was west at 5 miles an hour, and the pressure was 30.02 inches and falling. Elsewhere in the metro area, in Chesterfield, it was sunny and the temperature was 96.
In Belleville, it was 98 degrees. In Cahokia, it was sunny and 98 degrees. In St. Charles, it was sunny and 97. Across the region, it was sunny in Columbia, Missouri, with a temperature of 96. In Quincy, it was sunny and 97 degrees. In Kansas City, it was sunny and the temperature was 95. It was mostly sunny in Springfield, Missouri, with a temperature of 96. In Rolla, it was sunny and the temperature was 94. In Farmington, it was 94 degrees. It was mostly sunny in Cape Girardeau, with 95 degrees. It was sunny in Springfield, Illinois, with a temperature of 96. Once again in St. Louis, it was mostly sunny. The temperature was 97 degrees and the wind was west at 5 miles an hour. This is a special weather statement for the following counties in Missouri, Franklin, Lincoln, and Warren. Heat advisory now in effect until 8 p.m. Saturday. In Cahokia, it was sunny and 98 degrees.

85 degrees. It was sunny in Springfield, Illinois, with a temperature of 96. Once again in St. Louis, it was mostly sunny. The temperature was 97 degrees and the wind was west at 5 miles an hour. This is a special weather statement for the following counties in Missouri, Franklin, Lincoln, and Warren. Heat advisory now in effect until 8 p.m. Saturday. Heat index values up to 106. For portions of south central, southwest, and west central Illinois and central, east central, northeast, and southeast Missouri. Until 8 p.m. Saturday. Hot temperatures and high humidity may cause heat illnesses. This is a special weather statement for the following counties in Missouri, Jefferson, St. Charles, St. Louis City, and St. Louis, and the following counties in Illinois, Madison, Monroe, and St. Clair. Heat advisory now in effect until 8 p.m. Saturday. Heat index values up to 109. Perrin, Illinois, Madison, Illinois, Monroe, Illinois, and St. Clair, Illinois counties. In Missouri, Jefferson, Missouri, St. Charles, Missouri, St. Louis City, Missouri, and St. Louis, Missouri counties. Until 8 p.m. Saturday. Hot temperatures and high humidity may cause heat illnesses. The current time is 3:03 p.m. Central Daylight Time. This is NOAA, Weather Radio KDO 89 St. Louis, Missouri, broadcasting on 162.550 MHz. This program originates from the National Weather Service Forecast Office in St. Louis, Missouri, and serves parts of East Central Missouri and Southwest Illinois, including the St. Louis metro area and surrounding counties. Heat advisory in effect from 9 a.m. to 8 p.m. Wednesday. Tonight, clear. Lows in the upper 70s. South winds around 5 miles per hour. Heat index values up to 103 early this evening. Wednesday, sunny, hot with highs in the upper 90s. Southwest winds 5 to 10 miles per hour. Heat index values up to 104. Wednesday night, mostly clear. Lows in the upper 70s. South winds 5 to 10 miles per hour. Heat index values up to 102 early in the evening. Thursday, sunny, hot with highs in the upper 90s. Southwest winds 5 to 10 miles per hour. Heat index values up to 105. Thursday night, mostly clear. Lows in the upper 70s. South winds around 5 miles per hour. Heat index values up to 104 early in the evening. Friday and Friday night, mostly clear. Hot. Highs in the upper 90s. Lows in the upper 70s. Heat index values up to 105. Saturday, mostly sunny with a slight chance of showers and thunderstorms. Hot with highs in the upper 90s. Chance of rain 20%. Heat index values up to 105. Saturday night, partly cloudy. Lows in the mid-70s. Heat index values up to 100 early in the evening. Sunday and Sunday night, partly cloudy. A slight chance of showers and thunderstorms. Highs in the mid-90s. Lows in the lower 70s. Chance of rain 20%. Heat index values up to 100. Labor Day through Tuesday, partly cloudy. Highs in the lower 90s. Lows in the upper 60s. At 2 p.m. at Lambert Field in St. Louis, it was mostly sunny with a temperature of 97 degrees. The dew point was 67, giving us a relative humidity of 37%, producing a heat index of 101. The wind was west at 5 miles an hour, and the pressure was 30.02 inches and falling. Elsewhere in the metro area, in Chesterfield it was sunny and the temperature was 96. In Belleville it was 98 degrees. In Cahokia, it was sunny and 98 degrees. In St. Charles it was sunny and 97. Across the region, it was sunny in Columbia, Missouri, with a temperature of 96. In Quincy it was sunny and 97 degrees. In Kansas City it was sunny and the temperature was 90.

5. It was mostly sunny in Springfield, Missouri, with a temperature of 96. In Rolla, it was sunny and the temperature was 94. In Farmington, it was 94 degrees. It was mostly sunny in Cape Girardeau, with 95 degrees. It was sunny in Springfield, Illinois, with a temperature of 96. Once again in St. Louis, it was mostly sunny. The temperature was 97 degrees and the wind was west at 5 miles an hour. This is a special weather statement for the following counties in Missouri, Franklin, Lincoln, and Warren. Heat advisory now in effect until 8 p.m. Saturday. Heat index values up to 106. For portions of south central, southwest, and west central Illinois and central, east central, northeast, and southeast Missouri. Until 8 p.m. Saturday. Hot temperatures and high humidity may cause heat illnesses. This is a special weather statement for the following counties in Missouri, Jefferson, St. Charles, St. Louis City, and St. Louis, and the following counties in Illinois, Madison, Monroe, and St. Clair. Heat advisory now in effect until 8 p.m. Saturday. Heat index values up to 109. For in Illinois, Madison, Illinois, Monroe, Illinois, and St. Clair, Illinois counties. In Missouri, Jefferson, Missouri, St. Charles, Missouri, St. Louis City, Missouri, and St. Louis, Missouri counties. Until 8 p.m. Saturday. Hot temperatures and high humidity may cause heat illnesses. The current time is 3:08 p.m. Central Daylight Time. This is NOAA, Weather Radio KDO 89 St. Louis, Missouri, broadcasting on 162.550 MHz. This program originates from the National Weather Service Forecast Office in St. Louis, Missouri, and serves parts of East Central Missouri and Southwest Illinois, including the St. Louis metro area and surrounding counties. Heat advisory in effect from 9 a.m. to 8 p.m. Wednesday. Tonight, clear. Lows in the upper 70s. South winds around 5 miles per hour. Heat index values up to 103 early this evening. Wednesday, sunny, hot with highs in the upper 90s. Southwest winds 5 to 10 miles per hour. Heat index values up to 104. Wednesday night, mostly clear. Lows in the upper 70s. South winds 5 to 10 miles per hour. Heat index values up to 102 early in the evening. Thursday, sunny, hot with highs in the upper 90s. Southwest winds 5 to 10 miles per hour. Heat index values up to 105. Thursday night, mostly clear. Lows in the upper 70s. South winds around 5 miles per hour. Heat index values up to 104 early in the evening. Friday and Friday night, mostly clear. Hot. Highs in the upper 90s. Lows in the upper 70s. Heat index values up to 105. Saturday, mostly sunny with a slight chance of showers and thunderstorms. Hot with highs in the upper 90s. Chance of rain 20%. Heat index values up to 105. Saturday night, partly cloudy. Lows in the mid-70s. Heat index values up to 100 early in the evening. Sunday and Sunday night, partly cloudy. A slight chance of showers and thunderstorms. Highs in the mid-90s. Lows in the lower 70s. Chance of rain 20%. Heat index values up to 100. Labor Day through Tuesday, partly cloudy. Highs in the lower 90s. Lows in the upper 60s. Air quality alert in effect from 9 a.m. to 8 p.m. Wednesday. The St. Louis Clean Air Partnership has issued an air quality alert for the St. Louis metropolitan area from 9 a.m. to 8 p.m. Wednesday. An orange air quality forecast means that maximum ozone concentrations are expected to reach levels that pose a health risk. Adverse health effects increase as air quality deteriorates. Ground-level ozone is an air contaminant which can cause breathing difficulties for children, older adults, as well as persons with respiratory
respiratory problems. 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At 3 p.m. at Lambert Field in St. Louis, it was mostly sunny with a temperature of 98 degrees. The dew point was 66, giving us a relative humidity of 34%, producing a heat index of 101. The wind was west at 7 miles an hour, and the pressure was 30.00 inches and falling. Elsewhere in the metro area, in Chesterfield, it was sunny and the temperature was 98. In Belleville, it was 99 degrees. In Cahokia, it was mostly sunny and 97 degrees. In St. Charles, it was sunny and 98. Across the region, it was sunny in Columbia, Missouri, with a temperature of 97. In Quincy, it was sunny and 98 degrees. In Kansas City, it was mostly sunny and the temperature was 96. It was mostly sunny in Springfield, Missouri, with a temperature of 96. In Rolla, it was mostly sunny and the temperature was 94. In Farmington, it was 95 degrees. It was mostly sunny in Cape Girardeau, with 96 degrees. It was sunny in Springfield, Illinois, with a temperature of 97. Once again in St. Louis, it was mostly sunny. The temperature was 98 degrees and the wind was west at 7 miles an hour. This is a special weather statement for the following counties in Missouri, Franklin, Lincoln, and Warren. Heat advisory now in effect until 8 p.m. Saturday. Heat index values up to 106. For portions of South Central, Southwest, and West Central Illinois and Central, East Central, Northeast, and Southeast Missouri. Until 8 p.m. Saturday. Hot temperatures and high humidity may cause heat illnesses. This is a special weather statement for the following counties in Missouri, Jefferson, St. Charles, St. Louis City, and St. Louis, and the following counties in Illinois, Madison, Monroe, and St. Clair. Heat advisory now in effect until 8 p.m. Saturday. Heat index values up to 109. For in Illinois, Madison, Illinois, Monroe, Illinois, and St. Clair, Illinois counties. In Missouri, Jefferson, Missouri, St. Charles, Missouri, St. Louis City, Missouri, and St. Louis, Missouri counties. Until 8 p.m. Saturday. Hot temperatures and high humidity may cause heat illnesses. The current time is 3:15 p.m. Central Daylight Time. This is NOAA, Weather Radio KDO 89 St. Louis, Missouri, broadcasting on 162.550 MHz. This program originates from the National Weather Service Forecast Office in St. Louis, Missouri, and serves parts of East Central Missouri and Southwest Illinois, including the St. Louis metro area and surrounding counties. Heat advisory in effect from 9 a.m. to 8 p.m. Wednesday. Tonight, clear. Lows in the upper 70s. South winds around 5 miles per hour. Heat index values up to 103 early this evening. Wednesday, sunny, hot with highs in the upper 90s. Southwest winds 5 to 10 miles per hour. Heat index values up to 104. Wednesday night, mostly clear. Lows in the upper 70s. South winds 5 to 10 miles per hour. Heat index values up to 102 early in the evening. Thursday, sunny, hot with highs in the upper 90s. Southwest winds 5 to 10 miles per hour. Heat index values up to 105. Thursday night, mostly clear. Lows in the upper 70s. South winds around 5 miles per hour. Heat index values up to 104 early in the evening. Friday and Friday night, mostly clear. Hot.
highs in the upper 80s, lows in the upper 70s, heat index values up to 105. Saturday, mostly sunny with a slight chance of showers and thunderstorms. Hot with highs in the upper 90s. Chance of rain 20%. Heat index values up to 105. Saturday night, partly cloudy. Lows in the mid-70s. Heat index values up to 100 early in the evening. Sunday and Sunday night, partly cloudy. A slight chance of showers and thunderstorms. Highs in the mid-90s. Lows in the lower 70s. Chance of rain 20%. Heat index values up to 100. Labor Day through Tuesday, partly cloudy. Highs in the lower 90s. Lows in the upper 60s. At 3 p.m. at Lambert Field in St. Louis, it was mostly sunny with a temperature of 98 degrees. The dew point was 66, giving us a relative humidity of 34%, producing a heat index of 101. The wind was west at 7 miles an hour, and the pressure was 30.00 inches and falling. Elsewhere in the metro area, in Chesterfield it was sunny and the temperature was 98. In Belleville it was 99 degrees. In Cahokia, it was mostly sunny and 97 degrees. In St. Charles, it was sunny and 98. Across the region, it was sunny in Columbia, Missouri, with a temperature of 97. In Quincy, it was sunny and 98 degrees. In Kansas City, it was mostly sunny and the temperature was 96. It was mostly sunny in Springfield, Missouri, with a temperature of 96. In Rolla, it was mostly sunny and the temperature was 94. In Farmington, it was 95 degrees. It was mostly sunny in Cape Girardeau, with 96 degrees. It was sunny in Springfield, Illinois, with a temperature of 97. Once again in St. Louis, it was mostly sunny. The temperature was 98 degrees and the wind was west at 7 miles an hour. This is a special weather statement for the following counties in Missouri, Franklin, Lincoln, and Warren. Heat advisory now in effect until 8 p.m. Saturday. Heat index values up to 106. For portions of south central, southwest, and west central Illinois and central, east central, northeast, and southeast Missouri. Until 8 p.m. Saturday. Hot temperatures and high humidity may cause heat illnesses. This is a special weather statement for the following counties in Missouri, Jefferson, St. Charles, St. Louis City, and St. Louis, and the following counties in Illinois, Madison, Monroe, and St. Clair. Heat advisory now in effect until 8 p.m. Saturday. Heat index values up to 109. For in Illinois, Madison, Illinois, Monroe, Illinois, and St. Clair, Illinois counties. In Missouri, Jefferson, Missouri, St. Charles, Missouri, St. Louis City, Missouri, and St. Louis, Missouri counties. Until 8 p.m. Saturday. Hot temperatures and high humidity may cause heat illnesses. The current time is 3:20 p.m. Central Daylight Time. This is NOAA, Weather Radio KDO 89 St. Louis, Missouri, broadcasting on 162.550 MHz. This program originates from the National Weather Service Forecast Office in St. Louis, Missouri, and serves parts of East Central Missouri and Southwest Illinois, including the St. Louis metro area and surrounding counties. Heat advisory in effect from 9 a.m. to 8 p.m. Wednesday. Tonight, clear. Lows in the upper 70s. South winds around 5 miles per hour. Heat index values up to 103 early this evening. Wednesday, sunny, hot with highs in the upper 90s. Southwest winds 5 to 10 miles per hour. Heat index values up to 104. Wednesday night, mostly clear. Lows in the upper 70s. South winds 5 to 10 miles per hour. Heat index values up to 102 early in the evening. Thursday, sunny, hot with highs in the upper 90s. Southwest winds 5 to 10 miles per hour.
heat index values up to 105. Thursday night, mostly clear. Lows in the upper 70s. South winds around 5 miles per hour. Heat index values up to 104 early in the evening. Friday and Friday night, mostly clear. Hot. Highs in the upper 90s. Lows in the upper 70s. Heat index values up to 105. Saturday, mostly sunny with a slight chance of showers and thunderstorms. Hot with highs in the upper 90s. Chance of rain 20%. Heat index values up to 105. Saturday night, partly cloudy. Lows in the mid-70s. Heat index values up to 100 early in the evening. Sunday and Sunday night, partly cloudy. A slight chance of showers and thunderstorms. Highs in the mid-90s. Lows in the lower 70s. Chance of rain 20%. Heat index values up to 100. Labor Day through Tuesday, partly cloudy. Highs in the lower 90s. Lows in the upper 60s. At 3 p.m. at Lambert Field in St. Louis, it was mostly sunny with a temperature of 98 degrees. The dew point was 66, giving us a relative humidity of 34%, producing a heat index of 101. The wind was west at 7 miles an hour, and the pressure was 30.00 inches and falling. Elsewhere in the metro area, in Chesterfield it was sunny and the temperature was 98. In Belleville it was 99 degrees. In Cahokia, it was mostly sunny and 97 degrees. In St. Charles it was sunny and 98. Across the region, it was sunny in Columbia, Missouri, with a temperature of 97. In Quincy it was sunny and 98 degrees. In Kansas City it was mostly sunny and the temperature was 96. It was mostly sunny in Springfield, Missouri, with a temperature of 96. In Rolla, it was mostly sunny and the temperature was 94. In Farmington, it was 95 degrees. It was mostly sunny in Cape Girardeau, with 96 degrees. It was sunny in Springfield, Illinois, with a temperature of 97. Once again in St. Louis, it was mostly sunny, the temperature was 98 degrees, and the wind was west at 7 miles an hour. This is a special weather statement for the following counties: in Missouri, Franklin, Lincoln, and Warren. Heat advisory now in effect until 8 p.m. Saturday. Heat index values up to 106. For portions of South Central, Southwest, and West Central Illinois and Central, East Central, Northeast, and Southeast Missouri. Until 8 p.m. Saturday. Hot temperatures and high humidity may cause heat illnesses. This is a special weather statement for the following counties: in Missouri, Jefferson, St. Charles, St. Louis City, and St. Louis, and the following counties: in Illinois, Madison, Monroe, and St. Clair. Heat advisory now in effect until 8 p.m. Saturday. Heat index values up to 109. For in Illinois, Madison, Illinois, Monroe, Illinois, and St. Clair, Illinois counties. In Missouri, Jefferson, Missouri, St. Charles, Missouri, St. Louis City, Missouri, and St. Louis, Missouri counties. Until 8 p.m. Saturday. Hot temperatures and high humidity may cause heat illnesses. The current time is 3:25 p.m. Central Daylight Time. 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This program originates from the National Weather Service Forecast Office in St. Louis, Missouri, and serves parts of East Central Missouri and Southwest Illinois, including the St. Louis metro area and surrounding counties. Air quality alert in effect from 9 a.m. to 8 p.m. Wednesday. The St. Louis Clean Air Partnership has issued an air quality alert for the St. Louis metropolitan area from 9 a.m. to 8 p.m. Wednesday. An orange air quality forecast means that maximum ozone concentrations are expected to reach levels that pose a health risk. Adverse health effects increase as air quality deteriorates.
Ground-level ozone is an air contaminant which can cause breathing difficulties for children, older adults, as well as persons with respiratory problems. Reducing outdoor physical activity is recommended. 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Avoid excessive idling and do not top off when refueling motor vehicles. 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Heat advisory in effect from 9 a.m. to 8 p.m. Wednesday. Tonight, clear. Lows in the upper 70s. South winds around 5 miles per hour. Heat index values up to 103 early this evening. Wednesday, sunny, hot with highs in the upper 90s. Southwest winds 5 to 10 miles per hour. Heat index values up to 104. Wednesday night, mostly clear. Lows in the upper 70s. South winds 5 to 10 miles per hour. Heat index values up to 102 early in the evening. Thursday, sunny, hot with highs in the upper 90s. Southwest winds 5 to 10 miles per hour. Heat index values up to 105. Thursday night, mostly clear. Lows in the upper 70s. South winds around 5 miles per hour. Heat index values up to 104 early in the evening. Friday and Friday night, mostly clear. Hot. Highs in the upper 90s. Lows in the upper 70s. Heat index values up to 105. Saturday, mostly sunny with a slight chance of showers and thunderstorms. Hot with highs in the upper 90s. Chance of rain 20%. Heat index values up to 105. Saturday night, partly cloudy. Lows in the mid-70s. Heat index values up to 100 early in the evening. Sunday and Sunday night, partly cloudy. A slight chance of showers and thunderstorms. Highs in the mid-90s. Lows in the lower 70s. Chance of rain 20%. Heat index values up to 100. Labor Day through Tuesday, partly cloudy. Highs in the lower 90s. Lows in the upper 60s. At 3 p.m. at Lambert Field in St. Louis, it was mostly sunny with a temperature of 98 degrees. The dew point was 66, giving us a relative humidity of 34%, producing a heat index of 101. The wind was west at 7 miles an hour, and the pressure was 30.00 inches and falling. Elsewhere in the metro area, in Chesterfield it was sunny and the temperature was 98. In Belleville it was 99 degrees. In Cahokia, it was mostly sunny and 97 degrees. In St. Charles it was sunny and 98. Across the region, it was sunny in Columbia, Missouri, with a temperature of 97. In Quincy it was sunny and 98 degrees. In Kansas City, it was mostly sunny and the temperature was 96. It was mostly sunny in Springfield, Missouri, with a temperature of 96. In Rolla, it was mostly sunny and the temperature was 94. In Farmington, it was 95 degrees. It was mostly sunny in Cape Girardeau, with 96 degrees. It was sunny in Springfield, Illinois, with a temperature of 97. Once again in St. Louis, it was mostly sunny, the temperature was 98 degrees, and the wind was west at 7 miles an hour. This is a special weather statement for the following counties in Missouri, Franklin, Lincoln, and Warren. Heat advisory now in effect until 8 p.m. Saturday. Heat index values up to 106. For portions of South Central, Southwest, and West Central Illinois and Central, East Central, Northeast, and Southeast Missouri. Until 8 p.m. Saturday. Hot temperatures and high humidity may cause heat illnesses.
This is a special weather statement for the following counties in Missouri, Jefferson, St. Charles, St. Louis City, and St. Louis, and the following counties in Illinois, Madison, Monroe, and St. Clair. Heat advisory now in effect until 8 p.m. Saturday. Heat index values up to 109. For in Illinois, Madison, Illinois, Monroe, Illinois, and St. Clair, Illinois counties. In Missouri, Jefferson, Missouri, St. Charles, Missouri, St. Louis City, Missouri, and St. Louis, Missouri counties. Until 8 p.m. Saturday. Hot temperatures and high humidity may cause heat illnesses. The current time is 3:32 p.m. Central Daylight Time. This is NOAA, Weather Radio KDO 89 St. Louis, Missouri, broadcasting on 162.550 MHz. This program originates from the National Weather Service Forecast Office in St. Louis, Missouri, and serves parts of East Central Missouri and Southwest Illinois, including the St. Louis metro area and surrounding counties. Heat advisory in effect from 9 a.m. to 8 p.m. Wednesday. Tonight, clear. Lows in the upper 70s. South winds around 5 miles per hour. Heat index values up to 103 early this evening. Wednesday, sunny, hot with highs in the upper 90s. Southwest winds 5 to 10 miles per hour. Heat index values up to 104. Wednesday night, mostly clear. Lows in the upper 70s. South winds 5 to 10 miles per hour. Heat index values up to 102 early in the evening. Thursday, sunny, hot with highs in the upper 90s. Southwest winds 5 to 10 miles per hour. Heat index values up to 105. Thursday night, mostly clear. Lows in the upper 70s. South winds around 5 miles per hour. Heat index values up to 104 early in the evening. Friday and Friday night, mostly clear. Hot. Highs in the upper 90s. Lows in the upper 70s. Heat index values up to 105. Saturday, mostly sunny with a slight chance of showers and thunderstorms. Hot with highs in the upper 90s. Chance of rain 20%. Heat index values up to 105. Saturday night, partly cloudy. Lows in the mid-70s. Heat index values up to 100 early in the evening. Sunday and Sunday night, partly cloudy. A slight chance of showers and thunderstorms. Highs in the mid-90s. Lows in the lower 70s. Chance of rain 20%. Heat index values up to 100. Labor Day through Tuesday, partly cloudy. Highs in the lower 90s. Lows in the upper 60s. At 3 p.m. at Lambert Field in St. Louis, it was mostly sunny with a temperature of 98 degrees. The dew point was 66, giving us a relative humidity of 34%, producing a heat index of 101. The wind was west at 7 miles an hour, and the pressure was 30.00 inches and falling. Elsewhere in the metro area, in Chesterfield it was sunny and the temperature was 98. In Belleville it was 99 degrees. In Cahokia, it was mostly sunny and 97 degrees. In St. Charles it was sunny and 98. Across the region, it was sunny in Columbia, Missouri, with a temperature of 97. In Quincy it was sunny and 98 degrees. In Kansas City, it was mostly sunny and the temperature was 96. It was mostly sunny in Springfield, Missouri, with a temperature of 96. In Rolla, it was mostly sunny and the temperature was 94. In Farmington, it was 95 degrees. It was mostly sunny in Cape Girardeau, with 96 degrees. It was sunny in Springfield, Illinois, with a temperature of 97. Once again in St. Louis, it was mostly sunny, the temperature was 98 degrees, and the wind was west at 7 miles an hour. This is a special weather statement for the following counties in Missouri, Franklin, Lincoln, and Warren. Heat advisory now in effect until 8 p.m. Saturday.
heat index values up to 106 for portions of south central, southwest, and west central Illinois and central, east central, northeast, and southeast Missouri until 8 p.m. Saturday. Hot temperatures and high humidity may cause heat illnesses. This is a special weather statement for the following counties in Missouri, Jefferson, St. Charles, St. Louis City, and St. Louis, and the following counties in Illinois, Madison, Monroe, and St. Clair. Heat advisory now in effect until 8 p.m. Saturday. Heat index values up to 109. For in Illinois, Madison, Illinois, Monroe, Illinois, and St. Clair, Illinois counties. In Missouri, Jefferson, Missouri, St. Charles, Missouri, St. Louis City, Missouri, and St. Louis, Missouri counties. Until 8 p.m. Saturday. Hot temperatures and high humidity may cause heat illnesses. The current time is 3:37 p.m. Central Daylight Time. This is NOAA, Weather Radio KDO 89 St. Louis, Missouri, broadcasting on 162.550 MHz. This program originates from the National Weather Service Forecast Office in St. Louis, Missouri, and serves parts of East Central Missouri and Southwest Illinois, including the St. Louis metro area and surrounding counties. Heat advisory in effect from 9 a.m. to 8 p.m. Wednesday. Tonight, clear. Lows in the upper 70s. South winds around 5 miles per hour. Heat index values up to 103 early this evening. Wednesday, sunny, hot with highs in the upper 90s. Southwest winds 5 to 10 miles per hour. Heat index values up to 104. Wednesday night, mostly clear. Lows in the upper 70s. South winds 5 to 10 miles per hour. Heat index values up to 102 early in the evening. Thursday, sunny, hot with highs in the upper 90s. Southwest winds 5 to 10 miles per hour. Heat index values up to 105. Thursday night, mostly clear. Lows in the upper 70s. South winds around 5 miles per hour. Heat index values up to 104 early in the evening. Friday and Friday night, mostly clear. Hot. Highs in the upper 90s. Lows in the upper 70s. Heat index values up to 105. Saturday, mostly sunny with a slight chance of showers and thunderstorms. Hot with highs in the upper 90s. Chance of rain 20%. Heat index values up to 105. Saturday night, partly cloudy. Lows in the mid-70s. Heat index values up to 100 early in the evening. Sunday and Sunday night, partly cloudy. A slight chance of showers and thunderstorms. Highs in the mid-90s. Lows in the lower 70s. Chance of rain 20%. Heat index values up to 100. Labor Day through Tuesday, partly cloudy. Highs in the lower 90s. Lows in the upper 60s. At 3 p.m. at Lambert Field in St. Louis, it was mostly sunny with a temperature of 98 degrees. The dew point was 66, giving us a relative humidity of 34%, producing a heat index of 101. The wind was west at 7 miles an hour, and the pressure was 30.00 inches and falling. Elsewhere in the metro area, in Chesterfield it was sunny and the temperature was 98. In Belleville it was 99 degrees. In Cahokia, it was mostly sunny and 97 degrees. In St. Charles it was sunny and 98. Across the region, it was sunny in Columbia, Missouri, with a temperature of 97. In Quincy it was sunny and 98 degrees. In Kansas City, it was mostly sunny and the temperature was 96. It was mostly sunny in Springfield, Missouri, with a temperature of 96. In Rolla, it was mostly sunny and the temperature was 94. In Farmington, it was 95 degrees. It was mostly sunny in Cape Girardeau, with 96 degrees. It was sunny in Springfield, Illinois, with a temperature of 97.
Once again in St. Louis, it was mostly sunny. The temperature was 98 degrees and the wind was west at 7 miles an hour. Air quality alert in effect from 9 a.m. to 8 p.m. Wednesday. The St. Louis Clean Air Partnership has issued an air quality alert for the St. Louis metropolitan area from 9 a.m. to 8 p.m. Wednesday. An orange air quality forecast means that maximum ozone concentrations are expected to reach levels that pose a health risk. Adverse health effects increase as air quality deteriorates. Ground-level ozone is an air contaminant which can cause breathing difficulties for children, older adults, as well as persons with respiratory problems. Reducing outdoor physical activity is recommended. If it is a regularly scheduled workday, you are urged to consider telecommuting, carpooling, or utilizing public transit. Avoid excessive idling and do not top off when refueling motor vehicles. The use of gasoline-powered lawn equipment should be reduced or postponed until late in the day. 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This is a special weather statement for the following counties in Missouri, Franklin, Lincoln, and Warren. Heat advisory now in effect until 8 p.m. Saturday. Heat index values up to 106. For portions of South Central, Southwest, and West Central Illinois and Central, East Central, Northeast, and Southeast Missouri, until 8 p.m. Saturday. Hot temperatures and high humidity may cause heat illnesses. This is a special weather statement for the following counties in Missouri, Jefferson, St. Charles, St. Louis City, and St. Louis, and the following counties in Illinois, Madison, Monroe, and St. Clair. Heat advisory now in effect until 8 p.m. Saturday. Heat index values up to 109. For in Illinois, Madison, Illinois, Monroe, Illinois, and St. Clair, Illinois counties. In Missouri, Jefferson, Missouri, St. Charles, Missouri, St. Louis City, Missouri, and St. Louis, Missouri counties. Until 8 p.m. Saturday. Hot temperatures and high humidity may cause heat illnesses. The current time is 3:44 p.m. Central Daylight Time. This is NOAA, Weather Radio KDO 89 St. Louis, Missouri, broadcasting on 162.550 MHz. This program originates from the National Weather Service Forecast Office in St. Louis, Missouri, and serves parts of East Central Missouri and Southwest Illinois, including the St. Louis metro area and surrounding counties. Heat advisory in effect from 9 a.m. to 8 p.m. Wednesday. Tonight, clear. Lows in the upper 70s. South winds around 5 miles per hour. Heat index values up to 103 early this evening. Wednesday, sunny, hot with highs in the upper 90s. Southwest winds 5 to 10 miles per hour. Heat index values up to 104. Wednesday night, mostly clear. Lows in the upper 70s. South winds 5 to 10 miles per hour. Heat index values up to 102 early in the evening. Thursday, sunny, hot with highs in the upper 90s. Southwest winds 5 to 10 miles per hour. Heat index values up to 105. Thursday night, mostly clear. Lows in the upper 70s. South winds around 5 miles per hour. Heat index values up to 104 early in the evening. Friday and Friday night, mostly clear. Hot. Highs in the upper 90s. Lows in the upper 70s. Heat index values up to 105. Saturday, mostly sunny with a slight chance of showers and thunderstorms. Hot with highs in the upper 90s. Chance of rain 20%. Heat index values up to 105. Saturday night, partly cloudy. Lows in the mid-70s. Heat index values up to 100 early in the evening. Sunday and Sunday night, partly cloudy. A slight chance of showers and thunderstorms. Highs in the mid-90s. Lows in the lower 70s.
chance of rain 20%. Heat index values up to 100. Labor Day through Tuesday, partly cloudy. Highs in the lower 90s. Lows in the upper 60s. At 3 p.m. at Lambert Field in St. Louis, it was mostly sunny with a temperature of 98 degrees. The dew point was 66, giving us a relative humidity of 34%, producing a heat index of 101. The wind was west at 7 miles an hour, and the pressure was 30.00 inches and falling. Elsewhere in the metro area, in Chesterfield, it was sunny and the temperature was 98. In Belleville, it was 99 degrees. In Cahokia, it was mostly sunny and 97 degrees. In St. Charles, it was sunny and 98. Across the region, it was sunny in Columbia, Missouri, with a temperature of 97. In Quincy, it was sunny and 98 degrees. In Kansas City, it was mostly sunny and the temperature was 96. It was mostly sunny in Springfield, Missouri, with a temperature of 96. In Rolla, it was mostly sunny and the temperature was 94. In Farmington, it was 95 degrees. It was mostly sunny in Cape Girardeau, with 96 degrees. It was sunny in Springfield, Illinois, with a temperature of 97. Once again in St. Louis, it was mostly sunny. The temperature was 98 degrees and the wind was west at 7 miles an hour. This is a special weather statement for the following counties in Missouri, Franklin, Lincoln, and Warren. Heat advisory now in effect until 8 p.m. Saturday. Heat index values up to 106. For portions of South Central, Southwest, and West Central Illinois and Central, East Central, Northeast, and Southeast Missouri, until 8 p.m. Saturday. Hot temperatures and high humidity may cause heat illnesses. This is a special weather statement for the following counties in Missouri, Jefferson, St. Charles, St. Louis City, and St. Louis, and the following counties in Illinois, Madison, Monroe, and St. Clair. Heat advisory now in effect until 8 p.m. Saturday. Heat index values up to 109. For in Illinois, Madison, Illinois, Monroe, Illinois, and St. Clair, Illinois counties. In Missouri, Jefferson, Missouri, St. Charles, Missouri, St. Louis City, Missouri, and St. Louis, Missouri counties. Until 8 p.m. Saturday. Hot temperatures and high humidity may cause heat illnesses. The current time is 3:49 p.m. Central Daylight Time. This is NOAA, Weather Radio KDO 89 St. Louis, Missouri, broadcasting on 162.550 MHz. This program originates from the National Weather Service Forecast Office in St. Louis, Missouri, and serves parts of East Central Missouri and Southwest Illinois, including the St. Louis metro area and surrounding counties. Heat advisory in effect from 9 a.m. to 8 p.m. Wednesday. Tonight, clear. Lows in the upper 70s. South winds around 5 miles per hour. Heat index values up to 103 early this evening. Wednesday, sunny, hot with highs in the upper 90s. Southwest winds 5 to 10 miles per hour. Heat index values up to 104. Wednesday night, mostly clear. Lows in the upper 70s. South winds 5 to 10 miles per hour. Heat index values up to 102 early in the evening. Thursday, sunny, hot with highs in the upper 90s. Southwest winds 5 to 10 miles per hour. Heat index values up to 105. Thursday night, mostly clear. Lows in the upper 70s. South winds around 5 miles per hour. Heat index values up to 104 early in the evening. Friday and Friday night, mostly clear. Hot. Highs in the upper 90s. Lows in the upper 70s. Heat index values up to 105. Saturday, mostly sunny with a slight chance of showers and thunderstorms. Hot with highs in the upper 90s. Chance of rain 20%. Heat index values up to 105.
Saturday night, partly cloudy. Lows in the mid-70s. Heat index values up to 100 early in the evening. Sunday and Sunday night, partly cloudy. A slight chance of showers and thunderstorms. Highs in the mid-90s. Lows in the lower 70s. Chance of rain 20%. Heat index values up to 100. Labor Day through Tuesday, partly cloudy. Highs in the lower 90s. Lows in the upper 60s. At 3 p.m. at Lambert Field in St. Louis, it was mostly sunny with a temperature of 98 degrees. The dew point was 66, giving us a relative humidity of 34%, producing a heat index of 101. The wind was west at 7 miles an hour, and the pressure was 30.00 inches and falling. Elsewhere in the metro area, in Chesterfield, it was sunny and the temperature was 98. In Belleville, it was 99 degrees. In Cahokia, it was mostly sunny and 97 degrees. In St. Charles, it was sunny and 98. Across the region, it was sunny in Columbia, Missouri, with a temperature of 97. In Quincy, it was sunny and 98 degrees. In Kansas City, it was mostly sunny and the temperature was 96. It was mostly sunny in Springfield, Missouri, with a temperature of 96. In Rolla, it was mostly sunny and the temperature was 94. In Farmington, it was 95 degrees. It was mostly sunny in Cape Girardeau, with 96 degrees. It was sunny in Springfield, Illinois, with a temperature of 97. Once again in St. Louis, it was mostly sunny. The temperature was 98 degrees and the wind was west at 7 miles an hour. This is a special weather statement for the following counties in Missouri, Franklin, Lincoln, and Warren. Heat advisory now in effect until 8 p.m. Saturday. Heat index values up to 106. For portions of South Central, Southwest, and West Central Illinois and Central, East Central, Northeast, and Southeast Missouri. Until 8 p.m. Saturday. Hot temperatures and high humidity may cause heat illnesses. This is a special weather statement for the following counties in Missouri, Jefferson, St. Charles, St. Louis City, and St. Louis, and the following counties in Illinois, Madison, Monroe, and St. Clair. Heat advisory now in effect until 8 p.m. Saturday. Heat index values up to 109. For in Illinois, Madison, Illinois, Monroe, Illinois, and St. Clair, Illinois counties. In Missouri, Jefferson, Missouri, St. Charles, Missouri, St. Louis City, Missouri, and St. Louis, Missouri counties. Until 8 p.m. Saturday. Hot temperatures and high humidity may cause heat illnesses. The current time is 3:54 p.m. Central Daylight Time. This is NOAA, Weather Radio KDO 89 St. Louis, Missouri, broadcasting on 162.550 MHz. This program originates from the National Weather Service Forecast Office in St. Louis, Missouri, and serves parts of East Central Missouri and Southwest Illinois, including the St. Louis metro area and surrounding counties. Heat advisory in effect from 9 a.m. to 8 p.m. Wednesday. Tonight, clear. Lows in the upper 70s. South winds around 5 miles per hour. Heat index values up to 103 early this evening. Wednesday, sunny, hot with highs in the upper 90s. Southwest winds 5 to 10 miles per hour. Heat index values up to 104. Wednesday night, mostly clear. Lows in the upper 70s. South winds 5 to 10 miles per hour. Heat index values up to 102 early in the evening. Thursday, sunny, hot with highs in the upper 90s. Southwest winds 5 to 10 miles per hour. Heat index values up to 105. Thursday night, mostly clear. Lows in the upper 70s. South winds around 5 miles per hour. Heat index values up to 104 early in the evening. Friday and Friday night, mostly clear. Hot. Highs in the upper 90s.
lows in the upper 70s. Heat index values up to 105. Saturday, mostly sunny with a slight chance of showers and thunderstorms. Hot with highs in the upper 90s. Chance of rain 20%. Heat index values up to 105. Saturday night, partly cloudy. Lows in the mid-70s. Heat index values up to 100 early in the evening. Sunday and Sunday night, partly cloudy. A slight chance of showers and thunderstorms. Highs in the mid-90s. Lows in the lower 70s. Chance of rain 20%. Heat index values up to 100. Labor Day through Tuesday, partly cloudy. Highs in the lower 90s. Lows in the upper 60s. Air quality alert in effect from 9 a.m. to 8 p.m. Wednesday. The St. Louis Clean Air Partnership has issued an air quality alert for the St. Louis metropolitan area from 9 a.m. to 8 p.m. Wednesday. An orange air quality forecast means that maximum ozone concentrations are expected to reach levels that pose a health risk. Adverse health effects increase as air quality deteriorates. Ground-level ozone is an air contaminant which can cause breathing difficulties for children, older adults, as well as persons with respiratory problems. Reducing outdoor physical activity is recommended. 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Avoid excessive idling and do not top off when refueling motor vehicles. The use of gasoline-powered lawn equipment should be reduced or postponed until late in the day. 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At 3 p.m. at Lambert Field in St. Louis, it was mostly sunny with a temperature of 98 degrees. The dew point was 66, giving us a relative humidity of 34%, producing a heat index of 101. The wind was west at 7 miles an hour, and the pressure was 30.00 inches and falling. Elsewhere in the metro area, in Chesterfield, it was sunny and the temperature was 98. In Belleville, it was 99 degrees. In Cahokia, it was mostly sunny and 97 degrees. In St. Charles, it was sunny and 98. Across the region, it was sunny in Columbia, Missouri, with a temperature of 97. In Quincy, it was sunny and 98 degrees. In Kansas City, it was mostly sunny and the temperature was 96. It was mostly sunny in Springfield, Missouri, with a temperature of 96. In Rolla, it was mostly sunny and the temperature was 94. In Farmington, it was 95 degrees. It was mostly sunny in Cape Girardeau, with 96 degrees. It was sunny in Springfield, Illinois, with a temperature of 97. Once again in St. Louis, it was mostly sunny. The temperature was 98 degrees and the wind was west at 7 miles an hour. This is a special weather statement for the following counties in Missouri, Franklin, Lincoln, and Warren. Heat advisory now in effect until 8 p.m. Saturday. Heat index values up to 106. For portions of South Central, Southwest, and West Central Illinois and Central, East Central, Northeast, and Southeast Missouri. Until 8 p.m. Saturday. Hot temperatures and high humidity may cause heat illnesses. This is a special weather statement for the following counties in Missouri, Jefferson, St. Charles, St. Louis City, and St. Louis, and the following counties in Illinois, Madison, Monroe, and St. Clair. Heat advisory now in effect until 8 p.m. Saturday. Heat index values up to 109. For in Illinois, Madison, Illinois, Monroe, Illinois, and St. Clair, Illinois counties. In Missouri, Jefferson, Missouri, St. Charles, Missouri, St. Louis City, Missouri, and St. Louis, Missouri counties. Until 8 p.m. Saturday. Hot temperatures and high humidity may cause heat illnesses. The current time is 4:01 p.m. Central Daylight Time.
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This program originates from the National Weather Service Forecast Office in St. Louis, Missouri, and serves parts of East Central Missouri and Southwest Illinois, including the St. Louis metro area and surrounding counties. Heat advisory in effect from 9 a.m. to 8 p.m. Wednesday. Tonight, clear. Lows in the upper 70s. South winds around 5 miles per hour. Heat index values up to 103 early this evening. Wednesday, sunny, hot with highs in the upper 90s. Southwest winds 5 to 10 miles per hour. Heat index values up to 104. Wednesday night, mostly clear. Lows in the upper 70s. South winds 5 to 10 miles per hour. Heat index values up to 102 early in the evening. Thursday, sunny, hot with highs in the upper 90s. Southwest winds 5 to 10 miles per hour. Heat index values up to 105. Thursday night, mostly clear. Lows in the upper 70s. South winds around 5 miles per hour. Heat index values up to 104 early in the evening. Friday and Friday night, mostly clear. Hot. Lows in the upper 70s.

Tuesday, sunny, hot with highs in the upper 90s. Southwest winds 5 to 10 miles per hour. Heat index values up to 105. Thursday night, mostly clear. Lows in the upper 70s. South winds around 5 miles per hour. Heat index values up to 104 early in the evening. Friday and Friday night, mostly clear. Hot. Highs in the upper 90s. Lows in the upper 70s. Heat index values up to 105. Saturday, mostly sunny with a slight chance of showers and thunderstorms. Hot with highs in the upper 90s. Chance of rain 20%. Heat index values up to 105. Saturday night, partly cloudy. Lows in the mid-70s. Heat index values up to 100 early in the evening. Sunday and Sunday night, partly cloudy. A slight chance of showers and thunderstorms. Highs in the mid-90s. Lows in the lower 70s. Chance of rain 20%. Heat index values up to 100. Labor Day through Tuesday, partly cloudy. Highs in the lower 90s. Lows in the upper 60s. At 3 p.m. at Lambert Field in St. Louis, it was mostly sunny with a temperature of 98 degrees. The dew point was 66, giving us a relative humidity of 34%, producing a heat index of 101. The wind was west at 7 miles an hour, and the pressure was 30.00 inches and falling. Elsewhere in the metro area, in Chesterfield it was sunny and the temperature was 98. In Belleville it was 99 degrees. In Cahokia, it was mostly sunny and 97 degrees. In St. Charles it was sunny and 98. Across the region, it was sunny in Columbia, Missouri, with a temperature of 97. In Quincy it was sunny and 98 degrees. In Kansas City it was mostly sunny and the temperature was 96. It was mostly sunny in Springfield, Missouri, with a temperature of 96. In Rolla, it was mostly sunny and the temperature was 94. In Farmington, it was 95 degrees. It was mostly sunny in Cape Girardeau, with 96 degrees. It was sunny in Springfield, Illinois, with a temperature of 97. Once again in St. Louis, it was mostly sunny, the temperature was 98 degrees, and the wind was west at 7 miles an hour. This is a special weather statement for the following counties in Missouri, Franklin, Lincoln, and Warren. Heat advisory now in effect until 8 p.m. Saturday. Heat index values up to 106. For portions of South Central, Southwest, and West Central Illinois and Central, East Central, Northeast, and Southeast Missouri. Until 8 p.m. Saturday. Hot temperatures and high humidity may cause heat illnesses. This is a special weather statement for the following counties in Missouri, Jefferson, St. Charles, St. Louis City, and St. Louis, and the following counties in Illinois, Madison, Monroe, and St. Clair. Heat advisory now in effect until 8 p.m. Saturday. Heat index values up to 109. For in Illinois, Madison, Illinois, Monroe, Illinois, and St. Clair, Illinois counties. In Missouri, Jefferson, Missouri, St. Charles, Missouri, St. Louis City, Missouri, and St. Louis, Missouri counties. Until 8 p.m. Saturday. Hot temperatures and high humidity may cause heat illnesses. The current time is 4:06 p.m. Central Daylight Time. This is NOAA, Weather Radio KDO 89 St. Louis, Missouri, broadcasting on 162.550 MHz. This program originates from the National Weather Service Forecast Office in St. Louis, Missouri, and serves parts of East Central Missouri and Southwest Illinois, including the St. Louis metro area and surrounding counties. Heat advisory in effect from 9 a.m. to 8 p.m. Wednesday. Tonight, clear. Lows in the upper 70s. South winds around 5 miles per hour. Heat index values up to 103 early this evening. Wednesday, sunny, hot with highs in the upper 90s. Southwest winds 5 to

miles per hour. Heat index values up to 104. Wednesday night, mostly clear. Lows in the upper 70s. South winds 5 to 10 miles per hour. Heat index values up to 102 early in the evening. Thursday, sunny, hot with highs in the upper 90s. Southwest winds 5 to 10 miles per hour. Heat index values up to 105. Thursday night, mostly clear. Lows in the upper 70s. South winds around 5 miles per hour. Heat index values up to 104 early in the evening. Friday and Friday night, mostly clear. Hot. Highs in the upper 90s. Lows in the upper 70s. Heat index values up to 105. Saturday, mostly sunny with a slight chance of showers and thunderstorms. Hot with highs in the upper 90s. Chance of rain 20%. Heat index values up to 105. Saturday night, partly cloudy. Lows in the mid-70s. Heat index values up to 100 early in the evening. Sunday and Sunday night, partly cloudy. A slight chance of showers and thunderstorms. Highs in the mid-90s. Lows in the lower 70s. Chance of rain 20%. Heat index values up to 100. Labor Day through Tuesday, partly cloudy. Highs in the lower 90s. Lows in the upper 60s. At 3 p.m. at Lambert Field in St. Louis, it was mostly sunny with a temperature of 98 degrees. The dew point was 66, giving us a relative humidity of 34%, producing a heat index of 101. The wind was west at 7 miles an hour, and the pressure was 30.00 inches and falling. Elsewhere in the metro area, in Chesterfield, it was sunny and the temperature was 98. In Belleville, it was 99 degrees. In Cahokia, it was mostly sunny and 97 degrees. In St. Charles, it was sunny and 98. Across the region, it was sunny in Columbia, Missouri, with a temperature of 97. In Quincy, it was sunny and 98 degrees. In Kansas City, it was mostly sunny and the temperature was 96. It was mostly sunny in Springfield, Missouri, with a temperature of 96. In Rolla, it was mostly sunny and the temperature was 94. In Farmington, it was 95 degrees. It was mostly sunny in Cape Girardeau, with 96 degrees. It was sunny in Springfield, Illinois, with a temperature of 97. Once again in St. Louis, it was mostly sunny. The temperature was 98 degrees and the wind was west at 7 miles an hour. At 4 p.m. at Lambert Field in St. Louis, it was mostly sunny with a temperature of 99 degrees. The dew point was 64, giving us a relative humidity of 31%, producing a heat index of 101. The wind was southwest at 9 miles an hour, and the pressure was 29.99 inches and falling. Elsewhere in the metro area, in Chesterfield, it was mostly sunny and the temperature was 99. In Belleville, it was 98 degrees. In Cahokia, it was sunny and 100 degrees. In St. Charles, it was sunny and 99. Across the region, it was mostly sunny in Columbia, Missouri, with a temperature of 97. In Quincy, it was sunny and 98 degrees. In Kansas City, it was sunny and the temperature was 96. It was mostly sunny in Springfield, Missouri, with a temperature of 96. In Rolla, it was sunny and the temperature was 96. In Farmington, it was 95 degrees. It was sunny in Cape Girardeau, with 96 degrees. It was sunny in Springfield, Illinois, with a temperature of 98. Once again in St. Louis, it was mostly sunny. The temperature was 99 degrees, and the wind was southwest at 9 miles an hour. Air quality alert in effect from 9 a.m. to 8 p.m. Wednesday. The St. Louis Clean Air Partnership has issued an air quality alert for the St. Louis metropolitan area from 9 a.m. to 8 p.m. Wednesday. An orange air quality forecast means that maximum ozone concentrations are expected to reach levels that pose a health risk. Adverse health effects.
increase as air quality deteriorates. Ground level ozone is an air contaminant which can cause breathing difficulties for children, older adults, as well as persons with respiratory problems. Reducing outdoor physical activity is recommended. If it is a regularly scheduled workday, you are urged to consider telecommuting, carpooling, or utilizing public transit. Avoid excessive idling and do not top off when refueling motor vehicles. The use of gasoline-powered lawn equipment should be reduced or postponed until late in the day. 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This is a special weather statement for the following counties in Missouri, Franklin, Lincoln, and Warren. Heat advisory now in effect until 8 p.m. Saturday. Heat index values up to 106. For portions of South Central, Southwest, and West Central Illinois and Central, East Central, Northeast, and Southeast Missouri, until 8 p.m. Saturday. Hot temperatures and high humidity may cause heat illnesses. The current time is 4:13 p.m. Central Daylight Time. This is NOAA, Weather Radio KDO 89 St. Louis, Missouri, broadcasting on 162.550 MHz. This program originates from the National Weather Service Forecast Office in St. Louis, Missouri, and serves parts of East Central Missouri and Southwest Illinois, including the St. Louis metro area and surrounding counties. Heat advisory in effect from 9 a.m. to 8 p.m. Wednesday. Tonight, clear. Lows in the upper 70s. South winds around 5 miles per hour. Heat index values up to 101 early this evening. Wednesday, sunny, hot with highs in the upper 90s. Southwest winds 5 to 10 miles per hour. Heat index values up to 104. Wednesday night, mostly clear. Lows in the upper 70s. South winds 5 to 10 miles per hour. Heat index values up to 102 early in the evening. Thursday, sunny, hot with highs in the upper 90s. Southwest winds 5 to 10 miles per hour. Heat index values up to 105. Thursday night, mostly clear. Lows in the upper 70s. South winds around 5 miles per hour. Heat index values up to 104 early in the evening. Friday and Friday night, mostly clear. Hot. Highs in the upper 90s. Lows in the upper 70s. Heat index values up to 105. Saturday, mostly sunny with a slight chance of showers and thunderstorms. Hot with highs in the upper 90s. Chance of rain 20%. Heat index values up to 105. Saturday night, partly cloudy. Lows in the mid-70s. Heat index values up to 100 early in the evening. Sunday and Sunday night, partly cloudy. A slight chance of showers and thunderstorms. Highs in the mid-90s. Lows in the lower 70s. Chance of rain 20%. Heat index values up to 100. Labor Day through Tuesday, partly cloudy. Highs in the lower 90s. Lows in the upper 60s. At 4 p.m. at Lambert Field in St. Louis, it was mostly sunny with a temperature of 99 degrees. The dew point was 64, giving us a relative humidity of 31%, producing a heat index of 101. The wind was southwest at 9 miles an hour, and the pressure was 29.99 inches and falling. Elsewhere in the metro area, in Chesterfield, it was mostly sunny and the temperature was 99. In Belleville, it was 98 degrees. In Cahokia, it was sunny and 100 degrees. In St. Charles, it was sunny and 99. Across the region, it was mostly sunny in Columbia, Missouri, with a temperature of 97. In Quincy, it was sunny and 98 degrees. In Kansas City, it was sunny and the temperature was 96. It was mostly sunny in Springfield, Missouri, with a temperature of 96. In Rolla, it was sunny and the temperature was 96.
In Farmington, it was 95 degrees. It was sunny in Cape Girardeau with 96 degrees. It was sunny in Springfield, Illinois, with a temperature of 98. Once again in St. Louis, it was mostly sunny. The temperature was 99 degrees and the wind was southwest at 9 miles an hour. This is a special weather statement for the following counties in Missouri, Franklin, Lincoln, and Warren. Heat advisory now in effect until 8 p.m. Saturday. Heat index values up to 106. For portions of South Central, Southwest, and West Central Illinois and Central, East Central, Northeast, and Southeast Missouri. Until 8 p.m. Saturday. Hot temperatures and high humidity may cause heat illnesses. This is a special weather statement for the following counties in Missouri, Jefferson, St. Charles, St. Louis City, and St. Louis, and the following counties in Illinois, Madison, Monroe, and St. Clair. Heat advisory now in effect until 8 p.m. Saturday. Heat index values up to 109. For in Illinois, Madison, Illinois, Monroe, Illinois, and St. Clair, Illinois counties. In Missouri, Jefferson, Missouri, St. Charles, Missouri, St. Louis City, Missouri, and St. Louis, Missouri counties. Until 8 p.m. Saturday. Hot temperatures and high humidity may cause heat illnesses. The current time is 4:19 p.m. Central Daylight Time. This is NOAA, Weather Radio KDO 89 St. Louis, Missouri, broadcasting on 162.550 MHz. This program originates from the National Weather Service Forecast Office in St. Louis, Missouri, and serves parts of East Central Missouri and Southwest Illinois, including the St. Louis metro area and surrounding counties. Heat advisory in effect from 9 a.m. to 8 p.m. Wednesday. Tonight, clear. Lows in the upper 70s. South winds around 5 miles per hour. Heat index values up to 101 early this evening. Wednesday, sunny, hot with highs in the upper 90s. Southwest winds 5 to 10 miles per hour. Heat index values up to 104. Wednesday night, mostly clear. Lows in the upper 70s. South winds 5 to 10 miles per hour. Heat index values up to 102 early in the evening. Thursday, sunny, hot with highs in the upper 90s. Southwest winds 5 to 10 miles per hour. Heat index values up to 105. Thursday night, mostly clear. Lows in the upper 70s. South winds around 5 miles per hour. Heat index values up to 104 early in the evening. Friday and Friday night, mostly clear. Hot. Highs in the upper 90s. Lows in the upper 70s. Heat index values up to 105. Saturday, mostly sunny with a slight chance of showers and thunderstorms. Hot with highs in the upper 90s. Chance of rain 20%. Heat index values up to 105. Saturday night, partly cloudy. Lows in the mid-70s. Heat index values up to 100 early in the evening. Sunday and Sunday night, partly cloudy. A slight chance of showers and thunderstorms. Highs in the mid-90s. Lows in the lower 70s. Chance of rain 20%. Heat index values up to 100. Labor Day through Tuesday, partly cloudy. Highs in the lower 90s. Lows in the upper 60s. At 4 p.m. at Lambert Field in St. Louis, it was mostly sunny with a temperature of 99 degrees. The dew point was 64, giving us a relative humidity of 31%, producing a heat index of 101. The wind was southwest at 9 miles an hour, and the pressure was 29.99 inches and falling. Elsewhere in the metro area, in Chesterfield, it was mostly sunny and the temperature was 99. In Belleville, it was 98 degrees. In Cahokia, it was sunny and 100 degrees. In St. Charles, it was sunny and 99. Across the region, it was mostly sunny in Columbia, Missouri, with a temperature of 97.
In Quincy, it was sunny and 98 degrees. In Kansas City, it was sunny and the temperature was 96. It was mostly sunny in Springfield, Missouri, with a temperature of 96. In Rolla, it was sunny and the temperature was 96. In Farmington, it was 95 degrees. It was sunny in Cape Girardeau, with 96 degrees. It was sunny in Springfield, Illinois, with a temperature of 98. Once again in St. Louis, it was mostly sunny. The temperature was 99 degrees and the wind was southwest at 9 miles an hour. This is a special weather statement for the following counties in Missouri, Franklin, Lincoln, and Warren. Heat advisory now in effect until 8 p.m. Saturday. Heat index values up to 106. For portions of south central, southwest, and west central Illinois and central, east central, northeast, and southeast Missouri. Until 8 p.m. Saturday. Hot temperatures and high humidity may cause heat illnesses. This is a special weather statement for the following counties in Missouri, Jefferson, St. Charles, St. Louis City, and St. Louis, and the following counties in Illinois, Madison, Monroe, and St. Clair. Heat advisory now in effect until 8 p.m. Saturday. Heat index values up to 109. For in Illinois, Madison, Illinois, Monroe, Illinois, and St. Clair, Illinois counties. In Missouri, Jefferson, Missouri, St. Charles, Missouri, St. Louis City, Missouri, and St. Louis, Missouri counties. Until 8 p.m. Saturday. Hot temperatures and high humidity may cause heat illnesses. The current time is 4:24 p.m. Central Daylight Time. 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This program originates from the National Weather Service Forecast Office in St. Louis, Missouri, and serves parts of East Central Missouri and Southwest Illinois, including the St. Louis metro area and surrounding counties. Heat advisory in effect from 9 a.m. to 8 p.m. Wednesday. Tonight, clear. Lows in the upper 70s. South winds around 5 miles per hour. Heat index values up to 101 early this evening. Wednesday, sunny, hot with highs in the upper 90s. Southwest winds 5 to 10 miles per hour. Heat index values up to 104. Wednesday night, mostly clear. Lows in the upper 70s. South winds 5 to 10 miles per hour. Heat index values up to 102 early in the evening. Thursday, sunny, hot with highs in the upper 90s. Southwest winds 5 to 10 miles per hour. Heat index values up to 105. Thursday night, mostly clear. Lows in the upper 70s. South winds around 5 miles per hour. Heat index values up to 104 early in the evening. Friday and Friday night, mostly clear. Hot. Highs in the upper 90s. Lows in the upper 70s. Heat index values up to 105. Saturday, mostly sunny with a slight chance of showers and thunderstorms. Hot with highs in the upper 90s. Chance of rain 20%. Heat index values up to 105. Saturday night, partly cloudy. Lows in the mid-70s. Heat index values up to 100 early in the evening. Sunday and Sunday night, partly cloudy. A slight chance of showers and thunderstorms. Highs in the mid-90s. Lows in the lower 70s. Chance of rain 20%. Heat index values up to 100. Labor Day through Tuesday, partly cloudy. Highs in the lower 90s. Lows in the upper 60s. Air quality alert in effect from 9 a.m. to 8 p.m. Wednesday. The St. Louis Clean Air Partnership has issued an air quality alert for the St. Louis metropolitan area from 9 a.m. to 8 p.m. Wednesday. An orange air quality forecast means that maximum ozone concentrations are expected to reach levels that pose a health risk. Adverse health effects increase as air quality deteriorates. Ground level.
Ozone is an air contaminant which can cause breathing difficulties for children, older adults, as well as persons with respiratory problems. 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At 4 p.m. at Lambert Field in St. Louis, it was mostly sunny with a temperature of 99 degrees. The dew point was 64, giving us a relative humidity of 31%, producing a heat index of 101. The wind was southwest at 9 miles an hour, and the pressure was 29.99 inches and falling. Elsewhere in the metro area, in Chesterfield, it was mostly sunny and the temperature was 99. In Belleville, it was 98 degrees. In Cahokia, it was sunny and 100 degrees. In St. Charles, it was sunny and 99. Across the region, it was mostly sunny in Columbia, Missouri, with a temperature of 97. In Quincy, it was sunny and 98 degrees. In Kansas City, it was sunny and the temperature was 96. It was mostly sunny in Springfield, Missouri, with a temperature of 96. In Rolla, it was sunny and the temperature was 96. In Farmington, it was 95 degrees. It was sunny in Cape Girardeau, with 96 degrees. It was sunny in Springfield, Illinois, with a temperature of 98. Once again in St. Louis, it was mostly sunny. The temperature was 99 degrees and the wind was southwest at 9 miles an hour. This is a special weather statement for the following counties in Missouri, Franklin, Lincoln, and Warren. Heat advisory now in effect until 8 p.m. Saturday. Heat index values up to 106. For portions of South Central, Southwest, and West Central Illinois and Central, East Central, Northeast, and Southeast Missouri. Until 8 p.m. Saturday. Hot temperatures and high humidity may cause heat illnesses. This is a special weather statement for the following counties in Missouri, Jefferson, St. Charles, St. Louis City, and St. Louis, and the following counties in Illinois, Madison, Monroe, and St. Clair. Heat advisory now in effect until 8 p.m. Saturday. Heat index values up to 109. For in Illinois, Madison, Illinois, Monroe, Illinois, and St. Clair, Illinois counties. In Missouri, Jefferson, Missouri, St. Charles, Missouri, St. Louis City, Missouri, and St. Louis, Missouri counties. Until 8 p.m. Saturday. Hot temperatures and high humidity may cause heat illnesses. The current time is 4:30 p.m. Central Daylight Time. This is NOAA, Weather Radio KDO 89 St. Louis, Missouri, broadcasting on 162.550 MHz. This program originates from the National Weather Service Forecast Office in St. Louis, Missouri, and serves parts of East Central Missouri and Southwest Illinois, including the St. Louis metro area and surrounding counties. Heat advisory in effect from 9 a.m. to 8 p.m. Wednesday. Tonight, clear. Lows in the upper 70s. South winds around 5 miles per hour. Heat index values up to 101 early this evening. Wednesday, sunny, hot with highs in the upper 90s. Southwest winds 5 to 10 miles per hour. Heat index values up to 104. Wednesday night, mostly clear. Lows in the upper 70s. South winds 5 to 10 miles per hour. Heat index values up to 102 early in the evening. Thursday, sunny, hot with highs in the upper 90s. Southwest winds 5 to 10 miles per hour. Heat index values up to 105. Thursday night, mostly clear. Lows in the upper 70s. South winds around 5 miles per hour. Heat index values up to 104 early in the evening.
Friday and Friday night, mostly clear. Hot. Highs in the upper 90s. Lows in the upper 70s. Heat index values up to 105. Saturday, mostly sunny with a slight chance of showers and thunderstorms. Hot with highs in the upper 90s. Chance of rain 20%. Heat index values up to 105. Saturday night, partly cloudy. Lows in the mid-70s. Heat index values up to 100 early in the evening. Sunday and Sunday night, partly cloudy. A slight chance of showers and thunderstorms. Highs in the mid-90s. Lows in the lower 70s. Chance of rain 20%. Heat index values up to 100. Labor Day through Tuesday, partly cloudy. Highs in the lower 90s. Lows in the upper 60s. At 4 p.m. at Lambert Field in St. Louis, it was mostly sunny with a temperature of 99 degrees. The dew point was 64, giving us a relative humidity of 31%, producing a heat index of 101. The wind was southwest at 9 miles an hour, and the pressure was 29.99 inches and falling. Elsewhere in the metro area, in Chesterfield, it was mostly sunny and the temperature was 99. In Belleville, it was 98 degrees. In Cahokia, it was sunny and 100 degrees. In St. Charles, it was sunny and 99. Across the region, it was mostly sunny in Columbia, Missouri, with a temperature of 97. In Quincy, it was sunny and 98 degrees. In Kansas City, it was sunny and the temperature was 96. It was mostly sunny in Springfield, Missouri, with a temperature of 96. In Rolla, it was sunny and the temperature was 96. In Farmington, it was 95 degrees. It was sunny in Cape Girardeau with 96 degrees. It was sunny in Springfield, Illinois, with a temperature of 98. Once again in St. Louis, it was mostly sunny. The temperature was 99 degrees and the wind was southwest at 9 miles an hour. This is a special weather statement for the following counties in Missouri, Franklin, Lincoln, and Warren. Heat advisory now in effect until 8 p.m. Saturday. Heat index values up to 106. For portions of south central, southwest, and west central Illinois and central, east central, northeast, and southeast Missouri. Until 8 p.m. Saturday. Hot temperatures and high humidity may cause heat illnesses. This is a special weather statement for the following counties in Missouri, Jefferson, St. Charles, St. Louis City, and St. Louis, and the following counties in Illinois, Madison, Monroe, and St. Clair. Heat advisory now in effect until 8 p.m. Saturday. Heat index values up to 109. For in Illinois, Madison, Illinois, Monroe, Illinois, and St. Clair, Illinois counties. In Missouri, Jefferson, Missouri, St. Charles, Missouri, St. Louis City, Missouri, and St. Louis, Missouri counties. Until 8 p.m. Saturday. Hot temperatures and high humidity may cause heat illnesses. The current time is 4:36 p.m. Central Daylight Time. This is NOAA, Weather Radio KDO 89 St. Louis, Missouri, broadcasting on 162.550 MHz. This program originates from the National Weather Service Forecast Office in St. Louis, Missouri, and serves parts of East Central Missouri and Southwest Illinois, including the St. Louis metro area and surrounding counties. Heat advisory in effect from 9 a.m. to 8 p.m. Wednesday. Tonight, clear. Lows in the upper 70s. South winds around 5 miles per hour. Heat index values up to 101 early this evening. Wednesday, sunny, hot with highs in the upper 90s. Southwest winds 5 to 10 miles per hour. Heat index values up to 104. Wednesday night, mostly clear. Lows in the upper 70s. South winds 5 to 10 miles per hour. Heat index values up to 102 early in the evening. Thursday, sunny, hot with highs in the upper 90s. Southwest winds 5 to 10.
and miles per hour. Heat index values up to 105. Thursday night, mostly clear. Lows in the upper 70s. South winds around 5 miles per hour. Heat index values up to 104 early in the evening. Friday and Friday night, mostly clear. Hot. Highs in the upper 90s. Lows in the upper 70s. Heat index values up to 105. Saturday, mostly sunny with a slight chance of showers and thunderstorms. Hot with highs in the upper 90s. Chance of rain 20%. Heat index values up to 105. Saturday night, partly cloudy. Lows in the mid-70s. Heat index values up to 100 early in the evening. Sunday and Sunday night, partly cloudy. A slight chance of showers and thunderstorms. Highs in the mid-90s. Lows in the lower 70s. Chance of rain 20%. Heat index values up to 100. Labor Day through Tuesday, partly cloudy. Highs in the lower 90s. Lows in the upper 60s. At 4 p.m. at Lambert Field in St. Louis, it was mostly sunny with a temperature of 99 degrees. The dew point was 64, giving us a relative humidity of 31%, producing a heat index of 101. The wind was southwest at 9 miles an hour, and the pressure was 29.99 inches and falling. Elsewhere in the metro area, in Chesterfield, it was mostly sunny and the temperature was 99. In Belleville, it was 98 degrees. In Cahokia, it was sunny and 100 degrees. In St. Charles, it was sunny and 99. Across the region, it was mostly sunny in Columbia, Missouri, with a temperature of 97. In Quincy, it was sunny and 98 degrees. In Kansas City, it was sunny and the temperature was 96. It was mostly sunny in Springfield, Missouri, with a temperature of 96. In Rolla, it was sunny and the temperature was 96. In Farmington, it was 95 degrees. It was sunny in Cape Girardeau, with 96 degrees. It was sunny in Springfield, Illinois, with a temperature of 98. Once again in St. Louis, it was mostly sunny. The temperature was 99 degrees and the wind was southwest at 9 miles an hour. This is a special weather statement for the following counties in Missouri, Franklin, Lincoln, and Warren. Heat advisory now in effect until 8 p.m. Saturday. Heat index values up to 106. For portions of South Central, Southwest, and West Central Illinois and Central, East Central, Northeast, and Southeast Missouri. Until 8 p.m. Saturday. Hot temperatures and high humidity may cause heat illnesses. This is a special weather statement for the following counties in Missouri, Jefferson, St. Charles, St. Louis City, and St. Louis, and the following counties in Illinois, Madison, Monroe, and St. Clair. Heat advisory now in effect until 8 p.m. Saturday. Heat index values up to 109. For in Illinois, Madison, Illinois, Monroe, Illinois, and St. Clair, Illinois counties. In Missouri, Jefferson, Missouri, St. Charles, Missouri, St. Louis City, Missouri, and St. Louis, Missouri counties. Until 8 p.m. Saturday. Hot temperatures and high humidity may cause heat illnesses. Air quality alert in effect from 9 a.m. to 8 p.m. Wednesday. The St. Louis Clean Air Partnership has issued an air quality alert for the St. Louis metropolitan area from 9 a.m. to 8 p.m. Wednesday. An orange air quality forecast means that maximum ozone concentrations are expected to reach levels that pose a health risk. Adverse health effects increase as air quality deteriorates. Ground-level ozone is an air contaminant which can cause breathing difficulties for children, older adults, as well as persons with respiratory problems. Reducing outdoor physical activity is recommended. If it is a regularly scheduled work day, you are urged to consider telecommuting, carpooling, or utilizing public transit. Avoid excessive idling and do not top off when refueling motor vehicles. The use of gasoline-powered lawn equipment should be reduced or postponed until late in the day.
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The current time is 4:42 p.m. Central Daylight Time. 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Heat advisory in effect from 9 a.m. to 8 p.m. Wednesday. Tonight, clear. Lows in the upper 70s. South winds around 5 miles per hour. Heat index values up to 101 early this evening. Wednesday, sunny, hot with highs in the upper 90s. Southwest winds 5 to 10 miles per hour. Heat index values up to 104. Wednesday night, mostly clear. Lows in the upper 70s. South winds 5 to 10 miles per hour. Heat index values up to 102 early in the evening. Thursday, sunny, hot with highs in the upper 90s. Southwest winds 5 to 10 miles per hour. Heat index values up to 105. Thursday night, mostly clear. Lows in the upper 70s. South winds around 5 miles per hour. Heat index values up to 104 early in the evening. Friday and Friday night, mostly clear. Hot. Highs in the upper 90s. Lows in the upper 70s. Heat index values up to 105. Saturday, mostly sunny with a slight chance of showers and thunderstorms. Hot with highs in the upper 90s. Chance of rain 20%. Heat index values up to 105. Saturday night, partly cloudy. Lows in the mid-70s. Heat index values up to 100 early in the evening. Sunday and Sunday night, partly cloudy. A slight chance of showers and thunderstorms. Highs in the mid-90s. Lows in the lower 70s. Chance of rain 20%. Heat index values up to 100. Labor Day through Tuesday, partly cloudy. Highs in the lower 90s. Lows in the upper 60s. At 4 p.m. at Lambert Field in St. Louis, it was mostly sunny with a temperature of 99 degrees. The dew point was 64, giving us a relative humidity of 31%, producing a heat index of 101. The wind was southwest at 9 miles an hour, and the pressure was 29.99 inches and falling. Elsewhere in the metro area, in Chesterfield, it was mostly sunny and the temperature was 99. In Belleville, it was 98 degrees. In Cahokia, it was sunny and 100 degrees. In St. Charles, it was sunny and 99. Across the region, it was mostly sunny in Columbia, Missouri, with a temperature of 97. In Quincy, it was sunny and 98 degrees. In Kansas City, it was sunny and the temperature was 96. It was mostly sunny in Springfield, Missouri, with a temperature of 96. In Rolla, it was sunny and the temperature was 96. In Farmington, it was 95 degrees. It was sunny in Cape Girardeau, with 96 degrees. It was sunny in Springfield, Illinois, with a temperature of 98. Once again in St. Louis, it was mostly sunny. The temperature was 99 degrees and the wind was southwest at 9 miles an hour. This is a special weather statement for the following counties in Missouri, Franklin, Lincoln, and Warren. Heat advisory now in effect until 8 p.m. Saturday. Heat index values up to 106. For portions of South Central, Southwest, and West Central Illinois and Central, East Central, Northeast, and Southeast Missouri, until 8 p.m. Saturday. Hot temperatures and high humidity may cause heat illnesses. This is a special weather statement for the following counties in Missouri, Jefferson, St. Charles, St. Louis City, and St. Louis, and the following counties in Illinois, Madison, Monroe, and St. Clair.
heat advisory now in effect until 8 p.m. Saturday. Heat index values up to 109. Forin, Illinois, Madison, Illinois, Monroe, Illinois, and St. Clair, Illinois counties. In Missouri, Jefferson, Missouri, St. Charles, Missouri, St. Louis City, Missouri, and St. Louis, Missouri counties. Until 8 p.m. Saturday. Hot temperatures and high humidity may cause heat illnesses. The current time is 4:48 p.m. Central Daylight Time. This is NOAA, Weather Radio KDO 89 St. Louis, Missouri, broadcasting on 162.550 MHz. This program originates from the National Weather Service Forecast Office in St. Louis, Missouri, and serves parts of East Central Missouri and Southwest Illinois, including the St. Louis metro area and surrounding counties. Heat advisory in effect from 9 a.m. to 8 p.m. Wednesday. Tonight, clear. Lows in the upper 70s. South winds around 5 miles per hour. Heat index values up to 101 early this evening. Wednesday, sunny, hot with highs in the upper 90s. Southwest winds 5 to 10 miles per hour. Heat index values up to 104. Wednesday night, mostly clear. Lows in the upper 70s. South winds 5 to 10 miles per hour. Heat index values up to 102 early in the evening. Thursday, sunny, hot with highs in the upper 90s. Southwest winds 5 to 10 miles per hour. Heat index values up to 105. Thursday night, mostly clear. Lows in the upper 70s. South winds around 5 miles per hour. Heat index values up to 104 early in the evening. Friday and Friday night, mostly clear. Hot. Highs in the upper 90s. Lows in the upper 70s. Heat index values up to 105. Saturday, mostly sunny with a slight chance of showers and thunderstorms. Hot with highs in the upper 90s. Chance of rain 20%. Heat index values up to 105. Saturday night, partly cloudy. Lows in the mid-70s. Heat index values up to 100 early in the evening. Sunday and Sunday night, partly cloudy. A slight chance of showers and thunderstorms. Highs in the mid-90s. Lows in the lower 70s. Chance of rain 20%. Heat index values up to 100. Labor Day through Tuesday, partly cloudy. Highs in the lower 90s. Lows in the upper 60s. At 4 p.m. at Lambert Field in St. Louis, it was mostly sunny with a temperature of 99 degrees. The dew point was 64, giving us a relative humidity of 31%, producing a heat index of 101. The wind was southwest at 9 miles an hour, and the pressure was 29.99 inches and falling. Elsewhere in the metro area, in Chesterfield, it was mostly sunny and the temperature was 99. In Belleville, it was 98 degrees. In Cahokia, it was sunny and 100 degrees. In St. Charles, it was sunny and 99. Across the region, it was mostly sunny in Columbia, Missouri, with a temperature of 97. In Quincy, it was sunny and 98 degrees. In Kansas City, it was sunny and the temperature was 96. It was mostly sunny in Springfield, Missouri, with a temperature of 96. In Rolla, it was sunny and the temperature was 96. In Farmington, it was 95 degrees. It was sunny in Cape Girardeau, with 96 degrees. It was sunny in Springfield, Illinois, with a temperature of 98. Once again in St. Louis, it was mostly sunny. The temperature was 99 degrees and the wind was southwest at 9 miles an hour. This is a special weather statement for the following counties in Missouri, Franklin, Lincoln, and Warren. Heat advisory now in effect until 8 p.m. Saturday. Heat index values up to 106. For portions of South Central, Southwest, and West Central Illinois and Central, East Central, Northeast, and Southeast Missouri. Until 8 p.m. Saturday. Hot
hot temperatures and high humidity may cause heat illnesses. This is a special weather statement for the following counties in Missouri, Jefferson, St. Charles, St. Louis City, and St. Louis, and the following counties in Illinois, Madison, Monroe, and St. Clair. Heat advisory now in effect until 8 p.m. Saturday. Heat index values up to 109. For in Illinois, Madison, Illinois, Monroe, Illinois, and St. Clair, Illinois counties. In Missouri, Jefferson, Missouri, St. Charles, Missouri, St. Louis City, Missouri, and St. Louis, Missouri counties. Until 8 p.m. Saturday. Hot temperatures and high humidity may cause heat illnesses. The current time is 4:53 p.m. Central Daylight Time. This is NOAA, Weather Radio KDO 89 St. Louis, Missouri, broadcasting on 162.550 MHz. This program originates from the National Weather Service Forecast Office in St. Louis, Missouri, and serves parts of East Central Missouri and Southwest Illinois, including the St. Louis metro area and surrounding counties. Heat advisory in effect from 9 a.m. to 8 p.m. Wednesday. Tonight, clear. Lows in the upper 70s. South winds around 5 miles per hour. Heat index values up to 101 early this evening. Wednesday, sunny, hot with highs in the upper 90s. Southwest winds 5 to 10 miles per hour. Heat index values up to 104. Wednesday night, mostly clear. Lows in the upper 70s. South winds 5 to 10 miles per hour. Heat index values up to 102 early in the evening. Thursday, sunny, hot with highs in the upper 90s. Southwest winds 5 to 10 miles per hour. Heat index values up to 105. Thursday night, mostly clear. Lows in the upper 70s. South winds around 5 miles per hour. Heat index values up to 104 early in the evening. Friday and Friday night, mostly clear. Hot. Highs in the upper 90s. Lows in the upper 70s. Heat index values up to 105. Saturday, mostly sunny with a slight chance of showers and thunderstorms. Hot with highs in the upper 90s. Chance of rain 20%. Heat index values up to 105. Saturday night, partly cloudy. Lows in the mid-70s. Heat index values up to 100 early in the evening. Sunday and Sunday night, partly cloudy. A slight chance of showers and thunderstorms. Highs in the mid-90s. Lows in the lower 70s. Chance of rain 20%. Heat index values up to 100. Labor Day through Tuesday, partly cloudy. Highs in the lower 90s. Lows in the upper 60s. At 4 p.m. at Lambert Field in St. Louis, it was mostly sunny with a temperature of 99 degrees. The dew point was 64, giving us a relative humidity of 31%, producing a heat index of 101. The wind was southwest at 9 miles an hour, and the pressure was 29.99 inches and falling. Elsewhere in the metro area, in Chesterfield, it was mostly sunny and the temperature was 99. In Belleville, it was 98 degrees. In Cahokia, it was sunny and 100 degrees. In St. Charles, it was sunny and 99. Across the region, it was mostly sunny in Columbia, Missouri, with a temperature of 97. In Quincy, it was sunny and 98 degrees. In Kansas City, it was sunny and the temperature was 96. It was mostly sunny in Springfield, Missouri, with a temperature of 96. In Rolla, it was sunny and the temperature was 96. In Farmington, it was 95 degrees. It was sunny in Cape Girardeau, with 96 degrees. It was sunny in Springfield, Illinois, with a temperature of 98. Once again in St. Louis, it was mostly sunny. The temperature was 99 degrees and the wind was southwest at 9 miles an hour. Air quality alert in effect from 9 a.m. to 8 p.m. Wednesday. The St. Louis Clean Air Partnership has issued an
Quality alert for the St. Louis metropolitan area from 9 a.m. to 8 p.m. Wednesday. An orange air quality forecast means that maximum ozone concentrations are expected to reach levels that pose a health risk. Adverse health effects increase as air quality deteriorates. Ground-level ozone is an air contaminant which can cause breathing difficulties for children, older adults, as well as persons with respiratory problems. Reducing outdoor physical activity is recommended. If it is a regularly scheduled workday, you are urged to consider telecommuting, carpooling, or utilizing public transit. Avoid excessive idling and do not top off when refueling motor vehicles. The use of gasoline-powered lawn equipment should be reduced or postponed until late in the day. 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This is a special weather statement for the following counties in Missouri, Franklin, Lincoln, and Warren. Heat advisory now in effect until 8 p.m. Saturday. Heat index values up to 106. For portions of South Central, Southwest, and West Central Illinois and Central, East Central, Northeast, and Southeast Missouri, until 8 p.m. Saturday. Hot temperatures and high humidity may cause heat illnesses. This is a special weather statement for the following counties in Missouri, Jefferson, St. Charles, St. Louis City, and St. Louis, and the following counties in Illinois, Madison, Monroe, and St. Clair. Heat advisory now in effect until 8 p.m. Saturday. Heat index values up to 109. For in Illinois, Madison, Illinois, Monroe, Illinois, and St. Clair, Illinois counties. In Missouri, Jefferson, Missouri, St. Charles, Missouri, St. Louis City, Missouri, and St. Louis, Missouri counties. Until 8 p.m. Saturday. Hot temperatures and high humidity may cause heat illnesses. The current time is 4:59 p.m. Central Daylight Time. This is NOAA, Weather Radio KDO 89 St. Louis, Missouri, broadcasting on 162.550 MHz. This program originates from the National Weather Service Forecast Office in St. Louis, Missouri, and serves parts of East Central Missouri and Southwest Illinois, including the St. Louis metro area and surrounding counties. Heat advisory in effect from 9 a.m. to 8 p.m. Wednesday. Tonight, clear. Lows in the upper 70s. South winds around 5 miles per hour. Heat index values up to 101 early this evening. Wednesday, sunny, hot with highs in the upper 90s. Southwest winds 5 to 10 miles per hour. Heat index values up to 104. Wednesday night, mostly clear. Lows in the upper 70s. South winds 5 to 10 miles per hour. Heat index values up to 102 early in the evening. Thursday, sunny, hot with highs in the upper 90s. Southwest winds 5 to 10 miles per hour. Heat index values up to 105. Thursday night, mostly clear. Lows in the upper 70s. South winds around 5 miles per hour. Heat index values up to 104 early in the evening. Friday and Friday night, mostly clear. Hot. Highs in the upper 90s. Lows in the upper 70s. Heat index values up to 105. Saturday, mostly sunny with a slight chance of showers and thunderstorms. Hot with highs in the upper 90s. Chance of rain 20%. Heat index values up to 105. Saturday night, partly cloudy. Lows in the mid-70s. Heat index values up to 100 early in the evening. Sunday and Sunday night, partly cloudy. A slight chance of showers and thunderstorms. Highs in the mid-90s. Lows in the lower 70s. Chance of rain 20%. Heat index values up to 100. Labor Day through Tuesday, partly cloudy. Highs in the lower 90s. Lows in the upper 60s. At 4 p.m. at Lambert Field in St. Louis, it was
mostly sunny with a temperature of 99 degrees. The dew point was 64, giving us a relative humidity of 31%, producing a heat index of 101. The wind was southwest at 9 miles an hour, and the pressure was 29.99 inches and falling. Elsewhere in the metro area, in Chesterfield, it was mostly sunny and the temperature was 99. In Belleville, it was 98 degrees. In Cahokia, it was sunny and 100 degrees. In St. Charles, it was sunny and 99. Across the region, it was mostly sunny in Columbia, Missouri, with a temperature of 97. In Quincy, it was sunny and 98 degrees. In Kansas City, it was sunny and the temperature was 96. It was mostly sunny in Springfield, Missouri, with a temperature of 96. In Rolla, it was sunny and the temperature was 96. In Farmington, it was 95 degrees. It was sunny in Cape Girardeau, sunny with a temperature of 99 degrees.

sunny in Columbia, Missouri, with a temperature of 97. In Quincy, it was sunny and 98 degrees. In Kansas City, it was sunny and the temperature was 96. It was mostly sunny in Springfield, Missouri, with a temperature of 96. In Rolla, it was sunny and the temperature was 96. In Farmington, it was 95 degrees. It was sunny in Cape Girardeau, with 96 degrees. It was sunny in Springfield, Illinois, with a temperature of 98. Once again in St. Louis, it was mostly sunny. The temperature was 99 degrees and the wind was southwest at 9 miles an hour. This is a special weather statement for the following counties in Missouri, Franklin, Lincoln, and Warren. Heat advisory now in effect until 8 p.m. Saturday. Heat index values up to 106. For portions of south central, southwest, and west central Illinois and central, east central, northeast, and southeast Missouri, until 8 p.m. Saturday. Hot temperatures and high humidity may cause heat illnesses. This is a special weather statement for the following counties in Missouri, Jefferson, St. Charles, St. Louis City, and St. Louis, and the following counties in Illinois, Madison, Monroe, and St. Clair. Heat advisory now in effect until 8 p.m. Saturday. Heat index values up to 109. For in Illinois, Madison, Illinois, Monroe, Illinois, and St. Clair, Illinois counties. In Missouri, Jefferson, Missouri, St. Charles, Missouri, St. Louis City, Missouri, and St. Louis, Missouri counties. Until 8 p.m. Saturday. Hot temperatures and high humidity may cause heat illnesses. The current time is 5:05 p.m. Central Daylight Time. This is NOAA, Weather Radio KDO 89 St. Louis, Missouri, broadcasting on 162.550 MHz. This program originates from the National Weather Service Forecast Office in St. Louis, Missouri, and serves parts of East Central Missouri and Southwest Illinois, including the St. Louis metro area and surrounding counties. Heat advisory in effect from 9 a.m. to 8 p.m. Wednesday. Tonight, clear. Lows in the upper 70s. South winds around 5 miles per hour. Heat index values up to 101 early this evening. Wednesday, sunny, hot with highs in the upper 90s. Southwest winds 5 to 10 miles per hour. Heat index values up to 104. Wednesday night, mostly clear. Lows in the upper 70s. South winds 5 to 10 miles per hour. Heat index values up to 102 early in the evening. Thursday, sunny, hot with highs in the upper 90s. Southwest winds 5 to 10 miles per hour. Heat index values up to 105. Thursday night, mostly clear. Lows in the upper 70s. South winds around 5 miles per hour. Heat index values up to 104 early in the evening. Friday and Friday night, mostly clear. Hot. Highs in the upper 90s. Lows in the upper 70s. Heat index values up to 105. Saturday, mostly sunny with a slight chance of showers and thunderstorms. Hot with highs in the upper 90s. Chance of rain 20%. Heat index values up to 105. Saturday night, partly cloudy. Lows in the mid-70s. Heat index values up to 100 early in the evening. Sunday and Sunday night, partly cloudy. A slight chance of showers and thunderstorms. Highs in the mid-90s. Lows in the lower 70s. Chance of rain 20%. Heat index values up to 100. Labor Day through Tuesday, partly cloudy. Highs in the lower 90s. Lows in the upper 60s. At 4 p.m. at Lambert Field in St. Louis, it was mostly sunny with a temperature of 99 degrees. The dew point was 64, giving us a relative humidity of 31%, producing a heat index of 101. The wind was southwest at 9 miles an hour, and the pressure was 29.99 inches and falling. Elsewhere in the metro area,

In Chesterfield, it was mostly sunny and the temperature was 99. In Belleville, it was 98 degrees. In Cahokia, it was sunny and 100 degrees. In St. Charles, it was sunny and 99. Across the region, it was mostly sunny in Columbia, Missouri, with a temperature of 97. In Quincy, it was sunny and 98 degrees. In Kansas City, it was sunny and the temperature was 96. It was mostly sunny in Springfield, Missouri, with a temperature of 96. In Rolla, it was sunny and the temperature was 96. In Farmington, it was 95 degrees. It was sunny in Cape Girardeau, with 96 degrees. It was sunny in Springfield, Illinois, with a temperature of 98. Once again in St. Louis, it was mostly sunny. The temperature was 99 degrees and the wind was southwest at 9 miles an hour. This is a special weather statement for the following counties in Missouri, Franklin, Lincoln, and Warren. Heat advisory now in effect until 8 p.m. Saturday. Heat index values up to 106. For portions of south central, southwest, and west central Illinois and central, east central, northeast, and southeast Missouri. Until 8 p.m. Saturday. Hot temperatures and high humidity may cause heat illnesses. This is a special weather statement for the following counties in Missouri, Jefferson, St. Charles, St. Louis City, and St. Louis, and the following counties in Illinois, Madison, Monroe, and St. Clair. Heat advisory now in effect until 8 p.m. Saturday. Heat index values up to 109. For in Illinois, Madison, Illinois, Monroe, Illinois, and St. Clair, Illinois counties. In Missouri, Jefferson, Missouri, St. Charles, Missouri, St. Louis City, Missouri, and St. Louis, Missouri counties. Until 8 p.m. Saturday. Hot temperatures and high humidity may cause heat illnesses. The current time is 5:10 p.m. Central Daylight Time. This is NOAA, Weather Radio KDO 89 St. Louis, Missouri, broadcasting on 162.550 MHz. This program originates from the National Weather Service Forecast Office in St. Louis, Missouri, and serves parts of East Central Missouri and Southwest Illinois, including the St. Louis metro area and surrounding counties. Heat advisory in effect from 9 a.m. to 8 p.m. Wednesday. Tonight, clear. Lows in the upper 70s. South winds around 5 miles per hour. Heat index values up to 101 early this evening. Wednesday, sunny, hot with highs in the upper 90s. Southwest winds 5 to 10 miles per hour. Heat index values up to 104. Wednesday night, mostly clear. Lows in the upper 70s. South winds 5 to 10 miles per hour. Heat index values up to 102 early in the evening. Thursday, sunny, hot with highs in the upper 90s. Southwest winds 5 to 10 miles per hour. Heat index values up to 105. Thursday night, mostly clear. Lows in the upper 70s. South winds around 5 miles per hour. Heat index values up to 104 early in the evening. Friday and Friday night, mostly clear. Hot. Highs in the upper 90s. Lows in the upper 70s. Heat index values up to 105. Saturday, mostly sunny with a slight chance of showers and thunderstorms. Hot with highs in the upper 90s. Chance of rain 20%. Heat index values up to 105. Saturday night, partly cloudy. Lows in the mid-70s. Heat index values up to 100 early in the evening. Sunday and Sunday night, partly cloudy. A slight chance of showers and thunderstorms. Highs in the mid-90s. Lows in the lower 70s. Chance of rain 20%. Heat index values up to 100. Labor Day through Tuesday, partly cloudy. Highs in the lower 90s. Lows in the upper 60s. Air quality alert in effect from 9 a.m. to 8 p.m. Wednesday. The St. Louis Clean Air
Partnership has issued an air quality alert for the St. Louis metropolitan area from 9 a.m. to 8 p.m. Wednesday. An orange air quality forecast means that maximum ozone concentrations are expected to reach levels that pose a health risk. Adverse health effects increase as air quality deteriorates. Ground-level ozone is an air contaminant which can cause breathing difficulties for children, older adults, as well as persons with respiratory problems. Reducing outdoor physical activity is recommended. 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Avoid excessive idling and do not top off when refueling motor vehicles. The use of gasoline-powered lawn equipment should be reduced or postponed until late in the day. 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At 5 p.m. at Lambert Field in St. Louis, it was mostly sunny with a temperature of 97 degrees. The dew point was 64, giving us a relative humidity of 33%, producing a heat index of 99. The wind was variable at 5 miles an hour, and the pressure was 29.98 inches and falling. Elsewhere in the metro area, in Chesterfield, it was sunny and the temperature was 98. In Cahokia, it was mostly sunny at 99 degrees. In St. Charles, it was sunny and 98. Across the region, it was sunny in Columbia, Missouri, with a temperature of 96. In Quincy, it was mostly sunny and 97 degrees. In Kansas City, it was mostly sunny and the temperature was 96. It was mostly sunny in Springfield, Missouri, with a temperature of 97. In Rolla, it was sunny and the temperature was 95. In Farmington, it was 95 degrees. It was mostly sunny in Cape Girardeau, with 95 degrees. It was mostly sunny in Springfield, Illinois, with a temperature of 98. Once again in St. Louis, it was mostly sunny. The temperature was 97 degrees and the wind was variable at 5 miles an hour. This is a special weather statement for the following counties in Missouri, Franklin, Lincoln, and Warren. Heat advisory now in effect until 8 p.m. Saturday. Heat index values up to 106. For portions of South Central, Southwest, and West Central Illinois and Central, East Central, Northeast, and Southeast Missouri. Until 8 p.m. Saturday. Hot temperatures and high humidity may cause heat illnesses. This is a special weather statement for the following counties in Missouri, Jefferson, St. Charles, St. Louis City, and St. Louis, and the following counties in Illinois, Madison, Monroe, and St. Clair. Heat advisory now in effect until 8 p.m. Saturday. Heat index values up to 109. For in Illinois, Madison, Illinois, Monroe, Illinois, and St. Clair, Illinois counties. In Missouri, Jefferson, Missouri, St. Charles, Missouri, St. Louis City, Missouri, and St. Louis, Missouri counties. Until 8 p.m. Saturday. Hot temperatures and high humidity may cause heat illnesses. The current time is 5:16 p.m. Central Daylight Time. This is NOAA, Weather Radio KDO 89 St. Louis, Missouri, broadcasting on 162.550 MHz. This program originates from the National Weather Service Forecast Office in St. Louis, Missouri, and serves parts of East Central Missouri and Southwest Illinois, including the St. Louis metro area and surrounding counties. Heat advisory in effect from 9 a.m. to 8 p.m. Wednesday. Tonight, clear. Lows in the upper 70s. South winds around 5 miles per hour. Heat index values up to 101 early this evening. Wednesday, sunny, hot with highs in the upper 90s. Southwest winds 5 to 10 miles per hour. Heat index values up to 104. Wednesday night, mostly clear. Lows in the upper 70s. South winds 5 to 10 miles per hour. Heat index values up to 102 early in the evening. Thursday, sunny, hot with highs in the upper 90s.
southwest winds 5 to 10 miles per hour. Heat index values up to 105. Thursday night, mostly clear. Lows in the upper 70s. South winds around 5 miles per hour. Heat index values up to 104 early in the evening. Friday and Friday night, mostly clear. Hot. Highs in the upper 90s. Lows in the upper 70s. Heat index values up to 105. Saturday, mostly sunny with a slight chance of showers and thunderstorms. Hot with highs in the upper 90s. Chance of rain 20%. Heat index values up to 105. Saturday night, partly cloudy. Lows in the mid-70s. Heat index values up to 100 early in the evening. Sunday and Sunday night, partly cloudy. A slight chance of showers and thunderstorms. Highs in the mid-90s. Lows in the lower 70s. Chance of rain 20%. Heat index values up to 100. Labor Day through Tuesday, partly cloudy. Highs in the lower 90s. Lows in the upper 60s. At 5 p.m. at Lambert Field in St. Louis, it was mostly sunny with a temperature of 97 degrees. The dew point was 64, giving us a relative humidity of 33%, producing a heat index of 99. The wind was variable at 5 miles an hour, and the pressure was 29.98 inches and falling. Elsewhere in the metro area, in Chesterfield, it was sunny and the temperature was 98. In Cahokia, it was mostly sunny at 99 degrees. In St. Charles, it was sunny and 98. Across the region, it was sunny in Columbia, Missouri, with a temperature of 96. In Quincy, it was mostly sunny and 97 degrees. In Kansas City, it was mostly sunny and the temperature was 96. It was mostly sunny in Springfield, Missouri, with a temperature of 97. In Rolla, it was sunny and the temperature was 95. In Farmington, it was 95 degrees. It was mostly sunny in Cape Girardeau, with 95 degrees. It was mostly sunny in Springfield, Illinois, with a temperature of 98. Once again in St. Louis, it was mostly sunny. The temperature was 97 degrees and the wind was variable at 5 miles an hour. This is a special weather statement for the following counties in Missouri, Franklin, Lincoln, and Warren. Heat advisory now in effect until 8 p.m. Saturday. Heat index values up to 106. For portions of South Central, Southwest, and West Central Illinois and Central, East Central, Northeast, and Southeast Missouri. Until 8 p.m. Saturday. Hot temperatures and high humidity may cause heat illnesses. This is a special weather statement for the following counties in Missouri, Jefferson, St. Charles, St. Louis City, and St. Louis, and the following counties in Illinois, Madison, Monroe, and St. Clair. Heat advisory now in effect until 8 p.m. Saturday. Heat index values up to 109. For in Illinois, Madison, Illinois, Monroe, Illinois, and St. Clair, Illinois counties. In Missouri, Jefferson, Missouri, St. Charles, Missouri, St. Louis City, Missouri, and St. Louis, Missouri counties. Until 8 p.m. Saturday. Hot temperatures and high humidity may cause heat illnesses. The current time is 5:22 p.m. Central Daylight Time. This is NOAA, Weather Radio KDO 89 St. Louis, Missouri, broadcasting on 162.550 MHz. This program originates from the National Weather Service Forecast Office in St. Louis, Missouri, and serves parts of East Central Missouri and Southwest Illinois, including the St. Louis metro area and surrounding counties. Heat advisory in effect from 9 a.m. to 8 p.m. Wednesday. Tonight, clear. Lows in the upper 70s. South winds around 5 miles per hour. Heat index values up to 101 early this evening. Wednesday, sunny, hot with highs in the upper 90s. Southwest winds 5 to 10 miles per hour. Heat index values up to 104.
Saturday night, mostly clear. Lows in the upper 70s. South winds 5 to 10 miles per hour. Heat index values up to 102 early in the evening. Thursday, sunny, hot with highs in the upper 90s. Southwest winds 5 to 10 miles per hour. Heat index values up to 105. Thursday night, mostly clear. Lows in the upper 70s. South winds around 5 miles per hour. Heat index values up to 104 early in the evening. Friday and Friday night, mostly clear. Hot. Highs in the upper 90s. Lows in the upper 70s. Heat index values up to 105. Saturday, mostly sunny with a slight chance of showers and thunderstorms. Hot with highs in the upper 90s. Chance of rain 20%. Heat index values up to 105. Saturday night, partly cloudy. Lows in the mid-70s. Heat index values up to 100 early in the evening. Sunday and Sunday night, partly cloudy. A slight chance of showers and thunderstorms. Highs in the mid-90s. Lows in the lower 70s. Chance of rain 20%. Heat index values up to 100. Labor Day through Tuesday, partly cloudy. Highs in the lower 90s. Lows in the upper 60s. At 5 p.m. at Lambert Field in St. Louis, it was mostly sunny with a temperature of 97 degrees. The dew point was 64, giving us a relative humidity of 33%, producing a heat index of 99. The wind was variable at 5 miles an hour, and the pressure was 29.98 inches and falling. Elsewhere in the metro area, in Chesterfield, it was sunny and the temperature was 98. In Cahokia, it was mostly sunny at 99 degrees. In St. Charles, it was sunny and 98. Across the region, it was sunny in Columbia, Missouri, with a temperature of 96. In Quincy, it was mostly sunny and 97 degrees. In Kansas City, it was mostly sunny and the temperature was 96. It was mostly sunny in Springfield, Missouri, with a temperature of 97. In Rolla, it was sunny and the temperature was 95. In Farmington, it was 95 degrees. It was mostly sunny in Cape Girardeau, with 95 degrees. It was mostly sunny in Springfield, Illinois, with a temperature of 98. Once again in St. Louis, it was mostly sunny. The temperature was 97 degrees and the wind was variable at 5 miles an hour. Air quality alert in effect from 9 a.m. to 8 p.m. Wednesday. The St. Louis Clean Air Partnership has issued an air quality alert for the St. Louis metropolitan area from 9 a.m. to 8 p.m. Wednesday. An orange air quality forecast means that maximum ozone concentrations are expected to reach levels that pose a health risk. Adverse health effects increase as air quality deteriorates. Ground-level ozone is an air contaminant which can cause breathing difficulties for children, older adults, as well as persons with respiratory problems. Reducing outdoor physical activity is recommended. If it is a regularly scheduled workday, you are urged to consider telecommuting, carpooling, or utilizing public transit. Avoid excessive idling and do not top off when refueling motor vehicles. The use of gasoline-powered lawn equipment should be reduced or postponed until late in the day. 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The current time is 5:27 p.m. Central Daylight Time. 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Heat advisory in effect from 9 a.m. to 8 p.m. Wednesday. Tonight, clear. Lows in the upper 70s. South winds around 5 miles per hour. Heat index values up to 100.
one early this evening. Wednesday, sunny, hot with highs in the upper 90s. Southwest winds 5 to 10 miles per hour. Heat index values up to 104. Wednesday night, mostly clear. Lows in the upper 70s. South winds 5 to 10 miles per hour. Heat index values up to 102 early in the evening. Thursday, sunny, hot with highs in the upper 90s. Southwest winds 5 to 10 miles per hour. Heat index values up to 105. Thursday night, mostly clear. Lows in the upper 70s. South winds around 5 miles per hour. Heat index values up to 104 early in the evening. Friday and Friday night, mostly clear. Hot. Highs in the upper 90s. Lows in the upper 70s. Heat index values up to 105. Saturday, mostly sunny with a slight chance of showers and thunderstorms. Hot with highs in the upper 90s. Chance of rain 20%. Heat index values up to 105. Saturday night, partly cloudy. Lows in the mid-70s. Heat index values up to 100 early in the evening. Sunday and Sunday night, partly cloudy. A slight chance of showers and thunderstorms. Highs in the mid-90s. Lows in the lower 70s. Chance of rain 20%. Heat index values up to 100. Labor Day through Tuesday, partly cloudy. Highs in the lower 90s. Lows in the upper 60s. At 5 p.m. at Lambert Field in St. Louis, it was mostly sunny with a temperature of 97 degrees. The dew point was 64, giving us a relative humidity of 33%, producing a heat index of 99. The wind was variable at 5 miles an hour, and the pressure was 29.98 inches and falling. Elsewhere in the metro area, in Chesterfield, it was sunny and the temperature was 98. In Cahokia, it was mostly sunny at 99 degrees. In St. Charles, it was sunny and 98. Across the region, it was sunny in Columbia, Missouri, with a temperature of 96. In Quincy, it was mostly sunny and 97 degrees. In Kansas City, it was mostly sunny and the temperature was 96. It was mostly sunny in Springfield, Missouri, with a temperature of 97. In Rolla, it was sunny and the temperature was 95. In Farmington, it was 95 degrees. It was mostly sunny in Cape Girardeau, with 95 degrees. It was mostly sunny in Springfield, Illinois, with a temperature of 98. Once again in St. Louis, it was mostly sunny. The temperature was 97 degrees and the wind was variable at 5 miles an hour. This is a special weather statement for the following counties in Missouri, Franklin, Lincoln, and Warren. Heat advisory now in effect until 8 p.m. Saturday. Heat index values up to 106. For portions of South Central, Southwest, and West Central Illinois and Central, East Central, Northeast, and Southeast Missouri. Until 8 p.m. Saturday. Hot temperatures and high humidity may cause heat illnesses. This is a special weather statement for the following counties in Missouri, Jefferson, St. Charles, St. Louis City, and St. Louis, and the following counties in Illinois, Madison, Monroe, and St. Clair. Heat advisory now in effect until 8 p.m. Saturday. Heat index values up to 109. For in Illinois, Madison, Illinois, Monroe, Illinois, and St. Clair, Illinois counties. In Missouri, Jefferson, Missouri, St. Charles, Missouri, St. Louis City, Missouri, and St. Louis, Missouri counties. Until 8 p.m. Saturday. Hot temperatures and high humidity may cause heat illnesses. The current time is 5:32 p.m. Central Daylight Time. This is NOAA, Weather Radio KDO 89 St. Louis, Missouri, broadcasting on 162.550 MHz. This program originates from the National Weather Service Forecast Office in St. Louis, Missouri, and serves parts of East Central Missouri and Southwest Illinois, including the St. Louis metro area and surrounding counties.
recipes. Heat advisory in effect from 9 a.m. to 8 p.m. Wednesday. Tonight, clear. Lows in the upper 70s. South winds around 5 miles per hour. Heat index values up to 101 early this evening. Wednesday, sunny, hot with highs in the upper 90s. Southwest winds 5 to 10 miles per hour. Heat index values up to 104. Wednesday night, mostly clear. Lows in the upper 70s. South winds 5 to 10 miles per hour. Heat index values up to 102 early in the evening. Thursday, sunny, hot with highs in the upper 90s. Southwest winds 5 to 10 miles per hour. Heat index values up to 105. Thursday night, mostly clear. Lows in the upper 70s. South winds around 5 miles per hour. Heat index values up to 104 early in the evening. Friday and Friday night, mostly clear. Hot. Highs in the upper 90s. Lows in the upper 70s. Heat index values up to 105. Saturday, mostly sunny with a slight chance of showers and thunderstorms. Hot with highs in the upper 90s. Chance of rain 20%. Heat index values up to 105. Saturday night, partly cloudy. Lows in the mid-70s. Heat index values up to 100 early in the evening. Sunday and Sunday night, partly cloudy. A slight chance of showers and thunderstorms. Highs in the mid-90s. Lows in the lower 70s. Chance of rain 20%. Heat index values up to 100. Labor Day through Tuesday, partly cloudy. Highs in the lower 90s. Lows in the upper 60s. At 5 p.m. at Lambert Field in St. Louis, it was mostly sunny with a temperature of 97 degrees. The dew point was 64, giving us a relative humidity of 33%, producing a heat index of 99. The wind was variable at 5 miles an hour, and the pressure was 29.98 inches and falling. Elsewhere in the metro area, in Chesterfield, it was sunny and the temperature was 98. In Cahokia, it was mostly sunny at 99 degrees. In St. Charles, it was sunny and 98. Across the region, it was sunny in Columbia, Missouri, with a temperature of 96. In Quincy, it was mostly sunny and 97 degrees. In Kansas City, it was mostly sunny and the temperature was 96. It was mostly sunny in Springfield, Missouri, with a temperature of 97. In Rolla, it was sunny and the temperature was 95. In Farmington, it was 95 degrees. It was mostly sunny in Cape Girardeau, with 95 degrees. It was mostly sunny in Springfield, Illinois, with a temperature of 98. Once again in St. Louis, it was mostly sunny. The temperature was 97 degrees and the wind was variable at 5 miles an hour. This is a special weather statement for the following counties in Missouri, Franklin, Lincoln, and Warren. Heat advisory now in effect until 8 p.m. Saturday. Heat index values up to 106. For portions of South Central, Southwest, and West Central Illinois and Central, East Central, Northeast, and Southeast Missouri. Until 8 p.m. Saturday. Hot temperatures and high humidity may cause heat illnesses. This is a special weather statement for the following counties in Missouri, Jefferson, St. Charles, St. Louis City, and St. Louis, and the following counties in Illinois, Madison, Monroe, and St. Clair. Heat advisory now in effect until 8 p.m. Saturday. Heat index values up to 109. For in Illinois, Madison, Illinois, Monroe, Illinois, and St. Clair, Illinois counties. In Missouri, Jefferson, Missouri, St. Charles, Missouri, St. Louis City, Missouri, and St. Louis, Missouri counties. Until 8 p.m. Saturday. Hot temperatures and high humidity may cause heat illnesses. The current time is 5:37 p.m. Central Daylight Time. This is NOAA, Weather Radio KDO 89 St. Louis, Missouri, broadcasting.
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This program originates from the National Weather Service Forecast Office in St. Louis, Missouri, and serves parts of East Central Missouri and Southwest Illinois, including the St. Louis metro area and surrounding counties. Heat advisory in effect from 9 a.m. to 8 p.m. Wednesday. Tonight, clear. Lows in the upper 70s. South winds around 5 miles per hour. Heat index values up to 101 early this evening. Wednesday, sunny, hot with highs in the upper 90s. Southwest winds 5 to 10 miles per hour. Heat index values up to 104. Wednesday night, mostly clear. Lows in the upper 70s. South winds 5 to 10 miles per hour. Heat index values up to 102 early in the evening. Thursday, sunny, hot with highs in the upper 90s. Southwest winds 5 to 10 miles per hour. Heat index values up to 105. Thursday night, mostly clear. Lows in the upper 70s. South winds around 5 miles per hour. Heat index values up to 104 early in the evening. Friday and Friday night, mostly clear. Hot. Highs in the upper 90s. Lows in the upper 70s. Heat index values up to 105. Saturday, mostly sunny with a slight chance of showers and thunderstorms. Hot with highs in the upper 90s. Chance of rain 20%. Heat index values up to 105. Saturday night, partly cloudy. Lows in the mid-70s. Heat index values up to 100 early in the evening. Sunday and Sunday night, partly cloudy. A slight chance of showers and thunderstorms. Highs in the mid-90s. Lows in the lower 70s. Chance of rain 20%. Heat index values up to 100. Labor Day through Tuesday, partly cloudy. Highs in the lower 90s. Lows in the upper 60s. At 5 p.m. at Lambert Field in St. Louis, it was mostly sunny with a temperature of 97 degrees. The dew point was 64, giving us a relative humidity of 33%, producing a heat index of 99. The wind was variable at 5 miles an hour, and the pressure was 29.98 inches and falling. Elsewhere in the metro area, in Chesterfield it was sunny and the temperature was 98. In Cahokia, it was mostly sunny at 99 degrees. In St. Charles, it was sunny and 98. Across the region, it was sunny in Columbia, Missouri, with a temperature of 96. In Quincy, it was mostly sunny and 97 degrees. In Kansas City, it was mostly sunny and the temperature was 96. It was mostly sunny in Springfield, Missouri, with a temperature of 97. In Rolla, it was sunny and the temperature was 95. In Farmington, it was 95 degrees. It was mostly sunny in Cape Girardeau, with 95 degrees. It was mostly sunny in Springfield, Illinois, with a temperature of 98. Once again in St. Louis, it was mostly sunny. The temperature was 97 degrees and the wind was variable at 5 miles an hour. Air quality alert in effect from 9 a.m. to 8 p.m. Wednesday. The St. Louis Clean Air Partnership has issued an air quality alert for the St. Louis metropolitan area from 9 a.m. to 8 p.m. Wednesday. An orange air quality forecast means that maximum ozone concentrations are expected to reach levels that pose a health risk. Adverse health effects increase as air quality deteriorates. Ground-level ozone is an air contaminant which can cause breathing difficulties for children, older adults, as well as persons with respiratory problems. Reducing outdoor physical activity is recommended. If it is a regularly scheduled workday, you are urged to consider telecommuting, carpooling, or utilizing public transit. Avoid excessive idling and do not top off when refueling motor vehicles. The use of gasoline-powered lawn equipment should be reduced or postponed until late in the day. 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
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This is a special weather statement for the following counties in Missouri, Franklin, Lincoln, and Warren. Heat advisory now in effect until 8 p.m. Saturday. Heat index values up to 106. For portions of south central, southwest, and west central Illinois and central, east central, northeast, and southeast Missouri. Until 8 p.m. Saturday. Hot temperatures and high humidity may cause heat illnesses. This is a special weather statement for the following counties in Missouri, Jefferson, St. Charles, St. Louis City, and St. Louis, and the following counties in Illinois, Madison, Monroe, and St. Clair. Heat advisory now in effect until 8 p.m. Saturday. Heat index values up to 109. For in Illinois, Madison, Illinois, Monroe, Illinois, and St. Clair, Illinois counties. In Missouri, Jefferson, Missouri, St. Charles, Missouri, St. Louis City, Missouri, and St. Louis, Missouri counties. Until 8 p.m. Saturday. Hot temperatures and high humidity may cause heat illnesses. The current time is 5:44 p.m. Central Daylight Time. This is NOAA, Weather Radio KDO 89 St. Louis, Missouri, broadcasting on 162.550 MHz. This program originates from the National Weather Service Forecast Office in St. Louis, Missouri, and serves parts of East Central Missouri and Southwest Illinois, including the St. Louis metro area and surrounding counties. Heat advisory in effect from 9 a.m. to 8 p.m. Wednesday. Tonight, clear. Lows in the upper 70s. South winds around 5 miles per hour. Heat index values up to 101 early this evening. Wednesday, sunny, hot with highs in the upper 90s. Southwest winds 5 to 10 miles per hour. Heat index values up to 104. Wednesday night, mostly clear. Lows in the upper 70s. South winds 5 to 10 miles per hour. Heat index values up to 102 early in the evening. Thursday, sunny, hot with highs in the upper 90s. Southwest winds 5 to 10 miles per hour. Heat index values up to 105. Thursday night, mostly clear. Lows in the upper 70s. South winds around 5 miles per hour. Heat index values up to 104 early in the evening. Friday and Friday night, mostly clear. Hot. Highs in the upper 90s. Lows in the upper 70s. Heat index values up to 105. Saturday, mostly sunny with a slight chance of showers and thunderstorms. Hot with highs in the upper 90s. Chance of rain 20%. Heat index values up to 105. Saturday night, partly cloudy. Lows in the mid-70s. Heat index values up to 100 early in the evening. Sunday and Sunday night, partly cloudy. A slight chance of showers and thunderstorms. Highs in the mid-90s. Lows in the lower 70s. Chance of rain 20%. Heat index values up to 100. Labor Day through Tuesday, partly cloudy. Highs in the lower 90s. Lows in the upper 60s. At 5 p.m. at Lambert Field in St. Louis, it was mostly sunny with a temperature of 97 degrees. The dew point was 64, giving us a relative humidity of 33%, producing a heat index of 99. The wind was variable at 5 miles an hour, and the pressure was 29.98 inches and falling. Elsewhere in the metro area, in Chesterfield it was sunny and the temperature was 98. In Cahokia, it was mostly sunny at 99 degrees. In St. Charles, it was sunny and 98. Across the region, it was sunny in Columbia, Missouri, with a temperature of 96. In Quincy, it was mostly sunny and 97 degrees. In Kansas City, it was mostly sunny and the temperature was 96. It was mostly sunny in Springfield, Missouri, with a temperature of 97. In Rolla, it was sunny and the temperature was 95. In Farmington, it was 95 degrees.
was mostly sunny in Cape Girardeau with 95 degrees. It was mostly sunny in Springfield, Illinois with a temperature of 98. Once again in St. Louis, it was mostly sunny. The temperature was 97 degrees and the wind was variable at 5 miles an hour. This is a special weather statement for the following counties in Missouri, Franklin, Lincoln, and Warren. Heat advisory now in effect until 8 p.m. Saturday. Heat index values up to 106. For portions of south central, southwest, and west central Illinois and central, east central, northeast, and southeast Missouri. Until 8 p.m. Saturday. Hot temperatures and high humidity may cause heat illnesses. This is a special weather statement for the following counties in Missouri, Jefferson, St. Charles, St. Louis City, and St. Louis, and the following counties in Illinois, Madison, Monroe, and St. Clair. Heat advisory now in effect until 8 p.m. Saturday. Heat index values up to 109. For in Illinois, Madison, Illinois, Monroe, Illinois, and St. Clair, Illinois counties. In Missouri, Jefferson, Missouri, St. Charles, Missouri, St. Louis City, Missouri, and St. Louis, Missouri counties. Until 8 p.m. Saturday. Hot temperatures and high humidity may cause heat illnesses. The current time is 5:49 p.m. Central Daylight Time. This is NOAA, Weather Radio KDO 89 St. Louis, Missouri, broadcasting on 162.550 MHz. This program originates from the National Weather Service Forecast Office in St. Louis, Missouri, and serves parts of East Central Missouri and Southwest Illinois, including the St. Louis metro area and surrounding counties. Heat advisory in effect from 9 a.m. to 8 p.m. Wednesday. Tonight, clear. Lows in the upper 70s. South winds around 5 miles per hour. Heat index values up to 101 early this evening. Wednesday, sunny, hot with highs in the upper 90s. Southwest winds 5 to 10 miles per hour. Heat index values up to 104. Wednesday night, mostly clear. Lows in the upper 70s. South winds 5 to 10 miles per hour. Heat index values up to 102 early in the evening. Thursday, sunny, hot with highs in the upper 90s. Southwest winds 5 to 10 miles per hour. Heat index values up to 105. Thursday night, mostly clear. Lows in the upper 70s. South winds around 5 miles per hour. Heat index values up to 104 early in the evening. Friday and Friday night, mostly clear. Hot. Highs in the upper 90s. Lows in the upper 70s. Heat index values up to 105. Saturday, mostly sunny with a slight chance of showers and thunderstorms. Hot with highs in the upper 90s. Chance of rain 20%. Heat index values up to 105. Saturday night, partly cloudy. Lows in the mid-70s. Heat index values up to 100 early in the evening. Sunday and Sunday night, partly cloudy. A slight chance of showers and thunderstorms. Highs in the mid-90s. Lows in the lower 70s. Chance of rain 20%. Heat index values up to 100. Labor Day through Tuesday, partly cloudy. Highs in the lower 90s. Lows in the upper 60s. At 5 p.m. at Lambert Field in St. Louis, it was mostly sunny with a temperature of 97 degrees. The dew point was 64, giving us a relative humidity of 33%, producing a heat index of 99. The wind was variable at 5 miles an hour, and the pressure was 29.98 inches and falling. Elsewhere in the metro area, in Chesterfield, it was sunny and the temperature was 98. In Cahokia, it was mostly sunny at 99 degrees. In St. Charles, it was sunny and 98. Across the region, it was sunny in Columbia, Missouri, with a temperature of 96. In Quincy, it was mostly sunny and 97 degrees. In Kansas City, it was
was mostly sunny and the temperature was 96. It was mostly sunny in Springfield, Missouri, with a temperature of 97. In Rolla, it was sunny and the temperature was 95. In Farmington, it was 95 degrees. It was mostly sunny in Cape Girardeau, with 95 degrees. It was mostly sunny in Springfield, Illinois, with a temperature of 98. Once again in St. Louis, it was mostly sunny. The temperature was 97 degrees and the wind was variable at 5 miles an hour. This is a special weather statement for the following counties in Missouri, Franklin, Lincoln, and Warren. Heat advisory now in effect until 8 p.m. Saturday. Heat index values up to 106. For portions of south central, southwest, and west central Illinois and central, east central, northeast, and southeast Missouri. Until 8 p.m. Saturday. Hot temperatures and high humidity may cause heat illnesses. This is a special weather statement for the following counties in Missouri, Jefferson, St. Charles, St. Louis City, and St. Louis, and the following counties in Illinois, Madison, Monroe, and St. Clair. Heat advisory now in effect until 8 p.m. Saturday. Heat index values up to 109. For in Illinois, Madison, Illinois, Monroe, Illinois, and St. Clair, Illinois counties. In Missouri, Jefferson, Missouri, St. Charles, Missouri, St. Louis City, Missouri, and St. Louis, Missouri counties. Until 8 p.m. Saturday. Hot temperatures and high humidity may cause heat illnesses. The current time is 5:55 p.m. Central Daylight Time. This is NOAA, Weather Radio KDO 89 St. Louis, Missouri, broadcasting on 162.550 MHz. This program originates from the National Weather Service Forecast Office in St. Louis, Missouri, and serves parts of East Central Missouri and Southwest Illinois, including the St. Louis metro area and surrounding counties. Heat advisory in effect from 9 a.m. to 8 p.m. Wednesday. Tonight, clear. Lows in the upper 70s. South winds around 5 miles per hour. Heat index values up to 101 early this evening. Wednesday, sunny, hot with highs in the upper 90s. Southwest winds 5 to 10 miles per hour. Heat index values up to 104. Wednesday night, mostly clear. Lows in the upper 70s. South winds 5 to 10 miles per hour. Heat index values up to 102 early in the evening. Thursday, sunny, hot with highs in the upper 90s. Southwest winds 5 to 10 miles per hour. Heat index values up to 105. Thursday night, mostly clear. Lows in the upper 70s. South winds around 5 miles per hour. Heat index values up to 104 early in the evening. Friday and Friday night, mostly clear. Hot. Highs in the upper 90s. Lows in the upper 70s. Heat index values up to 105. Saturday, mostly sunny with a slight chance of showers and thunderstorms. Hot with highs in the upper 90s. Chance of rain 20%. Heat index values up to 105. Saturday night, partly cloudy. Lows in the mid-70s. Heat index values up to 100 early in the evening. Sunday and Sunday night, partly cloudy. A slight chance of showers and thunderstorms. Highs in the mid-90s. Lows in the lower 70s. Chance of rain 20%. Heat index values up to 100. Labor Day through Tuesday, partly cloudy. Highs in the lower 90s. Lows in the upper 60s. Air quality alert in effect from 9 a.m. to 8 p.m. Wednesday. The St. Louis Clean Air Partnership has issued an air quality alert for the St. Louis metropolitan area from 9 a.m. to 8 p.m. Wednesday. An orange air quality forecast means that maximum ozone concentrations are expected to reach levels that pose a health risk. Adverse health effects increase as air quality deteriorates. Ground level ozone is an air contaminant which can cause breathing difficulties for children.
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Avoid excessive idling and do not top off when refueling motor vehicles. 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At 5 p.m. at Lambert Field in St. Louis, it was mostly sunny with a temperature of 97 degrees. The dew point was 64, giving us a relative humidity of 33%, producing a heat index of 99. The wind was variable at 5 miles an hour, and the pressure was 29.98 inches and falling. Elsewhere in the metro area, in Chesterfield, it was sunny and the temperature was 98. In Cahokia, it was mostly sunny at 99 degrees. In St. Charles, it was sunny and 98. Across the region, it was sunny in Columbia, Missouri, with a temperature of 96. In Quincy, it was mostly sunny and 97 degrees. In Kansas City, it was mostly sunny and the temperature was 96. It was mostly sunny in Springfield, Missouri, with a temperature of 97. In Rolla, it was sunny and the temperature was 95. In Farmington, it was 95 degrees. It was mostly sunny in Cape Girardeau, with 95 degrees. It was mostly sunny in Springfield, Illinois, with a temperature of 98. Once again in St. Louis, it was mostly sunny. The temperature was 97 degrees and the wind was variable at 5 miles an hour. This is a special weather statement for the following counties in Missouri, Franklin, Lincoln, and Warren. Heat advisory now in effect until 8 p.m. Saturday. Heat index values up to 106. For portions of South Central, Southwest, and West Central Illinois and Central, East Central, Northeast, and Southeast Missouri, until 8 p.m. Saturday. Hot temperatures and high humidity may cause heat illnesses. This is a special weather statement for the following counties in Missouri, Jefferson, St. Charles, St. Louis City, and St. Louis, and the following counties in Illinois, Madison, Monroe, and St. Clair. Heat advisory now in effect until 8 p.m. Saturday. Heat index values up to 109. For in Illinois, Madison, Illinois, Monroe, Illinois, and St. Clair, Illinois counties. In Missouri, Jefferson, Missouri, St. Charles, Missouri, St. Louis City, Missouri, and St. Louis, Missouri counties. Until 8 p.m. Saturday. Hot temperatures and high humidity may cause heat illnesses. The current time is 6:01 p.m. Central Daylight Time. 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This program originates from the National Weather Service Forecast Office in St. Louis, Missouri, and serves parts of East Central Missouri and Southwest Illinois, including the St. Louis metro area and surrounding counties. Heat advisory in effect from 9 a.m. to 8 p.m. Wednesday. Tonight, clear. Lows in the upper 70s. South winds around 5 miles per hour. Heat index values up to 101 early this evening. Wednesday, sunny, hot with highs in the upper 90s. Southwest winds 5 to 10 miles per hour. Heat index values up to 104. Wednesday night, mostly clear. Lows in the upper 70s. South winds 5 to 10 miles per hour. Heat index values up to 102 early in the evening. Thursday, sunny, hot with highs in the upper 90s. Southwest winds 5 to 10 miles per hour. Heat index values up to 105. Thursday night, mostly clear. Lows in the upper 70s. South winds around 5 miles per hour. Heat index values up to 104 early in the evening. Friday and Friday night, mostly clear. Hot. High
highs in the upper 90s, lows in the upper 70s, heat index values up to 105. Saturday, mostly sunny with a slight chance of showers and thunderstorms. Hot with highs in the upper 90s. Chance of rain 20%. Heat index values up to 105. Saturday night, partly cloudy. Lows in the mid-70s. Heat index values up to 100 early in the evening. Sunday and Sunday night, partly cloudy. A slight chance of showers and thunderstorms. Highs in the mid-90s. Lows in the lower 70s. Chance of rain 20%. Heat index values up to 100. Labor Day through Tuesday, partly cloudy. Highs in the lower 90s. Lows in the upper 60s. At 5 p.m. at Lambert Field in St. Louis, it was mostly sunny with a temperature of 97 degrees. The dew point highs in the upper 90s.

storms. Highs in the mid-90s. Lows in the lower 70s. Chance of rain 20%. Heat index values up to 100. Labor Day through Tuesday, partly cloudy. Highs in the lower 90s. Lows in the upper 60s. At 5 p.m. at Lambert Field in St. Louis, it was mostly sunny with a temperature of 97 degrees. The dew point was 64, giving us a relative humidity of 33%, producing a heat index of 99. The wind was variable at 5 miles an hour, and the pressure was 29.98 inches and falling. Elsewhere in the metro area, in Chesterfield, it was sunny and the temperature was 98. In Cahokia, it was mostly sunny at 99 degrees. In St. Charles, it was sunny and 98. Across the region, it was sunny in Columbia, Missouri, with a temperature of 96. In Quincy, it was mostly sunny and 97 degrees. In Kansas City, it was mostly sunny and the temperature was 96. It was mostly sunny in Springfield, Missouri, with a temperature of 97. In Rolla, it was sunny and the temperature was 95. In Farmington, it was 95 degrees. It was mostly sunny in Cape Girardeau, with 95 degrees. It was mostly sunny in Springfield, Illinois, with a temperature of 98. Once again in St. Louis, it was mostly sunny. The temperature was 97 degrees and the wind was variable at 5 miles an hour. This is a special weather statement for the following counties in Missouri, Franklin, Lincoln, and Warren. Heat advisory now in effect until 8 p.m. Saturday. Heat index values up to 106. For portions of South Central, Southwest, and West Central Illinois and Central, East Central, Northeast, and Southeast Missouri. Until 8 p.m. Saturday. Hot temperatures and high humidity may cause heat illnesses. This is a special weather statement for the following counties in Missouri, Jefferson, St. Charles, St. Louis City, and St. Louis, and the following counties in Illinois, Madison, Monroe, and St. Clair. Heat advisory now in effect until 8 p.m. Saturday. Heat index values up to 109. For in Illinois, Madison, Illinois, Monroe, Illinois, and St. Clair, Illinois counties. In Missouri, Jefferson, Missouri, St. Charles, Missouri, St. Louis City, Missouri, and St. Louis, Missouri counties. Until 8 p.m. Saturday. Hot temperatures and high humidity may cause heat illnesses. The current time is 6:06 p.m. Central Daylight Time. This is NOAA, Weather Radio KDO 89 St. Louis, Missouri, broadcasting on 162.550 MHz. This program originates from the National Weather Service Forecast Office in St. Louis, Missouri, and serves parts of East Central Missouri and Southwest Illinois, including the St. Louis metro area and surrounding counties. Heat advisory in effect from 9 a.m. to 8 p.m. Wednesday. Tonight, clear. Lows in the upper 70s. South winds around 5 miles per hour. Heat index values up to 101 early this evening. Wednesday, sunny, hot with highs in the upper 90s. Southwest winds 5 to 10 miles per hour. Heat index values up to 104. Wednesday night, mostly clear. Lows in the upper 70s. South winds 5 to 10 miles per hour. Heat index values up to 102 early in the evening. Thursday, sunny, hot with highs in the upper 90s. Southwest winds 5 to 10 miles per hour. Heat index values up to 105. Thursday night, mostly clear. Lows in the upper 70s. South winds around 5 miles per hour. Heat index values up to 104 early in the evening. Friday and Friday night, mostly clear. Hot. Highs in the upper 90s. Lows in the upper 70s. Heat index values up to 105. Saturday, mostly sunny with a slight chance of showers and thunderstorms. Hot with highs in the upper 90s. Chance of rain 20%. Heat index value.

is up to 105. Saturday night, partly cloudy. Lows in the mid-70s. Heat index values up to 100 early in the evening. Sunday and Sunday night, partly cloudy. A slight chance of showers and thunderstorms. Highs in the mid-90s. Lows in the lower 70s. Chance of rain 20%. Heat index values up to 100. Labor Day through Tuesday, partly cloudy. Highs in the lower 90s. Lows in the upper 60s. At 5 p.m. at Lambert Field in St. Louis, it was mostly sunny with a temperature of 97 degrees. The dew point was 64, giving us a relative humidity of 33%, producing a heat index of 99. The wind was variable at 5 miles an hour, and the pressure was 29.98 inches and falling. Elsewhere in the metro area, in Chesterfield, it was sunny and the temperature was 98. In Cahokia, it was mostly sunny at 99 degrees. In St. Charles, it was sunny and 98. Across the region, it was sunny in Columbia, Missouri, with a temperature of 96. In Quincy, it was mostly sunny and 97 degrees. In Kansas City, it was mostly sunny and the temperature was 96. It was mostly sunny in Springfield, Missouri, with a temperature of 97. In Rolla, it was sunny and the temperature was 95. In Farmington, it was 95 degrees. It was mostly sunny in Cape Girardeau, with 95 degrees. It was mostly sunny in Springfield, Illinois, with a temperature of 98. Once again in St. Louis, it was mostly sunny, the temperature was 97 degrees and the wind was variable at 5 miles an hour. At 6 p.m. at Lambert Field in St. Louis, it was mostly sunny with a temperature of 98 degrees. The dew point was 64, giving us a relative humidity of 32%, producing a heat index of 100. The wind was south at 6 miles an hour, and the pressure was 29.98 inches and steady. Elsewhere in the metro area, in Chesterfield, it was sunny and the temperature was 96. In Belleville, it was 96 degrees. In Cahokia, it was mostly sunny and 97 degrees. In St. Charles, it was sunny and 97. Across the region, it was sunny in Columbia, Missouri, with a temperature of 96. In Quincy, it was sunny at 95 degrees. In Kansas City, it was mostly sunny and the temperature was 93. It was mostly sunny in Springfield, Missouri, with a temperature of 97. In Rolla, it was sunny and the temperature was 93. In Farmington, it was 93 degrees. It was sunny in Cape Girardeau, with 92 degrees. It was sunny in Springfield, Illinois, with a temperature of 96. Once again in St. Louis, it was mostly sunny. The temperature was 98 degrees and the wind was south at 6 miles an hour. Air quality alert in effect from 9 a.m. to 8 p.m. Wednesday. The St. Louis Clean Air Partnership has issued an air quality alert for the St. Louis metropolitan area from 9 a.m. to 8 p.m. Wednesday. An orange air quality forecast means that maximum ozone concentrations are expected to reach levels that pose a health risk. Adverse health effects increase as air quality deteriorates. Ground level ozone is an air contaminant which can cause breathing difficulties for children, older adults, as well as persons with respiratory problems. Reducing outdoor physical activity is recommended. If it is a regularly scheduled workday, you are urged to consider telecommuting, carpooling, or utilizing public transit. Avoid excessive idling and do not top off when refueling motor vehicles. The use of gasoline-powered lawn equipment should be reduced or postponed until late in the day. 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This is a special weather statement for the following counties in Missouri, Franklin, Lincoln, and Warren. Heat advisory now in effect until 8 p.m. Saturday. Heat index values up to 106. For portions of south central, southwest, and west central Illinois and central, east central, northeast.
in southeast Missouri until 8 p.m. Saturday. Hot temperatures and high humidity may cause heat illnesses. This is a special weather statement for the following counties in Missouri, Jefferson, St. Charles, St. Louis City, and St. Louis, and the following counties in Illinois, Madison, Monroe, and St. Clair. Heat advisory now in effect until 8 p.m. Saturday. Heat index values up to 109. For in Illinois, Madison, Illinois, Monroe, Illinois, and St. Clair, Illinois counties. In Missouri, Jefferson, Missouri, St. Charles, Missouri, St. Louis City, Missouri, and St. Louis, Missouri counties. Until 8 p.m. Saturday. Hot temperatures and high humidity may cause heat illnesses. The current time is 6:14 p.m. Central Daylight Time. This is NOAA, Weather Radio KDO 89 St. Louis, Missouri, broadcasting on 162.550 MHz. This program originates from the National Weather Service Forecast Office in St. Louis, Missouri, and serves parts of East Central Missouri and Southwest Illinois, including the St. Louis metro area and surrounding counties. Heat advisory in effect from 9 a.m. to 8 p.m. Wednesday. Tonight, clear. Lows in the upper 70s. South winds around 5 miles per hour. Heat index values up to 101 early this evening. Wednesday, sunny, hot with highs in the upper 90s. Southwest winds 5 to 10 miles per hour. Heat index values up to 104. Wednesday night, mostly clear. Lows in the upper 70s. South winds 5 to 10 miles per hour. Heat index values up to 102 early in the evening. Thursday, sunny, hot with highs in the upper 90s. Southwest winds 5 to 10 miles per hour. Heat index values up to 105. Thursday night, mostly clear. Lows in the upper 70s. South winds around 5 miles per hour. Heat index values up to 104 early in the evening. Friday and Friday night, mostly clear. Hot. Highs in the upper 90s. Lows in the upper 70s. Heat index values up to 105. Saturday, mostly sunny with a slight chance of showers and thunderstorms. Hot with highs in the upper 90s. Chance of rain 20%. Heat index values up to 105. Saturday night, partly cloudy. Lows in the mid-70s. Heat index values up to 100 early in the evening. Sunday and Sunday night, partly cloudy. A slight chance of showers and thunderstorms. Highs in the mid-90s. Lows in the lower 70s. Chance of rain 20%. Heat index values up to 100. Labor Day through Tuesday, partly cloudy. Highs in the lower 90s. Lows in the upper 60s. At 6 p.m. at Lambert Field in St. Louis, it was mostly sunny with a temperature of 98 degrees. The dew point was 64, giving us a relative humidity of 32%, producing a heat index of 100. The wind was south at 6 miles an hour, and the pressure was 29.98 inches and steady. Elsewhere in the metro area, in Chesterfield it was sunny and the temperature was 96. In Belleville it was 96 degrees. In Cahokia, it was mostly sunny and 97 degrees. In St. Charles it was sunny and 97. Across the region, it was sunny in Columbia, Missouri, with a temperature of 96. In Quincy it was sunny at 95 degrees. In Kansas City, it was mostly sunny and the temperature was 93. It was mostly sunny in Springfield, Missouri, with a temperature of 97. In Rolla, it was sunny and the temperature was 93. In Farmington, it was 93 degrees. It was sunny in Cape Girardeau, with 92 degrees. It was sunny in Springfield, Illinois, with a temperature of 96. Once again in St. Louis, it was mostly sunny. The temperature was 98 degrees and the wind was south at 6 miles an hour.
This is a special weather statement for the following counties in Missouri, Franklin, Lincoln, and Warren. Heat advisory now in effect until 8 p.m. Saturday. Heat index values up to 106. For portions of South Central, Southwest, and West Central Illinois and Central, East Central, Northeast, and Southeast Missouri, until 8 p.m. Saturday. Hot temperatures and high humidity may cause heat illnesses. This is a special weather statement for the following counties in Missouri, Jefferson, St. Charles, St. Louis City, and St. Louis, and the following counties in Illinois, Madison, Monroe, and St. Clair. Heat advisory now in effect until 8 p.m. Saturday. Heat index values up to 109. For in Illinois, Madison, Illinois, Monroe, Illinois, and St. Clair, Illinois counties. In Missouri, Jefferson, Missouri, St. Charles, Missouri, St. Louis City, Missouri, and St. Louis, Missouri counties. Until 8 p.m. Saturday. Hot temperatures and high humidity may cause heat illnesses. The current time is 6:19 p.m. Central Daylight Time. This is NOAA, Weather Radio KDO 89 St. Louis, Missouri, broadcasting on 162.550 MHz. This program originates from the National Weather Service Forecast Office in St. Louis, Missouri, and serves parts of East Central Missouri and Southwest Illinois, including the St. Louis metro area and surrounding counties. Heat advisory in effect from 9 a.m. to 8 p.m. Wednesday. Tonight, clear. Lows in the upper 70s. South winds around 5 miles per hour. Heat index values up to 101 early this evening. Wednesday, sunny, hot with highs in the upper 90s. Southwest winds 5 to 10 miles per hour. Heat index values up to 104. Wednesday night, mostly clear. Lows in the upper 70s. South winds 5 to 10 miles per hour. Heat index values up to 102 early in the evening. Thursday, sunny, hot with highs in the upper 90s. Southwest winds 5 to 10 miles per hour. Heat index values up to 105. Thursday night, mostly clear. Lows in the upper 70s. South winds around 5 miles per hour. Heat index values up to 104 early in the evening. Friday and Friday night, mostly clear. Hot. Highs in the upper 90s. Lows in the upper 70s. Heat index values up to 105. Saturday, mostly sunny with a slight chance of showers and thunderstorms. Hot with highs in the upper 90s. Chance of rain 20%. Heat index values up to 105. Saturday night, partly cloudy. Lows in the mid-70s. Heat index values up to 100 early in the evening. Sunday and Sunday night, partly cloudy. A slight chance of showers and thunderstorms. Highs in the mid-90s. Lows in the lower 70s. Chance of rain 20%. Heat index values up to 100. Labor Day through Tuesday, partly cloudy. Highs in the lower 90s. Lows in the upper 60s. At 6 p.m. at Lambert Field in St. Louis, it was mostly sunny with a temperature of 98 degrees. The dew point was 64, giving us a relative humidity of 32%, producing a heat index of 100. The wind was south at 6 miles an hour, and the pressure was 29.98 inches and steady. Elsewhere in the metro area, in Chesterfield it was sunny and the temperature was 96. In Belleville it was 96 degrees. In Cahokia, it was mostly sunny and 97 degrees. In St. Charles it was sunny and 97. Across the region, it was sunny in Columbia, Missouri, with a temperature of 96. In Quincy it was sunny at 95 degrees. In Kansas City, it was mostly sunny and the temperature was 93. It was mostly sunny in Springfield, Missouri, with a temperature of 97. In Rolla, it was sunny and the temperature was 93. In Farmington, it was 93 degrees.
It was sunny in Cape Girardeau with 92 degrees. It was sunny in Springfield, Illinois with a temperature of 96. Once again in St. Louis, it was mostly sunny. The temperature was 98 degrees and the wind was south at 6 miles an hour. This is a special weather statement for the following counties in Missouri, Franklin, Lincoln, and Warren. Heat advisory now in effect until 8 p.m. Saturday. Heat index values up to 106. Proportions of south central, southwest, and west central Illinois and central, east central, northeast, and southeast Missouri until 8 p.m. Saturday. Hot temperatures and high humidity may cause heat illnesses. This is a special weather statement for the following counties in Missouri, Jefferson, St. Charles, St. Louis City, and St. Louis, and the following counties in Illinois, Madison, Monroe, and St. Clair. Heat advisory now in effect until 8 p.m. Saturday. Heat index values up to 109. For in Illinois, Madison, Illinois, Monroe, Illinois, and St. Clair, Illinois counties. In Missouri, Jefferson, Missouri, St. Charles, Missouri, St. Louis City, Missouri, and St. Louis, Missouri counties. Until 8 p.m. Saturday. Hot temperatures and high humidity may cause heat illnesses. The current time is 6:25 p.m. Central Daylight Time. This is NOAA, Weather Radio KDO 89 St. Louis, Missouri, broadcasting on 162.550 MHz. This program originates from the National Weather Service Forecast Office in St. Louis, Missouri, and serves parts of East Central Missouri and Southwest Illinois, including the St. Louis metro area and surrounding counties. Heat advisory in effect from 9 a.m. to 8 p.m. Wednesday. Tonight, clear. Lows in the upper 70s. South winds around 5 miles per hour. Heat index values up to 101 early this evening. Wednesday, sunny, hot with highs in the upper 90s. Southwest winds 5 to 10 miles per hour. Heat index values up to 104. Wednesday night, mostly clear. Lows in the upper 70s. South winds 5 to 10 miles per hour. Heat index values up to 102 early in the evening. Thursday, sunny, hot with highs in the upper 90s. Southwest winds 5 to 10 miles per hour. Heat index values up to 105. Thursday night, mostly clear. Lows in the upper 70s. South winds around 5 miles per hour. Heat index values up to 104 early in the evening. Friday and Friday night, mostly clear. Hot. Highs in the upper 90s. Lows in the upper 70s. Heat index values up to 105. Saturday, mostly sunny with a slight chance of showers and thunderstorms. Hot with highs in the upper 90s. Chance of rain 20%. Heat index values up to 105. Saturday night, partly cloudy. Lows in the mid-70s. Heat index values up to 100 early in the evening. Sunday and Sunday night, partly cloudy. A slight chance of showers and thunderstorms. Highs in the mid-90s. Lows in the lower 70s. Chance of rain 20%. Heat index values up to 100. Labor Day through Tuesday, partly cloudy. Highs in the lower 90s. Lows in the upper 60s. Air quality alert in effect from 9 a.m. to 8 p.m. Wednesday. The St. Louis Clean Air Partnership has issued an air quality alert for the St. Louis metropolitan area from 9 a.m. to 8 p.m. Wednesday. An orange air quality forecast means that maximum ozone concentrations are expected to reach levels that pose a health risk. Adverse health effects increase as air quality deteriorates. Ground level ozone is an air contaminant which can cause breathing difficulties for children, older adults, as well as persons with respiratory problems. Reducing outdoor physical activity is recommended. 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
Avoid excessive idling and do not top off when refueling motor vehicles. The use of gasoline-powered lawn equipment should be reduced or postponed until late in the day. 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At 6 p.m. at Lambert Field in St. Louis, it was mostly sunny with a temperature of 98 degrees. The dew point was 64, giving us a relative humidity of 32%, producing a heat index of 100. The wind was south at 6 miles an hour, and the pressure was 29.98 inches and steady. Elsewhere in the metro area, in Chesterfield, it was sunny and the temperature was 96. In Belleville, it was 96 degrees. In Cahokia, it was mostly sunny and 97 degrees. In St. Charles, it was sunny and 97. Across the region, it was sunny in Columbia, Missouri, with a temperature of 96. In Quincy, it was sunny at 95 degrees. In Kansas City, it was mostly sunny and the temperature was 93. It was mostly sunny in Springfield, Missouri, with a temperature of 97. In Rolla, it was sunny and the temperature was 93. In Farmington, it was 93 degrees. It was sunny in Cape Girardeau, with 92 degrees. It was sunny in Springfield, Illinois, with a temperature of 96. Once again in St. Louis, it was mostly sunny. The temperature was 98 degrees and the wind was south at 6 miles an hour. The St. Louis climate summary is of 5 p.m., September 1st, 2026. So far today, the high temperature has been 100 degrees, which occurred at 3:34 p.m. The normal high is 86. The record high is 104 degrees, which was last set in 2011. So far today, the low temperature has been 79 degrees, which occurred at 5:48 a.m. The normal low is 66. The record low is 49 degrees, which was last set in 1967. No precipitation has fallen, which leaves the monthly total at 0.00 inches. The total precipitation for the season since September 1st still stands at 0.00 inches, and the total precipitation for the year is still 36.26 inches. The normal high temperature for tomorrow is 86 degrees, and the normal low is 66. The record high for tomorrow is 101, which last occurred in 1953, and the record low is 50, which occurred in 1949. Sunset tonight is at 7:32 p.m. Sunrise tomorrow is at 6:32 a.m. This is a special weather statement for the following counties in Missouri, Franklin, Lincoln, and Warren. Heat advisory now in effect until 8 p.m. Saturday. Heat index values up to 106. For portions of south central, southwest, and west central Illinois and central, east central, northeast, and southeast Missouri. Until 8 p.m. Saturday. Hot temperatures and high humidity may cause heat illnesses. This is a special weather statement for the following counties in Missouri, Jefferson, St. Charles, St. Louis City, and St. Louis, and the following counties in Illinois, Madison, Monroe, and St. Clair. Heat advisory now in effect until 8 p.m. Saturday. Heat index values up to 109. For in Illinois, Madison, Illinois, Monroe, Illinois, and St. Clair, Illinois counties. In Missouri, Jefferson, Missouri, St. Charles, Missouri, St. Louis City, Missouri, and St. Louis, Missouri counties. Until 8 p.m. Saturday. Hot temperatures and high humidity may cause heat illnesses. The current time is 6:33 p.m. Central Daylight Time. This is NOAA, Weather Radio KDO 89 St. Louis, Missouri, broadcasting on 162.550 MHz. This program originates from the National Weather Service Forecast Office in St. Louis, Missouri, and serves parts of East Central Missouri and Southwest Illinois, including the St. Louis metro area and surrounding counties. Heat advisory in effect from 9 a.m. to 8 p.m. Wednesday. Tonight, clear. Lows in the upper 70s.
South winds around 5 miles per hour. Heat index values up to 101 early this evening. Wednesday, sunny, hot with highs in the upper 90s. Southwest winds 5 to 10 miles per hour. Heat index values up to 104. Wednesday night, mostly clear. Lows in the upper 70s. South winds 5 to 10 miles per hour. Heat index values up to 102 early in the evening. Thursday, sunny, hot with highs in the upper 90s. Southwest winds 5 to 10 miles per hour. Heat index values up to 105. Thursday night, mostly clear. Lows in the upper 70s. South winds around 5 miles per hour. Heat index values up to 104 early in the evening. Friday and Friday night, mostly clear. Hot. Highs in the upper 90s. Lows in the upper 70s. Heat index values up to 105. Saturday, mostly sunny with a slight chance of showers and thunderstorms. Hot with highs in the upper 90s. Chance of rain 20%. Heat index values up to 105. Saturday night, partly cloudy. Lows in the mid-70s. Heat index values up to 100 early in the evening. Sunday and Sunday night, partly cloudy. A slight chance of showers and thunderstorms. Highs in the mid-90s. Lows in the lower 70s. Chance of rain 20%. Heat index values up to 100. Labor Day through Tuesday, partly cloudy. Highs in the lower 90s. Lows in the upper 60s. At 6 p.m. at Lambert Field in St. Louis, it was mostly sunny with a temperature of 98 degrees. The dew point was 64, giving us a relative humidity of 32%, producing a heat index of 100. The wind was south at 6 miles an hour, and the pressure was 29.98 inches and steady. Elsewhere in the metro area, in Chesterfield it was sunny and the temperature was 96. In Belleville it was 96 degrees. In Cahokia, it was mostly sunny and 97 degrees. In St. Charles it was sunny and 97. Across the region, it was sunny in Columbia, Missouri, with a temperature of 96. In Quincy it was sunny at 95 degrees. In Kansas City, it was mostly sunny and the temperature was 93. It was mostly sunny in Springfield, Missouri, with a temperature of 97. In Rolla, it was sunny and the temperature was 93. In Farmington, it was 93 degrees. It was sunny in Cape Girardeau, with 92 degrees. It was sunny in Springfield, Illinois, with a temperature of 96. Once again in St. Louis, it was mostly sunny, the temperature was 98 degrees and the wind was south at 6 miles an hour. The St. Louis climate summary is at 5 p.m., September 1, 2026. So far today the high temperature has been 100 degrees, which occurred at 3:34 p.m. The normal high is 86. The record high is 104 degrees, which was last set in 2011. So far today the low temperature has been 79 degrees, which occurred at 5:48 a.m. The normal low is 66. The record low is 49 degrees, which was last set in 1967. No precipitation has fallen, which leaves the monthly total at 0.00 inches. The total precipitation for the season since September 1st still stands at 0.00 inches and the total precipitation for the year is still 36.26 inches. The normal high temperature for tomorrow is 86 degrees and the normal low is 66. The record high for tomorrow is 101, which last occurred in 1953, and the record low is 50, which occurred in 1949. Sunset tonight is at 7:32 p.m. Sunrise tomorrow is at 6:32 a.m. This is a special weather statement for the following counties in Missouri, Franklin, Lincoln, and Warren. Heat advisory now in effect until 8 p.m. Saturday. Heat index values up to 106.
for portions of South Central, Southwest, and West Central Illinois and Central, East Central, Northeast, and Southeast Missouri until 8 p.m. Saturday. Hot temperatures and high humidity may cause heat illnesses. This is a special weather statement for the following counties in Missouri, Jefferson, St. Charles, St. Louis City, and St. Louis, and the following counties in Illinois, Madison, Monroe, and St. Clair. Heat advisory now in effect until 8 p.m. Saturday. Heat index values up to 109. For in Illinois, Madison, Illinois, Monroe, Illinois, and St. Clair, Illinois counties. In Missouri, Jefferson, Missouri, St. Charles, Missouri, St. Louis City, Missouri, and St. Louis, Missouri counties. Until 8 p.m. Saturday. Hot temperatures and high humidity may cause heat illnesses. The current time is 6:39 p.m. Central Daylight Time. This is NOAA, Weather Radio KDO 89 St. Louis, Missouri, broadcasting on 162.550 MHz. This program originates from the National Weather Service Forecast Office in St. Louis, Missouri, and serves parts of East Central Missouri and Southwest Illinois, including the St. Louis metro area and surrounding counties. Heat advisory in effect from 9 a.m. to 8 p.m. Wednesday. Tonight, clear. Lows in the upper 70s. South winds around 5 miles per hour. Heat index values up to 101 early this evening. Wednesday, sunny, hot with highs in the upper 90s. Southwest winds 5 to 10 miles per hour. Heat index values up to 104. Wednesday night, mostly clear. Lows in the upper 70s. South winds 5 to 10 miles per hour. Heat index values up to 102 early in the evening. Thursday, sunny, hot with highs in the upper 90s. Southwest winds 5 to 10 miles per hour. Heat index values up to 105. Thursday night, mostly clear. Lows in the upper 70s. South winds around 5 miles per hour. Heat index values up to 104 early in the evening. Friday and Friday night, mostly clear. Hot. Highs in the upper 90s. Lows in the upper 70s. Heat index values up to 105. Saturday, mostly sunny with a slight chance of showers and thunderstorms. Hot with highs in the upper 90s. Chance of rain 20%. Heat index values up to 105. Saturday night, partly cloudy. Lows in the mid-70s. Heat index values up to 100 early in the evening. Sunday and Sunday night, partly cloudy. A slight chance of showers and thunderstorms. Highs in the mid-90s. Lows in the lower 70s. Chance of rain 20%. Heat index values up to 100. Labor Day through Tuesday, partly cloudy. Highs in the lower 90s. Lows in the upper 60s. Air quality alert in effect from 9 a.m. to 8 p.m. Wednesday. The St. Louis Clean Air Partnership has issued an air quality alert for the St. Louis metropolitan area from 9 a.m. to 8 p.m. Wednesday. An orange air quality forecast means that maximum ozone concentrations are expected to reach levels that pose a health risk. Adverse health effects increase as air quality deteriorates. Ground-level ozone is an air contaminant which can cause breathing difficulties for children, older adults, as well as persons with respiratory problems. Reducing outdoor physical activity is recommended. 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Avoid excessive idling and do not top off when refueling motor vehicles. The use of gasoline-powered lawn equipment should be reduced or postponed until late in the day. 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At 6 p.m. at Lambert Field in St. Louis, it was mostly sunny with a temperature of 98 degrees.
The dew point was 64, giving us a relative humidity of 32%, producing a heat index of 100. The wind was south at 6 miles an hour, and the pressure was 29.98 inches and steady. Elsewhere in the metro area, in Chesterfield, it was sunny and the temperature was 96. In Belleville, it was 96 degrees. In Cahokia, it was mostly sunny and 97 degrees. In St. Charles, it was sunny and 97. Across the region, it was sunny in Columbia, Missouri, with a temperature of 96. In Quincy, it was sunny at 95 degrees. In Kansas City, it was mostly sunny and the temperature was 93. It was mostly sunny in Springfield, Missouri, with a temperature of 97. In Rolla, it was sunny and the temperature was 93. In Farmington, it was 93 degrees. It was sunny in Cape Girardeau, with 92 degrees. It was sunny in Springfield, Illinois, with a temperature of 96. Once again in St. Louis, it was mostly sunny. The temperature was 98 degrees and the wind was south at 6 miles an hour. The St. Louis climate summary is at 5 p.m., September 1st, 2026. So far today, the high temperature has been 100 degrees, which occurred at 3:34 p.m. The normal high is 86. The record high is 104 degrees, which was last set in 2011. So far today, the low temperature has been 79 degrees, which occurred at 5:48 a.m. The normal low is 66. The record low is 49 degrees, which was last set in 1967. No precipitation has fallen, which leaves the monthly total at 0.00 inches. The total precipitation for the season since September 1st still stands at 0.00 inches, and the total precipitation for the year is still 36.26 inches. The normal high temperature for tomorrow is 86 degrees, and the normal low is 66. The record high for tomorrow is 101, which last occurred in 1953, and the record low is 50, which occurred in 1949. Sunset tonight is at 7:32 p.m. Sunrise tomorrow is at 6:32 a.m. This is a special weather statement for the following counties in Missouri, Franklin, Lincoln, and Warren. Heat advisory now in effect until 8 p.m. Saturday. Heat index values up to 106. For portions of south central, southwest, and west central Illinois and central, east central, northeast, and southeast Missouri. Until 8 p.m. Saturday. Hot temperatures and high humidity may cause heat illnesses. This is a special weather statement for the following counties in Missouri, Jefferson, St. Charles, St. Louis City, and St. Louis, and the following counties in Illinois, Madison, Monroe, and St. Clair. Heat advisory now in effect until 8 p.m. Saturday. Heat index values up to 109. For in Illinois, Madison, Illinois, Monroe, Illinois, and St. Clair, Illinois counties. In Missouri, Jefferson, Missouri, St. Charles, Missouri, St. Louis City, Missouri, and St. Louis, Missouri counties. Until 8 p.m. Saturday. Hot temperatures and high humidity may cause heat illnesses. The current time is 6:47 p.m. Central Daylight Time. This is NOAA, Weather Radio KDO 89 St. Louis, Missouri, broadcasting on 162.550 MHz. This program originates from the National Weather Service Forecast Office in St. Louis, Missouri, and serves parts of East Central Missouri and Southwest Illinois, including the St. Louis metro area and surrounding counties. Heat advisory in effect from 9 a.m. to 8 p.m. Wednesday. Tonight, clear. Lows in the upper 70s. South winds around 5 miles per hour. Heat index values up to 101 early this evening. Wednesday, sunny, hot with highs in the upper 90s. Southwest winds 5 to 10 miles per hour. Heat index values up to 104. Wednesday night, mostly clear. Lows in the upper 70s. South winds 5 to 10 miles per hour.
heat index values up to 102 early in the evening. Thursday, sunny, hot with highs in the upper 90s. Southwest winds 5 to 10 miles per hour. Heat index values up to 105. Thursday night, mostly clear. Lows in the upper 70s. South winds around 5 miles per hour. Heat index values up to 104 early in the evening. Friday and Friday night, mostly clear. Hot. Highs in the upper 90s. Lows in the upper 70s. Heat index values up to 105. Saturday, mostly sunny with a slight chance of showers and thunderstorms. Hot with highs in the upper 90s. Chance of rain 20%. Heat index values up to 105. Saturday night, partly cloudy. Lows in the mid-70s. Heat index values up to 100 early in the evening. Sunday and Sunday night, partly cloudy. A slight chance of showers and thunderstorms. Highs in the mid-90s. Lows in the lower 70s. Chance of rain 20%. Heat index values up to 100. Labor Day through Tuesday, partly cloudy. Highs in the lower 90s. Lows in the upper 60s. At 6 p.m. at Lambert Field in St. Louis, it was mostly sunny with a temperature of 98 degrees. The dew point was 64, giving us a relative humidity of 32%, producing a heat index of 100. The wind was south at 6 miles an hour, and the pressure was 29.98 inches and steady. Elsewhere in the metro area, in Chesterfield it was sunny and the temperature was 96. In Belleville it was 96 degrees. In Cahokia, it was mostly sunny and 97 degrees. In St. Charles, it was sunny and 97. Across the region, it was sunny in Columbia, Missouri, with a temperature of 96. In Quincy, it was sunny at 95 degrees. In Kansas City, it was mostly sunny and the temperature was 93. It was mostly sunny in Springfield, Missouri, with a temperature of 97. In Rolla, it was sunny and the temperature was 93. In Farmington, it was 93 degrees. It was sunny in Cape Girardeau, with 92 degrees. It was sunny in Springfield, Illinois, with a temperature of 96. Once again in St. Louis, it was mostly sunny. The temperature was 98 degrees and the wind was south at 6 miles an hour. The St. Louis climate summary is at 5 p.m., September 1st, 2026. So far today, the high temperature has been 100 degrees, which occurred at 3:34 p.m. The normal high is 86. The record high is 104 degrees, which was last set in 2011. So far today, the low temperature has been 79 degrees, which occurred at 5:48 a.m. The normal low is 66. The record low is 49 degrees, which was last set in 1967. No precipitation has fallen, which leaves the monthly total at 0.00 inches. The total precipitation for the season since September 1st still stands at 0.00 inches, and the total precipitation for the year is still 36.26 inches. The normal high temperature for tomorrow is 86 degrees, and the normal low is 66. The record high for tomorrow is 101, which last occurred in 1953, and the record low is 50, which occurred in 1949. Sunset tonight is at 7:32 p.m. Sunrise tomorrow is at 6:32 a.m. This is a special weather statement for the following counties in Missouri, Franklin, Lincoln, and Warren. Heat advisory now in effect until 8 p.m. Saturday. Heat index values up to 106. For portions of south central, southwest, and west central Illinois and central, east central, northeast, and southeast Missouri. Until 8 p.m. Saturday. Hot temperatures and high humidity may cause heat illnesses. This is a special weather statement for the following counties in Missouri, Jefferson, St. Charles, St. Louis City, and St. Louis, and the following counties in Illinois, Madison, Monroe, and St. Clair.
Heat advisory now in effect until 8 p.m. Saturday. Heat index values up to 109. Forin, Illinois, Madison, Illinois, Monroe, Illinois, and St. Clair, Illinois counties. In Missouri, Jefferson, Missouri, St. Charles, Missouri, St. Louis City, Missouri, and St. Louis, Missouri counties. Until 8 p.m. Saturday. Hot temperatures and high humidity may cause heat illnesses. The current time is 6:53 p.m. Central Daylight Time. This is NOAA, Weather Radio KDO 89 St. Louis, Missouri, broadcasting on 162.550 MHz. This program originates from the National Weather Service Forecast Office in St. Louis, Missouri, and serves parts of East Central Missouri and Southwest Illinois, including the St. Louis metro area and surrounding counties. Heat advisory in effect from 9 a.m. to 8 p.m. Wednesday. Tonight, clear. Lows in the upper 70s. South winds around 5 miles per hour. Heat index values up to 101 early this evening. Wednesday, sunny, hot with highs in the upper 90s. Southwest winds 5 to 10 miles per hour. Heat index values up to 104. Wednesday night, mostly clear. Lows in the upper 70s. South winds 5 to 10 miles per hour. Heat index values up to 102 early in the evening. Thursday, sunny, hot with highs in the upper 90s. Southwest winds 5 to 10 miles per hour. Heat index values up to 105. Thursday night, mostly clear. Lows in the upper 70s. South winds around 5 miles per hour. Heat index values up to 104 early in the evening. Friday and Friday night, mostly clear. Hot. Highs in the upper 90s. Lows in the upper 70s. Heat index values up to 105. Saturday, mostly sunny with a slight chance of showers and thunderstorms. Hot with highs in the upper 90s. Chance of rain 20%. Heat index values up to 105. Saturday night, partly cloudy. Lows in the mid-70s. Heat index values up to 100 early in the evening. Sunday and Sunday night, partly cloudy. A slight chance of showers and thunderstorms. Highs in the mid-90s. Lows in the lower 70s. Chance of rain 20%. Heat index values up to 100. Labor Day through Tuesday, partly cloudy. Highs in the lower 90s. Lows in the upper 60s. Air quality alert in effect from 9 a.m. to 8 p.m. Wednesday. The St. Louis Clean Air Partnership has issued an air quality alert for the St. Louis metropolitan area from 9 a.m. to 8 p.m. Wednesday. An orange air quality forecast means that maximum ozone concentrations are expected to reach levels that pose a health risk. Adverse health effects increase as air quality deteriorates. Ground-level ozone is an air contaminant which can cause breathing difficulties for children, older adults, as well as persons with respiratory problems. Reducing outdoor physical activity is recommended. 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Avoid excessive idling and do not top off when refueling motor vehicles. The use of gasoline-powered lawn equipment should be reduced or postponed until late in the day. 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At 6 p.m. at Lambert Field in St. Louis, it was mostly sunny with a temperature of 98 degrees. The dew point was 64, giving us a relative humidity of 32%, producing a heat index of 100. The wind was south at 6 miles an hour, and the pressure was 29.98 inches and steady. Elsewhere in the metro area, in Chesterfield it was sunny and the temperature was 96. In Belleville it was 96 degrees. In Cahokia, it was mostly sunny and 97 degrees. In St. Charles, it was sunny and 97.
Across the region, it was sunny in Columbia, Missouri, with a temperature of 96. In Quincy, it was sunny at 95 degrees. In Kansas City, it was mostly sunny and the temperature was 93. It was mostly sunny in Springfield, Missouri, with a temperature of 97. In Rolla, it was sunny and the temperature was 93. In Farmington, it was 93 degrees. It was sunny in Cape Girardeau, with 92 degrees. It was sunny in Springfield, Illinois, with a temperature of 96. Once again in St. Louis, it was mostly sunny. The temperature was 98 degrees and the wind was south at 6 miles an hour. The St. Louis climate summary is at 5 p.m., September 1st, 2026. So far today, the high temperature has been 100 degrees, which occurred at 3:34 p.m. The normal high is 86. The record high is 104 degrees, which was last set in 2011. So far today, the low temperature has been 79 degrees, which occurred at 5:48 a.m. The normal low is 66. The record low is 49 degrees, which was last set in 1967. No precipitation has fallen, which leaves the monthly total at 0.00 inches. The total precipitation for the season since September 1st still stands at 0.00 inches, and the total precipitation for the year is still 36.26 inches. The normal high temperature for tomorrow is 86 degrees, and the normal low is 66. The record high for tomorrow is 101, which last occurred in 1953, and the record low is 50, which occurred in 1949. Sunset tonight is at 7:32 p.m. Sunrise tomorrow is at 6:32 a.m. This is a special weather statement for the following counties in Missouri, Franklin, Lincoln, and Warren. Heat advisory now in effect until 8 p.m. Saturday. Heat index values up to 106. For portions of south central, southwest, and west central Illinois and central, east central, northeast, and southeast Missouri, until 8 p.m. Saturday. Hot temperatures and high humidity may cause heat illnesses. This is a special weather statement for the following counties in Missouri, Jefferson, St. Charles, St. Louis City, and St. Louis, and the following counties in Illinois, Madison, Monroe, and St. Clair. Heat advisory now in effect until 8 p.m. Saturday. Heat index values up to 109. For in Illinois, Madison, Illinois, Monroe, Illinois, and St. Clair, Illinois counties. In Missouri, Jefferson, Missouri, St. Charles, Missouri, St. Louis City, Missouri, and St. Louis, Missouri counties, until 8 p.m. Saturday. Hot temperatures and high humidity may cause heat illnesses. The current time is 7:01 p.m. Central Daylight Time. This is NOAA, Weather Radio KDO 89 St. Louis, Missouri, broadcasting on 162.550 MHz. This program originates from the National Weather Service Forecast Office in St. Louis, Missouri, and serves parts of east central Missouri and southwest Illinois, including the St. Louis metro area and surrounding counties. Heat advisory in effect from 9 a.m. to 8 p.m. Wednesday. Tonight, clear. Lows in the upper 70s. South winds around 5 miles per hour. Heat index values up to 101 early this evening. Wednesday, sunny, hot with highs in the upper 90s. Southwest winds 5 to 10 miles per hour. Heat index values up to 104. Wednesday night, mostly clear. Lows in the upper 70s. South winds 5 to 10 miles per hour. Heat index values up to 102 early in the evening. Thursday, sunny, hot with highs in the upper 90s. Southwest winds 5 to 10 miles per hour. Heat index values up to 105. Thursday night, mostly clear. Lows in the upper 70s. South winds around 5 miles per hour. Heat index values up to 104 early in the evening. Friday and Friday night, mostly clear. Hot. Highs in the upper 90s.
lows in the upper 70s. Heat index values up to 105. Saturday, mostly sunny with a slight chance of showers and thunderstorms. Hot with highs in the upper 90s. Chance of rain 20%. Heat index values up to 105. Saturday night, partly cloudy.